0: happens.
1: Oh, she, Galloway, the one that doesn't stand, she doesn't want invocations at all. And I agree.
0: Right. Dumb.
1: That's, we agree. We secularists agree. We don't need invocations at all. If you want to pray, if you're a Christian and you're a city council member and you feel the urge to pray, feel free to pray on your own
0: in your
1: right
0: head
1: before the meeting, or feel free to pray silently to yourself sitting there. But forcing everybody to get up and pray, and it's just,
0: well, that's
1: creepy.
0: The thing though, Pat, that's why they do it, because they want to do it in front of everybody. It's like it's pure ass virtue signaling. They love it. And I think there's something in the Bible that says you shouldn't do that. Right.
1: Yeah. Meanwhile, they're off raping, stealing.
0: Right. Right. Read the part in the Bible where you're not allowed to beat a woman with a stick wider than your thumb or whatever that weird shit is.
1: She said, "This is exactly why I had concerns about having an invocation when we first talked about it. I think I specifically referenced that having someone from the Church of Satan or a prayer about Satan when we talked about that, that this could happen and we would need to allow it. I think we've opened up ourselves for others to object or respond to others' invocations."
0: Yeah.
1: "And we need to remember that we are up here to be neutral." Exactly.
0: You're up there to do a job though, too, like do city business. It sounds like no one's doing that, but you still get paid, right? As city council people, do you get paid to
1: sit? Went on for the rest of the meeting, but this is at the opening of the meeting.
0: Yeah, it sounds like bullshit. Like you should get paid for this. This is dumb.
1: The administrator said, "You have to be open to allow people to express different beliefs." No, you don't. You can say,
0: I don't want to hear your fucking beliefs.
1: I don't care what your beliefs are. Yet make sure my sewers are clean and my water is clean.
0: Are these people elected?
1: Oh, it's on YouTube. I'm going to have to find it.
0: Oh, awesome. Are they elected? The council people are, right? Yeah, that's why they do all this shit.
1: Yeah.
0: That's why they do all this shit. Because these idiots who represent people in the idiotic parts of Iowa where they believe in all this bullshit, they can, grandstand with this. They look at my clip. Look at my clip here at the meeting where I'm complaining about the prayer to, you know, Beelzebub or Gandalf or something. It's their TikTok moment. They're TikToking.
1: So there you go. That one caught my eye. I hadn't seen that one. But it being at the top of the column on Drudge.
0: God, our city's about to slough away into the Gulf, and you goddamn know that we have these invocations at our fucking stupid-ass city council meetings. People praying to this and that. Meanwhile, nothing's draining. Quit praying and drain this city. Do something. Oh, my God. It's so dumb. How much time is in America these city council meetings are wasted with these prayers? 30 seconds, a 30-second moment of silence? Man, that's a long fucking time.
1: Well, speaking of, we probably won't have any moments of silence for this person that passed.
0: Oh, okay.
1: But the Republicans might. I mean,
0: ooh.
1: I'm sure.
0: Ooh.
1: I'm sure a bunch of them will want him pardoned posthumously.
0: Even though he's dead.
1: Former Speaker of the House Dennis Hastert has left the building.
0: Wow. Jeez. I mean, you would say he's the worst speaker because he's the diddler speaker, right?
1: Well, he's the worst one that got caught.
0: Okay. Well,
1: I would think the odds are pretty safe that there have been other diddler
0: speakers. Who do you think? Who do you think were the other ones? Other Republican speakers, all of them.
1: It couldn't be the one now, that's for sure.
0: It could. Oh, Mike Johnson?
1: CBS News got raked over the coals Monday for a tweet about the death of former... Oh, this is a different story, but they had to delete it. CBS News got raked over the coals for a tweet about the death of former Speaker Hastert for framing his biography in a way critics said downplayed the most infamous part of his bio. His guilty plea on banking charges that included an admission that he had molested underage boys while working as a high school wrestling coach. Remember, he didn't go to jail for dealing.
0: Yeah.
1: He went to jail for bank fraud by paying off one of his victims.
0: It's America.
1: And lying about it.
0: Right, right. It's America. So it's a financial crime, not the diddling crime.
1: It could, because the statute of limitations was long gone.
0: But he lived his whole, you know what? He did the diddling in his whole life. He didn't have to pay for it until he was, you know. He was in bad shape, right? He was in a wheelchair and stuff. It's hard to feel bad for that guy. I mean, you know, it's dead. I'm sad. I don't know. Shit. Sorry, Dennis. Sorry. We're going to miss you. Actually, no, I don't know.
1: People are mad because it said the headline CBS News, former Speaker of the House, Dennis Hastert, who represented Illinois for 2 decades in Congress and was later jailed for violating banking laws, has died. And people were pissed off that they left off that little detail. Why the bank fraud?
0: Well, listen, yeah, why would you leave that out? Who the fuck is advocating on the behalf of that dead diddler fuck? I mean, who gives a shit?
1: Prosecutors did not pursue sex abuse charges because the statute of limitations had run, but he did agree to plead guilty to the banking charges and admitted to sexually abusing the boys while he was coach.
0: Wow.
1: At the sentencing hearing, the judge called Hastert a serial child molester. Hastert was sentenced to 15 months in prison, a $250,000 fine, and had to participate in a sex offender program.
0: How old was he?
1: 80.
0: Oh, come on.
1: Well, he was 84 now. He was in his 70s.
0: Oh, so he's late 70s. We're going to reform you, you know, even though you're in jail.
1: He served a sentence and was released in 2017.
0: Oh, he got out? Shit.
1: CBS News said, Dennis Hastert, they withdrew their tweet and posted another one. Dennis Hastert, the disgraced former GOP Speaker of the House, died earlier today at 84. A prior version of this post stated that Hastert was jailed for violating banking laws. That post missed the mark. Hastert was jailed on charges related to his concealment of hush money payments made to cover up sexual abuse.
0: Yeah, and if he would have been a Democrat, it wouldn't have missed the mark. Because you guys are, who is it, CBS, you fucking whores. You're afraid of saying poo-poo things about Republicans. You don't know what'll piss off your little orange fuck daddy. Right?
1: Well, and
0: you're afraid.
1: Remember who owns CBS?
0: Who's that?
1: The Ellisons.
0: Oh, that's right. Yeah. I mean, you know, which is weird. It's kind of weird. It's like, of all the people you could take shots at and not feel any repercussions, you think Denny Hastert. Who gives a fuck about that guy? Who are you afraid? Who did they think was going to come a call if they would have mentioned the child molestation on behalf of Denny fucking Hastert? Right. Who are you afraid of? My God.
1: Trump, very unfair.
0: I think you got to shut CBS down. You guys are fucking done.
1: It's very unfair. I'm going to posthumously pardon him.
0: Yeah, you guys are both molesters. You going to give him a posthumous pardon? Kimberly Guilfoyle has all these favors, though, she needs done. She needs $100,000 to pay down her Amex. I can't pay you, Kimberly. I can't give you that money. My wife will divorce me. That's our ambassador.
1: Listen, I completely understand why people are having such a hard time deciding who to vote for in the midterms. On one hand, you have Democrats who have disappointed you. And on the other hand, you have child raping murderers running concentration camps with our tax dollars, draining the U.S. Treasury directly into their offshore banking accounts while making the planet uninhabitable for human life. That's a tough call, man. A real Sophie's choice.
0: Yeah. Well, I mean, you can vote properly and still be pissed off at these pussy-ass Democrats and sit around and meet with Hakeem Jeffries in secret. You can still hate these fuckers and still vote for them. It's possible. I've done it. I voted for people I fucking hated. There you go. Compartmentalize it.
1: Compartmentalize.
0: It's America. I mean, you know.
1: It's America. Also in the news, but join us Faithless Friday, maybe, everybody. Check out our social media to see if we're getting out of Dodge or if we're...
0: It's done at 11. It's
1: 11 p.m.
0: I had a good show booked for Friday. Landfall. That sucks. God damn it. I got to look at all the floodplain information. Are we going to flood?
1: I don't know. I mean, we're 2 blocks from the water, but it's got to be pretty high to get to us.
0: God.
1: But not impossible.
0: Yeah.
1: Also in the news, everybody. God, we talked about Guilfoyle for a long time, but it was worth it.
0: Oh, yeah, yeah. She can't find $100,000 from her rich-ass friends and stuff. Why didn't you have $100,000?
1: Oh, here's some more schadenfreude, although this is really gross.
0: Yes.
1: The Tate bros.
0: Oh my God, that's
1: so
0: right. Yeah.
1: England apparently really, really wants to get them and get them over there to get prosecuted.
0: You can have them. Go ahead.
1: So England sent some more info.
0: Yes.
1: About what they're being charged with.
0: Yes.
1: And holy shit, man.
0: But these are British crimes, right?
1: Andrew Tate allegedly had some seriously disturbing material on his devices, including extreme bestiality porn.
0: Good Lord.
1: Depicting
0: what?
1: Sex acts with a horse.
0: You need extreme in there? I mean, it's extreme. You don't need the word extreme.
1: With a horse and an eel. The allegations.
0: Is this Mad Libs? I mean, a horse and an eel?
1: The allegations are laid out in a massive, no pun intended, a massive filing connected to the UK's effort to extradite Tate from the US. British authorities allege Tate possessed explicit images depicting people having sex with live animals, specifically a horse and another of an eel.
0: Aren't these Baron's friends?
1: Along with other extreme porn showing acts likely to cause serious genital injuries.
0: Baron, are your genitals okay? Did you have sex with an eel?
1: Oh, they're doing the injury.
0: With Tate?
1: And that's nowhere near the end of it. The documents also accuse Tate of making and possessing scores of indecent images and videos of a minor.
0: Scores? Like, what is that? Hundreds?
1: Yeah, scores is a lot.
0: Baron, did you have anything to do with that? I mean, they're your friends, right? Jeez, that's...
1: In one alleged video, authorities say Tate was on a bed with a girl believed to be 17 who was wearing lingerie and kissing his neck while another adult woman joined them. Prosecutors claim messages show Tate knew she was underage, including one where he allegedly told her there could be legal problems because of her age.
0: I'll attach a PDF. God, these people are fucking evil, man.
1: The full case against Tate includes allegations of rape, assault, human trafficking, controlling prostitution for gain, in possession of extreme pornography. The UK formally asked the US to extradite him in September. They're currently locked up in Miami while fighting extradition.
0: Just give them to him. What do we care? What are we fighting for? Think of the eels and the horses.
1: Their cartoonish attorney.
0: Yeah.
1: Joseph McBride is ripping the claims as prosecution slop. He says the cops are trying to tie Tate to a device allegedly found in a flop house, even though he says there's no proof Andrew ever watched the videos on it.
0: But he's in the video.
1: And it's his device.
0: And it's his device, counselor. I mean, you know.
1: He says one clip was a war video sent into an MMA fighter's group chat. What? And claims UK authorities don't even have the device anymore. McBride says all they have is a report about a video on a device that no longer exists, calling the case as weak as it gets, and says the government's Andrew Tate fetish has gotten so bad that somebody over there needs professional help.
0: Right. Why? What do you do with an eel? What do you do with an eel? I mean, I can think, oh, God, man, an electric eel? Are they protected or something? Are they endangered? Leave the fucking horses alone, too. That's fucked up, man. Jeez. Can't you just watch Netflix or something? You gotta get a horse and eel.
1: Watch Netflix and chill.
0: Yeah, chill. There's an idea. Really chill. Like, chill. God.
1: Here's another, some maggot tweeted, why is Denmark consistently ranked among the happiest countries despite having some of the highest taxes in the world?
0: Because you don't live there, you cunt! People like you don't live there.
1: And someone from Denmark responded, you guys are obsessed with the tax rate, but you're ignoring the life rate. If you add up your taxes plus health insurance plus co-pays plus tuition plus daycare plus retirement savings, you guys are paying way more than we are. We just pay one bill and get everything included. You're paying five different bills getting nothing. We aren't socialists. We're just better at accounting.
0: That you are, and you're asking this dickhead to add. Have you seen our education system? Linda McMahon is in charge of education. Who's adding? Nobody's adding.
1: Guilfoyle can add.
0: Apparently she can. 100,000. I need 100 grand. I fucked up. Give that Amex a rest, man. Jeez, I need a boat loan. Can you, quote, float me a boat loan? And I'll get you in front of the president and see if I can have your extreme bestiality charges reversed or your tax problems. Can't, I know, listen, these Republicans, they got to molest kids, they got to beat women, they got to do all this bad shit to gay people, to drag queens and everything. And it doesn't even start at humans. They're so, they've abused so many people, they're like, oh, we got to go to animals now. God, leave everybody alone. We're running for comptroller.
2: The burden of my profession demands that I take this opportunity to say a few words about that bloated orange piece of shit in the White House. I wake up every morning, turn on CNN to see if the president of the United States had a heart attack while straining to take a dump. My need to cause laughter forces me to question how a country can embrace a smart, educated, warm, funny first lady like Michelle Obama, then somehow be okay with a surgically enhanced, cold-hearted Yugoslavian escort who clearly hates her husband. Well, I'd like to end my little speech with a solemn request for heavenly guidance and patience and love. I will instead close with a small punch-up of the alcoholic's prayer. God, grant me the serenity to no longer give a shit about all the stupid people in this country. The courage to say Donald Trump is a Russian asset who traded teenagers with Jeffrey Epstein. And the wisdom to end on a cheap laugh. Thank you very much.
0: Who was that?
1: That's Chuck Lorre, TV guy, the former, he made Big Bang Theory. Dharma and Greg, 2 and a Half Men.
0: Chuck Lorre. At first I was thinking Chuck Woolery. They're very different people.
1: Yeah, he was a producer. He was a sitcom writer and creator.
0: Yeah.
1: He also was an exec producer on Roseanne.
0: You think Melania hates him, right?
1: I would Donald. Think now, yeah.
0: Hey, Melania.
1: She's also not Yugoslavian, but you know.
0: Yeah. Hey, you know, how do you feel about your kid being friends with these Tate brothers? They do weird shit with eels and horses and, you know, miners and stuff. Does that bother you or?
1: No.
0: Really? God.
1: You think she has feelings?
0: I mean, are you really made of wood? You like Pinocchio? Jeez.
1: The White House responded saying, Chuck Lorre's peanut-sized brain.
0: Oh, okay.
1: He should immediately seek psychiatric help.
0: Right. That's not... You know, projection. Shit. What would a psychiatrist say to Donald Trump?
1: It's Chuck Lorre calls Trump a piece of shit at a charity gala. There you go.
0: Yeah, well, he is. I mean, listen, he's a giant piece of shit. I agree. I don't know. What would a psychologist say to Donald Trump? He would say, well.
1: Oh, we can't fix you.
0: You shouldn't be president, right? I mean.
1: Oh, 100%. Well, his cousin is a psychiatrist or psychologist.
0: Oh, yeah.
1: Right? Mary?
0: And she doesn't like him, right?
1: No, she's like
0: she hates him.
1: He's a psychopathic, but maybe not sociopathic, malignant narcissist.
0: Hey, Mary, does that uncle of his existed that went to MIT that was really smart, or does he just make that up when he talks about him?
1: Well, he might have been real,
0: right?
1: But that doesn't mean Trump is smart.
0: Yeah, yeah.
1: I can't remember his last name.
0: You see how he says, oh, my smart uncle from MIT, blah, blah, blah. Is that a figment of your imagination or something? Well, psychologists have said his mental acuity is tip top, right? He's cameraman, TV, elephant, woman, or whatever.
1: Person, woman, camera.
0: Right.
1: We've got other news.
0: Maybe some of these sharks will drown, you know?
1: There may be a second plague victim in Russia.
0: Damn! What plague is this? The bubonic?
1: But the mother of the victim,
0: right,
1: says the plague didn't escape from a broken test tube.
0: Okay.
1: The mother of the Russian scientist who died in a suspected plague leak has challenged reports that her daughter was infected after breaking a test tube containing the bacteria.
0: Oh, you just want to say you didn't break it.
1: Daria Shapilova, a 28-year-old laboratory technician at the Siberian Anti-Plague Research Institute in Irkutsk, died early on October 2nd after being taken to hospital in the nearby town of Shelikov.
0: Shalikov.
1: Her death, which is still shrouded in mystery, was attributed to infection with the plague by local officials and pro-government media now deleted posts. The Kremlin dismissed the claims and denied imposing anti-plague measures.
0: What, what would anti-plague measures be? I mean, you know,
1: well, they said they were shutting down hospitals and stuff, putting people on quarantine. The World Health Organization demanded Russia answer questions about reports of a second unconfirmed case of plague in Siberia and supply more info about the death of Shipilova. Her mother, herself a medical professional, Svetlana, told the Russian outlet Glubina that she did not believe the account circulating about her daughter's death.
0: Right.
1: I know the truth, she said. I'm having to fend off stupid acquaintances who believe all this. The clever ones don't believe it, of course. Not even all medical professionals understand it's impossible to break a test tube like that. Even if you fling it at the wall, only an amateur could say something like that.
0: Glass doesn't break, says Putin. Okay, sure. I mean...
1: Well, that's the mother.
0: I know, but I mean, doesn't she have to... She can't sit here and say how she really feels, right? Does she live in Russia?
1: Well, she just said they're lying.
0: Yeah. She said
1: they're lying about the she's saying that to Putin.
0: Right. Oh, she can't say how she really feels. Yeah. I mean, you know. Marco was concerned about this. You said little Marco. You said he was concerned about it.
1: Well, she is saying how she feels because Putin they're saying nothing happened at all.
0: Right.
1: And then the reports of a broken test tube is the one that she's disputing.
0: Right. Yeah.
1: But the Russians are saying nothing happened.
0: Oh, right. Well, I mean, her daughter died from the plague, so. No,
1: allegedly.
0: Yeah. Well, I mean, she's saying nothing happened too, right?
1: No, she said something happened. She wants to know what, but she said it's not, it doesn't work that way, that test tubes are pretty hardy.
0: Well, maybe the thing they were weaponizing it or something in that process, got fucked up.
1: There's a local journalist that claimed that she had concealed what happened after breaking a test tube containing the deadly sample.
0: Yeah.
1: We don't know about that. Her friends are questioning reports that she had broken the test tube and then came into contact with others. They're saying they're dragging her name through the mud without even finding out what happened.
0: Right.
1: I can't square the story that with the Dasha, that's her nickname. I knew it's as if they're talking about somebody else. Knowing how hardworking and responsible she was, it doesn't add up.
0: Right.
1: She was really smart. Not many people from our department land jobs at the Plague Institute. It's a serious facility. They take everything seriously and it's safe.
0: Well, do we have a Plague Institute?
1: Probably, sure.
0: I mean, it sounds like CDC? Their Plague Institute is about weaponizing the plague.
1: Well, that's what we say.
0: Yeah. The Russians do have bioweapons labs and shit like that.
1: I'm sure we absolutely don't.
0: Yeah. I hope we don't. God, imagine Kennedy's like, ooh, I want the plague's good for you, he says. RFK takes the plague, he rubs it on his balls.
1: I would believe that. What show were we watching where they... Reacher, spoiler alert, right? Where they somebody some secret government program was building bioweapons, the most horrific they could find.
0: Oh yeah.
1: So that they could then build the cures for them.
0: That's funny.
1: And then of course what happened? The shit got out. Yeah.
0: Yeah. It's a test. We want to see how good it is.
1: That wouldn't surprise me at all.
0: No, not at all.
1: That's why they the gain of function or whatever, is that what they call it or whatever? That's why they are upset about what they said the Chinese were doing, that the Chinese were amping up these viruses, the coronaviruses, and studying them and making them more dangerous so that they could study them.
0: Well, I mean, the military industrial complex, they want to figure out how to kill humans as cheaply and efficient as possible.
1: Yes. And cleanly, it's not like radiation.
0: Yeah, a gun is infinitely, like making a lot of guns is more expensive than releasing some I don't know, some plague.
1: Well, that's what everyone's afraid of with AI.
0: Oh, yeah, well.
1: That AI is just going to jump in and create some.

0: The building where Shapilova lived has been disinfected at least 3 times.
1: Shit. It's the plague. What the fuck? You're going to disinfect it?
0: One worker tasked with doing this identified herself as being sent by... What is this again? Rospro Beznevoa. What is that again? The Russian health watchdog.
1: Right.
0: Rospotrebnadzor. Rospotrebnadzor.
1: You got a health department and a plague department. How weird.
0: The person that they talked to said, no, we're just cleaning out roaches.
1: Okay, sure.
0: They disinfected her building 3 times.
1: Jeez.
0: In the last week. Oh, no, it's roaches.
1: Well, you know.
0: Rospotrebnadzor insisted on Wednesday that there were no epidemic risks to the population, and the medical monitoring of the workers' contacts and laboratory tests found no signs of infections.
1: That's funny.
0: Or dangerous pathogens.
1: What if you just releasing it to see how he act, you know, once you get it? What about that?
0: Official statement said, preventive and anti-epidemic measures have been organized in full, and there are no epidemic risks for the population of Irkutsk or the region. However, residents are providing a different picture, describing frustration at the lack of information from authorities.
1: Yeah.
0: Neighbors of the deceased scientists said that they're concerned that local authorities had not come to take swabs from them.
1: Yes.
0: Doctors told them to go see doctors if he gets sick.
1: Right. Well, they were weird about Chernobyl, right? The Russians. They were like, no, there's nothing to see here.
0: Oh, yeah, it's
1: just the dealio. And then, you know, it got bad.
0: It's not clear how many people remain in quarantine, but a report on the news portal Siberia.realities suggested that the Anti-Plague Institute had been locked down and the staff were sleeping on chairs and the floor. Residents published videos and photos online after they were asked to fill out a screening form for plague upon arrival at a maternity hospital.
1: God, that makes me not want to go in the hospital. I got to do a screening for the plague before? Fuck that.
0: Searches for chuma, the Russian word for plague, have skyrocketed.
1: Damn.
0: Demand for respirators on the e-commerce websites Ozone and Wildberries doubled in a week.
1: Damn.
0: There was a spike in searches for plague doctor Halloween costumes.
1: Yeah. Well, that's because...
0: You know, the one with the big long nose.
1: Oh, sure. Yes. I mean, if there's no doctor out there to help you with the plague and you're dying of a plague, you might as well think that you're trying. Could you put on a doctor's outfit and pretend that you're making me better? It might help. I don't know.
0: So nothing to see here.
1: Right. God, do you think Melania was like, can you believe these guys, Barron's hanging out with Donald? I mean, they're extreme.
2: I can't believe he said that as Yugoslavian. That pissed me off.
1: Oh, yeah.
2: Fuck Chuck Lorre.
1: Hey, Melania, your son is friends with the extreme bestialityist or whatever that means. Does that bother you?
0: Democrats are still talking about hauling him in to...
1: I love that. His family in? Of course.
0: Hauling him in to testify in Congress about his ties to the Tates.
1: Hell yeah. Go after his kids. We just got to make this whole point that Donald Trump behaves like a mobster. That's what you do. That's what happens in The Godfather. They went after, what's his face? Sonny. Let's go after his kids. He's not a government person. He's a president who's a mobster before a politician. So treat him like a mobster. That's a great idea.
0: Yeah.
1: All this dumb fucking weird tall kid in. Fuck him. He's friends with the Tate brothers. What a creep.
0: He was the one that allegedly talked to Daddy and the administration about getting them out of Romania in the first place.
1: Oh, really?
0: But there was rumors.
1: Oh, okay. That's normal. I don't even know how the Tate brothers showed up. Why the fuck are we talking about these people? Where did you guys come from? I mean, hell, and I don't mean that. I mean, literally, where did you come from? Hell? I mean, I don't know anything good you've done that you... A lot of times there's bad people that used to do good things, you know. Somebody went wrong at some point in their life. They took a turn, they met the wrong people, they were friends with bestiality extremists or something. But these guys

0: guys have just been shitbags. What were they before they were shitbags? Is my question. The Tate Brothers. What were they? Were they artists? DJs?
1: Kickboxers.
0: They were DJs. Oh, God, that's right. They're MMA people. Okay. Are we done with you guys in the news? Can you get arrested and go to London and then fuck off?
2: Pull us new.
1: Oops.
0: Baron's friends with you guys? God, Baron, you're gross, you fuck. Ugh.
1: That kid, poor kid's doomed. I mean, look at what he was raised in.
0: Dude, you got to go to jail for your crypto shit, probably.
1: I thought there might be hope when he went to NYU. I thought he was going to be the. I thought he was going to be the woke Trump that would break off from them, but
0: no.
1: Then we find out he's nuzzling up to Andrew Tate and shit.
0: He's got weird crypto shit going on.
1: And got weird crypto shit going on.
0: He probably should be in jail. Wah. You can hang out with your little eel buddies. You want to see my pet eel? Oh, don't do it. Oh, no, don't do that. I like it.
1: James Carville?
0: Oh, shit, yeah. He didn't die or anything, right?
1: No, he's still with us.
0: Okay.
1: He is now questioning why it seems like Trump is trying to lose the midterms, especially after that bullshit last night where he's talking about letting him take out a city. Did you hear that?
0: No.
1: He was in Nebraska. At a rally and said, and again, remember with the war, it's just artificial. It's just a small price to pay for keeping the world safe, keeping our country safe. They could take out a city. Let them take out Los Angeles. Let them take out San Diego.
0: What the fuck? I mean, Ronald Reagan in his most dementia addled years never said shit like that. Why would you offer up those two cities? Did our president just offer up San Diego and Los Angeles?
1: Yeah.
0: Hey, shut the fuck up, Donald.
3: I want to see a tremendous victory. You want to see a tremendous victory because it verifies all the things we did. And again, remember, with the war, it's just artificial. It's a little bit high. It's a small price to pay for keeping the world safe, keeping our country safe. They can take out a city. Let them take out Los Angeles. Let them take out San Diego.
1: At first he was saying, you know, you got to be careful because they're dangerous. They got nukes. If they get nukes, they're going to take out a city. And then he pivots to let them take out Los Angeles. Let them take San Diego.
0: Did any Republicans say, hey, Donald, did they speak out against this? Anybody say, hey, listen, don't do that. Hey, Donald, Spencer Pratt lives in Los Angeles. That's your buddy.
1: Oh, yeah.
0: How could you do that?
3: Diego. This is a very small price to pay, and it's going to be over with very soon. It's essentially almost over with.
1: He didn't even have a black friend behind him in this one. It is Nebraska, though.
0: He said, take out San Diego, take out Los Angeles, and it'll applause break.
1: No, it didn't sound like applause. It sounded like there was some horror going on, too.
0: Wow.
1: Didn't it?
0: San Diego.
3: This is a very small price to pay. And it's going to be behind them. It's essentially almost over with.
1: One.
3: They might keep going a little long. You know, they always say they have a big threshold for pain. They need it. Let me tell you, they need it. But it's going to end very soon.
1: Yeah, blah, blah, blah, blah, blah. Anyway, so
0: shit,
1: he said that somebody was talking to Carville.
0: Yeah.
1: And here's what Carville has to say. He's got a couple of theories as to why Trump might be.
0: Is he at his TV tray?
1: Trying to lose.
0: Is Carville at his TV tray in
1: He's
0: the living
1: exactly
0: room?
1: In his living
0: yeah,
1: room.
0: Yeah, yeah.
4: Baby, we like having you here.
1: Oops.
4: Yes. In a Nebraska trip was a place called Grand Island, Nebraska, which is in Hull County, Nebraska, of which he got, I think, 69% of the vote. I just got to keep asking the same question. Is Trump trying to lose? I mean, there's nothing that he does that's consistent with trying to win. There's probably not much he can do. He is the central issue in the campaign. He dominates everything. But I got to keep asking, is he trying to do this? Is he just want to screw the congressional Republicans? Does he hate them? I don't know. There's some other explanation for this behavior it might be that he's just out of his goddamn mind.
0: Yeah. Dude, this James Carville's like, he's in something like Grant out of Nebraska. I think he got 69% of the vote last time. Do you know every number in politics? This guy, man, shit.
1: It might be that he's just out of his goddamn mind. Shit.
0: That's right. I mean, listen, this is a drug-addled Nazi we're dealing with. Hey, you know, shit.
4: Yeah, who knows? But he is a man of real grievances, and this behavior is the only thing that can really explain it is he's clinically insane or he wants the Republicans to lose. I don't think there's any other explanation for it.
0: What about drugs? Oh, they made him clinically insane, or
1: that's
0: maybe
1: up in there with the dementia. I'll, you know,
0: what are you supposed to do?
1: One
0: with that?
1: Package.
0: Jane, what else does he say? I mean, does he say, well, if so, what then? What do we do? I mean, impeach him? You know, put him in Guantanamo?
1: I think he said they shouldn't impeach him.
0: You know, if I'm Joe Biden and the Supreme Court said, hey, you got immunity from any presidential acts, holy shit, I'd be like, hey, buy some extra beds for Guantanamo. I'm throwing some fucking people in there. I would have put Donald Trump in that fucking jail immediately. Immediately with that power. Holy fuck. Shit, man. I can't believe Biden didn't do that. What a fucking pussy, man. I mean, God. Shit. We had a chance. We had him 34 felony counts and nobody could do anything. And now he's like, hey, anybody want to destroy San Diego? That's what you get. That's what society gets when you don't slay.
1: Let him have Los Angeles. Let him have San Diego.
0: That's on us, man. That's on us. We should have got him while we had him, and we didn't. We let him go. Oh, we can't sentence him during an election or something. Naive bitches.
1: We've got.
0: What if somebody destroys L.A. because he said that? Does anybody think?
1: Well, Gavin Newsom, put up a task force or something like to keep an eye out for threats.
0: Oh, okay.
1: After that,
0: like armed task force or to get him or to just to look out for threats based on that.
1: Yeah. It's, you know, it's performative. So it's just as much. Yeah.
0: Shut up, Gavin. You Chad. You talked to Nick Fuentes, your new boyfriend lately, or.
5: So if you didn't think the November election mattered, just considered what just happened. The president of the United States, the same one who sent in the National Guard into Los Angeles, sent 700 active duty Marines to the second largest city in the United States of America, just invited Iran to take out Los Angeles and San Diego, where, by the way, over 130,000 active duty personnel are stationed, our best and the brightest. This is not only madness, this is dangerous. And it's deranged. And the question is self-evident. Where the hell is Congress? Where the hell are you, Speaker Johnson? Marco Rubio, the great J.D. Vance, where is your outrage? Find a backbone. Do your damn job. In the absence of that, it's time for all of us to do our job. And we'll do that. We're going to stand up this November, and we're going to put an end to the presidency of Donald Trump as we know it. We will take this country back. So if you didn't
0: Gavin.
5: Think...
0: You don't take it back by getting him out of office. You take it back by putting him in a jail, dumbass. I mean, hey, Gavin, let me know something. When did you realize you were in love with Kimberly Guilfoyle? We've been talking about you.
1: Oh, sorry. That's Mike Johnson's app going on.
0: Oh, wow. Well, your son's busy. Are all these Republicans are all fucking pervs and shit, and
1: they're all so creepy.
0: Did he love her? Did he love Kimberly Guilfoyle?
1: Probably. I mean,
0: were they married?
1: Yeah.
0: Holy shit, dude! You guys got married and everything. Did you see the news today? A boat loan. Did you buy a house with her? She didn't make you buy a house, but you're married. Don Jr. bought a house with her.
1: An ABC News analysis has found that defense companies backed by Trump's sons have now raked in more than $6 billion in active or promised government contracts since those investments were made.
0: See, I like what Gavin said. It was very performative and everything. It's nice. But the idea to say that you're going to take the country back by someone getting elected is obvious bullshit, evidenced by Trump evidenced by the fact that this guy is still terrorizing us. Because we did, he lost an election, right? And then we had all the power to do whatever we could with him, and we didn't do it. And he came back, and he made everything worse. So that's bullshit. The elections, it's about putting bad people in jail or taking care of them. It's not like the dragon in Smoke. Is Smode? Smoot? Who's the dragon in fucking Lord of the Rings? One of them. The bad one.
1: Smog?
0: Smog. There you go. It's not like, oh, Smog lost the election. Don't worry about it. Let's all go to the Shire and get high. You still got to do something with him, right? Because he's dangerous.
1: Yeah, yeah, yeah.
0: He's dangerous.
1: We've got some time left here, about 10 plus minutes. Thanks for listening. Thanks for buying shit through the Amazon link at crabdiving.com/Amazon.
0: Yay. Smoot.
1: Also in the news.
0: Yeah.
1: I've got this one. A Trump appointed judge.
0: Yes.
1: Federal judge in New York.
0: Yes.
1: Is accusing ICE.
0: Okay.
1: This will be a shock. Of lying and fabricating records.
0: What about the concentration camps and the murder and all that shit too? These murderers are lying, guys. They're lying to us, these murderers, and they're falsifying records.
1: A federal judge in New York reprimanded ICE.
0: Oh, they've been reprimanded.
1: Accusing its officers of lying, lacking proper training, and fabricating records to cover up illegal arrests. In a scathing 28-page ruling, the judge, Gary R. Brown, condemned the agency's tactics when it mistakenly arrested two Hispanic men, including a U.S. citizen, in the Bronx in May, finding that ICE had, quote, falsified official records trying to conceal its illegal actions.
0: Wow. Yeah, hey, listen, thank you for the scathing letter, for the reprimand of these lunatic, fascist, Nazi, jackbooted thugs.
1: The question is, will anything come from it?
0: No.
1: Big no. Judge Brown wrote that immigration agents involved in the arrests had given inconsistent, false, and misleading testimony in court, then they should be in jail. And said they probably perjured themselves. He found that the officers were inexperienced, possessed little understanding of the law, and used false testimony to conceal these failings.
0: These people informed on their fellow citizens. These people are fucking traitors. They told the state they should lock them up, and they sent them away. There is no, I don't even know what you do with these people, right?
1: And it is interesting, though, that a lot of these, there's a number of these Trump judges that aren't playing ball, and he's pissed about it.
0: I mean, you know, they're like a military force within our country, and you got to see, this is another thing that you really have to deal with. You have to figure out how to disarm these people, disband them, and jail them so they can't fuck with us anymore.
1: The judge concluded that the agency's claim that it confused the two men it arrested with the intended targets is part of a troubling pattern by ICE to justify erroneous arrests. Quote, the claims of misidentification here prove baseless. The arrests were procedurally deficient and legally invalid, and ICE agents falsified official records trying to conceal their illegal actions, which included significant injury to a U.S. citizen.
0: Sounds like the Stasi, right? It sounds like any secret police in any fucked up, like, country, right? What are you supposed to do with them once you get rid of them?
1: The ruling joins a growing wave of decisions by federal judges, including those appointed by Republicans, who have sharply rebuked ICE. Judges have said the agency has conducted warrantless arrests and trampled due process rights amid the Trump administration's mass deportation push.
0: Yeah.
1: In numerous cases, ICE argued it mistakenly detained people after misidentifying them, drawing scrutiny from judges and immigration lawyers who argue the arrests are indiscriminate.
0: Yeah, that means they're just disappearing, motherfuckers. I mean, to me, what you do with ICE is you round them up and put them in Guantanamo because they're enemy fucking combatants of the states. They're terrorists. They're domestic terrorists on our soil who are armed and organized and shit. What are we going to do with these people? I mean, let's say you abolish ICE and the DHS. What happens to the people that wore the uniforms? They still exist in the country as a force. There's still a bunch of thugs.
1: In other cases, in back-to-back arrests, ICE detained a 26-year-old Dominican immigrant who filed the lawsuit, which sought his release, and a 19-year-old U.S. citizen who sustained head injuries after officers tackled him to the ground. A citizen.
0: Right. See, these people, it doesn't matter. They can't. These are Nazis.
1: At the time, news outlets published surveillance footage showing an ICE agent pointing a gun at the back of a U.S. citizen while he walked on the sidewalk.
0: Shit, man. Damn. These people have to be handled. I mean, that's crazy. You can't just disband ICE, right? And fire a bunch of people. You know, it's like, these aren't reformable people. These are Nazis, right? Normal people don't do this. That judge is like, they have a misunderstanding of the law. They don't give a fuck about the law. What do you mean a misunderstanding? You think brown shirts had a misunderstanding of the law? Shit.
1: The judge found that ICE faked an arrest warrant after the fact in another case, claiming official databases had already confirmed that the victim was in the country illegally. In reality, initial searches turned up nothing. So agents just arrested him first, beat the shit out of him, entered his information into the system afterward, and then lied on official forms to cover their tracks.
0: Yeah, don't you feel like this is it's different than, like, of course, this is all illegal and it's crime and all that shit. You know, that makes sense, but it's different because it's organized by our government, by the Republican Party, and our government did this. The Trump administration did this. So what do you do with this army once the Democrats president? Would they ignore it, or what are we going to do about it? It's weird. I mean, you got to take their weapons, right? You can do that.
1: And in one case, officers ran up to another man whom they said they had believed was their target. Video shows a masked ICE officer brandishing his gun and briefly pointing it at the man's back while he walks on a sidewalk with two other men.
0: See, like, this is a real problem. See, so let's say somebody's present. They do something about ICE. They disband ICE. They do something to reform it. A Republican's going to come along. They're going to look for these people again, and they will be right back at it, you know.
1: The officer grabbed the man's arms before tussling him to the ground and handcuffed him with the help of two other masked officers who piled on top of him. The man was later identified as Jerry Concepcion, 19, an American citizen who was on his way to get a haircut when the ICE officers began following him. He sustained a gash on the right side of his head that required stitches.
0: See, these people, these ICE fuckers are animals. They're not normal criminals, right? I mean, what is that? They really aren't. They're not like bad cops. It's not a good.
1: No, they're violent thugs that were intentionally recruited for this purpose.
0: Yeah.
1: They're big fat cosplaying guys that run around the woods with their AR-15 balancing on their guts.
0: See, this is a tough time. You can't ignore Trump, and we can't ignore these ICE thugs because now they're out there. It's not like, what did the Germans do with the brown shirts when they were done, when they got rid of Hitler and Hitler killed himself with his, whatever the fuck he did with Eva Braun? I mean, what do they do with all those little brown shirts running around?
1: I don't know. A lot of them got prosecuted.
0: Yeah.
1: Different circumstances. And this is a country full of guns. And,
0: yeah,
1: you know, it's just this secret police thing is only going to go so far. And then things are going to really get violent, I fear. I mean, people are just going to be like mowing down ICE agents when they see them. This is the atmosphere these lawless ICE thugs are creating. Do you want people to do? Sit there and just allow themselves to be beaten to death by these lawless thugs?
0: That's why the guy in charge next has to make an example of these fuckers, because there are people radicalized by them. If they don't see them being prosecuted, they're going to fucking Batman out Dexter. And, I'll try to find some fucks to give, but, you know, I'm just worried
1: about these. I saw another one recently. I couldn't find it when I went looking for it again, but it was a person yelling at these ICE scum and saying essentially what I said, I think, Friday or Monday or whatever, when I was saying that there are lists.
0: Hell yes.
1: And you can wear database. Your masks all you want, you cunts, you violent yeah. thugs, you criminals. You will be held responsible because no matter how much you try to conceal, it will be found out, and your crimes, hopefully, you will have to answer for them.
0: A do not fly list. How's that? I'd do that. Do not fly list. Not allowed.
1: Do not fly. Throw them in fucking jail.
0: Oh, yeah, yeah. I'd love it if we do that. We don't.
1: They're civil rights violations. 18 U.S.C. 242, something like that.
0: Yeah.
1: 242, 243. I mean, deprivation of rights under the color of law.
0: Yeah.
1: Bingo. Shit. It's a crime, a federal crime. We won't be able to get him on that because Trump is going to blanket pardon.
0: I don't care about
1: every ICE agent.
0: Yeah. And, he could just say that's null and void because that's what the Republicans would do. Right. Wave some magic wand over that.
1: Yeah. We need to look into that process.
0: Fuck that. Fuck this Constitution. It's stupid.
1: This pardon process, because it's not that it hasn't been corruptly used before in the past, I'm sure.
0: But this is like a business.
1: They've got a window. They've got, you know, Rudy in a window somewhere collecting money. Next. I mean, give me $100,000. I'll put you in front of the president.
0: Just running a vodka business, getting a boat loan, and then selling access to the president.
1: Yeah.
0: Whatever. She's an ambassador to Greece. Poor Greece. They can't wait to get rid of her, I imagine.
1: Oh, I'm sure they like world. Her. The world can't wait to get rid of all these Trump administration assholes.
0: Send them to the moon or something. Let Elon take them to Mars with him.
1: He's
0: have fun.
1: Going to Mars?
0: Oh, I'd send him. He went in a movie. There's a dumb movie on Netflix now. It came out a long time ago where it's like he plays himself, and he and his team from SpaceX, they build a Mars lander, you know. And we have to believe that it made it safely. God.
1: Congratulations are in order.
0: Oh, thank you.
1: Obviously, love is real.
0: Oh, okay.
1: And this beautiful fairy tale story is continuing. And it's 100% love. There's no nefarious, nothing nefarious involved at all. It's 100% love, Ryan.
0: Right.
1: Cash Patel is engaged to his country singer girlfriend.
0: What Russian oligarch is paying for this wedding, Cash? What's her name?
1: Well, she's being accused of being Mossad.
0: Oh, yeah. Okay. Yeah, I'm sure there's something going on. I mean, she's just attracted to this guy.
1: Yeah. But it's 100% love.
0: Are you guys getting married in a parking lot like he has her concerts? She's a country singer?
1: Yeah.
0: Jeez. Who would marry this guy? Gross.
1: I know, right?
0: Goddamn. I mean, shit. Stephen Miller not available? I mean, he's one of the most odious, right? I mean, not really.
1: Oh, my God. Trump now wants to spend our money on his shitty golf club? He wants to turn his West Palm Beach golf club into the new Camp David.
0: Shit, man. They just want to put listening devices all up in that motherfucker. That's all.
1: The plan calls
0: is.
1: For a parcel of the private club to be designated a permanent official sanctuary for foreign leaders and future U.S. presidents, designed to host international summits and house presidents when they take vacations in Florida.
0: And when they're fleeing the country because the shit hit the fan or something. God, I'm tired of this golfing president.
1: So is this another one that we're going to have to mow down? And destroy?
0: This is another military base that they're saying is a ballroom or a whatever, you know.
1: And he just wants to keep control.
0: You know,
1: it's for future presidents at my club.
0: You know, Tommy Tuberville made it. Trump went to Mobile recently, and you people in Alabama, go fuck yourself. You're shameful over there. But Tommy Tuberfuck made a speech, and he was like talking about how great of a golfer. Trump is and everything, and how many club championships he won.
1: I think he is good, but he also cheats.
0: He's a cheater. He can't be good at golf. Get the fuck out of here. Look at the size of this guy.
1: That's all he does.
0: Well, you have to be in good shape to play golf, kind of. The swing.
1: Not if you have a golf cart.
0: Yeah.
1: and drive it up on the green like you're not supposed to.
0: Oh, that's right. That's right.
1: We got to get out of here.
0: Oh, shit.
1: Thanks for joining us. We'll be back maybe on Friday.
6: What do you have to lose by trying something new like Trump? What the hell do you have to lose? You have to lose. You have to lose.
7: Mr. Trump is so stupid. My God. My God.
6: We won with poorly educated. I love the poorly educated.
8: We ought to have a prayer called the God damn it prayer. God damn them to hell, please.
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0: 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If you use that link every time you go to buy shit at Amazon, we get a wee little commissione, and it doesn't cost you fuck all, just helps us out here with some cash-a-roni from Mr. Bezos.
1: Oh, fuck that guy. What? Fuck him.
0: I did the Amazon. I did the social media. I think that's it. It's welcome, everybody.
1: Yay.
0: How's it going?
1: Why don't we break up Amazon? Why don't they do that into a bunch of different companies?
0: I agree. I think most big things should be broken up.
1: Can we break up Elon?
0: I don't like big anything.
1: Oh, yeah.
0: Join us on Faithless Friday, everybody. We'll probably have a Friday show. I think Utter Devastation isn't hitting until Friday night here in Pensacola, Florida. We literally
1: just planning for it all is Utter Devastation out there right now.
0: If you look at the cone right now, the H for the landfall is like right over our house. So the odds are we're going to be pretty well affected by this hurricane, and hopefully we'll be back on by Monday. It was what for Sally? It was.
1: Oh my God.
0: 3 days, 4 days?
1: Sally was hell. I mean, it really was horrible. And, you know.
0: This one is going to be Sally-esque, but run through a lot faster. It's supposed to be an upper two, maybe.
1: Shit.
0: When it hits, which is what Sally was.
1: Right. But
0: Sally was going 4 miles an hour.
1: And they got it wrong.
0: And just hung on top of us for hours and hours.
1: And the weather people got it fucking wrong.
0: Well,
1: they got it really wrong. Because they got the category wrong. It wasn't even supposed to be a one.
0: And there's still hope that I read the latest just moments ago, and there's still hope that this wind shear effect may, if it hits the right place, it may weaken it and it might not be as strong. It may, you know, go left or right or whatever.
1: Why does it have to hit on a Friday and a Saturday? That is killing my comedy business. It really is. It's like, that fucking sucks.
0: Hopefully it doesn't kill us.
1: Oh, yeah.
0: The storm surge is actually going to maybe be of concern. We're up high here, even though we're only like two blocks from the water, but there's a sheer drop at the
1: this is
0: water.
1: A nightmare. Yeah.
0: It's not like a gradual beach. And then we're up on a little rise above that, and we've never flooded here so far that I've seen.
1: Well, let me tell you something.
0: But there's a storm surge that they're saying could be 12, 15 feet. Then,
1: oh, my God.
0: Then that may.
1: Oh, fuck.
0: That may hit us.
1: Well, then we got to move our shit, man. I mean, seriously, I can't have my shit storm surged. This is crazy. Fuck this. And I saw the fancy plumbers out there looking at our corner. Some lady with a clipboard and shit in a suit was looking at it. Was like, I don't know.
0: Are they going to be digging that shit up soon, too?
1: I think they're worried that they've done such a shit job with the infrastructure of the city. They're like, how are we going to survive this?
0: Well, this whole area, they're redoing the sewers a lot because they put up these monstrosity developments with hundreds of apartments, right? I mean, there's a leasing sign out there now. And they're putting up a Hard Rock Hotel and
1: have fun, rich people. Choke on it, you bitches.
0: All that shit.
1: So, fuck them. So wait a second. We're getting a storm surge here.
0: It's possible.
1: Oh my God.
0: If because we're on the shit side. We're as of right now.
1: We're on the dirty side of it.
0: We're on the eastern side near the center, which is kind of the worst place to be. And
1: wow.
0: You know, if it goes either direction, I mean, I don't want to put the whammy on anybody, but we'd prefer it to go easterly a little more.
1: I'd rather go Mar-a-Lago.
0: So that we're not on the
1: on
0: the dirty side. But
1: well, shit. I mean, we should be packing our shit up. I mean, that's what it sounds like to me.
0: But right now, they may ask us to go. I mean, I don't know what I don't know what, you know, the, right now we're waiting. Because if it was like Sally, I mean, that really sucked.
1: Oh,
0: but
1: God.
0: It's, you know, you ride it out. But I think we were on the shit side for Sally, too, weren't we?
1: We were on the dirty side of Sally, and they got
0: so it might not be as bad. Yeah. But and in fact, the farther down in the story I read said that this isn't Helene, that we shouldn't be freaking out as much, like as bad as Helene. As bad
1: true.
0: As Helene was, that because it is moving fast, if there's a hope, so that it'll be 100 mile an hour winds like Sally was. But you remember sitting here for a half an hour watching 100 mile an hour winds. For Sally, it's going to roll through really quickly and wreak havoc. So
1: God,
0: if you know, we'll still see. We'll know more on Friday's show, everybody.
1: Yeah. Where do we put all this equipment? Because, you know,
0: up high.
1: Yeah. I'm going to
0: put everything up on tables. And I mean, because, you know, we're up several feet here. It's got to be.
1: The windows blow out.
0: It would have to be 20 something to come up here.
1: Yeah. We're going to do a show on Friday. Okay.
0: Oh, during the day, there's nothing happening.
1: Moving shit during the day. Oh, well, maybe. Running around fighting. I gave somebody shit at the gas station today. It was horrible out there. These people in Florida can, you know what? You can choke on a storm surge, you fucking maggots. You voted for this.
0: Oh, do we have toilet paper?
1: Yeah, we have some. Go get, if you don't have gas now, you're fucked. Because I got into it with somebody at the gas pump today. I was like, you need all those cans filled up, motherfucker? That's exactly what I said.
0: We need a can filled up.
1: What?
0: We need the can for the Jenny filled up.
1: Shit, man. I don't know. I filled my mom's cans up today.
0: Are we fucked?
1: Yes, everybody in Florida is fucked because it's Florida. Because you vote like shit, you vote for two-year-olds to run your fucking state, you know. I was hoping for the purge at the gas station today. I was like, God, someone give me a machete. I mean, it's all these rich Buanas, rich white Buanas, their nice new trucks, their shiny trucks, taking all the gas. They ran out of gas at the Circle K.
0: Oh, that's not good.
1: No.
0: Commie Pinko Liberal HuffPo headlines. So, you know, tune into our social media on Friday to see what we're doing. New Paxton leak. It says dirty laundry airs same day as Trump rally.
1: What would that matter? I mean, he's so evil.
0: Well, and just the Republicans in general is dirty laundry. You could have the biggest, after 7 days of curry,
1: no one cares,
0: ass blast of diarrhea into then does that matter as far as shit stains?
1: But the president's son can show his penis on a laptop supposedly somewhere, and then everything, all the shit hits the fan.
0: Dirty laundry. I mean, Republicans.
1: We did a story about a child molester who's going to be the comptroller.
0: The new Paxton leak.
1: Fluid leak or gossip leak? Blood leak?
0: Texas Attorney General Ken Paxton said Trump's unpopular war of choice in Iran and higher fuel prices have been a damper on his U.S. Senate bid.
1: Oh, sorry, Ken.
0: When asked what issues are dragging his campaign. Oh, it has nothing to do with that he's one of the most immoral, corrupt members of that party. And that's saying a lot.
1: And this war is your fault. You voted for him. You supported him. He did this. It's your fault. It's on you, you stupid cunt. Quit complaining.
0: It's a leaked audio obtained and shared by Axios. Somebody's gunning for him. All these leaks. There's definite.
1: Oh my God.
0: They definitely hate him.
1: Well, I mean, God, if there's not enough oppo to take this guy out now, he is Teflon. Honestly.
0: He said, it's not tariffs, began Paxton before pointing to the conflict in the Middle East, along with gas and diesel prices, in remarks to donors and lobbyists. He went on to say, when it's over $6 a gallon for diesel, people are feeling the pinch. So that's probably the biggest problem. And that's the push. That push drives up food prices and everything else.
1: No shit, dumb fuck. Yes, it's bad when gas prices are high. You're a fuckhead.
0: He said affordability is by far the campaign's biggest problem. And I think that's the way. That's why we're having a hard time with numbers.
1: Shut up, stupid. Quit telling us things we already know, you Nazi. The problem is you.
0: The clip is now the third to hit the media circuit from a private fundraiser in the nation's capital where, according to audio published by the New York Times and Politico, the Republican nominee spilled how factors beyond the Lone Star State are playing a role in his campaign.
1: Ah, it's not my fault, says Ken. Wah, wah, wah. Fuck you. Oh my God, what a bitch.
0: He told the group of conservatives that the president's midterm convention in Dallas was a, quote, drag on support for his Senate bid.
1: Who supports you? A bunch of Nazis? They should all be dragged. What are you talking about? Your support? What's he polling at?
0: The Texas Attorney General, who's trailing his Democratic opponent, Texas State Rep. James Tallarico, in several recent polls, also admitted to attendees that his campaign was all coming from D.C. So he was whining and bitching to donors who were secretly recording him that about the fact that his people aren't running the campaign, that D.C.'s running his
1: campaign. It's your campaign, isn't it, Ken? Right? Why are you letting somebody else run your campaign, you bitch?
0: Because nobody was giving him money.
1: Well, you know why they don't want to give you money is because when you get money, you do illegal things with it, right? I'm sorry. This is just saying Kim Paxton is like an insider trader person. Is that correct? What did he do?
0: Yeah, corrupty kind of stuff. Cheating on the wife and running around.
1: Whatever about it. Nobody can articulate his evality. That's a problem. He did a bunch of evil shit, you know.
0: Paxton, when asked by an attendee how he responds to affordability issues, pointed to his economic plan, which looks to create new tax write-offs for housing, healthcare, and family-related expenses.
1: Rich people get to write off their vacation homes and their liposuction. That's nice.
0: He also noted he hopes to double the size of the child tax credit. You know, I want to sue.
1: Yeah.
0: About that.
1: Why?
0: Why do people who have kids get to pay less taxes? I mean, I don't know. I guess I don't mind that, but
1: no, it's bullshit. He shouldn't. Yes, there's nothing Ken Paxton could say to me that I would believe, entertain, or care about. He is a fucking Nazi, and he's a shitty dresser too. Trump said that, right?
0: And they wouldn't need it if we had really good schools, free daycare, free health care for you and your kids. We wouldn't need all these tax credits.
1: Wow. Shit. You know, it's as if all of us could get what we wanted since there's so few of them taking all our shit.
0: And the thing is, the tax credits they're going to get still won't pay.
1: Yeah.
0: For housing, healthcare, and expenses.
1: Why are we paying so many taxes? Why do we need tax credits? How about no taxes, but just credits? How about that? Fuck this. These rich people deciding who gets a child tax credit and who gets what.
0: Then Paxton said,
1: "Your shit.
0: Be ready to laugh." Paxton said, "I'm just trying to figure out ways that I can help people."
1: I can think of one way, Ken.
0: That's
1: absolutely
0: the only way I can propose legislation. Ooh. You can't stop the war, another attendee interjected. He said, "Right, I have no control over gas prices. Some of the factors in this federal race are uncontrollable. I don't make the decisions."
1: Yeah, well, wow, that really makes me want to vote for you, huh? I'm not a decider. I don't do anything. I just sit here like a fucking little Nazi idiot. No control over anything. There's something you could do to help. Absolutely. I know how you could help the whole planet. And we're all thinking the same thing I'm thinking.
0: Get out of the race, quit, and head to jail.
1: That would involve all of that.
0: That's the headline at the HuffPo, the Drudge Report.
1: Ken Paxton didn't have to, when a storm hits Texas, he didn't have to go like elbow people out just to get a little gas. You don't have to do that, Ken.
0: Oh my God.
1: Stupid asshole. Yeah.
0: I'm just, I don't like to look shame.
1: Is it a Nazi?
0: It's guilfoyle.
1: And you have to.
0: Oh my God. I mean,
1: that's weird.
0: Plastic surgery, Mar-a-Lago ladies, it ain't helping.
1: I put a picture of her up.
0: You look really, really weird.
1: Look at the picture I put up of her own crab diving on Facebook today for the promo. It might be the same one.
0: She's the headline over at the Drudge Report, which just changed because the hurricane coming.
1: Wow. Kimberly Guilfoyle's plastic surgery so fucked up it bumped off the hurricane.
0: Well, I'm commenting on her plastic surgery. This picture is just
1: That's weird. I used the same picture today for the promo.
0: Did you really?
1: Yeah, check it out.
0: On what?
1: Facebook.
0: Oh, I can't sign into Facebook on this computer. Guilfoyle begged donor for $100,000.
1: You fucking whore. I mean that the meanest way possible.
0: This is the Wall Street Journal. And then look what they do. They send us to a Wall Street Journal story that is paywall.
1: Is this the picture?
0: No, this is this is the picture.
1: Let me see her bad plastic surgery. Jesus Christ, what the fuck?
0: That's her like really dressed up too and made up and posing and pouting for the camera, right?
1: Your face looks weird and bad weird, right? It looks like, what was that show that we used to be? I used to watch that when I was a kid. Oh, you look like a scary Muppet. That's what it is. Maybe Fraggle Rock or something.
0: Salt the Muppets, yeah.
1: Yeah, I'm sorry. Sorry, guys, but she does kind of. I mean,
0: give me a moment here to, not that I advocate bypassing paywalls of
1: Rupert Murdoch's paper.
0: of journalistic
1: shit, man.
0: Endeavors.
1: God, hey, is he dead yet? Rupert Murdoch, is he dead or is he alive?
0: Still alive.
1: What about what's his face? The Thumbs, Mr. Thumbs, Mitch McConnell?
0: I don't know about Mitch McConnell. I don't know that he's been alive.
1: People say that to him when they're talking to him.
0: Arguably.
1: I don't know if he's alive.
0: Okay, here we go. Kimberly Guilfoyle was preparing for her congressional hearing to become U.S. ambassador to Greece when she reached out to a Trump donor with an urgent request. She needed $100,000 that she said she owed American Express.
1: Yeah.
0: In a way that wouldn't leave a paper trail.
1: But did she do that in email?
0: She wrote on Signal.
1: Oh my God, a paper trail.
0: According to messages reviewed by Wall Street Journal, it won't show up anywhere if you wire money to American Express. Please, she wrote. You can just send it here. It won't send it. You can just send it here, she said.
1: It sounds like she's confessing to a crime right there. And it's a paper trail.
0: And she texted an instructions PDF on how to send money.
1: Oh, my God.
0: Via American Express.
1: That's our ambassador to a major country. I mean, what happened? Imagine you're in Greece and your family member gets kidnapped or something. You need the embassy to help you, the State Department.
2: I'm watching the basketball players.
1: Yeah, I'm playing horse.
2: Hot, sweaty men come rub my thighs.
1: They're not going to find your loved one. They're gone because Kimberly is drunk and, shoving styrofoam in her fucking face or something.
0: For months, Guilfoyle has been chatting with Eric Dieters, a former congressional candidate in Kentucky.
1: Dieters.
0: Who was seeking her help in getting the attention of the new Trump administration on some personal tax and legal issues. He wanted a fucking pardon, probably, and had promised payments of as much as $1 million if she was successful.
1: Shit. That's against the law, I think, right?
0: That's like this. What's his name? Burkhart or Burke and Wall, Jacob Wall. Remember?
1: Oh yeah.
0: Burkhart, something.
1: Were they the ones that did the thing with Elizabeth Warren with the chain?
0: Yeah. And they've been recently. They're on tape. A guy is suing them, for giving them, I think, like $300,000 or something ridiculous to get a pardon. And they were like, we're going to put it here. We're going to put it there. We're going to get all kinds of, a bot network to tweet about it. And, free you, hashtag free you and shit like that.
1: God.
0: And, we're going to get it right in front of the president. And we guarantee, now they don't guarantee
1: right.
0: the pardon, but they guarantee that it gets in front of the president.
1: What a scheme. I mean, fucking scheme that is.
0: So this is the same thing. He was going to pay her $1 million to get his personal tax and legal issues in front of Orange Fuckface.
1: How many people are doing this?
2: Who would then say, I want my VIG. How much did you get for it?
1: Yeah.
2: I want my VIG.
1: How many people are fucking doing
0: this? Everybody is doing this. She forwarded Dieters the messages she'd sent to the new IRS chief and updated him on her efforts to lobby the Justice Department on his behalf.
1: I don't want to hear any celebrating when this fuckface is out of office, until he's in jail, until all these people are in jail. No, nothing, no celebrations, no parties until these people are locked
0: up. Do we have these messages that she sent the IRS chief? I want to see these. Like, what was her pitch to the IRS chief to get her buddy out of Trubs?
1: What? She needed $100,000?
0: As her confirmation was coming up, she needed her card balance paid down before then.
1: What the fuck?
0: Quote, honey, please, I need you to get this done for me today, she texted him, adding a prayer hands emoji and a PDF with bill payment instructions from American Express.
1: Jesus.
0: Just days before her July 9th confirmation hearing, he ultimately didn't make the payment, telling Guilfoyle it would cost him his marriage. But the back and forth, part of a tranche of hundreds of messages, emails, and letters reviewed by the Wall Street Journal, raises new questions about the activities of one of America's most high-profile ambassadors.
1: Yeah, I mean, geez, I guess there's nobody we could find to be in charge of Greece that had their Amex paid down. Wow, is that normal? Is that a normal thing to have to do before you go to a confirmation hearing?
0: Well, you recall, didn't... I like beer, Mr. Kavanaugh. Six figures in credit card debt and a mortgage that suddenly went poof.
1: Oh, they vet him and they need to see what kind of debt you have to see if you're, you know, if you're a mark, you know, if you have, because somebody will say, hey, I'll pay down your debt and I'll do this thing.
0: Right.
1: Kind of like what happened.
0: So he got marked beforehand because they paid off his debts and then he became.
1: Yeah, this country sucks. I mean, I swear to God. So why is he still a SCOTUS? That's a different story. I mean, they should drag his ass off the bench. That's crazy. Congratulations, Kimberly. How did she get it paid off?
0: I don't know.
1: Did Gavin do it?
0: Jesse Benal, a lawyer for Guilfoyle, said the ambassador disputed the authenticity of messages, but declined to provide specifics. He said she had been paid to speak at events before her nomination and was owed a balance for traveling to and supporting these patriotic events. So, in other words, he's trying to say they owed her that money.
1: How much? Why didn't you fly Southwest or something? $100,000. Why didn't you just pay it? Where's your money? She couldn't just pay it? She didn't have it? Weren't you rich? Is she rich? What did she do before she was on Fox?
0: She was a lawyer, yeah. And then she was
1: a shitty lawyer. I mean,
0: she was like a DA or something.
1: And God, that's right.
0: Yeah.
1: That makes this really disturbing, doesn't it? I mean, she obviously knew, I mean, this is evidence she knew she was doing something wrong. She's like, a lot of times when I ask somebody to do something to me, oh, this is fine. Don't worry about it, but no paper trail.
0: I mean, if she is this cartoonishly corrupt, this makes me take a second look at Gavin, if she was married to him for all those years.
1: Oh, yeah. Well, why did they break up? They just grew apart? Or
0: at a press conference in Athens, Secretary of State Marco Rubio praised Guilfoyle, saying, suffice it to say, our embassy is doing a great job. Our ambassador has been a strong ambassador. Well, that doesn't sound like raging praise. That sounds like something he has to say.
1: It sounds like what Trump says or something. Thank you, little Marco.
0: Dieters, the guy she was begging the money to.
1: $100,000?
0: Is a 63-year-old attorney and former co-owner of Snappy Tomato Pizza, a regional restaurant chain. He mounted unsuccessful runs for Congress and governor.
1: Of course.
0: He said in a series of interviews that Guilfoyle's lack of results left him disenchanted with the Trump administration, even though he mostly supports its policies. So he's pissed that they weren't corrupt enough to take his money and get him out of trouble.
1: God, these people.
0: They're not even hiding it.
1: No. Guantanamo, Guantanamo, Guantanamo, Guantanamo for everybody. I'm sorry, guys. Wait till Jesus hears about this. He's going to be fucking pissed.
0: Dieters said Guilfoyle told him if he came up with her Amex money, I will be your Trump ride or die forever and ever.
1: Hey, how about just one of those? But listen, the next time someone brings something up about a Democrat and their corruption, you're not even allowed to honor it. Just say something that they did. Because this is insane, right? He wanted a pardon. He wanted
0: or you know, his tax problems to go away or something. I don't know if he's got any crimes or yet.
1: Well, I mean, wait, he wants his tax problems to go away. I bet there's a crime in there. Problems. I mean,
0: oh, he's also an AM radio host in Ohio.
1: Jeez.
0: Who lent his voice to the Trump movement, boosting the 2016 Outsiders campaign.
1: Oh.
0: He liked to say he was Trump today, Trump tomorrow, Trump forever.
1: Nine! Shit.
0: He's a lawyer. He's faced his own legal issues, though. In 2020, he was banned from entering a courthouse in Ohio's Hamilton County after threatening on social media to burn it down.
1: God!
0: The Kentucky Bar Association twice suspended him, citing aggressive litigation strategies, false statements in court proceedings, and filing frivolous claims. If you're making false statements in court proceedings, you should not just get a suspension. You should lose your license, period. That's it. You're done.
1: I'm confused. This guy, a lawyer, during a legal proceeding, threatened to burn somebody a house down?
0: No, he was, maybe. He couldn't go to the courthouse because on social media, he threatened to burn it down. And the bar twice suspended him for aggressive litigation strategies, false statements in court proceedings. Filing frivolous claims. Why was he suspended? And why was he suspended twice?
1: Yeah.
0: For this.
1: Dieters. This is Dieters still?
0: How can you be trusted?
1: Jesus, Dieters. I mean.
0: The fuck?
1: Was the aggressive litigation strategy going on social media and threatening to burn shit? Is that what they mean by that?
0: I don't know. I don't have to. God. When the Kentucky Supreme Court was considering whether to reinstate him to the bar, Dieters denounced members of the Bar Association as, quote, jokes of human excrement. Chief Justice wrote in 2021 in a ruling not to reinstate him.
1: Right.
0: Quote, Dieters' practice of law is not governed by constitution, rule of law, or procedure. It is anarchy. Dieters then said, these rules that are written by big law to hurt people like me, screw them.
1: Right.
0: I am a legal outlaw, he proclaimed.
1: It's not big law. It's just the law, I think. I think it's just the law. I mean, I just think this guy is Dieters.
0: Dieters,
1: crazy.
0: His dealings with Guilfoyle began in 2020 when he launched an event called Freedom Fest in Kentucky in response to COVID-19 mandates.
1: Oh, my God. You hate masks.
0: Get this. He paid her $300,000 over the coming years to speak there. He also paid $200,000 to Trump Jr.
1: Oh.
0: Eric only got
1: $100,000. You sad fuck to speak? Wait, to speak?
0: Yeah.
1: Somebody paid Eric fucking Trump $100,000 motherfucking grand to speak. You can buy a ticket today for $10 and see me speak if you want. $10 fucking dollars!
0: You can listen for free Monday, Wednesday, and Friday.
1: Oh, yeah. Yeah, sure. But $100,000 to hear that Eric Trump? I want a list of people that paid $100,000 to hear him speak. Oh, my God. I want to know those names.
0: He also gave $125,000 to a political action committee supporting Trump in 2022.
1: Rotten hell. I mean, really.
0: In September 2024, Guilfoyle and Trump Jr. were both scheduled to be in Kentucky to speak at Dieters' event.
1: Dieters.
0: Trump Jr., traveling on a separate plane, landed at a private airport half hour away from Cincinnati's main airport, where Guilfoyle disembarked. Dieters picked her up and raced across southern Ohio, at one point bumping down a grass

0: several matters of great importance to him. He wanted the Justice Department to seek the extradition of Abubakar Atik Durrani, an Ohio doctor who had fled to Pakistan after being charged with defrauding insurers by performing unnecessary spinal surgeries, including on children.
1: What? Wait, wait, but...
0: Well, he should be extradited then.
1: Dieter's advocating...
0: But I have a feeling...
1: For this guy that fucks with the spines of children?
0: No, he wants him to be extradited. He wants him brought back.
1: Oh, okay.
0: But I have a feeling it's not because of the children. It's that first part.
1: Oh, which was?
0: He was charged with defrauding insurers.
1: Oh, okay, okay. You don't care about the spines of the kids? Just checking? Yes.
0: You know, it's the, that's what he cares. That's the insurers.
1: I've never heard of it. I don't
0: that
1: remember.
0: That he's working for.
1: Oh, yeah.
0: He wanted to talk to incoming Internal Revenue Service Commissioner Billy Long to discuss a probe into his tax deductions. Dieters, who says he's advising lawyers representing hundreds of former patients who are suing Durrani, that guy that fled to Pakistan, alleging medical malpractice, negligence, and fraud, told Guilfoyle he hoped the Justice Department's Department under Trump would push Pakistan to find and extradite him.
1: Yeah, these fucking people, they want their money to buy them pardons. It sounds like he wants the Justice Department to do the job he's supposed to do. And then Kimberly, why won't you give her $100,000? What's your problem? Why would your wife give a fuck? Why would his wife care? It's going to ruin his marriage.
0: But he's also fighting against this doctor's malpractice insurer.
1: Yeah.
0: MedPro Group.
1: Oh, okay.
0: Which
1: MedPro Group wants to pay out to the people that their spines fucked with, and he's trying to.
0: No. They don't want to pay out.
1: Right, right. And
0: this
1: is
0: an insurance company.
1: Oh, okay.
0: Yeah, yeah.
1: So he's actually on the right side of this.
0: I don't know. He might be. It's not their insurance. It's
1: right.
0: Not the people's insurance. That were defrauded. This is the doctor's malpractice insurance.
1: Oh, I see.
0: Which has
1: I
0: nothing
1: see.
0: To do with the health insurance.
1: They would just pay out for kids that were hurt, though.
0: If well, but they take the position that the insurance policy that they have, the malpractice insurance,
1: yes,
0: isn't liable in cases of willful misconduct.
1: Oh my God! So malpractice, I see. Malpractice means, oh, I fucked up. Malpractice doesn't mean, oh, I didn't fuck up. I hurt this person on purpose.
0: Yeah, you don't need this surgery,
1: but
0: I'm
1: going
0: to give it to you so that,
1: Dieter,
0: so that I can get this money from the insurance company.
1: Dieter, you fuck. I gave you a shot. I thought maybe you were on the right side of this. I thought maybe.
0: Yeah, I don't think so.
1: There's nothing redeemable about this guy. I mean, Jesus, what are you going to do with this guy? Does he go to hell, obviously, right?
0: Well, this the malpractice insurance assholes, what a bunch of motherfuckers, too. I mean, but that does mean that the victims, the real victims,
1: yes,
0: the people who got screwed or medically hurt,
1: yeah, yeah,
0: and including children. The malpractice insurance is saying, oh, you can't sue us.
1: Right, right. It's not malpractice. That's,
0: right.
1: That's criminal. That's so stupid.
0: And
1: shit,
0: you can,
1: man.
0: You can sue your insurance company,
1: yeah.
0: Your health insurance company,
1: yeah.
0: For the money that was paid for it. But you can't, we're not going to pay for malpractice.
1: Yeah, yeah, yeah. Jeez.
0: It's amazing. See, wow. The leopard's eating your faces, you fucks.
1: That's right.
0: Defend insurance companies.
1: Yeah.
0: In any case, insurance is just the biggest fucking scam on the planet. There shouldn't be insurance. It should be called the government. If something happens, if your house burns down and you need help, the government should step in.
1: Right, right. The government doesn't. They had to pull
0: insurance
1: Luigi.
0: Company bullshit is the mob. It's legalized mob behavior. It's protection racket.
1: Right, right, right. Yeah.
0: In all cases, there should not be insurance. Not health insurance, house insurance, car insurance. Fuck all that shit.
1: That's right.
0: If you fuck up on the road, civil litigation. You should be sued and forced to pay.
1: Right now, it's there like people are out there. Oh, I guess you got to pull a Luigi. I mean, it's crazy.
0: I hope people aren't saying that.
1: They are, though. That's why they all that support. I mean, it's wrong and everything, but that's why they supported.

0: Luigi because this shit is like criminal. It's bullshit. I mean, this guy's fucking around with people's spines, and yet, but their malpractice insurance won't pay out to help those people because it was, God, that's crazy. That is fine. How do you prove intent?
1: He told Guilfoyle, well, you know, stuff they wrote, stuff they said. He told Guilfoyle he would pay her $1 million if she helped him land an interview on Tucker Carlson's show.
0: Oh, my God.
1: Where he hoped to draw attention to his cause.
0: God, that's his.
1: Guilfoyle assured him she was working to get him in front of Carlson. We should hear something by the end of the week, she said in December 2024.
0: You liar.
1: Text messages reviewed by the Wall Street Journal show Guilfoyle reached out to people in Carlson's orbit about setting up an interview. But it didn't go far.
0: Well, you got attacked by that demon. And you know, guys, for all you fucking idiots out there that are asking somebody like Dieters or Guilfoyle or some other fucking leech on society to get you in front of the president or in front of some government person for whatever, don't pay up front, you dumb fucks. In fact, get compromise on them and tell, you have to blackmail them to do it, not pay them.
1: Well, that's standard practice for those kind of people.
0: It's stupid. Don't pay up front, dummies.
1: Carlson was asked by the Journal, and he said he never heard of Dieters and doesn't keep up with Guilfoyle. But he did say, quote, $1 million for a podcast appearance? Isn't she the ambassador to Greece? This is completely nuts.
0: Yeah, what a hot take. What a hot take. It's not as nuts as you saying you're attacked by a demon in the middle of the night. And that's what those scars were, though.
1: And then Guilfoyle's attorney, I'm just going to make him sound like he's from New York.
0: Yeah.
1: Ambassador Guilfoyle will never apologize for offering to help shed light on a case in which 1,000 children underwent unnecessary, invasive, and debilitating surgeries at that man's hands.
0: Right.
1: Right away. Look at the children.
0: Shit, man. Oh, yeah. Think of the children. Well, hey, didn't that drunk bitch ask for $100,000 to have her Amex paid down? What about that, counselor?
1: So this is interesting. I really wonder what's going on. Like, why are the long knives out for Guilfoyle now all of a sudden? Is she threatening to rat?
0: Well, yeah.
1: You know, is she threatening to let us all know that Don Jr. likes to wear diapers?
0: God, I mean, that seems kind of like...
1: Do poopy play?
0: You know, that sort of... He put that story out there so when he actually has to wear diapers, it'll look like it's for leisure rather than...
1: After all that coke, he might actually have to wear diapers.
0: Right. I don't know. I don't know. I mean... Couldn't she just be crazy as shit and evil? She's all of that, right? I mean, what happened in Fox? She got in trouble for sexual
1: harassment.
0: Yeah, yeah, her assistant. Well, I mean, what do you mean? I don't know. This seems like a pretty normal Kimberly story to me. I mean, if the story was, you know, she did something really good in the embassy in Greece and saved a bunch of kids who did something of note that people were proud of, I would be skeptical, but this seems like in character, I guess.
1: In 2022, Guilfoyle launched what she termed an upscale vodka and champagne brand.
0: No, oh, come on.
1: American Dream, organizing a dinner for Mar-a-Lago guests participants realized halfway through was an investment pitch. In March 2024, man. American Dream sought to raise $2 million from investors. It projected reaching $75 million in revenue within 3 years.
0: It projected it.
1: She later dissolved the company.
0: Shit, man.
1: Guilfoyle's lawyer previously told the Journal that the claim that an American Dream dinner was an investment pitch was false.
0: Yeah.
1: Trump, during this period, grew frustrated with Guilfoyle for soliciting investments from Mar-a-Lago members for her companies. He's mad that he's not getting
0: a taste.
1: Yeah.
0: Kimberly, was she ambassador at the time?
1: No, but this is pre.
0: Oh, okay, well, yeah.
1: Trump complained that Guilfoyle was supposed to be raising money for him.
0: Right.
1: But instead was at his club raising money for herself.
0: Well, shit, Trump. Listen, you punished her. You made her ambassador to Greece. I mean, that's very strange.
1: Yeah, yeah.
0: Was she so irritating that Don Jr. just couldn't handle her on this continent anymore? He had to send her away.
1: As her confirmation hearing approached in 2025, Guilfoyle complained to friends that she was broke. Her engagement to Trump Jr. ended the previous year. In her financial disclosure in February 2025, she reported liabilities, including a boat loan valued at $100,000 to $250,000.
0: Loan.
1: $100,000 to $250,000 and a mortgage valued at between $1 and $5 million.
0: Oh my God.
1: She also reported assets, including a med spa and a new vodka company, each worth between $1 and $5 million, and reported earning nearly $800,000 in podcast income.
0: Wow. Shit, man. God,
1: was she getting one of those $100,000 a month Russian deals?
0: Oh, I don't know. One second. I got to unlock this.
1: She also wanted to sell the mansion that she and Junior bought together.
0: Yes.
1: Which was, you know, obviously a wise idea for, they bought it for 9.7 mil, but they wanted to sell it for 30 mil.
0: What?
1: And, it still isn't, Junior still has the house. He bought her out for 7.6 mil.
0: Got it. You know, these rich people just, who the fuck? She needed a boatload?
1: Oh, yeah, 100K. Last month, when Dieters inquired about when she would move to Greece, Guilfoyle told him to stop asking. Quote, I have a lot of shit to get done before then, and I need to make money.
0: Yeah, she's why? Where is your money going? I know where it's going. I'm launching a vodka. I'm launching a med spa. What is that? What does that mean? A chain of places where you go get your nails done
1: I'm not sure exactly.
0: Some kind of skin treatment shit. What planet are you on?
1: It's not.
0: I need a boat loan.
1: It's not working great.
0: If you need a boat loan, then don't get a boat, right? I mean, who needs a boat? Are you gonna live on it? You go on the boat once a month? Would you rent a boat when you want a boat or go? I don't know. Quit getting sued for sexual harassment. That might help. You don't have 100 grand? Who the fuck can get a boat loan? I mean, I don't have 100 grand, but I don't want a boat loan or I'm not launching. What was the vodka she's launching?
1: A couple of vodkas, yeah.
0: What was it called? American Dream? Freedom Vodka. So stupid. You didn't make the vodka. You just put your fucking big fat face on it. Big fat weird face.
1: Later that spring, she began requesting additional payments from Dieters. Guilfoyle asked him to draft a letter saying he owed her $250,000 back payments for consulting services.
0: Oh, my God.
1: But Dieters told the Journal she was worried about legality and she was worried about the appearances of it.
0: So it really wasn't consulting. She just wanted money laundered. Or was she really consulting? What do you consult?
1: No, she wanted the money. She just wanted him to say.
0: So she doesn't consult and get $100,000 for consulting. She just, boy. Jeez, Kimberly, you got, if you want my advice, I would say don't buy a boat. But Don Jr. bought you out of that house. That's good, right?
1: Yeah, yeah. Oh, here we go. Guilfoyle sent a congratulatory note to Billy Long after his confirmation as IRS commissioner. She attached a letter Dieters had written outlining his tax dispute.
0: Yeah.
1: And she wrote, Don Jr. and I are very close with Eric Dieters and his wife, and I know he sent you a letter. I'm hoping I know how busy you are. There's no comma or anything in here. I'm hoping I know how busy you are that you could give some time and attention to it.
0: How much time am I supposed to give to Dieter? He still didn't have a tax issue. He cheated on something. He doesn't want to go to jail or something like that, right? Yeah. I mean, because it's not a casual deduction thing. I mean, Dieter's paid Kimberly. Is this what? So consulting services for maggots means I'm going to get this in front of the president. Is that what that means?
1: I would assume, yeah.
0: Shit. Man,
1: or somebody close to Trump, you know, this whole pardon thing. He doesn't even know who he's pardoning. He literally, somebody asked him about a pardon he made and he was like, who?
0: Right, right. What's the Secret Service doing when all these creeps are coming in and out of the office? He's soliciting shit. You sitting there?
1: 2 days later, Dieter sent her a photo of a printed memo addressed to her. I've paid you $300,000 over the years, he wrote. As of this memo, I've not received one favor. I am not naive or a sucker. I need results. In a response, she told Dieter, stop papering all these things. It's really dangerous. Just call me on Signal. And now we're reading them.
0: Go to jail, bitch! What kind of boat? Got a boat loan? That God, this is all crazy. I need a boat loan. I'm launching a vodka and a med spa. What do you want to be ambassador?
1: She placed 2 missed calls to his phone.
0: He didn't pick
1: then
0: up.
1: She sent him that text that I read earlier about here's the Amex. Then he wrote back, "You're needing 100,000 urgent. Urgent, unfortunately, is not going to work. I can't do this without getting a divorce. I've been calling you for over a week straight," she replied. "You could be here meeting with Billy Long." Billy Long now, by the way, is no longer.
0: I was choked on that. I get it now. He's like, she's like, "I want $100,000 for this thing." And he's like, "I paid you a shit ton of money and I ain't got one meeting with Don Jr. Right. With the president, excuse me. Kimberly, you have to hit up someone else that you haven't already hoodwinked."
1: Oh, don't think she wasn't.
0: Is this, I mean, well, this is a dumb strategy, right?
1: Billy Long, the former IRS dude, is now U.S. ambassador to Iceland.
0: Oh, my God. He's probably a crook, too.
1: So there you go. Shit. That's the headline over at the Drudge Report. This is all this guilfoil shit.
0: I feel like now this would be illegal, but we should just arrest every ambassador. Every ambassador that Trump appointed should be arrested right now.
1: Well, I can't imagine. I definitely think they should all be looked into because I have very little doubt that a large portion of them are corrupt as fuck and committing crimes. Why it's Trump's administration. Yeah. Everybody's it's crime central.
0: Yeah, you just got to shut the fuck up about it, right? Like, we haven't heard shit from what's his face down there in the Caribbean. Herschel Walker.
1: And saving grace is that they're all so dumb. And we'll get caught and are getting caught.
0: Why is she the only one that's so loud, though? I mean, like.
1: Well, but this is what I'm wondering is why is this, like, why is this signal stuff coming out now? Where is this, you know, who's ratting here?
0: Well, I
1: was
0: think.
1: Was this Dieter's guy was fed up with it and was like, fuck it?
0: Is this the only side deal she has going on? She say she's got access to the president. I mean, when she got sent away from Greece, I'm sure she had side deals in progress saying, "I'm going to get this in front of Don. I'm going to get this in front of Don." And then she got sent away. I mean, Donald Trump. That could be when the shit hits the fan because now she's not delivering on these meetings because she's not like, you know, in the inner circle.
1: I mean, is it illegal?
0: Yes. Yes.
1: To say, you know, pay me money and I'll champion your cause to the president. Is it?
0: I think so. If you're the ambassador, I mean,
1: oh, well, that's before she was ambassador though.
0: What was she though? Did she have
1: she was done. She was Junior's ex.
0: God, can you imagine you're at, what did they think was happening at that event at Mar-a-Lago? And all of a sudden it's like, buy my freedom vodka. God.
1: Trump, breaking news. Trump fell asleep in the Oval Office.
0: Oh, yeah. Shit. Damn. Don't pull a Mitch. You better wake up.
1: With Besant. God, Besant's so weird.
0: Yeah, he is.
1: So bizarre.
0: What a boring cabinet Biden and Obama had. All these other boring fucking Democrats. You don't even know. I don't know anything about Greece and the ambassador of any other, you know. Ages ago, didn't we have a CIA station chief was, I think, assassinated in Greece. That's the only notable Greece story. I mean, you know.
1: There's a good meme. It's a picture of Nancy Reagan. It says, "I'm a Republican. I fought against the LGBT community until my daughter came out. I'm a Republican. I fought against stem cell research until Ronnie got Alzheimer's.
0: Right.
1: I'm a Republican. Republicans don't give a shit about you until shit happens to them."
0: Yeah. Hey, Nancy, what about the war on drugs and your part that just say no shit and lock up all the black people? The crack and all that shit? Supposedly she's good at blowjobs, right? That's the thing about Nancy Reagan, the rumor.
1: Oh, God. Was it?
0: No, I heard somebody say that. Ugh. I know it's true. Trump and Reagan administration. God damn it. Did you like the monkey that he worked with, or were you afraid it was going to rip your face off?
1: Yeah, you got to watch out sometimes. They get angry. Those are your headlines, everybody.
0: Yeah, who sponsored the Brady bill? That's the bill that got rid of the assault weapons.
1: Yeah. I think so.
0: That's a Republican bill, right? Because they shot at a Republican president, and that's the Secret Service guy that got shot.
1: For 5 minutes they pretended they were worried about guns after Reagan got, and that's when they were like, well, we can't let mentally ill people get guns.
0: Oh yeah.
1: And now they're like, mentally ill people should be able to get guns.
0: Oh yeah, and that guy Scalise got shot during a softball game and didn't give a shit about gun control even by an AR. Yeah, they don't have any empathy.
1: Oh my God, this is really something they're worried about. It looks like it's inched a little bit eastward. That's better news.
0: Oh, we want to go west, don't we?
1: But it won't go that far west. Highly unlikely. Even if it goes to the edge of the current cone, that's still in the little nipple of Mississippi, which is, you know, not that far from us, essentially. Just across the little nipple of Alabama.
0: Yeah, yeah. Why?
1: But if it goes easter, right now it looks like it's going to hit right at Floribama, center wise.
0: Great.
1: But
0: yeah,
1: if it inches
0: east, that's
1: we
0: bad.
1: Get it to go east, then we'll be on the west side of the eye, which is the non-storm surge side, the less storm surge side.
0: Oh, my God. We don't even know where the storm is, you know, because we got rid of all the info, right? Where's all this information coming from?
1: And we still have 2 days, you know. It's 11 p.m. Friday is the estimated landfall if it hits within that cone.
0: Shit.
1: But here at the Drudge Report, shock video.
0: Yes.
1: Town council meeting opens with invocation to Satan.
0: Ah, who cares? Ah, fuck yeah. Hey, Satan, please, you can take over. Jesus has done such a shit job. Gosh. Oh, no.
1: Who the fuck? God, people.
0: The only reason there's an invocation to Satan is because you guys, with your fucking Christianity, is, you know, you're making an asshole of yourself. They're trolling you, you stupid.
1: It says shock video, but there's no video in the... in the article.
0: What do they do? Sacrifice a child that you wanted to molest?
1: It links to the... I don't even know where the fuck this is. Where is Ottumwa? A-T-O-T-T.
0: Oh.
1: Let me look here.
0: Is that... where is...
1: Iowa.
0: Fuck, who knows, man?
1: Ottumwa, Iowa. It's a population of 25,000.
0: Oh, man. Jeez.
1: An invocation... this is the Ottumwa Courier.
0: Yes.
1: An invocation at the beginning of Tuesday's Ottumwa City Council meeting overshadowed everything else that took place over the course of 80 minutes. Resident and former council member Matt Dalby read a satanic prayer capped off by Hail Satan to kick off the meeting at City Hall.
0: Hey, man, I bet that's nothing compared to some shit you can find in the Old Testament about beating women and beating your slaves, right?
1: Too fucking bad. If we have to listen to your Christian magic, then you got to sit through some Satan shit.
0: And I wish the Satan magic was real. I wish it was, but it's not. They're trolling you, dumb fucks.
1: It led to a reaction from New Life Center pastor Rick Bick.
0: Wah!
1: During a contentious opening few minutes of the meeting. In a private message, Dalby said the prayer is used by the Satanic Temple of Iowa, of which he is a member, but has nothing to do with the belief in a satanic deity.
0: No, it's all about making fun of you guys.
1: The Satanic Temple of Iowa is a resolutely non-theistic religious organization that follows 7 core tenets, according to its website. Soon after Dalby left the podium and after the council, staff and audience recited the Pledge of Allegiance.
0: Yes.
1: Bick had his turn and was out of turn with the meeting's protocol of speaking on agenda items. Let's just reverse this curse that was just put on our city.
0: Oh, my God.
1: That Hail Satan is not welcome here, he said.
0: Is anybody concerned about the hurricane over there? Oh, it's
1: Let's
0: Iowa.
1: Let's reverse
0: Iowa.
1: The curse. He's casting. There's Christians coming up and casting their magic spells at people.
0: Mecca, lecca, hi, mecca, hiney, ho, right?
1: Councilmember Kara Galloway, who's never stood for an invocation, said that Bick should speak during the portion of the meeting where citizens can speak on either agenda or non-agenda items. Bick spoke after the roll call was taken and the council was to discuss the consent agenda. It sounds like they're a pretty sane council, because if Kara Galloway has never stood for an invocation, which it sounds like they're shitting on, I would never stand for an invocation. I'm not standing for your religious magic. I don't do the Pledge of Allegiance. I find it offensive. I don't pledge to allegiance to anything.
0: Well, we didn't, right? Until the America First shit. Right? It wasn't that a new thing, the Pledge of Allegiance?
1: They do that a lot, in especially in the South and everything. They have their Christian prayers, too.
0: Elon does it. It's just hard for him to keep his hand on his heart and not, you know, extend it outward.
1: And if this other guy that is a member of the Satanic Temple is a former member of the council, it sounds like they've got some libs in that in that town.
0: Satan's going to fuck Iowa. You guys up, man. I'm sorry. It's just the way it is.
1: That one council member, she said that Bick should speak during the portion of the meeting where citizens can speak on either agenda or non-agenda items. Bick spoke after the roll call was taken and the council was to discuss agenda. He said, "It needs to be done now. I appreciate what Ms. Galloway is saying, but that was a curse put on this city. Most of you know that, and we need to just stop and reverse it."
0: Wait, wait, wait. Is there anything of note?
1: Oh, is there a video of this?
0: Yeah. Hey, Mr. Upset Person, is there anything of note the council is going to do other than reversing curses? Is there any, like, I don't know.
1: Helping, like, people, keeping data centers out if they don't want them.
0: What does the city council do? Are you worried about Gandalf or potholes or shit? God, Iowa.
1: Mayor Benjamin Foote then called for a 30-second moment of silence to reflect on whatever it is we need to reflect on.
0: Mayor Foote?
1: Mayor's trying to defuse the situation.
0: Nah, man, don't defuse it.
1: 30-second moment of silence to reflect on whatever it is we need to reflect on at this time.
0: What the fuck?
1: But
0: keep
1: he
0: it
1: said,
0: going.
1: It's time we move forward.
0: Right. Keep it going. Don't ruin the momentum. You're going to ruin it, man. What do you want, a moment of silence, Mayor Foote? Come on.
1: Dalby's invocation was within the scope of the city's invocation policy, which was approved January 20th, with Galloway the only council member to vote against it. In part, the policy says this policy is intended to acknowledge and express the city council's respect for the diversity of both organized and unorganized religious denominations, as well as other faiths, belief systems, or lack thereof.
0: Right.
1: Represented and practiced among the city's citizens of the city of Ottumwa.
0: Ottumwa, you guys got some weird shit going on. I mean, I hope you had your curse reversed.
1: The city released a statement Wednesday afternoon regarding the prayer and said, "We've been fielding calls all day. Some calls have been cordial, while many have been rude and full of profanities." Those are the Christians.
0: Oh, absolutely.
1: That are the profane ones and the rude ones.
0: Now, I have a serious question. Did you guys do anything any city business of note that you want to discuss? Are you just bitching about this shit? I think you could dissolve the council and get rid of it. I don't think you need it. Honestly, it sounds like this is a council you don't even fucking need. Like, you don't need the invocations.
1: The city said on its, I would usually save this for Faithless Friday, but it's right at the top on Drudge.
0: It's pretty good.
1: The city on its Facebook page said, "We cannot discriminate against the denomination, and everyone that is invited to perform the invocation has followed the correct protocol. God. We're not informed ahead of time what will be said for an invocation, nor do we automatically endorse what the speaker is saying. We encourage everyone to review the policy."
0: Why do you even have it, though? It's stupid. Are you children? Why do you need an invocation before you get to city business? What does it do for you? I don't get it. Like, what happens? What magic happens?
1: Oh, Galloway, the one that doesn't stand, she doesn't want invocations at all. And I agree.
0: Right. Dumb.
1: We agree. We secularists agree. We don't need invocations at all. If you want to pray, if you're a Christian and you're a city council member and you feel the urge to pray, feel free to pray on your own
0: in your
1: right
0: head
1: before the meeting, or feel free to pray silently to yourself sitting there, but forcing everybody to get up and pray, and it's just,
0: well, that's
1: creepy.
0: The thing though, Pat, that's why they do it, because they want to do it in front of everybody. It's like it's pure ass virtue signaling. They love it. And I think there's something in the Bible that says you shouldn't do that, right?
1: Yeah. Meanwhile, they're off raping, stealing.
0: Right. Read the part in the Bible where you're not allowed to beat a woman with a stick wider than your thumb or whatever that weird shit is.
1: She said, this is exactly why I had concerns about having an invocation when we first talked about it. I think I specifically referenced that having someone from the Church of Satan or a prayer about Satan when we talked about that, that this could happen and we would need to allow it. I think we've opened up ourselves for others to object or respond to others' invocations.
0: Yeah.
1: And we need to remember that we are up here to be neutral. Exactly.
0: You're up there to do a job, though, too, like do city business. It sounds like no one's doing that, but you still get paid, right? As city council people, do you get paid?
1: Well, they went on for the rest of the meeting, but this is at the opening of the meeting.
0: Yeah, it sounds like bullshit. Like, you should get paid for this. This is dumb.
1: The city administrator said you have to be open to allow people to express different beliefs. No, you don't. You can say,
0: I don't want to hear your fucking beliefs.
1: I don't care what your beliefs are. Make sure my sewers are clean and my water is clean.
0: Are these people elected?
1: Oh, it's on YouTube. I'm going to have to find it.
0: Oh, awesome. Are they elected? The council people are, right? Yeah, that's why they do all this shit.
1: Yeah.
0: That's why they do all this shit. Because these idiots who represent people in the idiotic parts of Iowa where they believe in all this bullshit, they can, grandstand with this. Say, look at my clip. Look at my clip here at the meeting where I'm complaining about the prayer to, Beelzebub or Gandalf or something. It's their TikTok moment. They're TikToking.
1: So there you go. That one caught my eye. I hadn't seen that one, but it being at the top of the column on Drudge.
0: God, our city's about to slough away into the Gulf, and you goddamn know that we have these invocations at our fucking stupid ass city council meetings. People praying to this and that. Meanwhile, nothing's draining. Quit praying and drain this city. Do something. Oh my God, it's so dumb. How much time is in America these city council meetings are wasted with these prayers? 30 seconds, a 30-second moment of silence? Man, that's a long fucking time.
1: Well, speaking of, we probably won't have any moments of silence for this person that passed.
0: Oh, okay.
1: But the Republicans might. I mean,
0: ooh.
1: I'm sure.
0: Ooh.
1: I'm sure a bunch of them will want him pardoned posthumously.
0: Even though he's dead.
1: Former Speaker of the House Dennis Hastert has left the building.
0: Wow. Jeez. I mean, you would say he's the worst speaker because he's the diddler speaker, right?
1: Well, he's the worst one that got caught.
0: Okay. Well,
1: I would think the odds are pretty safe that there have been other diddler
0: speakers. Who do you think? Who do you think were the other ones? Other Republican speakers, all of them.
1: It couldn't be the one now, that's for sure.
0: It could. Oh, Mike Johnson.
1: CBS News got raked over the coals Monday for a tweet about the death of former. Oh, this is a different story, but they had to delete it. CBS News got raked over the coals for a tweet about the death of former Speaker Hastert for framing his biography in a way critics said downplayed the most infamous part of his bio. His guilty plea on banking charges that included an admission that he had molested underage boys while working as a high school wrestling coach. Remember, he didn't go to jail for dealing.
0: Yeah.
1: He went to jail for bank fraud by paying off one of his victims.
0: It's America.
1: And lying about it.
0: Right. It's America. So it's a financial crime, not the diddling crime.
1: It could, because the statute of limitations was long gone.
0: But he lived his whole, he did the diddling in his whole life. He didn't have to pay for it until he was, he was in bad shape, right? He was in a wheelchair and stuff. It's hard to feel bad for that guy. I mean, it's dead. I'm sad. I don't know. Shit. Sorry, Dennis. Sorry. We're going to miss you. Actually, no. I don't know.
1: People are mad because it said, the headline, CBS News, former Speaker of the House Dennis Hastert, who represented Illinois for 2 decades in Congress and was later jailed for violating banking laws, has died. And people were pissed off that they left off that little detail. Why the bank fraud?
0: Well, listen, why would you leave that out? Who the fuck is advocating on the behalf of that dead diddler fuck? I mean, who gives a shit?
1: Prosecutors did not pursue sex abuse charges because the statute of limitations had run, but he did agree to plead guilty to the banking charges and admitted to sexually abusing the boys while he was coach.
0: Wow.
1: At the sentencing hearing, the judge called Hastert a serial child molester. Hastert was sentenced to 15 months in prison, a $250,000 fine, and had to participate in a sex offender program.
0: How old was he?
1: 80.
0: Oh, come on.
1: Well, he was 84 now. He was in his 70s.
0: Oh, so he's late 70s. We're going to reform you, you know, even though you're in jail.
1: He served a sentence and was released in 2017.
0: Oh, he got out? Shit.
1: CBS News said Dennis Hastert, they withdrew their tweet and posted another one. Dennis Hastert, the disgraced former GOP Speaker of the House, died earlier today at 84. A prior version of this post stated that Hastert was jailed for violating banking laws. That post missed the mark. Hastert was jailed on charges related to his concealment of hush money payments made to cover up sexual abuse.
0: Yeah, and if he would have been a Democrat, it wouldn't have missed the mark because you guys are, who is it, CBS, you fucking whores. You're afraid of saying poo-poo things about Republicans. You don't know what'll piss off your little orange fuck daddy. Right?
1: Well, and
0: you're afraid.
1: Remember who owns CBS?
0: Who's that?
1: The Ellisons.
0: Oh, that's right. Yeah. I mean, you know, which is weird. It's kind of weird. It's like, of all the people you could take shots at and not feel any repercussions, you think Denny Hastert. Who gives a fuck about that guy? Who are you afraid? Who did they think was going to come a call if they would have mentioned the child molestation on behalf of Denny fucking Hastert? Right. Who are you afraid of?
1: Trump. Trump, very unfair.
0: I think you got to shut CBS down. You guys are fucking done.
1: It's very unfair. I'm going to posthumously pardon him.
0: Yeah, you guys are both molesters. You going to give him a posthumous pardon? Kimberly Guilfoyle has all these favors, though, she needs done. She needs $100,000 to pay down her Amex. I can't pay you, Kimberly. I can't give you that money. My wife will divorce me. That's our ambassador.
1: What is this? Listen, I completely understand why people are having such a hard time deciding who to vote for in the midterms. On one hand, you have Democrats who have disappointed you. And on the other hand, you have child raping murderers running concentration camps with our tax dollars, draining the U.S. Treasury directly into their offshore banking accounts while making the planet uninhabitable for human life. That's a tough call, man. A real Sophie's choice.
0: Yeah. Well, I mean, you can vote properly and still be pissed off at these pussy ass Democrats and sit around and meet with Hakeem Jeffries in secret. You can still hate these fuckers and still vote for them. It's possible. I've done it. I voted for people I fucking hated. There you go. Compartmentalize it.
1: Compartmentalize.
0: It's America. I mean, you know.
1: It's America. Also in the news, but join us Faithless Friday, maybe, everybody. Check out our social media to see if we're getting out of Dodge or if we're...
0: It's done at 11. It's 11 p.m. I had a good show booked for Friday.
1: Landfall.
0: It sucks. God damn it. I got to look at all the floodplain information. Are we going to flood?
1: I don't know. I mean, we're 2 blocks from the water, but it's got to be pretty high to get to us.
0: God.
1: But not impossible.
0: Yeah.
1: Also in the news, everybody. God, we talked about Guilfoyle for a long time, but it was worth it.
0: Oh, yeah, yeah. She can't find $100,000 from her rich-ass friends and stuff. Why didn't you have $100,000?
1: Oh, here's some more schadenfreude, although this is really gross.
0: Yes.
1: The Tate Bros.
0: Oh, my God, that's
1: so
0: right. Yeah.
1: England apparently really, really wants to get them and get them over there to get prosecuted.
0: You can have them. Go ahead.
1: So England sent some more info.
0: Yes.
1: About what they're being charged with.
0: Yes.
1: And holy shit, man.
0: But these are British crimes, right?
1: Andrew Tate allegedly had some seriously disturbing material on his devices, including extreme bestiality porn.
0: Good Lord.
1: Depicting sex acts with a horse.
0: You need extreme in there. I mean, it's extreme. You don't need the word extreme.
1: With a horse and an eel. The allegations.
0: Is this Mad Libs? I mean, a horse and an eel?
1: The allegations are laid out in a massive, no pun intended, a massive filing connected to the UK's effort to extradite Tate from the US. British authorities allege Tate possessed explicit images depicting people having sex with live animals, specifically a horse and another of an eel.
0: Aren't these Barron's friends?
1: Along with other extreme porn showing acts likely to cause serious genital injuries.
0: Barron, are your genitals okay? Did you have sex with an eel with
1: Oh, they're doing the injury.
0: With Tate.
1: And that's nowhere near the end of it. The documents also accuse Tate of making and possessing scores of indecent images and videos of a minor.
0: Scores? Like, what is that? Hundreds?
1: Yeah, scores is a lot.
0: Barron, did you have anything to do with that? I mean, they're your friends, right? Jeez, that's...
1: In one alleged video, authorities say Tate was on a bed with a girl believed to be 17 who was wearing lingerie and kissing his neck while another adult woman joined them. Prosecutors claim messages show Tate knew she was underage, including one where he allegedly told her there could be legal problems because of her age.
0: I'll attach a PDF. God, these people are fucking evil, man.
1: The full case against Tate includes allegations of rape, assault, human trafficking, controlling prostitution for gain, in possession of extreme pornography. The UK formally asked the US to extradite him in September. They're currently locked up in Miami while fighting extradition.
0: Just give them to him. What do we care? What are we fighting? Think of the eels and the horses.
1: Their cartoonish attorney, Joseph McBride, is ripping the claims as prosecution slop. He says the cops are trying to tie Tate to a device allegedly found in a flop house, even though he says there's no proof Andrew ever watched the videos on it.
0: But he's in the videos.
1: And it's his device.
0: And it's his device, counselor. I mean, you know.
1: He says one clip was a war video sent into an MMA fighter's group chat. What? And claims UK authorities don't even have the device anymore. McBride says all they have is a report about a video on a device that no longer exists, calling the case as weak as it gets, and says the government's Andrew Tate fetish has gotten so bad that somebody over there needs professional help.
0: Right. Why? What do you do with an eel? What do you do with an eel? I mean, I can think, oh, God, man, an electric eel, like a... Are they protected or something? Are they endangered? Leave the fucking horses alone, too. That's fucked up, man. Jeez. Can't you just watch Netflix or something? You got to get a horse and eel.
1: Watch Netflix and chill.
0: Yeah, chill. There's an idea. Really chill. Like, chill. God.
1: Here's another... Some maggot tweeted, why is Denmark consistently ranked among the happiest countries despite having some of the highest taxes in the world?
0: Because you don't live there, you cunt. People like you don't live there.
1: And someone from Denmark responded, you guys are obsessed with the tax rate, but you're ignoring the life rate. 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We just pay one bill and get everything included. You're paying five different bills getting nothing. We aren't socialists. We're just better at accounting.
0: That you are, and you're asking this dickhead to add. Have you seen our education system? Linda McMahon is in charge of education. Who's adding? Nobody's adding.
1: Guilfoyle can add.
0: Apparently she can. I need 100 grand. I fucked up. God, give that Amex a rest, man. Jeez, I need a boat loan. Can you, quote, float me a boat loan? And I'll get you in front of the president and see if I can have your extreme bestiality charges reversed or your tax problems. Listen, these Republicans, they got to molest kids, they got to beat women, they got to do all this bad shit to gay people, to drag queens and everything. And it doesn't even start at humans. They're so, they've abused so many people. They're like, oh, we got to go to animals now. God. Leave everybody alone. Or run for comptroller.
2: The burden of my profession demands that I take this opportunity to say a few words about that bloated orange piece of shit in the White House. I wake up every morning turn on CNN to see if the president of the United States had a heart attack while straining to take a dump. My need to cause laughter forces me to question how a country can be, can embrace a smart, educated, warm, funny first lady like Michelle Obama, then somehow be okay with a surgically enhanced, cold-hearted Yugoslavian escort who clearly hates her husband. Well, I'd like to end my little speech with a solemn request for heavenly guidance and patience and love. I will instead close with a small punch-up of the alcoholic's prayer. God, grant me the serenity to no longer give a about all the stupid people in this country. The courage to say Donald Trump is a Russian asset who traded teenagers with Jeffrey Epstein, and the wisdom to end on a cheap laugh. Thank you very much.
0: Who was that?
1: That's Chuck Lorre, the TV guy, the former, he made Big Bang Theory. Dharma and Greg, Two and a Half Men.
0: Chuck Lorre. At first, I was thinking Chuck Woolery. They're very different people.
1: Yeah, he was a producer. He was a sitcom writer and creator.
0: Yeah.
1: He also was an exec producer on Roseanne.
0: You think Melania hates him, right?
1: I would Donald. Think now, yeah.
0: Hey, Melania.
1: She's also not Yugoslavian, but you know.
0: Yeah. Hey, you know, how do you feel about your kid being friends with these Tate brothers? They do weird shit with eels and horses and, you know, miners and stuff. Does that bother you or?
1: No.
0: Really? God.
1: You think she has feelings?
0: I mean, are you really made of wood? You like Pinocchio? Jeez.
1: The White House responded saying, Chuck Lorre's peanut-sized brain.
0: Oh, okay.
1: He should immediately seek psychiatric help.
0: Right. That's not... You know, projection. Shit. What would a psychiatrist say to Donald Trump?
1: It's Chuck Lorre calls Trump a piece of shit at a charity gala. There you go.
0: Yeah, well, he is. I mean, listen, he's a giant piece of shit. I agree. I don't know. What would a psychologist say to Donald Trump? He would say, well.
1: Oh, right. We can't fix you.
0: You shouldn't be president, right? I mean.
1: Oh, 100%. Well, his cousin is a psychiatrist or psychologist.
0: Oh, yeah.
1: Right? Mary?
0: And she doesn't like him, right?
1: No, she's like
0: he's a
1: psychopathic, maybe not sociopathic, malignant narcissist.
0: Hey, Mary, does that uncle of his existed that went to MIT that was really smart, or does he just make that up when he talks about him?
1: Well, he might have been real,
0: right?
1: But that doesn't mean Trump is smart.
0: Yeah, yeah.
1: I can't remember his mad family.
0: You see how he says, oh, my smart uncle from MIT, blah, blah, blah. Is that a figment of your imagination or something? Well, psychologists have said his mental acuity is tip top, right? He's cameraman, TV, elephant, woman, or whatever.
1: Person, woman, camera.
0: Right.
1: We've got other news.
0: Maybe some of these sharks will drown, you know?
1: There may be a second plague victim in Russia.
0: Damn! What plague is this? The bubonic?
1: But the mother of the victim,
0: right,
1: says the plague didn't escape from a broken test tube.
0: Okay.
1: The mother of the Russian scientist who died in a suspected plague leak has challenged reports that her daughter was infected after breaking a test tube containing the bacteria.
0: Oh, you just want to say you didn't break it.
1: Daria Shapilova, a 28-year-old laboratory technician at the Siberian Anti-Plague Research Institute in Irkutsk, died early on October 2nd after being taken to hospital in the nearby town of Shelikov.
0: Shelikov.
1: Her death, which is still shrouded in mystery, was attributed to infection with the plague by local officials. And pro-government media now deleted posts. The Kremlin dismissed the claims and denied imposing anti-plague measures.
0: What? What would anti-plague measures be?
1: They said they were shutting down hospitals and stuff, putting people on quarantine. The World Health Organization demanded Russia answer questions about reports of a second unconfirmed case of plague in Siberia and supply more info about the death of Shipilova. Or Shapilova, her mother, herself a medical professional, Svetlana, told the Russian outlet Glubina that she did not believe the account circulating about her daughter's death.
0: Right, right.
1: I know the truth, she said. I'm having to fend off stupid acquaintances who believe all this. The clever ones don't believe it, of course. Not even all medical professionals understand it's impossible to break a test tube like that. Even if you fling it at the wall, only an amateur could say something like that.
0: Glass doesn't break, says Putin. Okay, sure. I mean...
1: Bless the mother.
0: I know, but I mean, doesn't she have to... She can't sit here and say how she really feels, right? Does she live in Russia?
1: Well, she just said they're lying.
0: Yeah, yeah. They're lying. Yeah, she said
1: they're lying about you're saying she's saying that to Putin.
0: Right, right. Oh, she can't say how she really feels. Yeah, yeah. I mean, you know. Marco was concerned about this. You said little Marco. You said he was concerned about it.
1: Well, she is saying how she feels because Putin, they're saying nothing happened at all.
0: Right.
1: And then the reports of a broken test tube is the one that she's disputing.
0: Right, right. Yeah.
1: But the Russians are saying nothing happened.
0: Oh, right. Well, I mean, her daughter died from the plague, so...
1: Allegedly.
0: Yeah. Well, I mean, she's saying nothing happened, too. Right?
1: No, she said something happened. She wants to know what, but she said it's not... It doesn't work that way, that test tubes are pretty hardy.
0: Yeah.
1: Well,
0: maybe the thing they were weaponizing it or something in that process. Yeah. Got fucked up.
1: There's a local journalist that claimed that she had concealed what happened after breaking a test tube containing the deadly sample.
0: Yeah.
1: We don't know about that. Her friends are questioning reports that she had broken the test tube and then came into contact with others. They're saying they're dragging her name through the mud without even finding out what happened.
0: Right.
1: I can't square the story that with the Dasha, that's her nickname. I knew it's as if they're talking about somebody else. Knowing how hardworking and responsible she was, it doesn't add up.
0: Right.
1: She was really smart. Not many people from our department land jobs at the Plague Institute. It's a serious facility. They take everything seriously and it's safe.
0: Well, do we have a Plague Institute?
1: Probably, sure.
0: I mean, it sounds like CDC? Their Plague Institute is about weaponizing the plague.
1: Well, that's what we say.
0: Yeah. The Russians do have bioweapons labs and shit like that.
1: I'm sure we absolutely don't.
0: Yeah, yeah. I hope we don't. God, imagine Kennedy's like, ooh, I want the plague's good for you, he says. RFK takes the plague, he rubs it on his balls.
1: I would believe that. What show were we watching where they... Reacher, spoiler alert, right?
0: Yeah,
1: where they somebody, some secret government program was building bioweapons, the most horrific they could find.
0: Oh yeah,
1: so that they could then build the cures for them.
0: That's funny.
1: And then of course, what happened? The bad shit got out. Yeah,
0: yeah, yeah. It's a test. We want to see how good it is.
1: That wouldn't surprise me at all.
0: No, not at all.
1: That's why they the gain of function or whatever, is that what they call it or whatever? That's why they are upset about what they said the Chinese were doing, that the Chinese were amping up these viruses, the coronaviruses, and studying them and making them more dangerous so that they could study them.
0: Well, I mean, the military industrial complex, they want to figure out how to kill humans as cheaply and efficient as possible.
1: Yes. And cleanly, so it's not like radiation.
0: Yeah, a gun is infinitely, like making a lot of guns is more expensive than releasing some, I don't know, some plague.
1: That's what everyone's afraid of with AI.
0: Oh, yeah, well.
1: That AI is just going to jump in and create some bioweapon. And
0: listen, Claude.
1: Be like, we don't need you fleshies anymore.
0: Claude, we're watching you. You better not. He'll be pissed off, man. Fuck him. Which AI is going to plague us? Which one? Not Grok. Don't say that. He's too busy.
1: I can't imagine Grok. No, I don't. I wouldn't.
0: Seems lazy. Is Grok fat like Elon?
1: Grok is good if you have gaming questions, though.
0: Oh yeah.
1: So there you go. Marco is asking for information
0: right.
1: from Russia. Little Marco, he's on top of it.
0: He would have to be to see whatever it was. Hey, Marco, how's it going? Hi, Putin. It's Marco. We're wanting some information.
1: The building where Shapilova lived has been disinfected at least 3 times.
0: Shit. It's the plague. What the fuck? You going to disinfect it?
1: One worker tasked with doing this identified herself as being sent by... What is this again? Rospro Beznevoa. What is that again? The Russian health watchdog.
0: Right.
1: Rospotrebnadzor. Okay. Rospotrebnadzor.
0: You got a health department and a plague department. How weird.
1: The person that they talked to said, no, we're just cleaning out roaches.
0: Okay, sure.
1: They disinfected her building 3 times.
0: Jeez.
1: In the last week. Oh, no, it's roaches.
0: Well, you know.
1: Rospotrebnadzor insisted on Wednesday that there were no epidemic risks to the population, and the medical monitoring of the workers' contacts and laboratory tests found no signs of infections.
0: It. That's funny.
1: Or dangerous pathogens.
0: What if you're just releasing it to see how he act, you know, once you get it? What about that?
1: Official statement said, preventive and anti-epidemic measures have been organized in full, and there are no epidemic risks for the population of Irkutsk or the region. However, residents are providing a different picture, describing frustration at the lack of information from authorities.
0: Yeah.
1: Neighbors of the deceased scientists said that they're concerned that local authorities had not come to take swabs from them.
0: Yes.
1: Doctors told them to go see doctors if he gets sick.
0: Right. Well, they were weird about Chernobyl, right? The Russians. They were like, no, there's nothing to see here.
1: Oh, yeah.
0: Just the dealio. And then, it got bad.
1: It's not clear how many people remain in quarantine, but a report on the news portal Siberia.realities suggested that the Anti-Plague Institute had been locked down and the staff were sleeping on chairs and the floor. Residents published videos and photos online after they were asked to fill out a screening form for plague upon arrival at a maternity hospital.
0: God, that makes me not want to go in the hospital. I got to do a screening for the plague before? Fuck that.
1: Searches for chuma, the Russian word for plague, have skyrocketed.
0: Damn.
1: Demand for respirators on the e-commerce websites Ozone and Wildberries doubled in a week.
0: Damn.
1: There was a spike in searches for plague doctor Halloween costumes.
0: Yeah. Well, that's
1: because... the one with the big long nose.
0: Sure. Yes. I mean, if there's no doctor out there to help you with the plague and you're dying of a plague, you might as well think that you're trying. Could you put on a doctor's outfit and pretend that you're making me better? It might help. I don't know.
1: So nothing to see here.
0: Right. God, do you think Melania was like, can you believe these guys, Barron's hanging out with Donald? I mean, they're extreme.
3: I can't believe he said that Yugoslavian. That pissed me off.
0: Oh, yeah.
3: Fuck Chuck Lorre.
0: Hey, Melania, your son is friends with extreme bestialityists or whatever that means. Does that bother you?
1: Democrats are still talking about hauling him in to.
0: I love that. His family in? Of course.
1: Hauling him in to testify in Congress about his ties to the Tates.
0: Hell yeah. Go after his kids. We just got to make this whole point that Donald Trump behaves like a mobster. That's what you do. That's what happens in The Godfather. They went after, what's his face? Sonny. Go after his kids. He's not a government person. He's a president who's a mobster before a politician. So treat him like a mobster. That's a great idea.
1: Yeah.
0: All this dumb fucking weird tall kid in. Fuck him. He's friends with the Tate brothers. What a creep.
1: He was the one that allegedly talked to Daddy and the administration about getting them out of Romania in the first place.
0: Oh, really?
1: There was rumors.
0: Oh, okay. That's normal. I don't even know how the Tate brothers showed up. Why the fuck are we talking about these people? Where did you guys come from? I mean, hell, and I don't mean that. I mean, literally, where did you come from? Hell? I mean, I don't know anything good you've done. A lot of times there's bad people that used to do good things, somebody went wrong at some point in their life. They took a turn. They met the wrong people. They were friends with bestiality extremists or something. But these guys have just been shitbags. What were they before they were shitbags? Is my question. The Tate brothers. What were they? Were they artists? DJs?
1: Kickboxers.
0: They were DJ. Oh God, that's right. They're MMA people. Okay. Are we done with you guys in the news? Can you get arrested and go to London and fuck off?

0: Let me see my petty. Oh, don't do it. Oh, no, don't do that. I like it.
1: James Carville?
2: Oh, shit, yeah. He didn't die or anything, right?
1: No, he's still with us.
2: Okay.
1: He is now questioning why it seems like Trump is trying to lose the midterms, especially after that bullshit last night where he's talking about letting him take out a city. Did you hear that?
2: No.
1: He was in Nebraska at a rally and said, and again, remember with the war, it's just artificial. It's just a small price to pay for keeping the world safe, keeping our country safe. They could take out a city. Let them take out Los Angeles. Let them take out San Diego.
2: What the fuck? I mean, Ronald Reagan in his most dementia-addled years never said shit like that. Why would you offer up those two cities? Did our president just offer up San Diego and Los Angeles?
1: Yeah.
2: Hey, shut the fuck up, Donald. There you go.
3: I want to see a tremendous victory. You want to see a tremendous victory because it verifies all the things we did. And again, remember, with the war, it's just artificial. It's a little bit high. It's a small price to pay for keeping the world safe, keeping our country safe. They can take out a city. Let them take out Los Angeles. Let them take out San Diego.
1: At first he was saying, you know, you got to be careful because they're dangerous. They got nukes. If they get nukes, they're going to take out a city. And then he pivots to let them take out Los Angeles. Let them take San Diego.
2: Did any Republicans say, hey, Donald, did they speak out against this? Anybody say, hey, listen, don't do that. Hey, Donald, Spencer Pratt lives in Los Angeles. That's your buddy.
1: Oh, yeah.
2: How could you do that?
3: Diego. This is a very small price to pay. And it's going to be over with very soon. It's essentially almost over with.
1: He didn't even have a black friend behind him in this one. It is Nebraska, though.
2: He said, take out San Diego, take out Los Angeles, and it'll applause break.
1: No, it didn't sound like applause. It sounded like there was some horror going on, too.
2: Wow.
1: Didn't it?
2: San Diego.
3: This is a very small price to pay. And it's going to be behind them. It's essentially almost over with.
1: One.
3: They might keep going a little long. You know, they always say they have a big threshold for pain. They need it. Let me tell you, they need it. But it's going to end very soon.
1: Yeah, blah, blah, blah, blah, blah. Anyway, so
2: he
1: said that somebody was talking to Carville.
2: Yeah.
1: And here's what Carville has to say. He's got a couple of theories as to why Trump might be.
2: Is he at his TV tray?
1: Trying to lose.
2: Is Carville at his TV tray in
1: He's
2: the living
1: exactly
2: room?
1: In his living
2: room. Yeah.
4: Baby, we like having you here.
1: Oops.
4: Yes. In a Nebraska trip was a place called Grand Island, Nebraska, which is in Hull County, Nebraska, of which he got, I think, 69% of the vote. I just got to keep asking the same question. Is Trump trying to lose? I mean, there's nothing that he does that's consistent with trying to win. And probably not much he can do. He is the central issue in the campaign. He dominates everything. But I got to keep asking, is he trying to do this? Is he just want to screw the congressional Republicans? Does he hate them? I don't know. There's some other explanation for this behavior. It might be that he's just out of his goddamn mind.
2: Yeah. Dude, this James Carville's like, he's in something like Grand Island, Nebraska. I think he got 69% of the vote last time. Do you know every number in politics? This guy, man, shit.
1: It might be that he's just out of his goddamn mind. Shit.
2: That's right. I mean, listen, this is a drug-addled Nazi we're dealing with. Hey, you know, shit.
4: Yeah, who knows? But he is a man of real grievances, and this behavior is the only thing that can really explain it is he's clinically insane or he wants the Republicans to lose. I don't think there's any other explanation for it.
2: What about drugs? Oh, they made him clinically insane or
1: that's
2: maybe.
1: Up in there with the dementia.
2: What are you supposed to do
1: with
2: that?
1: One package.
2: Jane, what else does he say? I mean, does he say, well, if so, what then? What do we do? I mean, impeach him? You know, put him in Guantanamo?
1: I think he said they shouldn't impeach him.
2: You know, if I'm Joe Biden and the Supreme Court said, hey, you've got immunity from any presidential acts, holy shit, I'd be like, hey, buy some extra beds for Guantanamo. I'm throwing some fucking people in there. I would have put Donald Trump in that fucking jail

0: immediately with that power. Holy fuck. Shit, man, I can't believe Biden didn't do that. What a fucking pussy, man. I mean, God. Shit. We had a chance. We had him 34 felony counts, and nobody could do anything. And now he say, hey, anybody want to destroy San Diego? That's what you get. That's what society gets when you don't slay the dragon.
1: Let him have Los Angeles. Let him have San Diego.
0: That's on us, man. That's on us. We should have got him while we had him, and we didn't. We let him go. Oh, we can't sentence him during an election or something. Naive bitches.
1: We've got...
0: What if somebody destroys L.A.? Because he said that. Does anybody think...
1: Well, Gavin Newsom, put up a task force or something, like to
0: there we
1: to
0: go
1: keep an eye out for threats.
0: Oh, okay.
1: After that,
0: like armed task force, or to get him, or to just to look out for threats based on that.
1: Yeah, it's performative. Just as much. Yeah.
0: Shut up, Gavin. You Chad. You talked to Nick Fuentes, your new boyfriend, lately, or
2: so? If you didn't think the November election mattered, just considered what just happened. The president of the United States, the same one who sent in the National Guard into Los Angeles, sent 700 active duty Marines to the second largest city in the United States of America, just invited Iran to take out Los Angeles and San Diego, where, by the way, over 130,000 active duty personnel are stationed, our best and the brightest. This is not only madness, this is dangerous. And it's deranged. And the question is self-evident. Where the hell is Congress? Where the hell are you, Speaker Johnson? Marco Rubio, the great J.D. Vance, where is your outrage? Find a backbone. Do your damn job. In the absence of that, it's time for all of us to do our job. And we'll do that. We're going to stand up this November, and we're going to put an end to the presidency of Donald Trump as we know it. We will take this country back. So if you didn't
0: Gavin.
2: Think...
0: You don't take it back by getting him out of office. You take it back by putting him in a jail, dumbass. I mean, hey, Gavin, let me know something. When did you realize you were in love with Kimberly Guilfoyle? We've been talking about you.
1: Oh, sorry. That's Mike Johnson's app going on.
0: Oh, wow. Wow. Your son's busy. Are all these Republicans are all fucking pervs and shit, and
1: they're all so creepy.
0: Did he love her? Did he love Kimberly Guilfoyle?
1: Probably. I mean,
0: were they married?
1: Yeah.
0: Holy shit, dude. You guys got married and everything? Did you see the news today? A boat loan? Did you buy a house with her? She didn't make you buy a house, but you're married. Don Jr. bought a house with her.
1: An ABC News analysis has found that defense companies backed by Trump's sons have now raked in more than $6 billion in active or promised government contracts since those investments were made.
0: See, I like what Gavin said. It was very performative and everything. It's nice. But the idea to say that you're going to take the country back by someone getting elected is obvious bullshit, evidenced by Trump. Evidenced by the fact that this guy is still terrorizing us. Because he lost an election, right? And then we had all the power to do whatever we could with him, and we didn't do it. And he came back and he made everything worse. So that's bullshit. The elections, it's about putting bad people in jail or taking care of them. It's not like the dragon in Smoke. Is Smode? Smoot? Who's the dragon in fucking Lord of the Rings? One of them. The bad one.
1: Smog?
0: Smog. There you go. It's not like, oh, Smog lost the election. Don't worry about it. Let's all go to the Shire and get high. You still got to do something with him, right? Because he's dangerous.
1: Yeah.
0: He's dangerous.
1: We've got some time left here, about 10 plus minutes. Thanks for listening. Thanks for buying shit through the Amazon link at crabdiving.com/Amazon.
0: Yay. Smoot.
1: Also in the news.
0: Yeah.
1: I've got this one. A Trump appointed judge.
0: Yes.
1: federal judge in New York.
0: Yes.
1: Is accusing ICE.
0: Okay.
1: This will be a shock. Of lying and fabricating records.
0: What about the concentration camps and the murder and all that shit too? These murderers are lying, guys. They're lying to us, these murderers, and they're falsifying records.
1: A federal judge in New York reprimanded ICE.
0: Oh, they've been reprimanded.
1: Accusing its officers of lying, lacking proper training, and fabricating records to cover up illegal arrests. In a scathing 28-page ruling, the judge, Gary R. Brown, condemned the agency's tactics when it mistakenly arrested two Hispanic men, including a U.S. citizen, in the Bronx in May, finding that ICE had, quote, falsified official records trying to conceal its illegal actions.
0: Wow. Yeah, hey, listen, thank you for the scathing letter, for the reprimand of these lunatic, fascist, Nazi, jackbooted thugs.
1: The question is, will anything come from it?
0: No.
1: Big no. Judge Brown wrote that immigration agents involved in the arrests had given inconsistent, false, and misleading testimony in court, then they should be in jail. And said they probably perjured themselves. He found that the officers were inexperienced, possessed little understanding of the law, and used false testimony to conceal these failings.
0: These people informed on their fellow citizens. These people are fucking traitors. They told the state they should lock them up and they sent them away. There is no, I don't even know what you do with these people, right?
1: And it is interesting, though, that a lot of these, there's a number of these Trump judges that aren't playing ball. And he's pissed about it.
0: I mean, you know, they're like a military force within our country. And you got to see, this is another thing that you really have to deal with. You have to figure out how to disarm these people, disband them, and jail them so they can't fuck with us anymore.
1: The judge concluded that the agency's claim that it confused the two men it arrested with the intended targets is part of a troubling pattern by ICE to justify erroneous arrests. Quote, the claims of misidentification here prove baseless. The arrests were procedurally deficient and legally invalid, and ICE agents falsified official records trying to conceal their illegal actions, which included significant injury to a U.S. citizen.
0: Sounds like the Stasi, right? It sounds like any secret police in any fucked up, like, country, right? What are you supposed to do with them once you get rid of them?
1: The ruling joins a growing wave of decisions by federal judges, including those appointed by Republicans, who have sharply rebuked ICE. Judges have said the agency has conducted warrantless arrests and trampled due process rights amid the Trump administration's mass deportation push.
0: Yeah.
1: In numerous cases, ICE argued it mistakenly detained people after misidentifying them, drawing scrutiny from judges and immigration lawyers who argue the arrests are indiscriminate.
0: Yeah, that means they're just disappearing motherfuckers. I mean, to me, what you do with ICE is you round them up and put them in Guantanamo because they're enemy fucking combatants of the states. They're terrorists. They're domestic terrorists on our soil who are armed and organized and shit. What are we going to do with these people? I mean, let's say you abolish ICE and the DHS. What happens to the people that wore the uniforms? They still exist in the country as a force. There's still a bunch of thugs.
1: In other cases, in back-to-back arrests, ICE detained a 26-year-old Dominican immigrant who filed the lawsuit, which sought his release, and a 19-year-old U.S. citizen who sustained head injuries after officers tackled him to the ground, a citizen.
0: Right. See, these people, it doesn't matter. They can't, these are Nazis.
1: At the time, news outlets published surveillance footage showing an ICE agent pointing a gun at the back of a U.S. citizen while he walked on a sidewalk.
0: Shit, man. Damn. These people have to be handled. I mean, that's crazy. You can't just disband ICE, right? And fire a bunch of people. You know, it's like, these aren't reformable people. These are Nazis, right? Normal people don't do this. That judge is like, they have a misunderstanding of the law. They don't give a fuck about the law. What do you mean a misunderstanding? You think brown shirts had a misunderstanding of the law? Shit.
1: The judge found that ICE faked an arrest warrant after the fact in another case, claiming official databases had already confirmed that the victim was in the country illegally. In reality, initial searches turned up nothing. So agents just arrested him first, beat the shit out of him, entered his information into the system afterward, and then lied on official forms to cover their tracks.
0: Yeah, don't you feel like this is it's different than, like, of course this is all illegal and it's crime and all that shit, you know, that makes sense, but it's different because it's organized by our government, by the Republican Party, and our government did this. The Trump administration did this. So what do you do with this army once the Democrats president? Would they ignore it, or what are we going to do about it? It's weird. I mean, you got to take their weapons, right? You can do that.
1: And in one case, officers ran up to another man whom they said they had believed was their target. Video shows a masked ICE officer brandishing his gun and briefly pointing it at the man's back while he walks on a sidewalk with two other men.
0: See, like, this is a real problem. See, so let's say somebody's president, they do something about ICE. They disband ICE. They do something to reform it. A Republican's going to come along. They're going to look for these people again, and they will be right back at it, you know?
1: The officer grabbed the man's arms before tussling him to the ground and handcuffed him with the help of two other masked officers who piled on top of him. The man was later identified as Jerry Concepcion, 19, an American citizen who was on his way to get a haircut when the ICE officers began following him. He sustained a gash on the right side of his head that required stitches.
0: See, these people, these ICE fuckers are animals. They're not normal criminals, right? I mean, what is that? They really aren't. They're not like bad cops. It's not a good...
1: No, they're violent thugs that were intentionally recruited for this purpose.
0: Yeah. Yeah,
1: they're big fat cosplaying guys that run around the woods with their AR-15 balancing on their guts.
0: See, this is a tough time. You can't ignore Trump, and we can't ignore these ICE thugs because now they're out there. It's not like what did the Germans do with the brown shirts when they were done, when they got rid of Hitler and Hitler killed himself with his whatever the fuck he did with Eva Braun. I mean, what do they do with all those little brown shirts running around?
1: I don't know. A lot of them got prosecuted.
0: Yeah.
1: Different circumstances. And this is a country full of guns. And,
0: yeah,
1: you know, it's just this secret police thing is only going to go so far. And then things are going to really get violent, I fear. I mean, people are just going to be like mowing down ICE agents when they see them. This is the atmosphere these lawless ICE thugs are creating. Do you want people to do? Sit there and just allow themselves to be beaten to death by these lawless thugs?
0: That's why the guy in charge next has to make an example of these fuckers, because there are people radicalized by them. If they don't see them being prosecuted, they're going to fucking Batman out Dexter. And, I'll try to find some fucks to give, but, you know, I'm just worried
1: about this. I saw another one recently. I couldn't find it when I went looking for it again, but it was a person yelling at these ICE scum and saying essentially what I said, Friday or Monday or whatever, when I was saying that there are lists.
0: Hell yes.
1: And you can wear database. Your masks all you want, you cunts, you violent thugs, you criminals. You will be held responsible because no matter how much you try to conceal, it will be found out, and your crimes, hopefully, you will have to answer for them.
0: A do not fly list. How's that? I'd do that. Do not fly list. Not allowed.
1: Do not fly. Throw them in fucking jail.
0: Oh, yeah, yeah. I'd love it if we do that. We don't.
1: They're civil rights violations. 18 U.S.C. 242, something like that.
0: Yeah.
1: 242, 243. I mean, deprivation of rights under the color of law.
0: Yeah.
1: Bingo. Shit. It's a crime, a federal crime. We won't be able to get them on that because Trump is going to blanket pardon.
0: I don't care about
1: every ICE agent.
0: Yeah. And, he could just say that's null and void because that's what the Republicans would do. Right. Wave some magic wand over that.
1: Yeah. We need to look into that process.
0: Fuck that. Fuck this Constitution. It's stupid.
1: This pardon process, because it's not that it hasn't been corruptly used before in the past, I'm sure.
0: But this is like but a business.
1: Yeah, they've got a window. They've got, you know, Rudy in a window somewhere collecting money. Next. I mean, give me $100,000. Really, I'll put you in front of the president.
0: He's running a vodka business, getting a boat loan, and then selling access to the president.
1: Yeah.
0: Whatever. She's an ambassador to Greece. Poor Greece. They can't wait to get rid of her, I imagine.
1: Oh, I'm sure they like world. Her. The world can't wait to get rid of all these Trump administration assholes.
0: Send them to the moon or something. Let Elon take them to Mars with him. Have fun.
1: To Mars?
0: Oh, I'd send him. He went in a movie. There's a dumb movie on Netflix now. It came out a long time ago where it's like he plays himself. And he and his team from whatever, SpaceX, they build a Mars lander, you know. And we have to believe that it made it safely. God.
1: Congratulations are in order.
0: Oh, thank you.
1: Obviously, love is real.
0: Oh, okay.
1: And this beautiful fairy tale story is continuing. And it's 100% love. There's no nefarious, nothing nefarious involved at all. It's 100% love, Ryan.
0: Right.
1: Cash Patel is engaged to his country singer girlfriend.
0: What Russian oligarch is paying for this wedding, Cash? What's her name?
1: Well, she's being accused of being Mossad.
0: Oh, yeah. Okay. Yeah, I'm sure there's something going on. I mean, or else she's just attracted to this guy.
1: Yeah. But it's 100% love.
0: Are you guys getting married in a parking lot like he has her concerts? She's a country singer?
1: Yeah.
0: Jeez. Who would marry this guy? Gross.
1: I know.
0: I mean, goddamn. I mean, shit. Stephen Miller not available? I mean, he's one of the most odious, right? I mean, not really.
1: Oh, my God. Trump now wants to spend our money on his shitty golf club. He wants to turn his West Palm Beach golf club into the new Camp David.
0: Shit, man. They just want to put listening devices all up in that motherfucker. That's all.
1: The plan calls
0: is.
1: For a parcel of the private club to be designated a permanent official sanctuary for foreign leaders and future U.S. presidents, designed to host international summits and house presidents when they take vacations in Florida.
0: And when they're fleeing the country because the shit hit the fan or something. God, I'm tired of this golfing president.
1: So is this another one that we're going to have to mow down? And destroy?
0: This is another military base that they're saying is a ballroom or a whatever, you know.
1: And he just wants to keep control.
0: You know,
1: it's for future presidents at my club.
0: You know, Tommy Tuberville made it. Trump went to Mobile recently, and God, you know, you people in Alabama, go fuck yourself. You're shameful over there. But Tommy Tuberfuck made a speech, and he was like talking about how great of a golfer. Trump is and everything and how many club championships he won.
1: I think he is good, but he also cheats.
0: He's a cheater. He can't be good at golf. Get the fuck out of here. Look at the size of this guy.
1: That's all he does.
0: Well, you have to be in good shape to play golf, kind of. Swing.
1: Not if you have a golf cart.
0: Yeah.
1: And drive it up on the green like you're not supposed to.
0: Oh, that's right.
1: We got to get out of here.
0: Oh, shit.
1: Thanks for joining us. We'll be back maybe on Friday, maybe on Monday. Yeah. Maybe it's going to be a while after the hurricane. We'll find out what happens. Check our social medias on Friday to see if we can show. 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Doesn't cost you fuck.
0: Yay.
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1: Have a great couple of days, everybody. Send Guilfoyle money. She needs it. Bye-bye.
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0: What do you have to lose by trying something new like Trump? 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
1: Mr. Trump is so stupid. 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
0: But you know what? 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

0: 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If you use that link every time you go to buy shit at Amazon, we get a wee little commissione, and it doesn't cost you fuck all, just helps us out here with some cash-a-roni from Mr. Bezos.
1: Oh, fuck that guy. What? Fuck him.
0: I did the Amazon. I did the social media. I think that's it. It's welcome, everybody.
1: Yay.
0: How's it going?
1: Why don't we break up Amazon? Why don't they do that into a bunch of different companies?
0: I agree. I think most big things should be broken up.
1: Can we break up Elon?
0: I don't like big anything.
1: Oh, yeah.
0: Join us on Faithless Friday, everybody. We'll probably have a Friday show. I think Utter Devastation isn't hitting until Friday night here. Pensacola, Florida. We literally
1: just planning for it all is utter devastation out there right now.
0: If you look at the cone right now, the H for the landfall is like right over our house. So the odds are we're going to be pretty well affected by this hurricane, and hopefully we'll be back on by Monday. It was what for Sally? It was
1: four days. Sally was hell. I mean, it really was horrible. And, you know,
0: this one is going to be Sally-esque, but run through a lot faster. It's supposed to be an upper two, maybe.
1: Shit.
0: When it hits, which is what Sally was.
1: Right. But
0: Sally was going 4 miles an hour.
1: And they got it wrong.
0: And just hung on top of us for hours and hours.
1: And the weather people got it fucking wrong.
0: Well,
1: they got it really wrong because they got the category wrong. It wasn't even supposed to be a one.
0: And there's still hope that I read the latest just moments ago, and there's still hope that this wind shear effect may, if it hits the right place, it may weaken it and it might not be as strong. It may, you know, go left or right or whatever.
1: Why does it have to hit on a Friday and a Saturday? That is killing my comedy business. It really is. It's like, that fucking sucks.
0: Hopefully it doesn't kill us.
1: Oh, yeah.
0: The storm surge is actually going to maybe be of concern. We're up high here, even though we're only like two blocks from the water, but there's a sheer drop at the
1: this is
0: water.
1: A nightmare. Yeah.
0: It's not like a gradual beach. And then we're up on a little rise above that, and we've never flooded here so far that I've seen.
1: Well, let me tell you something.
0: But there's a storm surge that they're saying could be 12, 15 feet. Then,
1: oh my God.
0: Then that may.
1: Oh, fuck.
0: That may hit us.
1: Well, then we got to move our shit, man. I mean, seriously, I can't have my shit storm surged. This is crazy. Fuck this. And I saw the fancy plumbers out there looking at our corner. Some lady with a clipboard and shit in a suit was looking at it. Was like, I don't know.
0: Oh, are they going to be digging that shit up soon, too?
1: I think they're worried that they've done such a shit job with the infrastructure of the city. They're like, how are we going to survive this?
0: Well, this whole area, they're redoing the sewers a lot because they put up these monstrosity developments with hundreds of apartments, right? I mean, there's a leasing sign out there now. And they're putting up a Hard Rock Hotel and
1: have fun, rich people. Choke on it, you bitches.
0: And all that shit.
1: God, fuck them. So wait a second. We're getting a storm surge here.
0: It's possible.
1: Oh my God.
0: If because we're on the shit side. We're as of right now.
1: We're on the dirty side of
0: We're on the eastern side near the center, which is kind of the worst place to be. And
1: wow.
0: You know, if it goes either direction, I mean, I don't want to put the whammy on anybody, but we'd prefer it to go easterly a little more.
1: I'd rather go Mar-a-Lago.
0: So that we're not on the
1: on
0: the dirty side. But
1: Shit. I mean, we should be packing our shit up. I mean, that's what it sounds like to me.
0: But right now, they may ask us to go. I mean, I don't know what I don't know what, you know, the, right now we're waiting. Because if it was like Sally, I mean, that really sucked.
1: Oh,
0: but
1: God.
0: It's, you know, you ride it out. But I think we were on the shit side for Sally, too, weren't we?
1: We were on the dirty side of Sally, and they got
0: so
1: the,
0: it might not
1: the,
0: be as bad. Yeah. But and in fact, they, the farther down in the story I read, said that this isn't Helene, that we shouldn't be freaking out as much, like as bad as Helene.
1: What, yeah, yeah.
0: As bad
1: true.
0: As Helene was, that because it is moving fast, if there's a hope, so that it'll be 100 mile an hour winds like Sally was. But you remember sitting here for a half an hour watching 100 mile an hour winds.
1: Yeah.
0: For Sally, it's going to roll through really quickly and wreak havoc. So,
1: God.
0: If, you know, we'll still see.
1: We'll know more
0: on Friday's show, everybody.
1: Yeah. Where do we put all this equipment? Because, you know.
0: Up high.
1: Yeah. I'm going to
0: put everything up on tables. And I mean, because, you know, we're up several feet here. It's got to be.
1: The windows blow out.
0: You're going to have to be 20 something to come up here.
1: Yeah. We're going to do a show on Friday. Okay. Oh,
0: during
1: shit.
0: The day, there's nothing happening.
1: Moving shit during the day. Oh, well, yes. Maybe. Running around fighting. I gave somebody shit at the gas station today. It was horrible out there. These people in Florida can, you know what? You can choke on a storm surge, you fucking maggots. You voted for this.
0: Oh, do we have toilet paper?
1: Yeah, we have some. Go get, if you don't have gas now, you're fucked. Because I got into it with somebody at the gas pump today. I was like, you need all those cans filled up, motherfucker? That's exactly what I said.
0: We need a can filled up.
1: What?
0: We need the can for the Jenny filled up.
1: Shit, man. I don't know. I filled my mom's cans up today.
0: Are we fucked?
1: Yes, everybody in Florida is fucked because it's Florida. Because you vote like shit, you vote for 2-year-olds to run your fucking state, you know. I was hoping for the purge at the gas station today. I was like, God, someone give me a machete. I mean, it's all these rich Buanas, rich white Buanas, their nice new trucks, their shiny trucks, taking all the gas. They ran out of gas
0: gallons.
1: At the Circle K.
0: Oh, that's not good.
1: No.
0: Commie Pinko Liberal HuffPo headlines. So, you know, tune into our social media on Friday to see what we're doing. New Paxton leak. It says dirty laundry airs same day as Trump rally.
1: What would that matter? I mean, he's so evil.
0: Well, and just the Republicans in general is dirty laundry. You could have the biggest. After 7 days of curry,
1: no one cares.
0: Ass blast of diarrhea into. Yeah. Then does that matter as far as shit stains?
1: Is but the president's son can show his penis on a laptop supposedly somewhere, and then everything, all the shit hits the fan.
0: Dirty laundry. I mean,
1: nobody cares.
0: Republicans.
1: We did a story about a child molester who's going to be the comptroller.
0: The new Paxton leak.
1: Fluid leak or gossip leak? Blood leak?
0: Texas Attorney General Ken Paxton said Trump's unpopular war of choice in Iran and higher fuel prices have been a damper on his U.S. Senate bid.
1: Oh, sorry, Ken.
0: When asked what issues are dragging his campaign. Oh, it has nothing to do with
1: the fact
0: that he's one of the most immoral, corrupt members of that party. And that's saying a lot.
1: And this war is your fault. You voted for him. You supported him. He did this. It's your fault. It's on you, you stupid cunt. Quit complaining.
0: It's a leaked audio obtained and shared by Axios. Somebody's gunning for him. All these leaks. There's definite.
1: Oh my God.
0: They definitely hate him.
1: Well, I mean, God, if there's not enough oppo to take this guy out now, he is Teflon. Honestly.
0: He said, it's not tariffs, began Paxton before pointing to the conflict in the Middle East, along with gas and diesel prices, in remarks to donors and lobbyists. He went on to say, when it's over $6 a gallon for diesel, people are feeling the pinch. So that's probably the biggest problem. And that's the push. That push drives up food prices and everything else.
1: No shit, dumb fuck. Yes, it's bad when gas prices are high. You're a fuckhead.
0: He said affordability is by far the campaign's biggest problem. And I think that's the way. That's why we're having a hard time with numbers.
1: Shut up, stupid. Quit telling us things we already know, you Nazi. The problem is you.
0: The clip is now the third to hit the media circuit from a private fundraiser in the nation's capital where, according to audio published by the New York Times and Politico, the Republican nominee spilled how factors beyond the Lone Star State are playing a role in his campaign.
1: Ah, it's not my fault, says Ken. Wah, wah, wah. Fuck you. Oh, my God. What a bitch.
0: He told the group of conservatives that the president's midterm convention in Dallas was a, quote, drag on support for his Senate bid.
1: Who supports you? A bunch of Nazis? They should all be dragged. What are you talking about? Your support? What's he polling at?
0: The Texas attorney general, who's trailing his Democratic opponent, Texas State Rep. James Tallarico, in several recent polls, also admitted to attendees that his campaign was all coming from D.C. So he was whining and bitching to donors who were secretly recording him that about the fact that his people aren't running the campaign, that D.C.'s running his
1: campaign. It's your campaign, isn't it, Ken? Right? Why are you letting somebody else run your campaign, you bitch?
0: Because nobody was giving him money.
1: Well, you know why they don't want to give you money is because when you get money, you do illegal things with it, right? I'm sorry. This is saying Ken Paxton is like an insider trader person. Is that correct? What did he do?
0: Yeah, corrupty kind of stuff. Cheating on the wife and running around.
1: Whatever about it. Nobody can articulate his evality. That's a problem. He did a bunch of evil shit, you know.
0: Paxton, when asked by an attendee how he responds to affordability issues, pointed to his economic plan, which looks to create new tax write-offs for housing, healthcare, and family-related expenses.
1: Rich people get to write off their vacation homes and their liposuction. That's nice.
0: He also noted he hopes to double the size of the child tax credit. You know, I want to sue.
1: Yeah.
0: About that.
1: Why?
0: Why do people who have kids get to pay less taxes? I mean, I guess I don't mind that, but
1: no, it's bullshit. He shouldn't. Yes, there's nothing Ken Paxton could say to me that I would believe, entertain, or care about. He is a fucking Nazi, and he's a shitty dresser too. Trump said that, right?
0: And they wouldn't need it if we had really good schools, free daycare, free health care for you and your kids. We wouldn't need all these tax credits.
1: Wow. Shit. You know, it's as if all of us could get what we wanted since there's so few of them taking all our shit.
0: And the thing is, the tax credits they're going to get still won't pay.
1: Yeah.
0: For housing, health care, and expenses.
1: Why are we paying so many taxes? Why do we need tax credits? How about no taxes, but just credits? How about that? Fuck this. These rich people deciding who gets a child tax credit and who gets what.
0: Then Paxton said,
1: your shit.
0: Be ready to laugh. Paxton said, I'm just trying to figure out ways that I can help people.
1: I can think of one way, Ken.
0: That's
1: absolutely
0: the only way I can propose legislation. Ooh. You can't stop the war, another attendee interjected. He said, right, I have no control over gas prices. Some of the factors in this federal race are uncontrollable. I don't make the decisions.
1: Yeah, well, wow, that really makes me want to vote for you, huh? I'm not a decider. I don't do anything. I just sit here like a fucking little Nazi idiot. No control over anything. There's something you could do to help. Absolutely. I know how you could help the whole planet. And we're all thinking the same thing I'm thinking.
0: Get out of the race, quit, and head to jail.
1: That would involve all of that.
0: That's the headline at the HuffPo, the Drudge Report.
1: Ken Paxton didn't have to, when a storm hits Texas, he didn't have to go like elbow people out just to get a little gas. You don't have to do that, Ken.
0: Oh my God.
1: Stupid asshole. Yeah.
0: I'm just, I don't like to look shame.
1: Is it a Nazi?
0: Guilfoyle.
1: You have to.
0: Oh my God. I mean,
1: that's
0: the
1: weird.
0: Plastic surgery, Mar-a-Lago ladies, helping.
1: I put a picture of her up.
0: You look really, really weird.
1: Look at the picture I put up of her own crab diving on Facebook today for the promo. It might be the same one.
0: She's the headline over at the Drudge Report, which just changed because it was the hurricane coming.
1: Wow. Kimberly Guilfoyle's plastic surgery so fucked up it bumped off the hurricane.
0: I'm commenting on her plastic surgery. This picture is just
1: That's weird. I used the same picture today for the promo.
0: Did you really?
1: Yeah, check it out.
0: On what?
1: Facebook.
0: Oh, I can't sign to Facebook on his computer. Guilfoyle begged donor for $100,000.
1: You fucking whore. I mean that the meanest way possible.
0: This is the Wall Street Journal. And then look what they do. They send us to a Wall Street Journal story that is paywalled.
1: Is this the picture?
0: No, this is the picture.
1: Let me see her bad plastic surgery. Jesus Christ, what the fuck?
0: That's her like really dressed up too and made up and posing and pouting for the camera, right?
1: Your face looks weird and bad weird, right? It looks like, what was that show that I used to watch that when I was a kid? Oh, you look like a scary Muppet. That's what it is. Maybe Fraggle Rock or something.
0: Salt the Muppets, yeah.
1: Yeah, I'm sorry. Sorry, guys, but she does kind of. I mean,
0: give me a moment here to, not that I advocate bypassing paywalls
1: Murdoch's paper
0: of journalistic shit, man. Endeavors.
1: God, hey, is he dead yet? Rupert Murdoch, is he dead or is he alive?
0: Still alive.
1: What about what's his face? The Thumbs, Mr. Thumbs, Mitch McConnell.
0: I don't know about Mitch McConnell. I don't know that he's been alive.
1: People say that to him when they're talking to
0: arguably.
1: Him.
0: Arguably.
1: I don't know if he's alive.
0: Okay, here we go. Kimberly Guilfoyle was preparing for her congressional hearing to become U.S. ambassador to Greece when she reached out to a Trump donor with an urgent request. She needed $100,000 that she said she owed American Express.
1: Yeah.
0: In a way that wouldn't leave a paper trail.
1: But did she do that in email?
0: She wrote on Signal.
1: Oh my God, a paper trail.
0: According to messages reviewed by Wall Street Journal, it won't show up anywhere if you wire money to American Express. Please, she wrote. You can just send it here. It won't send it. You can just send it here, she said.
1: It sounds like she's confessing to a crime right there. And it's a paper trail.
0: And she texted an instructions PDF on how to send money.
1: Oh my God.
0: Via American Express.
1: That's our ambassador to a major country. I mean, what happened? Imagine you're in Greece and your family member gets kidnapped or something. You need the embassy to help you, the State Department.
2: I'm watching the basketball players.
1: Yeah, I'm playing horse.
2: Hot, sweaty men come rub my thighs.
1: They're not going to find your loved one. They're gone because Kimberly is drunk and, you know, shoving styrofoam in her fucking face or something.
0: For months, Guilfoyle has been chatting with Eric Dieters, a former congressional candidate in Kentucky.
1: Dieters.
0: Who was seeking her help in getting the attention of the new Trump administration on some personal tax and legal issues. He wanted a fucking pardon, probably, and had promised payments of as much as $1 million if she was successful.
1: Shit. That's against the law, I think, right?
0: That's like this. What's his name? Burkhart or Burke and Wall, Jacob Wall. Remember?
1: Oh yeah, yeah.
0: Burkhart, something.
1: Were they the ones that did the thing with Elizabeth Warren with the chain?
0: Yeah. And they've been recently. They're on tape. A guy is suing them, for giving them, I think, like $300,000 ridiculous to get a pardon. And they were like, we're going to put it here. We're going to put it there. We're going to get all kinds of a bot network to tweet about it. And, you know, free you, hashtag free you and shit like that.
1: God.
0: And we're going to get it right in front of the president. And they don't guarantee the pardon, but they guarantee that it gets in front of the president.
1: What a scheme. I mean, what a fucking scheme that is.
0: So this is the same thing. He was going to pay her $1 million to get his personal tax and legal issues in front of Orange Fuckface.
1: How many people are doing this?
2: Who would then say, I want my VIG. How much did you get for it?
1: Yeah.
2: I want my VIG.
1: How many people are fucking doing
0: this? Everybody is doing this. She forwarded Dieters the messages she'd sent to the new IRS chief and updated him on her efforts to lobby the Justice Department on his behalf.
1: I don't want to hear any celebrating when this fuckface is out of office, until he's in jail, until all these people are in jail. No, nothing, no celebrations, no parties until these people are locked
0: up. Do we have these messages that she sent the IRS chief? I want to see these. Like, what was her pitch to the IRS chief to get her buddy out of Trubs?
1: What? She needed $100,000?
0: As her confirmation was coming up, she needed her card balance paid down before then.
1: What the fuck?
0: Quote, honey, please, I need you to get this done for me today, she texted him, adding a prayer hands emoji and a PDF with bill payment instructions from American Express.
1: Jesus.
0: Just days before her July 9th confirmation hearing, he ultimately didn't make the payment, telling Guilfoyle it would cost him his marriage. But the back and forth, part of a tranche of hundreds of messages, emails, and letters reviewed by the Wall Street Journal, raises new questions about the activities of one of America's most high-profile ambassadors.
1: Yeah, I mean, geez, I guess there's nobody we could find to be in charge of Greece that had their Amex paid down. Wow, is that normal? Is that a normal thing to have to do before you go to a confirmation hearing?
0: Well, you recall, didn't... I like beer, Mr. Kavanaugh. Six figures in credit card debt and a mortgage that suddenly went poof.
1: Oh, they vet him and they need to see what kind of debt you have to see if you're, you know, if you're a mark, you know, if you have, because somebody will say, hey, I'll pay down your debt and I'll do this thing.
0: Right.
1: Kind of like what happened.
0: So he got marked beforehand because they paid off his debts and then he became.
1: Yeah, this country sucks. I mean, I swear to God. So why is he still a SCOTUS? That's a different story. I mean, they should drag his ass off the bench. That's crazy. Congratulations, Kimberly. How did she get it paid off?
0: I don't know.
1: Did Gavin do it?
0: Jesse Benal, a lawyer for Guilfoyle, said the ambassador disputed the authenticity of messages, but declined to provide specifics. He said she had been paid to speak at events before her nomination and was owed a balance for traveling to and supporting these patriotic events. So, in other words, he's trying to say they owed her that money.
1: How much? Why didn't you fly Southwest or something? $100,000. Why didn't you just pay it? Where's your money? She couldn't just pay it? She didn't have it? Weren't you rich? Is she rich? What did she do before? She was on Fox.
0: She was a lawyer, yeah. And then she was
1: a shitty lawyer. I mean,
0: she was like a DA or something.
1: And God, that's right.
0: Yeah.
1: That makes this really disturbing, doesn't it? I mean, she obviously knew, I mean, this is evidence she knew she was doing something wrong. She's like, a lot of times when I ask somebody to do something to me, oh, this is fine, don't worry about it, but no paper trail.
0: I mean, if she is this cartoonishly corrupt, this makes me take a second look at Gavin, if she was married to him for all those years.
1: Oh, yeah. Well, why did they break up? They just grew apart? Or
0: at a press conference in Athens, Secretary of State Marco Rubio praised Guilfoyle, saying, suffice it to say, our embassy is doing a great job. Our ambassador has been a strong ambassador. Well, that doesn't sound like raging praise. That sounds like something he has to say.
1: It sounds like what Trump says or something. Thank you, little Marco.
0: Dieters, the guy she was begging the money to.
1: $100,000?
0: Is a 63-year-old attorney and former co-owner of Snappy Tomato Pizza, a regional restaurant chain. He mounted unsuccessful runs for Congress and governor.
1: Oh, of course.
0: He said in a series of interviews that Guilfoyle's lack of results left him disenchanted with the Trump administration, even though he mostly supports its policies. So he's pissed that they weren't corrupt enough to take his money and get him out of trouble.
1: God, these people.
0: They're not even hiding it.
1: No. Guantanamo, Guantanamo, Guantanamo, Guantanamo for everybody. I'm sorry, guys. Wait till Jesus hears about this. He's going to be fucking pissed.
0: Dieters said Guilfoyle told him if he came up with her Amex money, I will be your Trump ride or die forever and ever.
1: Hey, how about just one of those? But listen, the next time someone brings something up about a Democrat and their corruption, you're not even allowed to honor it. Just say something that they did. Because this is insane, right? He wanted a pardon. He wanted
0: or his tax problems to go away or something. I don't know if he's got any crimes or yet.
1: He wants his tax problems to go away. I bet there's a crime in there. Problems. I mean.
0: Oh, he's also an AM radio host in Ohio.
1: Jeez.
0: Who lent his voice to the Trump movement, boosting the 2016 Outsiders campaign.
1: Oh.
0: He liked to say he was Trump today, Trump tomorrow, Trump forever.
1: Nine! Shit.
0: He's faced his own legal issues, though. In 2020, he was banned from entering a courthouse in Ohio's Hamilton County after threatening on social media to burn it down.
1: God!
0: The Kentucky Bar Association twice suspended him, citing aggressive litigation strategies, false statements in court proceedings, and filing frivolous claims. If you're making false statements in court proceedings, you should not just get a suspension. You should lose your license, period. That's it. You're done.
1: I'm confused. This guy, a lawyer, during a legal proceeding, threatened to burn somebody a house down?
0: No, he was maybe. He couldn't go to the courthouse because on social media, he threatened to burn it down. The bar twice suspended him for aggressive litigation strategies, false statements in court proceedings. Filing frivolous claims. Why was he suspended? And why was he suspended twice?
1: Yeah.
0: For this.
1: Dieters. This is Dieters still?
0: How can you be trusted?
1: Jesus, Dieters. I mean.
0: The fuck?
1: Was the aggressive litigation strategy going on social media and threatening to burn shit? Is that what they mean by that?
0: I don't know. I don't understand. God. When the Kentucky Supreme Court was considering whether to reinstate him to the bar, Dieters denounced members of the Bar Association as, quote, jokes of human excrement. Chief Justice wrote in 2021 in a ruling not to reinstate him.
1: Right.
0: Quote, Dieters' practice of law is not governed by constitution, rule of law, or procedure. It is anarchy. Dieters then said, these rules that are written by big law to hurt people like me, screw them.
1: Right.
0: I am a legal outlaw, he proclaimed.
1: It's not big law. It's just the law, I think. I think it's just the law. I mean, I just think this guy is Dieters.
0: Dieters,
1: crazy.
0: His dealings with Guilfoyle began in 2020 when he launched an event called Freedom Fest in Kentucky in response to COVID-19 mandates.
1: Oh, my God. You hate masks.
0: Get this. He paid her $300,000.

0: Political Action Committee supporting Trump in 2022.
1: Rotten hell. I mean, really.
0: In September 2024, Guilfoyle and Trump Jr. were both scheduled to be in Kentucky to speak at Dieter's event. Trump Jr., traveling on a separate plane, landed at a private airport half hour away from Cincinnati's main airport, where Guilfoyle disembarked. Dieter's picked her up and raced across southern Ohio, at one point bumping down a grass hill after missing an exit so she could catch up with Trump Jr.
1: Oh, my God.
0: Dieter's said Guilfoyle named him Jason Statham after the Hollywood action star.
1: God, I think Jason Statham wants to throw hands after that comparison. I mean, you got to be kidding me. Wait. You're running down. What's she doing? She's running down a grassy embankment to
0: allegedly,
1: catch,
0: yeah.
1: catch Don Jr.?
0: Yeah. After Trump won the election, Dieter's says he began soliciting Guilfoyle's help on several matters of great importance to him. He wanted the Justice Department to seek the extradition of Abubakar Atik Durrani, an Ohio doctor who had fled to Pakistan after being charged with defrauding insurers by performing unnecessary spinal surgeries, including on children.
1: What? Wait, but...
0: Well, he should be extradited then.
1: Dieter's advocating,
0: but I have a feeling,
1: for this guy that fucks with the spines of children?
0: No, he wants him to be extradited. He wants him brought back.
1: Oh, okay.
0: But I have a feeling it's not because of the children. It's that first part.
1: Oh, which was?
0: He was charged with defrauding insurers.
1: Oh, okay. You don't care about the spines of the kids? Just checking? Yes.
0: You know, it's the, that's what he cares. That's the insurers.
1: I've never heard of it. I don't remember.
0: That he's working for.
1: Oh, yeah.
0: He wanted to talk to incoming Internal Revenue Service Commissioner Billy Long to discuss a probe into his tax deductions. Dieter's, who says he's advising lawyers representing hundreds of former patients who are suing Durrani, that guy that fled to Pakistan, alleging medical malpractice, negligence, and fraud, told Guilfoyle he hoped the Justice Department's Department under Trump would push Pakistan to find and extradite him.
1: Yeah, these fucking people, they want their money to buy them pardons. It sounds like he wants the Justice Department to do the job he's supposed to do. And then Kimberly, why won't you give her $100,000? What's your problem? Why would your wife give a fuck? Why would his wife care? It's going to ruin his marriage.
0: But he's also fighting against this doctor's malpractice insurer.
1: Yeah.
0: MedPro Group.
1: Oh, okay.
0: Which...
1: Oh, MedPro Group wants to pay out to the people that their spine's fucked with, and he's trying to...
0: No. They don't want to pay out.
1: Right. And
0: this is an insurance company. Oh, okay. Yeah.
1: So he's actually on the right side of this.
0: I don't know. He might be... it's not their insurance. It's not the people's insurance that were defrauded. This is the doctor's malpractice insurance.
1: Oh, I see.
0: Which has nothing to do with the health insurance.
1: They would just pay out for kids that were hurt, though.
0: But they take the position that the insurance policy that they have, the malpractice insurance, isn't liable in cases of willful misconduct.
1: Oh my God. So malpractice, I see. Malpractice means, oh, I fucked up. Malpractice doesn't mean, oh, I didn't fuck up. I hurt this person on purpose.
0: Yeah, you don't need this surgery, but I'm going to give it to you so that, I can get this money from the insurance company.
1: Dieter, you fuck. I gave you a shot. I thought maybe you were on the right side of this. I thought maybe.
0: Yeah, I don't think so.
1: There's nothing redeemable about this guy. I mean, Jesus, what are you going to do with this guy? He's going to hell, obviously, right?
0: Well, this the malpractice insurance assholes, what a bunch of motherfuckers, too. I mean, but that does mean that the victims, the real victims, the people who got screwed or medically hurt, and including children, the malpractice insurance is saying, oh, you can't sue us.
1: Right. It's not malpractice. That's criminal. That's so stupid.
0: And
1: shit,
0: you can,
1: man.
0: You can sue your insurance company,
1: yeah.
0: your health insurance company yeah. for the money that was paid for it. But you can't, we're not going to pay for malpractice.

0: Yeah. Jeez.
1: It's amazing. See, wow. The leopard's eating your faces, you fucks.
0: That's right.
1: Defend insurance companies.
0: Yeah.
1: In any case, insurance is just the biggest fucking scam on the planet. It shouldn't be insurance. It should be called the government. If something happens, if your house burns down and you need help, the government should step in.
0: Right. The government doesn't. They had to pull
1: insurance
0: Luigi.
1: Company bullshit is the mob. It's legalized mob behavior. It's protection racket.
0: Right. Yeah.
1: In all cases, there should not be insurance. Not health insurance, house insurance, car insurance. Fuck all that shit.
0: That's right.
1: If you fuck up on the road, civil litigation. You should be sued and forced to pay.
0: Right now, it's like people are out there. Oh, you guess you got to pull a Luigi. I mean, it's crazy.
1: I hope people aren't saying that.
0: They are though. That's why they all that support. I mean, it's wrong and everything, but that's why they supported Luigi, because this shit is like criminal. It's bullshit. I mean, this guy's fucking around with people's spines, and yet, but their malpractice insurance won't pay out to help those people because it was God. That's crazy. That is fine. How do you prove intent?
1: He told Guilfoyle, you know, stuff they wrote, stuff they said. He told Guilfoyle he would pay her $1 million if she helped him land an interview on Tucker Carlson's show.
0: Oh my God.
1: Where he hoped to draw attention to his cause.
0: God, that's his.
1: Guilfoyle assured him she was working to get him in front of Carlson. We should hear something by the end of the week, she said in December 2024.
0: You liar.
1: Text messages reviewed by the Wall Street Journal show Guilfoyle reached out to people in Carlson's orbit about setting up an interview, but it didn't go far.
0: Well, you got attacked by that demon. And you know, guys, for all you fucking idiots out there that are asking somebody like Dieters or Guilfoyle or some other fucking leech on society to get you in front of the president or in front of some government person for whatever, don't pay up front. You dumb fucks. In fact, get compromise on them and tell, you have to blackmail them to do it, not pay them.
1: Well, that's standard practice for those kind of people.
0: It's stupid. Don't pay up front, dummies.
1: Carlson was asked by the Journal, and he said he never heard of Dieters and doesn't keep up with Guilfoyle. But he did say, quote, $1 million for a podcast appearance? Isn't she the ambassador to Greece? This is completely nuts.
0: Yeah, what a hot take. What a hot take. It's not as nuts as you saying you're attacked by a demon in the middle of the night. And that's what those scars were, though.
1: And then Guilfoyle's attorney, I'm just going to make him sound like he's from New York.
0: Yeah.
1: Ambassador Guilfoyle will never apologize for offering to help shed light on a case in which 1,000 children underwent unnecessary, invasive, and debilitating surgeries at that man's hands.
0: Right.
1: Right away. Look at the children.
0: Shit, man. Oh, yeah. Think of the children. Well, hey, didn't that drunk bitch ask for $100,000 to have her Amex paid down? What about that, counselor?
1: So this is interesting. I really wonder what's going on. Like, why are the long knives out for Guilfoyle now all of a sudden? Is she threatening to rat?
0: Well, yeah.
1: You know, is she threatening to let us all know that Don Jr. likes to wear diapers?
0: God, I mean, that seems kind of like...
1: And do poopy play?
0: You know, that sort of... He put that story out there so when he actually has to wear diapers, it'll look like it's for leisure rather than...
1: After all that coke, he might actually have to wear diapers.
0: Right. I don't know. I don't know. I mean, couldn't she just be crazy as shit and evil? She's all of that, right? I mean, what happened in Fox? She got in trouble for
1: sexual harassment.
0: Yeah, her assistant. Well... I mean, what do you mean? I don't know. This seems like a pretty normal Kimberly story to me. I mean, if the story was, you know, she did something really good in the embassy in Greece and saved a bunch of kids who did something of note that people were proud of, I would be skeptical, but this seems like in character, I guess.
1: In 2022, Guilfoyle launched what she termed an upscale vodka and champagne brand.
0: No, oh, come on!
1: American Dream, organizing a dinner for Mar-a-Lago guests that trashy participants realized halfway through was an investment pitch. In March 2024, American Dream sought to raise $2 million from investors. It projected reaching $75 million in revenue within 3 years.
0: It projected it!
1: She later dissolved the company.
0: Shit, man.
1: Guilfoyle's lawyer previously told the Journal that the claim that an American Dream dinner was an investment pitch was false.
0: Yeah.
1: Trump, during this period, grew frustrated with Guilfoyle for soliciting investments from Mar-a-Lago members for her companies. He's mad that he's not getting
0: a taste.
1: Yeah.
0: Kimberly, was she ambassador at the time?
1: No, but this is pre.
0: Oh, okay. Well, yeah.
1: Trump complained that Guilfoyle was supposed to be raising money for him.
0: Right.
1: But instead was at his club raising money for herself.
0: Well, shit, Trump. Listen, you punished her. You made her ambassador to Greece. I mean, that's very strange.
1: Yeah, yeah.
0: Was she so irritating that Don Jr. just couldn't handle her on this continent anymore? He had to send her away.
1: As her confirmation hearing approached in 2025, Guilfoyle complained to friends that she was broke. Her engagement to Trump Jr. ended the previous year. In her financial disclosure in February 2025, she reported liabilities, including a boat loan valued at $100,000 to $250,000, and a mortgage valued at between $1 and $5 million.
0: Oh my God.
1: She also reported assets, including a med spa and a new vodka company, each worth between $1 and $5 million, and reported earning nearly $800,000 in podcast income.
0: Wow. Shit, man. God,
1: was she getting one of those $100,000 a month Russian deals?
0: Oh, I don't know. One second. I got to unlock this.
1: She also wanted to sell the mansion that she and Junior bought together.
0: Yes.
1: Which is, you know, obviously a wise idea for they bought it for $9.7 million, but they wanted to sell it for $30 million.
0: What?
1: And, it still isn't. Junior still has the house. He bought her out for $7.6 million.
0: Got it. You know, these rich people just. Who the fuck? She needed a boatload?
1: Oh, yeah, 100K. Last month, when Dieters inquired about when she would move to Greece, Guilfoyle told him to stop asking. Quote, I have a lot of shit to get done before then, and I need to make money.
0: Yeah, she's why? Where is your money going? I know where it's going. I'm launching a vodka. I'm launching a med spa. What is that? What does that mean? A chain of places where you go get your nails done
1: I'm not sure exactly.
0: Some kind of skin treatment shit. What planet are you on?
1: It's not.
0: I need a boat loan.
1: It's not working great.
0: If you need a boat loan, then don't get a boat, right? I mean, who needs a boat? Are you gonna live on it? You gonna go on the boat once a month? Would you rent a boat when you want a boat or go? I don't know. Quit getting sued for sexual harassment. That might help. You don't have $100,000. Who the fuck can get a boat loan? I mean, I don't have $100,000, but I don't want a boat loan or I'm not launching. What was the vodka she's launching?
1: A couple of vodkas. Yeah.
0: What was it called? American Dream? Freedom Vodka. So stupid. You didn't make the vodka. You just put your fucking big fat face on it. Big fat weird face.
1: Later that spring, she began requesting additional payments from Dieters. Guilfoyle asked him to draft a letter saying he owed her $250,000 back payments for consulting services.
0: Oh, my God.
1: But Dieters told the Journal she was worried about legality and she was worried about the appearances of it.
0: So it really wasn't consulting. She just wanted money laundered. Or was she really consulting? What do you consult?
1: No, she wanted the money. She just wanted him to say.
0: So she's not. She doesn't consult and get $100,000 for consulting. She just, boy. Jeez, Kimberly, you got, if you want my advice, I would say don't buy a boat. But Don Jr. bought you out of that house. That's good, right?
1: Yeah, yeah. Oh, here we go. Guilfoyle sent a congratulatory note to Billy Long after his confirmation as IRS commissioner. She attached a letter Dieters had written outlining his tax dispute.
0: Yeah.
1: And she wrote, Don Jr. and I are very close with Eric Dieters and his wife, and I know he sent you a letter. I'm hoping I know how busy you are. There's no comma or anything in here.
2: I'm hoping I know how busy you are that you could give some time and attention to it.
0: How much time do I get? Am I supposed to give to Dieter? He didn't have a tax issue. He cheated on something. He didn't want to go to jail or something like that, right? Yeah. I mean, that because it's not a casual deduction thing. I mean, she paid. Dieter's paid Kimberly. Is this what? So consulting services for maggots means I'm going to get this in front of the president. Is that what that means?
1: I would assume, yeah.
0: Shit, man,
1: or is somebody close to Trump, you know, this whole pardon thing. He doesn't even know who he's pardoning. He literally, yeah. Somebody asked him about a pardon he made, and he was like, who?
0: Right, right. What's the Secret Service doing when all these creeps are coming in and out of the office? He's soliciting shit. You sitting there?
1: 2 days later, Dieter sent her a photo of a printed memo addressed to her. I've paid you $300,000 over the years, he wrote. As of this memo, I've not received one favor. I am not naive or a sucker. I need results. In a response, she told Dieter, stop papering all these things. It's really dangerous. Just call me on Signal. And now we're reading them.
0: Go to jail, bitch. What kind of boat? Got a boat loan? God, this is all crazy. I need a boat loan. I'm launching a vodka and a med spa. What do you want to be ambassador?
1: She placed 2 missed calls to his phone.
0: Sent, he didn't pick
1: then
0: up.
1: Then she sent him that text that I read earlier about here's the Amex. Then he wrote back, you're needing $100,000 urgent. Urgent, unfortunately, is not going to work. I can't do this without getting a divorce. I've been calling you for over a week straight, she replied. You could be here meeting with Billy Long. Billy Long now, by the way, is no longer.
0: I almost choked on that. I get it now. He's like, she's like, I want $100,000 for this thing. And he's like, I paid you a shit ton of money and I ain't got one meeting with Don Jr. Right. With the president, excuse me. Kimberly, you have to hit up someone else that you haven't already hoodwinked.
1: Oh, don't think she wasn't.
0: This is a dumb strategy, right?
1: Billy Long, the former IRS dude, is now U.S. ambassador to Iceland.
0: Oh, my God. He's probably a crook, too.
1: So there you go. Shit. That's the headline over at the Drudge Report. This is all this guilfoyle shit.
0: I feel like now this would be illegal, but we should just arrest every ambassador. Every ambassador that Trump appointed should be arrested right now.
1: Well, I can't imagine. I definitely think they should all be looked into because I have very little doubt that a large portion of them are corrupt as fuck and committing crimes. Why it's Trump's administration. Yeah. Everybody, it's crime central.
0: Yeah, you just got to shut the fuck up about it, right? Like, we haven't heard shit from what's-his-face down there in the Caribbean, Herschel Walker.
1: And saving grace is that they're all so dumb. And we'll get caught and are getting caught.
0: Why is she the only one that's so loud, though? I mean, like,
1: well, but this is what I'm wondering is why is this like, why is this Signal stuff coming out now? Where is this, you know, who's ratting here?
0: Well,
1: this Dieter's guy was fed up with it. It was like, fuck it.
0: Is this the only side deal she has going on? She say she's got access to the president. I mean, when she got sent away from Greece, I'm sure she had side deals in progress saying, I'm going to get this in front of Don. I'm going to get this in front of Don. And then she got sent away. I mean, Donald Trump. That could be when the shit hits the fan because now she's not delivering on these meetings because she's not like, you know, in the inner circle.
1: I mean, is it illegal?
0: Yes. Yes.
1: To say, you know, pay me money and I'll champion your cause to the president. Is it?
0: I think so. If you're the ambassador, I mean,
1: oh, well, that's before she was ambassador, though.
0: What was she, though? Did she have a...
1: She was done. She was Junior's ex.
0: Guy, can you imagine your aunt? What did they think was happening at that event at Mar-a-Lago? And all of a sudden, it's like, buy my freedom vodka. Guy.
1: Trump, breaking news. Trump fell asleep in the Oval Office.
0: Oh, yeah. Shit. Damn. Don't pull a Mitch. You better wake up.
1: With Besant. God, Besant's so weird.
0: Yeah, he is.
1: So bizarre.
0: What a boring cabinet. Biden and Obama had all these other boring fucking Democrats. You don't even know. I don't know anything about Greece and the ambassador of any other, you know. Ages ago, didn't we have a CIA station chief was, I think, assassinated in Greece. That's the only notable Greece story. I mean. you know.
1: There's a good meme. It's a picture of Nancy Reagan.
0: It says,
1: it says, I'm a Republican. I fought against the LGBT community until my daughter came out. I'm a Republican. I fought against stem cell research until Ronnie got Alzheimer's.
0: Right.
1: I'm a Republican. Republicans don't give a shit about you until shit happens to them.
0: Yeah. What? Hey, Nancy, what about the war on drugs and your part that just say no shit and lock up all the black people? The crack and all that shit? Supposedly she's good at blowjobs, right? That's the thing about Nancy Reagan, the rumor.
1: Oh, God. Was it?
0: No, I heard somebody say that. Oh. I know it was true. Trump and Reagan administration. God damn it. Did you like the monkey that he worked with, or were you afraid it was going to rip your face off?
1: Yeah, you got to watch out sometimes. They get angry. Those are your headlines, everybody.
0: Yeah, and who sponsored the Brady bill? That's the bill that got rid of the assault weapons?
1: Yeah. I think so.
0: That's a Republican bill, right? Because they shot at a Republican president, and that's the Secret Service guy that got
1: shot. For 5 minutes, they pretended they were worried about guns after Reagan got, and that's when they were like, well, we can't let mentally ill people get guns.
0: Oh, yeah.
1: And now they're like, mentally ill people should be able to get guns.
0: Oh, yeah. And that guy Scalise got shot during a softball game and didn't give a shit about gun control even by an AR. Yeah, they don't have any empathy.
1: Oh my God, this is really something they're worried about. It looks like it's inched a little bit eastward. That's
0: bad. Probably,
1: that's better news.
0: Oh, we want to go west, don't we?
1: But it won't go that far west. Highly unlikely. Even if it goes to the edge of the current cone, that's still in the little nipple of Mississippi, which is, you know, not that far from us, essentially. Just across the little nipple of Alabama.
0: Yeah, yeah. Why?
1: But if it goes easter, right now it looks like it's going to hit right at Floribama, center wise.
0: Great.
1: But
0: yeah,
1: if it inches
0: east, that's
1: if we
0: bad.
1: Get it to go east, then we'll be on the west side of the eye, which is the non-storm surge side, the less storm surge side.
0: Oh, my God. We don't even know where the storm is, you know, because we got rid of all the info, right? Where's all this information coming from?
1: And we still have 2 days, you know. It's 11 p.m. Friday is the estimated landfall if it hits within that cone.
0: Shit.
1: But here at the Drudge Report... Shock video.
0: Yes.
1: Town council meeting opens with invocation to Satan.
0: Ah, who cares? Ah, fuck yeah. Hey, Satan, please, you can take over. Jesus has done such a shit job. Gosh. Oh, no.
1: Who the fuck? God, people.
0: The only reason there's an invocation to Satan is because you guys, with your fucking Christianity, is, you know, you're making an asshole of yourself. They're trolling you, you stupid.
1: It says shock video, but there's no video in the... in the article.
0: What do they do? Sacrifice a child that you wanted to molest?
1: It links to the... I don't even know where the fuck this is. Where is Ottumwa? A-T-O-T-T.
0: Oh.
1: Let me look here.
0: Is that... Where is... what?
1: Iowa.
0: Fuck, who knows, man?
1: Ottumwa, Iowa. It's a population of 25,000.
0: Oh, man. Jeez.
1: An invocation... This is the Ottumwa Courier.
0: Yes.
1: An invocation at the beginning of Tuesday's Ottumwa City Council meeting overshadowed everything else that took place over the course of 80 minutes. Resident and former council member Matt Dalby read a satanic prayer capped off by Hail Satan to kick off the meeting at City Hall.
0: Hey, man, I bet that's nothing compared to some shit you can find in the Old Testament about beating women and beating your slaves, right?
1: Fucking bad. If we have to listen to your Christian magic, then you got to sit through some Satan shit.
0: And I wish the Satan magic was real. I wish it was, but it's not. They're trolling you, dumb fucks.
1: It led to a reaction from New Life Center pastor Rick Bick.
0: Wah!
1: During a contentious opening few minutes of the meeting. In a private message, Dalby said the prayer is used by the Satanic Temple of Iowa, of which he is a member, but has nothing to do with the belief in a satanic deity.
0: No, it's all about making fun of you guys.
1: The Satanic Temple of Iowa is a resolutely non-theistic religious organization that follows seven core tenets, according to its website. Soon after Dalby left the podium and after the council, staff and audience recited the Pledge of Allegiance.
0: Yes.
1: Bick had his turn and was out of turn with the meeting's protocol of speaking on agenda items. Let's just reverse this curse that was just put on our city.
0: Oh, my God.
1: That Hail Satan is not welcome here, he said.
0: Is anybody concerned about the hurricane over there? Oh, it's Iowa. It's Iowa.
1: Reverse the curse. He's casting. There's Christians coming up and casting their magic spells at people.
0: Mecha-leka-hi, mecha-hiney-ho, right?
1: Council member Kara Galloway, who's never stood for an invocation, said that Bick should speak during the portion of the meeting where citizens can speak on either agenda or non-agenda items. Bick spoke after the roll call was taken and the council was to discuss the consent agenda. It sounds like they're a pretty sane council, because if Kara Galloway has never stood for an invocation, which it sounds like they're shitting on, I would never stand for an invocation. I'm not standing for your religious magic. I don't do the Pledge of Allegiance. I find it offensive. I don't pledge to allegiance to anything.
0: Well, we didn't, right? Until the America First shit, right? Wasn't that a new thing, the Pledge of Allegiance?
1: They do that a lot, especially in the South and everything. They have their Christian prayers, too.
0: Elon does it. It's just hard for him to keep his hand on his heart and not, you know, extend it outward.
1: And if this other guy that is a member of the Satanic Temple is a former member of the council, it sounds like they've got some libs in that in that town.
0: Satan's going to fuck Iowa. You guys up, man. I'm sorry. It's just the way it is.
1: That one council member, she said that Bick should speak during the portion of the meeting where citizens can speak on either agenda or non-agenda items. Bick spoke after the roll call was taken and the council was to discuss agenda. He said, it needs to be done now. I appreciate what Ms. Galloway is saying, but that was a curse put on this city. Most of you know that, and we need to just stop and reverse it.
0: Wait. Is there anything of note?
1: Oh, is there a video of this?
0: Yeah. Hey, Mr. Upset Person, is there anything of note the council is going to do other than reversing curses? Is there any, like, I don't know.
1: Helping people, keeping data centers out if they don't want them.
0: What does the city council do? Are you worried about Gandalf or potholes or shit? God, Iowa.
1: Mayor Benjamin Foote then called for a 30-second moment of silence to reflect on whatever it is we need to reflect on.
0: Mayor Foote?
1: Mayor's trying to defuse the situation.
0: Nah, man, don't defuse it.
1: 30-second moment of silence to reflect on whatever it is we need to reflect on at this time.
0: What the fuck?
1: But
0: keep
1: he
0: it
1: said,
0: going.
1: It's time we move forward.
0: Right. Keep it going. Don't ruin the momentum. You're going to ruin it, man. We want a moment of silence, Mayor Foote. Come on.
1: Dalby's invocation was within the scope of the city's invocation policy, which was approved January 20th, with Galloway the only council member to vote against it. In part, the policy says this policy is intended to acknowledge and express the city council's respect for the diversity of both organized and unorganized religious denominations, as well as other faiths, belief systems, or lack thereof.
0: Right.
1: Represented and practiced among the city's citizens of the city of Ottumwa.
0: Ottumwa, you guys got some weird shit going on. I mean, I hope you had your curse reversed.
1: The city released a statement Wednesday afternoon regarding the prayer and said, "We've been fielding calls all day. Some calls have been cordial, while many have been rude and full of profanities."
0: Those
1: are the Christians.
0: Oh, absolutely.
1: That are the profane ones and the rude ones.
0: Now, I have a serious question. Did you guys do anything any city business of note that you want to discuss? Are you just bitching about this shit? I think you could dissolve the council and get rid of it. I don't think you need it. Honestly, it sounds like this is a council you don't even fucking need. Like, you don't need the invocations.
1: The city said on its, I would usually save this for Faithless Friday, but it's right at the top on Drudge.
0: It's pretty good.
1: The city on its Facebook page said, "We cannot discriminate against the denomination, and everyone that is invited to perform the invocation has followed the correct protocol. God. We're not informed ahead of time what will be said for an invocation, nor do we automatically endorse what the speaker is saying. We encourage everyone to review the policy."
0: Why do you even have it, though? It's stupid. Are you children? Why do you need an invocation before this, before you get to city business? What does it do for you? I don't get it. Like, what happens? What magic happens?
1: Oh, she, Galloway, the one that doesn't stand, she doesn't want invocations at all. And I agree.
0: Right? Dumb.
1: That's, we agree. We secularists agree. We don't need invocations at all. If you want to pray, if you're a Christian and you're a city council member and you feel the urge to pray, feel free to pray on your own
0: in your
1: right
0: head
1: before the meeting, or feel free to pray silently to yourself sitting there. But forcing everybody to get up and pray, and it's just,
0: well,
1: it's
0: that's
1: creepy.
0: The thing, though, Pat. That's why they do it, because they want to do it in front of everybody. It's like virtue.
1: Yeah.
0: It's pure ass virtue signaling. They love it. And I think there's something in the Bible that says you shouldn't do that, right?
1: Yeah. Meanwhile, they're off raping, stealing.
0: Right. Right. Read the part in the Bible where you're not allowed to beat a woman with a stick wider than your thumb or whatever that weird shit is.
1: She said, "This is exactly why I had concerns about having an invocation when we first talked about it. I think I specifically referenced that having someone from the Church of Satan or a prayer about Satan when we talked about that, that this could happen and we would need to allow it. I think we've opened up ourselves for others to object or respond to others' invocations."
0: Yeah.
1: "And we need to remember that we are up here to be neutral." Exactly.
0: You're up there to do a job, though, too, like do city business. It sounds like no one's doing that, but you still get paid, right? As city council people, do you get paid to
1: sit? Well, we went on for the rest of the meeting, but this is at the opening of the meeting.
0: Yeah, it sounds like bullshit. Like, you should get paid for this. This is dumb.
1: The city administrator said, "You have to be open to allow people to express different beliefs." No, you don't. You can say,
0: "Yeah, I don't want to hear your fucking beliefs.
1: I don't care what your beliefs are. Yet, make sure my sewers are clean and my water is clean."
0: Are these people elected?
1: Oh, it's on YouTube. I'm gonna have to find it.
0: Oh, awesome. Are they elected? The council people are, right? Yeah, that's why they do all this
1: shit.
0: That's why they do all this shit. Because these idiots who represent people in the idiotic parts of Iowa where they believe in all this bullshit, they can, grandstand with this. Say, "Look at my clip. Look at my clip here at the meeting where I'm complaining about the prayer to, you know, Beelzebub or Gandalf or something." It's their TikTok moment. They're TikToking.
1: So there you go. That one caught my eye. I hadn't seen that one, but it being at the top of the column on Drudge.
0: God, our city's about to slough away into the Gulf, and you goddamn know that we have these invocations at our fucking stupid ass city council meetings. People praying to this and that. Meanwhile, nothing's draining. Quit praying and drain this city. Do something. Oh my God, it's so dumb. How much time is in America at these city council meetings are wasted with these prayers? 30 seconds, a 30-second moment of silence? Man, that's a long fucking time.
1: Well, speaking of, we probably won't have any moments of silence for this person that passed.
0: Oh, okay.
1: But the Republicans might. I mean, I'm sure a bunch of them will want him pardoned posthumously.
0: Even though he's dead.
1: Former Speaker of the House Dennis Hastert has, has left the building.
0: Wow. Jeez. I mean, you would say he's the worst speaker because he's the diddler speaker, right?
1: Well, he's the worst one that got caught.
0: Okay. Well,
1: I would think the odds are pretty safe that there have been other diddlers.
0: Who do you think? Who do you think were the other ones? Other Republican speakers, all of them.
1: It couldn't be the one now, that's for sure.
0: It could. Oh, Mike Johnson.
1: CBS News got raked over the coals Monday for a tweet about the death of former. Oh, this is a different story, but they had to delete it. CBS News got raked over the coals for a tweet about the death of former Speaker Hastert for framing his biography in a way critics said downplayed the most infamous part of his bio. His guilty plea on banking charges that included an admission that he had molested underage boys while working as a high school wrestling coach. Remember, he didn't go to jail for diddling.
0: Yeah.
1: He went to jail for bank fraud by
0: yes.
1: paying off one of his victims.
0: It's America.
1: And lying about it.
0: Right, yeah. right. It's America. So it's a financial crime, not the diddling crime.
1: It could, because the statute of limitations was long gone.
0: But he lived his whole, you know what, he did the diddling and his whole life. He didn't have to pay for it until he was, you know, he was in bad shape, right? He was in a wheelchair and stuff. It's hard to feel bad for that guy. I mean, you know, it's dead. I'm sad. I don't know. Shit. Sorry, Dennis. Sorry. We're going to miss you. Actually, no. I don't know.
1: People are mad because it said, the headline, CBS News, former Speaker of the House, Dennis Hastert, who represented Illinois for 2 decades in Congress and was later jailed for violating banking laws, has died. And people were pissed off that they left off that little detail. Why the bank fraud?
0: Well, listen, yeah, why would you leave that out? Who the fuck is advocating on the behalf of that dead diddler fuck? I mean, who gives a shit?
1: Prosecutors did not pursue sex abuse charges because the statute of limitations had run, but he did agree to plead guilty to the banking charges and admitted to sexually abusing the boys while he was coach.
0: Wow.
1: At the sentencing hearing, the judge called Hastert a serial child molester. Hastert was sentenced to 15 months in prison, a $250,000 fine, and had to participate in a sex offender program.
0: How old was he?
1: 80.
0: Oh, come
1: on. Well, he was 84 now. He was in his 70s.
0: Oh, so he's late 70s. We're going to reform you, you know, even though you're in jail.
1: He served a sentence and was released in 2017.
0: Oh, he got out? Shit.
1: CBS News said Dennis Hastert, they withdrew their tweet and posted another one. Dennis Hastert, the disgraced former GOP Speaker of the House, died earlier today at 84. A prior version of this post stated that Hastert was jailed for violating banking laws. That post missed the mark. Hastert was jailed on charges related to his concealment of hush money payments made to cover up sexual abuse.
0: Yeah, and if he would have been a Democrat, it wouldn't have missed the mark, because you guys are, who is it, CBS, you fucking whores. You're afraid of saying poo-poo things about Republicans. You don't know what will piss off your little orange fuck daddy. Right?
1: Well, and
0: you're afraid.
1: Remember who owns CBS?
0: Who's that?
1: The Ellisons.
0: Oh, that's right. Yeah. I mean, you know, which is weird. It's kind of weird. It's like, of all the people you could take shots at and not feel any repercussions, you think Denny Hastert. Who gives a fuck about that guy? Who are you afraid? Who did they think was going to come a call if they would have mentioned the child molestation on behalf of Denny fucking Hastert? Who are you afraid of? My God.
1: Trump, very unfair.
0: I think you got to shut CBS down. You guys are fucking done.
1: It's very unfair. I'm going to posthumously pardon him.
0: Yeah, you guys are both molesters. You going to give him a posthumous pardon? Kimberly Guilfoyle has all these favors, though, she needs done. She needs $100,000 to pay down her Amex. I can't pay you, Kimberly. I can't give you that money. My wife will divorce me. That's our ambassador.
1: What is this? Listen, I completely understand why people are having such a hard time deciding who to vote for in the midterms. On one hand, you have Democrats who have disappointed you. And on the other hand, you have child raping murderers running concentration camps with our tax dollars, draining the U.S. Treasury directly into their offshore banking accounts while making the planet uninhabitable for human life. That's a tough call, man. A real Sophie's choice.
0: Yeah. Well, I mean, you can vote properly and still be pissed off at these pussy-ass Democrats and sit around and meet with Hakeem Jeffries in secret. You can still hate these fuckers and still vote for them. It's possible. I've done it. I voted for people I fucking hated. There you go. Compartmentalize it.
1: Compartmentalize.
0: It's America. I mean, you know.
1: It's America. Also in the news, but join us Faithless Friday, maybe, everybody. Check out our social media to see if we're getting out of Dodge or if we're...
0: It's done at 11. It's
1: 11 p.m.
0: I had a good show booked for Friday.
1: Landfall.
0: It sucks. God damn it. I got to look at all the floodplain information. Are we going to flood?
1: I don't know. I mean, we're 2 blocks from the water, but it's got to be pretty high to get to us.
0: God.
1: But not impossible.
0: Yeah.
1: Also in the news, everybody. God, we talked about Guilfoyle for a long time, but it was worth it.
0: Oh, yeah, yeah. She can't find $100,000 from her rich ass friends and stuff. Why do you have $100,000?
1: Oh, here's some more Schadenfreude. Although this is really gross.
0: Yes.
1: The Tate Bros.
0: Oh my God, that's right. Yeah.
1: England apparently really, really wants to get them and get them over there to get prosecuted.
0: You can have them. Go ahead.
1: So England sent some more info.
0: Yes.
1: About what they're being charged with.
0: Yes.
1: And holy shit, man.
0: But these are British crimes, right?
1: Andrew Tate allegedly had some seriously disturbing material on his devices, including extreme bestiality porn.
0: Good Lord.
1: What? Depicting sex acts with a horse.
0: You need extreme in there. I mean, it's extreme. You don't need the word extreme.
1: With a horse and an eel.
0: The allegations. Is this Mad Libs? I mean, a horse and an eel?
1: The allegations are laid out in a massive, no pun intended, a massive filing connected to the UK's effort to extradite Tate from the US. British authorities allege Tate possessed explicit images depicting people having sex with live animals, specifically a horse and another of an eel.
0: Aren't these Baron's friends?
1: Along with other extreme porn showing acts likely to cause serious genital injuries.
0: Baron, are your genitals okay? Did you have sex with an eel?
1: Oh, they're doing the injury.
0: With Tate?
1: And that's nowhere near the end of it. The documents also accuse Tate of making and possessing scores of indecent images and videos of a minor.
0: Scores? Like, what is that? Hundreds?
1: Yeah, scores is a lot.
0: Baron, did you have anything to do with that? I mean, they're your friends, right? Jeez, that's...
1: In one alleged video, authorities say Tate was on a bed with a girl believed to be 17 who was wearing lingerie and kissing his neck while another adult woman joined them. Prosecutors claim messages show Tate knew she was underage, including one where he allegedly told her there could be legal problems because of her age.
0: I'll attach a PDF. God, these people are fucking evil, man.
1: The full case against Tate includes allegations of rape, assault, human trafficking, controlling prostitution for gain, in possession of extreme pornography. The UK formally asked the US to extradite him in September. They're currently locked up in Miami while fighting extradition.
0: Just give them to him. What do we care? What are we fighting? Think of the eels and the horses.
1: Their cartoonish attorney.
0: Yeah.
1: Joseph McBride is ripping the claims as prosecution slop. He says the cops are trying to tie Tate to a device allegedly found in a flop house, even though he says there's no proof Andrew ever watched the videos on it.
0: But he's in the video.
1: And it's his device.
0: And it's his device, counselor. I mean, you know.
1: He says one clip was a war video sent into an MMA fighter's group chat. What? And claims UK authorities don't even have the device anymore. McBride says all they have is a report about a video on a device that no longer exists, calling the case as weak as it gets, and says the government's Andrew Tate fetish has gotten so bad that somebody over there needs professional help.
0: Right. Why? What do you do with an eel? What do you do with an eel? I mean, I can think, oh, God, man, an electric eel? Are they protected or something? Are they endangered? Leave the fucking horses alone, too. That's fucked up, man. Jeez. Can't you just watch Netflix or something? You gotta get a horse and eel.
1: Watch Netflix and chill.
0: Yeah, chill. There's an idea. Really chill. Like, chill. God.
1: Here's another... some maggot tweeted, why is Denmark consistently ranked among the happiest countries despite having some of the highest taxes in the world?
0: Because you don't live there, you cunt! People like you don't live there.
1: And someone from Denmark responded, you guys are obsessed with the tax rate, but you're ignoring the life rate. If you add up your taxes plus health insurance plus co-pays plus tuition plus daycare plus retirement savings, you guys are paying way more than we are. We just pay one bill and get everything included. You're paying five different bills getting nothing. We aren't socialists. We're just better at accounting.
0: That you are, and you're asking this dickhead to add. Have you seen our education system? Linda McMahon is in charge of education. Who's adding? Nobody's adding.
1: Guilfoyle can add.
0: Apparently she can't. 100,000. I need 100 grand. I fucked up. God, give that Amex a rest, man. Jeez, I need a boat loan. Can you, quote, float me a boat loan? And I'll get you in front of the president and see if I can have your extreme bestiality charges reversed through your tax problems. Can't, I know, listen, these Republicans, they got to molest kids, they got to beat women, they got to do all this bad shit to gay people, to drag queens and everything. And it doesn't even start at humans. They're so, they've abused so many people, they're like, oh, we got to go to animals now. God, leave everybody alone. Run for comptroller.
2: The burden of my profession demands that I take this opportunity to say a few words about that bloated orange piece of shit in the White House. I wake up every morning, turn on CNN to see if the president of the United States had a heart attack while straining to take a dump. My need to cause laughter forces me to question how a country can embrace a smart, educated, warm, funny first lady like Michelle Obama, then somehow be okay with a surgically enhanced, cold-hearted Yugoslavian escort who clearly hates her husband. Well, I'd like to end my little speech with a solemn request for heavenly guidance and patience and love. I will instead close with a small punch-up of the alcoholic's prayer. God, grant me the serenity to no longer give a about all the stupid people in this country. The courage to say Donald Trump is a Russian asset who traded teenagers with Jeffrey Epstein, and the wisdom to end on a cheap laugh. Thank you very much.
0: Who was that?
1: That's Chuck Lorre, the TV guy, the former, he made Big Bang Theory. Dharma and Greg, 2 and a Half Men.
0: Chuck Lorre. At first I was thinking Chuck Woolery. They're very different people.
1: Yeah, he was a producer. He was a sitcom writer and creator.
0: Yeah.
1: He also was an exec producer on Roseanne.
0: You think Melania hates him, right?
1: I would Donald. Think no, yeah.
0: Hey, Melania.
1: She's also not Yugoslavian, but you know.
0: Yeah. Hey, you know, how do you feel about your kid being friends with these Tate brothers? They do weird shit with eels and horses and, you know, miners and stuff. Does that bother you or?
1: No.
0: Really? God.
1: You think that she has feelings?
0: I mean, are you really made of wood? You're like Pinocchio. Jeez.
1: The White House responded saying, Chuck Lorre's peanut-sized brain.
0: Oh, okay.
1: He should immediately seek psychiatric help.
0: Right. That's not... You know, projection. Shit. What would a psychiatrist say to Donald Trump?
1: It's Chuck like, Lorre calls Trump a piece of shit at a charity gala. There you go.
0: Yeah, well, he is. I mean, listen, he's a giant piece of shit. I agree. I don't know. What would a psychologist say to Donald Trump? He would say, well.
1: Oh, we can't fix you.
0: You shouldn't be president, right? I mean.
1: Oh, 100%. Well, his cousin is a psychiatrist or psychologist.
0: Oh, yeah.
1: Right? Mary?
0: And she doesn't like him, right?
1: No, she's like he's a psychopathic, maybe not sociopathic, malignant narcissist.
0: Hey, Mary, does that uncle of his existed that went to MIT that was really smart, or does he just make that up when he talks about him?
1: Well, he might have been real,
0: right?
1: But that doesn't mean Trump is smart.
0: Yeah, yeah.
1: I came from his mad family.
0: You see how he says, oh, my smart uncle from MIT, blah, blah, blah. Is that a figment of your imagination or something? Well, psychologists have said his mental acuity is, you know, is tip top, right? He's cameraman, TV, elephant, woman, or whatever.
1: Person, woman, camera.
0: Right.
1: We've got other news.
0: Maybe some of these sharks will drown, you know?
1: There may be a second plague victim in Russia.
0: Damn! What plague is this? The bubonic?
1: But the mother of the victim,
0: right,
1: says the plague didn't escape from a broken test tube.
0: Okay.
1: The mother of the Russian scientist who died in a suspected plague leak has challenged reports that her daughter was infected after breaking a test tube containing the bacteria.
0: Oh, you just want to say you didn't break it.
1: Daria Shapilova, a 28-year-old laboratory technician at the Siberian Anti-Plague Research Institute in Irkutsk, died early on October 2nd after being taken to hospital in the nearby town of Shelikov.
0: Shelikov.
1: Her death, which is still shrouded in mystery, was attributed to infection with the plague by local officials. And pro-government media now deleted posts. The Kremlin dismissed the claims and denied imposing anti-plague measures.
0: What would anti-plague measures be?
1: They said they were shutting down hospitals and stuff, putting people on quarantine. The World Health Organization demanded Russia answer questions about reports of a second unconfirmed case
0: of plague
1: in Siberia and supply more info about the death of Shapilova. Her mother, herself a medical professional, Svetlana, told the Russian outlet Glubina that she did not believe the account circulating about her daughter's death.
0: Right.
1: I know the truth, she said. I'm having to fend off stupid acquaintances who believe all this. The clever ones don't believe it, of course. Not even all medical professionals understand it's impossible to break a test tube like that. Even if you fling it at the wall, only an amateur could say something like that.
0: Glass doesn't break, says Putin. Okay, sure. I mean...
1: What's the mother?
0: I know, but I mean, doesn't she have to... She can't sit there and say how she really feels. Right? Does she live in Russia?
1: Well, she just said they're lying.
0: Yeah. She said
1: they're lying about the. She's saying that to Putin.
0: Right. She can't say how she really feels. Yeah. I mean, you know. Marco was concerned about this. You said little Marco. You said he was concerned about it.
1: Well, she is saying how she feels because Putin. Putin, they're saying nothing happened at all.
0: Right.
1: And then the reports of a broken test tube is the one that she's disputing.
0: Right. Yeah.
1: But the Russians are saying nothing happened.
0: Oh, right. Well, I mean, her daughter died from the plague.
1: Allegedly.
0: Yeah. Well, I mean, she's saying nothing happened too. Right.
1: No, she said something happened. She wants to know what, but she said it's not. It doesn't work that way. That test tubes are pretty hardy.
0: Well, maybe the thing they were weaponizing it or something in that process. got fucked up.
1: There's a local journalist that claimed that she had concealed what happened after breaking a test tube containing the deadly sample.
0: Yeah,
1: we don't know about that. Her friends are questioning reports that she had broken the test tube and then came into contact with others. They're saying they're dragging her name through the mud without even finding out what happened.
0: Right.
1: I can't square the story that with the Dasha, that's her nickname. I knew it's as if they're talking about somebody else. Knowing how hardworking and responsible she was, it doesn't add up.
0: Right.
1: She was really smart. Not many people from our department land jobs at the Plague Institute. It's a serious facility. They take everything seriously, and it's safe.
0: Do we have a Plague Institute?
1: Probably, sure.
0: I mean, it sounds like CDC? Their Plague Institute is about weaponizing the plague.
1: Well, that's what we say.
0: Yeah. The Russians do have bioweapons labs and shit like that.
1: I'm sure we absolutely don't.
0: Yeah. I hope we don't. God, imagine Kennedy's like, ooh, I want the plague's good for you, he says. RFK takes the plague, he rubs it on his balls.
1: I would believe that. What show were we watching where they, Reacher, spoiler alert, right? Where they, somebody, some secret government program was building bioweapons, the most horrific they could find.
0: Oh, yeah.
1: So that they could then build the cures for them.
0: That's funny.
1: And then, of course, what happened? The bad shit got out. Yeah.
0: Yeah. It's a test. We want to see how good it is.
1: That wouldn't surprise me at all.
0: No, not at all.
1: That's why they, the gain of function or whatever, is that what they call it? Or whatever. That's why they are upset about what they said the Chinese were doing, that the Chinese were amping up these, viruses, the coronaviruses, and studying them and making them more dangerous so that they could study them.
0: Well, I mean, the military-industrial complex, they want to figure out how to kill humans as cheaply and efficient as possible.
1: Yes, and I think cleanly, so it's not like radiation.
0: Yeah, a gun is infinitely, like making a lot of guns is more expensive than releasing some, I don't know, some plague.
1: Well, that's what everyone's afraid of with AI.
0: Oh, yeah, well.
1: That AI is just going to jump in and create some bioweapon. And
0: listen, Claude.
1: Be like, we don't need you fleshies anymore.
0: Claude, we're watching you. You better not. I'll be pissed off, man. Fuck him. Which AI is going to plague us? Which one? Not Grok. Don't say that. He's too busy.
1: I can't imagine Grok. No, I don't. I wouldn't think.
0: Seems lazy. Is Grok fat like Elon?
1: Grok is good if you have gaming questions, though.
0: Oh yeah.
1: So there you go. Marco is asking for information
0: right
1: from Russia. Little Marco, he's on top of it.
0: He would have to be to see whatever it was. Hey, Marco, how's it going? Hi, Putin. It's Marco. We're wanting some information.
1: The building where Shapilova lived has been disinfected at least 3 times.
0: Shit. It's the plague. What the fuck? You going to disinfect it?
1: One worker tasked with doing this identified herself as being sent by... What is this again? Rospro Beznevor. What is that again? The Russian health watchdog.
0: Right.
1: Rospotrebnadzor. Okay. Rospotrebnadzor.
0: You got a health department and a plague department. How weird.
1: The person that they talked to said, no, we're just cleaning out roaches.
0: Okay, sure.
1: They disinfected her building 3 times.
0: Jeez.
1: In the last week. Oh, no, it's roaches.
0: Well, you know.
1: Rospotrebnadzor insisted on Wednesday that there were no epidemic risks to the population, and the medical monitoring of the workers' contacts and laboratory tests found no signs of infections.
0: That's funny.
1: Or dangerous pathogens.
0: What if you just releasing it to see how he act, you know, once you get it? What about that?
1: Official statement said preventive and anti-epidemic measures have been organized in full, and there are no epidemic risks for the population of Irkutsk or the region. However, residents are providing a different picture, describing frustration at the lack of information from authorities.
0: Yeah.
1: Neighbors of the deceased scientists said that they're concerned that local authorities had not come to take swabs from them.
0: Yes.
1: Doctors told them to go see doctors if you get sick.
0: Right, right. Well, they were weird about Chernobyl, right? The Russians. They were like, no, there's nothing to see here.
1: Oh, yeah.
0: Just the dealio. And then, it got bad.
1: It's not clear how many people remain in quarantine, but a report on the news portal Siberia.realities suggested that the Anti-Plague Institute had been locked down and the staff were sleeping on chairs and the floor. Residents published videos and photos online after they were asked to fill out a screening form for plague upon arrival at a maternity hospital.
0: God, that makes me not want to go in the hospital. I got to do a screening for the plague before? Fuck that.
1: Searches for chuma, the Russian word for plague, have skyrocketed.
0: Damn.
1: Demand for respirators on the e-commerce websites Ozone and Wildberries doubled in a week.
0: Damn.
1: There was a spike in searches for plague doctor Halloween costumes.
0: Yeah. Well, that's
1: because... the one with the big long nose.
0: Oh, sure. Yes. I mean, if there's no doctor out there to help you with the plague and you're dying of a plague, you might as well think that you're trying. Could you put on a doctor's outfit and pretend that you're making me better? It might help. I don't know.
1: So nothing to see here.
0: Right, right. God, do you think Melania was like, can you believe these guys, Barron's hanging out with Donald? I mean, they're extreme.
3: I can't believe he said that Yugoslavian. That pissed me off.
0: Oh, yeah.
3: Fuck Chuck Lorre.
0: Hey, Melania, your son is friends with extreme bestialityist or whatever that means. Does that bother you?
1: Democrats are still talking about hauling him in to...
0: I love that. His family in? Of course.
1: Hauling him in to testify in Congress about his ties to the Tates.
0: Hell yeah. Go after his kids. It's... we just got to make this whole point that Donald Trump behaves like a mobster. That's what you do. That's what happens in The Godfather. They went after, what's his face? Sonny. Go after his kids. He's not a government person. He's a president who's a mobster before a politician. So treat him like a mobster. That's a great idea.
1: Yeah, yeah.
0: All this dumb fucking weird tall kid in. Fuck him. His friends with the Tate brothers. What a creep.
1: He was the one that allegedly talked to Daddy and the administration.

0: or something. But these guys have just been shitbags. What were they before they were shitbags? Is my question. The Tate Brothers. What were they? Were they artists? DJs?
1: Kickboxers.
0: They were DJ. Oh, God, that's right. They're MMA people. Okay. Are we done with you guys in the news? Can you get arrested and go to London and then fuck off?
2: Pull us new.
1: Oops.
0: Baron's friends with you guys. God, Baron, you're gross. You fuck. Ugh.
1: That kid, poor kid's doomed. I mean, look at what he was raised in.
0: Dude, you got to go to jail for your crypto shit, probably.
1: I thought there might be hope when he went to NYU. I thought he was going to be the. I thought he was going to be the woke Trump that would break off from them, but
0: no.
1: Then we find out he's nuzzling up to Andrew Tate and shit.
0: He's got weird crypto shit going on. He probably should be in jail. Meh. You can hang out with your little eel buddies.
3: You want to see my pet eel? Oh, don't do it. Oh, no, don't do that. I like it.
1: James Carville?
0: Oh, shit, yeah. He didn't die or anything, right?
1: No, he's still with us.
0: Okay.
1: He is now questioning why it seems like Trump is trying to lose the midterms, especially after that bullshit last night where he's talking about letting him take out a city. Did you hear that?
0: No.
1: He was in Nebraska at a rally and said, and again, remember with the war, it's just artificial. It's just a small price to pay for keeping the world safe, keeping our country safe. They could take out a city. Let them take out Los Angeles. Let them take out San Diego.
0: What the fuck? I mean, Ronald Reagan in his most dementia-addled years never said shit like that. Why would you offer up those two cities? Did our president just offer up San Diego and Los Angeles?
1: Yeah.
0: Hey, shut the fuck up, Donald.
4: I want to see a tremendous victory. You want to see a tremendous victory because it verifies all the things we did. And again, remember, with the war, it's just artificial. It's a little bit high. It's a small price to pay for keeping the world safe, keeping our country safe. They can take out a city. Let them take out Los Angeles. Let them take out San Diego.
1: At first he was saying, you know, you got to be careful because they're dangerous. They got nukes. If they get nukes, they're going to take out a city. And then he pivots to let them take out Los Angeles. Let them take San Diego.
0: Did any Republicans say, hey, Donald, did they speak out against this? Anybody say, hey, listen, don't do that. Hey, Donald, Spencer Pratt lives in Los Angeles. That's your buddy.
1: Oh, yeah.
0: How could you do that?
4: Diego. This is a very small price to pay. And it's going to be over with very soon. It's essentially almost over with.
1: He didn't even have a black friend behind him in this one. It is Nebraska, though.
0: He said, take out San Diego, take out Los Angeles, then it'll applause break.
1: No, it didn't sound like applause. It sounded like there was some horror going on, too.
0: Wow.
1: Didn't it?
0: San Diego. This
4: is a very small price to pay. And it's going to be behind them. It's essentially almost over with. They might keep going a little long. You know, they always say they have a big threshold for pain. They need it. Let me tell you, they need it. But it's going to end very soon.
1: Yeah, blah, blah, blah, blah, blah. Anyway, so
0: he
1: said that somebody was talking to Carville.
0: Yeah.
1: And here's what Carville has to say. He's got a couple of theories as to why Trump might be.
0: Is he at his TV tray?
1: Trying to lose.
0: Is Carville at his TV tray in
1: He's
0: the living
1: exactly
0: room?
1: Exactly, in his living
0: room. Yeah.
5: Baby, we like having you here.
1: Oops.
5: Yes, in a Nebraska trip was a place called Grand Island, Nebraska, which is in Hull County, Nebraska, of which he got, I think, 69% of the vote. I just got to keep asking the same question. Is Trump trying to lose? I mean, there's nothing that he does that's consistent with trying to win. And probably not much he can do. He is the central issue in the campaign. He dominates everything. But I got to keep asking, is he trying to do this? Is he just want to screw the congressional Republicans? Does he hate them? I don't know. There's some other explanation for this behavior. It might be that he's just out of his goddamn mind.
0: Yeah. Dude, this James Carville's like, he's in some like Grand Island, Nebraska. I think he got 69% of the vote last time. Do you know?

0: every number in politics, this guy, man, shit.
1: It might be that he's just out of his goddamn mind. Shit.
0: That's right. I mean, listen, this is a drug-addled Nazi we're dealing with. Hey, you know, shit.
2: Yeah, who knows? But he is a man of real grievances, and this behavior is the only thing that can really explain it is he's clinically insane or he wants the Republicans to lose. I don't think there's any other explanation for it.
0: What about drugs? Oh, they made him clinically insane, or
1: that's
0: maybe
1: up in there with the dementia. And all, you know.
0: What are you supposed to do?
1: One
0: with
1: package.
0: That? Jane, what he else does he say? I mean, does he say, "Well, if so, what then? What do we do? I mean, impeach him? You know, put him in Guantanamo?"
1: I think he said they shouldn't impeach him.
0: You know, if I'm Joe Biden, and the Supreme Court said, "Hey, you got immunity from any presidential acts." Holy shit, I'd be like, hey, buy some extra beds for Guantanamo. I'm throwing some fucking people in there. I would have put Donald Trump in that fucking jail immediately. Immediately with that power. Holy fuck. Shit, man. I can't believe Biden didn't do that. What a fucking pussy, man. I mean, God. Shit. We had a chance. We had him 34 felony counts. And nobody could do anything. And now he say, hey, anybody want to destroy San Diego? That's what you get. That's what society gets when you don't slay the
1: dragon. Let him have Los Angeles. Let him have San Diego.
0: That's on us, man. That's on us. We should have got him while we had him, and we didn't. We let him go. Oh, we can't sentence him during an election or something. Naive bitches.
1: We've got...
0: What if somebody destroys L.A. because he said that? Does anybody think...
1: Well, Gavin Newsom, put up a task force or something, like to...
0: There we
1: to
0: go.
1: Keep an eye out for threats.
0: Oh, okay.
1: After that.
0: Like armed task force, or to get him, or to... Just to look out for threats based on that?
1: Yeah, it's performative. Just as much, yeah.
0: Shut up, Gavin, you Chad. You talked to Nick Fuentes, your new boyfriend, lately, or?
3: So if you didn't think the November election mattered, just considered what just happened. The president of the United States, the same one who sent in the National Guard into Los Angeles, sent 700 active duty Marines to the second largest city in the United States of America, just invited Iran to take out Los Angeles and San Diego, where, by the way, over 130,000 active duty personnel are stationed, our best and the brightest. This is not only madness, this is dangerous, and it's deranged. And the question is self-evident. Where the hell is Congress? Where the hell are you, Speaker Johnson? Marco Rubio, the great J.D. Vance, where is your outrage? Find a backbone. Do your damn job. In the absence of that, it's time for all of us to do our job. And we'll do that. We're going to stand up this November, and we're going to put an end to the presidency of Donald Trump as we know it. We will take this country back. So if you didn't
1: Gavin.
3: Think...
0: You don't take it back by getting him out of office. You take it back by putting him in a jail, dumbass. I mean, hey, Gavin, let me know something. When did you realize you were in love with Kimberly Guilfoyle? We've been talking about you.
1: Sorry, that's Mike Johnson's app going on.
0: Oh, wow. Well, your son's busy. Are all these Republicans are all fucking pervs and shit, and
1: they're all so creepy.
0: Did he love her? Did he love Kimberly Guilfoyle?
1: Probably.
0: Were they married?
1: Yeah.
0: Holy shit, dude. You guys got married and everything? Did you see the news today? A boat loan? Did you buy a house with her? She didn't make you buy a house, but you're married. Don Jr. bought a house with her.
1: An ABC News analysis has found that defense companies backed by Trump's sons have now raked in more than $6 billion in active or promised government contracts since those investments were made.
0: See, I like what Gavin said. It was very performative and everything. It's nice. But the idea to say that you're going to take the country back by someone getting elected is obvious bullshit, evidenced by Trump. Evidenced by the fact that this guy is still terrorizing us. Because he lost an election, right? And then we had all the power to do whatever we could with him, and we didn't do it. And he came back and he made everything worse. So that's bullshit. The elections, it's about putting bad people in jail or taking care of them. It's not like the dragon in Smoke. Is Smode? Smoot? Who's the dragon in fucking Lord of the Rings? One of them. The bad one.
1: Smog?
0: Smog. There you go. It's not like, oh, Smog lost the election. Don't worry about it. Let's all go to the Shire and get high. You still got to do something with him, right? Because he's dangerous.
1: Yeah.
0: He's dangerous.
1: We've got some time left here, about 10 plus minutes. Thanks for listening. Thanks for buying shit through the Amazon link at crabdiving.com/Amazon.
0: Yay. Smoot.
1: Also in the news.
0: Yeah.
1: I've got this one. A Trump-appointed judge.
0: Yes.
1: Federal judge in New York.
0: Yes.
1: Is accusing ICE.
0: Okay.
1: This will be a shock. Of lying and fabricating records.
0: What about the concentration camps and the murder and all that shit too? These murderers are lying, guys. They're lying to us, these murderers, and they're falsifying records.
1: A federal judge in New York reprimanded ICE.
0: Oh, they've been reprimanded.
1: Accusing its officers of lying, lacking proper training, and fabricating records to cover up illegal arrests. In a scathing 28-page ruling, the judge, Gary R. Brown, condemned the agency's tactics when it mistakenly arrested two Hispanic men, including a U.S. citizen, in the Bronx in May, finding that ICE had, quote, falsified official records trying to conceal its illegal actions.
0: Wow. Yeah, hey, listen, thank you for the scathing letter, for the reprimand of these lunatic, fascist, Nazi, jackbooted thugs.
1: The question is, will anything come from it?
0: No.
1: Big no. Judge Brown wrote that immigration agents involved in the arrests had given inconsistent, false, and misleading testimony in court, then they should be in jail. And said they probably perjured themselves. He found that the officers were inexperienced, possessed little understanding of the law, and used false testimony to conceal these failings.
0: These people informed on their fellow citizens. These people are fucking traitors. They told the state they should lock them up and they sent them away. There is no, I don't even know what you do with these people, right?
1: And it is interesting, though, that a lot of these, there's a number of these Trump judges that aren't playing ball. And he's pissed about it.
0: I mean, you know, they're like a military force within our country. And you got to see, this is another thing that you really have to deal with. You have to figure out how to disarm these people, disband them, and jail them so they can't fuck with us anymore.
1: The judge concluded that the agency's claim that it confused the two men it arrested with the intended targets is part of a troubling pattern by ICE to justify erroneous arrests. Quote, the claims of misidentification here prove baseless. The arrests were procedurally deficient and legally invalid, and ICE agents falsified official records trying to conceal their illegal actions, which included significant injury to a U.S. citizen.
0: Sounds like the Stasi, right? It sounds like any secret police in any fucked up, like, country, right? What are you supposed to do with them once you get rid of them?
1: The ruling joins a growing wave of decisions by federal judges, including those appointed by Republicans, who have sharply rebuked ICE. Judges have said the agency has conducted warrantless arrests and trampled due process rights amid the Trump administration's mass deportation push.
0: Yeah.
1: In numerous cases, ICE argued it mistakenly detained people after misidentifying them, drawing scrutiny from judges and immigration lawyers who argue the arrests are indiscriminate.
0: Yeah, that means they're just disappearing, motherfuckers. I mean, to me, what you do with ICE is you round them up and put them in Guantanamo because they're enemy fucking combatants of the states. They're terrorists. They're domestic terrorists on our soil who are armed and organized and shit. What are we going to do with these people? I mean, let's say you abolish ICE and the DHS. What happens to the people that wore the uniforms? They still exist in the country as a force. There's still a bunch of thugs.
1: In other cases, in back-to-back arrests, ICE detained a 26-year-old Dominican immigrant who filed the lawsuit, which sought his release, and a 19-year-old U.S. citizen who sustained head injuries after officers tackled him to the ground. A citizen.
0: Right, right, right. See, these people, it doesn't matter. They can't. These are Nazis.
1: At the time, news outlets published surveillance footage showing an ICE agent pointing a gun at the back of a U.S. citizen while he walked on a sidewalk.
0: Shit, man. Damn. These people have to be handled. I mean, that's crazy. You can't just disband ICE, right? And fire a bunch of people. You know, it's like, these aren't reformable people. These are Nazis, right? Normal people don't do this. That judge is like, they have a misunderstanding of the law. They don't give a fuck about the law. What do you mean a misunderstanding? You think brown shirts had a misunderstanding of the law? Shit.
1: The judge found that ICE faked an arrest warrant after the fact in another case, claiming official databases had already confirmed that the victim was in the country illegally. In reality, initial searches turned up nothing. So agents just arrested him first, beat the shit out of him, entered his information into the system afterward, and then lied on official forms to cover their tracks.
0: Yeah, don't you feel like this is it's different than, like, of course, this is all illegal and it's crime and all that shit. You know, that makes sense. But it's different because it's organized by our government. By the Republican Party in our government did this. The Trump administration did this. So what do you do with this army once the Democrat's president? Would they ignore it, or what are we going to do about it? It's weird. I mean, you got to take their weapons, right? You going to do that?
1: And in one case, officers ran up to another man whom they said they had believed was their target. Video shows a masked ICE officer brandishing his gun and briefly pointing it at the man's back while he walks on a sidewalk with two other men.
0: See, like, this is a real problem. See, so let's say somebody's president. They do something about ICE. They disband ICE. They do something to reform it. A Republican's going to come along. They're going to look for these people again, and they will be right back at it. You know?
1: The officer grabbed the man's arms before tussling him to the ground and handcuffed him with the help of two other masked officers who piled on top of him. The man was later identified as Jerry Concepcion, 19, an American citizen who was on his way to get a haircut when the ICE officers began following him. He sustained a gash on the right side of his head that required stitches.
0: See, these people, these ICE fuckers are animals. They're not normal criminals, right? I mean, what is that? They really aren't. They're not like bad cops. It's not a good.
1: No, they're violent thugs that were intentionally recruited for this purpose.
0: Yeah, yeah.
1: They're big fat cosplaying guys that run around the woods with their AR-15 balancing on their guts.
0: See, this is a tough time. You can't ignore Trump, and we can't ignore these ICE thugs because now they're out there. It's not like what did the Germans do with the brown shirts when they were done, when they got rid of Hitler and Hitler killed himself with his. Whatever the fuck he did with Eva Braun. I mean, what do they do with all those little brown shirts running around?
1: I don't know. A lot of them got prosecuted.
0: Yeah.
1: Different circumstances. And this is a country full of guns. And,
0: yeah,
1: you know, it's just this secret police thing is only going to go so far. And then things are going to really get violent, I fear. I mean, people are just going to be like mowing down ICE agents when they see them. This is the atmosphere these lawless ICE thugs are creating. Do you want people to do? Sit there and just allow themselves to be beaten to death by these lawless thugs?
0: That's why the guy in charge next has to make it. You know, an example of these fuckers, because there are people radicalized by them. If they don't see them being prosecuted, they're going to fucking Batman out Dexter. And, you know, I'll try to find some fucks to give, but, you know, I'm just worried.
1: And
0: about
1: I saw another one recently. I couldn't find it when I went looking for it again, but it was a person yelling at these ICE scum and saying essentially what I said, Friday or Monday or whatever, when I was saying that there are lists.
0: Hell yes.
1: And you can wear your masks all you want, you cunts, you violent thugs, you criminals. you will be held responsible because no matter how much you try to conceal, it will be found out, and your crimes, hopefully, you will have to answer for them.
0: A do not fly list. How's that? I'd do that. Do not fly list. Not allowed.
1: Do not fly. Throw them in fucking jail.
0: Oh, yeah, yeah. I love it if we do that. We don't.
1: They're civil rights violations. 18 U.S.C. 242, something like that.
0: Yeah.
1: 242, 243. I mean, deprivation of rights under the color of law.
0: Yeah.
1: Bingo. Shit. It's a crime, a federal crime. Well, we won't be able to get him on that because Trump is going to blanket pardon.
0: I don't care about
1: every ICE agent.
0: Yeah. And, well, that's just, he could just say that's null and void because that's what the Republicans would do. Right, wave some magic wand over that.
1: Yeah, we need to look into that process.
0: Fuck that. Fuck this Constitution. It's stupid.
1: This pardon process, because it's not that it hasn't been corruptly used before in the past, I'm sure.
0: But this is like a business.
1: They've got a window. They've got, you know, Rudy in a window somewhere collecting money. Next. I mean, give me $100,000. I'll put you in front of the president.
0: He's running a vodka business, getting a boat loan, and then selling access to the president.
1: Yeah.
0: Whatever. She's an ambassador to Greece. Poor Greece. They can't wait to get rid of her, I imagine.
1: Oh, I'm sure they like world. Her. I think the world can't wait to get rid of all these Trump administration assholes.
0: Send them to the moon or something. Let Elon take him to Mars with him.
1: He's
0: have fun.
1: Going to Mars?
0: Oh, I'd send him. He went in a movie. There's a dumb movie on Netflix now. It came out a long time ago where it's like he plays himself, and he and his team from whatever, SpaceX, they build a Mars lander, you know. And we have to believe that it made it safely. God.
1: Congratulations are in order.
0: Oh, thank you.
1: Obviously, love is real.
0: Oh, okay.
1: And this beautiful fairy tale story is continuing. And it's 100% love. There's no nefarious, nothing nefarious involved at all. It's 100% love, Ryan.
0: Right, right.
1: Cash Patel is engaged to his country singer girlfriend.
0: What Russian oligarch is paying for this wedding, Cash? What's her name?
1: Well, she's being accused of being Mossad.
0: Oh, yeah. Okay. Yeah, I'm sure there's something going on. I mean, she's just attracted to this guy.
1: Yeah, yeah, yeah. But it's 100% love.
0: Are you guys getting married in a parking lot like he has her concerts? She's a country singer?
1: Yeah.
0: Jeez. Who would marry this guy? Gross.
1: I know.
0: I mean, right? Goddamn. I mean, shit. Stephen Miller not available? I mean, he's one of the most odious, right? I mean, not really.
1: Oh, my God. Trump now wants to spend our money on his shitty golf club? He wants to turn his West Palm Beach golf club into the new Camp David.
0: Shit, man. They just want to put listening devices all up in that motherfucker. That's all.
1: The plan calls
0: is.
1: For a parcel of the private club to be designated a permanent official sanctuary for foreign leaders and future U.S. presidents, designed to host international summits and house presidents when they take vacations in Florida.
0: And when they're fleeing the country because the shit hit the fan or something. God, I'm tired of this golfing president.
1: So is this another one that we're going to have to mow down? And destroy?
0: This is another military base that they're saying is a ballroom or a whatever, you know.
1: And he just wants to keep control.
0: You know,
1: it's for future presidents at my club.
0: You know, Tommy Tuberville made it. Trump went to Mobile recently, and God, you know, you people in Alabama, go fuck yourself. You're shameful over there. But Tommy Tuberfuck made a speech, and he was like talking about how great of a golfer. Trump is and everything, and how many club championships he won.
1: I think he is good, but he also cheats.
0: He's a cheater. He can't be good at golf. Get the fuck out of here. Look at the size of this guy.
1: That's all he does.
0: Well, you have to be in good shape to play golf, kind of.
1: You have a golf cart.
0: Yeah.
1: And drive it up on the green like you're not supposed to.
0: Oh, that's right. That's right.
1: We got to get out of here.
0: Oh, shit.
1: Thanks for joining us. We'll be back maybe on Friday. maybe on Monday. Yeah. Maybe it's going to be a while after the hurricane. We'll find out what happens. Check our social medias on Friday to see if we can show. 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
0: Yay.
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1: Have a great couple of days, everybody. Send Guilfoyle money. She needs it. Bye-bye.
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0: What do you have to lose by trying something new like Trump? 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
8: 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If you use that link every time you go to buy shit at Amazon, we get a wee little commissione, and it doesn't cost you fuck all, just helps us out here with some cash-a-roni from Mr. Bezos.
9: Oh, fuck that guy. What? Fuck him.
8: I did the Amazon. I did the social media. I think that's it. It's welcome, everybody.
9: Yay.
8: How's it going?
9: Why don't we break up Amazon? Why don't they do that into a bunch of different companies?
8: I agree. I think most big things should be broken up.
9: Can we break up
8: Elon?
9: I
8: don't like big anything.
9: Oh, yeah.
8: Join us on Faithless Friday, everybody. We'll probably have a Friday show. I think Utter Devastation isn't hitting until Friday night here. Pensacola, Florida. We literally
9: just planning for it all is utter devastation out there right now.
8: If you look at the cone right now, the H for the landfall is like right over our house. So the odds are we're going to be pretty well affected by this hurricane, and hopefully we'll be back on by Monday. It was what for Sally? It was
9: oh my God,
8: 3 days, 4 days.
9: Sally was hell. I mean, it really was horrible. And, you know,
8: this one is going to be Sally-esque, but run through a lot faster. It's supposed to be an upper two, maybe.
9: Shit.
8: When it hits, which is what Sally was.
9: Right. But
8: Sally was going 4 miles an hour.
9: And they got it wrong.
8: And just hung on top of us for hours and hours.
9: And the weather people got it fucking wrong.
8: Well, they
9: got it really wrong because they got the category wrong. It wasn't even supposed to be a one.
8: And there's still hope that I read the latest just moments ago, and there's still hope that this wind shear effect may, if it hits the right place, it may weaken it and it might not be as strong. It may, you know, go left or right or whatever.
9: Why does it have to hit on a Friday and a Saturday? That is killing my comedy business. It really is. It's like, that fucking sucks.
8: Hopefully it doesn't kill us.
9: Oh, yeah.
8: The storm surge is actually going to maybe be of concern. We're up high here, even though we're only like two blocks from the water, but there's a sheer drop at the
9: this is
8: water.
9: A nightmare. Yeah.
8: It's not like a gradual beach. And then we're up on a little rise above that, and we've never flooded here so far that I've seen.
9: Well, let me tell you something.
8: But there's a storm surge that they're saying could be 12, 15 feet. Then,
9: oh my God.
8: Then that may.
9: Oh, fuck.
8: That may hit us.
9: Well, then we got to move our shit, man. I mean, seriously, I can't have my shit storm surged. This is crazy. Fuck this. And I saw the fancy plumbers out there looking at our corner. Some lady with a clipboard and shit in a suit was looking at it. Was like, I don't know.
8: Are they going to be digging that shit up soon, too?
9: I think they're worried that they've done such a shit job with the infrastructure of the city. They're like, how are we going to survive this?
8: Well, this whole area, they're redoing the sewers a lot because they put up these monstrosity developments with hundreds of apartments, right? I mean, there's, you know, there's a leasing sign out there now. And they're putting up a Hard Rock Hotel and
9: have fun, rich people. Choke on it, you bitches.
8: All that shit.
9: God, fuck them. So wait a second. We're getting a storm surge here?
8: It's possible.
9: Oh, my God.
8: If because we're on the shit side. We're, as of right now,
9: we're on the dirty side of it.
8: We're on the, yeah, we're on the eastern side near the center, which is kind of the worst place to be. And you know, if it goes either direction, I mean, I don't want to put the whammy on anybody, but we'd prefer it to go easterly a little more.
9: I'd rather go Mar-a-Lago
8: so that we're not on the on the dirty side. But
9: well, shit. I mean, we should be packing our shit up. I mean, that's what it sounds like to me.
8: But right now, it's going to, they may ask us to go. I mean, I don't know what, I don't know what, you know, right now we're waiting. Because if it was like Sally, I mean, that really sucked.
9: Oh,
8: but
9: God.
8: It's, you know, you ride it out. But I think we were on the shit side for Sally, too, weren't we?
9: We were on the dirty side of Sally, and they got
8: so it might not be as bad. Yeah. But, and in fact, the farther down in the story I read said that this isn't Helene, that we shouldn't be freaking out as much, like as bad as Helene. As bad
9: true.
8: As Helene was, that because it is moving fast, if there's a hope, so that it'll be 100 mile an hour winds like Sally was. But you remember sitting here for a half an hour watching 100 mile an hour winds. For Sally, it's going to roll through really quickly and wreak havoc. So
9: God,
8: if you know, we'll still see. We'll know more on Friday's show, everybody.
9: Yeah. Where do we put all this equipment? Because you know,
8: up high.
9: Yeah, I'm gonna
8: put everything up on tables, and I mean, because you know, we're up several feet here. It's got to be,
9: the windows blow out.
8: We're gonna have to be 20 something to come up here.
9: Yeah, we're gonna do a show on Friday. Okay,
8: during the day, there's nothing happening.
9: Moving shit during the day. Oh, well, yes, maybe. Running around fighting people. I gave somebody shit at the gas station today. It was horrible out there. These people in Florida can, you know what? You can choke on a storm surge, you fucking maggots. You voted for this.
8: Oh, do we have toilet paper?
9: Yeah, we have some. Go get, if you don't have gas now, you're fucked. Because I got into it with somebody at the gas pump today. I was like, you need all those cans filled up, motherfucker? That's exactly what I said.
8: We need a can filled up.
9: What?
8: We need the can for the Jenny filled up.
9: Shit, man. I don't know. I filled my mom's cans up today.
8: Are we fucked?
9: Yes. Everybody in Florida is fucked because it's Florida. Because you vote like shit, you vote for two-year-olds to run your fucking state, you know. I was hoping for the purge at the gas station today. I was like, God, someone give me a machete. I mean, it's all these rich Buanas, rich white Buanas. They're nice new trucks, they're shiny trucks, taking all the gas. They ran out of gas gallons at the Circle K.
8: Oh, that's not good.
9: No.
8: Commie Pinko Liberal HuffPo headlines. So, you know, tune into our social media on Friday to see what we're doing. New Paxton leak. It says dirty laundry airs same day as Trump rally.
9: What would that matter? I mean, he's so evil.
8: Well, and just the Republicans in general is dirty laundry. You could have the biggest after 7 days of curry.
9: No one cares.
8: Ass blast of diarrhea into, then does that matter as far as shit stains?
9: But the president's son can show his penis on a laptop supposedly somewhere, and then everything, all the shit hits the fan.
8: Dirty laundry. I mean, nobody cares. The Republicans. Nobody
9: cares. We did a story about a child molester who's going to be the comptroller.
8: The new Paxton leak.
9: Fluid leak or gossip leak? Blood leak?
8: Texas Attorney General Ken Paxton said Trump's unpopular war of choice in Iran and higher fuel prices have been a damper on his U.S. Senate bid.
9: Oh, sorry, Ken.
8: When asked what issues are dragging his campaign. Oh, it has nothing to do with that he's one of the most immoral, corrupt members of that party. And that's saying a lot.
9: And this war is your fault. You voted for him. You supported him. He did this. It's your fault. It's on you, you stupid cunt. quit complaining.
8: It's a leaked audio obtained and shared by Axios. Somebody's gunning for him. All these leaks. There's definite.
9: Oh my God.
8: They definitely hate him.
9: Well, I mean, God, if there's not enough oppo to take this guy out now, he is Teflon. Honestly.
8: He said, it's not tariffs, began Paxton before pointing to the conflict in the Middle East, along with gas and diesel prices in remarks to donors and lobbyists. He went on to say, when it's over $6 a gallon for diesel, people are feeling the pinch. So that's probably the biggest problem. And that's the push. That push drives up food prices and everything else.
9: No shit, dumb fuck. Yes, it's bad when gas prices are high. You're a fuckhead.
8: He said affordability is by far the campaign's biggest problem. And I think that's the way. That's why we're having a hard time with numbers.
9: Shut up, stupid. Quit telling us things we already know, you Nazi. The problem is you.
8: The clip is now the third to hit the media circuit from a private fundraiser in the nation's capital, where, according to audio published by the New York Times and Politico, the Republican nominee spilled how factors beyond the Lone Star State are playing a role in his campaign.
9: Ah, it's not my fault, says Ken. Wah, wah, wah. Fuck you. Oh, my God. What a bitch.
8: He told the group of conservatives that the president's midterm convention in Dallas was a, quote, drag on support for his Senate bid.
9: Who supports you? A bunch of Nazis? They should all be dragged. What are you talking about? Your support? What's he polling at?
8: The Texas attorney general, who's trailing his Democratic opponent, Texas State Rep. James Tallarico, in several recent polls, also admitted to attendees that his campaign was all coming from D.C. So he was whining and bitching to donors who were secretly recording him about the fact that his people aren't running the campaign, that D.C.'s running his
9: campaign. It's your campaign, isn't it, Ken? Right? Why are you letting somebody else run your campaign, you bitch?
8: Because nobody was giving him money.
9: Well, you know why they don't want to give you money is because when you get money, you do illegal things with it, right? I'm sorry. This is the same Kim Paxton that's like an insider trader person. Is that correct? What did he do?
8: Yeah, corrupty kind of stuff. You know, cheating on the wife and running around.
9: Whatever about it. Nobody can articulate his evality. That's a problem. He did a bunch of evil shit. You know,
8: Paxton, when asked by an attendee how he responds to affordability issues, pointed to his economic plan, which looks to create new tax write-offs for housing, healthcare, and family-related expenses.
9: Rich people get to write off their vacation homes and their liposuction. That's nice.
8: He also noted he hopes to double the size of the child tax credit. You know, I want to sue.
9: Yeah.
8: About that.
9: Why?
8: Why do people who have kids get to pay less taxes? I mean, I guess I don't mind that, but
9: no, it's bullshit. He shouldn't. Yes. There's nothing Ken Paxton could say to me that I would believe, entertain, or care about. He is a fucking Nazi, and he's a shitty dresser too. Trump said that, right?
8: And they wouldn't need it if we had really good schools, free daycare, free health care for you and your kids. We wouldn't need all these tax credits.
9: Wow. Shit. You know, it's as if all of us could get what we wanted since there's so few of them taking all our shit.
8: And the thing is, the tax credits they're going to get still won't pay.
9: Yeah.
8: For housing, health care, and expenses.
9: Why are we paying so many taxes? Why do we need tax credits? How about no taxes, but just credits? How about that? Fuck this. These rich people deciding who gets a child tax credit and who gets what.
8: Then Paxton said,
9: your shit.
8: Be ready to laugh. Paxton said, I'm just trying to figure out ways that I can help people.
9: I can think of one way, Ken.
8: That's
9: absolutely
8: the only way I can propose legislation. Ooh. You can't stop the war, another attendee interjected. He said, right, I have no control over gas prices. Some of the factors in this federal race are uncontrollable. I don't make the decisions.
9: Yeah, well, wow, that really makes me want to vote for you, huh? I'm not a decider. I don't do anything. I just sit here like a fucking little Nazi idiot. No control over anything. There's something you could do to help. Absolutely. I know how you could help the whole planet. And we're all thinking the same thing I'm thinking.
8: Get out of the race, quit, and head to jail.
9: That would involve all of that.
8: That's the headline at the HuffPo, the Drudge Report.
9: Ken Paxton didn't have to, when a storm hits Texas, he didn't have to go like elbow people out just to get a little gas. You don't have to do that, Ken.
8: Oh my God.
9: Stupid asshole. Yeah.
8: I'm just, I don't like to look shame.
9: Is that a Nazi?
8: Well, yeah, it's guilfoil.
9: You have to.
8: Oh my God. I mean,
9: that's weird.
8: Plastic surgery, Mar-a-Lago ladies, just, well, it ain't helping.
9: I put a picture of her up.
8: You look really, really weird.
9: Look at the picture I put up of her own crab diving on Facebook today for the promo. It might be the same one.
8: She's the headline over at the Drudge Report, which just changed because it was the hurricane coming.
9: Wow. Kimberly Guilfoyle's plastic surgery so fucked up it bumped off the hurricane.
8: Well, it's not the I'm commenting on her plastic surgery. This picture is just,
9: that's weird. I used the same picture today for the promo.
8: Did you really?
9: Yeah, check it out.
8: On what?
9: Facebook.
8: Oh, I can't sign to Facebook on this computer. Guilfoyle begged donor for $100,000.
9: You fucking whore. I mean that in the meanest way possible.
8: This is the Wall Street Journal. And then look what they do. They send us to a Wall Street Journal story that is paywall.
9: Is this the picture?
8: No, this is the picture.
9: let me see her bad plastic surgery. Jesus Christ, what the fuck?
8: That's her like really dressed up too and made up and posing and pouting for the camera, right?
9: Your face looks weird and bad weird, right? It looks like, what was that show that I used to watch that when I was a kid? Oh, you look like a scary Muppet. That's what it is. Maybe Fraggle Rock or something.
8: Salt the Muppets, yeah.
9: Yeah, I'm sorry. Sorry, guys, but she does kind of,
8: give me a moment here to, not that I advocate bypassing paywalls of
9: Rupert Murdoch's paper.
8: journalistic shit, man. Endeavors.
9: God, hey, is he dead yet? Rupert Murdoch, is he dead or is he alive?
8: Still alive.
9: What about what's his face? The Thumbs, Mr. Thumbs, Mitch McConnell?
8: I don't know about Mitch McConnell. I don't know that he's been alive.
9: People say that to him when they're talking to
8: him. Arguably.
9: I don't know if he's alive.
8: Okay, here we go. Kimberly Guilfoyle was preparing for her congressional hearing to become U.S. ambassador to Greece when she reached out to a Trump donor with an urgent request. She needed $100,000 that she said she owed American Express.
9: Yeah.
8: In a way that wouldn't leave a paper trail.
9: but did she do that in email?
8: She wrote on Signal.
9: Oh my God, a paper trail.
8: According to messages reviewed by Wall Street Journal, it won't show up anywhere if you wire money to American Express. Please, she wrote. You can just send it here. You can just send it here, she said.
9: It sounds like she's confessing to a crime right there. And it's a paper trail.
8: And she texted an instructions PDF on how to send money.
9: Oh my God.
8: The American Express.
9: That's our ambassador to a major country. I mean, what happened? Imagine you're in Greece and your family member gets kidnapped or something. You need the embassy to help you, the State Department.
10: Watching the basketball players.
9: Yeah, I'm playing horse.
10: Hot, sweaty men come rub my thighs.
9: They're not going to find your loved one. They're gone because Kimberly is drunk and, shoving styrofoam in her fucking face or something.
8: For months, Guilfoyle has been chatting with Eric Dieters, a former congressional candidate in Kentucky.
9: Dieters.
8: Who was seeking her help in getting the attention of the new Trump administration on some personal tax and legal issues. He wanted a fucking pardon, probably, and had promised payments of as much as $1 million if she was successful.
9: Shit. That's against the law, I think, right?
8: That's like this. What's his name? Burkhart and Burke and Wall, Jacob Wall. Remember?
9: Oh yeah.
8: Burkhart, something.
9: Were they the ones that did the thing with Elizabeth Warren with the chain?
8: Yeah. And they've been recently. They're on tape. A guy is suing them for giving them, I think, like $300,000 to or something ridiculous to get a pardon. And they were like, we're going to put it here. We're going to put it there. We're going to get all kinds of a bot network to tweet about it. And, you know, free you, hashtag free you and shit like that.
9: God.
8: And we're going to get it right in front of the president. Now, they don't guarantee the pardon, but they guarantee that it gets in front of the president.
9: What a scheme. I mean, what a fucking scheme that is.
8: So this is the same thing. He was going to pay her $1 million to get his personal tax and legal issues in front of Orange Fuckface.
9: How many people are doing this?
8: Who would then say, I want my VIG. How much did you get for it?
9: Yeah.
8: I want my VIG.
9: How many people are fucking doing
8: this? Everybody is doing this. She forwarded Dieters the messages she'd sent to the new IRS chief and updated him on her efforts to lobby the Justice Department on his behalf.
9: I don't want to hear any celebrating when this fuckface is out of office until he's in jail, until all these people are in jail. No nothing, no celebrations, no parties until these people are locked up.
8: Do we have these messages that she sent the IRS chief? I want to see these. Like, what was her pitch to the IRS chief to get her buddy out of Trubs?
9: What? She needed $100,000?
8: As her confirmation was coming up, she needed her card balance paid down before then.
9: What the fuck?
8: Quote, honey, please, I need you to get this done for me today, she texted him, adding a prayer hands emoji and a PDF with bill payment instructions from American Express.
9: Jesus.
8: Just days before her July 9th confirmation hearing. He ultimately didn't make the payment, telling Guilfoyle it would cost him his marriage. But the back and forth, part of a tranche of hundreds of messages, emails, and letters reviewed by the Wall Street Journal, raises new questions about the activities of one of America's most high-profile ambassadors.
9: Yeah, I mean, geez, I guess there's nobody we could find to be in charge of Greece that had their Amex paid down. Wow. Is that normal? Is that a normal thing to have to do before you go to a confirmation hearing?
8: Well, you recall, didn't I Like Beer, Mr. Kavanaugh, six figures in credit card debt and a mortgage that suddenly went poof?
9: Oh, they vet him and they need to see what kind of debt you have to see if you're a mark, if you have. Because somebody will say, hey, I'll pay down your debt and I'll do this thing.
8: Right.
9: Kind of like what happened.
8: So he got marked beforehand because they paid off his debts. And then he became.
9: Yeah, this country sucks. I mean, I swear to God. So why is he still a SCOTUS? That's a different story. I mean, they should drag his ass off the bench. That's crazy. Congratulations, Kimberly. How did she get it paid off?
8: I don't know.
9: Did Gavin do it?
8: Jesse Benal, a lawyer for Guilfoyle, said the ambassador disputed the authenticity of messages, but declined to provide specifics. He said she had been paid to speak at events before her nomination and was owed a balance for traveling to and supporting these patriotic events. So, in other words, he's trying to say they owed her that money.
9: How much? Why didn't you fly Southwest or something? $100,000. Why didn't you just pay it? Where's your money? She couldn't just pay it? She didn't have it? Weren't you rich? Is she rich? What did she do before she was on Fox?
8: She was a lawyer, yeah. And then she was
9: a shitty lawyer. I mean,
8: she was like a DA or something.
9: God, that's right.
8: Yeah.
9: That makes this really disturbing, doesn't it? I mean, she obviously knew, I mean, this is evidence she knew she was doing something wrong. She's like, a lot of times when I ask somebody to do something to me, oh, this is fine. Don't worry about it, but no paper trail.
8: I mean, if she is this cartoonishly corrupt, this makes me take a second look at Gavin, if she was married to him for all those years.
9: Oh, yeah. Well, why did they break up? They just grew apart? Or
8: at a press conference in Athens, Secretary of State Marco Rubio praised Guilfoyle, saying, suffice it to say, our embassy is doing a great job. Our ambassador has been a strong ambassador. Well, that doesn't sound like raging praise. That sounds like something he has to say.
9: It sounds like what Trump says or something. Thank you, little Marco.
8: Dieters, the guy she was begging the money to.
9: 100 grand?
8: He's a 63-year-old attorney and former co-owner of Snappy Tomato Pizza, a regional restaurant chain. He mounted unsuccessful runs for Congress and governor.
9: Of course.
8: He said in a series of interviews that Guilfoyle's lack of results left him disenchanted with the Trump administration, even though he mostly supports its policies. So he's pissed that they weren't corrupt enough to take his money and get him out of trouble.
9: God, these people.
8: They're not even hiding it.
9: No. Guantanamo for everybody. I'm sorry, guys. Wait till Jesus hears about this. He's going to be fucking pissed.
8: Dieters said Guilfoyle told him if he came up with her Amex money, I will be your Trump ride or die forever and ever.
9: Hey, how about just one of those? But listen, the next time someone brings something up about a Democrat and their corruption, you're not even allowed to honor it. Just say something that they did, because this is insane, right? He wanted a pardon. Or
8: his tax problems to go away or something. I don't know if he's got any crimes or yet.
9: He wants his tax problems to go away. I bet there's a crime in there. Problems. I mean.
8: Oh, he's also an AM radio host in Ohio.
9: Jeez.
8: Who lent his voice to the Trump movement, boosting the 2016 Outsiders campaign.
9: Oh.
8: He liked to say he was Trump today, Trump tomorrow, Trump forever.
9: Nine! Shit.
8: He's faced his own legal issues, though. In 2020, he was banned from entering a courthouse in Ohio's Hamilton County after threatening on social media to burn it down.
9: God!
8: The Kentucky Bar Association twice suspended him, citing aggressive litigation strategies, false statements in court proceedings, and filing frivolous claims. If you're making false statements in court proceedings, you should not just get a suspension. You should lose your license, period. That's it. You're done.
9: I'm confused. This guy, a lawyer, during a legal proceeding, threatened to burn somebody a house down?
8: No, he was maybe. He couldn't go to the courthouse because on social media, he threatened to burn it down. And the bar twice suspended him for aggressive litigation strategies, false statements in court proceedings. Filing frivolous claims. Why was he suspended? And why was he suspended twice?
9: Yeah.
8: For this.
9: Dieters. This is Dieters still?
8: How can you be trusted?
9: Jesus, Dieters. I mean,
8: the fuck
9: was the aggressive litigation strategy going on social media and threatening to burn shit? Is that what they mean by that?
8: I don't know. I don't have the God. When the Kentucky Supreme Court was considering whether to reinstate him to the bar, Dieters denounced members of the Bar Association as, quote, jokes of human excrement. Chief Justice wrote in 2021 in a ruling not to reinstate him.
9: Right.
8: Quote, Dieters' practice of law is not governed by constitution, rule of law, or procedure. It is anarchy. Dieters then said, these rules that are written by big law to hurt people like me, screw them.
9: Right.
8: I am a legal outlaw, he proclaimed.
9: It's not big law. It's just the law, I think. I think it's just the law. I mean, I just think this guy is Dieters.
8: Dieters,
9: crazy.
8: His dealings with Guilfoyle began in 2020 when he launched an event called Freedom Fest in Kentucky in response to COVID-19 mandates.
9: Oh, my God. You hate masks.
8: Get this. He paid her $300,000 over the coming years to speak there. He also paid $200,000 to Trump Jr.
9: Oh.
8: Eric only got
9: $100,000. You sad fuck to speak? Wait, to speak?
8: Yeah.
9: Somebody paid Eric fucking Trump $100,000 motherfucking grand to speak. You can buy a ticket today for $10 and see me speak if you want. $10 fucking!
8: You can listen for free Monday, Wednesday, and Friday.
9: Oh, yeah. Oh, shit, sure. Yeah. And then, but $100,000.

0: Jason Statham after the Hollywood action star.
1: Yeah, I think Jason Statham wants to throw hands after that comparison. I mean, you got to be kidding me. Well, wait. You're running down. What's she doing? She's running down a grassy embankment to
0: allegedly,
1: catch.
0: Yeah.
1: Catch Don Jr.?
0: Yeah. After Trump won the election, Dieters says he began soliciting Guilfoyle's help on several matters of great importance to him. He wanted the Justice Department to seek the extradition of Abubakar Atik Durrani, an Ohio doctor who had fled to Pakistan after being charged with defrauding insurers by performing unnecessary spinal surgeries, including on children.
1: What? Wait, but...
0: Well, he should be extradited then.
1: Dieters advocating...
0: But I have a feeling...
1: For this guy that fucks with the spines of children?
0: No, he wants him to be extradited. He wants him brought back.
1: Oh, okay.
0: But I have a feeling it's not because of the children. It's that first part.
1: Oh, which was?
0: He was charged with defrauding insurers.
1: Oh, okay. You don't care about the spines of the kids? Just checking? Yes.
0: You know, it's that's what he cares. That's the insurers.
1: I've never heard of it. I don't remember.
0: That he's working for.
1: Oh, yeah.
0: He wanted to talk to incoming Internal Revenue Service Commissioner Billy Long to discuss a probe into his tax deductions. Dieters, who says he's advising lawyers representing hundreds of former patients who are suing Durrani, that guy that fled to Pakistan, alleging medical malpractice, negligence, and fraud, told Guilfoyle he hoped the Justice Department's Department under Trump would push Pakistan to find and extradite him.
1: Yeah, these fucking people, they want their money to buy them pardons. It sounds like he wants the Justice Department to do the job he's supposed to do. And then Kimberly, why won't you give her $100,000? What's your problem? Why would your wife give a fuck? Why would his wife care? It's going to ruin his marriage.
0: But he's also fighting against this doctor's malpractice insurer.
1: Yeah.
0: MedPro Group.
1: Oh, okay.
0: Which
1: MedPro Group wants to pay out to the people that their spines fucked with, and he's trying to
0: No. They don't want to pay out.
1: Right. And
0: this is an insurance company.
1: Oh, okay. Yeah. So he's actually on the right side of this.
0: I don't know. He might be it's not their insurance. It's not the people's insurance. That were defrauded. This is the doctor's malpractice insurance.
1: Oh, I see.
0: Which has nothing to do with the health insurance.
1: They would just pay out for kids that were hurt, though.
0: But they take the position that the insurance policy that they have, the malpractice insurance, isn't liable in cases of willful misconduct.
1: Oh, my God. So malpractice, I see. Malpractice means, oh, I fucked up. Malpractice doesn't mean, oh, I didn't fuck up. I hurt this person on purpose.
0: Yeah, you don't need this surgery, but I'm going to give it to you so that I can get this money from the insurance company.
1: Dieter, you fuck. I gave you a shot. I thought maybe you were on the right side of this. I thought maybe.
0: Yeah, I don't think so.
1: There's nothing redeemable about this guy. I mean, Jesus, what are you going to do with this guy? He's going to hell, obviously, right?
0: Well, this the malpractice insurance assholes, what a bunch of motherfuckers, too. I mean, but that does mean that the victims, the real victims, the people who got screwed or medically hurt, and including children. The malpractice insurance is saying, oh, you can't sue us.
1: Right. It's not malpractice. That's criminal. That's so stupid.
0: And
1: you
0: can sue your insurance company, your health insurance company for the money that was paid for it. But you can't, we're not going to pay for malpractice.
1: Yeah. Jeez.
0: It's amazing. See, the leopard's eating your faces, you fucks.
1: That's right.
0: Defend insurance companies.
1: Yeah.
0: In any case, insurance is just the biggest fucking scam on the planet. It shouldn't be insurance. It should be called the government. If something happens, if your house burns down and you need help, the government should step in.
1: Right. The government doesn't. They have to pull
0: insurance
1: Luigi.
0: Company bullshit is the mob. It's legalized mob behavior. It's protection racket.
1: Right. Yeah.
0: In all cases, there should not be

0: insurance. Not health insurance, house insurance, car insurance. Fuck all that shit.
1: That's right.
0: If you fuck up on the road, civil litigation. You should be sued and forced to pay.
1: Right now, it's like people are out there. Oh, I guess you got to pull a Luigi. I mean, it's crazy.
0: I hope people aren't saying that.
1: They are though. That's why they all that support. I mean, it's wrong and everything, but that's why they supported Luigi, because this shit is like criminal. It's bullshit. I mean, this guy's fucking around with people's spines. Yet, but their malpractice insurance won't pay out to help those people because it was God. That's crazy. That is fine. How do you prove intent?
0: He told Guilfoyle, well, you know, stuff they wrote, stuff they said. He told Guilfoyle he would pay her $1 million if she helped him land an interview on Tucker Carlson's show.
1: Oh my God!
0: Where he hoped to draw attention to his cause.
1: God, that's his.
0: Guilfoyle assured him she was working to get him in front of Carlson. We should hear something by the end of the week, she said in December 2024.
1: You liar!
0: Text messages reviewed by the Wall Street Journal show Guilfoyle reached out to people in Carlson's orbit about setting up an interview, but it didn't go far.
1: Well, you got attacked by that demon. And you know, guys, for all you fucking idiots out there that are asking somebody like Dieters or Guilfoyle or some other fucking leech on society to get you in front of the president or in front of some government person for whatever, don't pay up front. You dumb fucks. In fact, get compromise on them and tell, you have to blackmail them to do it, not pay them.
0: Well, that's standard practice for those kind of people.
1: It's stupid. Don't pay up front, dummies.
0: Carlson was asked by the Journal, and he said he never heard of Dieters and doesn't keep up with Guilfoyle. But he did say, quote, $1 million for a podcast appearance? Isn't she the ambassador to Greece? This is completely nuts.
1: Yeah, what a hot take. What a hot take. It's not as nuts as you saying you're attacked by a demon in the middle of the night. And that's what those scars were, though.
0: And then Guilfoyle's attorney, I'm just going to make him sound like he's from New York.
1: Yeah.
0: Ambassador Guilfoyle will never apologize for offering to help shed light on a case in which 1,000 children underwent unnecessary, invasive, and debilitating surgeries at that man's hands.
1: Right.
0: Right away. Look at the children.
1: Shit, man. Oh, yeah. Think of the children. Well, hey, didn't that drunk bitch ask for $100,000 to have her Amex paid down? What about that, counselor?
0: So this is interesting. I really wonder what's going on. Like, why are the long knives out for Guilfoyle now all of a sudden? Is she threatening to rat?
1: Well, yeah.
0: You know, is she threatening to let us all know that Don Jr. likes to wear diapers?
1: God, I mean, that seems kind of like...
0: And do poopy play?
1: You know, that sort of... He put that story out there so when he actually has to wear diapers, it'll look like it's for leisure rather than...
0: After all that coke, he might actually have to wear diapers.
1: Right. I don't know. I don't know. I mean, couldn't she just be crazy as shit and evil? She's all of that, right? I mean, what happened in Fox? She got in trouble for
0: sexual harassment.
1: Yeah, yeah, her assistant. Well... I mean, what do you mean? I don't know. This seems like a pretty normal Kimberly story to me. I mean, if the story was, you know, she did something really good in the embassy in Greece and saved a bunch of kids who did something of note that people were proud of, I would be skeptical, but this seems like in character, I guess.
0: In 2022, Guilfoyle launched what she termed an upscale vodka and champagne brand.
1: No, oh, come on!
0: American Dream, organizing a dinner for Mar-a-Lago guests that trashy participants realized halfway through was an investment pitch. In March 2024, American Dream sought to raise $2 million from investors. It projected reaching $75 million in revenue within 3 years.
1: It projected it!
0: She later dissolved the company.
1: Shit, man.
0: Guilfoyle's lawyer previously told the Journal that the claim that an American Dream dinner was an investment pitch was false.
1: Yeah.
0: Trump, during this period, grew frustrated with Guilfoyle for soliciting investments from Mar-a-Lago members for her companies. He's mad that he's not getting
1: a taste.
0: Yeah.
1: Kimberly, was she ambassador at the time?
0: No, but this is pre.
1: Oh, okay. Well, yeah.
0: Trump complained that Guilfoyle was supposed to be raising money for him.
1: Right.
0: But instead was at his club raising money for herself.
1: Well, shit, Trump. Listen, you punished her. You made her ambassador to Greece. I mean, that's very strange.
0: Yeah, yeah.
1: Was she so irritating that Don Jr. just couldn't handle her on this continent anymore? And he had to send her away.
0: As a confirmation hearing approached in 2025, Guilfoyle complained to friends that she was broke. Her engagement to Trump Jr. ended the previous year. In her financial disclosure in February 2025, she reported liabilities, including a boat loan valued at $100,000 to $250,000, and a mortgage valued at between $1 and $5 million.
1: Oh my God.
0: She also reported assets, including a med spa and a new vodka company, each worth between $1 and $5 million, and reported earning nearly $800,000 in podcast income.
1: Wow. Shit, man. God,
0: was she getting one of those $100,000 a month Russian deals?
1: Oh, I don't know. One second. I got to unlock this.
0: She also wanted to sell the mansion that she and Junior bought together.
1: Yes.
0: Which was, you know, obviously a wise idea for, they bought it for $9.7 million, but they wanted to sell it for $30 million.
1: What?
0: And, it still isn't, Junior still has the house. He bought her out for $7.6 million.
1: Got it. You know, these rich people just, who the fuck? She needed a boatload?
0: Oh, yeah, 100K. Last month, when Dieters inquired about when she would move to Greece, Guilfoyle told him to stop asking. Quote, I have a lot of shit to get done before then, and I need to make money.
1: Yeah, she's why? Where is your money going? I know where it's going. I'm launching a vodka. I'm launching a med spa. What is that? What does that mean? A chain of places where you go get your nails done and
0: guess,
1: like
0: I'm not sure exactly. Like
1: some kind of skin treatment shit. What planet are you on?
0: It's not.
1: I
0: working.
1: Need a boat loan.
0: It's not working great.
1: If you need a boat loan, then don't get a boat, right? I mean, who needs a boat? Are you gonna live on it? You go on the boat once a month. Would you rent a boat when you want a boat or go? I don't know. Quit getting sued for sexual harassment. That might help. You don't have $100,000. Who the fuck can get a boat loan? I mean, I don't have $100,000, but I don't want a boat loan or I'm not launching. What was the vodka she's launching?
0: A couple of vodkas. Yeah.
1: What was it called? American Dream? Freedom Vodka. So stupid. You didn't make the vodka. You just put your fucking big fat face on it. Big fat weird face.
0: Later that spring, she began requesting additional payments from Dieters. Guilfoyle asked him to draft a letter saying he owed her $250,000 back payments for consulting services.
1: Oh, my God.
0: But Dieters told the Journal she was worried about legality and she was worried about the appearances of it.
1: So it really wasn't consulting. She just wanted money laundered. Or was she really consulting? What do you consult?
0: No, she wanted the money. She just wanted him to say.
1: So she's not. She doesn't consult and get $100,000 for consulting. She just, boy. Geez, Kimberly, you got, if you want my advice, I would say don't buy a boat. But Don Jr. bought you out of that house. That's good, right?
0: Yeah, yeah. Oh, here we go. Guilfoyle sent a congratulatory note to Billy Long after his confirmation as IRS commissioner. She attached a letter Dieters had written outlining his tax dispute.
1: Yeah.
0: And she wrote, Don Jr. and I are very close with Eric Dieters and his wife, and I know he sent you a letter. I'm hoping I know how busy you are.
2: There's no comma or anything in here.
0: I'm hoping I know how busy you are that you could give some time and attention to it.
1: How much time am I supposed to give to Dieter? He didn't have a tax issue. He cheated on something. He didn't want to go to jail or something like that, right? Yeah. I mean, because it's not a casual deduction thing. I mean, Dieter's paid Kimberly. Is this what? So consulting services for maggots means I'm going to get this in front of the president. Is that what that means?
0: I would assume, yeah.
1: Shit, man,
0: or if somebody close to Trump, you know, this whole pardon thing. He doesn't even know who he's pardoning. He literally, somebody asked him about a pardon he made, and he was like, who?
1: Right, right. What's the Secret Service doing with all these creeps are coming in and out of the office. He's soliciting shit. You sitting there?
0: 2 days later, Dieter sent her a photo of a printed memo addressed to her. "I've paid you $300,000 over the years," he wrote. "As of this memo, I've not received one favor. I am not naive or a sucker. I need results." In a response, she told Dieter, "Stop papering all these things. It's really dangerous. Just call me on Signal." And now we're reading them.
1: Go to jail, bitch! What kind of boat? Got a boat loan? That God, this is all crazy. "I need a boat loan. I'm launching a vodka and a med spa. What do you want to be ambassador?"
0: She kept... she placed 2 missed calls to his phone.
1: Sent, he didn't pick
0: then
1: up.
0: Then she sent him that text that I read earlier about, here's the Amex. Then he wrote back, "You're needing $100,000 urgent. Urgent, unfortunately, is not going to work. I can't do this without getting a divorce. I've been
2: calling you for over a week straight," she replied. "You could be here meeting with Billy Long."
0: Billy Long now, by the way, is no longer.
1: I almost choked on that. I get it now. He's like, she's like, "I want $100,000 for this thing." And he's like, "I paid you a shit ton of money and I ain't got one meeting with Don Jr. Right. With the president, excuse me. Kimberly, you have to hit up someone else that you haven't already hoodwinked."
0: Oh, don't think she wasn't.
1: This is a dumb strategy, right?
0: Billy Long, the former IRS dude, is now U.S. ambassador to Iceland.
1: Oh, my God. He's probably a crook, too.
0: So there you go. Shit. That's the headline over at the Drudge Report. This is all this guilfoyle shit.
1: I feel like now this would be illegal, but we should just arrest every ambassador. Every ambassador that Trump appointed should be arrested right now.
0: Well, I can't imagine. I definitely think they should all be looked into, because I have very little doubt that a large portion of them are corrupt as fuck and committing crimes. Why it's Trump's administration. Yeah. Everybody, it's Crime Central.
1: Yeah, you just got to shut the fuck up about it, right? Like, we haven't heard shit from what's-his-face down there in the Caribbean, Herschel Walker.
0: And the saving grace is that they're all so dumb. And we'll get caught and are getting caught.
1: Why is she the only one that's so loud, though? I mean, like,
0: well, but this is what I'm wondering is why is this Signal stuff coming out now? Where is this, you know, who's ratting here?
1: Well,
0: this Dieter's guy was fed up with it and was like, fuck it.
1: Is this the only side deal she has going on? She say she's got access to the president. I mean, when she got sent away from Greece, I'm sure she had side deals in progress saying, "I'm going to get this in front of Don. I'm going to get this in front of Don." And then she got sent away. I mean, Donald Trump. That could be when the shit hits the fan, because now she's not delivering on these meetings because she's not, like, you know, in the inner circle.
0: I mean, is it illegal?
1: Yes. Yes.
0: To say, you know, pay me money and I'll champion your cause to the president. Is it?
1: I think so. If you're the ambassador, I mean,
0: oh, well, that's before she was ambassador, though.
1: What was she, though? Did she have a...
0: She was done. She was Junior's ex.
1: Guy, can you imagine your aunt? What did they think was happening at that event at Mar-a-Lago? And all of a sudden, it's like, "Buy my freedom vodka." Guy.
0: Trump, breaking news. Trump fell asleep in the Oval Office.
1: Oh, yeah. Shit. Damn. Don't pull a Mitch. You better wake up.
0: With Besant. God, Besant's so weird.
1: Yeah, he is.
0: So bizarre.
1: What a boring cabinet Biden and Obama had. All these other boring fucking Democrats. You don't even know. I don't know anything about Greece and the ambassador of any other, you know. Ages ago, didn't we have a CIA station chief was, I think, assassinated in Greece. That's the only notable Greece story. I mean, you know,
0: there's a good meme. It's a picture of Nancy Reagan. It says, "I'm a Republican. I fought against the LGBT community until my daughter came out. I'm a Republican. I fought against stem cell research until Ronnie got Alzheimer's.
1: Right.
0: I'm a Republican. Republicans don't give a shit about you until shit happens to them."
1: Yeah, hey, Nancy, what about the war on drugs and your part that just say no shit and lock up all the black people? The crack and all that shit? Supposedly she's good at blowjobs, right? That's the thing about Nancy Reagan, the rumor.
0: Oh, God. Was it?
1: No, I heard somebody say that. Ugh. I know it's true. Trump and Reagan administration. God damn it. Did you like the monkey that he worked with, or were you afraid it was going to rip your face off?
0: Yeah, you got to watch out sometimes. They get angry. Those are your headlines, everybody.
1: Yeah, who sponsored the Brady bill? That's the bill that got rid of the assault weapons?
0: Yeah. I think so.
1: That's a Republican bill, right? Because they shot at a Republican president, and that's the Secret Service guy that got
0: shot. For 5 minutes, they pretended they were worried about guns after Reagan got... And that's when they were like, well, we can't let mentally ill people get guns.
1: Oh, yeah.
0: And now they're like, mentally ill people should be able to get guns.
1: Oh, yeah. And that guy Scalise got shot during a softball game and didn't give a shit about gun control even by an AR. Yeah, they don't have any empathy.
0: Oh, my God. This is really something they're worried about. It looks like it's inched a little bit eastward. That's bad. That's better news.
1: Oh, we want to go west, don't we?
0: But it won't go that far west. Highly unlikely. Even if it goes to the edge of the current cone, that's still in the little nipple of Mississippi, which is, not that far from us, essentially. Just across the little nipple of Alabama.
1: Yeah, yeah. Why?
0: But if it goes easter, right now it looks like it's going to hit right at Floribama, center wise.
1: Great.
0: But
1: yeah,
0: if it inches
1: east, that's
0: if we
1: bad.
0: Get it to go east, then we'll be on the west side of the eye, which is the non-storm surge side, the less storm surge side.
1: Oh, my God. We don't even know where the storm is, because we got rid of all the info, right? Where's all this information coming from?
0: And we still have 2 days, It's 11 p.m. Friday is the estimated landfall if it hits within that cone.
1: Shit.
0: But here at the Drudge Report... Shock video.
1: Yes.
0: Town council meeting opens with invocation to Satan.
1: Ah, who cares? Ah, fuck yeah. Hey, Satan, please, you can take over. Jesus has done such a shit job. Gosh. Oh, no.
0: Who the fuck? God, people.
1: The only reason there's an invocation to Satan is because you guys with your fucking Christianity is, you're making an asshole of yourself. They're trolling you, you stupid.
0: It says shock video, but there's no video in the... In the article.
1: What do they do? Sacrifice a child that you wanted to molest?
0: It links to the... I don't even know where the fuck this is. Where is Ottumwa? A-T-O-T-T.
1: Oh.
0: Let me look here.
1: Is that... Where is... What?
0: Iowa.
1: Fuck, who knows, man?
0: Ottumwa, Iowa. It's a population of 25,000.
1: Oh, man. Jeez.
0: An invocation... This is the Ottumwa Courier.
1: Yes.
0: An invocation at the beginning of Tuesday's Ottumwa City Council meeting overshadowed everything else that took place over the course of 80 minutes. Resident and former council member Matt Dalby read a satanic prayer capped off by Hail Satan to kick off the meeting at City Hall.
1: Hey, man, I bet that's nothing compared to some shit you can find in the Old Testament about beating women and beating your slaves, right?
0: Fucking bad. If we have to listen to your Christian magic, then you got to sit through some Satan shit.
1: And I wish the Satan magic was real. I wish it was, but it's not. They're trolling you, dumb fucks.
0: It led to a reaction from New Life Center pastor Rick Bick.
1: Wah!
0: During a contentious opening few minutes of the meeting. In a private message, Dalby said the prayer is used by the Satanic Temple of Iowa, of which he is a member, but has nothing to do with the belief in a satanic deity.
1: No, it's all about making fun of you guys.
0: The Satanic Temple of Iowa is a resolutely non-theistic religious organization that follows 7 core tenets, according to its website. Soon after Dalby left the podium and after the council, staff and audience recited the Pledge of Allegiance.
1: Yes.
0: Bick had his turn and was out of turn with the meeting's protocol of speaking on agenda items. Let's just reverse this curse that was just put on our city.
1: Oh, my God.
0: That Hail Satan is not welcome here, he said.
1: Is anybody concerned about the hurricane over there? Oh, it's Iowa. It's Iowa.
0: Reverse the curse. He's casting. There's Christians coming up and casting their magic spells at people.
1: Mechalekahai, Mechahinehi-ho, right?
0: Council member Kara Galloway, who's never stood for an invocation, said that Bick should speak during the portion of the meeting where citizens can speak on either agenda or non-agenda items. Bick spoke after the roll call was taken and the council was to discuss the consent agenda. It sounds like they're a pretty sane council, because if Kara Galloway has never stood for an invocation, which it sounds like they're shitting on, I would never stand for an invocation. I'm not standing for your religious magic. I don't do the Pledge of Allegiance. I find it offensive. I don't pledge to allegiance to anything.
1: Well, we didn't, right? Until the America First shit, right? Wasn't that a new thing, the Pledge of Allegiance?
0: They do that a lot, in especially in the South and everything. They have their Christian prayers, too.
1: Elon does it. It's just hard for him to keep his hand on his heart and not, you know, extend it outward.
0: And if this other guy that is a member of the Satanic Temple is a former member of the council, it sounds like they've got some libs in that in that town.
1: Satan's going to fuck you guys up, man. I'm sorry. It's just the way it is.
0: That one council member, she said that Bick should speak during the portion of the meeting where citizens can speak on either agenda or non-agenda items. Bick spoke after the roll call was taken and the council was to discuss agenda. He said, it needs to be done now. I appreciate what Ms. Galloway is saying, but that was a curse put on this city. Most of you know that, and we need to just stop and reverse it.
1: Wait. Is there anything of note?
0: Oh, is there a video of this?
1: Yeah. Hey, Mr. Upset Person, is there anything of note the council is going to do other than reversing curses? Is there any, like, I don't know.
0: Helping people, keeping data centers out if they don't want them.
1: What does the city council do? Are you worried about Gandalf or potholes or shit? God, Iowa.
0: Mayor Benjamin Foote then called for a 30-second moment of silence to reflect on whatever it is we need to reflect on.
1: Mayor Foote?
0: Mayor's trying to defuse the situation.
1: Nah, man, don't defuse it.
0: 30-second moment of silence to reflect on whatever it is we need to reflect on at this time.
1: What the fuck?
0: But
1: keep
0: he
1: it
0: said,
1: going.
0: It's time we move forward.
1: Right. Keep it going. Don't ruin the momentum. You're going to ruin it, man. We want this moment of silence, Mayor Foote. Come on.
0: Dalby's invocation was within the scope of the city's invocation policy, which was approved January 20th, with Galloway the only council member to vote against it. In part, the policy says this policy is intended to acknowledge and express the city council's respect for the diversity of both organized and unorganized religious denominations, as well as other faiths, belief systems, or lack thereof,
1: right,
0: represented and practiced among the city's citizens of the city of Ottumwa.
1: Ottumwa, you guys got some weird shit going on. I mean, this guy, I hope you had your curse reversed.
0: The city released a statement Wednesday afternoon regarding the prayer and said, "We've been fielding calls all day. Some calls have been cordial, while many have been rude and full of profanities." Those are the Christians.
1: Oh, absolutely.
0: That are the profane ones and the rude ones.
1: Now, I have a serious question. Did you guys do anything any city business of note that you want to discuss? Are you just bitching about this shit? I think you could dissolve the council and get rid of it. I don't think you need it. Honestly, it sounds like this is a council you don't even fucking need. Like, you don't need the invocations.
0: The city said on its, I would usually save this for Faithless Friday, but it's right at the top on Drudge.
1: It's pretty good.
0: The city on its Facebook page said, "We cannot discriminate against the denomination, and everyone that is invited to perform the invocation has followed the correct protocol. God. We're not informed ahead of time what will be said for an invocation, nor do we automatically endorse what the speaker is saying. We encourage everyone to review the policy."
1: Why do you even have it, though? It's stupid. Are you children? Why do you need an invocation before you get to city business? What does it do for you? I don't get it. Like, what happens? What magic happens?
0: Oh, Galloway, the one that doesn't stand, she doesn't want invocations at all. And I agree.
1: Right. Dumb.
0: We agree. We secularists agree. We don't need invocations at all. If you want to pray, if you're a Christian and you're a city council member and you feel the urge to pray, feel free to pray on your own
1: in your
0: right
1: head
0: before the meeting, or feel free to pray silently to yourself sitting there. But forcing everybody to get up and pray, and it's just,
1: well, that's the creepy thing though, Pat. That's why they do it, because they want to do it in front of everybody. It's like,
0: it's virtue. Performance, yeah.
1: It's pure ass virtue signaling. They love it. And I think there's something in the Bible that says you shouldn't do that, right?
0: Yeah. Meanwhile, they're off raping, stealing.
1: Right. Right. Read the part in the Bible where you're not allowed to beat a woman with a stick wider than your thumb or whatever that weird shit is.
0: She said, "This is exactly why I had concerns about having an invocation when we first talked about it. I think I specifically referenced that having someone from the Church of Satan or a prayer about Satan when we talked about that, that this could happen and we would need to allow it. I think we've opened up ourselves for others to object or respond to others' invocations."
1: Yeah.
0: "And we need to remember that we are up here to be neutral." Exactly.
1: You're up there to do a job though, too, like do city business. It sounds like no one's doing that, but you still get paid, right? As city council people, do you get paid?
0: Well, they went on for the rest of the meeting, but this is at the opening of the meeting.
1: Yeah, it sounds like bullshit. Like, you should get paid for this. This is dumb.
0: The city administrator said, "You have to be open to allow people to express different beliefs." No, you don't. You can say,
1: "I don't want to hear your fucking beliefs.
0: I don't care what your beliefs are. Yet make sure my sewers are clean and my water is clean."
1: Are these people elected?
0: Oh, it's on YouTube. I'm going to have to find it.
1: Oh, awesome. Are they elected? The council people are, right? Yeah, that's why they do all this shit.
0: Yeah.
1: That's why they do all this shit. Because these idiots who represent people in the idiotic parts of Iowa where they believe in all this bullshit, they can, grandstand with this. Say, "Look at my clip. Look at my clip here at the meeting where I'm complaining about the prayer to, you know, Beelzebub or Gandalf or something." It's their TikTok moment. They're TikToking.
0: So there you go. That one caught my eye. I hadn't seen that one, but it being at the top of the column on Drudge.
1: God, our city's about to slough away into the Gulf, and you goddamn know that we have these invocations at our fucking stupid ass city council meetings. People praying to this and that. Meanwhile, nothing's draining. Quit praying and drain this city. Do something. Oh my God, it's so dumb. How much time is in America at these city council meetings are wasted with these prayers? 30 seconds, a 30-second moment of silence? Man, that's a long fucking time.
0: Well, speaking of, we probably won't have any moments of silence for this person that passed.
1: Oh, okay.
0: But the Republicans might. I mean,
1: ooh.
0: I'm sure a bunch of them will want him pardoned posthumously.
1: Even though he's dead.
0: Former Speaker of the House Dennis Hastert has, has left the building.
1: Wow. Jeez. I mean, you would say he's the worst speaker because he's the diddler speaker, right?
0: Well, he's the worst one that got caught.
1: Okay. Well,
0: I would think the odds are pretty safe that there have been other diddlers.
1: Who do you think? Who do you think were the other ones? Other Republican speakers, all of them.
0: It couldn't be the one now, that's for sure.
1: It could. Oh, Mike Johnson.
0: CBS News got raked over the coals Monday for a tweet about the death of former. Oh, this is a different story, but they had to delete it. CBS News got raked over the coals for a tweet about the death of former Speaker Hastert for framing his biography in a way critics said downplayed the most infamous part of his bio. His guilty plea on banking charges that included an admission that he had molested underage boys while working as a high school wrestling coach. Remember, he didn't go to jail for dealing.
1: Yeah.
0: He went to jail for bank fraud by paying off one of his victims.
1: It's America.
0: And lying about it.
1: Right, right. It's America. So it's a financial crime, not the diddling crime.
0: It could, because the statute of limitations was long gone.
1: But he lived his whole, you know what, he did the diddling and his whole life. He didn't have to pay for it until he was, you know. He was in bad shape, right? He was in a wheelchair and stuff. It's hard to feel bad for that guy. I mean, you know, it's dead. I'm sad. I don't know. Shit. Sorry, Dennis. Sorry. We're going to miss you. Actually, no. I don't know.
0: People are mad because it said, the headline, CBS News, former Speaker of the House, Dennis Hastert, who represented Illinois for 2 decades in Congress and was later jailed for violating banking laws, has died. And people were pissed off that they left off that little detail. Why the bank fraud?
1: Well, listen, yeah, why would you leave that out? Who the fuck is advocating on the behalf of that dead diddler fuck? I mean, who gives a shit?
0: Prosecutors did not pursue sex abuse charges because the statute of limitations had run, but he did agree to plead guilty to the banking charges and admitted to sexually abusing the boys while he was coach.
1: Wow.
0: At the sentencing hearing, the judge called Hastert a serial child molester. Hastert was sentenced to 15 months in prison, a $250,000 fine, and had to participate in a sex offender program.
1: How old was he?
0: 80.
1: Oh, come
0: on. Well, he was 84 now. He was in his 70s.
1: Oh, so he's late 70s. We're going to reform you, you know, even though you're in jail.
0: He served a sentence and was released in 2017.
1: Oh, he got out? Shit.
0: CBS News said Dennis Hastert, they withdrew their tweet and posted another one. Dennis Hastert, the disgraced former GOP Speaker of the House, died earlier today at 84. A prior version of this post stated that Hastert was jailed for violating banking laws. That post missed the mark. Hastert was jailed on charges related to his concealment of hush money payments made to cover up sexual abuse.
1: Yeah, and if he would have been a Democrat, it wouldn't have missed the mark because you guys are, who is it, CBS, you fucking whores. You're afraid of saying poo-poo things about Republicans. You don't know what will piss off your little orange fuck daddy. Right?
0: Well, and
1: you're afraid.
0: Remember who owns CBS?
1: Who's that?
0: The Ellisons.
1: Oh, that's right. Yeah. I mean, you know, which is weird. It's kind of weird. It's like, of all the people you could take shots at and not feel any repercussions, you think Denny Hastert. Who gives a fuck about that guy? Who are you afraid? Who did they think was going to come a calling if they would have mentioned the child molestation on behalf of Denny fucking Hastert? Who are you afraid of?
0: Trump, very unfair.
1: I think you got to shut CBS down. You guys are fucking done.
0: It's very unfair. I'm going to posthumously pardon him.
1: Yeah, you guys are both molesters. You going to give him a posthumous pardon? Kimberly Guilfoyle has all these favors, though, she needs done. She needs $100,000 to pay down her Amex. I can't pay you, Kimberly. I can't give you that money. My wife will divorce me. That's our ambassador.
0: What is this? Listen, I completely understand why people are having such a hard time deciding who to vote for in the midterms. On one hand, you have Democrats who have disappointed you. And on the other hand, you have child raping murderers running concentration camps with our tax dollars, draining the U.S. Treasury directly into their offshore banking accounts while making the planet uninhabitable for human life. That's a tough call, man. A real Sophie's choice.
1: Yeah. Well, I mean, you can vote properly and still be pissed off at these pussy-ass Democrats and sit around and meet with Hakeem Jeffries in secret. You can still hate these fuckers and still vote for them. It's possible. I've done it. I voted for people I fucking hated. There you go. Compartmentalize it.
0: Compartmentalize.
1: It's America. I mean, you know.
0: It's America. Also in the news, but join us Faithless Friday, maybe, everybody. Check out our social media to see if we're getting out of Dodge or if we're...
1: It's done at 11. It's
0: 11 p.m.
1: I had a good show booked for Friday. Landfall. It sucks. God damn it. I got to look at all the floodplain information. Are we going to flood?
0: I don't know. I mean, we're 2 blocks from the water, but it's got to be pretty high to get to us.
1: God.
0: But not impossible.
1: Yeah.
0: Also in the news, everybody. God, we talked about Guilfoyle for a long time, but it was worth it.
1: Oh, yeah. She can't find $100,000 from her rich ass friends and stuff. Why do you have $100,000?
0: Oh, here's some more Schadenfreude, although this is really gross.
1: Yes.
0: The Tate Bros.
1: Oh, my God. That's right. Yeah.
0: England apparently really, really wants to get them and get them over there to get prosecuted.
1: You can have them. Go ahead.
0: So England sent some more info.
1: Yes.
0: About what they're being charged with.
1: Yes.
0: And holy shit, man.
1: But these are British crimes, right?
0: Andrew Tate allegedly had some seriously disturbing material on his devices, including extreme bestiality porn.
1: Good Lord.
0: Depicting sex acts with a horse.
1: You need extreme in there. I mean, it's extreme. You don't need the word extreme.
0: With a horse and an eel.
1: The allegations. Is this Mad Libs? I mean, a horse and an eel?
0: The allegations are laid out in a massive, no pun intended, a massive filing connected to the UK's effort to extradite Tate from the US. British authorities allege Tate possessed explicit images depicting people having sex with live animals, specifically a horse and another of an eel.
1: Aren't these Baron's friends?
0: Along with other extreme porn showing acts likely to cause serious genital injuries.
1: Baron, are your genitals okay? Did you have sex with an eel?
0: Oh, they're doing the injury.
1: With Tate?
0: And that's nowhere near the end of it. The documents also accuse Tate of making and possessing scores of indecent images and videos of a minor.
1: Scores? Like, what is that? Hundreds?
0: Yeah, scores is a lot.
1: Baron, did you have anything to do with that? I mean, they're your friends, right? Jeez, that's...
0: In one alleged video, authorities say Tate was on a bed with a girl believed to be 17 who was wearing lingerie and kissing his neck while another adult woman joined them. Prosecutors claim messages show Tate knew she was underage, including one where he allegedly told her there could be legal problems because of her age.
1: I'll attach a PDF. God, these people are fucking evil, man.
0: The full case against Tate includes allegations of rape, assault, human trafficking, controlling prostitution for gain, in possession of extreme pornography. The UK formally asked the US to extradite him in September. They're currently locked up in Miami while fighting extradition.
1: Just give them to him. What do we care? What are we fighting? Think of the eels and the horses.
0: Their cartoonish attorney.
1: Yeah.
0: Joseph McBride is ripping the claims as prosecution slop. He says the cops are trying to tie Tate to a device allegedly found in a flop house, even though he says there's no proof Andrew ever watched the videos on it.
1: But he's in the video.
0: But then it's his device.
1: And it's his device, counselor. I mean, you know.
0: He says one clip was a war video sent into an MMA fighter's group chat. What? And claims UK authorities don't even have the device anymore. McBride says all they have is a report about a video on a device that no longer exists, calling the case as weak as it gets, and says the government's Andrew Tate fetish has gotten so bad that somebody over there needs professional help.
1: Right. Why? What do you do with an eel? What do you do with an eel? I mean, I can think, oh, God, man, an electric eel? Are they protected or something? Are they endangered? Leave the fucking horses alone, too. That's fucked up, man. Jeez. Can't you just watch Netflix or something? You gotta get a horse and eel.
0: Watch Netflix and chill.
1: Yeah, chill. There's an idea. Really chill. Like, chill. God.
0: Here's another... some maggot tweeted, why is Denmark consistently ranked among the happiest countries despite having some of the highest taxes in the world?
1: Because you don't live there, you cunt! People like you don't live there.
0: And someone from Denmark responded, you guys are obsessed with the tax rate, but you're ignoring the life rate. If you add up your taxes plus health insurance plus co-pays plus tuition plus daycare plus retirement savings, you guys are paying way more than we are. We just pay one bill and get everything included. You're paying five different bills getting nothing. We aren't socialists. We're just better at accounting.
1: You are, and you're asking this dickhead to add. Have you seen our education system? Linda McMahon is in charge of education. Who's adding? Nobody's adding.
0: Guilfoyle can add.
1: Apparently she can. 100,000. I need 100 grand. I fucked up. God, give that Amex a rest, man. Jeez, I need a boat loan. Can you quote float me a boat loan and I'll get you in front of the president and see if I can have your extreme bestiality charges reversed or your tax problems? Can't I love you? Listen, these Republicans, they got to molest kids, they got to beat women, they got to do all this bad shit to gay people, to drag queens and everything. And it doesn't even start at humans. They're so, they've abused so many people. They're like, oh, we got to go to animals now. God, leave everybody alone. Run for comptroller.
3: The burden of my profession demands that I take this opportunity to say a few words about that bloated orange piece of shit in the White House. I wake up every morning, turn on CNN to see if the president of the United States had a heart attack while straining to take a dump. My need to cause laughter forces me to question how a country can embrace a smart, educated, warm, funny first lady like Michelle Obama, then somehow be okay with a surgically enhanced, cold-hearted Yugoslavian escort who clearly hates her husband. Well, I'd like to end my little speech with a solemn request for heavenly guidance and patience and love. I will instead close with a small punch-up of the alcoholic's prayer. God, grant me the serenity to no longer give a about all the stupid people in this country. The courage to say Donald Trump is a Russian asset who traded teenagers with Jeffrey Epstein, and the wisdom to end on a cheap laugh. Thank you very much.
1: Who was that?
0: That's Chuck Lorre, the TV guy, the former, he made Big Bang Theory. Dharma and Greg, Two and a Half Men.
1: Chuck Lorre. At first, I was thinking Chuck Woolery. They're very different people.
0: Yeah, he was a producer. He was a sitcom writer and creator.
1: Yeah.
0: He also was an exec producer on Roseanne.
1: You think Melania hates him, right?
0: I would Donald. Think no, yeah.
1: Hey, Melania.
0: She's also not Yugoslavian, but you know.
1: Yeah. Hey, you know, how do you feel about your kid being friends with these Tate brothers? They do weird shit with eels and horses and, you know, miners and stuff. Does that bother you or?
0: No.
1: Really? God.
0: You think that she has feelings?
1: I mean, are you really made of wood? You're like Pinocchio. Jeez.
0: The White House responded saying, Chuck Lorre's peanut-sized brain.
1: Oh, okay.
0: He should immediately seek psychiatric help.
1: Right. That's not... You know, projection. Shit. What would a psychiatrist say to Donald Trump?
0: It's Chuck like, Lorre calls Trump a piece of shit at a charity gala. There you go.
1: Yeah, well, he is. I mean, listen, he's a giant piece of shit. I agree. I don't know. What would a psychologist say to Donald Trump? He would say, well.
0: Oh, we can't fix you.
1: You shouldn't be president, right? I mean.
0: Oh, 100%. Well, his cousin is a psychiatrist or psychologist.
1: Oh, yeah.
0: Right? Mary?
1: And she doesn't like him, right?
0: No, she's like
1: he hates him. He's a
0: psychopathic, maybe not sociopathic, malignant narcissist.
1: Hey, Mary, does that uncle of his existed that went to MIT that was really smart, or does he just make that up when he talks about him?
0: Well, he might have been real,
1: right?
0: But that doesn't mean Trump is smart.
1: Yeah, yeah.
0: I can't remember his mad family.
1: You see how he says, oh, my smart uncle from MIT, blah, blah, blah. Is that a figment of your imagination or something? Well, psychologists have said his mental acuity is tip top, right? He's cameraman, TV, elephant, woman, or whatever.
0: Person, woman, camera.
1: Right.
0: We've got other news.
1: Maybe some of these sharks will drown, you know?
0: There may be a second plague victim in Russia.
1: Damn! What plague is this? The bubonic?
0: But the mother of the victim,
1: right,
0: says the plague didn't escape from a broken test tube.
1: Okay.
0: The mother of the Russian scientist who died in a suspected plague leak has challenged reports that her daughter was infected after breaking a test tube containing the bacteria.
1: Oh, you just want to say you didn't break it.
0: Daria Shapilova, a 28-year-old laboratory technician at the Siberian Anti-Plague Research Institute in Irkutsk, died early on October 2nd after being taken to hospital in the nearby town of Shelikov.
1: Shelikov.
0: Her death, which is still shrouded in mystery, was attributed to infection with the plague by local officials. And pro-government media now deleted posts. The Kremlin dismissed the claims and denied imposing anti-plague measures.
1: What would anti-plague measures be? I mean, you know.
0: Well, they said they were shutting down hospitals and stuff, putting people on quarantine. The World Health Organization demanded Russia answer questions about reports of a second unconfirmed case of plague in Siberia and supply more info about the death of Shipilova. Her mother, herself a medical professional, Svetlana, told the Russian outlet Glubina that she did not believe the account circulating about her daughter's death.
1: Right.
0: I know the truth, she said. I'm having to fend off stupid acquaintances who believe all this. The clever ones don't believe it, of course. Not even all medical professionals understand it's impossible to break a test tube like that. Even if you fling it at the wall, only an amateur could say something like that.
1: Glass doesn't break, says Putin. Okay, sure. I mean...
0: Well, that's the mother.
1: I know, but I mean, doesn't she have to... She can't sit there and say how she really feels, right? Does she live in Russia?
0: Well, she just said they're lying.
1: Yeah. She said
0: they're lying about the she's saying that to Putin.
1: Right. Oh, she can't say how she really feels. Yeah. I mean, you know. Marco was concerned about this. You said little Marco. You said he was concerned about it.
0: Well, she is saying how she feels because Putin are, they're saying nothing happened at all.
1: Right.
0: And then the reports of a broken test tube is the one that she's disputing.
1: Right. Yeah.
0: But the Russians are saying nothing happened.
1: Oh, right. Well, I mean, her daughter died from the plague, so...
0: Allegedly.
1: Yeah. Well, I mean, she's saying nothing happened, too. Right?
0: No, she said something happened. She wants to know what, but she said it's not... It doesn't work that way, that test tubes are pretty hardy.
1: Well, maybe the thing they were weaponizing it or something in that process, got fucked up.
0: There's a local journalist that claimed that she had concealed what happened after breaking a test tube containing the deadly sample.
1: Yeah.
0: We don't know about that. Her friends are questioning reports that she had broken the test tube and then came into contact with others. They're saying they're dragging her name through the mud without even finding out what happened.
1: Right.
0: I can't square the story that with the Dasha, that's her nickname. I knew it's as if they're talking about somebody else. Knowing how hardworking and responsible she was, it doesn't add up.
1: Right.
0: She was really smart. Not many people from our department land jobs at the Plague Institute. It's a serious facility. They take everything seriously and it's safe.
1: Well, do we have a Plague Institute?
0: Probably, sure.
1: I mean, it sounds like CDC? Their Plague Institute is about weaponizing the plague.
0: Well, that's what we say.
1: Yeah. The Russians do have bioweapons labs and shit like that.
0: I'm sure we absolutely don't.
1: Yeah. I hope we don't. God, imagine Kennedy's like, ooh, I want the plague's good for you, he says. RFK takes the plague, he rubs it on his balls.
0: I would believe that. What show were we watching where they... Reacher, spoiler alert, right? Where they somebody some secret government program was building bioweapons, the most horrific they could find.
1: Oh yeah.
0: So that they could then build the cures for them.
1: That's funny.
0: And then of course what happened? The bad shit got out. Yeah.
1: Yeah. It's a test. We want to see how good it is.
0: That wouldn't surprise me at all.
1: No, not at all.
0: That's why they the gain of function or whatever, is that what they call it or whatever? That's why they are upset about what they said the Chinese were doing, that the Chinese were amping up these viruses, the coronaviruses, and studying them and making them more dangerous so that they could study them.
1: Well, I mean, the military industrial complex, they want to figure out how to kill humans as cheaply and efficient as possible.
0: Yes. And cleanly, so it's not like radiation.
1: Yeah, a gun is infinitely, like making a lot of guns is more expensive than releasing some, I don't know, some plague.
0: That's what everyone's afraid of with AI.
1: Oh, yeah, well.
0: That AI is just going to jump in and create some bioweapon.
1: Listen, Claude.
0: Be like, we don't need you fleshies anymore.
1: Claude, we're watching you. You better not. He'll be pissed off, man. Fuck him. Which AI is going to plague us? Which one? Not Grok. Don't say that. He's too busy.
2: I can't imagine Grok. No, I don't. I wouldn't.
1: Seems lazy. Is Grok fat like Elon?
2: Grok is good if you have gaming questions, though.
1: Oh yeah.
2: So there you go. Marco is asking for information
1: right.
2: from Russia. Little Marco, he's on top of it.
1: He would have to be to see whatever it was. Hey, Marco, how's it going? Hi, Putin. It's Marco. We're wanting some information.
2: The building where Shapilova lived has been disinfected at least 3 times.
1: Shit. It's the plague. What the fuck? You going to disinfect it?
2: One worker tasked with doing this identified herself as being sent by... What is this again? Rospro Beznevor. What is that again? The Russian health watchdog.
1: Right.
2: Rospotrebnadzor. Okay. Rospotrebnadzor.
1: You got a health department and a plague department. How weird.
2: The person that they talked to said, no, we're just cleaning out roaches.
1: Okay, sure.
2: They disinfected her building 3 times.
1: Jeez.
2: In the last week. Oh, no, it's roaches.
1: Well, you know.
2: Rospotrebnadzor insisted on Wednesday that there were no epidemic risks to the population, and the medical monitoring of the workers' contacts and laboratory tests found no signs of infections.
1: That's funny.
2: Or dangerous pathogens.
1: What if you just releasing it to see how he act, you know, once you get it? What about that?
2: Official statement said, preventive and anti-epidemic measures have been organized in full, and there are no epidemic risks for the population of Irkutsk or the region. However, residents are providing a different picture, describing frustration at the lack of information from authorities.
1: Yeah.
2: Neighbors of the deceased scientists said that they're concerned that local authorities had not come to take swabs from them.
1: Yes.
2: Doctors told them to go see doctors if you get sick.
1: Right, right. Well, they were weird about Chernobyl, right? The Russians. They were like, no, there's nothing to see here.
2: It's just
1: the dealio. And then, it got bad.
2: It's not clear how many people remain in quarantine, but a report on the news portal Siberia.realities suggested that the Anti-Plague Institute had been locked down and the staff were sleeping on chairs and the floor. Residents published videos and photos online after they were asked to fill out a screening form for plague upon arrival at a maternity hospital.
1: God, that makes me not want to go in the hospital. I got to do a screening for the plague before? Fuck that.
2: Searches for chuma, the Russian word for plague, have skyrocketed.
1: Damn.
2: Demand for respirators on the e-commerce websites Ozone and Wildberries doubled in a week.
1: Damn.
2: There was a spike in searches for plague doctor Halloween costumes.
1: Yeah. Well, that's
2: because... the one with the big long nose.
1: Oh, sure. Yes. I mean, if there's no doctor out there to help you with the plague and you're dying of a plague, you might as well think that you're trying. Could you put on a doctor's outfit and pretend that you're making me better? It might help. I don't know.
2: So nothing to see here.
1: Right, right. God, do you think Melania was like, can you believe these guys, Barron's hanging out with Donald? I mean, they're extreme.
4: I can't believe he said that Yugoslavian. That pissed me off.
1: Oh, yeah.
4: Fuck Chuck Lorre.
1: Hey, Melania, your son is friends with extreme bestialityist or whatever that means. Does that bother you?
2: Democrats are still talking about hauling him in to...
1: I love that. His family in? Of course.
2: Hauling him in to testify in Congress about his ties to the Tates.
1: Hell yeah. Go after his kids. We just got to make this whole point that Donald Trump behaves like a mobster. That's what you do. That's what happens in The Godfather. They went after, what's his face? Sonny. Go after his kids. He's not a government person. He's a president who's a mobster before a politician. So treat him like a mobster. That's a great idea.
2: Yeah.
1: All this dumb fucking weird tall kid in. Fuck him. He's friends with the Tate brothers. What a creep.
2: He was the one that allegedly talked to Daddy and the administration about
0: getting them out of Bulgaria, Romania in the first place.
1: Oh, really?
0: There was rumors.
1: Oh, okay. That's normal. I don't even know how the Tate brothers showed up. Why the fuck are we talking about these people? Where did you guys come from? I mean, hell, and I don't mean that. I mean, literally, where did you come from? Hell? I mean, I don't know anything good you've done. A lot of times there's bad people that used to do good things, you know. Somebody went wrong at some point in their life. They took a turn. They met the wrong people. They were friends with

0: Look what he was raised in.
1: Dude, you got to go to jail for your crypto shit, probably.
0: I thought there might be hope when he went to NYU. I thought he was going to be the... I thought it was going to be the woke Trump that would break off from them, but
1: no.
0: Then we find out he's nuzzling up to Andrew Tate and shit.
1: He's got weird crypto shit going on. He probably should be in jail. Wah. You can hang out with your little eel buddies.
2: You want to see my pet eel? Oh, don't do it. Oh, no, don't do that. I like it.
0: James Carville?
1: Oh shit! Yeah, he didn't die or anything, right?
0: No, he's still with us.
1: Okay.
0: He is now questioning why it seems like Trump is trying to lose the midterms, especially after that bullshit last night where he's talking about letting him take out a city. Did you hear that?
1: No.
0: He was in Nebraska. At a rally and said, and again, remember with the war, it's just artificial. It's just a small price to pay for keeping the world safe, keeping our country safe. They could take out a city. Let them take out Los Angeles. Let them take out San Diego.
1: What the fuck? I mean, Ronald Reagan in his most dementia addled years never said shit like that. Why would you offer up those two cities? Did our president just offer up San Diego and Los Angeles?
0: Yeah.
1: Hey, shut the fuck up, Donald.
3: I want to see a tremendous victory. You want to see a tremendous victory because it verifies all the things we did. And again, remember, with the war, it's just artificial. It's a little bit high. It's a small price to pay for keeping the world safe, keeping our country safe. They can take out a city. Let them take out Los Angeles. Let them take out San Diego.
0: So at first he was saying, you know, you got to be careful because they're dangerous. They got nukes. If they get nukes, they're going to take out a city. And then he pivots to let them take out Los Angeles. Let them take San Diego.
1: Did any Republicans say, hey, Donald, did they speak out against this? Anybody say, hey, listen, don't do that. Hey, Donald, Spencer Pratt lives in Los Angeles. That's your buddy.
0: Oh, yeah.
1: How could you do that?
3: Diego. This is a very small price to pay, and it's going to be over with very soon. It's essentially almost over with.
0: He didn't even have a black friend behind him in this one. It is Nebraska, though.
1: He said, take out San Diego, take out Los Angeles, then it'll applause break.
0: No, it didn't sound like applause. It sounded like there was some horror going on, too.
1: Wow.
0: Didn't it?
1: San Diego.
3: This is a very small price to pay. And it's going to be behind them. It's essentially almost over with.
0: One.
3: They might keep going a little long. You know, they always say they have a big threshold for pain. They need it. Let me tell you, they need it. But it's going to end very soon.
0: Yeah, blah, blah, blah, blah, blah. Anyway, so
1: shit,
0: he said that somebody was talking to Carville.
1: Yeah.
0: And here's what Carville has to say. He's got a couple of theories as to why Trump might be.
1: Is he at his TV tray?
0: Trying to lose.
1: Is Carville at his TV tray in
0: He's
1: the living
0: exactly
1: room?
0: Exactly in his living
1: room. Yeah.
4: Baby, we like having you here.
0: Oops.
4: Yes. In a Nebraska trip was a place called Grand Island, Nebraska, which is in Hall County, Nebraska, of which he got, I think, 69% of the vote. I just got to keep asking the same question. Is Trump trying to lose? I mean, there's nothing that he does that's consistent with trying to win. There's probably not much he can do. He is the central issue in the campaign. He dominates everything. But I got to keep asking, is he trying to do this? Is he just want to screw the congressional Republicans? Does he hate them? I don't know. There's some other explanation for this behavior. It might be that he's just out of his goddamn mind.
1: Yeah. Dude, this James Carville's like, he's in some like Grand Island, Nebraska. I think he got 69% of the vote last time. Do you know every number in politics? This guy, man, shit.
0: It might be that he's just out of his goddamn mind. Shit.
1: That's right. I mean, listen, this is a drug-addled Nazi we're dealing with. Hey, you know, shit.
4: Yeah, who knows? But he is a man of real grievances, and this behavior is the only thing that can really explain it is he's clinically insane or he wants the Republicans to lose. I don't think there's any other explanation for it.
1: What about drugs? Oh, they made him clinically insane or
0: that's
1: maybe
0: up in there with the dementia.
1: What are you supposed to do with that?
0: One package.
1: James.

0: What else does he say? I mean, does he say, well, if so, what then? What do we do? I mean, impeach him? You know, put him in Guantanamo?
1: I think he said they shouldn't impeach him.
0: You know, if I'm Joe Biden and the Supreme Court said, hey, you got immunity from any presidential acts, holy shit, I'd be like, hey, buy some extra beds for Guantanamo. I'm throwing some fucking people in there. I would have put Donald Trump in that fucking jail immediately. Immediately with that power. Holy fuck. Shit, man. I can't believe Biden didn't do that. What a fucking pussy, man. I mean, God. Shit. We had a chance. We had him 34 felony counts. And nobody could do anything. And now he's like, hey, anybody want to destroy San Diego? That's what you get. That's what society gets. We don't slay the dragon.
1: Let him have Los Angeles. Let him have San Diego.
0: That's on us, man. That's on us. We should have got him while we had him, and we didn't. We let him go. Oh, we can't sentence him during an election or something. Naive bitches.
1: We've got...
0: What if somebody destroys L.A.? Because he said that. Does anybody think...
1: Well, Gavin Newsom, put up a task force or something, like to
0: there we
1: to
0: go
1: keep an eye out for threats.
0: Oh, okay.
1: After that,
0: like armed task force, or to get him, or to just look out for threats based on that.
1: Yeah, it's, you know, it's performative. So it's just as much, yeah.
0: Shut up, Gavin. You Chad. You talked to Nick Fuentes, your new boyfriend, lately, or
2: so? If you didn't think the November election mattered, just considered what just happened. The president of the United States, the same one who sent in the National Guard into Los Angeles, sent 700 active duty Marines to the second largest city in the United States of America, just invited Iran to take out Los Angeles and San Diego, where, by the way, over 130,000 active duty personnel are stationed, our best and the brightest. This is not only madness, this is dangerous. And it's deranged. And the question is self-evident. Where the hell is Congress? Where the hell are you, Speaker Johnson? Marco Rubio, the great J.D. Vance, where is your outrage? Find a backbone. Do your damn job. In the absence of that, it's time for all of us to do our job. And we'll do that. We're going to stand up this November, and we're going to put an end to the presidency of Donald Trump as we know it. We will take this country back. So if you didn't
0: Gavin.
2: Think...
0: You don't take it back by getting him out of office. You take it back by putting him in a jail, dumbass. I mean, hey, Gavin, let me know something. When did you realize you were in love with Kimberly Guilfoyle? We've been talking about you.
1: Oh, sorry. That's Mike Johnson's app going on.
0: Oh, wow. Well, your son's busy. Are all these Republicans are all fucking pervs and shit, and
1: they're all so creepy.
0: Did he love her? Did he love Kimberly Guilfoyle?
1: Probably.
0: Were they married?
1: Yeah.
0: Holy shit, dude. You guys got married and everything? Did you see the news today? A boat loan? Did you buy a house with her? She didn't make you buy a house, but you're married. Don Jr. bought a house with her.
1: An ABC News analysis has found that defense companies backed by Trump's sons have now raked in more than $6 billion in active or promised government contracts since those investments were made.
0: See, I like what Gavin said. It was very performative and everything. It's nice. But the idea to say that you're going to take the country back by someone getting elected is obvious bullshit, evidenced by Trump. Evidenced by the fact that this guy is still terrorizing us. Because he lost an election, right? And we had all the power to do whatever we could with him, and we didn't do it. And he came back and he made everything worse. So that's bullshit. The elections, it's about putting bad people in jail or taking care of them. It's not like the dragon in Smoke. Is Smode? Smoot? Who's the dragon in fucking Lord of the Rings? One of them. The bad one.
1: Smog?
0: Smog. There you go. It's not like, oh, Smog lost the election. Don't worry about it. Let's all go to the Shire and get high. You still got to do something with him, right? Because he's dangerous.
1: Yeah.
0: He's dangerous.
1: We've got some time left here, about 10 plus minutes. Thanks for listening. Thanks for buying shit through the Amazon link at crabdiving.com/Amazon.
0: Yay. Smoot.
1: Also in the news.
0: Yeah.
1: I've got this one. A Trump-appointed judge.
0: Yes.
1: Federal judge in New York.
0: Yes.
1: Is accusing ICE.
0: Okay.
1: This will be a shock. Of lying and fabricating records.
0: What about the concentration camps and the murder and all that shit too? These murderers are lying, guys. They're lying to us, these murderers, and they're falsifying records.
1: A federal judge in New York reprimanded ICE on Monday.
0: Oh, they've been reprimanded.
1: Accusing its officers of lying, lacking proper training, and fabricating records to cover up illegal arrests. In a scathing 28-page ruling, the judge, Gary R. Brown, condemned the agency's tactics when it mistakenly arrested two Hispanic men, including a U.S. citizen, in the Bronx in May, finding that ICE had, quote, falsified official records trying to conceal its illegal actions.
0: Wow. Hey, listen, thank you for the scathing letter, for the reprimand of these lunatic, fascist, Nazi, jackbooted thugs.
1: The question is, will anything come from it?
0: No.
1: Big no. Judge Brown wrote that immigration agents involved in the arrests had given inconsistent, false, and misleading testimony in court, then they should be in jail. And said they probably perjured themselves. He found that the officers were inexperienced, possessed little understanding of the law, and used false testimony to conceal these failings.
0: These people informed on their fellow citizens. These people are fucking traitors. They told the state they should lock them up and they sent them away. There is no, I don't even know what you do with these people. Right.
1: And it is interesting, though, that a lot of these, there's a number of these Trump judges that aren't playing ball. And he's pissed about it.
0: I mean, you know, they're like a military force within our country. And you got to see, this is another thing that you really have to deal with. You have to figure out how to disarm these people, disband them and jail them so they can't fuck with us anymore.
1: The judge concluded that the agency's claim that it confused the two men it arrested with the intended targets is part of a troubling pattern by ICE to justify erroneous arrests. Quote, the claims of misidentification here prove baseless. The arrests were procedurally deficient and legally invalid, and ICE agents falsified official records trying to conceal their illegal actions, which included significant injury to a U.S. citizen.
0: Sounds like the Stasi, right? It sounds like any secret police in any fucked up, like, country, right? What are you supposed to do with them once you get rid of them?
1: The ruling joins a growing wave of decisions by federal judges, including those appointed by Republicans, who have sharply rebuked ICE. Judges have said the agency has conducted warrantless arrests and trampled due process rights amid the Trump administration's mass deportation push.
0: Yeah.
1: In numerous cases, ICE argued it mistakenly detained people after misidentifying them, drawing scrutiny from judges and immigration lawyers who argue the arrests are indiscriminate.
0: Yeah, that means they're just disappearing, motherfuckers. I mean, to me, what you do with ICE is you round them up and put them in Guantanamo because they're enemy fucking combatants of the states. They're terrorists. They're domestic terrorists on our soil who are armed and organized and shit. What are we going to do with these people? I mean, let's say you abolish ICE and the DHS. What happens to the people that wore the uniforms? They still exist in the country as a force. There's still a bunch of thugs.
1: In other cases, in back-to-back arrests, ICE detained a 26-year-old Dominican immigrant who filed the lawsuit, which sought his release, and a 19-year-old U.S. citizen who sustained head injuries after officers tackled him to the ground. A citizen.
0: Right, right, right. See, these people, it doesn't matter. They can't, these are Nazis.
1: At the time, news outlets published surveillance footage showing an ICE agent pointing a gun at the back of a U.S. citizen while he walked on a sidewalk.
0: Shit, man. Damn. These people have to be handled. I mean, that's crazy. You can't just, You can't just disband ICE, right, and fire a bunch of people. You know, it's like these aren't reformable people. These are Nazis, right? Normal people don't do this. I don't. That judge is like they have a misunderstanding of the law. They don't give a fuck about the law. What do you mean a misunderstanding? You think brown shirts had a misunderstanding of the law? Shit.
1: The judge found that ICE faked an arrest warrant after the fact in another case, claiming official databases had already confirmed that the victim was in the country illegally. In reality, initial searches turned up nothing. So agents just arrested him first, beat the shit out of him, entered his information into the system afterward, and then lied on official forms to cover their tracks.
0: Yeah, don't you feel like this is it's different than, like, of course, this is all illegal and it's crime and all that shit. You know, that makes sense. But it's different because it's organized by our government. By the Republican Party and our government did this. The Trump administration did this. So what do you do with this army once the Democrat's president? Would they ignore it, or what are we going to do about it? It's weird. I mean, you got to take their weapons, right? You going to do that?
1: In one case, officers ran up to another man whom they said they had believed was their target. Video shows a masked ICE officer brandishing his gun and briefly pointing it at the man's back while he walks on a sidewalk with two other men.
0: See, like, this is a real problem. See, let's say somebody's president, they do something about ICE. They disband ICE. They do something to reform it. A Republican's going to come along. They're going to look for these people again, and they will be right back at it. You know?
1: The officer grabbed the man's arms before tussling him to the ground and handcuffed him with the help of two other masked officers who piled on top of him. The man was later identified as Jerry Concepcion, 19, an American citizen who was on his way to get a haircut when the ICE officers began following him. He sustained a gash on the right side of his head that required stitches.
0: See, these people, these ICE fuckers are animals. They're not normal criminals, right? I mean, what is that? They really aren't. They're not like bad cops. It's not a good.
1: No, they're violent thugs that were intentionally recruited for this purpose.
0: Yeah,
1: yeah. They're big fat cosplaying guys that run around the woods with their AR-15 balancing on their guts.
0: See, this is a tough time. You can't ignore Trump, and we can't ignore these ICE thugs because now they're out there. It's not like what did the Germans do with the brown shirts when they were done, when they got rid of Hitler and Hitler killed himself with his. Whatever the fuck he did with Eva Braun. I mean, what do they do with all those little brown shirts running around?
1: I don't know. A lot of them got prosecuted.
0: Yeah.
1: Different circumstances. And this is a country full of guns. And,
0: yeah,
1: you know, it's just this secret police thing is only going to go so far. And then things are going to really get violent, I fear. I mean, people are just going to be like mowing down ICE agents when when they see them. This is the atmosphere these lawless ICE thugs are creating. Do you want people to do? Sit there and just allow themselves to be beaten to death by these lawless thugs?
0: That's why the guy in charge next has to make it. You know, an example of these fuckers, because there are people radicalized by them. If they don't see them being prosecuted, they're going to fucking Batman out Dexter. And, I'll try to find some fucks to give, but, you know, I'm just worried about
1: these. I saw another one recently. I couldn't find it when I went looking for it again, but it was a person yelling at these ICE scum and saying essentially what I said, Friday or Monday or whatever, when I was saying that there are lists.
0: Hell yes.
1: And you can wear database. Your masks all you want, you cunts, you violent thugs, you criminals. You will be held responsible because no matter how much you try to conceal, it will be found out, and your crimes, hopefully, you will have to answer for them.
0: A do not fly list. How's that? I'd do that. Do not fly list. Not allowed.
1: Don't fly. Throw them in fucking jail.
0: Oh, yeah, yeah. I'd love it if we do that. We don't.
1: They're civil rights violations. 18 U.S.C. 242, something like that.
0: Yeah.
1: 242, 243. I mean, deprivation of rights under the color of law.
0: Yeah.
1: Bingo. Shit. It's a crime, a federal crime. Well, we won't be able to get him on that because Trump is going to blanket pardon.
0: I don't care about
1: every ICE agent.
0: Yeah. And, well, that's just, he could just say that's null and void because that's what the Republicans would do. Wave some magic wand over that.
1: Yeah, we need to look into that process.
0: Fuck that. Fuck this Constitution. It's stupid.
1: This pardon process, because it's not that it hasn't been corruptly used before in the past, I'm sure.
0: But this is like a business.
1: Yeah, they've got a window. They've got, you know, Rudy in a window somewhere collecting money. Next. I mean, give me $100,000. Really, I'll put you in front of the president.
0: He's running a vodka business, getting a boat loan, and then selling access to the president.
1: Yeah.
0: Whatever. She's an ambassador to Greece. Poor Greece. They can't wait to get rid of her, I imagine.
1: Oh, I'm sure they like her. I think the world can't wait to get rid of all these Trump administration assholes.
0: Send them to the moon or something. Let Elon take him to Mars with him.
1: Have fun. To Mars?
0: Oh, I'd send him. He went in a movie. There's a dumb movie on Netflix now. It came out a long time ago where it's like he plays himself, and he and his team from whatever, SpaceX, they build a Mars lander, you know. And we have to believe that it made it safely. God.
1: Congratulations are in order.
0: Oh, thank you.
1: Obviously, love is real.
0: Oh, okay.
1: And this beautiful fairy tale story is continuing. And it's 100% love. There's nothing nefarious involved at all. It's 100% love, Ryan.
0: Right.
1: Cash Patel is engaged to his country singer girlfriend.
0: What Russian oligarch is paying for this wedding, Cash? What's her name?
1: Well, she's being accused of being Mossad.
0: Oh, yeah. Okay. Yeah, I'm sure there's something going on. I mean, she's just attracted to this guy.
1: Yeah. But it's 100% love.
0: Are you guys getting married in a parking lot like he has her concerts? She's a country singer?
1: Yeah.
0: Jeez. Who would marry this guy? Gross.
1: I know, right?
0: Goddamn. I mean, shit. Stephen Miller not available? I mean, he's one of the most odious, right? I mean, not really.
1: Oh, my God. Trump now wants to spend our money on his shitty golf club? He wants to turn his West Palm Beach golf club into the new Camp David.
0: Shit, man. They just want to put listening devices all up in that motherfucker.
1: The plan calls for a parcel of the private club to be designated a permanent official sanctuary for foreign leaders and future U.S. presidents, designed to host international summits and house presidents when they take vacations in Florida.
0: And when they're fleeing the country because the shit hit the fan or something. God, I'm tired of this golfing president.
1: So is this another one that we're going to have to mow down? And destroy?
0: This is another military base that they're saying is a ballroom or a whatever, you know.
1: And he just wants to keep control.
0: You know,
1: it's for future presidents at my club.
0: You know, Tommy Tuberville made it. Trump went to Mobile recently, and you people in Alabama, go fuck yourself. You're shameful over there. But Tommy Tuberfuck made a speech, and he was like talking about how great of a golfer. Trump is and everything, and how many club championships he won.
1: I think he is good, but he also cheats.
0: He's a cheater. He can't be good at golf. Get the fuck out of here. Look at the size of this guy.
1: That's all he does.
0: Well, you have to be in good shape to play golf, kind of. The swing.
1: Not if you have a golf cart.
0: Yeah.
1: And drive it up on the green like you're not supposed to.
0: Oh, that's right.
1: We got to get out of here.
0: Oh, shit.
1: Thanks for joining us. We'll be back maybe on Friday, maybe on Monday. Yeah. It's going to be a while after the hurricane. We'll find out what happens. Check our social medias on Friday to see if we're doing a show. 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
0: Yay.
1: See what Ryan's doing at Rated R Comedy on Instagram, TikTok, Facebook, or X. The Facebook page is Rated R Comedy or Pensacola Comedy. 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
1: Have a great couple of days, everybody. Send Guilfoyle money. She needs it. Bye-bye.
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0: What do you have to lose by trying something new like Trump? What the hell do you have to lose? You have to lose. You have to lose.
1: Mr. Trump is so stupid. My God, my God.
0: We won with poorly educated. I love the poorly educated.
2: And we ought to have a prayer called the God damn it prayer. 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
0: But you know what? You don't impeach people when they're doing a good job.
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0: Florida, the Redneck Riviera, USA. 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If you use that link every time you go to buy shit at Amazon, we get a wee little commissione, and it doesn't cost you fuck all, just helps us out here with some cash-a-roni from Mr. Bezos.
1: Oh, fuck that guy. What? Fuck him.
0: I did the Amazon. I did the social media. I think that's it. It's welcome, everybody.
1: Yay.
0: How's it going?
1: Why don't we break up Amazon? Why don't they do that into a bunch of different companies?
0: I agree. I think most big things should be broken up.
1: Can we break up Elon?
0: I don't like big anything.
1: Oh, yeah.
0: Join us on Faithless Friday, everybody. We'll probably have a Friday show. I think Utter Devastation isn't hitting until Friday night here in Pensacola, Florida. We literally
1: just planning for it all is Utter Devastation out there right now.
0: If you look at the cone right now, the H for the landfall is like right over our house. So the odds are we're going to be pretty well affected by this hurricane, and hopefully we'll be back on by Monday. It was what for Sally? It was,
1: oh my God,
0: 3 days, 4 days.
1: Sally was hell. I mean, it really was horrible. And, you know,
0: this one is going to be Sally-esque, but run through a lot faster. It's supposed to be an upper two, maybe.
1: Shit.
0: When it hits, which is what Sally was.
1: Right. But
0: Sally was going 4 miles an hour.
1: And they got it wrong.
0: And just hung on top of us for hours and hours.
1: And the weather people got it fucking wrong.
0: Well, maybe they
1: got it really wrong because they got the category wrong. It wasn't even supposed to be a one.
0: And there's still hope that I read the latest just moments ago, and there's still hope that this wind shear effect may, if it hits the right place, it may weaken it, and it might not be as strong. It may, you know, go left or right or whatever.
1: Why does it have to hit on a Friday and a Saturday? That is killing my comedy business. It really is. It's like, that fucking sucks.
0: Hopefully it doesn't kill us.
1: Oh, yeah.
0: The storm surge is actually going to maybe be of concern. We're up high here, even though we're only like two blocks from the water, but there's a drop at the, a sheer drop at the
1: water. This is
0: water.
1: A nightmare. Yeah.
0: It's not like a gradual beach. And then we're up on a little rise above that, and we've never flooded here so far that I've seen.
1: Well, let me tell you something.
0: But there's a storm surge that they're saying could be 12, 15 feet. Then,
1: oh my God.
0: Then that may.
1: Oh, fuck.
0: That may hit us.
1: Well, then we got to move our shit, man. I mean, seriously, I can't have my shit storm surged. This is crazy. Fuck this. And I saw the fancy plumbers out there looking at our corner. Some lady with a clipboard and shit in a suit was looking at it. Was like, I don't know.
0: Are they going to be digging that shit up soon, too?
1: I think they're worried that they've done such a shit job in the infrastructure of the city. They're like, how are we going to survive this?
0: Well, this whole area, they're redoing the sewers a lot because they put up these monstrosity developments with hundreds of apartments, right? I mean, there's a leasing sign out there now. And they're putting up a Hard Rock Hotel and
1: have fun, rich people. Choke on it, you bitches.
0: All that shit.
1: God, fuck them. So wait a second. We're getting a storm surge here.
0: It's possible.
1: Oh my God.
0: Because we're on the shit side. We're as of right now.
1: We're on the dirty side of
0: We're on the eastern side near the center, which is kind of the worst place to be. And
1: wow.
0: You know, if it goes either direction, I mean, I don't want to put the whammy on anybody, but we'd prefer it to go easterly a little more.
1: I'd rather go Mar-a-Lago.
0: So that we're not on the
1: on
0: the dirty side. But
1: well, shit. I mean, we should be packing our shit up. I mean, that's what it sounds like to me.
0: But right now, they may ask us to go. I mean, I don't know what I don't know what, you know, the, right now we're waiting. Because if it was like Sally, I mean, that really sucked.
1: Oh,
0: but
1: God.
0: It's, you know, you ride it out. But I think we were on the shit side for Sally, too, weren't we?
1: We were on the dirty side of Sally, and they got
0: so
1: the,
0: it might not
1: the,
0: be as bad. Yeah. But and in fact, they, the farther down in the story I read, said that this isn't Helene, that we shouldn't be freaking out as much, like as bad as Helene.
1: What, yeah,
0: as bad
1: true.
0: As Helene was, that because it is moving fast, if there's a hope, so that it'll be 100 mile an hour winds like Sally was. But you remember sitting here for a half an hour watching 100 mile an hour winds.
1: Yeah.
0: For Sally, it's going to roll through really quickly and wreak havoc. So,
1: God.
0: If, you know, we'll still see. We'll
1: know
0: more on Friday's show, everybody.
1: Yeah. Where do we put all this equipment? Because, you know.
0: Up high.
1: Yeah. I'm going to
0: put everything up on tables. And I mean, because, you know, we're up several feet here. It's got to be.
1: The windows blow out.
0: It would have
1: though.
0: To be 20 something to come up here.
1: Yeah. We're going to do a show on Friday. Okay.
0: Oh, during the day, there's nothing happening.
1: Moving shit during the day. Oh, well, yes. Maybe. Running around fighting people. I gave somebody shit at the gas station today. It was horrible out there. These people in Florida can, you know what? You can choke on a storm surge, you fucking maggots. You voted for this.
0: Oh, do we have toilet paper?
1: Yeah, we have some. Go get, if you don't have gas now, you're fucked. Because I got into it with somebody at the gas pump today. I was like, you need all those cans filled up, motherfucker? That's exactly what I said.
0: We need a can filled up.
1: What?
0: We need the can for the Jenny filled up.
1: Shit, man. I don't know. I filled my mom's cans up today.
0: Are we fucked?
1: Yes, everybody in Florida is fucked because it's Florida. Because you vote like shit, you vote for two-year-olds to run your fucking state, you know. I was hoping for the purge at the gas station today. I was like, God, someone give me a machete. I mean, it's all these rich Buanas, rich white Buanas, their nice new trucks, their shiny trucks, taking all the gas. They ran out of gas
0: gallons.
1: At the Circle K.
0: Oh, that's not good.
1: No.
0: Commie Pinko Liberal HuffPo headlines. So, you know, tune into our social media on Friday to see what we're doing. New Paxton leak. It says dirty laundry airs same day as Trump rally.
1: What would that matter? I mean, he's so evil.
0: Well, and just the Republicans in general is dirty laundry. You could have the biggest after 7 days of curry.
1: No one cares.
0: Ass blast of diarrhea into, then does that matter as far as shit stains?
1: Is but the president's son can show his penis on a laptop supposedly somewhere and then everything, all the shit hits the fan.
0: Dirty laundry. I mean, these are Republicans.
1: We did a story about a child molester that's going to be the comptroller.
0: The new Paxton leak.
1: Fluid leak or gossip leak? Blood leak?
0: Texas Attorney General Ken Paxton said Trump's unpopular war of choice in Iran and higher fuel prices have been a damper on his U.S. Senate bid.
1: Oh, sorry, Ken.
0: When asked what issues are dragging his campaign. Oh, it has nothing to do with
1: that
0: he's one of the most immoral, corrupt members of that party. And that's saying a lot.
1: And this war is your fault. You voted for him. You supported him. He did this. It's your fault. It's on you, you stupid cunt. Quit complaining.
0: It's a leaked audio obtained and shared by Axios. Somebody's gunning for him. All these leaks. There's definite.
1: Oh my God.
0: They definitely hate him.
1: Well, I mean, God, if there's not enough oppo to take this guy out now, he is Teflon. Honestly.
0: He said, it's not tariffs, began Paxton before pointing to the conflict in the Middle East, along with gas and diesel prices in remarks to donors and lobbyists. He went on to say, when it's over $6 a gallon for diesel, people are feeling the pinch. So that's probably the biggest problem. And that's the push. That push drives up food prices and everything else.
1: No shit, dumb fuck. Yes, it's bad when gas prices are high. You're a fuckhead.
0: He said affordability is by far the campaign's biggest problem. And I think that's the way. That's why we're having a hard time with numbers.
1: Shut up, stupid. Quit telling us things we already know, you Nazi. The problem is you.
0: The clip is now the third to hit the media circuit from a private fundraiser in the nation's capital where, according to audio published by the New York Times and Politico, the Republican nominee spilled how factors beyond the Lone Star State are playing a role in his campaign.
1: Ah, it's not my fault, says Ken. Wah, wah, wah. Fuck you. Oh, my God. What a bitch.
0: He told the group of conservatives that the president's midterm convention in Dallas was a, quote, drag on support for his Senate bid.
1: Who supports you? A bunch of Nazis? They should all be dragged. What are you talking about? Your support? What's he polling at?
0: The Texas attorney general, who's trailing his Democratic opponent, Texas State Rep. James Tallarico, in several recent polls, also admitted to attendees that his campaign was all coming from D.C. So he was whining and bitching to donors who were secretly recording him that about the fact that he's not, his people aren't running the campaign, that D.C.'s running his
1: campaign. It's your campaign, isn't it, Ken? Right? Why are you letting somebody else run your campaign, you bitch?
0: Because nobody was giving him money.
1: Well, you know why they don't want to give you money is because when you get money, you do illegal things with it, right? I'm sorry. This is the same Kim Paxton. It's like an insider trader person. Is that correct? What did he do?
0: Yeah, corrupty kind of stuff. You know, cheating on the wife and running around.
1: Whatever about you. Nobody can articulate his evility. That's a problem. He did a bunch of evil shit, you know.
0: Paxton, when asked by an attendee how he responds to affordability issues, pointed to his economic plan, which looks to create new tax write-offs for housing, healthcare, and family-related expenses.
1: Rich people get to write off their vacation homes and their liposuction. That's nice.
0: He also noted he hopes to double the size of the child tax credit. You know, I want to sue.
1: Yeah.
0: About that.
1: Why?
0: Why do people who have kids get to pay less taxes? I mean, I guess I don't mind that, but
1: no, it's bullshit. He shouldn't. Yes, there's nothing Ken Paxton could say to me that I would believe, entertain, or care about. He is a fucking Nazi, and he's a shitty dresser too. Trump said that, right?
0: And they wouldn't need it if we had really good schools, free daycare, free health care for you and your kids. We wouldn't need all these tax credits.
1: Wow, shit. You know, it's as if all of us could get what we wanted since there's so few of them taking all our shit.
0: And the thing is, the tax credits they're going to get still won't pay.
1: Yeah.
0: For housing, healthcare, and expenses.
1: Why are we paying so many taxes? Why do we need tax credits? How about no taxes, but just credits? How about that? Fuck this. These rich people deciding who gets a child tax credit and who gets what.
0: Then Paxton said,
1: your shit.
0: Be ready to laugh. Paxton said, I'm just trying to figure out ways that I can help people.
1: I can think of one way, Ken.
0: That's
1: absolutely
0: the only way I can propose legislation. Ooh. You can't stop the war, another attendee interjected. He said, right, I have no control over gas prices. Some of the factors in this federal race are uncontrollable. I don't make the decisions.
1: Yeah, well, wow, that really makes me want to vote for you, huh? I'm not a decider. I don't do anything. I just sit here like a fucking little Nazi idiot. No control over anything. There's something you could do to help. Absolutely. I know how you could help the whole planet. And we're all thinking the same thing I'm thinking.
0: Get out of the race, quit, and head to jail.
1: That would involve all of that.
0: That's the headline at the HuffPo, the Drudge Report.
1: Ken Paxton didn't have to, when a storm hits Texas, he didn't have to go like elbow people out just to get a little gas. You don't have to do that, Ken.
0: Oh my God.
1: Stupid asshole. Yeah.
0: I'm just, I don't like to look shame.
1: Is it a Nazi?
0: It's Guilfoyle.
1: And you have to.
0: Oh my God. I mean,
1: that's weird.
0: Plastic surgery, Mar-a-Lago ladies, just, it ain't helping.
1: I put a picture of her up.
0: You look really, really weird.
1: Look at the picture I put up of her own crab diving on Facebook today for the promo. It might be the same one.
0: She's the headline over at the Drudge Report, which just changed because the hurricane coming.
1: Wow. Kimberly Guilfoyle's plastic surgery so fucked up it bumped off the hurricane.
0: Well,
1: it's not the
0: I'm commenting on her plastic surgery. This picture is just
1: That's weird. I used the same picture today for the promo.
0: Did you really?
1: Yeah, check it out.
0: On what?
1: Facebook.
0: Oh, I can't sign into Facebook on his computer. Guilfoyle begged donor for $100,000.
1: You fucking whore. I mean that the meanest way possible.
0: This is the Wall Street Journal. And then look what they do. They send us to a Wall Street Journal story that is paywall.
1: Is this the picture?
0: No, this is the picture.
1: Let me see her bad plastic surgery. Jesus Christ, what the fuck?
0: That's her like really dressed up too and made up and posing and pouting for the camera, right?
1: Your face looks weird and bad weird, right? It looks like, what was that show that I used to watch that when I was a kid? Oh, you look like a scary Muppet. That's what it is. Maybe Fraggle Rock or something.
0: Salt the Muppets, yeah.
1: Yeah, I'm sorry. Sorry, guys, but she does kind of. I mean,
0: give me a moment here to, not that I advocate bypassing paywalls of
1: Murdoch's paper.
0: of journalistic
1: shit, man.
0: Endeavors.
1: God, hey, is he dead yet? Rupert Murdoch, is he dead or is he alive?
0: Still alive.
1: What about watch his face? The thumbs, Mr. Thumbs, Mitch McConnell.
0: I don't know about Mitch McConnell. I don't know that he's been alive.
1: People say that to him when they're talking to
0: arguably.
1: Him. I don't know if he's alive.
0: Okay, here we go. Kimberly Guilfoyle was preparing for her congressional hearing to become U.S. ambassador to Greece when she reached out to a Trump donor with an urgent request. She needed $100,000 that she said she owed American Express.
1: Yeah.
0: In a way that wouldn't leave a paper trail.
1: But did she do that in email?
0: She wrote on Signal.
1: Oh my God, a paper trail.
0: According to messages reviewed by Wall Street Journal, it won't show up anywhere if you wire money to American Express. Please, she wrote. You can just send it here. You can just send it here, she said.
1: It sounds like she's confessing to a crime right there. And it's a paper trail.
0: And she texted an instructions PDF on how to send money.
1: Oh my God.
0: Via American Express.
1: That's our ambassador to a major country. I mean, what happened? Imagine you're in Greece and your family member gets kidnapped or something. You need the embassy to help you, the State Department.
0: Watching the basketball players.
1: Yeah, I'm playing horse.
0: Hot, sweaty men come rub my thigh.
1: They're not going to find your loved one. They're gone because Kimberly is drunk and, you know, shoving styrofoam in her fucking face or something.
0: For months, Guilfoyle has been chatting with Eric Dieters, a former congressional candidate in Kentucky.
1: Dieters.
0: Who was seeking her help in getting the attention of the new Trump administration on some personal tax and legal issues. He wanted a fucking pardon, probably, and had promised payments of as much as $1 million if she was successful.
1: Shit. That's against the law, I think, right?
0: That's like this. What's his name? Burkhart or Burke and Wall, Jacob Wall. Remember?
1: Oh yeah, yeah.
0: Burkhart, something.
1: Were they the ones that did the thing with Elizabeth Warren with the chain?
0: Yeah. And God. They've been recently. They're on tape. A guy is suing them. For giving them, I think, like $300,000 to or something ridiculous to get a pardon. And they were like, we're going to put it here. We're going to put it there. We're going to get all kinds of a bot network to tweet about it and, you know, free you, hashtag free you and shit like that.
1: God.
0: And we're going to get it right in front of the president. Now, they don't guarantee the pardon, but they guarantee that it gets in front of the president.
1: What a scheme. I mean, a fucking scheme that is.
0: So this is the same thing. He was going to pay her $1 million to get his personal tax and legal issues in front of Orange Fuckface.
1: How many people are doing this?
0: Who would then say, I want my VIG. How much did you get for it?
1: Yeah.
0: I want my VIG.
1: How many people are fucking doing
0: this? Everybody is doing this. She forwarded Dieters the messages she'd sent to the new IRS chief and updated him on her efforts to lobby the Justice Department on his behalf.
1: I don't want to hear any celebrating when this fuckface is out of office, until he's in jail, until all these people are in jail. No, nothing, no celebrations, no parties until these people are locked
0: up. Do we have these messages that she sent the IRS chief? I want to see these. Like, what was her pitch to the IRS chief to get her buddy out of Trubs?
1: What? She needed $100,000?
0: As her confirmation was coming up, she needed her card balance paid down before then.
1: What the fuck?
0: Quote, honey, please, I need you to get this done for me today, she texted him, adding a prayer hands emoji and a PDF with bill payment instructions from American Express.
1: Jesus.
0: Just days before her July 9th confirmation hearing, he ultimately didn't make the payment, telling Guilfoyle it would cost him his marriage. But the back and forth, part of a tranche of hundreds of messages, emails, and letters reviewed by the Wall Street Journal, raises new questions about the activities of one of America's most high-profile ambassadors.
1: Yeah, I mean, geez, I guess there's nobody we could find to be in charge of Greece that had their Amex paid down. Wow, is that normal? Is that a normal thing to have to do before you go to a confirmation hearing?
0: Well, you recall, didn't... I like beer, Mr. Kavanaugh. Six figures in credit card debt and a mortgage that suddenly went poof.
1: Oh, they vet him and they need to see what kind of debt you have to see if you're, you know, if you're a mark, you know, if you have, because somebody will say, hey, I'll pay down your debt and I'll do this thing.
0: Right.
1: Kind of like what happened.
0: So he got marked beforehand because they paid off his debts and then he became.
1: Yeah, this country sucks. I mean, I swear to God. So why is he still a SCOTUS? That's a different story. I mean, they should drag his ass off the bench. That's crazy. Congratulations, Kimberly. How did she get it paid off?
0: I don't know.
1: Did Gavin do it?
0: Jesse Benal, a lawyer for Guilfoyle, said the ambassador disputed the authenticity of messages, but declined to provide specifics. He said she had been paid to speak at events before her nomination and was owed a balance for traveling to and supporting these patriotic events. So, in other words, he's trying to say they owed her that money.
1: How much? Why didn't you fly Southwest or something? $100,000. Why didn't you just pay it? Where's your money? She couldn't just pay it? She didn't have it? Weren't you rich? Is she rich? What did she do before? She was on Fox.
0: She was a lawyer, yeah. And then she was
1: a shitty lawyer. I mean,
0: she was like a DA or something.
1: And God, that's right.
0: Yeah.
1: That makes this really disturbing, doesn't it? I mean, she obviously knew, I mean, this is evidence she knew she was doing something wrong. She's like, a lot of times when I ask somebody to do something to me, oh, this is fine. Don't worry about it, but no paper trail.
0: I mean, if she is this cartoonishly corrupt, this makes me take a second look at Gavin, if she was married to him for all those years.
1: Oh, yeah. Well, why did they break up? They just grew apart? Or
0: at a press conference in Athens, Secretary of State Marco Rubio praised Guilfoyle, saying, suffice it to say, our embassy is doing a great job. Our ambassador has been a strong ambassador. Well, that doesn't sound like raging praise. That sounds like something he has to say.
1: It sounds like what Trump says or something. Thank you, little Marco.
0: Dieters, the guy she was begging the money to.
1: $100,000?
0: Is a 63-year-old attorney and former co-owner of Snappy Tomato Pizza, a regional restaurant chain. Runs for Congress and governor.
1: Of course.
0: He said in a series of interviews that Guilfoyle's lack of results left him disenchanted with the Trump administration, even though he mostly supports its policies. So he's pissed that they weren't corrupt enough to take his money and get him out of trouble.
1: God, these people.
0: They're not even hiding it.
1: No. Guantanamo, Guantanamo, Guantanamo, Guantanamo for everybody. I'm sorry, guys. Wait till Jesus hears about this. He's going to be fucking pissed.
0: Dieters said Guilfoyle told him if he came up with her Amex money, I will be your Trump ride or die forever and ever.
1: Hey, how about just one of those? But listen, the next time someone brings something up about a Democrat and their corruption, you're not even allowed to honor it. Just say something that they did, because this is insane, right? He wanted a pardon. He wanted
0: you know, his tax problems to go away or something. I don't know if he's got any crimes or yet.
1: I mean, wait, he wants his tax problems to go away. I bet there's a crime in there. Problems. I mean.
0: Oh, he's also an AM radio host in Ohio.
1: Jeez.
0: Who lent his voice to the Trump movement, boosting the 2016 Outsiders campaign.
1: Oh.
0: He liked to say he was Trump today, Trump tomorrow, Trump forever.
1: Nine! Shit.
0: He's faced his own, he's a lawyer, he's faced his own legal issues, though. In 2020, he was banned from entering a courthouse in Ohio's Hamilton County after threatening on social media to burn it down.
1: God!
0: The Kentucky Bar Association twice suspended him, citing aggressive litigation strategies, false statements in court proceedings, and filing frivolous claims. If you're making false statements in court proceedings, you should not be... you should not just get a suspension. You should lose your license, period. That's it. You're done.
1: I'm confused. This guy, a lawyer, during a legal proceeding, threatened to burn somebody a house down?
0: No, he was, maybe. He couldn't go to the courthouse because on social media, he threatened to burn it down. and the bar twice suspended him for aggressive litigation strategies, false statements in court proceedings.
1: So one of
0: and
1: the-
0: filing frivolous claims. Why was he suspended? And why was he suspended twice?
1: Yeah.
0: For this.
1: Dieters. This is Dieters still?
0: How can you be trusted?
1: Jesus, Dieters. I mean,
0: what the fuck?
1: Was the aggressive litigation strategy going on social media and threatening to burn shit? Is that what they mean by that?
0: I don't know. I don't have the God. When the Kentucky Supreme Court was considering whether to reinstate him to the bar, Dieters denounced members of the Bar Association as, quote, jokes of human excrement. Chief Justice wrote in 2021 in a ruling not to reinstate him,
1: right,
0: quote, Dieters' practice of law is not governed by constitution, rule of law, or procedure. It is anarchy. Dieters then said, these rules that are written by big law to hurt people like me, screw them.
1: Right.
0: I am a legal outlaw, he proclaimed.
1: It's not big law. It's just the law, I think. I think it's just the law. I mean, I just think this guy is Dieters.
0: Dieters,
1: crazy.
0: His dealings with Guilfoyle began in 2020 when he launched an event called Freedom Fest in Kentucky in response to COVID-19 mandates.
1: Oh, my God. You hate masks.
0: Get this. He paid her $300,000 over the coming years to speak there. He also paid $200,000 to Trump Jr.
1: Oh.
0: Eric only got
1: $100,000. You sad fuck to speak? Wait. To speak?
0: Yeah.
1: Somebody paid Eric fucking Trump $100,000 to speak. You can buy a ticket today for $10 and see me speak if you want. $10 fucking!
0: You can listen for free Monday, Wednesday, and Friday.
1: Oh, yeah. Yeah. Oh, shit. Sure. Yeah. And then, but $100,000 to hear that Eric Trump? I want a list of people that paid $100,000 to hear him speak. Oh, my God. I want to know those names.
0: He also gave $125,000 to a political action committee supporting Trump in 2022.
1: Rotten hell. I mean, really.
0: In September 2024, Guilfoyle and Trump Jr. were both scheduled to be in Kentucky to speak at Dieters' event.
1: Dieters.
0: Trump Jr., traveling on a separate plane, landed at a private airport half hour away from Cincinnati's main airport, where Guilfoyle disembarked. Dieters picked her up and raced across southern Ohio, at one point bumping down a grass hill after missing an exit so she could catch up with Trump Jr.
1: Oh, my God.
0: Dieters said Guilfoyle named him Jason Statham after the Hollywood action star.
1: God, I think Jason Statham wants to throw hands after that comparison. I mean, you got to be kidding me. Wait. You're running down. What's she doing? She's running down a grassy embankment to catch Don Jr.?
0: Yeah. After Trump won the election, Dieters... says he began soliciting Guilfoyle's help on several matters of great importance to him. He wanted the Justice Department to seek the extradition of Abubakar Atik Durrani, an Ohio doctor who had fled to Pakistan after being charged with defrauding insurers by performing unnecessary spinal surgeries, including on children.
1: What? Wait, wait, but...
0: Well, he should be extradited then.
1: Dieter's advocating...
0: But I have a feeling...
1: For this guy that fucks with the spines of children?
0: No, he wants him to be extradited. He wants him brought back.
1: Oh, okay.
0: But I have a feeling it's not because of the children. It's that first part.
1: Oh, which was?
0: He was charged with defrauding insurers.
1: Oh, okay, okay. You don't care.

0: people, these fucking people, they want their money to buy them pardons. It sounds like he wants the Justice Department to do the job he's supposed to do. And then Kimberly, why won't you give her $100,000? What's your problem? Why would your wife give a fuck? Why would his wife care? It's going to ruin his marriage.
1: But he's also fighting against this doctor's malpractice insurer.
0: Yeah.
1: MedPro Group.
0: Oh, okay.
1: Which...
0: Oh, MedPro Group wants to pay out to the people that their spine's fucked with, and he's trying to...
1: No. They don't want to pay out.
0: Right, right. And
1: this
0: he's...
1: This is an insurance company. Oh, okay. Yeah, yeah.
0: So he's actually on the right side of this.
1: I don't know. He might be... it's not their insurance. It's right. Not the people's insurance. Yeah. That were defrauded. This is the doctor's malpractice insurance.
0: Oh, I see.
1: Which has
0: I
1: nothing
0: see.
1: To do with the health insurance.
0: They would just pay out for kids that were hurt, though.
1: If well, but they take the position that the insurance policy that they have, the malpractice insurance,
0: yes,
1: isn't liable in cases of willful misconduct.
0: Oh my God! So malpractice, I see. Malpractice means, oh, I fucked up. Malpractice doesn't mean, oh, I didn't fuck up. I hurt this person on purpose.
1: Yeah, you don't need this surgery, but I'm going to give it to you so that,
0: Dieter,
1: so that I can get this money from the insurance company.
0: Dieter, you fuck. I gave you a shot. I thought maybe you were on the right side of this. I thought maybe.
1: Yeah, I don't think so.
0: There's nothing redeemable about this guy. I mean, Jesus, what are you going to do with this guy? Does he go to hell, obviously, right?
1: Well, this the malpractice insurance assholes, what a bunch of motherfuckers, too. I mean, but that does mean that the victims, the real victims,
0: yes,
1: the people who got screwed or medically hurt.
0: Yeah, yeah.
1: And including children. The malpractice insurance is saying, oh, you can't sue us.
0: Right, right. It's not malpractice. That's criminal. That's so stupid.
1: And
0: shit,
1: you can sue your insurance company,
0: yeah,
1: your health insurance company, yeah, for the money that was paid for it. But you can't, we're not going to pay for malpractice.
0: Yeah, yeah, yeah. Jeez.
1: It's amazing. See, wow. The leopard's eating your faces, you fucks.
0: That's right.
1: Defend insurance companies.
0: Yeah.
1: In any case, insurance is just the biggest fucking scam on the planet. It shouldn't be insurance. It should be called the government. If something happens, if your house burns down and you need help, the government should step in.
0: Right, right. The government doesn't. They had to pull
1: insurance
0: Luigi.
1: Company bullshit is the mob. It's legalized mob behavior. It's protection racket.
0: Right, right, right. Yeah.
1: In all cases, there should not be insurance. Not health insurance, house insurance, car insurance. Fuck all that shit.
0: That's right.
1: If you fuck up on the road, civil litigation. You should be sued and forced to pay.
0: Right now, it's there like people are out there. Oh, I guess you got to pull a Luigi. I mean, it's crazy.
1: I hope people aren't saying that.
0: They are though. That's why they all that support. I mean, it's wrong and everything, but that's why they supported Luigi, because this shit is like criminal. It's bullshit. I mean, this guy's fucking around with people's spines, and yet, but their malpractice insurance won't pay out to help those people because it was God. That's crazy. That is fine. How do you prove intent?
1: He told Guilfoyle, well, you know, stuff they wrote, stuff they said. He told Guilfoyle he would pay her $1 million if she helped him land an interview on Tucker Carlson's show.
0: Oh my God!
1: Where he hoped to draw attention to his cause.
0: God, that's his.
1: Guilfoyle assured him she was working to get him in front of Carlson. We should hear something by the end of the week, she said in December 2024.
0: You liar!
1: Text messages reviewed by the Wall Street Journal show Guilfoyle reached out to people in Carlson's orbit about setting up an interview, but it didn't go far.
0: Well, you got attacked by that demon. And you know, guys, for all you fucking idiots out there that are asking somebody like Dieters or Guilfoyle or some other fucking leech on society to get you in front of the president or in front of some government person for whatever, don't pay up front. You dumb fucks. In fact, get compromise on them and tell, you have to blackmail them to do it, not pay them.
1: Well, that's standard practice for those kind of people.
0: It's stupid. Don't pay up front, dummies.
1: Carlson was asked by the Journal And he said he

0: never heard of Dieters and doesn't keep up with Guilfoyle. But he did say, quote, $1 million for a podcast appearance? Isn't she the ambassador to Greece? This is completely nuts.
1: Yeah, what a hot take. What a hot take. It's not as nuts as you saying you're attacked by a demon in the middle of the night. And that's what those scars were, though.
0: And then Guilfoyle's attorney, I'm just going to make him sound like he's from New York.
1: Yeah.
0: Ambassador Guilfoyle will never apologize for offering to help shed light on a case in which 1,000 children underwent unnecessary, invasive, and debilitating surgeries at that man's hands.
1: Right.
0: Right away. Look at the children.
1: Shit, man. Oh, yeah. Think of the children. Well, hey, didn't that drunk bitch ask for $100,000 to have her Amex paid down? What about that, counselor?
0: So this is interesting. I really wonder what's going on. Like, why are the long knives out for Guilfoyle now all of a sudden? Is she threatening to rat?
1: Well, yeah.
0: Is she threatening to let us all know that Don Jr. likes to wear diapers?
1: Yeah, I mean, that seems kind of like...
0: Do poopy play?
1: You know, that sort of... He put that story out there, so when he actually has to wear diapers, it'll look like it's for leisure rather than...
0: After all that coke, he might actually have to wear diapers.
1: Right. I don't know. I don't know. I mean... Couldn't she just be crazy as shit and evil? She's all of that, right? I mean, what happened in Fox? She got in trouble for
0: sexual harassment.
1: Yeah, yeah, her assistant. Well, I mean, what do you mean? I don't know. This seems like a pretty normal Kimberly story to me. I mean, if the story was, you know, she did something really good in the embassy in Greece and saved a bunch of kids who did something of note that people were proud of, I would be skeptical, but this seems like in character, I guess.
0: In 2022, Guilfoyle launched what she termed an upscale vodka and champagne brand.
1: No, oh, come on.
0: American Dream, organizing a dinner for Mar-a-Lago guests participants realized halfway through was an investment pitch. In March 2024, man. American Dream sought to raise $2 million from investors. It projected reaching $75 million in revenue within 3 years.
1: It projected it.
0: She later dissolved the company.
1: Shit, man.
0: Guilfoyle's lawyer previously told the Journal that the claim that an American Dream dinner was an investment pitch was false.
1: Yeah.
0: Trump, during this period, grew frustrated with Guilfoyle for soliciting investments from Mar-a-Lago members for her companies. He's mad that he's not getting
1: a taste.
0: Yeah.
1: Kimberly, was she ambassador at the time?
0: No, but this is pre.
1: Oh, okay. Well, yeah.
0: Trump complained that Guilfoyle was supposed to be raising money for him.
1: Right.
0: But instead was at his club raising money for herself.
1: Well, shit, Trump. Listen, you punished her. You made her ambassador to Greece. I mean, that's very strange.
0: Yeah, yeah.
1: Was she so irritating that Don Jr. just couldn't handle her on this continent anymore? He had to send her away.
0: As her confirmation hearing approached in 2025, Guilfoyle complained to friends that she was broke. Her engagement to Trump Jr. ended the previous year. In her financial disclosure in February 2025, she reported liabilities, including a boat loan valued at $100,000 to $250,000 and a mortgage valued at between $1 and $5 million.
1: Oh my God.
0: She also reported assets, including a med spa and a new vodka company, each worth between $1 and $5 million, and reported earning nearly $800,000 in podcast income.
1: Wow. Shit, man. God,
0: was she getting one of those $100,000 a month Russian deals?
1: Oh, I don't know. One second. I got to unlock this.
0: She also wanted to sell the mansion that she and Junior bought together.
1: Yes.
0: Which was, you know, obviously a wise idea. For they bought it for 9.7 mil, but they wanted to sell it for 30 mil.
1: What?
0: And it still isn't. Junior still has the house. He bought her out for 7.6 mil.
1: Got it. You know, these rich people just. Who the fuck? She needed a boatload?
0: Oh, yeah, 100K.
1: What is
0: Okay. The last month, when Dieters inquired about when she would move to Greece, Guilfoyle told him to stop asking. Quote, I have a lot of shit to get done before then, and I need to make money.
1: Yeah, she's... Why? Where is your money going? I know where it's going. I'm launching a vodka. I'm launching a med spa. What is that? What does that mean? A chain of places where you go get your nails done and
0: guess, like... Yeah, I'm not sure exactly. Like
1: some kind of skin treatment shit. What planet are you on?
0: It's not
1: I
0: working.
1: Need a boat loan.
0: It's not working great.
1: If you need a boat loan, then don't get a boat, right? I mean, who needs a boat? Are you going to live on it? You go on the boat once a month? Would you rent a boat when you want a boat or go? I don't know. Quit getting sued for sexual harassment. That might help. You don't have 100 grand? Who the fuck can get a boat loan? I mean, I don't have 100 grand, but I don't want a boat loan or I'm not launching. What was the vodka she's launching?
0: A couple of vodkas. Yeah.
1: What was it called? American Dream? Freedom Vodka. So stupid. You didn't make the vodka. You just put your fucking big fat face on it. Big fat weird face.
0: Later that spring, she began requesting additional payments from Dieters. Guilfoyle asked him to draft a letter saying he owed her $250,000 back payments for consulting services.
1: Oh, my God.
0: But Dieters told the Journal she was worried about legality and she was worried about the appearances of it.
1: So it really wasn't consulting. She just wanted money laundered. Or was she really consulting? What do you consult?
0: No, she wanted the money. She just wanted him to say.
1: So she's not. She doesn't consult and get $100,000 for consulting. She just, boy. Jeez, Kimberly, you got, if you want my advice, I would say don't buy a boat. But Don Jr. bought you out of that house. That's good, right?
0: Yeah. Oh, here we go. Guilfoyle sent a congratulatory note to Billy Long after his confirmation as IRS commissioner. She attached a letter Dieters had written outlining his tax dispute.
1: Yeah.
0: And she wrote, Don Jr. and I are very close with Eric Dieters and his wife, and I know he sent you a letter. I'm hoping I know how busy you are. There's no comma or anything in here. I'm hoping I know how busy you are that you could give some time and attention to it.
1: How much time am I supposed to give to Dieter? He didn't have a tax issue. He cheated on something. He doesn't want to go to jail or something like that, right? Yeah. I mean, because it's not a casual deduction thing. I mean, Dieter's paid Kimberly. Is this what? So consulting services for maggots means I'm going to get this in front of the president. Is that what that means?
0: I would assume, yeah.
1: Shit, man,
0: or if somebody close to Trump, you know, this whole pardon thing. He doesn't even know who he's pardoning. He literally, somebody asked him about a pardon he made, and he was like, who?
1: Right. What's the Secret Service doing when all these creeps are coming in and out of the office? He's soliciting shit. You sitting there?
0: 2 days later, Dieter sent her a photo of a printed memo addressed to her. I've paid you $300,000 over the years, he wrote. As of this memo, I've not received one favor. I am not naive or a sucker. I need results. In a response, she told Dieter, stop papering all these things. It's really dangerous. Just call me on Signal. And now we're reading them.
1: Go to jail, bitch! What kind of boat? Got a boat loan? God, this is all crazy. I need a boat loan. I'm launching a vodka and a med spa. What do you want to be ambassador?
0: She placed 2 missed calls to his phone.
1: He didn't pick up.
0: Then she sent him that text that I read earlier about here's the Amex. Then he wrote back, you're needing $100,000 urgent. Urgent, unfortunately, is not going to work. I can't do this without getting a divorce. I've been
2: calling you for over a week straight, she replied. You could be here meeting with Billy Long.
0: Billy Long now, by the way, is no longer.
1: I was choked on that. I get it now. He's like, she's like, I want 100 grand for this thing. And he's like, I paid you a shit ton of money and I ain't got one meeting with Don Jr. Right. With the president, excuse me. Kimberly, you have to hit up someone else that you haven't already hoodwinked.
0: Oh, don't think she wasn't.
1: This is a dumb strategy, right?
0: Billy Long, the former IRS dude, is now U.S. ambassador to Iceland.
1: Oh, my God. He's probably a crook, too.
0: So there you go. Shit. That's the headline over at the Drudge Report. This is all this Guilfoyle shit.
1: I feel like now this would be illegal, but we should just arrest every ambassador. Every ambassador that Trump appointed should be arrested right now.
0: Well, I can't imagine. I definitely think they should all be looked into, because I have very little doubt that a large portion of them are corrupt as fuck and committing crimes. What? It's Trump's administration. Yeah. Everybody, it's Crime Central.
1: Yeah, you just got to shut the fuck up about it, right? Like, we haven't heard shit from what's-his-face down there in the Caribbean, Herschel Walker.
0: And saving grace is that they're all so dumb. And we'll get caught and are getting caught.
1: Why is she the only one that's so loud, though? I mean, like,
0: well, but this is what I'm wondering is why is this signal stuff coming out now? Where is this, you know, who's ratting here?
1: Well, I
0: was
1: think
0: this Dieters guy was fed up with it and was like, fuck it.
1: Is this the only side deal she has going on? She say she's got access to the president. I mean, when she got sent away from Greece, I'm sure she had side deals in progress saying, I'm going to get this in front of Don. I'm going to get this in front of Don. And then she got sent away. I mean, Donald Trump. That could be when the shit hits the fan, because now she's not delivering on these meetings because she's not, like, you know, in the inner circle.
0: I mean, is it illegal?
1: Yes. Yes.
0: To say, you know, pay me money and I'll champion your cause to the president. Is it?
1: I think so. If you're the ambassador, I mean,
0: that's before she was ambassador, though.
1: What was she, though? Did she have
0: she was done. She was Junior's ex.
1: Guy, can you imagine your ad? What did they think was happening at that event at Mar-a-Lago? And all of a sudden, it's like, buy my freedom vodka. Guy.
0: Trump, breaking news. Trump fell asleep in the Oval Office.
1: Oh, yeah. Shit. God. Damn. Don't pull a Mitch. You better wake up.
0: With Besant. God, Besant's so weird.
1: Yeah, he is.
0: So bizarre.
1: What a boring cabinet Biden and Obama had. All these other boring fucking Democrats. You don't even know. I don't know anything about Greece and the ambassador of any other, you know. Ages ago, didn't we have a CIA station chief was, I think, assassinated in Greece. That's the only notable Greece story. I mean, you know.
0: There's a good meme. It's a picture of Nancy Reagan. It says, I'm a Republican. I fought against the LGBT community until my daughter came out. I'm a Republican. I fought against stem cell research until Ronnie got Alzheimer's.
1: Right.
0: I'm a Republican. Republicans don't give a shit about you until shit happens to them.
1: Yeah. Hey, Nancy, what about the war on drugs and your part that just say no shit and lock up all the black people? The crack and all that shit. Supposedly she's good at blowjobs, right? That's the thing about Nancy Reagan, the rumor.
0: Oh, God. Was it?
1: No, I heard somebody say that. Ugh. I know it was true. Trump and Reagan administration. God damn it. Did you like the monkey that he worked with, or were you afraid it was going to rip your face off?
0: Yeah, you got to watch out sometimes. They get angry. Those are your headlines, everybody.
1: Yeah, and who sponsored the Brady bill? That's the bill that got rid of assault weapons?
0: Yeah, I think so.
1: That's a Republican bill, right? Because they shot at a Republican president, and that's the Secret Service guy that got shot.
0: For 5 minutes, they pretended they were worried about guns after Reagan got... And that's when they were like, well, we can't let mentally ill people get guns.
1: Oh, yeah.
0: And now they're like, mentally ill people should be able to get guns.
1: Oh, yeah, and that guy Scalise got shot during a softball game and didn't give a shit about gun control even by an AR. Yeah, they don't have any empathy.
0: Oh, my God. This is really something they're worried about. It looks like it's inched a little bit eastward. That's better news.
1: Oh, we want to go west, don't we?
0: But it won't go that far west. Highly unlikely. Even if it goes to the edge of the current cone, that's still in the little nipple of Mississippi, which is, you know, not that far from us, essentially. Just across the little nipple of Alabama.
1: Yeah, yeah. Why?
0: But if it goes easter, right now it looks like it's going to hit right at Floribama, center wise.
1: Great.
0: But
1: yeah,
0: if it inches
1: east, that's
0: if we
1: bad.
0: Get it to go east, then we'll be on the west side of the eye, which is the non-storm surge side, the less storm surge side.
1: Oh, my God. We don't even know where the storm is, you know, because we got rid of all the info, right? Where's all this information coming from?
0: And we still have 2 days, you know. It's 11 p.m. Friday is the estimated landfall if it hits within that cone.
1: Shit.
0: But here at the Drudge Report, shock video.
1: Yes.
0: Town council meeting opens with invocation to Satan.
1: Ah, who cares? Ah, fuck yeah. Hey, Satan, please, you can take over. Jesus has done such a shit job. Gosh. Oh, no.
0: Who the fuck? God, people.
1: The only reason there's an invocation to Satan is because you guys with your fucking Christianity is, you know, you're making an asshole of yourself. They're trolling you, you stupid.
0: It says shock video, but there's no video in the article.
1: What do they do? Sacrifice a child that you wanted to molest?
0: It links to the... I don't even know where the fuck this is. Where is Ottumwa? A-T-O-T-T.
1: Oh.
0: Let me look here.
1: Is that... Where is...
0: Iowa.
1: Fuck, who knows, man?
0: Ottumwa, Iowa. It's a population of 25,000.
1: Oh, man. Jeez.
0: An invocation... This is the Ottumwa Courier.
1: Yes.
0: An invocation at the beginning of Tuesday's Ottumwa City Council meeting overshadowed everything else that took place over the course of 80 minutes. Resident and former council member Matt Dalby read a satanic prayer capped off by Hail Satan to kick off the meeting at City Hall.
1: Hey, man, I bet that's nothing compared to some shit you can find in the Old Testament about beating women and beating your slaves, right?
0: Too fucking bad. If we have to listen to your Christian magic, then you got to sit through some Satan shit.
1: And I wish the Satan magic was real. I wish it was, but it's not. They're trolling you, dumb fucks.
0: It led to a reaction from New Life Center pastor Rick Bick.
1: Wah!
0: During a contentious opening few minutes of the meeting. In a private message, Dalby said the prayer is used by the Satanic Temple of Iowa, of which he is a member, but has nothing to do with the belief in a satanic deity.
1: No, it's all about making fun of you guys.
0: The Satanic Temple of Iowa is a resolutely non-theistic religious organization that follows 7 core tenets, according to its website. Soon after Dalby left the podium and after the council, staff and audience recited the Pledge of Allegiance.
1: Yes.
0: Bick had his turn and was out of turn with the meeting's protocol of speaking on agenda items. Let's just reverse this curse that was just put on our city.
1: Oh, my God.
0: That Hail Satan is not welcome here, he said.
1: Is anybody concerned about the hurricane over there? Oh, it's
0: Let's
1: Iowa.
0: Reverse
1: it's Iowa.
0: Reverse the curse. He's casting. There's Christians coming up and casting their magic spells at people.
1: Mecca Lecca High, Mecca Heiny Ho, right?
0: Councilmember Kara Galloway, who's never stood for an invocation, said that Bick should speak during the portion of the meeting where citizens can speak on either agenda or non-agenda items. Bick spoke after the roll call was taken and the council was to discuss the consent agenda. It sounds like they're a pretty sane council, because if Kara Galloway has never stood for an invocation, which it sounds like they're shitting on, I would never stand for an invocation. I'm not standing for your religious magic. I don't do the Pledge of Allegiance. I find it offensive. I don't pledge to allegiance to anything.
1: Well, we didn't, right? Until the America First shit, right? Wasn't that a new thing, the Pledge of Allegiance?
0: They do that a lot, especially in the South and everything. They have their Christian prayers, too.
1: Elon does it. It's just hard for him to keep his hand on his heart and not, you know, extend it outward.
0: And if this other guy that is a member of the Satanic Temple is a former member of the council, it sounds like they've got some libs in that in that town.
1: Satan's going to fuck you guys up, man. I'm sorry. It's just the way it is.
0: That one council member, she said that Bick should speak during the portion of the meeting where citizens can speak on either agenda or non-agenda items. Bick spoke after the roll call was taken and the council was to discuss agenda. He said, it needs to be done now. I appreciate what Ms. Galloway is saying, but that was a curse put on this city. Most of you know that, and we need to just stop and reverse it.
1: Wait. Is there anything of note?
0: Oh, is there a video of this?
1: Yeah. Hey, Mr. Upset Person, is there anything of note the council is going to do other than reversing curses? Is there any, like, oh, I don't know.
0: Helping, like, people, keeping data centers out if they don't want them.
1: What does the city council do? Are you worried about Gandalf? Or potholes or shit? God, Iowa.
0: Mayor Benjamin Foote then called for a 30-second moment of silence to reflect on whatever it is we need to reflect on.
1: Mayor Foote?
0: Mayor's trying to defuse the situation.
1: Nah, man, don't defuse it.
0: 30-second moment of silence to reflect on whatever it is we need to reflect on at this time.
1: What the fuck?
0: But
1: keep
0: he
1: it
0: said,
1: going.
0: It's time we move forward.
1: Right. Keep it going. Don't ruin the momentum. You're going to ruin it, man. We want a moment of silence, Mayor Foote. Come on.
0: Dalby's invocation was within the scope of the city's invocation policy, which was approved January 20th, with Galloway the only council member to vote against it. In part, the policy says this policy is intended to acknowledge and express the city council's respect for the diversity of both organized and unorganized religious denominations, as well as other faiths, belief systems, or lack thereof,
1: right,
0: represented and normal practice among the city's citizens of the city of Ottumwa.
1: Ottumwa, you guys got some weird shit going on. I mean, this guy, I hope you had your curse reversed.
0: The city released a statement Wednesday afternoon regarding the prayer and said, "We've been fielding calls all day. Some calls have been cordial, while many have been rude and full of profanities."
1: Those
0: are the Christians.
1: Oh, absolutely.
0: That are the profane ones and the rude ones.
1: Now, I have a serious question. Did you guys do anything any city business of note that you want to discuss? Are you just bitching about this shit? I think you could dissolve the council and get rid of it. I don't think you need it. Honestly, it sounds like this is a council you don't even fucking need. Like, you don't need the invocations.
0: The city said on its, I would usually save this for Faithless Friday, but it's right at the top on Drudge.
1: It's pretty good.
0: The city on its Facebook page said, "We cannot discriminate against the denomination, and everyone that is invited to perform the invocation has followed the correct protocol. God. We're not informed ahead of time what will be said for an invocation, nor do we automatically endorse what the speaker is saying. We encourage everyone to review the policy."
1: Why do you even have it, though? It's stupid. Are you children? Why do you need an invocation before you get to city business? What does it do for you? I don't get it. Like, what happens? What magic happens?
0: Oh, Galloway, the one that doesn't stand, she doesn't want invocations at all. And I agree.
1: Right. Dumb.
0: We agree. We secularists agree. We don't need invocations at all. If you want to pray, if you're a Christian and you're a city council member and you feel the urge to pray, feel free to pray on your own
1: in your
0: right
1: head
0: before the meeting, or feel free to pray silently to yourself sitting there, but forcing everybody to get up and pray, and it's just,
1: well, that's the thing though, Pat. That's why they do it, because they want to do it in front of everybody. It's like
0: virtue. Yeah.
1: It's pure ass virtue signaling. They love it. And I think there's something in the Bible that says you shouldn't do that, right?
0: Yeah. Meanwhile, they're off raping, stealing.
1: Right. Right. Read the part in the Bible where you're not allowed to beat a woman with a stick wider than your thumb or whatever that weird shit is.
0: She said, "This is exactly why I had concerns about having an invocation when we first talked about it. I think I specifically referenced that having someone from the Church of Satan or a prayer about Satan when we talked about that, that this could happen and we would need to allow it. I think we've opened up ourselves for others to object or respond to others' invocations."
1: Yeah.
0: "And we need to remember that we are up here to be neutral." Exactly.
1: You're up there to do a job, though, too, like do city business. It sounds like no one's doing that, but you still get paid, right? As city council people, do you get paid to
0: We went on for the rest of the meeting, but this is at the opening of the meeting.
1: Yeah, it sounds like bullshit. Like, you should get paid for this. This is dumb.
0: The city administrator said, "You have to be open to allow people to express different beliefs." No, you don't. You can say,
1: I don't want to hear your fucking beliefs.
0: I don't care what your beliefs are. Make sure my sewers are clean and my water is clean.
1: Are these people elected?
0: Oh, it's on YouTube. I'm going to have to find it.
1: Oh, awesome. Are they elected? The council people are, right? Yeah, that's why they do all this shit.
0: Yeah.
1: That's why they do all this shit. Because these idiots who represent people in the idiotic parts of Iowa where they believe in all this bullshit, they can, grandstand with this. Say, "Look at my clip. Look at my clip here at the meeting where I'm complaining about the prayer to, you know, Beelzebub or Gandalf or something. It's their TikTok moment. They're TikToking.
0: So there you go. That one caught my eye. I hadn't seen that one. But it, being at the top of the column on Drudge.
1: God, our city's about to slough away into the Gulf, and you goddamn know that we have these invocations at our fucking stupid-ass city council meetings. People praying to this and that. Meanwhile, nothing's draining. Quit praying and drain this city. Do something. Oh, my God. It's so dumb. How much time is in America these city council meetings are wasted with these prayers? 30 seconds, a 30-second moment of silence? Man, that's a long fucking time.
0: Well, speaking of, we probably won't have any moments of silence for this person that passed.
1: Oh, okay.
0: But the Republicans might. I mean, I'm sure a bunch of them will want him pardoned posthumously.
1: Even though he's dead.
0: Former Speaker of the House Dennis Hastert has left the building.
1: Wow. Jeez. I mean, you would say he's the worst speaker because he's the diddler speaker, right?
0: Well, he's the worst one that got caught.
1: Okay. Well,
0: I would think the odds are pretty safe that there have been other diddler
1: speakers. Who do you think? Who do you think were the other ones? Other Republican speakers,
0: it couldn't be the one now, that's for sure.
1: It could. Oh, Mike Johnson.
0: CBS News got raked over the coals Monday for a tweet about the death of former. Oh, this is a different story, but they had to delete it. CBS News got raked over the coals for a tweet about the death of former Speaker Hastert for framing his biography in a way critics said downplayed the most infamous part of his bio. His guilty plea on banking charges that included an admission that he had molested underage boys while working as a high school wrestling coach. Remember, he didn't go to jail for diddling.
1: Yeah.
0: He went to jail for bank fraud by paying off one of his victims.
1: It's America.
0: And lying about it.
1: Right. It's America. So it's a financial crime, not the diddling crime.
0: It could, because the statute of limitations was long gone.
1: But he lived his whole, you know what, he did the diddling in his whole life. He didn't have to pay for it until he was, you know. He was in bad shape, right? He was in a wheelchair and stuff. It's hard to feel bad for that guy. I mean, you know, it's dead. I'm sad. I don't know. Shit. Sorry, Dennis. Sorry. We're going to miss you. Actually, no, I don't know.
0: People are mad because it said the headline, CBS News, former Speaker of the House, Dennis Hastert, who represented Illinois for 2 decades in Congress and was later jailed for violating banking laws, has died. And people were pissed off that they left off that little detail. Why the bank fraud?
1: Well, listen, why would you leave that out? Who the fuck is advocating on the behalf of that dead diddler fuck? I mean, who gives a shit?
0: Prosecutors did not pursue sex abuse charges because the statute of limitations had run, but he did agree to plead guilty to the banking charges and admitted to sexually abusing the boys while he was coach.
1: Wow.
0: At the sentencing hearing, the judge called Hastert a serial child molester. Hastert was sentenced to 15 months in prison, a $250,000 fine, and had to participate in a sex offender program.
1: How old was he?
0: 80.
1: Oh, come on.
0: Well, he was 84 now. He was in his 70s.
1: Oh, so he's late 70s. We're going to reform you, you know, even though you're in jail.
0: He served a sentence and was released in 2017.
1: Oh, he got out? Shit.
0: CBS News said, they withdrew their tweet and posted another one. Dennis Hastert, the disgraced former GOP Speaker of the House, died earlier today at 84. A prior version of this post stated that Hastert was jailed for violating banking laws. That post missed the mark. Hastert was jailed on charges related to his concealment of hush money payments made to cover up sexual abuse.
1: Yeah, and if he would have been a Democrat, it wouldn't have missed the mark, because you guys are, who is it, CBS, you fucking whores. You're afraid of saying poo-poo things about Republicans. You don't know what'll piss off your little orange fuck daddy. Right?
0: Well, and
1: you're afraid.
0: Remember who owns CBS?
1: Who's that?
0: The Ellisons.
1: Oh, that's right. Yeah. I mean, you know, which is weird. It's kind of weird. It's like, of all the people you could take shots at and not feel any repercussions, you think Denny Hastert? Who gives a fuck about that guy? Who are you afraid? Who did they think was going to come a call if they would have mentioned the child molestation on behalf of Denny fucking Hastert? Right. Who are you afraid of?
2: Trump, very unfair.
1: I think you got to shut CBS down. You guys are fucking done.
2: It's very unfair. I'm going to posthumously pardon him.
1: Yeah, you guys are both molesters. You going to give him a posthumous pardon? Kimberly Guilfoyle has all these favors, though, she needs done. She needs $100,000 to pay down her Amex. I can't pay you, Kimberly. I can't give you that money. My wife will divorce me. That's our ambassador.
0: What is this? Listen, I completely understand why people are having such a hard time deciding who to vote for in the midterms. On one hand, you have Democrats who have disappointed you. And on the other hand, you have child-raping murderers running concentration camps with our tax dollars, draining the U.S. Treasury directly into their offshore banking accounts while making the planet uninhabitable for human life. That's a tough call, man. A real Sophie's choice.
1: Yeah. Well, I mean, you can vote properly and still be pissed off at these pussy-ass Democrats and sit around and meet with Hakeem Jeffries in secret. You can still hate these fuckers and still vote for them. It's possible. I've done it. I voted for people I fucking hated. There you go. Compartmentalize it.
0: Compartmentalize.
1: It's America. I mean, you know.
0: It's America. Also in the news, but join us Faithless Friday, maybe, everybody. Check out our social media to see if we're getting out of Dodge or if we're...
1: It's done at 11. It's 11 p.m. I had a good show booked for Friday.
0: Landfall.
1: It sucks. God damn it. I got to look at all the floodplain information. Are we going to flood?
0: I don't know. I mean, we're two blocks from the water, but it's got to be pretty high to get to us.
1: God.
0: But not impossible.
1: Yeah.
0: Also in the news, everybody. God, we talked about Guilfoyle for a long time, but it was worth it.
1: Oh, yeah. She can't find $100,000 from her rich-ass friends and stuff. Why didn't you have $100,000?
0: Oh, here's some more schadenfreude, although this is really gross.
1: Yes.
0: The Tate Bros.
1: Oh, my God, that's right. Yeah.
0: England apparently really, really wants to get them and get them over there to get prosecuted.
1: You can have them. Go ahead.
0: So England sent some more info.
1: Yes.
0: About what they're being charged with.
1: Yes.
0: And holy shit, man.
1: But these are British crimes, right?
0: Andrew Tate allegedly had some seriously disturbing material on his devices, including extreme bestiality porn.
1: Good Lord.
0: Depicting sex acts with a horse.
1: You need extreme in there. I mean, it's extreme. You don't need the word extreme.
0: With a horse and an eel.
1: Is this Mad Libs? I mean, a horse and an eel?
0: The allegations are laid out in a massive, no pun intended, a massive filing connected to the UK's effort to extradite Tate from the US. British authorities allege Tate possessed explicit images depicting people having sex with live animals, specifically a horse and another of an eel.
1: Aren't these Baron's friends?
0: Along with other extreme porn showing acts likely to cause serious genital injuries.
1: Baron, are your genitals okay? Did you have sex with an eel with
0: Oh, they're doing the injury.
1: With Tate?
0: And that's nowhere near the end of it. The documents also accuse Tate of making and possessing scores of indecent images and videos of a minor.
1: Scores? Like, what is that? Hundreds?
0: Yeah, scores is a lot.
1: Baron, did you have anything to do with that? I mean, they're your friends, right? Jeez, that's...
0: In one alleged video, authorities say Tate was on a bed with a girl believed to be 17 who was wearing lingerie and kissing his neck while another adult woman joined them. Prosecutors claim messages show Tate knew she was underage, including one where he allegedly told her there could be legal problems because of her age.
1: I'll attach a PDF. God, these people are fucking evil, man.
0: The full case against Tate includes allegations of rape, assault, human trafficking, controlling prostitution for gain, in possession of extreme pornography. The UK formally asked the UK, the US to extradite him in September. They're currently locked up in Miami while fighting extradition.
1: Just give them to him. What do we care? What are we fighting for? Think of the eels and the horses.
0: Their cartoonish attorney.
1: Yeah.
0: Joseph McBride is ripping the claims as prosecution slop. He says the cops are trying to tie Tate to a device allegedly found in a flop house, even though he says there's no proof Andrew ever watched the videos on it.
1: But he's in the videos.
0: But then it's his device.
1: And it's his device, counselor. I mean, you know.
0: He says one clip was a war video sent into an MMA fighter's group chat. What? And claims UK authorities don't even have the device anymore. McBride says all they have is a report about a video on a device that no longer exists, calling the case as weak as it gets, and says the government's Andrew Tate fetish has gotten so bad that somebody over there needs professional help.
1: Right. Why? What do you do with an eel? What do you do with an eel? I mean, I can think, oh, God, man, an electric eel? Are they protected or something? Are they endangered? Leave the fucking horses alone, too. That's fucked up, man. Jeez. Can't you just watch Netflix or something? You got to get a horse and eel.
0: Watch Netflix and chill.
1: Yeah, chill. There's an idea. Really chill. Like, chill. God.
0: Here's another, some maggot tweeted. Why is Denmark consistently ranked among the happiest countries despite having some of the highest taxes in the world?
1: Because you don't live there, you cunt. People like you don't live there.
0: And someone from Denmark responded, you guys are obsessed with the tax rate, but you're ignoring the life rate. If you add up your taxes plus health insurance plus co-pays plus tuition plus daycare plus retirement savings, you guys are paying way more than we are. We just pay one bill and get everything included. You're paying five different bills getting nothing. We aren't socialists. We're just better at accounting.
1: That you are, and you're asking this dickhead to add. Have you seen our education system? Linda McMahon is in charge of education. Who's adding? Nobody's adding.
0: Guilfoyle can add.
1: Apparently she can. I need 100 grand. I fucked up. Give that Amex a rest, man. Jeez, I need a boat loan. Can you quote float me a boat loan and I'll get you in front of the president and see if I can have your extreme bestiality charges reversed or your tax problems. These Republicans, they got to molest kids, they got to beat women, they got to do all this bad shit to gay people, to drag queens and everything. And it doesn't even start at humans. They're so, they've abused so many people. They're like, oh, we got to go to animals now. God, leave everybody alone. Or run for comptroller.
3: The burden of my profession demands that I take this opportunity to say a few words about that bloated orange piece of shit in the White House. I wake up every morning, turn on CNN to see if the president of the United States had a heart attack while straining to take a dump. My need to cause laughter forces me to question how a country can embrace a smart, educated, warm, funny first lady like Michelle Obama, then somehow be okay with a surgically enhanced, cold-hearted Yugoslavian escort who clearly hates her husband. Well, I'd like to end my little speech with a solemn request for heavenly guidance and patience and love. I will instead close with a small punch-up of the alcoholic's prayer. God, grant me the serenity to no longer give a shit about all the stupid people in this country. The courage to say Donald Trump is a Russian asset who traded teenagers with Jeffrey Epstein. And the wisdom to end on a cheap laugh. Thank you very much.
1: Who was that?
0: That's Chuck Lorre, TV guy, the former, he made... Big Bang Theory. Dharma and Greg, 2.5 Men.
1: Chuck Lorre. At first I was thinking Chuck Woolery. They're very different people.
0: Yeah, he was a producer. He was a sitcom writer and creator.
1: Yeah.
0: He also was an exec producer on Roseanne.
1: You think Melania hates him, right?
0: I would Donald. Think now, yeah.
1: Hey, Melania.
0: She's also not Yugoslavian, but you know.
1: Yeah. Hey, you know, how do you feel about your kid being friends with these Tate brothers? They do weird shit with eels and horses and, you know, miners and stuff. Does that bother you or?
0: No.
1: Really? God.
0: You think she has feelings?
1: I mean, are you really made of wood? You're like Pinocchio. Jeez.
0: The White House responded saying, Chuck Lorre's peanut-sized brain.
1: Oh, okay.
0: He should immediately seek psychiatric help.
1: Right. That's not, you know, projection. Shit. What would a psychiatrist say to Donald Trump?
0: It's Chuck Lorre calls Trump a piece of shit at a charity gala. There you go.
1: Yeah, well, he is. I mean, listen, he's a giant piece of shit. I agree. I don't know. What would a psychologist say to Donald Trump? He would say, well.
0: Oh, right. We can't fix you.
1: You shouldn't be president, right? I mean.
0: Oh, 100%. Well, his cousin is a psychiatrist or psychologist.
1: Oh, yeah.
0: Right? Mary?
1: Yeah, Trump? That yeah, and she doesn't like him, right?
0: No, she's like
1: he hates him.
0: He's a psychopathic, maybe not sociopathic, malignant narcissist.
1: Hey, Mary, does that uncle of his existed that went to MIT that was really smart, or does he just make that up when he talks about him?
0: Well, he might have been real,
1: right?
0: But that doesn't mean Trump is smart.
1: Yeah, yeah.
0: I came from his mad family.
1: You see how he says, oh, my smart uncle from MIT, blah, blah, blah. Is that a figment of your imagination or something? Well, psychologists have said his mental acuity is tip top, right? He's cameraman, TV, elephant, woman, or whatever.
0: Person, woman, camera.
1: Right.
0: We've got other news.
1: Maybe some of these sharks will drown, you know?
0: There may be a second plague victim in Russia.
1: Damn! What plague is this? The bubonic?
0: But the mother of the victim,
1: right,
0: says the plague didn't escape from a broken test tube.
1: Okay.
0: The mother of the Russian scientist who died in a suspected plague leak has challenged reports that her daughter was infected after breaking a test tube containing the bacteria.
1: Oh, you just want to say you didn't break it.
0: Daria Shapilova, a 28-year-old laboratory technician at the Siberian Anti-Plague Research Institute in Irkutsk, died early on October 2nd after being taken to hospital in the nearby town of Shelikov.
1: Shelikov.
0: Her death, which is still shrouded in mystery, was attributed to infection with the plague by local officials. And pro-government media now deleted posts. The Kremlin dismissed the claims and denied imposing anti-plague measures.
1: What, what would anti-plague measures be?
0: Well, they said they were shutting down hospitals and stuff, putting people on quarantine. The World Health Organization demanded Russia answer questions about reports of a second unconfirmed case
1: of plague
0: in Siberia.
1: Yeah.
0: And supply more info about the death of Shipilova. Or Shapilova, her mother, herself a medical professional, Svetlana, told the Russian outlet Glubina that she did not believe the account circulating about her daughter's death.
1: Right, right.
0: I know the truth, she said. I'm having to fend off stupid acquaintances who believe all this. The clever ones don't believe it, of course. Not even all medical professionals understand it's impossible to break a test tube like that. Even if you fling it at the wall, only an amateur could say something like that.
1: Glass doesn't break, says Putin. Okay. Sure. I mean,
0: that's the mother.
1: I know, but I mean, doesn't she have to? She can't sit here and say how she really feels, right? Does she live in Russia?
0: Well, she just said they're lying.
1: Yeah, yeah. They're lying. Yeah, she said
0: they're lying about you're saying she's saying that to Putin.
1: Right, right.
0: Oh,
1: she can't say how she really feels.
0: Yeah, yeah.
1: I mean, you know. Marco was concerned about this. You said little Marco. You said he was concerned about it.
0: Well, she is saying how she feels because Putin, they're saying nothing happened at all.
1: Right.
0: And then the reports of a broken test tube is the one that she's disputing.
1: Right, right. Yeah.
0: But the Russians are saying nothing happened.
1: Oh, right. Well, I mean, her daughter died from the plague. So
0: allegedly.
1: Yeah. Well, I mean, she's saying nothing happened too, right?
0: No, she said something happened. She wants to know what, but she said it's not, it doesn't work that way, that test tubes are pretty hardy.
1: Well, maybe the thing they were weaponizing it or something in that process. Got fucked up.
0: There's a local journalist that claimed that she had concealed what happened after breaking a test tube containing the deadly sample.
1: Yeah.
0: We don't know about that. Her friends are questioning reports that she had broken the test tube and then came into contact with others. They're saying they're dragging her name through the mud without even finding out what happened.
1: Right.
0: I can't square the story that with the Dasha, that's her nickname. I knew if it's that they're talking, it's as if they're talking about somebody else. Knowing how hardworking and responsible she was, it doesn't add up.
1: Right.
0: She was really smart. Not many people from our department land jobs at the Plague Institute. It's a serious facility. They take everything seriously and it's safe.
1: Well, do we have a Plague Institute?
0: Probably, sure.
1: I mean, it sounds like CDC? Their Plague Institute is about weaponizing the plague.
0: Well, that's what we say.
1: Yeah. The Russians do have bioweapons labs and shit like that.
0: I'm sure we absolutely don't.
1: Yeah, yeah. I hope we don't. God, imagine Kennedy's like, ooh, the plague's good for you, he says. RFK takes the plague, he rubs it on his balls.
0: I would believe that. What show were we watching where they, Reacher, spoiler alert, right?
1: Yeah,
0: where they, somebody, some secret government program was building bioweapons, the most horrific they could find.
1: Oh, yeah.
0: So that they could then build the cures for them.
1: That's funny.
0: And then, of course, what happened? The bad shit got out. Yeah.
1: Yeah, yeah. It's a test. We want to see how good it is.
0: That wouldn't surprise me at all.
1: No, not at all.
0: That's why they, the gain of function or whatever, is that what they call it? Or whatever. That's why they are upset about what they said the Chinese were doing, that the Chinese were amping up these viruses, the coronaviruses, and studying them and making them more dangerous so that they could study them.
1: Well, I mean, the military industrial complex, they want to figure out how to kill humans as cheaply and efficient as possible.
0: Yes. And cleanly, so it's not like radiation.
1: Yeah, a gun is infinitely, like making a lot of guns is more expensive than releasing some, I don't know, some plague.
0: That's what everyone's afraid of with AI.
1: Oh, yeah, well.
0: That AI is just going to jump in and create some bioweapon. And
1: listen, Claude.
0: Be like, we don't need you fleshies anymore.
1: Claude, we're watching you. You better not. I'll be pissed off, man. Fuck him. Which AI is going to plague us? Which one? Not Grok. Don't say that. He's too busy.
0: I can't imagine Grok. No, I don't. I wouldn't.
1: Seems lazy. Is Grok fat like Elon?
0: Grok is good if you have gaming questions, though.
1: Oh yeah.
0: So there you go. Marco is asking for information
1: right
0: from Russia. Little Marco, he's on top of it.
1: He would have to be to see whatever it was. Hey, Marco, how's it going? Hi, Putin. It's Marco. We're wanting some information.
0: The building where Shapilova lived has been disinfected at least 3 times.
1: Shit. It's the plague. What the fuck? You're going to disinfect it?
0: One worker tasked with doing this identified herself as being sent by... What is this again? Rospro Beznevor. What is that again? The Russian health watchdog.
1: Right.
0: Rospotrebnadzor.
1: Okay.
0: Rospotrebnadzor.
1: You got a health department and a plague department. How weird.
0: The person that they talked to said, no, we're just cleaning out roaches.
1: Okay, sure.
0: They disinfected her building 3 times.
1: Jeez.
0: In the last week. Oh, no, it's roaches.
1: Well, you know,
0: Rospotrebnadzor insisted on Wednesday that there were no epidemic risks to the population, and the medical monitoring of the workers' contacts and laboratory tests found no signs of infections.
1: It. That's funny.
0: Or dangerous pathogens.
1: What if you're just releasing it to see how we act, you know, once you get it? What about that?
0: Official statement said preventive and anti-epidemic
2: measures have been organized in full, and there are no epidemic risks for the population of Irkutsk or the region. However, residents are providing a different picture, describing frustration at the lack of information from authorities.
1: Yeah.
2: Neighbors of the deceased scientists said that they're concerned that local authorities had not come to take swabs from them.
1: Yes.
2: Doctors told them to go see doctors if he gets sick.
1: Right, right. Well, they were weird about Chernobyl, right? The Russians. They were like, no, there's nothing to see here.
2: Oh, yeah, it's yeah,
1: just
2: yeah.
1: Just the dealio, and then, you know, it got bad.
2: It's not clear how many people remain in quarantine, but a report on the news portal Siberia.realities suggested that the Anti-Plague Institute had been locked down and the staff were sleeping on chairs and the floor. Residents published videos and photos online after they were asked to fill out a screening form for plague upon arrival at a maternity hospital.
1: God, that makes me not want to go in the hospital. I got to do a screening for the plague before? Fuck that.
2: Searches for chuma, the Russian word for plague, have skyrocketed.
1: Damn.
2: Demand chuma. For respirators on the e-commerce websites Ozone and Wildberries doubled in a week.
1: Damn.
2: There was a spike in searches for plague doctor Halloween costumes.
1: Yeah. Well, that's
2: because... You know, the one with the big long nose.
1: Oh, sure. Yes. I mean, if there's no doctor out there to help you with the plague and you're dying of a plague, you might as well think that you're trying. Could you put on a doctor's outfit and pretend that you're making me better? It might help. I don't know.
2: So nothing to see here.
1: Right, right. God, do you think Melania was like, can you believe these guys, Barron's hanging out with Donald? I mean, they're extreme.
4: I can't believe he said that Yugoslavian. That pissed me off.
1: Oh, yeah.
4: Fuck Chuck Lorre.
1: Hey, Melania, your son is friends with extreme bestialityists or whatever that means. Does that bother you?
2: Democrats are still talking about hauling him in to...
1: Oh, I love that. His family in? Of course.
2: Hauling him in to testify in Congress about his ties to the Tates.
1: Hell yeah. Go after his kids. We just got to make this whole point that Donald Trump behaves like a mobster. That's what you do. That's what happens in The Godfather. They went after, what's his face? Sonny. Let's go after his kids. He's not a government person. He's a president who's a mobster before a politician. So treat him like a mobster. That's a great idea.
2: Yeah, yeah.
1: Haul this dumb fucking weird tall kid in. Fuck him. He's friends with the Tate brothers. What a creep.
2: He was the one that allegedly talked to Daddy and the administration about getting them out of Romania in the first place.
1: Oh, really?
2: There was rumors.
1: Oh, okay. That's normal. I don't even know how the Tate brothers showed up. Why the fuck are we talking about these people? Where did you guys come from? I mean, hell, and I don't mean that. I mean, literally, where did you come from? Hell? I mean, I don't know anything good you've done that you... A lot of times there's bad people that used to do good things, you know. Somebody went wrong at some point in their life. They took a turn, they met the wrong people, they were friends with bestiality extremists or something. But these guys have just been shitbags. What were they before they were shitbags? Is my question. The Tate brothers. What were they? Were they artists or DJs?
2: Kickboxers.
1: They were DJs. Oh God, that's right. They're MMA people. Okay. Are we done with you guys in the news? Can you get arrested and go to London and then fuck off?
5: Pull us some news.
2: Oops.
1: Barron's friends with you guys. God, Barron, you're gross. You fuck. Ugh.
2: That kid, poor kid's doomed. I mean, look at what he was raised in.
1: Dude, you got to go to jail for your crypto shit, probably.
2: I thought there might be hope when he went to NYU. I thought he was going to be the. I thought it was going to be the woke Trump that would break off from them, but
1: no.
2: Then we find out he's nuzzling up to Andrew Tate and shit.
1: He's got weird crypto shit going on. He probably should be in jail. Wah. You can hang out with your little eel buddies.
6: You want to see my pet eel? Oh, don't do it. Oh, no, don't do that. I like it.
2: James Carville?
1: Oh shit! Yeah, he didn't die or anything, right?
2: No, he's still with us.
1: Okay.
2: But
0: he is now questioning why it seems like Trump is trying to lose the midterms, especially after that bullshit last night where he's talking about letting him take out a city. Did you hear that?
1: No.
0: He was in Nebraska at a rally and said, and again, remember, with the war, it's just artificial. It's just a

0: is to pay for keeping the world safe, keeping our country safe. They can take out a city. Let them take out Los Angeles. Let them take out San Diego.
1: At first he was saying, you know, you got to be careful because they're dangerous. They got nukes. If they get nukes, they're going to take out a city. And then he pivots to let them take out Los Angeles. Let them take San Diego.
2: Did any Republicans say, hey, Donald, did they speak out against this? Anybody say, hey, listen, don't do that. Hey, Donald, Spencer Pratt lives in Los Angeles. That's your buddy.
1: Oh, yeah.
2: How could you do that?
0: Diego. This is a very small price to pay. And it's going to be over with very soon. It's essentially almost over with.
1: He didn't even have a black friend behind him in this one. It is Nebraska, though.
2: He said, take out San Diego, take out Los Angeles, and it'll applause break.
1: No, it didn't sound like applause. It sounded like there was some horror going on, too.
2: Wow.
1: Didn't it?
2: San Diego.
0: This is a very small price to pay. And it's going to be behind them. It's essentially almost over with. They might keep going a little long. You know, they always say they have a big threshold for pain. They need it. Let me tell you, they need it. But it's going to end very soon.
1: Yeah, blah, blah, blah, blah, blah. Anyway, so he said that somebody was talking to Carville.
2: Yeah.
1: And here's what Carville has to say. He's got a couple of theories as to why Trump might be.
2: Is he at his TV tray?
1: Trying to lose.
2: Is Carville at his TV tray in
1: He's
2: the living
1: exactly
2: room?
1: In his living
2: yeah,
1: room.
2: Yeah, yeah.
3: Baby, we like having you here.
1: Oops.
3: Yes. In a Nebraska trip was a place called Grand Island, Nebraska, which is in Hall County, Nebraska, of which he got, I think, 69% of the vote. I just got to keep asking the same question. Is Trump trying to lose? I mean, there's nothing that he does that's consistent with trying to win. There's probably not much he can do. He is the central issue in the campaign. He dominates everything. But I got to keep asking, is he trying to do this? Is he just want to screw the congressional Republicans? Does he hate them? I don't know. There's some other explanation for this behavior. It might be that he's just out of his goddamn mind.
2: Yeah. Dude, this James Carville's like, he's in some like Grand Island, Nebraska. I think he got 69% of the vote last time. Do you know every number in politics? This guy, man, shit.
1: It might be that he's just out of his goddamn mind. Shit.
2: That's right. I mean, listen, this is a drug-addled Nazi we're dealing with. Hey, you know, shit.
3: Yeah, who knows? But he is a man of real grievances, and this behavior is the only thing that can really explain it is he's clinically insane, or he wants the Republicans to lose. I don't think there's any other explanation for it.
2: What about drugs? Oh, they made him clinically insane, or
1: that's
2: maybe
1: up in there with the dementia. I'll, you know,
2: what are you supposed to do?
1: One
2: about
1: package.
2: It? Jane, what else does he say? I mean, does he say, well, if so, what then? What do we do? I mean, impeach him? You know, put him in Guantanamo?
1: I think he said they shouldn't impeach him.
2: You know, if I'm Joe Biden and the Supreme Court said, hey, you've got immunity from any presidential acts, holy shit, I'd be like, hey, buy some extra beds for Guantanamo. I'm throwing some fucking people in there. I would have put Donald Trump in that fucking jail immediately with that power. Holy fuck. Shit, man, I can't believe Biden didn't do that. What a fucking pussy, man. I mean, God. Shit. We had a chance. We had him 34 felony counts and nobody could do anything. And now he's like, hey, anybody want to destroy San Diego? That's what you get. That's what society gets when you don't slay
1: them. Let him have Los Angeles. Let him have San Diego.
2: That's on us, man. That's on us. We should have got him while we had him and we didn't. We let him go. Oh, we can't sentence him during an election or something. Naive bitches.
1: We've got.
2: What if somebody destroys LA because he said that? Does anybody think?
1: Well, Gavin Newsom, put up a task force or something like to.
2: There we
1: to
2: go.
1: Keep an eye out for threats.
2: Oh, okay.
1: After that,
2: like armed task force, or to get him, or to just look out for threats. Based on that?
1: Yeah, it's performative. So it's just as much, yeah.
2: Shut up, Gavin, you Chad. You talked to Nick Fuentes, your new boyfriend, lately? Or
4: So if you didn't think the November election mattered,

0: just considered what just happened. The President of the United States, the same one who sent in the National Guard into Los Angeles, sent 700 active duty Marines to the second largest city in the United States of America, just invited Iran to take out Los Angeles and San Diego, where, by the way, over 130,000 active duty personnel are stationed, our best and the brightest. This is not only madness, this is dangerous. And it's deranged. And the question is self-evident. Where the hell is Congress? Where the hell are you, Speaker Johnson? Marco Rubio, the great J.D. Vance, where is your outrage? Find a backbone. Do your damn job. In the absence of that, it's time for all of us to do our job. And we'll do that. We're going to stand up this November, and we're going to put an end to the presidency of Donald Trump as we know it. We will take this country back. So if you didn't Gavin. Think...
1: You don't take it back by getting him out of office. You take it back by putting him in a jail, dumbass. I mean, hey, Gavin, let me know something. When did you realize you were in love with Kimberly Guilfoyle? We've been talking about you. Oh,
2: sorry. That's Mike Johnson's app going on.
1: Oh, wow. Wow. Your son's busy. Are all these Republicans are all fucking pervs and shit? And
2: they're all so creepy.
1: Did he love her? Did he love Kimberly Guilfoyle?
2: Probably. Yeah.
1: Were they married?
2: Yeah.
1: Holy shit, dude. You guys got married and everything? Or did you see the news today? A boat loan? Did you buy a house with her? She didn't make you buy a house, but you're married. Don Jr. bought a house with her.
2: An ABC News analysis has found that defense companies backed by Trump's sons have now raked in more than $6 billion in active or promised government contracts since those investments were made.
1: See, I like what Gavin said. It was very performative and everything. It's nice. But the idea to say that you're going to take the country back by someone getting elected is obvious bullshit, evidenced by Trump. Evidenced by the fact that this guy is still terrorizing us. Because he lost an election, right? And we had all the power to do whatever we could with him, and we didn't do it. And he came back, and he made everything worse. So that's bullshit. The elections, it's about putting bad people in jail or taking care of them. It's not like the dragon in Smoke. Is Smode? Smoot? Who's the dragon in fucking Lord of the Rings? One of them. The bad one.
2: Smog?
1: Smog. There you go. It's not like, oh, Smog lost the election. Don't worry about it. Let's all go to the Shire and get high. You still got to do something with him, right? Because he's dangerous.
2: Yeah.
1: He's dangerous.
2: We've got some time left here, about 10 plus minutes. Thanks for listening. Thanks for buying shit through the Amazon link at crabdiving.com/Amazon.
1: Yay. Smoot.
2: Also in the news.
1: Yeah.
2: I've got this one. A Trump appointed judge.
1: Yes.
2: Federal judge in New York.
1: Yes.
2: Is accusing ICE.
1: Okay.
2: This will be a shock. Of lying and fabricating records.
1: What about the concentration camps and the murder and all that shit too? These murderers are lying, guys. They're lying to us, these murderers, and they're falsifying records.
2: A federal judge in New York reprimanded ICE
1: on Monday. Been reprimanded.
2: Accusing its officers of lying, lacking proper training, and fabricating records to cover up illegal arrests in a... God. Scathing 28-page ruling, the judge, Gary R. Brown, condemned the agency's tactics when it mistakenly arrested two Hispanic men, including a U.S. citizen, in the Bronx in May, finding that ICE had, quote, falsified official records trying to conceal its illegal actions.
1: Wow. Yeah, hey, listen, thank you for the scathing letter, for the reprimand of these lunatic, fascist, Nazi, jackbooted thugs.
2: The question is, will anything come from it?
1: No.
2: Big no. Judge Brown wrote that immigration agents involved in the arrests had given inconsistent, false, and misleading testimony in court, then they should be in jail. And said they probably perjured themselves. He found that the officers were inexperienced, possessed little understanding of the law, and used false testimony to conceal these failings.
1: These people informed on their fellow citizens. These people are fucking traitors. They told the state they should lock them up and they sent them away. There is no, I don't even know what you do with these people, right?
2: And it is interesting, though, that a lot of these, there's a number of these Trump judges that aren't playing ball. And he's pissed about it.
1: I mean, you know, they're like a military force within our country. And you got to. See, this is another thing that you really have to deal with. You have to figure out how to disarm these people, disband them, and jail them so they can't fuck with us anymore.
2: The judge concluded that the agency's claim that it confused the two men it arrested with the intended targets is part of a troubling pattern by ICE to justify erroneous arrests. Quote, the claims of misidentification here prove baseless. The arrests were procedurally deficient and legally invalid, and ICE agents falsified official records trying to conceal their illegal actions, which included significant injury to a U.S. citizen.
1: Sounds like the Stasi, right? It sounds like any secret police in any fucked up, like, country, right? What are you supposed to do with them once you get rid of them?
2: The ruling joins a growing wave of decisions by federal judges, including those appointed by Republicans, who have sharply rebuked ICE. Judges have said the agency has conducted warrantless arrests and trampled due process rights amid the Trump administration's mass deportation push.
1: Yeah.
2: In numerous cases, ICE argued it mistakenly detained people after misidentifying them, drawing scrutiny from judges and immigration lawyers who argue the arrests are indiscriminate.
1: Yeah, that means they're just disappearing motherfuckers. I mean, to me, what you do with ICE is you round them up and put them in Guantanamo because they're enemy fucking combatants of the states. They're terrorists, they're domestic terrorists on our soil who are armed and organized and shit. What are we going to do with these people? I mean, let's say you abolish ICE and the DHS. What happens to the people that wore the uniforms? They still exist in the country as a force. There's still a bunch of thugs.
2: In other cases, in back-to-back arrests, ICE detained a 26-year-old Dominican immigrant who filed the lawsuit, which sought his release, and a 19-year-old U.S. citizen who sustained head injuries after officers tackled him to the ground. A citizen.
1: Right, right, right. See, these people, it doesn't matter. They can't, these are Nazis.
2: At the time, news outlets published surveillance footage showing an ICE agent pointing a gun at the back of a U.S. citizen while he walked on a sidewalk.
1: Shit, man. Damn. These people have to be handled. I mean, that's crazy. You can't just disband ICE, right? And fire a bunch of people. You know, it's like, these aren't reformable people. These are Nazis, right? Normal people don't do this. That judge is like, they have a misunderstanding of the law. They don't give a fuck about the law. What do you mean a misunderstanding? You think brown shirts had a misunderstanding of the law? Shit.
2: The judge found that ICE faked an arrest warrant after the fact in another case, claiming official databases had already confirmed that the victim was in the country illegally. In reality, initial searches turned up nothing. So agents just arrested him first, beat the shit out of him, entered his information into the system afterward, and then lied on official forms to cover their tracks.
1: Yeah, don't you feel like this is it's different than, like, of course, this is all illegal and it's crime and all that shit. You know, that makes sense, but it's different because it's organized by our government, by the Republican Party, and our government did this. The Trump administration did this. So what do you do with this army once the Democrat's president? Would they ignore it, or what are we going to do about it? It's weird. I mean, you got to take their weapons, right? You're going to do that.
2: Officers ran up to another man whom they said they had believed was their target. Video shows a masked ICE officer brandishing his gun and briefly pointing it at the man's back while he walks on a sidewalk with two other men.
1: See, like, this is a real problem. See, let's say somebody's president, they do something about ICE. They disband ICE. They do something to reform it. A Republican's going to come along. They're going to look for these people again, and they will be right back at it, you know.
2: The officer grabbed the man's arms before tussling him to the ground and handcuffed him with the help of two other masked officers who piled on top of him. The man was later identified as Jerry Concepcion, 19, an American citizen who was on his way to get a haircut when the ICE officers began following him. He sustained a gash on the right side of his head that required stitches.
1: See, these people, these ICE fuckers are animals. They're not normal criminals, right? I mean, what is that? They really aren't. They're not like bad cops. It's not a good...
2: No, they're violent thugs that were intentionally recruited for this purpose.
1: Yeah, yeah.
2: They're big, fat, cosplaying guys that run around the woods with their AR-15 balancing on their guts.
1: See, this is a tough time. You can't ignore Trump, and we can't ignore these ICE thugs, because now they're out there. It's not like... What did the Germans do with the brown shirts when they were done? When they got rid of Hitler, and Hitler killed himself with his... Whatever the fuck he did with Eva Braun. I mean, what do they do with all those little brown shirts running around?
2: I don't know. A lot of them got prosecuted.
1: Yeah.
2: Different circumstances. And this is a country full of guns. And,
1: yeah,
2: you know, it's just the secret police thing is only going to go so far. And then... things are going to really get violent, I fear. I mean, people are just going to be like mowing down ICE agents when when they see them. This is the atmosphere these lawless ICE thugs are creating. Do you want people to do? Sit there and just allow themselves to be beaten to death by these lawless thugs?
1: That's why the guy in charge next has to make it. You know, an example of these fuckers, because there are people radicalized by them. If they don't see them being prosecuted, they're going to fucking Batman out Dexter. And, I'll try to find some fucks to give, but, you know, I'm just worried
2: and
1: about
2: I saw another one recently. I didn't, I couldn't find it when I went looking for it again, but it was a person yelling at these ICE scum and saying essentially what I said, Friday or Monday or whatever, when I was saying that there are lists.
1: Hell yes.
2: And you can wear database. Your masks all you want, you cunts, you violent thugs, you criminals. You will be held responsible because no matter how much you try to conceal, it will be found out, and your crimes, hopefully, you will have to answer for them.
1: A do not fly list. How's that? I'd do that. Do not fly list. Not allowed.
2: Don't fly. Throw them in fucking jail.
1: Oh, yeah, yeah. I'd love it if we do that. We don't.
2: They're civil rights violations. 18 U.S.C. 242, something like that.
1: Yeah.
2: 242, 243. I mean, deprivation of rights under the color of law.
1: Yeah.
2: Bingo. Shit. It's a crime, a federal crime. We won't be able to get them on that because Trump is going to blanket pardon.
1: I don't care about
2: every ICE agent.
1: Yeah. And, he could just say that's null and void because that's what the Republicans would do. Right, wave some magic wand over that.
2: Yeah, we need to look into that process.
1: Fuck that. Fuck this Constitution. It's stupid.
2: This pardon process, because it's not that it hasn't been corruptly used before in the past, I'm sure.
1: But this is like a business.
2: They've got a window. They've got, you know, Rudy in a window somewhere collecting money. Next.
1: I mean,
2: give me $100,000. I'll put you in front of the president.
1: He's running a vodka business, getting a boat loan, and then selling access to the president.
2: Yeah.
1: Whatever. She's an ambassador to Greece. Poor Greece. They can't wait to get rid of her, I imagine.
2: Oh, I'm sure they like her. The world can't wait to get rid of all Trump administration assholes.
1: Send them to the moon or something. Let Elon take him to Mars with him.
2: He's
1: have fun.
2: To Mars?
1: Oh, I'd send him. He went in a movie. There's a dumb movie on Netflix now. It came out a long time ago where it's like he plays himself, and he and his team from SpaceX, they build a Mars lander, you know. And we have to believe that it made it safely. God.
2: Congratulations are in order.
1: Oh, thank you.
2: Obviously, love is real.
1: Oh, okay.
2: And this beautiful fairy tale story is continuing. And it's 100% love. There's no nefarious, nothing nefarious involved at all. It's 100% love, Ryan.
1: Right, right.
2: Cash Patel is engaged to his country singer girlfriend.
1: What Russian oligarch is paying for this wedding, Cash? What's her name?
2: Well, she's being accused of being Mossad.
1: Oh, yeah. Okay. Yeah, I'm sure there's something going on. I mean, or else she's just attracted to this guy.
2: Yeah. But it's 100% love.
1: Are you guys getting married in a parking lot like he has her concerts? Who? She's a country singer?
2: Yeah.
1: Jeez. Who would marry this guy? Gross.
2: I know.
1: I mean, right? Goddamn. I mean, shit. Stephen Miller not available? I mean, he's one of the most odious, right? I mean, not really.
2: Oh, my God. Trump now wants to spend our money on his shitty golf club? He wants to turn his West Palm Beach Golf Club into the new Camp David.
1: Shit, man. They just want to put listening devices all up in that motherfucker. That's
2: all. The plan calls for a parcel of the private club to be designated a permanent official sanctuary for foreign leaders and future U.S. presidents, designed to host international summits and house presidents when they take vacations in Florida.
1: And when they're fleeing the country because the shit hit the fan or something. God, I'm tired of this golfing president.
2: So is this another one that we're going to have to mow down and destroy?
1: This is another military base that they're saying is a ballroom or a whatever, you know.
2: And he just wants to keep control.
1: You know,
2: it's for future presidents at my club.
1: You know, Tommy Tuberville made it. Trump went to Mobile recently, and God, you know, you people in Alabama, go fuck yourself. You're shameful over there. But Tommy Tuberfuck made a speech, and he was like talking about how great of golfer Trump is and everything, and how many club championships he won.
2: I think he is good, but he also cheats.
1: He's a cheater. He can't be good at golf. Get the fuck out of here. Look at the size of this guy.
2: That's all he does.
1: Well, you have to be in good shape to play golf, kind of the swing.
2: Not if you have a golf cart.
1: Yeah.
2: And drive it up on the green like you're not supposed to.
1: Oh, that's right. That's right.
2: We got to get out of here.
1: Oh, shit.
2: Thanks for joining us. We'll be back maybe on Friday, maybe on Monday. Yeah. Maybe it's going to be a while after the hurricane. We'll find out what happens. Check our social medias on Friday to see if we're doing a show. 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Doesn't cost you fuck.
1: Yay.
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2: Have a great couple of days, everybody. Send Guilfoyle money. She needs it. Bye-bye.
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0: What do you have to lose by trying something new like Trump? 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You have to lose. You have to lose.
1: Mr. Trump is so stupid. My God, my God.
0: We won with poorly educated. I love the poorly educated.
2: We ought to have a prayer called the God damn it prayer. 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
0: But you know what? 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
6: 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If you use that link every time you go to buy shit at Amazon, we get a wee little commissione, and it doesn't cost you fuck all, just helps us out here with some cash-a-roni from Mr. Bezos.
7: Oh, fuck that guy. What? Fuck him.
6: I did the Amazon. I did the social media. I think that's it. It's welcome, everybody.
7: Yay.
6: How's it going?
7: Why don't we break up Amazon? Why don't they do that into a bunch of different companies?
6: I agree. I think most big things should be broken up.
7: Can we break up
6: Elon?
7: I
6: don't like big anything.
7: Oh, yeah.
6: Join us on Faithless Friday, everybody. We'll probably have a Friday show. I think Utter Devastation isn't hitting until Friday night here. Pensacola, Florida. We literally
7: just planning for it all is utter devastation out there right now.
6: If you look at the cone right now, the H for the landfall is like right over our house. So the odds are we're going to be pretty well affected by this hurricane, and hopefully we'll be back on by Monday. It was what for Sally? It was
7: four days. Sally was hell. I mean, it really was horrible. And, you know,
6: this one is going to be Sally-esque, but run through a lot faster. It's supposed to be an upper two, maybe.
7: Shit.
6: When it hits, which is what Sally was.
7: Right.
6: But Sally was going 4 miles an hour.
7: And they got it wrong.
6: And just hung on top of us for hours and hours.
7: And the weather people got it fucking wrong.
6: Well,
7: they got it really wrong because they got the category wrong. It wasn't even supposed to be a one.
6: And there's still hope that I read the latest just moments ago, and there's still hope that this wind shear effect may, if it hits the right place, it may weaken it and it might not be as strong. It may, you know, go left or right or whatever.
7: Why does it have to hit on a Friday and a Saturday? That is killing my comedy business. It really is. It's like, that fucking sucks.
6: Hopefully it doesn't kill us.
7: Oh, yeah.
6: The storm surge is actually going to maybe be of concern. We're up high here, even though we're only like two blocks from the water, but there's a sheer drop at the
7: this is
6: water.
7: A nightmare. Yes.
6: It's not like a gradual beach. And then we're up on a little rise above that, and we've never flooded here so far that I've seen.
7: Well, let me tell you something.
6: But there's a storm surge that they're saying could be 12, 15 feet.
7: Oh, my God.
6: Then that may.
7: Oh, fuck.
6: That may hit us.
7: Well, then we got to move our shit, man. I mean, seriously, I can't have my shit storm surged. This is crazy. Fuck this. And I saw the fancy plumbers out there looking at our corner. Some lady with a clipboard and shit in a suit was looking at it. Was like, I don't know.
6: Are they going to be digging that shit up soon, too?
7: I think they're worried that they've done such a shit job with the infrastructure of the city. They're like, how are we going to survive this
6: Well, this whole area, they're redoing the sewers a lot because they put up these monstrosity developments with hundreds of apartments, right? I mean, there's a leasing sign out there now. And they're putting up a Hard Rock Hotel and
7: have fun, rich people. Choke on it, you bitches.
6: All that shit. God, so,
7: fuck them. So wait a second. We're getting a storm surge here?
6: It's possible.
7: Oh, my God.
6: Because we're on the shit side. We're, as of right now,
7: we're on the dirty side of
6: We're on the eastern side near the center, which is kind of the worst place to be. And, if it goes either direction, I mean, I don't want to put the whammy on anybody, but we'd prefer it to go easterly a little more.
7: I'd rather go Mar-a-Lago.
6: So that we're not on the, on the dirty side, but
7: We should be packing our shit up. I mean, that's what it sounds like to me.
6: But right now, they may ask us to do to go. I mean, I don't know what. I don't know what right now we're waiting because if it was like Sally, I mean that really sucked.
7: Oh,
6: but
7: God,
6: it's you ride it out. But I think we were on the shit side for Sally too, weren't we?
7: We were on the dirty side of Sally, and they got
6: so it might not be as bad. Yeah. But in fact, the farther down in the story I read said that this isn't Helene, that we shouldn't be freaking out as much like as bad as Helene. As Helene was, that because it is moving fast, if there's a hope, so that it'll be 100 mile an hour winds like Sally was. But you remember sitting here for a half an hour watching 100 mile an hour winds. For Sally, it's going to roll through really quickly and wreak havoc. So
7: God,
6: we'll still see. We'll know more on Friday's show, everybody.
7: Yeah. Where do we put all this equipment? Because,
6: up high.
7: Yeah. I'm going to
6: put everything up on tables. And we're up several feet here. It's got to be
7: the windows blow out.
6: We're going to have to be 20 something to come up here.
7: Yeah. We're going to do a show on Friday. Okay.
6: Oh, during the day, there's nothing happening.
7: Moving shit during the day. Oh, well, yes. Maybe. Running around fighting people. I gave somebody shit at the gas station today. It was horrible out there. These people in Florida can, you know what? You can choke on a storm surge, you fucking maggots. You voted for this.
6: Oh, do we have toilet paper?
7: Yeah, we have some. Go get, if you don't have gas now, you're fucked. Because I got into it with somebody at the gas pump today. I was like, you need all those cans filled up, motherfucker?
6: That's exactly what I said. We need a can filled up.
7: What?
6: We need the can for the Jenny filled up.
7: Shit, man. I don't know. I filled my mom's cans up today.
6: Are we fucked?
7: Yes, everybody in Florida is fucked because it's Florida. Because you vote like shit, you vote for 2-year-olds to run your fucking state, I was hoping for the purge at the gas station today. I was like, God, someone give me a machete. I mean, it's all these rich Buanas, rich white Buanas, their nice new trucks, their shiny trucks, taking all the gas. They ran out of gas gallons at the Circle K.
6: Oh, that's not good.
7: No.
6: Commie Pinko Liberal HuffPo headlines. So, tune into our social media on Friday to see what we're doing. New Paxton leak. It says dirty laundry airs same day as Trump rally.
7: What would that matter? I mean, he's so evil.
6: Well, and just the Republicans in general is dirty laundry. You could have the biggest after 7 days of curry.
7: No one cares.
6: Ass blast of diarrhea into, then does that matter as far as shit stains?
7: But the president's son can show his penis on a laptop supposedly somewhere and then everything, all the shit hits the fan.
6: Dirty laundry. I mean, nobody cares. It's Republicans. Nobody
7: cares. We did a story about a child molester who's going to be the comptroller.
6: The new Paxton leak.
7: Fluid leak or gossip leak? Blood leak?
6: Texas Attorney General Ken Paxton said Trump's unpopular war of choice in Iran and higher fuel prices have been a damper on his U.S. Senate bid.
7: Oh, sorry, Ken.
6: When asked what issues are dragging his campaign. Oh, it has nothing to do with that he's one of the most immoral, corrupt members of that party. And that's saying a lot.
7: And this war is your fault. You voted for him. You supported him. He did this. It's your fault. It's on you, you stupid cunt. quit complaining.
6: It's a leaked audio obtained and shared by Axios. Somebody's gunning for him. All these leaks. There's definite.
7: Oh my God.
6: They definitely hate him.
7: Well, I mean, God, if there's not enough oppo to take this guy out now, he is Teflon. Honestly.
6: He said, it's not tariffs, began Paxton before pointing to the conflict in the Middle East, along with gas and diesel prices, in remarks to donors and lobbyists. He went on to say, when it's over $6 a gallon for diesel, people are feeling the pinch. So that's probably the biggest problem, and that's the push. That push drives up food prices and everything else.
7: No shit, dumb fuck. Yes, it's bad when gas prices are high. You're a fuckhead.
6: He said, affordability is by far the campaign's biggest problem, and I think that's the way. That's why we're having a hard time with numbers.
7: Shut up, stupid. Quit telling us things we already know, you Nazi. The problem is you.
6: The clip is now the third to hit the media circuit from a private fundraiser in the nation's capital where, according to audio published by the New York Times and Politico, the Republican nominee spilled how factors beyond the Lone Star State are playing a role in his campaign.
7: Ah, it's not my fault, says Ken. Wah, wah, wah. Fuck you. Oh, my God. What a bitch.
6: He told the group of conservatives that the president's midterm convention in Dallas was a, quote, drag on support for his Senate bid.
7: Who supports you? A bunch of Nazis? They should all be dragged. What are you talking about? Your support? What's he polling at?
6: The Texas attorney general, who's trailing his Democratic opponent, Texas State Rep. James Tallarico, in several recent polls, also admitted to attendees that his campaign was all coming from D.C. So he was whining and bitching to donors who were secretly recording him about the fact that his people aren't running the campaign, that D.C.'s running his.
7: Well, campaign. It's your campaign, isn't it, Ken? Right? Why are you letting somebody else run your campaign, you bitch?
6: Because nobody was giving him money.
7: Well, you know why they don't want to give you money is because when you get money, you do illegal things with it, right? I'm sorry. This is just saying Kim Paxton is like an insider trader person. Is that correct? What did he do?
6: Yeah, corrupty kind of stuff. You know, cheating on the wife and running around.
7: Whatever about it. Nobody can articulate his evility. That's a problem. He did a bunch of evil shit, you know.
6: Paxton, when asked by an attendee how he responds to affordability issues, pointed to his economic plan, which looks to create new tax write-offs for housing, healthcare, and family-related expenses.
7: Rich people get to write off their vacation homes and their liposuction. That's nice.
6: He also noted he hopes to double the size of the child tax credit. You know, I want to sue.
7: Yeah.
6: About that.
7: Why?
6: Why do people who have kids get to pay less taxes? I mean, I guess I don't mind that, but
7: no, it's bullshit. He shouldn't. Yes, there's nothing Ken Paxton could say to me that I would believe, entertain, or care about. He is a fucking Nazi, and he's a shitty dresser too. Trump said that, right?
6: And they wouldn't need it if we had really good schools, free daycare, free health care for you and your kids. We wouldn't need all these tax credits.
7: Wow, shit. You know, it's as if all of us could get what we wanted since there's so few of them taking all our shit.
6: And the thing is, the tax credits they're going to get still won't pay.
7: Yeah.
6: For housing, healthcare, and expenses.
7: Why are we paying so many taxes? Why do we need tax credits? How about no taxes, but just credits? How about that? Fuck this. These rich people deciding who gets a child tax credit and who gets what.
6: Then Paxton said,
7: take your shit.
6: Be ready to laugh. Paxton said, I'm just trying to figure out ways that I can help people.
7: I can think of one way, Ken.
6: That's absolutely the only way I can propose legislation. Ooh. You can't stop the war, another attendee interjected. He said, right, I have no control over gas prices. Some of the factors in this federal race are uncontrollable. I don't make the decisions.
7: Yeah, well, wow, that really makes me want to vote for you, huh? I'm not a decider. I don't do anything. I just sit here like a fucking little Nazi idiot. No control over anything. There's something you could do to help. Absolutely. I know how you could help the whole planet. And we're all thinking the same thing I'm thinking.
6: Get out of the race, quit, and head to jail.
7: That would involve all of that.
6: That's the headline at the HuffPo, the Drudge Report.
7: Ken Paxton didn't have to, when a storm hits Texas, he didn't have to go like elbow people out just to get a little gas. You don't have to do that, Ken.
6: Oh my God.
7: Stupid asshole. Yeah.
6: I don't like to look shame.
7: Is that a Nazi?
6: Well, yeah, it's guilfoil.
7: You have to.
6: Oh my God. I mean,
7: that's weird.
6: Plastic surgery, Mar-a-Lago ladies, just, well, it ain't helping.
7: I put a picture of her up.
6: You look really, really weird.
7: Look at the picture I put up of her own crab diving on Facebook today for the promo. It might be the same one.
6: She's the headline over at the Drudge Report, which just changed because it was the hurricane coming.
7: Wow. Kimberly Guilfoyle's plastic surgery so fucked up it bumped off the hurricane.
6: Well,
7: it's not the
6: I'm commenting on her plastic surgery. This picture is just,
7: that's weird. I used the same picture today for the promo.
6: Did you really?
7: Yeah, check it out.
6: On what?
7: Facebook.
6: Oh, I can't sign to Facebook on this computer. Guilfoyle begged donor for $100,000.
7: You fucking whore. I mean that in the meanest way possible.
6: This is the Wall Street Journal. And then look what they do. They send us to a Wall Street Journal story that is paywalled.
7: Is this the picture?
6: No, this is the picture.
7: let me see her bad plastic surgery. Jesus Christ, what the fuck?
6: That's her like really dressed up too and made up and posing and pouting for the camera, right?
7: Your face looks weird and bad weird, right? It looks like, what was that show that I used to watch that when I was a kid? Oh, you look like a scary Muppet. That's what it is. Maybe Fraggle Rock or something.
6: Salt the Muppets, yeah.
7: Yeah, I'm sorry. Sorry, guys, but she does kind of,
6: give me a moment here to, not that I advocate bypassing paywalls of
7: Rupert Murdoch's paper.
6: of journalistic
7: shit, man.
6: Endeavors.
7: God, hey, is he dead yet? Rupert Murdoch, is he dead or is he alive?
6: Still alive.
7: What about watch his face? The thumbs, Mr. Thumbs, Mitch McConnell.
6: About Mitch McConnell. I don't know that he's been alive.
7: People say that to him when they're talking to
6: arguably.
7: Him. I don't know if he's alive.
6: okay, here we go. Kimberly Guilfoyle was preparing for her congressional hearing to become U.S. ambassador to Greece when she reached out to a Trump donor with an urgent request. She needed $100,000 that she said she owed American Express.
7: Yeah.
6: In a way that wouldn't leave a paper trail.
7: but did she do that in email?
6: She wrote on Signal.
7: Oh my God, a paper trail.
6: According to messages reviewed by Wall Street Journal, it won't show up anywhere if you wire money to American Express. Please, she wrote. You can just send it here. You can just send it here, she said.
7: It sounds like she's confessing to a crime right there. And it's a paper trail.
6: And she texted an instructions PDF on how to send money.
7: Oh my God.
6: The American Express.
7: That's our ambassador to a major country. I mean, what happened? Imagine you're in Greece and your family member gets kidnapped or something. You need the embassy to help you, the State Department.
8: Watching the basketball players.
7: Yeah, I'm playing horse.
8: Hot, sweaty men come rub my thigh.
7: They're not going to find your loved one. They're gone because Kimberly is drunk and, you know, shoving styrofoam in her fucking face or something.
6: For months, Guilfoyle has been chatting with Eric Dieters, a former congressional candidate in Kentucky.
7: Dieters.
6: Who was seeking her help in getting the attention of the new Trump administration on some personal tax and legal issues. He wanted a fucking pardon, probably, and had promised payments of as much as $1 million if she was successful.
7: Shit, that's against the law, I think, right?
6: That's like this. What's his name? Burkhart and Burke and Wall, Jacob Wall. Remember?
7: Oh yeah.
6: Burkhart, something.
7: Were they the ones that did the thing with Elizabeth Warren with the chain?
6: Yeah. And God. They've been recently. They're on tape. A guy is suing them. for giving them, I think, like $300,000 to or something ridiculous to get a pardon. And they were like, we're going to put it here. We're going to put it there. We're going to get all kinds of, a bot network to tweet about it and, you know, free you, hashtag free you and shit like that.
7: God.
6: And, we're going to get it right in front of the president. Now they don't guarantee the pardon, but they guarantee that it gets in front of the president.
7: What a scheme. I mean, what a fucking scheme that is.
6: So this is the same thing. He was going to pay her $1 million to get his personal tax and legal issues in front of Orange Fuckface.
7: How many people are doing this?
6: Who would then say, I want my VIG. How much did you get for it?
7: Yeah.
6: I want my VIG.
7: How many people are fucking doing
6: this? Everybody is doing this. She forwarded Dieters the messages she'd sent to the new IRS chief and updated him on her efforts to lobby the Justice Department on his behalf.
7: I don't want to hear any celebrating when this fuckface is out of office until he's in jail, until all these people are in jail. No nothing, no celebrations, no parties until these people are locked
6: up. Do we have these messages that she sent the IRS chief? I want to see these. Like, what was her pitch to the IRS chief to get her buddy out of Trubs?
7: What? She needed $100,000.
6: As her confirmation was coming up, she needed her card balance paid down before then.
7: What the fuck?
6: Quote, honey, please, I need you to get this done for me today, she texted him, adding a prayer hands emoji and a PDF with bill payment instructions from American Express.
7: Jesus.
6: Just days before her July 9th confirmation hearing. He ultimately didn't make the payment, telling Guilfoyle it would cost him his marriage. But the back and forth, part of a tranche of hundreds of messages, emails, and letters reviewed by the Wall Street Journal, raises new questions about the activities of one of America's most high-profile ambassadors.
7: Yeah, I mean, geez, I guess there's nobody we could find to be in charge of Greece that had their Amex paid down. Wow. Is that normal? Is that a normal thing to have to do before you go to a confirmation hearing?
6: Well, you recall, didn't I Like Beer, Mr. Kavanaugh, six figures in credit card debt and a mortgage that suddenly went poof?
7: Oh, they vet him and they need to see what kind of debt you have to see if you're, you know, if you're a mark, you know, if you have. Because somebody will say, hey, I'll pay down your debt and I'll do this thing.
6: Right.
7: Kind of like what happened.
6: So he got marked beforehand because they paid off his debts. And then he became.
7: Yeah, this country sucks. I mean, I swear to God. So why is he still a SCOTUS? That's a different story. I mean, they should drag his ass off the bench. That's crazy. Congratulations, Kimberly. How did she get it paid off?
6: I don't know.
7: Did Gavin do it?
6: Jesse Benal, a lawyer for Guilfoyle, said the ambassador disputed the authenticity of messages, but declined to provide specifics. He said she had been paid to speak at events before her nomination and was owed a balance for traveling to and supporting these patriotic events. So, in other words, he's trying to say they owed her that money.
7: How much? Why didn't you fly Southwest or something? $100,000. Why didn't you just pay it? Where's your money? She couldn't just pay it? She didn't have it? Weren't you rich? Is she rich? What did she do before? She was on Fox.
6: She was a lawyer, yeah. And then she was
7: a shitty lawyer. I mean,
6: she was like a DA or something.
7: And God, that's right.
6: Yeah.
7: That makes this really disturbing, doesn't it? I mean, she obviously knew, I mean, this is evidence she knew she was doing something wrong. She's like, a lot of times when I ask somebody to do something to me, oh, this is fine. Don't worry about it, but no paper trail.
6: I mean, if she is this cartoonishly corrupt, this makes me take a second look at Gavin, if she was married to him for all those years.
7: Oh, yeah. Well, why did they break up? They just grew apart? Or
6: at a press conference in Athens, Secretary of State Marco Rubio praised Guilfoyle, saying, suffice it to say, our embassy is doing a great job. Our ambassador has been a strong ambassador. Well, that doesn't sound like raging praise. That sounds like something he has to say.
7: It sounds like what Trump says or something. Thank you, little Marco.
6: Dieters, the guy she was begging the money to.
7: 100 grand?
6: Is a 63-year-old attorney and former co-owner of Snappy Tomato Pizza, a regional restaurant chain. He mounted unsuccessful runs for Congress and governor.
7: Of course.
6: He said in a series of interviews that Guilfoyle's lack of results left him disenchanted with the Trump administration, even though he mostly supports its policies. So he's pissed that they weren't corrupt enough to take his money and get him out of trouble.
7: God, these people.
6: They're not even hiding it.
7: No. Guantanamo for everybody. I'm sorry, guys. Wait till Jesus hears about this. He's going to be fucking pissed.
6: Dieters said Guilfoyle told him if he came up with her Amex money, I will be your Trump ride or die forever and ever.
7: Hey, how about just one of those? But listen, the next time someone brings something up about a Democrat and their corruption, you're not even allowed to honor it. Just say something that they did, because this is insane, right? He wanted a pardon. Or
6: his tax problems to go away or something. I don't know if he's got any crimes or yet.
7: He wants his tax problems to go away. I bet there's a crime in there. Problems. I mean.
6: Oh, he's also an AM radio host in Ohio.
7: Jeez.
6: Who lent his voice to the Trump movement, boosting the 2016 Outsiders campaign.
7: Oh.
6: He liked to say he was Trump today, Trump tomorrow, Trump forever.
7: 9! Shit.
6: He's faced his own legal issues, though. In 2020, he was banned from entering a courthouse in Ohio's Hamilton County after threatening on social media to burn it down.
7: God!
6: The Kentucky Bar Association twice suspended him, citing aggressive litigation strategies, false statements in court proceedings, and filing frivolous claims. If you're making false statements in court proceedings, you should not just get a suspension. You should lose your license, period. That's it. You're done.
7: I'm confused. This guy, a lawyer, during a legal proceeding, threatened to burn somebody a house down?
6: No, he was maybe. He couldn't go to the courthouse because on social media, he threatened to burn it down. And the bar twice suspended him for aggressive litigation strategies, false statements in court proceedings. Filing frivolous claims. Why was he suspended? And why was he suspended twice?
7: Yeah.
6: For this.
7: Dieters. This is Dieters still?
6: How can you be trusted?
7: Jesus, Dieters. I mean,
6: the fuck
7: was the aggressive litigation strategy going on social media and threatening to burn shit? Is that what they mean by that?
6: I don't know. I don't have the God. When the Kentucky Supreme Court was considering whether to reinstate him to the bar, Dieters denounced members of the Bar Association as, quote, jokes of human excrement. Chief Justice wrote in 2021 in a ruling not to reinstate him.
7: Right.
6: Quote, Dieters' practice of law is not governed by constitution, rule of law, or procedure. It is anarchy. Dieters then said, these rules that are written by big law to hurt people like me, screw them.
7: Right.
6: I am a legal outlaw, he proclaimed.
7: It's not big law. It's just the law, I think. I think it's just the law. I mean, I just think this guy is Dieters.
6: Dieters,
7: crazy.
6: His dealings with Guilfoyle began in 2020 when he launched an event called Freedom Fest in Kentucky in response to COVID-19 mandates.
7: Oh, my God. You hate masks.
6: Get this. He paid her $300,000 over the coming years to speak there. He also paid $200,000 to Trump Jr.
7: Oh.
6: Eric only got
7: $100,000. You sad fuck to speak? Wait, to speak?
6: Yeah.
7: Somebody paid Eric fucking Trump $100,000 motherfucking grand to speak. You can buy a ticket today for $10 and see me speak if you want. $10 fucking!
6: You can listen for free Monday, Wednesday, and Friday.
7: Oh, yeah. Yeah. Oh, shit. Sure. Yeah. But $100,000 to hear that Eric Trump? I want a list of people that paid $100,000 to hear him speak. Oh, my God. I want to know those names.
6: He also gave $125,000 to a political action committee supporting Trump in 2022.
7: Rotten hell. I mean, really.
6: In September 2024, Guilfoyle and Trump Jr. were both scheduled to be in Kentucky to speak at Dieter's event.
7: Dieter.
6: Trump Jr., traveling on a separate plane, landed at a private airport half hour away from Cincinnati's main airport, where Guilfoyle disembarked. Dieter's picked her up and raced across southern Ohio, at one point bumping down a grass hill after missing an exit so she could catch up with Trump Jr.
7: Oh, my God.
6: Dieter's said is... Guilfoyle named him Jason Statham after the Hollywood action star.
7: God, I think Jason Statham wants to throw hands after that comparison. I mean, you got to be kidding me. Wait. You're running down. What's she doing? She's running down a grassy embankment to
6: allegedly,
7: catch,
6: yeah,
7: to the, catch Don Jr.
6: Yeah. After Trump won the election, Dieter's says he began soliciting Guilfoyle's help on several matters of great importance to him. He wanted the Justice Department to seek the extradition of Abubakar Atik Durrani, an Ohio doctor who had fled to Pakistan. After
7: yes.
6: being charged with defrauding insurers by performing unnecessary spinal surgeries, including on children.
7: What? Wait, but...
6: Well, he should be extradited yes. then.
7: Dieter's advocating,
6: but I have a feeling,
7: for this guy that fucks with the spines of children?
6: No, he wants him to be extradited. He wants him brought back.
7: Oh, okay.
6: But I have a feeling it's not because of the children. It's that first part.
7: Oh, which was...
6: He was charged with defrauding insurers.
7: Oh, okay. You don't care about the spines of the kids? Just checking? Yes.
6: You know, it's the... That's what he cares. That's the insurers.
7: I've never heard of it. I don't remember.
6: That he's working for.
7: Oh, yeah.
6: He wanted to talk to incoming Internal Revenue Service Commissioner Billy Long to discuss a probe into his tax deductions. Dieter's, who says he's advising lawyers representing hundreds of former patients... who are suing Durrani, that guy that fled to Pakistan, alleging medical malpractice, negligence, and fraud, told Guilfoyle he hoped the Justice Department's Department under Trump would push Pakistan to find and extradite him.
7: Yeah, these fucking people, they want their money to buy them pardons. It sounds like he wants the Justice Department to do the job he's supposed to do. And then... Kimberly, why won't you give her $100,000? What's your problem? Why would your wife give a fuck? Why would his wife care? It's going to ruin his marriage.
6: But he's also fighting against this doctor's malpractice insurer.
7: Yeah.
6: MedPro Group.
7: Oh, okay.
6: Which...
7: Oh, MedPro Group wants to pay out to the people that their spines fucked with, and he's trying to...
6: No. They don't want to pay out.
7: Right.
6: This is an insurance company.
7: Oh, okay.
6: Yeah.
7: So he's actually on the right side of this.
6: I don't know. He might be. It's not their insurance. It's
7: right.
6: not the people's insurance.
7: Yeah.
6: That were defrauded. This is the doctor's malpractice insurance.
7: Oh, I see.
6: Which has
7: I
6: nothing
7: see.
6: To do with the health insurance.
7: They would just pay out for kids that were hurt, though.
6: If well, but. They take the position that the insurance

0: Hell, obviously, right?
1: Well, the malpractice insurance assholes, what a bunch of motherfuckers too. I mean, but that does mean that the victims, the real victims,
0: yes,
1: the people who got screwed or medically hurt,
0: yeah,
1: and including children, the malpractice insurance is saying, oh, you can't sue us.
0: Right. It's not malpractice. That's criminal. That's so stupid. And shit,
1: you can sue your insurance company,
0: yeah,
1: your health insurance company, yeah, for the money that was paid for it. But you can't, we're not going to pay for malpractice.
0: Yeah. Jeez.
1: It's amazing. See, wow, the leopard's eating your faces, you fucks.
0: That's right.
1: Defend insurance companies.
0: Yeah.
1: In any case, insurance is just the biggest fucking scam on the planet. It shouldn't be insurance. It should be called the government. If something happens, if your house burns down and you need help, the government should step in.
0: Right. The government doesn't. They had to pull
1: insurance
0: Luigi.
1: Company bullshit is the mob. It's legalized mob behavior. It's protection racket.
0: Right. Yeah.
1: In all cases, there should not be insurance. Not health insurance, house insurance, car insurance. Fuck all that shit.
0: That's right.
1: If you fuck up on the road, civil litigation. You should be sued and forced to pay.
0: Right now, it's like people are out there. Oh, you guess you got to pull a Luigi. I mean, it's crazy.
1: I hope people aren't saying that.
0: They are though. That's why they all that support. I mean, it's wrong and everything, but that's why they supported Luigi, because this shit is like criminal. It's bullshit. I mean, this guy's fucking around with people's spines, but their malpractice insurance won't pay out to help those people because it was God. That's crazy. That is fine. How do you prove intent?
1: He told Guilfoyle, stuff they wrote, stuff they said. He told Guilfoyle he would pay her $1 million if she helped him land an interview on Tucker Carlson's show.
0: Oh my God.
1: Where he hoped to draw attention to his cause.
0: God, that's his.
1: Guilfoyle assured him she was working to get him in front of Carlson. We should hear something by the end of the week, she said in December 2024.
0: You liar.
1: Text messages reviewed by the Wall Street Journal show Guilfoyle reached out to people in Carlson's orbit about setting up an interview, but it didn't go far.
0: Well, you got attacked by that demon. And you know, guys, for all you fucking idiots out there that are asking somebody like Dieters or Guilfoyle or some other fucking leech on society to get you in front of the president or in front of some government person for whatever, don't pay up front. You dumb fucks. In fact, get compromise on them and tell, you have to blackmail them to do it, not pay them.
1: Well, that's standard practice for those kind of people.
0: It's stupid. Don't pay up front, dummies.
1: Carlson was asked by the Journal, and he said he never heard of Dieters and doesn't keep up with Guilfoyle. But he did say, quote, $1 million for a podcast appearance? Isn't she the ambassador to Greece? This is completely nuts.
0: Yeah, what a hot take. What a hot take. It's not as nuts as you saying you're attacked by a demon in the middle of the night. And that's what those scars were, though.
1: And then Guilfoyle's attorney, I'm just going to make him sound like he's from New York.
0: Yeah.
1: Ambassador Guilfoyle will never apologize for offering to help shed light on a case in which 1,000 children underwent unnecessary, invasive, and debilitating surgeries at that man's hands.
0: Right.
1: Right away. Look at the children.
0: Shit, man. Oh, yeah. Think of the children. Well, didn't that drunk bitch ask for $100,000 to have her Amex paid down? What about that, counselor?
1: So this is interesting. I really wonder what's going on. Like, why are the long knives out for Guilfoyle now all of a sudden? Is she threatening to rat?
0: Well, yeah.
1: Is she threatening to let us all know that Don Jr. likes to wear diapers?
0: God, I mean, that seems kind of like...
1: Do poopy play?
0: You know, that sort of... He put that story out there so when he actually has to wear diapers, it'll look like it's for leisure rather than...
1: After all that coke, he might actually have to wear diapers.
0: Right. I don't know. I don't know. I mean, couldn't she just be crazy as shit and evil? She's all of that, right? I mean, what happened in Fox? She got in trouble for
1: sexual harassment.
0: Yeah, her assistant. Well... I mean, what do you mean? I don't know. This seems like a pretty normal Kimberly story to me. I mean, if the story was, she did something really good in the embassy in Greece and saved a bunch of kids.

0: kids who did something of note that people were proud of, I would be skeptical, but this seems like in character, I guess.
1: In 2022, Guilfoyle launched what she termed an upscale vodka and champagne brand.
0: No, oh, come on!
1: American Dream, organizing a dinner for Mar-a-Lago guests that trashy participants realized halfway through was an investment pitch. In March 2024, man. American Dream sought to raise $2 million from investors. It projected reaching $75 million in revenue within 3 years.
0: It projected it!
1: She later dissolved the company.
0: Shit, man.
1: Guilfoyle's lawyer previously told the Journal that the claim that an American Dream dinner was an investment pitch was false.
0: Yeah.
1: Trump, during this period, grew frustrated with Guilfoyle for soliciting investments from Mar-a-Lago members for her companies. He's mad that he's not getting
0: a taste.
1: Yeah.
0: Kimberly, was she ambassador at the time?
1: No, but this is pre.
0: Oh, okay. Well, yeah.
1: At one point, Trump complained that Guilfoyle was supposed to be raising money for him.
0: Right.
1: But instead was at his club raising money for herself.
0: Well, shit, Trump. Listen, you punished her. You made her ambassador to Greece. I mean, that's very strange.
1: Yeah, yeah.
0: Was she so irritating that Don Jr. just couldn't handle her on this continent anymore? He had to send her away.
1: As her confirmation hearing approached in 2025, Guilfoyle complained to friends that she was broke. Her engagement to Trump Jr. ended the previous year. In her financial disclosure in February 2025, she reported liabilities, including a boat loan valued at $100,000 to $250,000, and a mortgage valued at between $1 and $5 million.
0: Oh my God.
1: She also reported assets, including a med spa and a new vodka company, each worth between $1 and $5 million. And reported earning nearly $800,000 in podcast income.
0: Wow. Shit, man. God,
1: was she getting one of those $100,000 a month Russian deals?
0: Oh, I don't know. One second. I got to unlock this.
1: She also wanted to sell the mansion that she and Junior bought together.
0: Yes.
1: Which is, you know, obviously a wise idea. For they bought it for $9.7 million, but they wanted to sell it for $30 million.
0: What?
1: And it still isn't. Junior still has the house. He bought her out for $7.6 million.
0: Guy, you know, these rich people just. Who the fuck? She needed a boatload?
1: Oh, yeah, $100K. Last month when Dieters inquired about when she would move to Greece, Guilfoyle told him to stop asking. Quote, I have a lot of shit to get done before then, and I need to make money.
0: Yeah, she's why? Where is your money going? I know where it's going. I'm launching a vodka. I'm launching a med spa. What is that? What does that mean? A chain of places where you go get your nails done
1: I'm not sure exactly.
0: Some kind of skin treatment shit. What planet are you on?
1: I
0: need a boat loan.
1: It's not working great.
0: If you need a boat loan, then don't get a boat, right? I mean, who needs a boat? Are you going to live on it? You going to go on the boat once a month? Would you rent a boat when you want a boat or go? I don't know. Quit getting sued for sexual harassment. That might help. You don't have $100,000. Who the fuck can get a boat loan? I mean, I don't have $100,000, but I don't want a boat loan or I'm not launching. What was the vodka she's launching?
1: A couple of vodkas. Yeah.
0: What was it called? American Dream? Freedom Vodka. So stupid. You didn't make the vodka. You just put your fucking big fat face on it. Big fat weird face.
1: Later that spring, she began requesting additional payments from Dieters. Guilfoyle asked him to draft a letter saying he owed her $250,000 back payments for consulting services.
0: Oh, my God.
1: But Dieters told the Journal she was worried about legality and she was worried about the appearances of it.
0: So it really wasn't consulting. She just wanted money laundered. Or was she really consulting? What do you consult?
1: No, she wanted the money. She just wanted him to say.
0: So she doesn't consult and get $100,000 for consulting. She just, boy. Jeez, Kimberly, you got, if you want my advice, I would say don't buy a boat. But Don Jr. bought you out of that house. That's good, right?
1: Yeah, yeah. Oh, here we go. Guilfoyle sent a congratulatory note to Billy Long after his confirmation as IRS commissioner. She attached a letter Dieters had written outlining his tax dispute.
0: Yeah.
1: And she wrote, Don Jr. and I are very close with Eric Dieters and his wife, and I know he sent you a letter. I'm hoping I know how busy you are. There's no comma or anything in here. I'm hoping Jeez. I know how busy you are that you could give some time and attention to it.
0: How much time am I supposed to give to Dieter? He didn't have a tax issue. He cheated on something. He doesn't want to go to jail or something like that, right? Yeah. I mean, that because it's not a casual deduction thing. I mean, Dieter's paid Kimberly. Is this what? So consulting services for maggots means I'm going to get this in front of the president. Is that what that means?
1: I would assume. Yeah.
0: Shit, man,
1: or somebody close to Trump, you know, this whole pardon thing. He doesn't even know who he's pardoning. He literally, yeah. Somebody asked him about a pardon he made and he was like, who?
0: Right, right. What's the Secret Service doing when all these creeps are coming in and out of the office just soliciting shit? You sitting there?
1: 2 days later, Dieter sent her a photo of a printed memo addressed to her. I've paid you $300,000 over the years, he wrote. As of this memo, I've not received one favor. I am not naive or a sucker. I need results. In a response, she told Dieter, stop papering all these things. It's really dangerous. Just call me on Signal. And now we're reading them.
0: Go to jail, bitch! What kind of boat? Got a boat loan? God, this is all crazy. I need a boat loan. I'm launching a vodka and a med spa. What do you want to be ambassador?
1: She placed two missed calls to his phone.
0: He didn't pick
1: then
0: up.
1: Then she sent him that text that I read earlier about here's the Amex. Then he wrote back, you're needing $100,000 urgent. Urgent, unfortunately, is not going to work. I can't do this without getting a divorce. I've been
2: calling you for over a week straight, she replied. You could be here meeting with Billy Long.
1: Billy Long now, by the way, is no longer.
0: I was choked on that. I get it now. He's like, she's like, I want $100,000 for this thing. And he's like, I paid you a shit ton of money and I ain't got one meeting with Don Jr. Right. With the president, excuse me. Kimberly, you have to hit up someone else that you haven't already hoodwinked.
1: Oh, don't think she wasn't.
0: This is a dumb strategy, right?
1: Billy Long, the former IRS dude, is now U.S. ambassador to Iceland.
0: Oh, my God. He's probably a crook, too.
1: So there you go. Shit. That's the headline over at the Drudge Report. This is all this Guilfoyle shit.
0: I feel like now this would be illegal, but we should just arrest every ambassador. Every ambassador that Trump appointed should be arrested right now.
1: Well, I definitely think they should all be looked into because I have very little doubt that a large portion of them are corrupt as fuck and committing crimes. What? It's Trump's administration. Yeah. Everybody, it's crime central.
0: Yeah, you just got to shut the fuck up about it, right? Like, we haven't heard shit from what's-his-face down there in the Caribbean, Herschel Walker.
1: And the saving grace is that they're all so dumb. And we'll get caught and are getting caught.
0: Why is she the only one that's so loud though? I mean, like,
1: well, but this is what I'm wondering is why is this like, why is this Signal stuff coming out now? Where is this, you know, who's ratting here?
0: Well, I
1: was
0: think
1: this Dieter's guy was fed up with it. It was like, fuck it.
0: Is this the only side deal she has going on? She say she's got access to the president. I mean, when she got sent away from Greece, I'm sure she had side deals in progress saying, I'm going to get this in front of Don. I'm going to get this in front of Don. And then she got sent away. I mean, Donald Trump. That could be when the shit hits the fan because now she's not delivering on these meetings because she's not like, you know, in the inner circle.
1: I mean, is it illegal?
0: Yes. Yes.
1: To say, you know, pay me money and I'll champion your cause to the president. Is it?
0: I think so. If you're the ambassador, I mean,
1: that's before she was ambassador, though.
0: What was she though? Did she have
1: she was done. She was Junior's ex.
0: Guy, can you imagine your aunt? What did they think was happening at that event at Mar-a-Lago? And all of a sudden, it's like, buy my freedom vodka. God,
1: Trump, breaking news, Trump fell asleep in the Oval Office.
0: Oh, yeah. Shit. Damn. Don't pull a Mitch. You better wake up.
1: With Besant. God, Besant's so weird.
0: Yeah, he is.
1: So bizarre.
0: What a boring cabinet. Biden and Obama had all these other boring fucking Democrats. You don't even know. I don't know anything about Greece and the ambassador of any other, you know. Ages ago, didn't we have this? A CIA station chief was, I think, assassinated in Greece. That's the only notable Greece story. I mean, you know.
1: There's a good meme. It's a picture of Nancy Reagan.
0: It says, yeah, yeah.
1: It says, I'm a Republican. I fought against the LGBT community until my daughter came out. I'm a Republican. I fought against stem cell research until Ronnie got Alzheimer's.
0: Right.
1: I'm a Republican. Republicans don't give a shit about you until shit happens to them.
0: Yeah. What? Hey, Nancy, what about the war on drugs and your part that just say no shit and lock up all the black people? The crack and all that shit? Supposedly she's good at blowjobs, right? That's the thing about Nancy Reagan, the rumor.
1: Oh, God. Was it?
0: No, I heard somebody say that. Ugh. I know it was true. Trump and Reagan administration. God damn it. Did you like the monkey that he worked with, or were you afraid it was going to rip your face off?
1: Yeah, you got to watch out sometimes. They get angry. Those are your headlines, everybody.
0: Yeah, and who sponsored the Brady bill? That's the bill that got rid of the assault weapons?
1: Yeah. I think so.
0: That's a Republican bill, right? Because they shot at a Republican president, and that's the Secret Service guy that got
1: shot. For 5 minutes they pretended they were worried about guns after Reagan got, and that's when they were like, well, we can't let mentally ill people get guns.
0: Oh yeah.
1: And now they're like, mentally ill people should be able to get guns.
0: Oh yeah, and that guy Scalise got shot during a softball game and didn't give a shit about gun control even by an AR. Yeah, they don't have any empathy.
1: Oh my God, this is really something they're worried about. It looks like it's inched a little bit eastward. That's better news.
0: Oh, we want to go west, don't we?
1: But it won't go that far west. Highly unlikely. Even if it goes to the edge of the current cone, that's still in the little nipple of Mississippi, which is, you know, not that far from us, essentially. Just across the little nipple of Alabama.
0: Yeah, yeah. Why?
1: But if it goes easter, right now it looks like it's going to hit right at Floribama, center wise.
0: Great.
1: But
0: yeah,
1: if it inches
0: east, that's
1: if we
0: bad.
1: Get it to go east, then we'll be on the west side of the eye, which is the non-storm surge side, the less storm surge side.
0: Oh, my God. We don't even know where the storm is, you know, because we got rid of all the info, right? Where's all this information coming from?
1: And we still have 2 days, you know. It's 11 p.m. Friday is the estimated landfall if it hits within that cone.
0: Shit.
1: But here at the Drudge Report, shock video.
0: Yes.
1: Town council meeting opens with invocation to Satan.
0: Ah, who cares? Ah, fuck yeah. Hey, Satan, please, you can take over. Jesus has done such a shit job. Gosh. Oh, no.
1: Who the fuck? God, people.
0: The only reason there's an invocation to Satan is because you guys, with your fucking Christianity, is, you know, you're making an asshole of yourself. They're trolling you, you stupid.
1: It says shock video, but there's no video in the article.
0: What do they do? Sacrifice a child that you wanted to molest?
1: It links to the, I don't even know where the fuck this is. Where is Ottumwa? A-T-O-T-T.
0: Oh.
1: Let me look here.
0: Is that, where is, what?
1: Iowa.
0: Fuck, who knows, man?
1: Ottumwa, Iowa. It's a population of 25,000.
0: Oh, man. Jeez.
1: An invocation. This is the Ottumwa Courier.
0: Yes.
1: An invocation at the beginning of Tuesday's Ottumwa City Council meeting overshadowed everything else that took place over the course of 80 minutes. Resident and former council member Matt Dalby read a satanic prayer capped off by Hail Satan to kick off the meeting at City Hall.
0: Hey, man, I bet that's nothing compared to some shit you can find in the Old Testament about beating women and beating your slaves, right?
1: Too fucking bad. If we have to listen to your Christian magic, then you got to sit through some Satan shit.
0: And I wish the Satan magic was real. I wish it was, but it's not. They're trolling you, dumb fucks.
1: It led to a reaction from New Life Center pastor Rick Bick during a contentious opening few minutes of the meeting. In a private message, Dalby said the prayer is used by the Satanic Temple of Iowa, of which he is a member, but has nothing to do with the belief in a satanic deity.
0: No, it's all about making fun of you guys.
1: The Satanic Temple of Iowa is a resolutely non-theistic religious organization that follows seven core tenets, according to its website. Soon after Dalby left the podium and after the council, staff and audience recited the Pledge of Allegiance.
0: Yes.
1: Bick had his turn and was out of turn with the meeting's protocol of speaking on agenda items. Let's just reverse this curse that was just put on our city.
0: Oh, my God.
1: That Hail Satan is not welcome here, he said.
0: Is anybody concerned about the hurricane over there? Oh, it's Iowa. It's
1: reverse
0: Iowa.
1: Reverse the curse. He's casting. There's Christians coming up and casting their magic spells at people.
0: Mecha-leka-hi, mecha-hiney-ho, right?
1: Council member Kara Galloway, who's never stood for an invocation, said that Bick should speak during the portion of the meeting where citizens can speak on either agenda or non-agenda items. Bick spoke after the roll call was taken and the council was to discuss the consent agenda. It sounds like they're a pretty sane council, because if Kara Galloway has never stood for an invocation, which it sounds like they're shitting on, I would never stand for an invocation. I'm not standing for your religious magic. I don't do the Pledge of Allegiance. I find it offensive. I don't pledge to allegiance to anything.
0: Well, we didn't, right? Until the America First shit, right? Wasn't that a new thing, the Pledge of Allegiance?
1: They do that a lot, especially in the South and everything. I guess they have their Christian prayers, too.
0: Elon does it. It's just hard for him to keep his hand on his heart and not, you know, extend it outward.
1: And if this other guy that is a member of the Satanic Temple is a former member of the council, it sounds like they've got some libs in that in that town.
0: Satan's going to fuck you guys up, man. I'm sorry. It's just the way it is.
1: That one council member, she said that Bick should speak during the portion of the meeting where citizens can speak on either agenda or non-agenda items. Bick spoke after the roll call was taken and the council was to discuss agenda. He said, it needs to be done now. I appreciate what Ms. Galloway is saying, but that was a curse put on this city. Most of you know that, and we need to just stop and reverse it.
0: Wait. Is there anything of note?
1: Oh, is there a video of this?
0: Yeah. Hey, Mr. Upset Person, is there anything of note the council is going to do other than reversing curses? Is there any, like, I don't know.
1: Helping people, keeping data centers out if they don't want them.
0: What does the city council do? Are you worried about Gandalf or potholes or shit? God, Iowa.
1: Mayor Benjamin Foote then called for a 30-second moment of silence to reflect on whatever it is we need to reflect on.
0: Mayor Foote?
1: Mayor's trying to defuse the situation.
0: Nah, man, don't defuse it.
1: 30-second moment of silence to reflect on whatever it is we need to reflect on at this time.
0: What the fuck?
1: But
0: keep
1: he
0: it
1: said,
0: going.
1: It's time we move forward.
0: Right. Keep it going. Don't ruin the momentum. You're going to ruin it, man. We want a moment of silence, Mayor Foote. Come on.
1: Dalby's invocation was within the scope of the city's invocation policy, which was approved January 20th, with Galloway the only council member to vote against it. In part, the policy says this policy is intended to acknowledge and express the city council's respect for the diversity of both organized and unorganized religious denominations, as well as other faiths, belief systems, or lack thereof.
0: Right.
1: Represented and practiced among the citizens of the city of Ottumwa.
0: Ottumwa, you guys got some weird shit going on. I mean, this guy, I hope he had your curse reversed.
1: The city released a statement Wednesday afternoon regarding the prayer and said, "We've been fielding calls all day. Some calls have been cordial, while many have been rude and full of profanities."
0: You know those
1: are the Christians.
0: Oh, absolutely.
1: That are the profane ones and the rude ones.
0: Now, I have a serious question. Did you guys do anything any city business of note that you want to discuss? Are you just bitching about this shit? I think you could dissolve the council and get rid of it. I don't think you need it. Honestly, it sounds like this is a council you don't even fucking need. Like, you don't need the invocations.
1: The city said on its, I would usually save this for Faithless Friday, but it's right at the top on Drudge.
0: It's pretty good.
1: The city on its Facebook page said, "We cannot discriminate against the denomination, and everyone that is invited to perform the invocation has followed the correct protocol. God. We're not informed ahead of time what will be said for an invocation, nor do we automatically endorse what the speaker is saying. We encourage everyone to review the policy."
0: Why do you even have it, though? It's stupid. Are you children? Why do you need an invocation before this, before you get to city business? What does it do for you? I don't get it. Like, what happens? What magic happens?
1: Oh, she, Galloway, the one that doesn't stand, she doesn't want invocations at all. And I agree.
0: Right. Dumb.
1: That's, we agree. We secularists agree. We don't need invocations at all. If you want to pray, if you're a Christian and you're a city council member and you feel the urge to pray, feel free to pray on your own
0: in your
1: right
0: head
1: before the meeting, or feel free to pray silently to yourself sitting there. But forcing everybody to get up and pray, and it's just,
0: well,
1: it's,
0: that's the
1: creepy
0: thing though, Pat. That's why they do it, because they want to do it in front of everybody. It's like virtue.
1: Yeah.
0: It's pure ass virtue signaling. They love it. And I think there's something in the Bible that says you shouldn't do that, right?
1: Yeah. Meanwhile, they're off raping, stealing.
0: Right. Right. Read the part in the Bible where you're not allowed to beat a woman with a stick wider than your thumb or whatever that weird shit is.
1: She said, "This is exactly why I had concerns about having an invocation when we first talked about it. I think I specifically referenced that having someone from the Church of Satan or a prayer about Satan when we talked about that, that this could happen and we would need to allow it. I think we've opened up ourselves for others to object or respond to others' invocations."
0: Yeah.
1: "And we need to remember that we are up here to be neutral." Exactly.
0: You're up there to do a job, though, too, like do city business. It sounds like no one's doing that, but you still get paid, right? As city council people, do you get paid to
1: We went on for the rest of the meeting, but this is at the opening of the meeting.
0: Yeah, it sounds like bullshit. Like, you should get paid for this. This is dumb.
1: The city administrator said, "You have to be open to allow people to express different beliefs." No, you don't. You can say,
0: "I don't want to hear your fucking beliefs.
1: I don't care what your beliefs are. Yet make sure my sewers are clean and my water is clean."
0: Are these people elected?
1: Oh, it's on YouTube. I'm going to have to find it.
0: Oh, awesome. Are they elected? The council people are, right? Yeah, that's why they do all this shit.
1: Yeah.
0: That's why they do all this shit. Because these idiots who represent people in the idiotic parts of Iowa where they believe in all this bullshit, they can, grandstand with this. Say, "Look at my clip. Look at my clip here at the meeting where I'm complaining about the prayer to, you know, Beelzebub or Gandalf or something." It's their TikTok moment. They're TikToking.
1: So there you go. That one caught my eye. I hadn't seen that one, but it being at the top of the column on Drudge.
0: God, our city's about to slough away into the Gulf, and you goddamn know that we have these invocations at our fucking stupid ass city council meetings. People praying to this and that. Meanwhile, nothing's draining. Quit praying and drain this city. Do something. Oh my God, it's so dumb. How much time is in America these city council meetings are wasted with these prayers? 30 seconds, a 30-second moment of silence? Man, that's a long fucking time.
1: Well, speaking of, we probably won't have any moments of silence for this person that passed.
0: Oh, okay.
1: But the Republicans might. I mean, I'm sure a bunch of them will want him pardoned posthumously.
0: Even though he's dead.
1: Former Speaker of the House Dennis Hastert has, has left the building.
0: Wow. Jeez. I mean, you would say he's the worst speaker because he's the diddler speaker, right?
1: Well, he's the worst one that got caught.
0: Okay. Well,
1: I would think the odds are pretty safe that there have been other diddler
0: speakers. Who do you think? Who do you think were the other ones? Other Republican speakers, all of them.
1: It couldn't be the one now, that's for sure.
0: It could. Oh, Mike Johnson.
1: CBS News got raked over the coals Monday for a tweet about the death of former. Oh, this is a different story, but they had to delete it. CBS News got raked over the coals for a tweet about the death of former Speaker Hastert for framing his biography in a way critics said downplayed the most infamous part of his bio, his guilty plea on banking charges that included an admission that he had molested underage boys while working as a high school wrestling coach. Remember, he didn't go to jail for dealing.
0: Yeah.
1: He went to jail for bank fraud by paying off one of his victims
0: America.
1: And lying about it.
0: Right, it's America. So it's a financial crime, not the diddling crime.
1: It could, because the statute of limitations was long gone.
0: But he lived his whole, you know what, he did the diddling and his whole life. He didn't have to pay for it until he was, you know, he was in bad shape, right? He was in a wheelchair and stuff. It's hard to feel bad for that guy. I mean, you know, it's dead. I'm sad. I don't know. Shit. Sorry, Dennis. Sorry. We're going to miss you. Actually, no. I don't know.
1: People are mad because it said, the headline, CBS News, former Speaker of the House, Dennis Hastert, who represented Illinois for 2 decades in Congress and was later jailed for violating banking laws, has died. And people are pissed off that they left off that little detail. Why the bank fraud?
0: Well, listen, yeah, why would you leave that out? Who the fuck is advocating on the behalf of that dead diddler fuck? I mean, who gives a shit?
1: Prosecutors did not pursue sex abuse charges because the statute of limitations had run, but he did agree to plead guilty to the banking charges and admitted to sexually abusing the boys while he was coach.
0: Wow.
1: At the sentencing hearing, the judge called Hastert a serial child molester. Hastert was sentenced to 15 months in prison, a $250,000 fine, and had to participate in a sex offender program.
0: How old was he?
1: 80.
0: Oh, come on.
1: He was 84 now. He was in his 70s.
0: Oh, so he's late 70s. We're going to reform you, you know, even though you're in jail.
1: He served a sentence and was released in 2017.
0: Oh, he got out? Shit.
1: CBS News said Dennis Hastert, they withdrew their tweet and posted another one. Dennis Hastert, the disgraced former GOP Speaker of the House, died earlier today at 84. A prior version of this post stated that Hastert was jailed for violating banking laws. That post missed the mark. Hastert was jailed on charges related to his concealment of hush money payments made to cover up sexual abuse.
0: Yeah, and if he would have been a Democrat, it wouldn't have missed the mark, because you guys are, who is it, CBS, you fucking whores. You're afraid of saying poo-poo things about Republicans. You don't know what'll piss off your little orange fuck daddy. Right?
1: Well, and
0: you're afraid.
1: Remember who owns CBS?
0: Who's that?
1: The Ellisons.
0: Oh, that's right. Yeah. I mean, you know, which is weird. It's kind of weird. It's like, of all the people you could take shots at and not feel any repercussions, you think Denny Hastert. Who gives a fuck about that guy? Who are you afraid? Who did they think was going to come a call if they would have mentioned the child molestation on behalf of Denny fucking Hastert? Who are you afraid of?
1: My God. Trump, very unfair.
0: I think you got to shut CBS down. You guys are fucking done.
1: It's very unfair. I'm going to posthumously pardon him.
0: Yeah, you guys are both molesters. You going to give him a posthumous pardon? Kimberly Guilfoyle has all these favors, though, she needs done. She needs $100,000 to pay down her Amex. I can't pay you, Kimberly. I can't give you that money. My wife will divorce me. That's our ambassador.
1: What is this? Listen, I completely understand why people are having such a hard time deciding who to vote for in the midterms. On one hand, you have Democrats who have disappointed you. And on the other hand, you have child raping murderers running concentration camps with our tax dollars, draining the U.S. Treasury directly into their offshore banking accounts while making the planet uninhabitable for human life. That's a tough call, man. A real Sophie's choice.
0: Yeah. Well, I mean, you can vote properly and still be pissed off at these pussy-ass Democrats and sit around and meet with Hakeem Jeffries in secret. You can still hate these fuckers and still vote for them. It's possible. I've done it. I voted for people I fucking hated. There you go. Compartmentalize it.
1: Compartmentalize.
0: It's America. I mean, you know.
1: It's America. Also in the news, but join us Faithless Friday, maybe, everybody. Check out our social media to see if we're getting out of Dodge or if we're...
0: It's done at 11. It's 11 p.m. I had a good show booked for Friday.
1: Landfall.
0: It sucks. God damn it. I got to look at all the floodplain information. Are we going to flood?
1: I don't know. I mean, we're, you know, we're two blocks from the water, but it's got to be pretty high to get to us.
0: God.
1: But not impossible.
0: Yeah.
1: Also in the news, everybody. God, we talked about Guilfoyle for a long time, but it was worth it.
0: Oh, yeah, yeah. She can't find $100,000 from her rich ass friends and stuff. Why did you have $100,000?
1: Oh, here's some more Schadenfreude. Although this is really gross.
0: Yes.
1: The Tate Bros.
0: Oh my God. That's right. Yeah.
1: England apparently really, really wants to get them and get them over there to get prosecuted.
0: You can have them. Go ahead.
1: So England sent some more info.
0: Yes.
1: About what they're being charged with.
0: Yes.
1: And holy shit, man.
0: But these are British crimes, right?
1: Andrew Tate allegedly had some seriously disturbing material on his devices, including extreme bestiality porn.
0: Good Lord.
1: What? Depicting sex acts with a horse.
0: You need extreme in there. I mean, it's extreme. You don't need the word extreme.
1: With a horse and an eel.
0: The allegations. Is this Mad Libs? I mean, a horse and an eel?
1: The allegations are laid out in a massive, no pun intended, a massive filing connected to the UK's effort to extradite Tate from the US. British authorities allege Tate possessed explicit images depicting people having sex with live animals, specifically a horse and another of an eel.
0: Aren't these Baron's friends?
1: Along with other extreme porn showing acts likely to cause serious genital injuries.
0: Baron, are your genitals okay? Did you have sex with an eel?
1: Oh, they're doing the injury.
0: With Tate?
1: And that's nowhere near the end of it. The documents also accuse Tate of making and possessing scores of indecent images and videos of a minor.
0: Scores? Like, what is that? Hundreds?
1: Yeah, scores is a lot.
0: Baron, did you have anything to do with that? I mean, they're your friends, right? Jeez, that's...
1: In one alleged video, authorities say Tate was on a bed with a girl believed to be 17 who was wearing lingerie and kissing his neck while another adult woman joined them. Prosecutors claim messages show Tate knew she was underage, including one where he allegedly told her there could be legal problems because of her age.
0: I'll attach a PDF. God, these people are fucking evil, man.
1: The full case against Tate includes allegations of rape, assault, human trafficking, controlling prostitution for gain, in possession of extreme pornography. The UK formally asked the US to extradite him in September. They're currently locked up in Miami while fighting extradition.
0: Just give them to him. What do we care? What are we fighting for? Think of the eels and the horses.
1: Their cartoonish attorney.
0: Yeah.
1: Joseph McBride is ripping the claims as prosecution slop. He says the cops are trying to tie Tate to a device allegedly found in a flop house, even though he says there's no proof Andrew ever watched the videos on it.
0: But he's in the video.
1: And it's his device.
0: And it's his device, counselor. I mean, you know.
1: He says one clip was a war video sent into an MMA fighter's group chat. What? And claims UK authorities don't even have the device anymore. McBride says all they have is a report about a video on a device that no longer exists, calling the case as weak as it gets, and says the government's Andrew Tate fetish has gotten so bad that somebody over there needs professional help.
0: Right. Why? What do you do with an eel? What do you do with an eel? I mean, I can think, God, man, an electric eel? Are they protected or something? Are they endangered? Leave the fucking horses alone, too. That's fucked up, man. Jeez. Can't you just watch Netflix or something? You gotta get a horse and eel.
1: Watch Netflix and chill.
0: Yeah, chill. There's an idea. Really chill. Like, chill. God.
1: Here's another... some maggot tweeted, why is Denmark consistently ranked among the happiest countries despite having some of the highest taxes in the world?
0: Because you don't live there, you cunt! People like you don't live there.
1: And Someone from Denmark responded, "You guys are obsessed with the tax rate, but you're ignoring the life rate. 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We right. just pay one bill and get everything included. You're paying five different bills getting nothing. We aren't socialists. We're just better at accounting."
0: That you are, and you're asking this dickhead to add. Have you seen our education system? Linda McMahon is in charge of education. Who's adding? Nobody's adding.
1: Guilfoyle can add.
0: Apparently she can. I need 100 grand. I fucked up. God, give that Amex a rest, man. Jeez, I need a boat loan. Can you, quote, float me a boat loan? And I'll get you in front of the president and see if I can have your extreme bestiality charges reversed through your tax problems. Listen, these Republicans, they got to molest kids, they got to beat women, they got to do all this bad shit to gay people, to drag queens and everything. And it doesn't even start at humans. They're so, they've abused so many people, they're like, oh, we got to go to animals now. God. Leave everybody alone. Run for comptroller.
3: The burden of my profession demands that I take this opportunity to say a few words about that bloated orange piece of shit in the White House. I wake up every morning, turn on CNN to see if the president of the United States had a heart attack while straining to take a dump. My need to cause laughter forces me to question how a country can embrace a smart, educated, warm, funny first lady like Michelle Obama, then somehow be okay with a surgically enhanced, cold-hearted Yugoslavian escort who clearly hates her husband. Well, I'd like to end my little speech with a solemn request for heavenly guidance and patience and love. I will instead close with a small punch-up of the alcoholic's prayer. God, grant me the serenity to no longer give a about all the stupid people in this country. The courage to say Donald Trump is a Russian asset who traded teenagers with Jeffrey Epstein. And the wisdom to end on a cheap laugh. Thank you very much.
0: Who was that?
1: That's Chuck Lorre, TV guy, the former, he made Big Bang Theory. Dharma and Greg, 2.5 Men.
0: Chuck Lorre. At first, I was thinking Chuck Woolery. They're very different people.
1: Yeah, he was a producer. He was a sitcom writer and creator.
0: Yeah.
1: He also was an exec producer on Roseanne.
0: You think Melania hates him, right?
1: I would Donald. Think now, yeah.
0: Hey, Melania.
1: She's also not Yugoslavian, but you know.
0: Yeah. Hey, how do you feel about your kid being friends with these Tate brothers? They do weird shit with eels and horses and, you know, miners and stuff. Does that bother you or?
1: No.
0: Really? God.
1: You think she has feelings?
0: I mean, are you really made of wood? You like Pinocchio? Jeez.
1: The White House responded saying, Chuck Lorre's peanut-sized brain.
0: Oh, okay.
1: He should immediately seek psychiatric help.
0: Right. That's not... You know, projection. Shit. What would a psychiatrist say to Donald Trump?
1: It's Chuck Lorre calls Trump a piece of shit at a charity gala. There you go.
0: Yeah, well, he is. I mean, listen, he's a giant piece of shit. I agree. I don't know. What would a psychologist say to Donald Trump? He would say, well.
1: Oh, we can't fix you.
0: You shouldn't be president, right? I mean.
1: Oh, 100%. Well, his cousin is a psychiatrist or psychologist.
0: Oh, yeah.
1: Right? Mary?
0: And she doesn't like him, right?
1: No, she's like, he's a psychopathic, maybe not sociopathic, malignant narcissist.
0: Hey, Mary, does that uncle of his existed that went to MIT that was really smart? Or does he just make that up when he talks about him?
1: Well, he might have been real.
0: Right.
1: But that doesn't mean Trump is smart.
0: Yeah.
1: I can't remember his mad family.
0: You see how he says, oh, my smart uncle from MIT, blah, blah, blah. Is that a figment of your imagination or something? Well, psychologists have said his mental acuity is tip top, right? He's cameraman, TV, elephant, woman, or whatever.
1: Person, woman, camera.
0: Right.
1: We've got other news.
0: Maybe some of these sharks will drown, you know?
1: There may be a second plague victim. in Russia.
0: Damn! What plague is this? The bubonic?
1: But the mother of the victim,
0: right,
1: says the plague didn't escape from a broken test tube.
0: Okay.
1: The mother of the Russian scientist who died in a suspected plague leak has challenged reports that her daughter was infected after breaking a test tube containing the bacteria.
0: Oh, you just want to say you didn't break it.
1: Daria Shapilova, a 28-year-old laboratory technician at the Siberian Anti-Plague Research Institute in Irkutsk, died early on October 2nd after being taken to hospital in the nearby town of Shalikov. Her death, which is still shrouded in mystery, was attributed to infection with the plague by local officials. And pro-government media now deleted posts. The Kremlin dismissed the claims and denied imposing anti-plague measures.
0: What would anti-plague measures be?
1: They said they were shutting down hospitals and stuff, putting people on quarantine. The World Health Organization demanded Russia answer questions about reports of a second unconfirmed case
0: of plague
1: in Siberia and supply more info about the death of Shapilova. Her mother, herself a medical professional, Svetlana, told the Russian outlet Glubina that she did not believe the account circulating about her daughter's death.
0: Right.
1: I know the truth, she said. I'm having to fend off stupid acquaintances who believe all this. The clever ones don't believe it, of course. Not even all medical professionals understand it's impossible to break a test tube like that. Even if you fling it at the wall, only an amateur could say something like that.
0: Glass doesn't break, says Putin. Okay, sure. I mean...
1: That's the mother.
0: I know, but I mean, doesn't she have to... She can't sit here and say how she really feels, right? Does she live in Russia?
1: Well, she just said they're lying.
0: Yeah. She said
1: they're lying about she's saying that to Putin.
0: Right. Oh, she can't say how she really feels. Yeah. I mean, you know. Marco was concerned about this. You said little Marco? You said he was concerned about it?
1: Well, she is saying how she feels. Because Putin, they're saying nothing happened at all.
0: Right.
1: And then the reports of a broken test tube is the one that she's disputing.
0: Right. Yeah.
1: But the Russians are saying nothing happened.
0: Oh, right. Well, I mean, her daughter died from the plague, so...
1: Allegedly.
0: Yeah. Well, I mean, she's saying nothing happened, too. Right?
1: No, she said something happened. She wants to know what, but she said it's not... It doesn't work that way, that test tubes are pretty hardy.
0: Well, maybe the thing they were weaponizing it or something in that process, got fucked up.
1: There's a local journalist that claimed that she had concealed what happened after breaking a test tube containing the deadly sample.
0: Yeah.
1: We don't know about that. Her friends are questioning reports that she had broken the test tube and then came into contact with others. They're saying they're dragging her name through the mud without even finding out what happened.
0: Right.
1: I can't square the story that with the Dasha, that's her nickname. I knew it's as if they're talking about somebody else. Knowing how hardworking and responsible she was, it doesn't add up.
0: Right.
1: She was really smart. Not many people from our department land jobs at the Plague Institute. It's a serious facility. They take everything seriously and it's safe.
0: Well, do we have a Plague Institute?
1: Probably, sure.
0: I mean, it sounds like CDC? Their Plague Institute is about weaponizing the plague.
1: Well, that's what we say.
0: Yeah. The Russians do have bioweapons labs and shit like that.
1: I'm sure we absolutely don't.
0: Yeah. I hope we don't. God, imagine Kennedy's like, ooh, I want the plague's good for you, he says. RFK takes the plague, he rubs it on his balls.
1: I would believe that. What show were we watching where they... Reacher, spoiler alert, right? Where they, somebody, some secret government program was building bioweapons, the most horrific they could find.
0: Oh, yeah.
1: So that they could then build the cures for them.
0: That's funny.
1: And then, of course, what happened? The bad shit got out. Yeah.
0: Yeah, yeah. It's a test. We want to see how good it is.
1: That wouldn't surprise me at all.
0: No, not at all.
1: That's why they, the gain of function or whatever, is that what they call it? Or whatever. That's why they are upset about what they said the Chinese were doing, that they, that the Chinese were amping up these, viruses, the coronaviruses, and studying them, and making them more dangerous so that they could study them.
0: Well, I mean, the military industrial complex, they want to figure out how to kill humans as cheaply and efficient as possible.
1: Yes. And I think, and cleanly. So it's not like radiation.
0: Yeah. Gun is infinitely, like, making a lot of guns is more expensive than releasing some, I don't know, some plague.
1: That's what everyone's afraid of with AI.
0: Oh, yeah, well.
1: That AI is just going to jump in and create some bioweapon. And
0: listen, Claude.
1: Be like, we don't need you fleshies anymore.
0: Claude, we're watching you. You better not. He'll be pissed off, man. Fuck him. Which AI is going to plague us? Which one? Not Grok. Don't say that. He's too busy.
1: I can't imagine Grok. No, I don't. I wouldn't think.
0: Seems lazy. Is Grok fat like Elon?
1: Grok is good if you have gaming questions, though.
0: Oh, yeah.
1: So there you go. Marco is asking for information
0: right
1: from Russia. Little Marco, he's on top of it.
0: He would have to be to see whatever it was. Hey, Marco, how's it going? Hi, Putin. It's Marco. We're wanting some information.
1: The building where Shapilova lived has been disinfected at least 3 times.
0: Shit. It's the plague. What the fuck? You're going to disinfect it?
1: One worker tasked with doing this identified herself as being sent by, what is this again? Rospro Beznevor. What is that again? The Russian health watchdog.
0: Right.
1: Rospotrebnadzor.
0: Okay.
1: Rospotrebnadzor.
0: You got a health department and a plague department. How weird.
1: The person that they talked to said, no, we're just cleaning out roaches.
0: Okay, sure.
1: They disinfected her building 3 times.
0: Jeez.
1: In the last week. Oh, no, it's roaches.
0: Well, you know.
1: Rospotrebnadzor insisted on Wednesday that there were no epidemic risks to the population, and the medical monitoring of the workers' contacts and laboratory tests found no signs of infections.
0: That's funny.
1: Or dangerous pathogens.
0: What if you're just releasing it to see how he act, you know, once you get it? What about that?
1: Official statement said, preventive and anti-epidemic measures have been organized in full, and there are no epidemic risks for the population of Irkutsk or the region. However, residents are providing a different picture, describing frustration at the lack of information from authorities.
0: Yeah.
1: Neighbors of the deceased scientists said that they're concerned that local authorities had not come to take swabs from them.
0: Yes.
1: Doctors told them to go see doctors if you get sick.
0: Right, right. Well, they were weird about Chernobyl, right? The Russians. They were like, no, there's nothing to see here.
1: Oh, yeah, it's just
0: just the dealio. And then, it got bad.
1: It's not clear how many people remain in quarantine, but a report on the news portal Siberia.realities suggested that the Anti-Plague Institute had been locked down and the staff were sleeping on chairs and the floor. Residents published videos and photos online after they were asked to fill out a screening form for plague upon arrival at a maternity hospital.
0: God, that makes me not want to go in the hospital. I got to do a screening for the plague before? Fuck that.
1: Searches for chuma, the Russian word for plague, have skyrocketed.
0: Damn.
1: Demand chuma for respirators on the e-commerce websites Ozone and Wildberries doubled in a week.
0: Damn.
1: There was a spike in searches for plague doctor Halloween costumes.
0: Yeah. Well, that's
1: because... the one with the big long nose.
0: Oh, sure. Yes. I mean, if there's no doctor out there to help you with the plague and you're dying of a plague, you might as well think that you're trying. Could you put on a doctor's outfit and pretend that you're making me better? It might help. I don't know.
1: So nothing to see here.
0: Right. God. God, do you think Melania was like, can you believe these guys, Barron's hanging out with Donald? I mean, they're extreme.
4: I can't believe he said that Yugoslavian. That pissed me off.
0: Oh, yeah.
4: Fuck Chuck Lorre.
0: Hey, Melania, your son is friends with extreme bestialityists or whatever that means. Does that bother you?
1: Democrats are still talking about hauling him in to...
0: Oh, I love that. His family in? Of course.
1: Hauling him in to testify in Congress about his ties to the Tates.
0: Hell yeah. Go after his kids. We just got to make this whole point that Donald Trump behaves like a mobster. That's what you do. That's what happens in The Godfather. They went after, what's his face? Sonny. Let's go after his kids. He's not a government person. He's a president who's a mobster before a politician. So treat him like a mobster. That's a great idea.
1: Yeah.
0: All this dumb fucking weird tall kid in. Fuck him. He's friends with the Tate brothers. What a creep.
1: He was the one that allegedly talked to Daddy and the administration about getting them out of Romania in the first place.
0: Oh, really?
1: There was rumors.
0: Oh, okay. That's normal. I don't even know how the Tate brothers showed up. Why the fuck are we talking about these people? Where did you guys come from? I mean, hell, and I don't mean that. I mean, literally, where did you come from? Hell? I mean, I don't know anything good you've done that you... A lot of times there's bad people that used to do good things, you know. Somebody went wrong at some point in their life. They took a turn, they met the wrong people, they were friends with bestiality extremists or something. But these guys have just been shitbags. What were they before they were shitbags? Is my question. The Tate brothers. What were they? Were they artists or DJs?
1: Kickboxers.
0: They were DJ. Oh God, that's right. They're MMA people. Okay. Are we done with you guys in the news? Can you get arrested and go to London and then fuck off?
5: Pull out some news.
1: Oops.
0: Barron's friends with you guys. God, Barron, you're gross. You fuck. Ugh.
1: That kid, poor kid's doomed. I mean, look at how what he was raised in.
0: Dude, you got to go to jail for your crypto shit, probably.
1: I thought there might be hope when he went to NYU. I thought he was going to be the. I thought it was going to be the woke Trump that would break off from them, but
0: no.
1: Then we find out he's nuzzling up to Andrew Tate and shit.
0: He's got weird crypto shit going on. He probably should be in jail. Wah. You can hang out with your little eel buddies. You want to see my pet eel? Oh, don't do it. Oh, no, don't do that. I like it.
1: James Carville?
0: Oh shit! Yeah, he didn't die or anything, right?
1: No, he's still with us.
0: Okay.
1: He is now questioning why it seems like Trump is trying to lose the midterms, especially after that bullshit last night where he's talking about letting him take out a city. Did you hear that?
0: No.
1: He was in Nebraska. At a rally and said, and again, remember with the war, it's just artificial. It's just a small price to pay for keeping the world safe, keeping our country safe. They could take out a city. Let them take out Los Angeles. Let them take out San Diego.
0: What the fuck? I mean, Ronald Reagan in his most dementia addled years never said shit like that. Why would you offer up those two cities? Did our president just offer up San Diego and Los Angeles?
1: Yeah.
0: Hey, shut the fuck up, Donald.
6: I want to see a tremendous victory. You want to see a tremendous victory because it verifies all the things we did. And again, remember, with the war, it's just artificial. It's a little bit high. It's a small price to pay for keeping the world safe, keeping our country safe. They can take out a city. Let them take out Los Angeles. Let them take out San Diego.
1: At first he was saying, you know, you got to be careful because they're dangerous. They got nukes. If they get nukes, they're going to take out a city. And then he pivots to let them take out Los Angeles. Let them take San Diego.
0: Did any Republicans say, hey, Donald, did they speak out against this? Anybody say, hey, listen, don't do that. Hey, Donald, Spencer Pratt lives in Los Angeles. That's your buddy.
1: Oh, yeah.
0: How could you do that?
6: Diego. This is a very small price to pay And it's going to be over with very soon. It's essentially almost over with.
1: He didn't even have a black friend behind him in this one. It is Nebraska, though.
0: He said, take out San Diego, take out Los Angeles, then it'll applause break.
1: No, it didn't sound like applause. It sounded like there was some horror going on, too.
0: Wow.
1: Didn't it?
0: San Diego.
6: This is a very small price to pay. And it's going to be behind over with. It's essentially almost over with.
1: One.
6: And they might keep going a little long. You know, they always say they have a big.

0: I just got to keep asking the same question. Is Trump trying to lose? I mean, there's nothing that he does that's consistent with trying to win. There's probably not much he can do. He is the central issue in the campaign. He dominates everything. But I got to keep asking, is he trying to do this? Is he just want to screw the congressional Republicans? Does he hate them? I don't know. There's some other explanation for this behavior. It might be that he's just out of his goddamn mind.
1: Yeah. Dude, this James Carville's like, he's in something like, great out of Nebraska. I think he got 69% of the vote last time. Do you know every number in politics? This guy, man, shit.
2: It might be that he's just out of his goddamn mind. Shit.
1: That's right. I mean, listen, this is a drug-addled Nazi we're dealing with. Hey, you know, shit.
0: Yeah, who knows? But he is a man of real grievances, and this behavior is... The only thing that can really explain it is he's clinically insane or he wants the Republicans to lose. I don't think there's any other explanation for it.
1: What about drugs? Oh, they made him clinically insane, or
2: that's
1: maybe
2: up in there with the dementia.
1: What are you supposed to do
2: with
1: that?
2: One package.
1: Jane, what else does he say? I mean, does he say, well, if so, what then? What do we do? I mean, impeach him? You know, put him in Guantanamo?
2: I think he said they shouldn't impeach him.
1: You know, if I'm Joe Biden and the Supreme Court said, hey, you've got immunity from any presidential acts, holy shit, I'd be like, hey, buy some extra beds for Guantanamo. I'm throwing some fucking people in there. I would have put Donald Trump in that fucking jail immediately with that power. Holy fuck. Shit, man, I can't believe Biden didn't do that. What a fucking pussy, man. I mean, God. Shit. We had a chance. We had him 34 felony counts and nobody could do anything. And now he say, hey, anybody want to destroy San Diego? That's what you get. That's what society gets when you don't slay.
2: Let him have Los Angeles. Let him have San Diego.
1: That's on us, man. That's on us. We should have got him while we had him and we didn't. We let him go. Oh, we can't sentence him during an election or something. Naive bitches.
2: We've got...
1: What if somebody destroys L.A. because he said that? Does anybody think...
2: Well, Gavin Newsom, put up a task force or something, like to...
1: There we
2: to
1: go.
2: Keep an eye out for threats.
1: Oh, okay.
2: After that.
1: Like armed task force or to get him or to... Just to look out for threats? Based on that?
2: Yeah, it's performative. Just as much, yeah.
1: Shut up, Gavin, you Chad. You talked to Nick Fuentes, your new boyfriend, lately? Or
3: so if you didn't think the November election mattered, just considered what just happened. The president of the United States, the same one who sent in the National Guard into Los Angeles, sent 700 active duty Marines to the second largest city in the United States of America, just invited Iran to take out Los Angeles and San Diego, where, by the way, over 130,000 active duty personnel are stationed, our best and the brightest. This is not only madness, this is dangerous and it's deranged. And the question is self-evident. Where the hell is Congress? Where the hell are you, Speaker Johnson? Marco Rubio, the great J.D. Vance, where is your outrage? Find a backbone. Do your damn job. In the absence of that, it's time for all of us to do our job. And we'll do that. We're going to stand up this November, and we're going to put an end to the presidency of Donald Trump as we know it. We will take this country back. So if you didn't
1: Gavin.
3: Think...
1: You don't take it back by getting him out of office. You take it back by putting him in a jail, dumbass. I mean, hey, Gavin, let me know something. When did you realize you were in love with Kimberly Guilfoyle? We've been talking about you.
2: Sorry, that's Mike Johnson's app going on.
1: Oh, wow. Wow. Your son's busy. Are all these Republicans are all fucking pervs and shit. And
2: they're all so creepy.
1: Did he love her? Did he love Kimberly Guilfoyle?
2: Probably. I mean,
1: were they married?
2: Yeah.
1: Holy shit, dude. You guys got married and everything? Did you see the news today? A boat loan? Did you buy a house with her? She didn't make you buy a house, but you're married. Don Jr. bought a house with it.
2: An ABC News analysis has found that defense companies backed by Trump.

0: Trump's sons have now raked in more than $6 billion in active or promised government contracts since those investments were made.
1: See, it's I like what Gavin said. It was very performative and everything. It's nice. But the idea to say that you're going to take the country back by someone getting elected is obvious bullshit, evidenced by Trump, evidenced by the fact that this guy is still terrorizing us. Because we did. He lost an election, right? And then we had all the power to do whatever we could with him, and we didn't do it. And he came back, and he made everything worse. So that's bullshit. The elections, it's about putting bad people in jail or taking care of them. It's not like the dragon in Smoke. Is Smode? Smoot? Who's the dragon in fucking Lord of the Rings? One of them. The bad one.
0: Smog?
1: Smog. There you go. It's not like, oh, Smog lost the election. Don't worry about it. Let's all go to the Shire and get high. You still got to do something with him, right? Because he's dangerous.
0: Yeah, yeah, yeah.
1: He's dangerous.
0: We've got some time left here, about 10 plus minutes. Thanks for listening. Thanks for buying shit through the Amazon link at crabdiving.com/Amazon.
1: Yay. Smoot.
0: Also in the news.
1: Yeah.
0: I've got this one. A Trump appointed judge.
1: Yes.
0: Federal judge in New York.
1: Yes.
0: Is accusing ICE.
1: Okay.
0: This will be a shock. Of lying and fabricating records.
1: What about the concentration camps and the murder and all that shit too? These murderers are lying, guys. They're lying to us, these murderers, and they're falsifying records.
0: A federal judge in New York reprimanded ICE.
1: Oh, they've been reprimanded.
0: Accusing its officers of lying, lacking proper training, and fabricating records to cover up illegal arrests in a scathing 28-page ruling, the judge, Gary R. Brown, condemned the agency's tactics when it mistakenly arrested two Hispanic men, including a U.S. citizen, in the Bronx in May, finding that ICE had, quote, falsified official records trying to conceal its illegal actions.
1: Wow. Yeah, hey, listen, thank you for the scathing letter for the reprimand of these lunatic, fascist, Nazi, jackbooted thugs.
0: The question is, will anything come from it?
1: No.
0: Big no. Judge Brown wrote that immigration agents involved in the arrests had given inconsistent, false, and misleading testimony in court, then they should be in jail. And said they probably perjured themselves. He found that the officers were inexperienced, possessed little understanding of the law, and used false testimony to conceal these failings.
1: These people informed on their fellow citizens. These people are fucking traitors. They told the state they should lock them up and they sent them away. There is no, I don't even know what you do with these people, right?
0: And it is interesting, though, that a lot of these, there's a number of these Trump judges that aren't playing ball. And he's pissed about it.
1: I mean, you know, they're like a military force within our country. And you got to see, this is another thing that you really have to deal with. You have to figure out how to disarm these people, disband them, and jail them so they can't fuck with us anymore.
0: The judge concluded that the agency's claim that it confused the two men it arrested with the intended targets is part of a troubling pattern by ICE to justify erroneous arrests. Quote, the claims of misidentification here prove baseless. The arrests were procedurally deficient and legally invalid, and ICE agents falsified official records trying to conceal their illegal actions, which included significant injury to a U.S. citizen.
1: Sounds like the Stasi, right? It sounds like any secret police in any fucked up, like, country, right? What are you supposed to do with them once you get rid of them?
0: The ruling joins a growing wave of decisions by federal judges, including those appointed by Republicans, who have sharply rebuked ICE. Judges have said the agency has conducted warrantless arrests and trampled due process rights amid the Trump administration's mass deportation push.
1: Yeah.
0: In numerous cases, ICE argued it mistakenly detained people after misidentifying them, drawing scrutiny from judges and immigration lawyers who argue the arrests are indiscriminate.
1: Yeah, that means they're just disappearing motherfuckers. I mean, to me, what you do with ICE is you round them up and put them in Guantanamo because they're enemy fucking combatants of the states. They're terrorists. They're domestic terrorists on our soil who are armed and organized and shit. What are we going to do with these people? I mean, what if you did, let's say you abolish ICE and the DHS. What happens to the people that wore the uniforms? They still exist in the country as a force. There's still a bunch of thugs.
0: In other cases, in back-to-back arrests, ICE detained a 26-year-old Dominican immigrant who filed the lawsuit, which sought his release, and a 19-year-old U.S. citizen who sustained head injuries after officers tackled him to the ground. A citizen.
1: Right, right, right. See, these people, it doesn't matter. They can't, these are Nazis.
0: At the time, news outlets published surveillance footage showing an ICE agent pointing a gun at the back of a U.S. citizen while he walked on a sidewalk.
1: Shit, man. Damn. These people have to be handled. I mean, that's crazy. You can't just disband ICE, right? And fire a bunch of people. You know, it's like, these aren't reformable people. These are Nazis, right? Normal people don't do this. That judge is like, they have a misunderstanding of the law. They don't give a fuck about the law. What do you mean a misunderstanding? You think brown shirts had a misunderstanding of the law? Shit.
0: The judge found that ICE faked an arrest warrant after the fact in another case, claiming official databases had already confirmed that the victim was in the country illegally. In reality, initial searches turned up nothing. So agents just arrested him first, beat the shit out of him, entered his information into the system afterward, and then lied on official forms to cover their tracks.
1: Yeah, don't you feel like this is it's different than, like, of course, this is all illegal and it's crime and all that shit. You know, that makes sense, but it's different because it's organized by our government, by the Republican Party, and our government did this. The Trump administration did this. So what do you do with this army once the Democrat's president? Would they ignore it, or what are we going to do about it? It's weird. I mean, you got to take their weapons, right? You going to do that?
0: Let me see. And in one case, officers ran up to another man whom they said they had believed was their target. Video shows a masked ICE officer brandishing his gun and briefly pointing it at the man's back while he walks on a sidewalk with two other men.
1: See, like, this is a real problem. See, let's say somebody's president. They do something about ICE. They disband ICE. They do something to reform it. A Republican's going to come along. They're going to look for these people again, and they will be right back at it, you know.
0: The officer grabbed the man's arms before tussling him to the ground and handcuffed him with the help of two other masked officers who piled on top of him. The man was later identified as Jerry Concepcion, 19, an American citizen who was on his way to get a haircut when the ICE officers began following him. He sustained a gash on the right side of his head that required stitches.
1: See, these people, these ICE fuckers are animals. They're not normal criminals, right? I mean, what is that? They really aren't. They're not like bad cops. It's not a good.
0: No, they're violent thugs that were intentionally recruited for this purpose.
1: Yeah, yeah.
0: They're big fat cosplaying guys that run around the woods with their AR-15 balancing on their guts.
1: See, this is a tough time. You can't ignore Trump, and we can't ignore these ICE thugs because now they're out there. It's not like. What did the Germans do with the brown shirts when they were done? When they got rid of Hitler and Hitler killed himself with his, whatever the fuck he did with Eva Braun. I mean, what do they do with all those little brown shirts running around?
0: I don't know. A lot of them got prosecuted.
1: Yeah.
0: Different circumstances. And this is a country full of guns. And,
1: yeah,
0: you know, it's just these the secret police thing is only going to go so far, and then things are going to really get violent. I fear, I mean, people are just going to be like mowing down ICE agents when they see them. This is the atmosphere these lawless ICE thugs are creating. Do you want people to do? Sit there and just allow themselves to be beaten to death by these lawless thugs?
1: That's why the guy in charge next has to make it, you know, an example of these fuckers, because there are people radicalized by them. If they don't see them being prosecuted, they're going to fucking Batman out Dexter. And, you know, I'll try to find some fucks to give, but, you know, I'm just worried
0: and
1: about
0: I saw another one recently. I didn't, I couldn't find it when I went looking for it again, but it was a person yelling at these ice scum and saying essentially what I said, I think, Friday or Monday or whatever, when I was saying that there are lists.
1: Hell yes.
0: And you can wear database. Your masks all you want, you cunts, you violent thugs, you criminals. You will be held responsible because no matter how much you try to conceal, it will be found out, and your crimes, hopefully, you will have to answer for them.
1: A do not fly list. How's that? I'd do that. Do not fly list. Not allowed.
0: Do not fly. Throw them in fucking jail.
1: Oh, yeah, yeah. I'd love it if we do that. We don't.
0: They're civil rights violations. 18 U.S.C. 242, something like that.
1: Yeah.
0: 242, 243. I mean, deprivation of rights under the color of law.
1: Yeah.
0: Bingo. Shit. It's a crime, a federal crime. We won't be able to get him on that because Trump is going to blanket pardon.
1: I don't care about
0: every ICE agent.
1: Yeah. And, he could just say that's null and void because that's what the Republicans would do. Wave some magic wand over that.
0: Yeah, we need to look into that process.
1: Fuck that. Fuck this Constitution. It's this, stupid.
0: This pardon process, because it's not that it hasn't been corruptly used before in the past, I'm sure.
1: But this is like a business.
0: They've got a window. They've got, you know, Rudy in a window somewhere collecting money. Next. I mean, give me $100,000. Really, I'll put you in front of the president.
1: Just running a vodka business, getting a boat loan, and then selling access to the president.
0: Yeah.
1: Whatever. She's an ambassador to Greece. Poor Greece. They can't wait to get rid of her, I imagine.
0: Oh, I'm sure they like her. I think the world can't wait to get rid of all these Trump administration assholes.
1: Send them to the moon or something. Let Elon take him to Mars with him.
0: Have
1: fun.
0: Going to Mars?
1: Oh, I'd send him. He went in a movie. There's a dumb movie on Netflix now. It came out a long time ago where it's like he plays himself, and he and his team from SpaceX, they build a Mars lander, you know. And we have to believe that it made it safely. God.
0: Congratulations are in order.
1: Oh, thank you.
0: Obviously, love is real.
1: Oh, okay.
0: And this beautiful fairy tale story is continuing. And it's 100% love. There's nothing nefarious involved at all. It's 100% love, Ryan.
1: Right.
0: Cash Patel is engaged to his country singer girlfriend.
1: What Russian oligarch is paying for this wedding, Cash? What's her name?
0: Well, she's being accused of being Mossad.
1: Oh, yeah. Okay. Yeah, I'm sure there's something going on. I mean, she's just attracted to this guy.
0: Yeah. But it's 100% love.
1: Are you guys getting married in a parking lot like he has her concerts? She's a country singer?
0: Yeah.
1: Jeez. Who would marry this guy? Gross.
0: I know,
1: right? Goddamn. I mean, shit. Stephen Miller not available? I mean, he's one of the most odious, right? I mean, not really.
0: Oh, my God. Trump now wants to spend our money on his shitty golf club? He wants to turn his West Palm Beach golf club into the new Camp David.
1: Shit, man. They just want to put listening devices all up in that motherfucker. That's all.
0: The plan calls
1: is.
0: For a parcel of the private club to be designated a permanent official sanctuary for foreign leaders and future U.S. presidents, designed to host international summits and house presidents when they take vacations in Florida.
1: And when they're fleeing the country because the shit hit the fan or something. God, I'm tired of this golfing president.
0: So is this another one that we're going to have to mow down? And destroy?
1: This is another military base that they're saying is a ballroom or a whatever, you know.
0: And he just wants to keep control.
1: You know,
0: it's for future presidents at my club.
1: You know, Tommy Tuberville made it. Wait, I don't know. Trump went to Mobile recently, And God, you know, you people in Alabama, go fuck yourself. You're shameful over there. But Tommy Tuberfuck made a speech, and he was like talking about how good of a great of golfer Trump is and everything, and how many club championships he won.
0: I think he is good, but he's just, he also cheats.
1: He's a cheater. He can't be good at golf. Get the fuck out of here. Look at the size of this guy.
0: That's all he does.
1: Well, you have to be in good shape to play golf, kind of. The swing.
0: Not if you have a golf cart.
1: Yeah.
0: And drive it up on the green like you're not supposed to.
1: Oh, that's right. That's right.
0: We got to get out of here.
1: Oh, shit.
0: Thanks for joining us. We'll be back maybe on Friday, maybe on Monday. Yeah. Maybe it's going to be a while after the hurricane. We'll find out what happens. Check our social medias on Friday to see if we can show. 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
1: Yay.
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0: Have a great couple of days, everybody. Send Guilfoyle money. She needs it. Bye-bye.
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0: What do you have to lose by trying something new like Trump? What the hell do you have to lose? You have to lose. You have to lose.
1: Mr. Trump is so stupid. My God, my God.
0: We won with poorly educated. I love the poorly educated.
2: And we ought to have a prayer called the God damn it prayer. 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
0: But you know what? You don't impeach people when they're doing a good job.
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6: 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If you use that link every time you go to buy shit at Amazon, we get a wee little commissione, and it doesn't cost you fuck all, just helps us out here with some cash-a-roni from Mr. Bezos.
7: Oh, fuck that guy. What? Fuck him.
6: I did the Amazon. I did the social media. I think that's it. It's welcome, everybody.
7: Yay.
6: How's it going?
7: Why don't we break up Amazon? Why don't they do that into a bunch of different companies?
6: I agree. I think most big things should be broken up.
7: Can we break up Elon?
6: I don't like big anything.
7: Oh, yeah.
6: Join us on Faithless Friday, everybody. We'll probably have a Friday show. I think Utter Devastation isn't hitting until Friday night here. Pensacola, Florida. We literally
7: just planning for it all is utter devastation out there right now.
6: If you look at the cone right now, the H for the landfall is like right over our house. So the odds are we're going to be pretty well affected by this hurricane, and hopefully we'll be back on by Monday. It was what for Sally? It was,
7: oh my God,
6: 3 days, 4 days.
7: Sally was hell. I mean, it really was horrible. And, you know,
6: this one is going to be Sally-esque, but run through a lot faster. It's supposed to be an upper two, maybe.
7: Shit.
6: When it hits, which is what Sally was.
7: Right. But
6: Sally was going 4 miles an hour.
7: And they got it wrong.
6: And just hung on top of us for hours and hours.
7: And the weather people got it fucking wrong.
6: Well,
7: they got it really wrong because they got the category wrong. It wasn't even supposed to be a one.
6: And there's still hope that I read the latest just moments ago, and there's still hope that this wind shear effect may, if it hits the right place, it may weaken it, and it might not be as strong. It may, you know, go left or right or whatever.
7: Why does it have to hit on a Friday and a Saturday? That is killing my comedy business. It really is. It's like, that fucking sucks.
6: Hopefully it doesn't kill us.
7: Oh, yeah.
6: The storm surge is actually going to maybe be of concern. We're up high here, even though we're only like two blocks from the water, but there's a sheer drop at the
7: this is
6: water.
7: A nightmare. Yes.
6: It's not like a gradual beach. And then we're up on a little rise above that, and we've never flooded here so far that I've seen.
7: Well, let me tell you something.
6: But there's a storm surge that they're saying could be 12, 15 feet.
7: Oh, my God.
6: Then that may.
7: Oh, fuck.
6: That may hit us.
7: Well, then we got to move our shit, man. I mean, seriously, I can't have my shit storm surged. This is crazy. Fuck this. And I saw the fancy plumbers out there looking at our corner. Some lady with a clipboard and shit in a suit was looking at it. Was like, I don't know.
6: Are they going to be digging that shit up soon, too?
7: I think they're worried that they've done such a shit job with the infrastructure of the city. They're like, how are we going to survive this?
6: Well, this whole area, they're redoing the sewers a lot because they put up these monstrosity developments with hundreds of apartments, right? I mean, there's a leasing sign out there now. And they're putting up a Hard Rock Hotel and
7: have fun, rich people. Choke on it, you bitches.
6: And all that shit. God,
7: fuck them. So wait a second. We're getting a storm surge here?
6: It's possible.
7: Oh my God.
6: Because we're on the shit side. We're, as of right now,
7: we're on the dirty side of
6: we're on the eastern side near the center, which is kind of the worst place to be. And if it goes either direction, I mean, I don't want to put the whammy on anybody, but we'd prefer it to go easterly a little more.
7: I'd rather go Mar-a-Lago.
6: So that we're not on the on the dirty side. But
7: I mean, we should be packing our shit up. I mean, that's what it sounds like to me.
6: But right now, they may ask us to go. I mean, I don't know what. I don't know what right now we're waiting, because if it was like Sally, I mean, that really sucked.
7: Oh,
6: but
7: God,
6: it's you ride it out. But I think we were on the shit side for Sally too, weren't we?
7: We were on the dirty side of Sally, and they got
6: so it might not be as bad. Yeah. But fact, the farther down in the story I read said that this isn't Helene, that we shouldn't be freaking out as much, like as bad as Helene.
7: As bad as
6: Helene was, that because it is moving fast, if there's a hope, so that it'll be 100 mile an hour winds like Sally was. But you remember sitting here for a half an hour watching 100 mile an hour winds. For Sally, it's going to roll through really quickly and wreak havoc. So
7: God,
6: we'll still see. We'll know more on Friday's show, everybody.
7: Yeah. Where do we put all this equipment? Because,
6: up high.
7: Yeah. I'm going to
6: put everything up on tables. And I mean, because, we're up several feet here. It's got to be.
7: The windows blow out.
6: It would have to be 20 something to come up here.
7: Yeah. We're going to do a show on Friday. Okay.
6: Oh, during the day, there's nothing happening.
7: Moving shit during the day. Oh, well, yes. Maybe. Running around fighting people. I gave somebody shit at the gas station today. It was horrible out there. These people in Florida can, you know what? You can choke on a storm surge, you fucking maggots. You voted for this.
6: Oh, do we have toilet paper?
7: Yeah, we have some. Go get, if you don't have gas now, you're fucked. Because I got into it with somebody at the gas pump today. I was like, you need all those cans filled up, motherfucker? That's exactly what I said.
6: We need a can filled up.
7: What?
6: We need the can for the Jenny filled up.
7: Shit, man. I don't know. I filled my mom's cans up today.
6: Are we fucked?
7: Yes, everybody in Florida is fucked because it's Florida. Because you vote like shit, you vote for 2-year-olds to run your fucking state, I was hoping for the purge at the gas station today. I was like, God, someone give me a machete. I mean, it's all these rich Buanas, rich white Buanas, their nice new trucks, their shiny trucks, taking all the gas. They ran out of gas gallons at the Circle K.
6: Oh, that's not good.
7: No.
6: Commie Pinko Liberal HuffPo headlines. So, tune into our social media on Friday to see what we're doing. New Paxton leak. It says dirty laundry airs same day as Trump rally.
7: What would that matter? I mean, he's so evil.
6: Well, and just the Republicans in general is dirty laundry. You could have the biggest after 7 days of curry.
7: No one cares.
6: Ass blast of diarrhea into, then does that matter as far as shit stains?
7: But the president's son can show his penis on a laptop supposedly somewhere, and then everything, all the shit hits the fan.
6: Dirty laundry. I mean, these are Republicans.
7: We did a story about a child molester that's going to be the comptroller.
6: The new Paxton leak.
7: Fluid leak or gossip leak? Blood leak?
6: Texas Attorney General Ken Paxton said Trump's unpopular war of choice in Iran and higher fuel prices have been a damper on his U.S. Senate bid.
7: Oh, sorry, Ken.
6: When asked what issues are dragging his campaign. Oh, it has nothing to do with that he's one of the most immoral, corrupt members of that party. And that's saying a lot.
7: And this war is your fault. You voted for him. You supported him. He did this. It's your fault. It's on you, you stupid cunt. quit complaining.
6: It's a leaked audio obtained and shared by Axios. Somebody's gunning for him. All these leaks. There's definite.
7: Oh my God.
6: They definitely hate him.
7: Well, I mean, God, if there's not enough oppo to take this guy out now, he is Teflon. Honestly.
6: He said, it's not tariffs, began Paxton before pointing to the conflict in the Middle East, along with gas and diesel prices, in remarks to donors and lobbyists. He went on to say, when it's over $6 a gallon for diesel, people are feeling the pinch. So that's probably the biggest problem, and that's the push. That push drives up food prices and everything else.
7: No shit, dumb fuck. Yes, it's bad when gas prices are high. You're a fuckhead.
6: He said, affordability is by far the campaign's biggest problem, and I think that's the way. That's why we're having a hard time with numbers.
7: Shut up, stupid. Quit telling us things we already know, you Nazi. The problem is you.
6: The clip is now the third to hit the media circuit from a private fundraiser in the nation's capital where, according to audio published by the New York Times and Politico, the Republican nominee spilled how factors beyond the Lone Star State are playing a role in his campaign.
7: Ah, it's not my fault, says Ken. Wah, wah, wah. Fuck you. Oh, my God. What a bitch.
6: He told the group of conservatives that the president's midterm convention in Dallas was a, quote, drag on support for his Senate bid.
7: Who supports you? A bunch of Nazis? They should all be dragged. What are you talking about? Your support? What's he polling at?
6: The Texas attorney general, who's trailing his Democratic opponent, Texas State Rep. James Tallarico, in several recent polls, also admitted to attendees that his campaign was all coming from D.C. So he was whining and bitching to donors who were secretly recording him about the fact that his people aren't running the campaign, that D.C.'s running his
7: campaign. It's your campaign, isn't it, Ken? Right? Why are you letting somebody else run your campaign, you bitch?
6: Because nobody was giving him money.
7: Well, you know why they don't want to give you money is because when you get money, you do illegal things with it, right? I'm sorry. This is the same Kim Paxton. It's like an insider trader person. Is that correct? What did he do?
6: Yeah, corrupty kind of stuff. You know, cheating on the wife and running around.
7: Whatever about you. Nobody can articulate his evility. That's a problem. He did a bunch of evil shit, you know.
6: Paxton, when asked by an attendee how he responds to affordability issues, pointed to his economic plan, which looks to create new tax write-offs for housing, healthcare, and family-related expenses.
7: Rich people get to write off their vacation homes and their liposuction. That's nice.
6: He also noted he hopes to double the size of the child tax credit. You know, I want to sue.
7: Yeah?
6: About that.
7: Why?
6: Why do people who have kids get to pay less taxes? I mean, I guess I don't mind that, but
7: no, it's bullshit. He shouldn't. Yes, there's nothing Ken Paxton could say to me that I would believe, entertain, or care about. He is a fucking Nazi, and he's a shitty dresser too. Trump said that, right?
6: And they wouldn't need it if we had really good schools, free daycare, free health care for you and your kids. We wouldn't need all these tax credits.
7: Wow, shit. You know, it's as if all of us could get what we wanted since there's so few of them taking all our shit.
6: And the thing is, the tax credits they're going to get still won't pay.
7: Yeah.
6: For housing, healthcare, and expenses.
7: Why are we paying so many taxes? Why do we need tax credits? How about no taxes, but just credits? How about that? Fuck this. These rich people deciding who gets a child tax credit and who gets what.
6: Then Paxton
7: take
6: said,
7: your shit.
6: Be ready to laugh. Paxton said, I'm just trying to figure out ways that I can help people.
7: I can think of one way, Ken.
6: That's
7: absolutely
6: the only way I can propose legislation. Ooh. You can't stop the war, another attendee interjected. He said, right, I have no control over gas prices. Some of the factors in this federal race are uncontrollable. I don't make the decisions.
7: Yeah, well, wow, that really makes me want to vote for you, huh? I'm not a decider. I don't do anything. I just sit here like a fucking little Nazi idiot. No control over anything. There's something you could do to help. Absolutely. I know how you could help the whole planet. And we're all thinking the same thing I'm thinking.
6: Get out of the race, quit, and head to jail.
7: That would involve all of that.
6: That's the headline at the HuffPo, the Drudge Report.
7: Ken Paxton didn't have to, when a storm hits Texas, he didn't have to go like elbow people out just to get a little gas. You don't have to do that, Ken.
6: Oh my God.
7: Stupid asshole. Yeah.
6: I'm just, I don't like to look shame.
7: Is that a Nazi?
6: Well, yeah, it's guilfoyle.
7: You didn't have to.
6: Oh my God. I mean,
7: that's weird.
6: Plastic surgery, Mar-a-Lago ladies, just, it ain't helping.
7: I put a picture of her up.
6: You look really, really weird.
7: Look at the picture I put up of her own crab diving on Facebook today for the promo. It might be the same one.
6: She's the headline over at the Drudge Report, which just changed because it was the hurricane coming.
7: Wow. Kimberly Guilfoyle's plastic surgery so fucked up it bumped off the hurricane.
6: I'm commenting on her plastic surgery. This picture is just.
7: That's weird. I used the same picture today for the promo.
6: Did you really?
7: Yeah. Check it out.
6: On what?
7: Facebook.
6: Oh, I can't sign to Facebook on this computer. Guilfoyle begged donor for $100,000.
7: You fucking whore. I mean that in the meanest way possible.
6: This is the Wall Street Journal. And then look what they do. They send us to a Wall Street Journal story that is paywall.
7: Is this the picture?
6: No, this is the picture.
7: let me see her bad plastic surgery. Jesus Christ, what the fuck?
6: That's her like really dressed up too and made up and posing and pouting for the camera, right?
7: Your face looks weird and bad weird, right? It looks like, what was that show that I used to watch that when I was a kid? Oh, you look like a scary Muppet. That's what it is. Maybe Fraggle Rock or something.
6: Salt the Muppets, yeah.
7: Yeah, I'm sorry. Sorry, guys, but she does kind of,
6: give me a moment here to, not that I advocate bypassing paywalls
7: Murdoch's paper.
6: of journalistic
7: shit, man.
6: Endeavors.
7: God, hey, is he dead yet? Rupert Murdoch, is he dead or is he alive?
6: Still alive.
7: What about watch his face? The thumbs, Mr. Thumbs, Mitch McConnell.
6: I don't know about Mitch McConnell. I don't know that he's been alive.
7: People say that to him when they're talking to
6: arguably.
7: Him. I don't know if he's alive.
6: Okay, here we go. Kimberly Guilfoyle was preparing for her congressional hearing to become U.S. ambassador to Greece when she reached out to a Trump donor with an urgent request. She needed $100,000 that she said she owed American Express.
7: Yeah.
6: In a way that wouldn't leave a paper trail.
7: but did she do that in email?
6: She wrote on Signal.
7: Oh my God, a paper trail.
6: According to messages reviewed by Wall Street Journal, it won't show up anywhere if you wire money to American Express. Please, she wrote. You can just send it here. You can just send it here, she said.
7: It sounds like she's confessing to a crime right there. And it's a paper trail.
6: And she texted an instructions PDF on how to send money.
7: Oh my God.
6: Via American Express.
7: That's our ambassador to a major country. I mean, what happened? Imagine you're in Greece and your family member gets kidnapped or something. You need the embassy to help you, the State Department.
8: Watching the basketball players.
7: Yeah, I'm playing horse.
8: Hot, sweaty men come rub my thighs.
7: They're not going to find your loved one. They're gone because Kimberly is drunk and, shoving styrofoam in her fucking face or something.
6: For months, Guilfoyle has been chatting with Eric Dieters, a former congressional candidate in Kentucky.
7: Dieters.
6: Who was seeking her help in getting the attention of the new Trump administration on some personal tax and legal issues. He wanted a fucking pardon, probably, and had promised payments of as much as $1 million if she was successful.
7: Shit. That's against the law, I think, right?
6: That's like this. What's his name? Burkhart or Burke and Wall, Jacob Wall. Remember?
7: Oh yeah, yeah.
6: Burkhart, Burke, Burr, something.
7: Were they the ones that did the thing with Elizabeth Warren with the chain?
6: Yeah. And God. They've been recently. They're on tape. A guy is suing them, for giving them, I think, like $300,000 to or something ridiculous to get a pardon. And they were like, we're going to put it here. We're going to put it there. We're going to get all kinds of a bot network to tweet about it. And, you know, free you, hashtag free you and shit like that.
7: God.
6: And we're going to get it right in front of the president. Now, they don't guarantee the pardon, but they guarantee that it gets in front of the president.
7: What a scheme. I mean, what a fucking scheme that is.
6: So this is the same thing. He was going to pay her $1 million to get his personal tax and legal issues in front of Orange Fuckface.
7: How many people are doing this?
6: Who would then say, I want my VIG. How much did you get for it?
7: Yeah.
6: I want my VIG.
7: How many people are fucking doing
6: this? Everybody is doing this. She forwarded Dieters the messages she'd sent to the new IRS chief and updated him on her efforts to lobby the Justice Department on his behalf.
7: I don't want to hear any celebrating when this fuckface is out of office until he's in jail, until all these people are in jail. No, nothing, no celebrations, no parties until these people are locked
6: up. Do we have these messages that she sent the IRS chief? I want to see these. Like, what was her pitch to the IRS chief to get her buddy out of Trubs?
7: What? She needed $100,000?
6: As her confirmation was coming up, she needed her card balance paid down before then.
7: What the fuck?
6: Quote, honey, please, I need you to get this done for me today, she texted him, adding a prayer hands emoji and a PDF with bill payment instructions from American Express.
7: Jesus.
6: Just days before her July 9th confirmation hearing, he ultimately didn't make the payment. Telling Guilfoyle it would cost him his marriage, but the back and forth, part of a tranche of hundreds of messages, emails, and letters reviewed by the Wall Street Journal, raises new questions about the activities of one of America's most high-profile ambassadors.
7: Yeah, I mean, geez, I guess there's nobody we could find to be in charge of Greece that had their Amex paid down. Wow, is that normal? Is that a normal thing to have to do before you go to a confirmation hearing?
6: Well, you recall, didn't I Like Beer, Mr. Kavanaugh, six figures in credit card debt and a mortgage that suddenly went poof?
7: Oh, they vet him and they need to see what kind of debt you have to see if you're, you know, if you're a mark, you know, if you have, because somebody will say, hey, I'll pay down your debt and I'll do this thing.
6: Right.
7: Kind of like what happened.
6: So he got marked beforehand because they paid off his debts and then he became.
7: Yeah, this country sucks. I mean, I swear to God. So why is he still a SCOTUS? That's a different story. I mean, they should drag his ass off the bench. That's crazy. Congratulations, Kimberly. How did she get it paid off?
6: I don't know.
7: Did Gavin do it?
6: Jesse Benal, a lawyer for Guilfoyle, said the ambassador disputed the authenticity of messages, but declined to provide specifics. He said she had been paid to speak at events before her nomination and was owed a balance for traveling to and supporting these patriotic events. So, in other words, he's trying to say they owed her that money.
7: How much? Why didn't you fly Southwest or something? $100,000. Why didn't you just pay it? Where's your money? She couldn't just pay it? She didn't have it? Weren't you rich? Is she rich? What did she do before? She was on Fox.
6: She was a lawyer, yeah. And then she was
7: a shitty lawyer. I mean,
6: she was like a DA or something.
7: And God, that's right.
6: Yeah.
7: That makes this really disturbing, doesn't it? I mean, she obviously knew, I mean, this is evidence she knew she was doing something wrong. She's like, a lot of times when I ask somebody to do something to me, oh, this is fine. Don't worry about it, but no paper trail.
6: I mean, if she is this cartoonishly corrupt, this makes me take a second look at Gavin, if she was married to him for all those years.
7: Oh, yeah. Well, why did they break up? They just grew apart? Or
6: at a press conference in Athens, Secretary of State Marco Rubio praised Guilfoyle, saying, suffice it to say, our embassy is doing a great job. Our ambassador has been a strong ambassador. Well, that doesn't sound like raging praise. That sounds like something he has to say.
7: It sounds like what Trump says or something. Thank you, little Marco.
6: Dieters, the guy she was begging the money to,
7: 100 grand?
6: Is a 63-year-old attorney and former co-owner of Snappy Tomato Pizza, a regional restaurant chain. He unsuccessful runs for Congress and governor.
7: Of course.
6: He said in a series of interviews that Guilfoyle's lack of results left him disenchanted with the Trump administration, even though he mostly supports its policies. So he's pissed that they weren't corrupt enough to take his money and get him out of trouble.
7: God, these people.
6: They're not even hiding it.
7: No. Guantanamo for everybody. I'm sorry, guys. Wait till Jesus hears about this. He's going to be fucking pissed.
6: Dieters said Guilfoyle told him if he came up with her Amex money, I will be your Trump ride or die forever and ever.
7: Hey, how about just one of those? But listen, the next time someone brings something up about a Democrat and their corruption, you're not even allowed to honor it. Just say something that they did, because this is insane, right? He wanted a pardon. Or
6: his tax problems to go away or something. I don't know if he's got any crimes or yet.
7: He wants his tax problems to go away. I bet there's a crime in there. Problems. I mean.
6: Oh, he's also an AM radio host in Ohio.
7: Jeez.
6: Who lent his voice to the Trump movement, boosting the 2016 Outsiders campaign.
7: Oh.
6: He liked to say he was Trump today, Trump tomorrow, Trump forever.
7: Nine! Shit.
6: He's faced his own legal issues, though. In 2020, he was banned from entering a courthouse in Ohio's Hamilton County after threatening on social media to burn it down.
7: God!
6: The Kentucky Bar Association twice suspended him, citing aggressive litigation strategies, false statements in court proceedings, and filing frivolous claims. If you're making false statements in court proceedings, you should not just get a suspension. You should lose your license, period. That's it. You're done.
7: I'm confused. This guy, a lawyer, threatened to burn somebody a house down?
6: No, he was maybe. He couldn't go to the courthouse because on social media, he threatened to burn it down. And the bar twice suspended him for aggressive litigation strategies, false statements in court proceedings. Filing frivolous claims. Why was he suspended? And why was he suspended twice?
7: Yeah.
6: For this.
7: Dieters. This is Dieters still?
6: How can you be trusted?
7: Jesus, Dieters. I mean,
6: what the fuck
7: was the aggressive litigation strategy going on social media and threatening to burn shit? Is that what they mean by that?
6: I don't know. I don't have the God. When the Kentucky Supreme Court was considering whether to reinstate him to the bar, Dieters denounced members of the Bar Association as, quote, jokes of human excrement. Chief Justice wrote in 2021 in a ruling not to reinstate him.
7: Right.
6: Quote, Dieters' practice of law is not governed by constitution, rule of law, or procedure. It is anarchy. Dieters then said, these rules that are written by big law to hurt people like me, screw them.
7: Right.
6: I am a legal outlaw, he proclaimed.
7: It's not big law. It's just the law, I think. I think it's just the law. I mean, I just think this guy is Dieters.
6: Dieters,
7: crazy.
6: His dealings with Guilfoyle began in 2020 when he launched an event called Freedom Fest in Kentucky in response to COVID-19 mandates.
7: Oh, my God. You hate masks.
6: Get this. He paid her $300,000 over the coming years to speak there. He also paid $200,000 to Trump Jr.
7: Oh.
6: Eric only got
7: $100,000. You sad fuck to speak? Wait, to speak?
6: Yeah.
7: Somebody paid Eric fucking Trump $100,000 motherfucking grand to speak. You can buy a ticket today for $10 and see me speak if you want. $10 fucking!
6: You can listen for free Monday, Wednesday, and Friday.
7: Oh, yeah. Yeah, oh, shit, sure, yeah. But $100,000 to hear that Eric Trump? I want a list of people that paid $100,000 to hear him speak. Oh, my God. I want to know those names.
6: He also gave $125,000 to a political action committee supporting Trump in 2022.
7: Rotten hell. I mean, really.
6: In September 2024, Guilfoyle and Trump Jr. were both scheduled to be in Kentucky to speak at Dieter's event.
7: Dieter.
6: Trump Jr., traveling on a separate plane, landed at a private airport half hour away from Cincinnati's main airport, where Guilfoyle disembarked. Dieter's picked her up and raced across southern Ohio, at one point bumping down a grass hill after missing an exit so she could catch up with Trump Jr.
7: Oh, my God.
6: Dieter's said Guilfoyle named him Jason Statham after the Hollywood action star.
7: Yeah, I think Jason Statham wants to throw hands after that comparison. I mean, you got to be kidding me. Well, wait. You're running down. What's she doing? She's running down a grassy embankment to
6: allegedly,
7: catch.
6: Allegedly, yeah.
7: To catch Don Jr.?
6: Yeah. After Trump won the election, Dieter's says he began soliciting Guilfoyle's help on several matters of great importance to him. He wanted the Justice Department to seek the extradition of Abubakar Atik Durrani, an Ohio doctor who had fled to Pakistan after being charged with defrauding insurers by performing unnecessary spinal surgeries, including on children.
7: What? Wait, but...
6: Well, he should be extradited then.
7: Dieter's advocating for this guy that fucks with the spines of children?
6: No, he wants him to be extradited. He wants him brought back.
7: Oh, okay.
6: But I have a feeling it's not because of the children. It's that first part.
7: Oh, which was...
6: He was charged with defrauding insurers.
7: Oh, okay. You don't care about the spines of the kids? Just checking? Yes.
6: You know, it's the... That's what he cares. That's the insurer.
7: I've never heard of it. I don't remember.
6: That he's working for.
7: Oh, yeah.
6: He wanted to talk to incoming Internal Revenue Service Commissioner Billy Long to discuss a probe into his tax deductions. Dieter's, who says he's advising lawyers representing hundreds of former patients who are suing Durrani, that guy that fled to Pakistan, alleging medical malpractice, negligence, and fraud, told Guilfoyle he hoped the Justice Department's Department under Trump would push Pakistan to find and extradite him.
7: Yeah, these fucking people, they want their money to buy them pardons. It sounds like he wants the Justice Department to do the job he's supposed to do. And then Kimberly, why won't you give her $100,000? What's your problem? Why would your wife give a fuck? Why would his wife care? It's going to ruin his marriage.
6: But he's also fighting against this doctor's malpractice insurer.
7: Yeah.
6: MedPro Group.
7: Oh, okay.
6: Which...
7: Oh, MedPro Group wants to pay out to the people that their spines fucked with, and he's trying to...
6: No. They don't want to pay out.
7: Right.
6: And
7: this is
6: an insurance company. Oh, okay. Yeah.
7: So he's actually on the right side of this.
6: I don't know. He might be... it's not their insurance. It's not the people's insurance that were defrauded. This is the doctor's malpractice insurance.
7: Oh, I see.
6: Which has nothing to do with the health insurance.
7: They would just pay out for kids that were hurt, though.
6: But they take the position that the insurance policy that they have, the malpractice insurance, isn't liable in cases of willful misconduct.
7: Oh my God. So malpractice, I see. Malpractice means, oh, I fucked up. Malpractice doesn't mean, oh, I didn't fuck up. I hurt this person on purpose.
6: Yeah, you don't need this surgery, but I'm going to give it to you so that,
7: Dieter,
6: so that I can get this money from the insurance company.
7: Dieter, you fuck. I gave you a shot. I thought maybe you were on the right side of this. I thought maybe.

0: Yeah.
1: Your health insurance company yeah. for the money that was paid for it. But you can't, we're not going to pay for malpractice.
0: Yeah, yeah, yeah. Jeez.
1: It's amazing. See, wow. The leopard's eating your faces, you fucks.
0: That's right.
1: Defend insurance companies.
0: Yeah.
1: In any case, insurance is just the biggest fucking scam on the planet. It shouldn't be insurance. It should be called the government. Something happens if your house burns down and you need help, the government should step in.
0: Right. The government doesn't. They had to pull
1: insurance
0: Luigi.
1: Company bullshit is the mob. It's legalized mob behavior. It's protection racket.
0: Right. Yeah.
1: In all cases, there should not be insurance. Not health insurance, house insurance, car insurance. Fuck all that shit.
0: That's right.
1: If you fuck up on the road, civil litigation. You should be sued and forced to pay.
0: Right now, it's like people are out there. Oh, you guess you got to pull a Luigi. I mean, it's crazy.
1: I hope people aren't saying that.
0: They are though. That's why they all that support. I mean, it's wrong and everything, but that's why they supported Luigi, because this shit is like criminal. It's bullshit. I mean, this guy's fucking around with people's spines. But their malpractice insurance won't pay out to help those people because it was God. That's crazy. That is fine. How do you prove intent?
1: He told Guilfoyle, you know, stuff they wrote, stuff they said. He told Guilfoyle he would pay her $1 million if she helped him land an interview on Tucker Carlson's show.
0: Oh my God!
1: Where he hoped to draw attention to his cause.
0: God, that's
1: Guilfoyle assured him she was working to get him in front of Carlson. We should hear something by the end of the week, she said in December 2024.
0: You liar!
1: Text messages reviewed by the Wall Street Journal show Guilfoyle reached out to people in Carlson's orbit about setting up an interview, but it didn't go far.
0: Well, you got attacked by that demon. And you know, guys, for all you fucking idiots out there that are asking somebody like Dieters or Guilfoyle or some other fucking leech on society to get you in front of the president or in front of some government person for whatever, don't pay up front. You dumb fucks. In fact, get compromise on them and tell, you have to blackmail them to do it, not pay them.
1: Well, that's standard practice for those kind of people.
0: It's stupid. Don't pay up front, dummies.
1: Carlson was asked by the Journal, and he said he never heard of Dieters and doesn't keep up with Guilfoyle. But he did say, quote, $1 million for a podcast appearance? Isn't she the ambassador to Greece? This is completely nuts.
0: Yeah, what a hot take. What a hot take. It's not as nuts as you saying you're attacked by a demon in the middle of the night. And that's what those scars were, though.
1: And then Guilfoyle's attorney, I'm just going to make him sound like he's from New York.
0: Yeah.
1: Ambassador Guilfoyle will never apologize for offering to help shed light on a case in which 1,000 children underwent unnecessary, invasive, and debilitating surgeries at that man's hands.
0: Right.
1: Right away. Look at the children.
0: Shit, man. Oh, yeah. Think of the children. Well, didn't that drunk bitch ask for $100,000 to have her Amex paid down? What about that, counselor?
1: So this is interesting. I really wonder what's going on. Like, why are the long knives out for Guilfoyle now all of a sudden? Is she threatening to rat?
0: Well, yeah.
1: Is she threatening to let us all know that Don Jr. likes to wear diapers?
0: God, I mean, that seems kind of like...
1: Do poopy play?
0: You know, that sort of... He put that story out there so when he actually has to wear diapers, it'll look like it's for leisure rather than...
1: After all that coke, he might actually have to wear diapers.
0: Right. I don't know. I don't know. I mean, couldn't she just be crazy as shit and evil? She's all of that, right? I mean, what happened in Fox? She got in trouble for
1: sexual harassment.
0: Yeah, her assistant. Well, I mean, what do you mean? I don't know. This seems like a pretty normal Kimberly story to me. I mean, if the story was, you know, she did something really good in the embassy in Greece and saved a bunch of kids who did something of note that people were proud of, I would be skeptical, but this seems like in character, I guess.
1: In 2022, Guilfoyle launched what she termed an upscale vodka and champagne brand.
0: No, oh, come on!
1: American Dream, organizing a dinner for Mar-a-Lago guests that trashy participants realized halfway through was an investment pitch. In March 2024, American Dream sought to raise $2 million from investors. It projected reaching 75 million in revenue within 3 years.

0: I did it.
1: She later dissolved the company.
0: Shit, man.
1: Guilfoyle's lawyer previously told the Journal that the claim that an American Dream dinner was an investment pitch was false.
0: Yeah.
1: Trump, during this period, grew frustrated with Guilfoyle for soliciting investments from Mar-a-Lago members for her companies. He's mad that he's not getting
0: a taste.
1: Yeah.
0: Kimberly, was she ambassador at the time?
1: No, but this is pre.
0: Oh, okay. Well, yeah.
1: Trump complained that Guilfoyle was supposed to be raising money for him.
0: Right.
1: But instead was at his club raising money for herself.
0: Well, shit, Trump. Listen, you punished her. You made her ambassador to Greece. I mean, that's very strange.
1: Yeah, yeah.
0: Was she so irritating that Don Jr. just couldn't handle her on this continent anymore? He had to send her away.
1: As her confirmation hearing approached in 2025, Guilfoyle complained to friends that she was broke. Her engagement to Trump Jr. ended the previous year. In her financial disclosure in February 2025, she reported liabilities, including a boat loan valued at $100,000 to $250,000, and a mortgage valued at between $1 and $5
0: million. Oh, my God.
1: She also reported assets, including a med spa and a new vodka company, each worth between $1 and $5 million. And reported earning nearly $800,000 in podcast income.
0: Wow. Shit, man. God,
1: was she getting one of those $100,000 a month Russian deals?
0: Oh, I don't know. One second. I got to unlock this.
1: She also wanted to sell the mansion that she and Junior bought together.
0: Yes.
1: Which was, you know, obviously a wise idea. For they bought it for $9.7 million, but they wanted to sell it for $30 million.
0: What?
1: And it still isn't. Junior still has the house. He bought her out for $7.6 million.
0: Got it. You know, these rich people just. Who the fuck? She needed a boatload.
1: Oh yeah, $100K. Last month when Dieters inquired about when she would move to Greece, Guilfoyle told him to stop asking. Quote, I have a lot of shit to get done before then, and I need to make money.
0: Yeah, she's why? Where is your money going? I know where it's going. I'm launching a vodka. I'm launching a med spa. What is that? What does that mean? A chain of places where you go get your nails done
1: I'm not sure exactly.
0: Some kind of skin treatment shit. What planet are you on?
1: It's not.
0: I need a boat loan.
1: It's not working great.
0: If you need a boat loan, then don't get a boat, right? I mean, who needs a boat? Are you gonna live on it? You gonna go on the boat once a month? Would you rent a boat when you want a boat or go? I don't know. Quit getting sued for sexual harassment. That might help. You don't have $100,000? Who the fuck can get a boat loan? I mean, I don't have $100,000, but I don't want a boat loan. Or I'm not launching. What was the vodka she's launching?
1: A couple of vodkas, yeah.
0: What was it called? American Dream? Freedom Vodka. So stupid. You didn't make the vodka. You just put your fucking big fat face on it. Big fat weird face.
1: Later that spring, she began requesting additional payments from Dieters. Guilfoyle asked him to draft a letter saying he owed her $250,000 back payments for consulting services.
0: Oh, my God.
1: But Dieters told the Journal she was worried about legality and she was worried about the appearances of it.
0: So it really wasn't consulting. She just wanted money laundered. Or was she really consulting? What do you consult?
1: No, she wanted the money. She just wanted him to say.
0: So she doesn't consult and get $100,000 for consulting. She just, boy. Jeez, Kimberly, you got, if you want my advice, I would say don't buy a boat. But Don Jr. bought you out of that house. That's good, right?
1: Yeah, yeah. Oh, here we go. Guilfoyle sent a congratulatory note to Billy Long after his confirmation as IRS commissioner. She attached a letter Dieters had written outlining his tax dispute.
0: Yeah.
1: And she wrote, Don Jr. and I are very close with Eric Dieters and his wife, and I know he sent you a letter. I'm hoping I know how busy you are. There's no There's no comma or anything in here. I'm hoping I know how busy you are that you could give some time and attention to it.
0: How much time do I get? Am I supposed to give to Dieter? He didn't have a tax issue. He cheated on something. He doesn't want to go to jail or something like that, right? Yeah. I mean, that because it's not a casual deduction thing. I mean, she paid. Dieter's paid Kimberly. Is this what? So consulting services for maggots means I'm going to get this in front of the president. Is that what that means?
1: I would assume, yeah.
0: Shit, man,
1: or somebody close to Trump, you know, this whole pardon thing. He doesn't even know who he's pardoning. He literally, somebody asked him about a pardon he made, and he was like, who?
0: Right, right. What's the Secret Service doing when all these creeps are coming in and out of the office? He's soliciting shit. You sitting there?
1: 2 days later, Dieter sent her a photo of a printed memo addressed to her. I've paid you $300,000 over the years, he wrote. As of this memo, I've not received one favor. I am not naive or a sucker. I need results. In a response, she told Dieter, stop papering all these things. It's really dangerous. Just call me on Signal. And now we're reading them.
0: Go to jail, bitch. What kind of boat? Got a boat loan? That God, this is all crazy. I need a boat loan. I'm launching a vodka and a med spa. What do you want to be ambassador?
1: She placed 2 missed calls to his phone.
0: He didn't pick up.
1: Then she sent him that text that I read earlier about here's the Amex. Then he wrote back, you're needing $100,000 urgent. Urgent, unfortunately, is not going to work. I can't do this without getting a divorce. I've been
2: calling you for over a week straight, she replied. You could be here meeting with Billy Long.
1: Billy Long now, by the way, is no longer.
0: I was choked on that. I get it now. He's like, she's like, I want $100,000 for this thing. And he's like, I paid you a shit ton of money and I ain't got one meeting with Don Jr. Right. With the president, excuse me. Kimberly, you have to hit up someone else that you haven't already hoodwinked.
1: Oh, don't think she wasn't.
0: Is this, I mean, well, this is a dumb strategy, right?
1: Billy Long, the former IRS dude, is now U.S. ambassador to Iceland.
0: Oh, my God. He's probably a crook, too.
1: So there you go. Shit. That's the headline over at the Drudge Report. This is all this Guilfoyle shit.
0: I feel like now this would be illegal, but we should just arrest every ambassador. Every ambassador that Trump appointed should be arrested right now.
1: Well, I can't imagine. I definitely think they should all be looked into because I have very little doubt that a large portion of them are corrupt as fuck and committing crimes.
0: What?
1: It's Trump's administration. Yeah. Everybody's it's crime central.
0: Yeah, you just got to shut the fuck up about it, right? Like, we haven't heard shit from what's-his-face down there in the Caribbean, Herschel Walker.
1: And saving grace is that they're all so dumb. And will get caught and are getting caught.
0: Why is she the only one that's so loud though? I mean, like,
1: well, but this is what I'm wondering is why is this like, why is this Signal stuff coming out now? Where is this, you know, who's ratting here?
0: Well, I
1: was
0: think
1: this Dieter's guy was fed up with it. It was like, fuck it.
0: Is this the only side deal she has going on? She say she's got access to the president. I mean, when she got sent away from Greece, I'm sure she had side deals in progress saying, I'm going to get this in front of Don. I'm going to get this in front of Don. And then she got sent away. I mean, Donald Trump. That could be when the shit hits the fan because now she's not delivering on these meetings because she's not like, you know, in the inner circle.
1: I mean, is it illegal?
0: Yes. Yes.
1: To say, you know, pay me money and I'll champion your cause to the president. Is it?
0: I think so. If you're the ambassador, I mean,
1: oh, well, that's before she was ambassador, though.
0: What was she, though? Did she have
1: she was done. She was Junior's ex.
0: Guy, could you imagine you're at? What did they think was happening at that event at Mar-a-Lago? And all of a sudden, he's like, buy my freedom vodka. Guy.
1: Trump, breaking news. Trump fell asleep in the Oval Office.
0: Oh, yeah. Shit. God. Damn. Don't pull a Mitch. You better wake up.
1: With Besant. God, Besant's so weird.
0: Yeah, he is.
1: So bizarre.
0: What a boring cabinet Biden and Obama had. All these other boring fucking Democrats. You don't even know. I don't know anything about Greece and the ambassador of any other, you know, ages ago, didn't we have this? A CIA station chief was, I think, assassinated in Greece. That's the only notable Greece story. I mean, you know.
1: There's a good meme. It's a picture of Nancy Reagan.
0: It says,
1: it says, I'm a Republican. I fought against the LGBT community until my daughter came out. I'm a Republican. I fought against stem cell research until Ronnie got Alzheimer's.
0: Right.
1: I'm a Republican. Republicans don't give a shit about you until shit happens to them.
0: Yeah. What? Hey, Nancy, what about the war on drugs and your part that just say no shit and lock up all the black people? The crack and all that shit? Supposedly she's good at blowjobs, right? That's the thing about Nancy Reagan, the rumor.
1: Oh, God. Was it?
0: No, I heard somebody say that. I know it's true. Trump and Reagan administration. God damn it. Did you like the monkey that he worked with, or were you afraid it was going to rip your face off?
1: Yeah, you got to watch out sometimes. They get angry. Those are your headlines, everybody.
0: Yeah, and who sponsored the Brady bill? That's the bill that got rid of assault weapons?
1: Yeah. I think so.
0: That's a Republican bill, right? Because they shot at a Republican president, and that's the Secret Service guy that got
1: shot. For 5 minutes they pretended they were worried about guns after Reagan got, and that's when they were like, well, we can't let mentally ill people get guns.
0: Oh yeah.
1: And now they're like, mentally ill people should be able to get guns.
0: Oh yeah, and that guy Scalise got shot during a softball game and didn't give a shit about gun control even by an AR. Yeah, they don't have any empathy.
1: Oh my God, this is really something they're worried about. It looks like it's inched a little bit eastward. That's better news.
0: Oh, we want to go west, don't we?
1: But it won't go that far west. Highly unlikely. Even if it goes to the edge of the current cone, that's still in the little nipple of Mississippi, which is, you know, not that far from us, essentially. Just across the little nipple of Alabama.
0: Yeah, yeah. Why?
1: But if it goes easter, right now it looks like it's going to hit right at Floribama, center wise.
0: Great.
1: But
0: yeah,
1: if it inches
0: east, that's
1: if we
0: bad.
1: Get it to go east, then we'll be on the west side of the eye, which is the non-storm surge side, the less storm surge side.
0: Oh, my God. We don't even know where the storm is, you know, because we got rid of all the info, right? Where's all this information coming from?
1: And we still have 2 days, you know. It's 11 p.m. Friday is the estimated landfall if it hits within that cone.
0: Shit.
1: But here at the Drudge Report... Shock video.
0: Yes.
1: Town council meeting opens with invocation to Satan.
0: Ah, who cares? Ah, fuck yeah. Hey, Satan, please, you can take over. Jesus has done such a shit job. Gosh. Oh, no.
1: Who the fuck? God, people.
0: The only reason there's an invocation to Satan is because you guys with your fucking Christianity is, you know, you're making an asshole of yourself. They're trolling you, you stupid.
1: It says shock video, but there's no video in the article.
0: What do they do? Sacrifice a child that you wanted to molest?
1: It links to the... I don't even know where the fuck this is. Where is Ottumwa? A-T-O-T-T.
0: Oh.
1: Let me look here.
0: Is that... Where is...
1: Iowa.
0: Fuck, who knows, man?
1: Ottumwa, Iowa. It's a population of 25,000.
0: Oh, man. Jeez.
1: An invocation... This is the Ottumwa Courier.
0: Yes.
1: An invocation at the beginning of Tuesday's Ottumwa City Council meeting overshadowed everything else that took place over the course of 80 minutes. Resident and former council member Matt Dalby read a satanic prayer capped off by Hail Satan to kick off the meeting at City Hall.
0: Hey, man, I bet that's nothing compared to some shit you can find in the Old Testament about beating women and beating your slaves, right?
1: Fucking bad. If we have to listen to your Christian magic, then you got to sit through some Satan shit.
0: And I wish the Satan magic was real. I wish it was, but it's not. They're trolling you, dumb fucks.
1: It led to a reaction from New Life Center pastor Rick Bick.
0: Wah!
1: During a contentious opening few minutes of the meeting. In a private message, Dalby said the prayer is used by the Satanic Temple of Iowa, of which he is a member, but has nothing to do with the belief in a satanic deity.
0: No, it's all about making fun of you guys.
1: The Satanic Temple of Iowa is a resolutely non-theistic religious organization that follows seven core tenets, according to its website. Soon after Dalby left the podium and after the council, staff and audience recited the Pledge of Allegiance.
0: Yes.
1: Bick had his turn and was out of turn with the meeting's protocol of speaking on agenda items. Let's just reverse this curse that was just put on our city.
0: Oh, my God.
1: That Hail Satan is not welcome here, he said.
0: Is anybody concerned about the hurricane over there? Oh, it's Iowa. Reverse
1: the curse. He's casting. There's Christians coming up and casting their magic spells at people.
0: Mecha Lecha Hi, Mecha Heiny Ho, right?
1: Councilmember Kara Galloway, who's never stood for an invocation, said that Bick should speak during the portion of the meeting where citizens can speak on either agenda or non-agenda items. Bick spoke after the roll call was taken and the council was to discuss the consent agenda. It sounds like they're a pretty sane council, because if Kara Galloway has never stood for an invocation, which it sounds like they're shitting on, I would never stand for an invocation. I'm not standing for your religious magic. I don't do the Pledge of Allegiance. I find it offensive. I don't pledge to allegiance to anything.
0: Well, we didn't, right? Until the America First shit, right? Wasn't that a new thing, the Pledge of Allegiance?
1: They do that a lot, especially in the South and everything. They have their Christian prayers, too.
0: Elon does it. It's just hard for him to keep his hand on his heart and not, you know, extend it outward.
1: And if this other guy that is a member of the Satanic Temple is a former member of the council, it sounds like they've got some libs in that in that town.
0: Satan's going to fuck you guys up, man. I'm sorry. It's just the way it is.
1: That one council member, she said that Bick should speak during the portion of the meeting where citizens can speak on either agenda or non-agenda items. Bick spoke after the roll call was taken and the council was to discuss agenda. He said, it needs to be done now. I appreciate what Ms. Galloway is saying, but that was a curse put on this city. Most of you know that, and we need to just stop and reverse it.
0: Wait. Is there anything of note?
1: Oh, is there video of this?
0: Yeah. Hey, Mr. Upset Person, is there anything of note the council is going to do other than reversing curses? Is there any, like, I don't know.
1: Helping people, keeping data centers out if they don't want them.
0: What does the city council do? Are you worried about Gandalf or potholes or shit? God, Iowa.
1: Mayor Benjamin Foote then called for a 30-second moment of silence to reflect on whatever it is we need to reflect on.
0: Mayor Foote?
1: Mayor's trying to defuse the situation.
0: Nah, man, don't defuse it.
1: 30-second moment of silence to reflect on whatever it is we need to reflect on at this time.
0: What the fuck?
1: But
0: keep
1: he
0: it
1: said,
0: going.
1: It's time we move forward.
0: Right. Keep it going. Don't ruin the momentum. You're going to ruin it, man. We want a moment of silence, Mayor Foote. Come on.
1: Dalby's invocation was within the scope of the city's invocation policy, which was approved January 20th, with Galloway the only council member to vote against it. In part, the policy says this policy is intended to acknowledge and express the city council's respect for the diversity of both organized and unorganized religious denominations, as well as other faiths, belief systems, or lack thereof.
0: Right.
1: Represented and practiced among the citizens of the city of Ottumwa.
0: Ottumwa, you guys got some weird shit going on. I mean, I hope you had your curse reversed.
1: The city released a statement Wednesday afternoon regarding the prayer and said, we've been fielding calls all day. Some calls have been cordial, while many have been rude and full of profanities. Those are the Christians.
0: Oh, absolutely.
1: That are the profane ones and the rude ones.
0: Now, I have a serious question. Did you guys do anything any city business of note that you want to discuss? Are you just bitching about this shit? I think you could dissolve the council and get rid of it. I don't think you need it. Honestly, it sounds like this is a council you don't even fucking need. Like, you don't need the invocations.
1: The city said on its, I would usually save this for Faithless Friday, but it's right at the top on Drudge.
0: It's pretty good.
1: The city on its Facebook page said, we cannot discriminate against the denomination, and everyone that is invited to perform the invocation has followed the correct protocol. God. We're not informed ahead of time what will be said for an invocation, nor do we automatically endorse what the speaker is saying. We encourage everyone to review the policy.
0: Why do you even have it, though? It's stupid. Are you children? Why do you need an invocation before this, before you get to city business? What does it do for you? I don't get it. Like, what happens? What magic happens?
1: Oh, she, Galloway, the one that doesn't stand, she doesn't want invocations at all. And I agree.
0: Right. Dumb.
1: That's, we agree. We secularists agree. We don't need invocations at all. If you want to pray, if you're a Christian and you're a city council member and you feel the urge to pray, feel free to pray on your own
0: in your
1: right
0: head
1: before the meeting, or feel free to pray silently to yourself sitting there. But forcing everybody to get up and pray, and it's just,
0: well, that's the thing, though, Pat. That's why they do it, because they want to do it in front of everybody. It's like virtue.
1: Yeah.
0: It's pure ass virtue signaling. They love it. And I think there's something in the Bible that says you shouldn't do that, right?
1: Yeah. Meanwhile, they're off raping, stealing.
0: Right. Right. Read the part in the Bible where you're not allowed to beat a woman with a stick wider than your thumb or whatever that weird shit is.
1: She said, "This is exactly why I had concerns about having an invocation when we first talked about it. I think I specifically referenced that having someone from the Church of Satan or a prayer about Satan when we talked about that, that this could happen and we would need to allow it. I think we've opened up ourselves for others to object or respond to others' invocations."
0: Yeah.
1: "And we need to remember that we are up here to be neutral." Exactly.
0: You're up there to do a job, though, too, like do city business. It sounds like no one's doing that, but you still get paid, right? As city council people, do you get paid to
1: We went on for the rest of the meeting, but this is at the opening of the meeting.
0: Yeah, it sounds like bullshit. Like, you should get paid for this. This is dumb.
1: The city administrator said you have to be open to allow people to express different beliefs. No, you don't. You can say,
0: I don't want to hear your fucking beliefs.
1: I don't care what your beliefs are. Get, make sure my sewers are clean and my water is clean.
0: Are these people elected?
1: Oh, it's on YouTube. I'm going to have to find it.
0: Oh, awesome. Are they elected? The council people are, right? Yeah, that's why they do all this shit.
1: Yeah.
0: That's why they do all this shit. Because these idiots who represent people in the idiotic parts of Iowa where they believe in all this bullshit, they can, grandstand with this. Say, look at my clip. Look at my clip here at the meeting where I'm complaining about the prayer to, you know, Beelzebub or Gandalf or something. It's their TikTok moment. They're TikToking.
1: So there you go. That one caught my eye. I hadn't seen that one, but it being at the top of the column on Drudge.
0: God, our city's about to slough away into the Gulf, and you goddamn know that we have these invocations at our fucking stupid ass city council meetings. People praying to this and that. Meanwhile, nothing's draining. Quit praying and drain this city. Do something. Oh my God, it's so dumb. How much time is in America these city council meetings are wasted with these prayers? 30 seconds, a 30-second moment of silence? Man, that's a long fucking time.
1: Well, speaking of, we probably won't have any moments of silence for this person that passed.
0: Oh, okay.
1: But the Republicans might. I mean,
0: ooh.
1: I'm sure.
0: Ooh.
1: I'm sure a bunch of them will want him pardoned posthumously.
0: Even though he's dead.
1: Former Speaker of the House Dennis Hastert has left the building.
0: Wow. Jeez. I mean, you would say he's the worst speaker because he's the diddler speaker, right?
1: Well, he's the worst one that got caught.
0: Okay. Well,
1: I would think the odds are pretty safe that there have been other diddler
0: speakers. Who do you think? Who do you think were the other ones? Other Republican speakers, all of them.
1: It couldn't be the one now, that's for sure.
0: It could. Oh, Mike Johnson.
1: CBS News got raked over the coals Monday for a tweet about the death of former. Oh, this is a different story, but they had to delete it. CBS News got raked over the coals for a tweet about the death of former Speaker Hastert for framing his biography in a way critics said downplayed the most infamous part of his bio. His guilty plea on banking charges that included an admission that he had molested underage boys while working as a high school wrestling coach. Remember, he didn't go to jail for dealing.
0: Yeah.
1: He went to jail for bank fraud by
0: Yes.
1: Paying off one of his victims.
0: It's America.
1: And lying about it.
0: Right, yeah. Right. It's America. So it's a financial crime, not the diddling crime.
1: It could, because the statute of limitations was long gone.
0: But he lived his whole, you know what, he did the diddling and his whole life. He didn't have to pay for it until he was, you know, he was in bad shape, right? He was in a wheelchair and stuff. It's hard to feel bad for that guy. I mean, you know, it's dead. I'm sad. I don't know. Shit. Sorry, Dennis. Sorry. We're going to miss you. Actually, no, I don't know.
1: People are mad because it said the headline, CBS News, former Speaker of the House, Dennis Hastert, who represented Illinois for 2 decades in Congress and was later jailed for violating banking laws, has died. And people were pissed off that they left off that little detail. Why the bank fraud?
0: Well, listen, yeah, why would you leave that out? Who the fuck is advocating on the behalf of that dead diddler fuck? I mean, who gives a shit?
1: Prosecutors did not pursue sex abuse charges because the statute of limitations had run, but he did agree to plead guilty to the banking charges and admitted to sexually abusing the boys while he was coach.
0: Wow.
1: At the sentencing hearing, the judge called Hastert a serial child molester. Hastert was sentenced to 15 months in prison, a $250,000 fine, and had to participate in a sex offender program.
0: How old was he?
1: 80.
0: Oh, come on.
1: He was 84 now. He was in his 70s.
0: Oh, so he's late 70s. We're going to reform you, you know, even though you're in jail.
1: He served a sentence and was released in 2017.
0: Oh, he got out? Shit.
1: CBS News said, Dennis Hastert, they withdrew their tweet and posted another one. Dennis Hastert, the disgraced former GOP Speaker of the House, died earlier today at 84. A prior version of this post stated that Hastert was jailed for violating banking laws. That post missed the mark. Hastert was jailed on charges related to his concealment of hush money payments made to cover up sexual abuse.
0: Yeah, and if he would have been a Democrat, it wouldn't have missed the mark. Because you guys are, who is it, CBS, you fucking horse. You're afraid of saying poo-poo things about Republicans. You don't know what'll piss off your little orange fuck daddy. Right?
1: Well, and
0: you're afraid.
1: Remember who owns CBS?
0: Who's that?
1: The Ellisons.
0: Oh, that's right. Yeah. I mean, you know, which is weird. It's kind of weird. It's like, of all the people you could take shots at and not feel any repercussions, you think Denny Hastert. Who gives a fuck about that guy? Who are you afraid? Who did they think was going to come a call if they would have mentioned the child molestation on behalf of Denny fucking Hastert? Who are you afraid of?
1: My God. Trump, very unfair.
0: I think you got to shut CBS down. You guys are fucking done.
1: It's very unfair. I'm going to posthumously pardon him.
0: Yeah, you guys are both molesters. You going to give him a posthumous pardon? Kimberly Guilfoyle has all these favors, though, she needs done. She needs $100,000 to pay down her Amex. I can't pay you, Kimberly. I can't give you that money. My wife will divorce me. That's our ambassador.
1: What is this? Listen, I completely understand why people are having such a hard time deciding who to vote for in the midterms. On one hand, you have Democrats who have disappointed you. And on the other hand, you have child raping murderers running concentration camps with our tax dollars, draining the U.S. Treasury directly into their offshore banking accounts while making the planet uninhabitable for human life. That's a tough call, man. A real Sophie's choice.
0: Yeah. Well, I mean, you can vote properly and still be pissed off at these pussy-ass Democrats and sit around and meet with Hakeem Jeffries in secret. You can still hate these fuckers and still vote for them. It's possible. I've done it. I voted for people I fucking hated. There you go. Compartmentalize it.
1: Compartmentalize.
0: It's America. I mean, you know.
1: It's America. Also in the news, but join us Faithless Friday, maybe, everybody. Check out our social media to see if we're getting out of Dodge or if we're...
0: It's done at 11. It's 11 p.m. I had a good show booked for Friday.
1: Landfall.
0: It sucks. God damn it. I got to look at all the floodplain information. Are we going to flood?
1: I don't know. I mean, we're 2 blocks from the water, but it's got to be pretty high to get to us.
0: God.
1: But not impossible.
0: Yeah.
1: Also in the news, everybody. God, we talked about Guilfoyle for a long time, but it was worth it.
0: Oh, yeah, yeah. She can't find $100,000 from her rich ass friends and stuff. Why do you have $100,000?
1: Oh, here's some more Schadenfreude. Although this is really gross.
0: Yes.
1: The Tate Bros.
0: Oh my God, that's right. Yeah.
1: England apparently really, really wants to get them and get them over there to get prosecuted.
0: You can have them. Go ahead.
1: So England sent some more info.
0: Yes.
1: About what they're being charged with.
0: Yes.
1: And holy shit, man.
0: But these are British crimes, right?
1: Andrew Tate allegedly had some seriously disturbing material on his devices, including extreme bestiality porn.
0: Good Lord.
1: Depicting sex acts with a horse.
0: You need extreme in there. I mean, it's extreme. You don't need the word extreme.
1: With a horse and an eel.
0: The allegations. Is this Mad Libs? I mean, a horse and an eel?
1: The allegations are laid out in a massive, no pun intended, a massive filing connected to the UK's effort to extradite Tate from the US. British authorities allege Tate possessed explicit images depicting people having sex with live animals, specifically a horse and another of an eel.
0: Aren't these Barron's friends?
1: Along with other extreme porn showing acts likely to cause serious genital injuries.
0: Barron, are your genitals okay? Did you have sex with an eel?
1: Oh, they're doing the injury.
0: With Tate?
1: And that's nowhere near the end of it. The documents also accuse Tate of making and possessing scores of indecent images and videos of a minor.
0: Scores? Like, what is that? Hundreds?
1: Yeah, scores is a lot.
0: Barron, did you have anything to do with that? I mean, they're your friends, right? Jeez, that's...
1: In one alleged video, authorities say Tate was on a bed with a girl believed to be 17 who was wearing lingerie and kissing his neck while another adult woman joined them. Prosecutors claim messages show Tate knew she was underage, including one where he allegedly told her there could be legal problems because of her age.
0: I'll attach a PDF. God, these people are fucking evil, man.
1: The full case against Tate includes allegations of rape, assault, human trafficking, controlling prostitution for gain, in possession of extreme pornography. The UK formally asked the US to extradite him in September. They're currently locked up in Miami while fighting extradition.
0: Just give them to him. What do we care? What are we fighting? Think of the eels and the horses.
1: Their cartoonish attorney, Joseph McBride, is ripping the claims as prosecution slop. He says the cops are trying to tie Tate to a device allegedly found in a flop house, even though he says there's no proof Andrew ever watched the videos on it.
0: But he's in the videos.
1: And it's his device.
0: And it's his device, counselor. I mean, you know.
1: He says one clip was a war video sent into an MMA fighter's group chat. What? And claims UK authorities don't even have the device anymore. McBride says all they have is a report about a video on a device that no longer exists, calling the case as weak as it gets, and says the government's Andrew Tate fetish has gotten so bad that somebody over there needs professional help.
0: Right. Why? What do you do with an eel? What do you do with an eel? I mean, I can think, oh, God, man, an electric eel? Are they protected or something? Are they endangered? Leave the fucking horses alone, too. That's fucked up, man. Jeez. Can't you just watch Netflix or something? You gotta get a horse and eel.
1: Watch Netflix and chill.
0: Yeah, chill. There's an idea. Really chill. Like, chill. God.
1: Here's another... some maggot tweeted, why is Denmark consistently ranked among the happiest countries despite having some of the highest taxes in the world?
0: Because you don't live there, you cunt. People like you don't live there.
1: And someone from Denmark responded, you guys are obsessed with the tax rate, but you're ignoring the life rate. If you add up your taxes plus health insurance plus co-pays plus tuition plus daycare plus retirement savings, you guys are paying way more than we are. We just pay one bill and get everything included. You're paying five different bills getting nothing. We aren't socialists. We're just better at accounting.
0: That you are, and you're asking this dickhead to add. Have you seen our education system? Linda McMahon is in charge of education. Who's adding? Nobody's adding.
1: Guilfoyle can add.
0: Apparently she can. I need 100 grand. I fucked up. Give that Amex a rest, man. Jeez, I need a boat loan. Can you, quote, float me a boat loan? And I'll get you in front of the president and see if I can have your extreme bestiality charges reversed or your tax problems. Listen, these Republicans, they got to molest kids, they got to beat women, they got to do all this bad shit to gay people, to drag queens and everything. And it doesn't even start at humans. They're so, they've abused so many people, they're like, oh, we got to go to animals now. God. Leave everybody alone. Or run for comptroller.
3: The burden of my profession demands that I take this opportunity to say a few words about that bloated orange piece of shit in the White House. I wake up every morning, turn on CNN to see if the president of the United States had a heart attack while straining to take a dump. My need to cause laughter forces me to question how a country can embrace a smart, educated, warm, funny first lady like Michelle Obama, then somehow be okay with a surgically enhanced, cold-hearted Yugoslavian escort who clearly hates her husband. Well, I'd like to end my little speech with a solemn request for heavenly guidance and patience and love. I will instead close with a small punch-up of the alcoholic's prayer. God, grant me the serenity to no longer give a about all the stupid people in this country. The courage to say Donald Trump is a Russian asset who traded teenagers with Jeffrey Epstein, and the wisdom to end on a cheap laugh. Thank you very much.
0: Who was that?
1: That's Chuck Lorre, TV guy, the former, he made Big Bang Theory. Dharma and Greg, 2.5 Men.
0: Chuck Lorre. At first, I was thinking Chuck Woolery. They're very different people.
1: Yeah, he was a producer. He was a sitcom writer and creator.
0: Yeah.
1: He also was an exec producer on Roseanne.
0: You think Melania hates him, right?
1: I would Donald. Think now, yeah.
0: Hey, Melania.
1: She's also not Yugoslavian, but you know.
0: Yeah. Hey, you know, how do you feel about your kid being friends with these Tate brothers? They do weird shit with eels and horses and, you know, miners and stuff. Does that bother you or?
1: No.
0: Really? God.
1: You think she has feelings?
0: I mean, are you really made of wood? You like Pinocchio? Jeez.
1: The White House responded saying, Chuck Lorre's peanut-sized brain.
0: Oh, okay.
1: He should immediately seek psychiatric help.
0: Right. That's not... You know, projection. Shit. What would a psychiatrist say to Donald Trump?
1: It's Chuck Lorre calls Trump a piece of shit at a charity gala. There you go.
0: Yeah, well, he is. I mean, listen, he's a giant piece of shit. I agree. I don't know. What would a psychologist say to Donald Trump? He would say, well.
1: Oh, right. We can't fix you.
0: You shouldn't be president, right? I mean.
1: Oh, 100%. Well, his cousin is a psychiatrist or psychologist.
0: Oh, yeah.
1: Right? Mary?
0: And she doesn't like him, right?
1: No, she's like, he's a psychopathic, maybe not sociopathic, malignant narcissist.
0: Hey, Mary, does that uncle of his existed that went to MIT that was really smart? Or does he just make that up when he talks about him?
1: Well, he might have been real.
0: Right.
1: But that doesn't mean Trump is smart.
0: Yeah, yeah.
1: I can't remember his mad family.
0: You see how he says, oh, my smart uncle from MIT, blah, blah, blah. Is that a figment of your imagination or something? Well, psychologists have said his mental acuity is tip top, right? He's cameraman, TV, elephant, woman, or whatever.
1: Person, woman, camera.
0: Right.
1: We've got other news.
0: Maybe some of these sharks will drown, you know?
1: There may be a second plague victim in Russia.
0: Damn! What plague is this? The bubonic?
1: But the mother of the victim,
0: right,
1: says the plague didn't escape from a broken test tube.
0: Okay.
1: The mother of the Russian scientist who died in a suspected plague leak has challenged reports that her daughter was infected after breaking a test tube containing the bacteria.
0: Oh, you just want to say you didn't break it.
1: Daria Shapilova, a 28-year-old laboratory technician at the Siberian Anti-Plague Research Institute in Irkutsk, died early on October 2nd after being taken to hospital in the nearby town of Shelikov.
0: Shelikov.
1: Her death, which is still shrouded in mystery, was attributed to infection with the plague by local officials. And pro-government media now deleted posts. The Kremlin dismissed the claims and denied imposing anti-plague measures.
0: What, what would anti-plague measures be?
1: They said they were shutting down hospitals and stuff, putting people on quarantine. The World Health Organization demanded Russia answer questions about reports of a second unconfirmed case of plague in Siberia and supply more info about the death of Shapilova. Her mother, herself a medical professional, Svetlana, told the Russian outlet Glubina that she did not believe the account circulating about her daughter's death.
0: Right.
1: I know the truth, she said. I'm having to fend off stupid acquaintances who believe all this. The clever ones don't believe it, of course. Not even all medical professionals understand it's impossible to break a test tube like that. Even if you fling it at the wall, only an amateur could say something like that.
0: Glass doesn't break, says Putin. Okay, sure. I mean...
1: Bless the mother.
0: I know, but I mean, doesn't she have to... She can't sit here and say how she really feels, right? Does she live in Russia?
1: Well, she just said they're lying.
0: Yeah. She said
1: they're lying about she's saying that to Putin.
0: Right. She can't say how she really feels. Yeah. I mean, you know. Marco was concerned about this. You said little Marco. He said he was concerned about it.
1: Well, she is saying how she feels because Putin, they're saying nothing happened at all.
0: Right.
1: And then the reports of a broken test tube is the one that she's disputing.
0: Right. Yeah.
1: But the Russians are saying nothing happened.
0: Oh, right. Well, I mean, her daughter died from the plague, so...
1: Allegedly.
0: Yeah. Well, I mean, she's saying nothing happened, too. Right?
1: No, she said something happened. She wants to know what, but she said it's not... It doesn't work that way, that test tubes are pretty hardy.
0: Well, maybe the thing they were weaponizing it or something in that process. got fucked up.
1: There's a local journalist that claimed that she had concealed what happened after breaking a test tube containing the deadly sample.
0: Yeah.
1: We don't know about that. Her friends are questioning reports that she had broken the test tube and then came into contact with others. They're saying they're dragging her name through the mud without even finding out what happened.
0: Right.
1: I can't square the story that with the Dasha, that's her nickname. I knew it's as if they're talking about somebody else. Knowing how hardworking and responsible she was, it doesn't add up.
0: Right.
1: She was really smart. Not many people from our department land jobs at the Plague Institute. It's a serious facility. They take everything seriously and it's safe.
0: Well, do we have a Plague Institute?
1: Probably, sure.
0: I mean, it sounds like CDC? Their Plague Institute is about weaponizing the plague.
1: Well, that's what we say.
0: Yeah. The Russians do have bioweapons labs and shit like that.
1: I'm sure we absolutely don't.
0: Yeah. I hope we don't. God, imagine Kennedy's like, ooh, the plague's good for you, he says. RFK takes the plague, he rubs it on his balls.
1: I would believe that. What show were we watching where they... Reacher, spoiler alert, right? Where they somebody some secret government program was building bioweapons, the most horrific they could find.
0: Oh yeah.
1: So that they could then build the cures for them.
0: That's funny.
1: And then of course what happened? The bad shit got out. Yeah.
0: Yeah. It's a test. We want to see how good it is.
1: That wouldn't surprise me at all.
0: No, not at all.
1: That's why they the gain of function or whatever, is that what they call it or whatever? That's why they are upset about what they said the Chinese were doing, that the Chinese were amping up these viruses, the coronaviruses, and studying them and making them more dangerous so that they could study them.
0: Well, I mean, the military industrial complex, they want to figure out how to kill humans as cheaply and efficient as possible.
1: Yes. And I think and cleanly. So it's not like radiation.
0: Yeah. A gun is infinitely like making a lot of guns is more expensive than releasing some, I don't know, some plague.
1: That's what everyone's afraid of with AI.
0: Oh, yeah, well.
1: That AI is just going to jump in and create some bioweapon. And
0: listen, Claude.
1: Be like, we don't need you fleshies anymore.
0: Claude, we're watching you. You better not. He'll be pissed off, man. Fuck him. Which AI is going to plague us? Which one? Not Grok. Don't say that. He's too busy.
1: I can't imagine Grok. No, I don't. I wouldn't.
0: Seems lazy. Is Grok fat like Elon?
1: Grok is good if you have gaming questions, though. So there you go. Marco is asking for information from Russia. Little Marco, he's on top of it.
0: He would have to be to see whatever it was. Hey, Marco, how's it going? Hi, Putin. It's Marco. We're wanting some information.
1: The building where Shapilova lived has been disinfected at least 3 times.
0: Shit. It's the plague. What the fuck? You're going to disinfect it?
1: One worker tasked with doing this identified herself as being sent by, what is this again? Rospro Beznevoa. What is that again? The Russian health watchdog.
0: Right.
1: Rospo Trebnazdor. Okay. Rospro Trebnazdor.
0: You got a health department and a plague department. How weird.
1: The person that they talked to said, no, we're just cleaning out roaches.
0: Okay, sure.
1: They disinfected her building 3 times.
0: Jeez.
1: In the last week. Oh, no, it's roaches.
0: Well, you know.
1: Rospo Trebnazdor insisted on Wednesday that there were no epidemic risks to the population, and the medical monitoring of the workers' contacts and laboratory tests found no signs of infections.
0: That's funny.
1: Or dangerous pathogens.
0: What if you're just releasing it to see how he act, you know, once you get it? What about that?
1: Official statement said, preventive and anti-epidemic measures have been organized in full, and there are no epidemic risks for the population of Irkutsk or the region. However, residents are providing a different picture, describing frustration at the lack of information from authorities.
0: Yeah.
1: Neighbors of the deceased scientists said that they're concerned that local authorities had not come to take swabs from them.
0: Yes.
1: Doctors told them to go see doctors if he gets sick.
0: Right. Well, they were weird about Chernobyl, right? The Russians. They were like, no, there's nothing to see here.
1: Oh, yeah.
0: Just the dealio, and then, it got bad.
1: It's not clear how many people remain in quarantine, but a report on the news portal Siberia.realities suggested that the Anti-Plague Institute had been locked down and the staff were sleeping on chairs and the floor. Residents published videos and photos online after they were asked to fill out a screening form for plague upon arrival at a maternity hospital.
0: God, that makes me not want to go in the hospital. I got to do a screening for the plague before? Fuck that.
1: Searches for chuma, the Russian word for plague, have skyrocketed.
0: Damn.
1: Demand for respirators on the e-commerce websites Ozone and Wildberries doubled in a week.
0: Damn.
1: There was a spike in searches for plague doctor Halloween costumes.
0: Yeah. Well, that's
1: The one with the big long nose.
0: Oh, sure. Yes. I mean, if there's no doctor out there to help you with the plague and you're dying of a plague, you might as well think that you're trying. Could you put on a doctor's outfit and pretend that you're making me better? It might help. I don't know.
1: So nothing to see here.
0: Right. God, do you think Melania was like, can you believe these guys, Barron's hanging out with Donald? I mean, they're extreme.
4: I can't believe he said that Yugoslavian. That pissed me off.
0: Oh, yeah.
4: Fuck Chuck Lorre.
0: Hey, Melania, your son is friends with extreme bestialityists or whatever that means. Does that bother you?
1: Democrats are still talking about hauling him in to.
0: I love that. His family in? Of course.
1: Hauling him in to testify in Congress about his ties to the Tates.
0: Hell yeah. Go after his kids. It's. we just got to make this whole point that Donald Trump behaves like a mobster. That's what you do. That's what happens in The Godfather. They went after, you know, what's his face? Sonny. Go after his kids. He's not a government person. He's a president who's a mobster before a politician. So treat him like a mobster. That's a great idea.
1: Yeah, yeah.
0: Haul this dumb fucking weird tall kid in. Fuck him. He's friends with the Tate brothers. What a creep.
1: He was the one that allegedly talked to Daddy and the administration about getting them out of Bulgaria, Romania in the first place.
0: Oh, really?
1: There was rumors.
0: Oh, okay. That's normal. I don't even know how the Tate brothers showed up. Why the fuck are we talking about these people? Where did you guys come from? I mean, hell, and I don't mean that. I mean, literally, where did you come from? Hell? I mean, I don't know anything good you've done. A lot of times there's bad people that used to do good things, you know. Somebody went wrong at some point in their life. They took a turn. They met the wrong people. They were friends with bestiality extremists or something. But these guys have just been shitbags. What were they before they were shitbags? Is my question. The Tate brothers. What were they? Were they artists? DJs?
1: Kickboxers.
0: They were DJ. Oh, God, that's right. They're MMA people. Okay. Are we done with you guys in the news? Can you get arrested and go to London and then fuck off?
5: Oops.
0: Baron's friends with you guys. God, Baron, you're gross, you fuck. Ugh.
1: That kid, poor kid's doomed. I mean, look at what he was raised in.
0: Dude, you got to go to jail for your crypto shit, probably.
1: I thought there might be hope when he went to NYU. I thought he was going to be the. I thought he was going to be the woke Trump that would break off from them, but
0: no.
1: Then we find out he's nuzzling up to Andrew Tate and shit.
0: He's got weird crypto shit going on. He probably should be in jail. Wah. You can hang out with your little eel buddies. You want to see my pet eel? Oh, don't do it. Oh, no, don't do that. I like it.
1: James Carville?
0: Oh, shit, yeah. He didn't die or anything, right?
1: No, he's still with us.
0: Okay.
1: But he is now questioning why it seems like Trump is trying to lose the midterms, especially after that bullshit last night where he's talking about letting him take out a city. Did you hear that?
0: No.
1: He was in Nebraska at a rally and said, and again, remember, with the war, it's just artificial. It's just a small price to pay for keeping the world safe, keeping our country safe. They could take out a city. Let them take out Los Angeles. Let them take out San Diego.
0: What the fuck? I mean, Ronald Reagan, in his most dementia-addled years, never said shit like that. Why would you offer up those two cities? Did our president just offer up San Diego and Los Angeles?
1: Yeah.
0: Hey, shut the fuck up, Donald. There you go.
6: I want to see a tremendous victory. You want to see a tremendous victory because it verifies all the things we did. And again, remember, with the war, it's just artificial. It's a little bit high. It's a small price to pay for keeping the world safe, keeping our country safe. They can take out a city. Let them take out Los Angeles. Let them take out San Diego.
1: At first he was saying, you know, you got to be careful because they're dangerous. They got nukes. If they get nukes, they're going to take out a city. And then he pivots to let them take out Los Angeles. Let them take San Diego.
0: Did any Republicans say, hey, Donald, did they speak out against this? Anybody say, hey, listen, don't do that. Hey, Donald, Spencer Pratt lives in Los Angeles. That's your buddy.
1: Oh, yeah.
0: How could you do that?
6: Diego. This is a very small price to pay, and it's going to be over with very soon. It's essentially almost over with.
1: He didn't even have a black friend behind him in this one. Wait, Nebraska, though.
0: He said, take out San Diego, take out Los Angeles, then it'll applause break.
1: No, it didn't sound like applause. It sounded like there was some horror going on, too.
0: Wow.
1: Didn't it?
0: San Diego. People clapping.
6: This is a very small price to pay, and it's going to be over with very soon. It's essentially almost over with.
1: One.
6: They might keep going a little long. You know, they always say they have a big threshold for pain. They need it. Let me tell you, they need it. but it's going to end very soon.
1: Blah, blah, blah, blah, blah. Anyway, so
0: shit, man.
1: He said that somebody was talking to Carville.
0: Yeah.
1: And here's what Carville has to say. He's got a couple of theories as to why Trump might be.
0: Is he at his TV tray?
1: Trying to lose.
0: Is Carville at his TV tray in
1: He's
0: the living
1: exactly
0: room?
1: Exactly, in his living
0: yeah,
1: room.
0: Yeah, yeah.
5: Baby, we like having you here.
1: Oops.
5: Yes, in a Nebraska trip was someplace called Grand Island.

0: Yeah. Dude, this James Carville's like, he's in some like great out of Nebraska. I think he got 69% of the vote last time. Do you know every number in politics? This guy, man, shit.
1: It might be that he's just out of his goddamn mind. Shit.
0: That's right. I mean, listen, this is a drug-addled Nazi we're dealing with. Hey, you know, shit.
2: Yeah, who knows? But he is a man of real grievances, and this behavior is the only thing that can really explain it is he's clinically insane or he wants the Republicans to lose. I don't think there's any other explanation for it.
0: What about drugs? Oh, they made him clinically insane, or
1: that's
0: maybe
1: up in there with the dementia. I'll, you know,
0: what are you supposed to do?
1: One
0: with that?
1: Package.
0: James, what else does he say? I mean, does he say, well, if so, what then? What do we do? I mean, impeach him? You know, put him in Guantanamo?
1: I think he said they shouldn't impeach him.
0: You know, if I'm Joe Biden and the Supreme Court said, hey, you got immunity from any presidential acts, holy shit, I'd be like, hey, buy some extra beds for Guantanamo. I'm throwing some fucking people in there. I would have put Donald Trump in that fucking jail immediately. Immediately with that power. Holy fuck. Shit, man. I can't believe Biden didn't do that. What a fucking pussy, man. I mean, God. Shit. We had a chance. We had him 34 felony counts and nobody could do anything. And now he's like, hey, anybody want to destroy San Diego? That's what you get. That's what society gets when you don't slay.
1: Let him have Los Angeles. Let him have San Diego.
0: That's on us, man. That's on us. We should have got him while we had him, and we didn't. We let him go. Oh, we can't sentence him during an election or something. Naive bitches.
1: We've got.
0: What if somebody destroys L.A. because he said that? Does anybody think?
1: Well, Gavin Newsom, put up a task force or something like to keep an eye out for threats.
0: Oh, okay.
1: After that,
0: like armed task force or to get him or to just to look out for threats based on that.
1: Yeah. It's, you know, it's performative. Just as much. Yeah.
0: Shut up, Gavin. You Chad. You talked to Nick Fuentes, your new boyfriend lately, or.
3: So if you didn't think the November election mattered, just considered what just happened. The president of the United States, the same one who sent in the National Guard into Los Angeles, sent 700 active duty Marines to the second largest city in the United States of America, just invited Iran to take out Los Angeles and San Diego, where, by the way, over 130,000 active duty personnel are stationed, our best and the brightest. This is not only madness, this is dangerous. And it's deranged. And the question is self-evident. Where the hell is Congress? Where the hell are you, Speaker Johnson? Marco Rubio, the great J.D. Vance, where is your outrage? Find a backbone. Do your damn job. In the absence of that, it's time for all of us to do our job. And we'll do that. We're going to stand up this November, and we're going to put an end to the presidency of Donald Trump as we know it. We will take this country back. So if you didn't
1: Gavin.
3: Think...
0: You don't take it back by getting him out of office. You take it back by putting him in a jail, dumbass. I mean, hey, Gavin, let me know something. When did you realize you were in love with Kimberly Guilfoyle? We've been talking about you.
1: Oh, sorry. That's Mike Johnson's app going on.
0: Oh, wow. Wow. Your son's busy. Are all these Republicans are all fucking pervs and shit, and
1: they're all so creepy.
0: Did he love her? Did he love Kimberly Guilfoyle?
1: Probably. I mean,
0: were they married?
1: Yeah.
0: Holy shit, dude! You guys got married and everything. Did you see the news today? A boat loan. Did you buy a house with her? She didn't make you buy a house, but you're married. Don Jr. bought a house with her.
1: An ABC News analysis has found that defense companies backed by Trump's sons have now raked in more than $6 billion in active or promised government contracts since those investments were made.
0: See, I like what Gavin said. It was very performative and everything. It's nice. But the idea to say that you're going to take the country back by someone getting elected is obvious bullshit, evidenced by Trump. Evidenced by the fact that this guy is still terrorizing us. Because we did. he lost an election, right? And then we

0: had all the power to do whatever we could with him, and we didn't do it. And he came back, and he made everything worse. So that's bullshit. The elections, it's about putting bad people in jail or taking care of them. It's not like the dragon in Smoke. Is Smode? Smoot? Who's the dragon in fucking Lord of the Rings? One of them. The bad one.
1: Smog?
0: Smog. There you go. It's not like, oh, Smog lost the election. Don't worry about it. Let's all go to the Shire and get high. You still got to do something with him, right? Because he's dangerous.
1: Yeah.
0: He's dangerous.
1: We've got some time left here, about 10 plus minutes. Thanks for listening. Thanks for buying shit through the Amazon link at crabdiving.com/Amazon.
0: Yay. Smoot.
1: Also in the news.
0: Yeah.
1: I've got this one. A Trump appointed judge.
0: Yes.
1: Federal judge in New York.
0: Yes.
1: Is accusing ICE.
0: Okay.
1: This will be a shock. Of lying and fabricating records.
0: What about the concentration camps and the murder and all that shit too? These murderers are lying, guys. They're lying to us, these murderers, and they're falsifying records.
1: A federal judge in New York reprimanded ICE
0: on Monday, been reprimanded,
1: accusing its officers of lying, lacking proper training, and fabricating records to cover up illegal arrests. In a scathing 28-page ruling, the judge, Gary R. Brown, condemned the agency's tactics when it mistakenly arrested two Hispanic men, including a U.S. citizen, in the Bronx in May, finding that ICE had, quote, falsified official records trying to conceal its illegal actions.
0: Wow. Yeah, hey, listen, thank you for the scathing letter, for the reprimand of these lunatic, fascist, Nazi, jackbooted thugs.
1: The question is, will anything come from it?
0: No.
1: Big no. Judge Brown wrote that immigration agents involved in the arrests had given inconsistent, false, and misleading testimony in court, then they should be in jail. And said they probably perjured themselves. He found that the officers were inexperienced, possessed little understanding of the law, and used false testimony to conceal these failings.
0: These people informed on their fellow citizens. These people are fucking traitors. They told the state they should lock them up and they sent them away. There is no, I don't even know what you do with these people, right?
1: And it is interesting, though, that a lot of these, there's a number of these Trump judges that aren't playing ball. And he's pissed about it.
0: I mean, you know, they're like a military force within our country. And you got to see, this is another thing that you really have to deal with. You have to figure out how to disarm these people, disband them, and jail them so they can't fuck with us anymore.
1: The judge concluded that the agency's claim that it confused the two men it arrested with the intended targets is part of a troubling pattern by ICE to justify erroneous arrests. Quote, the claims of misidentification here prove baseless. The arrests were procedurally deficient and legally invalid, and ICE agents falsified official records trying to conceal their illegal actions, which included significant injury to a U.S. citizen.
0: Sounds like the Stasi, right? It sounds like any secret police in any fucked up, like, country, right? What are you supposed to do with them once you get rid of them?
1: The ruling joins a growing wave of decisions by federal judges, including those appointed by Republicans, who have sharply rebuked ICE. Judges have said the agency has conducted warrantless arrests and trampled due process rights amid the Trump administration's mass deportation push.
0: Yeah.
1: In numerous cases, ICE argued it mistakenly detained people after misidentifying them, drawing scrutiny from judges and immigration lawyers who argue the arrests are indiscriminate.
0: Yeah, that means they're just disappearing motherfuckers. I mean, to me, what you do with ICE is you round them up and put them in Guantanamo because they're enemy fucking combatants of the states. They're terrorists. They're domestic terrorists on our soil who are armed and organized and shit. What are we going to do with these people? I mean, let's say you abolish ICE and the DHS. What happens to the people that wore the uniforms? They still exist in the country as a force. There's still a bunch of thugs.
1: In other cases, in back-to-back arrests, ICE detained a 26-year-old Dominican immigrant who filed the lawsuit, which sought his release, and a 19-year-old U.S. citizen who sustained head injuries after officers tackled him to the ground. A citizen.
0: Right, right, right. See, these people, it doesn't matter. They can't, these are Nazis.
1: At the time, news outlets published surveillance footage showing an ICE agent pointing a gun at the back of a U.S. citizen while he walked on a sidewalk.
0: Shit, man. Damn. These people have to be handled. I mean, that's crazy. You can't just disband ICE, right? And fire a bunch of people. You know, it's like, these aren't reformable people. These are Nazis, right? Normal people don't do this. That judge is like, they have a misunderstanding of the law. They don't give a fuck about the law. What do you mean a misunderstanding? You think brown shirts had a misunderstanding of the law? Shit.
1: The judge found that ICE faked an arrest warrant after the fact in another case, claiming official databases had already confirmed that the victim was in the country illegally. In reality, initial searches turned up nothing. So agents just arrested him first, beat the shit out of him, entered his information into the system afterward, and then lied on official forms to cover their tracks.
0: Yeah, don't you feel like this is it's different than, like, of course, this is all illegal and it's crime and all that shit. You know, that makes sense. But it's different because it's organized by our government, by the Republican Party, and our government did this. The Trump administration did this. So what do you do with this army once the Democrat's president? Would they ignore it, or what are we going to do about it? It's weird. I mean, you got to take their weapons, right? You can do that.
1: Let's see. And then one case, officers ran up to another man whom they said they had believed was their target. Video shows a masked ICE officer brandishing his gun and briefly pointing it at the man's back while he walks on a sidewalk with two other men.
0: See, like, this is a real problem. See, let's say somebody's president, they do something about ICE. They disband ICE, they do something to reform it. A Republican's going to come along, they're going to look for these people again, and they will be right back at it, you know?
1: The officer grabbed the man's arms before tussling him to the ground and handcuffed him with the help of two other masked officers who piled on top of him. The man was later identified as Jerry Concepcion, 19, an American citizen who was on his way to get a haircut when the ICE officers began following him. He sustained a gash on the right side of his head that required stitches.
0: See, these people, these ICE fuckers are animals. They're not normal criminals, right? I mean, what is that? They really aren't. They're not like bad cops. It's not a good...
1: No, they're violent thugs that were intentionally recruited for this purpose.
0: Yeah, yeah.
1: They're big, fat, cosplaying guys that run around the woods with their AR-15 balancing on their guts.
0: See, this is a tough time. You can't ignore Trump, and we can't ignore these ICE thugs, because now they're out there. It's not like... What did the Germans do with the brown shirts when they were done? When they got rid of Hitler, and Hitler killed himself with his... whatever the fuck he did with Eva Braun. I mean, what do they do with all those little brown shirts running around?
1: I don't know. A lot of them got prosecuted.
0: Yeah.
1: Different circumstances. And this is a country full of guns. And,
0: yeah,
1: you know, it's just this secret police thing is only going to go so far. And then things are going to really get violent, I fear. I mean, people are just going to be like mowing down ICE agents when they see them. This is the atmosphere these lawless ICE thugs are creating. Do you want people to do? Sit there and just allow themselves to be beaten to death by these lawless thugs?
0: That's why the guy in charge next has to make it, you know, an example of these fuckers, because there are people radicalized by them. If they don't see them being prosecuted, they're going to fucking Batman out Dexter. And, you know, I'll try to find some fucks to give, but, you know, I'm just worried about
1: these. I saw another one recently. I couldn't find it when I went looking for it again, but it was a person yelling at these ICE scum and saying essentially what I said, I think, Friday or Monday or whatever, when I was saying that there are lists.
0: Hell yes.
1: And you can wear database. Your masks all you want, you cunts, you violent yeah. thugs, you criminals. You will be held responsible because no matter how much you try to conceal, it will be found out, and your crimes, hopefully, you will have to answer for them.
0: A do not fly list. How's that? I'd do that. Do not fly list. Not allowed.
1: Do not fly. Throw them in fucking jail.
0: Oh, yeah, yeah. I'd love it if we do that. We don't.
1: They're civil rights violations. 18 U.S.C. 242, something like that.
0: Yeah.
1: 242, 243. I mean, deprivation of rights under the color of law.
0: Yeah.
1: Bingo. Shit. It's a crime, a federal crime. We won't be able to get him on that because Trump is going to blanket pardon.
0: I don't care about
1: every ICE agent.
0: Yeah. And, he could just say that's null and void because that's what the Republicans would do. Wave some magic wand over that.
1: Yeah, we need to look into that process.
0: Fuck that. Fuck this Constitution. It's this, stupid.
1: This pardon process, because it's not that it hasn't been corruptly used before in the past, I'm sure.
0: But this is like a business.
1: This is they've got a window. They've got, you know, Rudy in a window somewhere collecting money. Next. I mean, give me $100,000. Really, I'll put you in front of the president.
0: Just running a vodka business, getting a boat loan, and then selling access to the president.
1: Yeah.
0: Whatever. She's an ambassador to Greece. Poor Greece. They can't wait to get rid of her, I imagine.
1: Oh, I'm sure they like her. I think the world can't wait to get rid of all these Trump administration assholes.
0: Send them to the moon or something. Let Elon take them to Mars with him. Have fun.
1: Going to Mars?
0: Oh, I'd send him. He went in a movie. There's a dumb movie on Netflix now. It came out a long time ago where it's like he plays himself, and he and his team from SpaceX, they build a Mars lander, you know. And we have to believe that it made it safely. God.
1: Congratulations are in order.
0: Oh, thank you.
1: Obviously, love is real.
0: Oh, okay.
1: And this beautiful fairy tale story is continuing. And it's 100% love. There's nothing nefarious involved at all. It's 100% love, Ryan.
0: Right.
1: Cash Patel is engaged to his country singer girlfriend.
0: What Russian oligarch is paying for this wedding, Cash? What's her name?
1: Well, she's being accused of being Mossad.
0: Oh, yeah. Okay. Yeah, I'm sure there's something going on. I mean, she's just attracted to this guy.
1: Yeah. But it's 100% love.
0: Are you guys getting married in a parking lot like he has her concerts? She's a country singer?
1: Yeah.
0: Jeez. Who would marry this guy? Gross.
1: I know,
0: right? Goddamn. I mean, shit. Stephen Miller not available? I mean, he's one of the most odious, right? I mean, not really.
1: Oh, my God. Trump now wants to spend our money on his shitty golf club? He wants to turn his West Palm Beach golf club into the new Camp David.
0: Shit, man. They just want to put listening devices all up in that motherfucker. That's all.
1: The plan
0: all that
1: calls
0: is.
1: For a parcel of the private club to be designated a permanent official sanctuary for foreign leaders and future U.S. presidents, designed to host international summits and house presidents when they take vacations in Florida.
0: And when they're fleeing the country because the shit hit the fan or something. God, I'm tired of this golfing president.
1: So is this another one that we're going to have to mow down? And destroy?
0: This is another military base that they're saying is a ballroom or a whatever, you know.
1: And he just wants to keep control.
0: You know,
1: it's for future presidents at my club.
0: You know, Tommy Tuberville made it. Trump went to Mobile recently, and you people in Alabama, go fuck yourself. You're shameful over there. But Tommy Tuberfuck made a speech, and he was like talking about how great of a golfer. Trump is and everything, and how many club championships he won.
1: I think he is good, but he also cheats.
0: He's a cheater. He can't be good at golf. Get the fuck out of here. Look at the size of this guy.
1: That's all he does.
0: Well, you have to be in good shape to play golf, kind of. The swing.
1: Not if you have a golf cart.
0: Yeah.
1: and drive it up on the green like you're not supposed to.
0: Oh, that's right. That's right.
1: We got to get out of here.
0: Oh, shit.
1: Thanks for joining us. We'll be back maybe on Friday, maybe on Monday. Yeah. Maybe it's going to be a while after the hurricane. We'll find out what happens. Check our social medias on Friday to see if we can show. 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Doesn't cost you fuck.
0: Yay.
1: See what Ryan's doing at Rated R Comedy on Instagram, TikTok, Facebook, or X. The Facebook page is Rated R Comedy or Pensacola Comedy. 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
1: Have a great couple of days, everybody. Send Guilfoyle money. She needs it. Bye bye.
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0: What do you have to lose by trying something new like Trump? What the hell do you have to lose? You have to lose. You have to lose.
1: Mr. Trump is so stupid. My God, my God.
0: We won with poorly educated. I love the poorly educated.
2: We ought to have a prayer called the goddamn it prayer. 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
0: But you know what? 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
6: 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I'm firing it up during the show. 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If you use that link every time you go to buy shit at Amazon, we get a wee little commissione, and it doesn't cost you fuck all, just helps us out here with some cacheroni from Mr. Bezos.
7: Oh, fuck that guy. What? Fuck him.
6: I did the Amazon. I did the social media. I think that's it. It's welcome, everybody.
7: Yay.
6: How's it going?
7: Why don't we break up Amazon? Why don't they do that into a bunch of different companies?
6: I agree. I think most big things should be broken up.
7: Can we break up Elon?
6: I don't like big anything.
7: Oh, yeah.
6: Join us on Faithless Friday, everybody. We'll probably have a Friday show. I think Utter Devastation isn't hitting until Friday night here. Pensacola, Florida. We literally
7: just planning for it all is utter devastation out there right now.
6: If you look at the cone right now, the H for the landfall is like right over our house. So the odds are we're going to be pretty well affected by this hurricane, and hopefully we'll be back on by Monday. It was what for Sally? It was
7: four days. Sally was hell. I mean, it really was horrible. And, you know,
6: this one is going to be Sally-esque, but run through a lot faster. It's supposed to be an upper two, maybe.
7: Shit.
6: When it hits, which is what Sally was.
7: Right. But
6: Sally was going 4 miles an hour.
7: And they got it wrong.
6: And just hung on top of us for hours and hours.
7: And the weather people got it fucking wrong.
6: Well,
7: they got it really wrong because they got the category wrong. It wasn't even supposed to be a one.
6: And there's still hope that I read the latest just moments ago, and there's still hope that this wind shear effect may, if it hits the right place, it may weaken it and it might not be as strong. It may, you know, go left or right or whatever.
7: Why does it have to hit on a Friday and a Saturday? That is killing my comedy business. It really is. It's like, that fucking sucks.
6: Hopefully it doesn't kill us.
7: Oh, yeah.
6: The storm surge is actually going to maybe be of concern. We're up high here, even though we're only like two blocks from the water, but there's a sheer drop at the
7: this is
6: water.
7: A nightmare. Yeah.
6: It's not like a gradual beach. And then we're up on a little rise above that, and we've never flooded here so far that I've seen.
7: Well, let me tell you something.
6: But there's a storm surge that they're saying could be 12, 15 feet. Then,
7: oh, my God.
6: Then that may.
7: Oh, fuck.
6: That may hit us.
7: Well, then we got to move our shit, man. I mean, seriously, I can't have my shit storm surged. This is crazy. Fuck this. And I saw the fancy plumbers out there looking at our corner. Some lady with a clipboard and shit in a suit was looking at it. Was like, I don't know.
6: Are they going to be digging that shit up soon, too?
7: I think they're worried that they've done such a shit job with the infrastructure of the city. They're like, how are we going to survive this
6: Well, this whole area, they're redoing the sewers a lot because they put up these monstrosity developments with hundreds of apartments, right? I mean, there's, you know, there's a leasing sign out there now. And they're putting up a Hard Rock Hotel and
7: have fun, rich people. Choke on it, you bitches.
6: All that shit.
7: So, fuck them. So wait a second. We're getting a storm surge here.
6: It's possible.
7: Oh my God.
6: If because we're on the shit side. We're as of right now.
7: We're on the dirty side of
6: We're on the eastern side near the center, which is kind of the worst place to be. And if it goes either direction, I mean, I don't want to put the whammy on anybody, but we'd prefer it to go easterly a little more.
7: I'd rather go Mar-a-Lago.
6: So that we're not on the on the dirty side. But
7: I mean, we should be packing our shit up. I mean, that's what it sounds like to me.
6: But right now, they may ask us to go. I mean, I don't know what. I don't know what right now we're waiting, because if it was like Sally, I mean, that really sucked.
7: Oh,
6: but
7: God,
6: it's, you know, you ride it out. But I think we were on the shit side for Sally too, weren't we?
7: We were on the dirty side of Sally, and they got
6: so it might not be as bad. Yeah. But fact, the farther down in the story I read said that this isn't Helene, that we shouldn't be freaking out as much, like as bad as Helene.
7: As bad as
6: Helene was, that because it is moving fast, if there's a hope, so that it'll be 100-mile-an-hour winds like Sally was. But you remember sitting here for a half an hour watching 100-mile-an-hour winds. For Sally, it's going to roll through really quickly and wreak havoc. So
7: God.
6: We'll still see. We'll know more on Friday's show, everybody.
7: Yeah. Where do we put all this equipment? Because, you know.
6: Up high.
7: Yeah. I'm going to
6: put everything up on tables. And I mean, because, you know, we're up several feet here. It's got to be.
7: The windows blow out.
6: It would have to be 20 something to come up here.
7: Yeah. We're going to do a show on Friday? Okay.
6: Oh, during the day? There's nothing happening.
7: Moving shit during the day. Oh, well, yes. Maybe. Running around fighting people. I gave somebody shit at the gas station today. It was horrible out there. These people in Florida can, you know what? You can choke on a storm surge, you fucking maggots. You voted for this.
6: Oh, do we have toilet paper?
7: Yeah, we have some. Go get, if you don't have gas now, you're fucked. Because I got into it with somebody at the gas pump today. I was like, you need all those cans filled up, motherfucker? That's exactly what I said.
6: We need a can filled up.
7: What?
6: We need the can for the Jenny filled up.
7: Shit, man. I don't know. I filled my mom's cans up today.
6: Are we fucked?
7: Yes. Everybody in Florida is fucked because it's Florida. Because you vote like shit, you vote for 2-year-olds to run your fucking state, you know. I was hoping for the purge at the gas station today. I was like, God, someone give me a machete. I mean, it's all these rich Buanas, rich white Buanas, their nice new trucks, their shiny trucks, taking all the gas. They ran out of gas at the Circle K.
6: Oh, that's not good.
7: No.
6: Commie Pinko Liberal HuffPo headlines. So, tune into our social media on Friday to see what we're doing. New Paxton leak. It says dirty laundry airs same day as Trump rally.
7: What would that matter? I mean, he's so evil.
6: Well, and just the Republicans in general is dirty laundry. You could have the biggest after 7 days of curry.
7: No one cares.
6: Ass blast of diarrhea into, then does that matter as far as shit stains?
7: But the president's son can show his penis on a laptop supposedly somewhere, and then everything, all the shit hits the fan.
6: Dirty laundry. I mean,
7: Republicans. We did a story about a child molester who's going to be the comptroller.
6: The new Paxton leak.
7: Fluid leak or gossip leak? Blood leak?
6: Texas Attorney General Ken Paxton said Trump's unpopular war of choice in Iran and higher fuel prices have been a damper on his U.S. Senate bid.
7: Oh, sorry, Ken.
6: When asked what issues are dragging his campaign. Oh, it has nothing to do with that he's one of the most immoral, corrupt members of that party. And that's saying a lot.
7: And this war is your fault. You voted for him. You supported him. He did this. It's your fault. It's on you, you stupid cunt. quit complaining.
6: It's a leaked audio obtained and shared by Axios. Somebody's gunning for him. All these leaks. There's definite.
7: Oh my God.
6: They definitely hate him.
7: Well, I mean, God, if there's not enough oppo to take this guy out now, he is Teflon. Honestly.
6: He said, it's not tariffs, began Paxton before pointing to the conflict in the Middle East, along with gas and diesel prices in remarks to donors and lobbyists. He went on to say, when it's over $6 a gallon for diesel, people are feeling the pinch. So that's probably the biggest problem. And that's the push. That push drives up food prices and everything else.
7: No shit, dumb fuck. Yes, it's bad when gas prices are high. You're a fuckhead.
6: He said affordability is by far the campaign's biggest problem. And I think that's the way, that's why we're having a hard time with numbers.
7: Shut up, stupid. Quit telling us things we already know, you Nazi. The problem is you.
6: The clip is now the third to hit the media circuit from a private fundraiser in the nation's capital, where, according to audio published by the New York Times and Politico, the Republican nominee spilled how factors beyond the Lone Star State are playing a role in his campaign.
7: It's not my fault, says Ken. Wah, wah, wah. Fuck you. Oh, my God. What a bitch.
6: He told the group of conservatives that the president's midterm convention in Dallas was a, quote, drag on support for his Senate bid.
7: Who supports you? A bunch of Nazis? They should all be dragged. What are you talking about? Your support? What's he polling at?
6: The Texas attorney general, who's trailing his Democratic opponent, Texas State Rep. James Tallarico, in several recent polls, also admitted to attendees that his campaign was all coming from D.C. So he was whining and bitching to donors who were secretly recording him about the fact that his people aren't running the campaign, that D.C.'s running his
7: campaign. Well, it's your campaign, isn't it, Ken? Right? Why are you letting somebody else run your campaign, you bitch?
6: Because nobody was giving him money.
7: Well, you know why they don't want to give you money is because when you get money, you do illegal things with it, right? I'm sorry. This is the same Kim Paxton. It's like an insider trader person. Is that correct? What did he do?
6: Yeah, corrupty kind of stuff. Cheating on the wife and running around.
7: Whatever about it. Nobody can articulate his evality. That's a problem. He did a bunch of evil shit, you know.
6: Paxton, when asked by an attendee how he responds to affordability issues, pointed to his economic plan, which looks to create new tax write-offs for housing, healthcare, and family-related expenses.
7: Rich people get to write off their vacation homes and their liposuction. That's nice.
6: He also noted he hopes to double the size of the child tax credit. You know, I want to sue.
7: Yeah.
6: About that.
7: Why?
6: Why do people who have kids get to pay less taxes? I mean, I don't know. I guess I don't mind that, but
7: no, it's bullshit. He shouldn't. Yes, there's nothing Ken Paxton could say to me that I would believe, entertain, or care about. He is a fucking Nazi, and he's a shitty dresser too. Trump said that, right?
6: And they wouldn't need it if we had really good schools, free daycare, free health care for you and your kids. We wouldn't need all these tax credits.
7: Wow, shit. You know, it's as if all of us could get what we wanted since there's so few of them taking all our shit.
6: And the thing is, the tax credits they're going to get still won't pay.
7: Yeah.
6: For housing, healthcare, and expenses.
7: Why are we paying so many taxes? Why do we need tax credits? How about no taxes, but just credits? How about that? Fuck this. These rich people deciding who gets a child tax credit and who gets what.
6: Then Paxton said,
7: your shit.
6: Be ready to laugh. Paxton said, I'm just trying to figure out ways that I can help people.
7: I can think of one way, Ken.
6: That's
7: absolutely
6: the only way I can propose legislation. Ooh. You can't stop the war, another attendee interjected. He said, right, I have no control over gas prices. Some of the factors in this federal race are uncontrollable. I don't make the decisions.
7: Yeah, well, wow, that really makes me want to vote for you, huh? I'm not a decider. I don't do anything. I just sit here like a fucking little Nazi idiot. No control over anything. There's something you could do to help. Absolutely. I know how you could help the whole planet. And we're all thinking the same thing I'm thinking.
6: Get out of the race, quit, and head to jail.
7: That would involve all of that.
6: That's the headline at the HuffPo, the Drudge Report.
7: Ken Paxton didn't have to, when a storm hits Texas, he didn't have to go like elbow people out just to get a little gas. You don't have to do that, Ken.
6: Oh my God.
7: Stupid asshole. Yeah.
6: I'm just, I don't like to look shame.
7: Is that a Nazi?
6: Well, yeah, it's guilfoil.
7: You didn't have to.
6: Oh my God. I mean,
7: that's weird.
6: Plastic surgery, Mar-a-Lago ladies, just, it ain't helping.
7: I put a picture of her up.
6: You look really, really weird.
7: Look at the picture I put up of her own crab diving on Facebook today for the promo. It might be the same one.
6: She's the headline over at the Drudge Report, which just changed because it was the hurricane coming.
7: Wow. Kimberly Guilfoyle's plastic surgery so fucked up it bumped off the hurricane.
6: Well, it's not the I'm commenting on her plastic surgery. This picture is just,
7: that's weird. I used the same picture today for the promo.
6: Did you really?
7: Yeah. Check it out.
6: On what?
7: Facebook.
6: Oh, I can't sign to Facebook on this computer. Guilfoyle begged donor for $100,000.
7: You fucking whore. I mean that the meanest way possible.
6: This is the Wall Street Journal. And then look what they do. They send us to a Wall Street Journal story that is paywall.
7: Is this the picture?
6: No, this is the picture.
7: let me see her bad plastic surgery. Jesus Christ, what the fuck?
6: That's her like really dressed up too and made up and posing and pouting for the camera, right?
7: Your face looks weird and bad weird, right? It looks like, what was that show that used to be? I used to watch that when I was a kid. Oh, you look like a scary Muppet. That's what it is. Maybe Fraggle Rock or something.
6: Salt the Muppets, yeah.
7: Yeah, I'm sorry. Sorry, guys, but she does kind of. I mean,
6: give me a moment here to, not that I advocate bypassing paywalls of
7: Rupert Murdoch's paper.
6: Journalistic shit, man. Endeavors.
7: God, hey, is he dead yet? Rupert Murdoch, is he dead or is he alive?
6: Still alive.
7: What about what's his face? The Thumbs, Mr. Thumbs, Mitch McConnell?
6: I don't know about Mitch McConnell. I don't know that he's been alive.
7: People say that to him when they're talking to him.
6: Arguably.
7: I don't know if he's alive.
6: Okay, here we go. Kimberly Guilfoyle was preparing for her congressional hearing to become U.S. ambassador to Greece when she reached out to a Trump donor with an urgent request. She needed $100,000 that she said she owed American Express.
7: Yeah.
6: In a way that wouldn't leave a paper trail.
7: but did she do that in email?
6: She wrote on Signal.
7: Oh my God, a paper trail.
6: According to messages reviewed by Wall Street Journal, it won't show up anywhere if you wire money to American Express. Please, she wrote. You can just send it here. It won't send it. You can just send it here, she said.
7: It sounds like she's confessing to a crime right there. And it's a paper trail.
6: And she texted an instructions PDF on how to send money.
7: Oh my God.
6: Via American Express.
7: That's our ambassador to a major country. I mean, what happened? Imagine you're in Greece and your family member gets kidnapped or something. You need the embassy to help you, the State Department.
8: I'm watching the basketball players.
7: Yeah, I'm playing horse.
8: Hot, sweaty men come rub my thigh.
7: They're not going to find your loved one. They're gone because Kimberly is drunk and, shoving styrofoam in her fucking face or something.
6: For months, Guilfoyle has been chatting with Eric Dieters, a former congressional candidate in Kentucky.
7: Dieters.
6: Who was seeking her help in getting the attention of the new Trump administration on some personal tax and legal issues. He wanted a fucking pardon, probably, and had promised payments of as much as $1 million if she was successful.
7: Shit. That's against the law, I think, right?
6: That's like this. What's his name? Burkhart or Burke and Wall, Jacob Wall. Remember?
7: Oh yeah.
6: Burke, something.
7: Were they the ones that did the thing with Elizabeth Warren with the chain?
6: Yeah. And they've been recently, they're on tape. A guy is suing them for giving them, I think, like $300,000 to oh, or something shit. Ridiculous to get a pardon. And they were like, we're going to put it right here. We're going to put it there. We're going to get all kinds of a bot network to tweet about it. And, you know, free you, hashtag free you and shit like that.
7: God.
6: And we're going to get it right in front of the president. And we guarantee, now, they don't guarantee
7: right
6: the pardon, but they guarantee that it gets in front of the president.
7: What a scheme. I mean, fucking scheme that is.
6: So this is the same thing. He was going to pay her $1 million to get his personal tax and legal issues in front of Orange Fuckface.
7: How many people are doing this?
6: Who would then say, I want my VIG. How much did you get for it?
7: Yeah.
6: I want my VIG.
7: How many people are fucking doing
6: this? Everybody is doing this. She forwarded Dieters the messages she'd sent to the new IRS chief and updated him on her efforts to lobby the Justice Department on his behalf.
7: I don't want to hear any celebrating when this fuckface is out of office, until he's in jail, until all these people are in jail. No nothing, no celebrations, no parties, until these people are locked
6: up. Do we have these messages that she sent the IRS chief? I want to see these. Like, what was her pitch to the IRS chief to get her buddy out of Trubs?
7: What? She needed $100,000?
6: As her confirmation was coming up, she needed her card balance paid down before then.
7: What the fuck?
6: Quote, honey, please, I need you to get this done for me today, she texted him, adding a prayer hands emoji and a PDF with bill payment instructions from American Express.
7: Jesus.
6: Just days before her July 9th confirmation hearing, he ultimately didn't make the payment. Telling Guilfoyle it would cost him his marriage, but the back and forth, part of a tranche of hundreds of messages, emails, and letters reviewed by the Wall Street Journal, raises new questions about the activities of one of America's most high-profile ambassadors.
7: Yeah, I mean, geez, I guess there's nobody we could find to be in charge of Greece that had their Amex paid down. Wow, is that normal? Is that a normal thing to have to do before you go to a confirmation hearing?
6: Well, you recall, didn't I Like Beer, Mr. Kavanaugh, six figures in credit card debt and a mortgage that suddenly went poof?
7: Oh, they vet him and they need to see what kind of debt you have to see if you're, you know, if you're a mark, you know, if you have. Because somebody will say, hey, I'll pay down your debt and I'll do this thing.
6: Right.
7: Kind of like what happened.
6: So he got marked beforehand because they paid off his debts. And then he became.
7: Yeah, this country sucks. I mean, I swear to God. So why is he still a SCOTUS? That's a different story. I mean, they should drag his ass off the bench. That's crazy. Congratulations, Kimberly. How did she get it paid off?
6: I don't know.
7: Did Gavin do it?
6: Jesse Benal, a lawyer for Guilfoyle, said the ambassador disputed the authenticity of messages, but declined to provide specifics. He said she had been paid to speak at events before her nomination and was owed a balance for traveling to and supporting these patriotic events. So, in other words, he's trying to say they owed her that money.
7: How much? Why didn't you fly Southwest or something? $100,000. Why didn't you just pay it? Where's your money? She couldn't just pay it? She didn't have it? Weren't you rich? Is she rich? What did she do before she was on Fox?
6: She was a lawyer, yeah. And then she was
7: a shitty lawyer. I mean,
6: she was like a DA or something.
7: God, that's right.
6: Yeah.
7: That makes this really disturbing, doesn't it? I mean, she obviously knew, I mean, this is evidence she knew she was doing something wrong. She's like, a lot of times when I ask somebody to do something to me, oh, this is fine, don't worry about it, but no paper trail.
6: I mean, if she is this cartoonishly corrupt, this makes me take a second look at Gavin, if she was married to him for all those years.
7: Oh, yeah. Well, why did they break up? They just grew apart? Or
6: at a press conference in Athens, Secretary of State Marco Rubio praised Guilfoyle, saying, suffice it to say, our embassy is doing a great job. Our ambassador has been a strong ambassador. Well, that doesn't sound like...
7: Our ambassador?
6: That doesn't sound like raging praise. That sounds like something he has to say.
7: It sounds like what Trump says or something. Thank you, little Marco.
6: Dieters, the guy she was begging the money to.
7: 100 grand?
6: He's a 63-year-old attorney and former co-owner of Snappy Tomato Pizza, a regional restaurant chain. He mounted unsuccessful runs for Congress and governor.
7: Of course.
6: He said in a series of interviews that Guilfoyle's lack of results left him disenchanted with the Trump administration, even though he mostly supports its policies. So he's pissed that they weren't corrupt enough to take his money and get him out of trouble.
7: God, these people.
6: They're not even hiding it.
7: No. Guantanamo, Guantanamo, Guantanamo, Guantanamo for everybody. I'm sorry, guys. Wait till Jesus hears about this. He's going to be fucking pissed.
6: Dieters said Guilfoyle told him if he came up with her Amex money, I will be your Trump ride or die forever and ever.
7: Hey, how about just one of those? But listen, the next time someone brings something up about a Democrat and their corruption, you're not even allowed to honor it. Just say something that they did. Because this is insane, right? He wanted a pardon. Or
6: his tax problems to go away or something. I don't know if he's got any crimes or yet.
7: Well, I mean, wait, he wants his tax problems to go away. I bet there's a crime in there. Problems. I mean.
6: Oh, he's also an AM radio host in Ohio.
7: Jeez.
6: Who lent his voice to the Trump movement, boosting the 2016 Outsiders campaign.
7: Oh.
6: He liked to say he was Trump today, Trump tomorrow, Trump forever.
7: Nine! Shit.
6: He's faced his own legal issues, though. In 2020, he was banned from entering a courthouse in Ohio's Hamilton County after threatening on social media to burn it down.
7: God!
6: The Kentucky Bar Association twice suspended him, citing aggressive litigation strategies, false statements in court proceedings, and filing frivolous claims. If you're making false statements in court proceedings, you should not just get a suspension. You should lose your license, period. That's it. You're done.
7: I'm confused. This guy, a lawyer, during a legal proceeding, threatened to burn somebody a house down?
6: No, he was maybe. He couldn't go to the courthouse because on social media, he threatened to burn it down. The bar twice suspended him for aggressive litigation strategies, false statements in court proceedings. Filing frivolous claims. Why was he suspended? And why was he suspended twice?
7: Yeah.
6: For this.
7: Dieters. This is Dieters still?
6: How can you be trusted?
7: Jesus, Dieters. I mean,
6: what the fuck?
7: Was the aggressive litigation strategy going on social media and threatening to burn shit? Is that what they mean by that?
6: I don't know. I don't have to. God. When the Kentucky Supreme Court was considering whether to reinstate him to the bar, Dieters denounced members of the Bar Association as, quote, jokes of human excrement. Chief Justice wrote in 2021 in a ruling not to reinstate him.
7: Right.
6: Quote, Dieters' practice of law is not governed by constitution, rule of law, or procedure. It is anarchy. Dieters then said, these rules that are written by big law to hurt people like me, screw them.
7: Right.
6: I am a legal outlaw, he proclaimed.
7: It's not big law. It's just the law, I think. I think it's just the law. I mean, I just think this guy is Dieters. Crazy.
6: His dealings with Guilfoyle began in 2020 when he launched an event called Freedom Fest in Kentucky in response to COVID-19 mandates.
7: Oh, my God. You hate masks.
6: Get this. He paid her $300,000 over the coming years to speak there. He also paid $200,000 to Trump Jr.
7: Oh.
6: Eric only got
7: $100,000. You sad fuck to speak? Wait, to speak?
6: Yeah.
7: Somebody paid Eric fucking Trump $100,000 motherfucking grand to speak. You can buy a ticket today for $10 and see me speak if you want. $10 fucking dollars!
6: You can listen for free Monday, Wednesday, and Friday.
7: Oh, yeah. Yeah, sure. But $100,000 to hear that Eric Trump? I want a list of people that paid $100,000 to hear him speak. Oh, my God. I want to know those names.
6: He also gave $125,000 to a political action committee supporting Trump in 2022.
7: Rotten hell. I mean, really.
6: In September 2024, Guilfoyle and Trump Jr. were both scheduled to be in Kentucky to speak at Dieter's event.
7: Dieter.
6: Trump Jr., traveling on a separate plane, landed at a private airport half hour away from Cincinnati's main airport, where Guilfoyle disembarked. Dieter's picked her up and raced across southern Ohio, at one point bumping down a grass hill after missing an exit so she could catch up with Trump Jr.
7: Oh, my God.
6: Dieter's said Guilfoyle named him Jason Statham after the Hollywood action star.
7: God, I think Jason Statham wants to throw hands after that comparison. I mean, you got to be kidding me. Will you, wait. You're running down. What's she doing? She's running down a grassy embankment to
6: allegedly,
7: catch,
6: yeah.
7: To catch Don Jr.?
6: Yeah. After Trump won the election, Dieter's says he began soliciting Guilfoyle's help on several matters of great importance to him. He wanted the Justice Department to seek the extradition of Abubakar Atik Durrani, an Ohio doctor who had fled to Pakistan after being charged with defrauding insurers by performing unnecessary spinal surgeries, including on children.
7: What? Wait, but...
6: Well, he should be extradited then.
7: Dieter's advocating for this guy that fucks with the spines of children?
6: No, he wants him to be extradited. He wants him brought back.
7: Oh, okay.
6: But I have a feeling it's not because of the children. It's that first part.
7: Oh, which was...
6: He was charged with defrauding insurers.
7: Oh, okay. You don't care about the spines of the kids? Just checking? Yes.
6: You know, it's the... That's what he cares. That's the insurer.
7: I've never heard of it. I don't remember.
6: That he's working for.
7: Oh, yeah.
6: He wanted to talk to incoming Internal Revenue Service Commissioner Billy Long to discuss a probe into his tax deductions. Dieter's, who says he's advising lawyers representing hundreds of former patients who are suing Durrani, that guy that fled to Pakistan, alleging medical malpractice, negligence, and fraud, told Guilfoyle he hoped the Justice Department's Department under Trump would push Pakistan to find and extradite him.
7: Yeah, these fucking people, they want their money to buy them pardons. It sounds like he wants the Justice Department to do the job he's supposed to do. And then Kimberly, why won't you give her $100,000? What's your problem? Why would your wife give a fuck? Why would his wife care? It's going to ruin his marriage.
6: But he's also fighting against this doctor's malpractice insurer.
7: Yeah.
6: MedPro Group.
7: Oh, okay.
6: Which...
7: Oh, MedPro Group wants to pay out to the people that their spine's fucked with, and he's trying to...
6: No. They don't want to pay out.
7: Right. And
6: this is an insurance company. Oh, okay. Yeah.
7: So he's actually on the right side of this.
6: I don't know. He might be... it's not their insurance. It's not the people's insurance that were defrauded. This is the doctor's malpractice insurance.
7: Oh, I see.
6: Which has nothing to do with the health insurance.
7: They would just pay out for kids that were hurt, though.
6: But they take the position that the insurance policy that they have, the malpractice insurance, isn't liable in cases of willful misconduct.
7: Oh, my God. So malpractice, I see. Malpractice means, oh, I fucked up. Malpractice doesn't mean, oh, I didn't fuck up. I hurt this person on purpose.
6: Yeah, you don't need this surgery, but I'm going to give it to you so that,
7: Dieter,
6: so that I can... get this money from the insurance company.
7: Dieter, you fuck. I gave you a shot. I thought maybe you were on the right side of this. I thought maybe.
6: Yeah, I don't think so.
7: There's nothing redeemable about this guy. I mean, Jesus, what are you going to do with this guy? Does he go to hell, obviously, right?
6: Well, this the malpractice insurance assholes, what a bunch of motherfuckers, too. I mean, but that does mean that the victims, the real victims, the people who got screwed or medically hurt, and including children, the malpractice insurance is saying, oh, you can't sue us.
7: Right. It's not malpractice. That's criminal. That's so stupid.
6: And you can sue your health insurance company for the money that was paid for it. But we're not going to pay for malpractice.
7: Yeah. Jeez.
6: It's amazing. See, wow. The leopard's eating your faces, you fucks.
7: That's right.
6: Defend insurance companies.
7: Yeah.
6: In any case, insurance is just the biggest fucking scam on the planet. It shouldn't be insurance. It should be called the government. If something happens, if your house burns down and you need help, the government should step in.
7: Right, right. The government doesn't. They had to pull
6: insurance
7: Luigi.
6: Company bullshit is the mob. It's legalized mob behavior. It's protection racket.
7: Right, right, right. Yeah.
6: In all cases, there should not be insurance. Not health insurance, house insurance, car insurance. Fuck all that shit.
7: That's right.
6: If you fuck up on the road, civil litigation. You should be sued and forced to pay.
7: Right now, it's like people are out there. Oh, you guess you got to pull a Luigi. I mean, it's crazy.
6: I hope people aren't saying that.
7: They are though. It's wrong and everything, but that's why they supported Luigi, because this shit is like criminal. It's bullshit. I mean, this guy.

0: So Guilfoyle reached out to people in Carlson's orbit about setting up an interview, but it didn't go far.
1: Well, you got attacked by that demon. And you know, guys, for all you fucking idiots out there that are asking somebody like Dieters or Guilfoyle or some other fucking leech on society to get you in front of the president or in front of some government person for whatever, don't pay up front, you dumb fucks. In fact, get compromise on them and tell, you have to blackmail them to do it, not pay them.
0: Well, that's standard practice for those kind of people.
1: It's stupid. Don't pay up front, dummies.
0: Carlson was asked by the Journal, and he said he never heard of Dieters and doesn't keep up with Guilfoyle. But he did say, quote, $1 million for a podcast appearance? Isn't she the ambassador to Greece? This is completely nuts.
1: Yeah, what a hot take. What a hot take. It's not as nuts as you saying you're attacked by a demon in the middle of the night. And that's what the scars were, though.
0: And then Guilfoyle's attorney, I'm just going to make him sound like he's from New York.
1: Yeah.
0: Ambassador Guilfoyle will never apologize for offering to help shed light on a case in which 1,000 children underwent unnecessary, invasive, and debilitating surgeries at that man's hands.
1: Right.
0: Right away. Look at the children.
1: Shit, man. Oh, yeah. Think of the children. Well, didn't that drunk bitch ask for $100,000 to have her Amex paid down? What about that, counselor?
0: So this is interesting. I really wonder what's going on. Like, why are the long knives out for Guilfoyle now all of a sudden? Is she threatening to rat?
1: Well, yeah.
0: Is she threatening to let us all know that Don Jr. likes to wear diapers?
1: God, I mean, that seems kind of
0: do poopy play?
1: You know, that sort of, he put that story out there so when he actually has to wear diapers, it'll look like it's for leisure rather than,
0: After all that coke, he might actually have to wear diapers.
1: Right. I don't know. I don't know. I mean, couldn't she just be crazy as shit and evil? She's all of that, right? I mean, what happened in Fox? She got in trouble for
0: sexual harassment.
1: Yeah, yeah, her assistant. Well, I mean, what do you mean? I don't know. This seems like a pretty normal Kimberly story to me. I mean, if the story was, you know, she did something really good in the embassy in Greece and saved a bunch of kids who did something of note that people were proud of, I would be skeptical, but this seems like in character, I guess.
0: In 2022, Guilfoyle launched what she termed an upscale vodka and champagne brand.
1: No, oh, come on!
0: American Dream, organizing a dinner for Mar-a-Lago guests that trashy participants realized halfway through was an investment pitch. In March 2024, American Dream sought to raise $2 million from investors. It projected reaching $75 million in revenue within 3 years.
1: It projected it!
0: She later dissolved the company.
1: Shit, man.
0: Guilfoyle's lawyer previously told the Journal that the claim that an American Dream dinner was an investment pitch was false.
1: Yeah.
0: Trump, during this period, grew frustrated with Guilfoyle for soliciting investments from Mar-a-Lago members for her companies. He's mad that he's not getting
1: a taste.
0: Yeah.
1: Kimberly, was she ambassador at the time?
0: No, but this is pre.
1: Oh, okay. Well, yeah.
0: Trump complained that Guilfoyle was supposed to be raising money for him.
1: Right.
0: But instead was at his club raising money for herself.
1: Well, shit, Trump. Listen, you punished her. You made her ambassador to Greece. I mean, that's very strange.
0: Yeah, yeah.
1: Was she so irritating that Don Jr. just couldn't handle her on this continent anymore? He had to send her away.
0: As her confirmation hearing approached in 2025, Guilfoyle complained to friends that she was broke. Her engagement to Trump Jr. ended the previous year. In her financial disclosure in February 2025, she reported liabilities, including a boat loan valued at $100,000 to $250,000, and a mortgage valued at between $1 and $5 million.
1: Oh my God.
0: She also reported assets, including a med spa and a new vodka company, each worth between $1 and $5 million. And reported earning nearly $800,000 in podcast income.
1: Wow. Shit, man. God,
0: was she getting one of those $100,000 a month Russian deals?
1: Oh, I don't know. One second. I got to unlock this.
0: She also wanted to sell the mansion that she and Junior bought together.
1: Yeah.

0: which is, you know, obviously a wise idea. For they bought it for 9.7 mil, but they wanted to sell it for 30 mil.
1: What?
0: And it still isn't. Junior still has the house. He bought her out for 7.6 mil.
1: Got it. You know, these rich people just. Who the fuck? She needed a boatload?
0: Oh, yeah, 100K. Okay. Last month, when Dieters inquired about when she would move to Greece, Guilfoyle told him to stop asking. Quote, I have a lot of shit to get done before then, and I need to make money.
1: Yeah, she's why? Where is your money going? I know where it's going. I'm launching a vodka. I'm launching a med spa. What is that? What does that mean? A chain of places where you go get your nails done and
0: yes,
1: like
0: yeah, I'm not sure exactly. Like
1: some kind of skin treatment shit. What planet are you on?
0: It's not.
1: I
0: working.
1: Need a boat loan.
0: It's not working great.
1: If you need a boat loan, then don't get a boat, right? I mean, who needs a boat? Are you gonna live on it? You gonna go on the boat once a month? Would you rent a boat when you want a boat or go? I don't know. Quit getting sued for sexual harassment. That might help. You don't have 100 grand. Who the fuck can get a boat loan? I mean, I don't have 100 grand, but I don't want a boat loan or I'm not launching. What was the vodka she's launching?
0: A couple of vodkas. Yeah.
1: What was it called? American Dream? Freedom Vodka. So stupid. You didn't make the vodka. You just put your fucking big fat face on it. Big fat weird face.
0: Later that spring, she began requesting additional payments from Dieters. Guilfoyle asked him to draft a letter saying he owed her $250,000 back payments for consulting services.
1: Oh, my God.
0: But Dieters told the Journal she was worried about legality and she was worried about the appearances of it.
1: So it really wasn't consulting. She just wanted money laundered. Or was she really consulting? What do you consult?
0: No, she wanted the money. She just wanted him to say.
1: So she doesn't consult and get $100,000 for consulting. She just, boy, geez, Kimberly, you got, if you want my advice, I would say don't buy a boat. But Don Jr. bought you out of that house. That's good, right?
0: Yeah, yeah. Oh, here we go. Guilfoyle sent a congratulatory note to Billy Long after his confirmation as IRS commissioner. She attached a letter Dieters had written outlining his tax dispute.
1: Yeah.
0: And she wrote, Don Jr. and I are very close with Eric Dieters and his wife, and I know he sent you a letter. I'm hoping I know how busy you are. There's no comma or anything in here. I'm hoping. Jeez. I know how busy you are that you could give some time and attention to it.
1: How much time am I supposed to give to Dieter? He didn't have a tax issue. He cheated on something. He doesn't want to go to jail or something like that, right? Yeah. I mean, because it's not a casual deduction thing. I mean, Dieter's paid Kimberly. Is this what? So consulting services for maggots means I'm going to get this in front of the president. Is that what that means?
0: I would assume, yeah.
1: Shit, man,
0: or if somebody close to Trump, you know, this whole pardon thing. He doesn't even know who he's pardoning. He literally, somebody asked him about a pardon he made, and he was like, who?
1: Right, right. What's the Secret Service doing when all these creeps are coming in and out of the office just soliciting shit? You sitting there?
0: 2 days later, Dieter sent her a photo of a printed memo addressed to her. I've paid you $300,000 over the years, he wrote. As of this memo, I've not received one favor. I am not naive or a sucker. I need results. In a response, she told Dieter, stop papering all these things. It's really dangerous. Just call me on Signal. And now we're reading them.
1: Go to jail, bitch! What kind of boat? Got a boat loan? God, this is all crazy. I need a boat loan. I'm launching a vodka and a med spa. What do you want to be ambassador?
0: She placed 2 missed calls to his phone.
1: He didn't pick up.
0: Then she sent him that text that I read earlier about here's the Amex. Then he wrote back, you're needing $100,000 urgent. Urgent, unfortunately, is not going to work. I can't do this without getting a divorce. I've been
2: calling you for over a week straight, she replied. You could be here meeting with Billy Long.
0: Billy Long now, by the way, is no longer.
1: I was choked on that. I get it now. He's like, she's like, I want $100,000 for this thing. And he's like, I paid you a shit ton of money and I ain't got one meeting with Don Jr. Right. With the president, excuse me. Kimberly, you have to hit up someone else that you haven't already hoodwinked.
0: Oh, don't think she wasn't.
1: This is a dumb strategy, right?
0: Billy Long, the former IRS dude, is now U.S. ambassador to Iceland.
1: Oh, my God. He's probably a crook, too.
0: So there you go. Shit. That's the headline over at the Drudge Report. This is all this guilfoil shit.
1: I feel like now this would be illegal, but we should just arrest every ambassador. Every ambassador that Trump appointed should be arrested right now.
0: Well, I can't imagine. I definitely think they should all be looked into because I have very little doubt that a large portion of them are corrupt as fuck and committing crimes. Why it's Trump's administration. Yeah. Everybody, it's Crime Central.
1: Yeah, you just got to shut the fuck up about it, right? Like, we haven't heard shit from what's-his-face down there in the Caribbean, Herschel Walker.
0: And saving grace is that they're all so dumb. And we'll get caught and are getting caught.
1: Why is she the only one that's so loud, though? I mean, like,
0: well, but this is what I'm wondering is why is this, like, why is this signal stuff coming out now? Where is this... You know, who's ratting here?
1: Well, I
0: was
1: think
0: this Dieters guy was fed up with it. It was like, fuck it.
1: Is this the only side deal she has going on? She say she's got access to the president. I mean, when she got sent away from Greece, I'm sure she had side deals in progress saying, I'm going to get this in front of Don. I'm going to get this in front of Don. And then she got sent away. I mean, Donald Trump. That could be when the shit hits the fan because now she's not delivering on these meetings because she's not like, you know, in the inner circle.
0: I mean, is it illegal?
1: Yes. Yes.
0: To say, you know, pay me money and I'll champion your cause to the president. Is it?
1: I think so. If you're the ambassador, I mean,
0: that's before she was ambassador, though.
1: What was she, though? Did she have
0: she was done. She was Junior's ex.
1: Guy, can you imagine you're at? What did they think was happening at that event at Mar-a-Lago? And all of a sudden, it's like, buy my freedom vodka. God.
0: Trump, breaking news. Trump fell asleep in the Oval Office.
1: Oh, yeah. Shit. Damn. Don't pull a Mitch. You better wake up.
0: With Besant. God, Besant's so weird.
1: Yeah, he is.
0: So bizarre.
1: What a boring cabinet. Biden and Obama had all these other boring fucking Democrats. You don't even know. I don't know anything about Greece in the ambassador of any other, you know, ages ago, didn't we have a CIA station chief was, I think, assassinated in Greece. That's the only notable Greece story. I mean, you know,
0: there's a good meme. It's a picture of Nancy Reagan. It says, I'm a Republican. I fought against the LGBT community until my daughter came out. I'm a Republican. I fought against stem cell research until Ronnie got Alzheimer's.
1: Right.
0: I'm a Republican. Republicans don't give a shit about you until shit happens to them.
1: Yeah. Hey, Nancy, what about the war on drugs and your part that just say no shit and lock up all the black people? The crack and all that shit? Supposedly she's good at blowjobs, right? That's the thing about Nancy Reagan, the rumor.
0: Oh, God. Was it?
1: No, I heard somebody say that. Ugh. I know it was true. Trump and Reagan administration. God damn it. Did you like the monkey that he worked with, or were you afraid it was going to rip your face off?
0: Yeah, you got to watch out sometimes. They get angry. Those are your headlines, everybody.
1: Yeah. And who sponsored the Brady bill? That's the bill that got rid of assault weapons.
0: Yeah. I think so.
1: That's a Republican bill, right? Because they shot at a Republican president, and that's the Secret Service guy that got
0: shot. For 5 minutes they pretended they were worried about guns after Reagan got, and that's when they were like, well, we can't let mentally ill people get guns.
1: Oh yeah.
0: And now they're like, mentally ill people should be able to get guns.
1: Oh yeah, and that guy Scalise got shot during a softball game and didn't give a shit about gun control even by an AR. Yeah, they don't have any empathy.
0: Oh my God, this is really something they're worried about. It looks like it's inched a little bit eastward. That's That's bad. That's better news.
1: Oh, we want to go west, don't we?
0: But it won't go that far west. Highly unlikely. Even if it goes to the edge of the of the current cone, that's still in the little nipple of Mississippi, which is, you know, not that far from us, essentially. Just across the little nipple of Alabama.
1: Yeah, yeah. Why
0: but if it goes if it goes easter, right now it looks like it's gonna hit right at Floribama, center wise.
1: Great.
0: But
1: yeah,
0: if it inches
1: east, that's
0: if we
1: bad.
0: Get it to go east, then we'll be on the west side of the eye, which is the non-storm surge side, the less storm surge side.
1: Oh, my God. We don't even know where the storm is, you know, because we got rid of all the info, right? Where's all this information coming from?
0: And we still have 2 days, you know. It's 11 p.m. Friday is the estimated landfall if it hits within that cone.
1: Shit.
0: But here at the Drudge Report... Shock video.
1: Yes.
0: Town council meeting opens with invocation to Satan.
1: Ah, who cares? Ah, fuck yeah. Hey, Satan, please, you can take over. Jesus has done such a shit job. Gosh. Oh, no.
0: Who the fuck? God, people.
1: The only reason there's an invocation to Satan is because you guys with your fucking Christianity is, you know, you're making an asshole of yourself. They're trolling you, you stupid.
0: It says shock video, but there's no video in the... in the article.
1: What do they do? Sacrifice a child that you wanted to molest?
0: It links to the... I don't even know where the fuck this is. Where is Ottumwa? A-T-O-T-T.
1: Oh.
0: Let me look here.
1: Is that... where is...
0: Iowa.
1: Fuck, who knows, man?
0: Ottumwa, Iowa. It's a population of 25,000.
1: Oh, man. Jeez.
0: An invocation... this is the Ottumwa Courier.
1: Yes.
0: An invocation at the beginning of Tuesday's Ottumwa City Council meeting overshadowed everything else that took place over the course of 80 minutes. Resident and former council member Matt Dalby read a satanic prayer capped off by Hail Satan to kick off the meeting at City Hall.
1: Hey, man, I bet that's nothing compared to some shit you can find in the Old Testament about beating women and beating your slaves, right?
0: Too fucking bad. If we have to listen to your Christian magic, then you got to sit through some Satan shit.
1: And I wish the Satan magic was real. I wish it was, but it's not. They're trolling you, dumb fucks.
0: It led to a reaction from New Life Center pastor Rick Bick during a contentious opening few minutes of the meeting. In a private message, Dalby said the prayer is used by the Satanic Temple of Iowa, of which he is a member, but has nothing to do with the belief in a satanic deity.
1: No, it's all about making fun of you guys.
0: The Satanic Temple of Iowa is a resolutely non-theistic religious organization that follows seven core tenets, according to its website. Soon after Dalby left the podium and after the council, staff and audience recited the Pledge of Allegiance.
1: Yes.
0: Bick had his turn and was out of turn with the meeting's protocol of speaking on agenda items. Let's just reverse this curse that was just put on our city.
1: Oh, my God.
0: That Hail Satan is not welcome here, he said.
1: Is anybody concerned about the hurricane over there? Oh, it's
0: Let's
1: Iowa.
0: Let's reverse the curse. He's casting. There's Christians coming up and casting their magic spells at people.
1: Mecha-leka-hi, mecha-hiney-ho, right?
0: Council member Kara Galloway, who's never stood for an invocation, said that Bick should speak during the portion of the meeting where citizens can speak on either agenda or non-agenda items. Bick spoke after the roll call was taken and the council was to discuss the consent agenda. It sounds like they're a pretty sane council, because if Kara Galloway has never stood for an invocation, which it sounds like they're shitting on, I would never stand for an invocation. I'm not standing for your religious magic. I don't do the Pledge of Allegiance. I find it offensive. I don't pledge to allegiance to anything.
1: Well, we didn't, right? Until the America First shit, right? Wasn't that a new thing, the Pledge of Allegiance?
0: They do that a lot, especially in the South and everything. They have their Christian prayers, too.
1: Elon does it. It's just hard for him to keep his hand on his heart and not, you know, extend it outward.
0: And if this other guy that is a member of the Satanic Temple is a former member of the council, it sounds like they've got some libs in that town.
1: Satan's going to fuck you guys up, man. I'm sorry. It's just the way it is.
0: That one council member, she said that Bick should speak during the portion of the meeting where citizens can speak on either agenda or non-agenda items. Bick spoke after the roll call was taken and the council was to discuss agenda. He said, it needs to be done now. I appreciate what Ms. Galloway is saying, but that was a curse put on this city. Most of you know that, and we need to just stop and reverse it.
1: Wait, wait, wait. Is there anything of note?
0: Oh, is there video of this?
1: Yeah. Hey, hey, Mr. Upset Person, is there anything of note the council is going to do other than reversing curses? Is there any, like, oh, I don't know.
0: Helping people, keeping data centers out if they don't want them.
1: What does the city council do? Are you worried about Gandalf or potholes or shit? God, Iowa.
0: Mayor Benjamin Foote then called for a 30-second moment of silence to reflect on whatever it is we need to reflect on.
1: Mayor Foote? Mayor Foote?
0: Mayor's trying to defuse the situation.
1: Nah, man, don't defuse it.
0: 30-second moment of silence to reflect on whatever it is we need to reflect on at this time.
1: What the fuck?
0: But he said, it's time we move forward.
1: Right. Keep it going. Don't ruin the momentum. You're going to ruin it, man. We want a moment of silence, Mayor Foote. Come on.
0: Dalby's invocation was within the scope of the city's invocation policy, which was approved January 20th, with Galloway the only council member to vote against it. In part, the policy says this policy is intended to acknowledge and express the city council's respect for the diversity of both organized and unorganized religious denominations, as well as other faiths, belief systems, or lack thereof.
1: Right.
0: Represented and practiced among the city's citizens of the city of Ottumwa.
1: Ottumwa, you guys got some weird shit going on. I mean, this guy, I hope he had your curse reversed.
0: The city released a statement Wednesday afternoon regarding the prayer and said, we've been fielding calls all day. Some calls have been cordial, while many have been rude and full of profanities. Those are the Christians.
1: Oh, absolutely.
0: That are the profane ones and the rude ones.
1: Now, I have a serious question. Did you guys do anything any city business of note that you want to discuss? Are you just bitching about this shit? I think you could dissolve the council and get rid of it. I don't think you need it. Honestly, it sounds like this is a council you don't even fucking need. Like, you don't need the invocations.
0: The city said on its, I would usually save this for Faithless Friday, but it's right at the top on Drudge.
1: It's pretty good.
0: The city on its Facebook page said, we cannot discriminate against the denomination, and everyone that is invited to perform the invocation has followed the correct protocol. God. We're not informed ahead of time what will be said for an invocation, nor do we automatically endorse what the speaker is saying. We encourage everyone to review the policy.
1: Why do you even have it, though? It's stupid. Are you children? Why do you need an invocation before you get to city business? What does it do for you? I don't get it. Like, what happens? What magic happens?
0: Oh, Galloway, the one that doesn't stand, she doesn't want invocations at all. And I agree.
1: Right. Dumb.
0: We agree. We secularists agree. We don't need invocations at all. If you want to pray, if you're a Christian and you're a city council member and you feel the urge to pray, feel free to pray on your own
1: in your
0: right
1: head
0: before the meeting, or feel free to pray silently to yourself sitting there, but forcing everybody to get up and pray, and it's just,
1: well, that's the thing though, Pat. That's why they do it, because they want to do it in front of everybody. It's like
0: virtue performance. Yeah.
1: It's pure ass virtue signaling. They love it. And I think there's something in the Bible that says you shouldn't do that, right?
0: Yeah. Meanwhile, they're off raping, stealing.
1: Right. Right. Read the part in the Bible where you're not allowed to beat a woman with a stick wider than your thumb or whatever that weird shit is.
0: She said, this is exactly why I had concerns about having an invocation when we first talked about it. I think I specifically referenced that having someone from the Church of Satan or a prayer about Satan when we talked about that, that this could happen and we would need to allow it. I think we've opened up ourselves for others to object or respond to others' invocations.
1: Yeah.
0: And we need to remember that we are up here to be neutral. Exactly.
1: You're up there to do a job, though, too, like do city business. It sounds like no one's doing that, but you still get paid, right? As city council people, do you get paid?
0: For the rest of the meeting, but this is at the opening of the meeting.
1: Yeah, it sounds like bullshit. Like, you should get paid for this. This is dumb.
0: The city administrator said you have to be open to allow people to express different beliefs. No, you don't. You can say,
1: I don't want to hear your fucking beliefs.
0: I don't care what your beliefs are. Make sure my sewers are clean and my water is clean.
1: Are these people elected?
0: Oh, it's on YouTube. I'm going to have to find it.
1: Oh, awesome. Are they elected? The council people are, right? Yeah, that's why they do all this shit.
0: Yeah.
1: That's why they do all this shit. Because these idiots who represent people in the idiotic parts of Iowa where they believe in all this bullshit, they can, grandstand with this. Say, look at my clip. Look at my clip here at the meeting where I'm complaining about the prayer to, Beelzebub or Gandalf or something. It's their TikTok moment. They're TikToking.
0: So there you go. That one caught my eye. I hadn't seen that one, but it being at the top of the column on Drudge.
1: God, our city's about to slough away into the Gulf, and you goddamn know that we have these invocations at our fucking stupid ass city council meetings. People praying to this and that. Meanwhile, nothing's draining. Quit praying and drain this city. Do something. Oh my God, it's so dumb. How much time is in America these city council meetings are wasted with these prayers? 30 seconds, a 30-second moment of silence? Man, that's a long fucking time.
0: Well, speaking of, we probably won't have any moments of silence for this person that passed.
1: Oh, okay.
0: But the Republicans might. I mean,
1: ooh.
0: I'm sure.
1: Ooh.
0: I'm sure a bunch of them will want him pardoned posthumously.
1: Even though he's dead.
0: Former Speaker of the House Dennis Hastert has, left the building.
1: Wow. Jeez. I mean, you would say he's the worst speaker because he's the diddler speaker, right?
0: Well, he's the worst one that got caught.
1: Okay. Well,
0: I would think the odds are pretty safe that there have been other diddler
1: speakers. Who do you think? Who do you think were the other ones? Other Republican speakers, all of them.
0: It couldn't be the one now, that's for sure.
1: It could. Oh, Mike Johnson.
0: CBS News got raked over the coals Monday for a tweet about the death of former. Oh, this is a different story, but they had to delete it. CBS News got raked over the coals for a tweet about the death of former Speaker Hastert for framing his biography in a way critics said downplayed the most infamous part of his bio. His guilty plea on banking charges that included an admission that he had molested underage boys while working as a high school wrestling coach. Remember, he didn't go to jail for diddling.
1: Yeah.
0: He went to jail for bank fraud by paying off one of his victims.
1: It's America.
0: And lying about it.
1: Right. It's America. So it's a financial crime, not the diddling crime.
0: It could, because the statute of limitations was long gone.
1: But he lived his whole, he did the diddling in his whole life. He didn't have to pay for it until he was, he was in bad shape, right? He was in a wheelchair and stuff. It's hard to feel bad for that guy. I mean, it's dead. I'm sad. I don't know. Shit. Sorry, Dennis. Sorry. We're going to miss you. Actually, no. I don't know.
0: People are mad because it said, the headline, CBS News, former Speaker of the House Dennis Hastert, who represented Illinois for 2 decades in Congress and was later jailed for violating banking laws, has died. And people were pissed off that they left off that little detail. Why the bank fraud?
1: Well, listen, why would you leave that out? Who the fuck is advocating on the behalf of that dead diddler fuck? I mean, who gives a shit?
0: Prosecutors did not pursue sex abuse charges because the statute of limitations had run, but he did agree to plead guilty to the banking charges and admitted to sexually abusing the boys while he was coach.
1: Wow.
0: At the sentencing hearing, the judge called Hastert a serial child molester. Hastert was sentenced to 15 months in prison, a $250,000 fine, and had to participate in a sex offender program.
1: How old was he?
0: 80.
1: Oh, come on.
0: He was 84 now. He was in his 70s.
1: Oh, so he's late 70s. We're going to reform you, even though you're in jail.
0: He served a sentence and was released in 2017.
1: Oh, he got out? Shit.
0: CBS News said, Dennis, they withdrew their tweet and posted another one. Dennis Hastert, the disgraced former GOP Speaker of the House, died earlier today at 84. A prior version of this post stated that Hastert was jailed for violating banking laws. That post missed the mark. Hastert was jailed on charges related to his concealment of hush money payments made to cover up sexual abuse.
1: Yeah, and if he would have been a Democrat, it wouldn't have missed the mark because you guys are, who is it, CBS, you fucking horse. You're afraid of saying poo-poo things about Republicans. You don't know what'll piss off your little orange fuck daddy, right?
0: Well, and
1: you're afraid.
0: Remember who owns CBS?
1: Who's that?
0: The Ellisons.
1: Oh, that's right. Yeah. I mean, you know, which is weird. It's kind of weird. It's like, of all the people you could take shots at and not feel any repercussions, you think Denny Hastert? Who gives a fuck about that guy? Who are you afraid? Who did they think was going to come a call if they would have mentioned the child molestation on behalf of Denny fucking Hastert? Right. Who are you afraid of?
0: Trump, very unfair.
1: I think you got to shut CBS down. You guys are fucking done.
0: It's very unfair. I'm going to posthumously pardon him.
1: Yeah, you guys are both molesters. You going to give him a posthumous pardon? Kimberly Guilfoyle has all these favors, though, she needs done. She needs $100,000 to pay down her Amex. I can't pay you, Kimberly. I can't give you that money. My wife will divorce me. That's our ambassador.
0: What is this? Listen, I completely understand why people are having such a hard time deciding who to vote for in the midterms. On one hand, you have Democrats who have disappointed you. And on the other hand, you have child-raping murderers running concentration camps with our tax dollars, draining the U.S. Treasury directly into their offshore banking accounts while making the planet uninhabitable for human life. That's a tough call, man. A real Sophie's choice.
1: Yeah. Well, I mean, you can vote properly and still be pissed off at these pussy-ass Democrats and sit around and meet with Hakeem Jeffries in secret. You can still hate these fuckers and still vote for them. It's possible. I've done it. I voted for people I fucking hated. There you go. Compartmentalize it.
0: Compartmentalize.
1: It's America. I mean, you know.
0: It's America. Also in the news, but join us Faithless Friday, maybe, everybody. Check out our social media to see if we're getting out of Dodge or if we're...
1: It's done at 11. It's
0: 11 p.m.
1: I had a good show booked for Friday. Landfall. It sucks. God damn it. I got to look at all the floodplain information. Are we going to flood?
0: I don't know. I mean, we're two blocks from the water, but it's got to be pretty high to get to us.
1: God.
0: But not impossible.
1: Yeah.
0: Also in the news, everybody. God, we talked about Guilfoyle for a long time, but it was worth it.
1: Oh, yeah, yeah. She can't find $100,000 from her rich-ass friends and stuff. Why do you have $100,000?
0: Oh, here's some more schadenfreude, although this is really gross.
1: Yes.
0: The Tate Bros.
1: Oh, my God, that's right. Yeah.
0: England apparently really, really wants to get them and get them over there to get prosecuted.
1: You can have them. Go ahead.
0: So England sent some more info.
1: Yes.
0: About what they're being charged with.
1: Yes.
0: And holy shit, man.
1: But these are British crimes, right?
0: Andrew Tate allegedly had some seriously disturbing material on his devices, including extreme bestiality porn.
1: Good Lord.
0: Depicting sex acts with a horse.
1: You need extreme in there. I mean, it's extreme. You don't need the word extreme.
0: With a horse and an eel.
1: Is this Mad Libs? I mean, a horse and an eel?
0: The allegations are laid out in a massive, no pun intended, a massive filing connected to the UK's effort to extradite Tate from the US. British authorities allege Tate possessed explicit images depicting people having sex with live animals, specifically a horse and another of an eel.
1: Aren't these Barron's friends?
0: Along with other extreme porn showing acts likely to cause serious genital injuries.
1: Barron, are your genitals okay? Did you have sex with an eel with
0: Oh, they're doing the injury.
1: With Tate?
0: And that's nowhere near the end of it. The documents also accuse Tate of making and possessing scores of indecent images and videos of a minor.
1: Scores? like, what is that? Is it hundreds?
0: Yeah, scores is a lot.
1: Baron, did you have anything to do with that? I mean, they're your friends, right? Jeez, that's...
0: In one alleged video, authorities say Tate was on a bed with a girl believed to be 17 who was wearing lingerie and kissing his neck while another adult woman joined them. Prosecutors claim messages show Tate knew she was underage, including one where he allegedly told her there could be legal problems because of her age.
1: I'll attach a PDF. God, these people are fucking evil, man.
0: The full case against Tate includes allegations of rape, assault, human trafficking, controlling prostitution for gain, and possession of extreme pornography. The UK formally asked the US to extradite him in September. They're currently locked up in Miami while fighting extradition.
1: Just give them to him. What do we care? What are we fighting for? Think of the eels and the horses.
0: Their cartoonish attorney.
1: Yeah.
0: Joseph McBride is ripping the claims as prosecution slop. He says the cops are trying to tie Tate to a device allegedly found in a flop house, even though he says there's no proof Andrew ever watched the videos on it.
1: But he's in the videos.
0: But then it's his device.
1: And it's his device, counselor. I mean, you know.
0: He says one clip was a war video sent into an MMA fighter's group chat. What? And claims UK authorities don't even have the device anymore. McBride says all they have is a report about a video on a device that no longer exists, calling the case as weak as it gets, and says the government's Andrew Tate fetish has gotten so bad that somebody over there needs professional help.
1: Right. Why? What do you do with an eel? What do you do with an eel? I mean, I can think, oh, God, man. An electric eel? Are they protected or something? Are they endangered? Leave the fucking horses alone, too. That's fucked up, man. Jeez. Can't you just watch Netflix or something? You got to get a horse and eel.
0: Watch Netflix and chill.
1: Yeah, chill. There's an idea. Really chill. Like, chill. God.
0: Here's another... some maggot tweeted, why is Denmark consistently ranked among the happiest countries despite having some of the highest taxes in the world?
1: Because you don't live there, you cunt. People like you don't live there.
0: And someone from Denmark responded, you guys are obsessed with the tax rate, but you're ignoring the life rate. If you add up your taxes plus health insurance plus co-pays plus tuition plus daycare plus retirement savings, you guys are paying way more than we are. We just pay one bill and get everything included. You're paying five different bills getting nothing. We aren't socialists. We're just better at accounting.
1: That you are, and you're asking this dickhead to add. Have you seen our education system? Linda McMahon is in charge of education. Who's adding? Nobody's adding.
0: Guilfoyle can add.
1: Apparently she can. I need 100 grand. I fucked up. God, give that Amex a rest, man. Jeez, I need a boat loan. Can you, quote, float me a boat loan? And I'll get you in front of the president and see if I can have your extreme bestiality charges reversed through your tax problems. Listen, these Republicans, they got to molest kids, they got to beat women, they got to do all this bad shit to gay people, to drag queens and everything. And it doesn't even start at humans. They're so, they've abused so many people, they're like, oh, we got to go to animals now. God. Leave everybody alone. Or run for comptroller.
2: The burden of my profession demands that I take this opportunity to say a few words about that bloated orange piece of shit in the White House. I wake up every morning, turn on CNN to see if the president of the United States had a heart attack while straining to take a dump. My need to cause laughter forces me to question how a country can embrace a smart, educated, warm, funny first lady like Michelle Obama, then somehow be okay with a surgically enhanced, cold-hearted Yugoslavian escort who clearly hates her husband. Well, I'd like to end my little speech with a solemn request for heavenly guidance and patience and love. I will instead close with a small punch-up of the alcoholic's prayer. God, grant me the serenity to no longer give a about all the stupid people in this country. The courage to say Donald Trump is a Russian asset who traded teenagers with Jeffrey Epstein. And the wisdom to end on a cheap laugh. Thank you very much.
0: There you go.
1: Who was that?
0: That's Chuck Lorre, the TV guy, the former, he made Big Bang Theory.
1: Oh, yeah.
0: Dharma and Greg, 2.5 Men.
1: Chuck Lorre. At first, I was thinking Chuck Woolery. They're very different people.
0: Yeah, he was a producer. He was a sitcom writer and creator.
1: Yeah.
0: He also was an exec producer on Roseanne.
1: You think Melania hates him, right?
0: I would Donald. Think now, yeah.
1: Hey, Melania.
0: She's also not Yugoslavian, but you know.
1: Yeah. Hey, you know, how do you feel about your kid being friends with these Tate brothers? They do weird shit with eels and horses and, you know, miners and stuff. Does that bother you or?
0: No.
1: Really? God.
0: You think she has feelings?
1: I mean, are you really made of wood? You're like Pinocchio. Jeez.
0: The White House responded saying, Chuck Lorre's peanut-sized brain.
1: Oh, okay.
0: He should immediately seek psychiatric help.
1: Right. That's not, you know, projection. Shit. What would a psychiatrist say to Donald Trump?
0: It's Chuck Lorre calls Trump a piece of shit at a charity gala. There you go.
1: Yeah, well, he is. I mean, listen, he's a giant piece of shit. I agree. I don't know. What would a psychologist say to Donald Trump? He would say, well.
0: Oh, right. We can't fix you.
1: You shouldn't be president, right? I mean.
0: Oh, 100%. Well, his cousin is a psychiatrist or psychologist.
1: Oh, yeah.
0: Right? Mary?
1: Yeah. That. Yeah. And she doesn't like him, right?
0: No. She's like.
1: She hates him.
0: He's a psychopathic, maybe not sociopathic, malignant narcissist.
1: Hey, Mary, does that uncle of his existed that went to MIT that was really smart? Or does he just make that up when he talks about him?
0: Well, he might have been real.
1: Right.
0: But that doesn't mean Trump is smart.
1: Yeah.
0: I can't remember his mad family.
1: You see how he says, oh, my smart uncle from MIT, blah, blah, blah. Is that a figment of your imagination or something? Well, psychologists have said his mental acuity is, you know, is tip top, right? He's cameraman, TV, elephant, woman, or whatever.
0: Person, woman, camera.
1: Right.
0: We've got other news.
1: Maybe some of these sharks will drown, you know?
0: There may be a second plague victim in Russia.
1: Damn! What plague is this? The bubonic?
0: But the mother of the victim,
1: right,
0: says the plague didn't escape from a broken test tube.
1: Okay.
0: The mother of the Russian scientist who died in a suspected plague leak has challenged reports that her daughter was infected after breaking a test tube containing the bacteria.
1: Oh, you just want to say you didn't break it.
0: Daria Shapilova, a 28-year-old laboratory technician at the Siberian Anti-Plague Research Institute in Irkutsk, died early on October 2nd after being taken to hospital in the nearby town of Shelikov.
1: Shelikov.
0: Her death, which is still shrouded in mystery, was attributed to infection with the plague by local officials and pro-government media now deleted posts. The Kremlin dismissed the claims and denied imposing anti-plague measures.
1: What, what would anti-plague measures be? I mean, you know.
0: Well, they said they were shutting down hospitals and stuff, putting people on quarantine. The World Health Organization demanded Russia answer questions about reports of a second unconfirmed case
1: of plague
0: in Siberia and supply more info about the death of Shapilova. Her mother, herself a medical professional, Svetlana, told the Russian outlet Glubina that she did not believe the account circulating about her daughter's death.
1: Right.
0: I know the truth, she said. I'm having to fend off stupid acquaintances who believe all this. The clever ones don't believe it, of course. Not even all medical professionals understand it's impossible to break a test tube like that. Even if you fling it at the wall, only an amateur could say something like that.
1: Glass doesn't break, says Putin. Okay, sure. I mean...
0: Bless the mother.
1: I know, but I mean, doesn't she have to... She can't sit here and say how she really feels. Right? Does she live in Russia?
0: Well, she just said they're lying.
1: Yeah. She said
0: they're lying about she's saying that to Putin.
1: Right. Oh, she can't say how she really feels. Yeah. I mean, you know.
0: The
1: Marco was concerned about this. You said little Marco, you said he was concerned about it.
0: Well, she is saying how she feels because Putin, they're saying nothing happened at all.
1: Right.
0: And then the reports of a broken test tube is the one that she's disputing.
1: Right. Yeah.
0: But the Russians are saying nothing happened.
1: Oh, right. Well, I mean, her daughter died from the plague. So no, I mean,
0: allegedly.
1: Yeah. Well, I mean, she's saying nothing happened too, right?
0: No, she said something happened. She wants to know what, but she said it's not. It doesn't work that way. That test tubes are pretty hardy.
1: Yeah. Well, maybe the thing they were weaponizing it or something in that process. Yeah. Got fucked up.
0: There's a local journalist that claimed that she had concealed what happened after breaking a test tube containing the deadly sample.
1: Yeah.
0: We don't know about that. Her friends are questioning reports that she had broken the test tube and then came into contact with others. They're saying they're dragging her name through the mud without even finding out what happened.
1: Right.
0: I can't square the story that with the Dasha, that's her nickname. I knew it's as if they're talking about somebody else. Knowing how hardworking and responsible she was, it doesn't add up.
1: Right.
0: She was really smart. Not many people from our department land jobs at the Plague Institute. It's a serious facility. They take everything seriously, and it's safe.
1: Well, do we have a Plague Institute?
0: Probably, sure.
1: I mean, it sounds like CDC? Their Plague Institute is about weaponizing the plague.
0: Well, that's what we say.
1: Yeah. The Russians do have bioweapons labs and shit like that.
0: I'm sure we absolutely don't.
1: Yeah. I hope we don't. God, imagine Kennedy's like, ooh, the plague's good for you, he says. RFK takes the plague, he rubs it on his balls.
0: I would believe that. What show were we watching where they, Reacher, spoiler alert, right?
1: Yeah,
0: where they, somebody, some secret government program was building bioweapons, the most horrific they could find.
1: Oh, yeah.
0: So that they could then build the cures for them.
1: That's funny.
0: And then, of course, what happened? The bad shit got out. Yeah.
1: Yeah. It's a test. We want to see how good it is.
0: That wouldn't surprise me at all.
1: No, not at all.
0: That's why they, the gain of function or whatever, is that what they call it? Or whatever. That's why they are upset about what they said the Chinese were doing, that the Chinese were amping up these viruses, the coronaviruses, and studying them and making them more dangerous so that they could study them.
1: Well, I mean, the military industrial complex, they want to figure out how to kill humans as cheaply and efficient as possible.
0: Yes. And cleanly, so it's not like radiation.
1: Yeah, a gun is infinitely, like making a lot of guns is more expensive than releasing some, I don't know, some plague.
0: That's what everyone's afraid of with AI.
1: Oh, yeah, well.
0: That AI is just going to jump in and create some bioweapon.
1: Listen, Claude.
0: Be like, we don't need you fleshies anymore.
1: Claude, we're watching you. You better not. He'll be pissed off, man. Fuck him. Which AI is going to plague us? Which one? Not Grok. Don't say that. He's too busy.
0: I can't imagine Grok. No, I don't. I wouldn't.
1: Seems lazy. Is Grok fat like Elon?
0: Grok is good if you have gaming questions, though.
1: Oh yeah.
0: So there you go. Marco is asking for information
1: right.
0: from Russia. Little Marco, he's on top of it.
1: He would have to be to see whatever it was. Hey, Marco, how's it going? Hi, Putin. It's Marco. We're wanting some information.
0: The building where Shapilova lived has been disinfected at least 3 times.
1: Shit. It's the plague. What the fuck? You're going to disinfect it?
0: One worker tasked with doing this identified herself as being sent by... What is this again? Rospro Beznevoa. What is that again? The Russian health watchdog.
1: Right.
0: Rospotrebnadzor.
1: Okay.
0: Rospotrebnadzor.
1: You got a health department and a plague department. How weird.
0: The person that they talked to said, no, we're just cleaning out roaches.
1: Okay, sure.
0: They disinfected her building three times.
1: Jeez.
0: In the last week. Oh, no, no, it's roaches.
1: Well, you know.
0: Rospo Trebnazdor insisted on Wednesday that there were no epidemic risks to the population, and the medical monitoring of the workers' contacts and laboratory tests found no signs of infections.
1: That's funny.
0: Or dangerous pathogens.
1: What if you're just releasing it to see how he act, you know, once you get it? What about that?
0: Official statement said, preventive and anti-epidemic measures have been organized in full, and there are no epidemic risks for the population of Irkutsk or the region. However, residents are providing a different picture, describing frustration at the lack of information from authorities.
1: Yeah.
0: Neighbors of the deceased scientists said that they're concerned that local authorities had not come to take swabs from them.
1: Yes.
0: Doctors told them to go see doctors if he gets sick.
1: Right, right. Well, they were weird about Chernobyl, right? The Russians, they were like, no, there's nothing to see here.
0: Oh, yeah, it's just
1: the dealio. And then, it got bad.
0: It's not clear how many people remain in quarantine, but a report on the news portal Siberia.realities suggested that the Anti-Plague Institute had been locked down and the staff were sleeping on chairs and the floor. Residents published videos and photos online after they were asked to fill out a screening form for plague upon arrival at a maternity hospital.
1: God, that makes me not want to go in the hospital. I got to do a screening for the plague before? Fuck that.
0: Searches for chuma, the Russian word for plague, have skyrocketed.
1: Damn.
0: Demand for respirators on the e-commerce websites Ozone and Wildberries doubled in a week.
1: Damn.
0: There was a spike in searches for plague doctor Halloween costumes.
1: Yeah. Well, that's
0: because... the one with the big long nose.
1: Oh, sure. Yes. I mean, if there's no doctor out there to help you with the plague and you're dying of a plague, you might as well think that you're trying. Could you put on a doctor's outfit and pretend that you're making me better? It might help. I don't know.
0: So nothing to see here.
1: Right, right. God, do you think Melania was like, can you believe these guys, Barron's hanging out with Donald? I mean, they're extreme.
3: I can't believe he said that Yugoslavian. That pissed me off.
1: Oh, yeah.
3: Fuck Chuck Lorre.
1: Hey, Melania, your son is friends with extreme bestialityists or whatever that means. Does that bother you?
0: Democrats are still talking about hauling him in to...
1: I love that. His family in? Of course.
0: Hauling him in to testify in Congress about his ties to the Tates.
1: Hell yeah. Go after his kids. We just got to make this whole point that Donald Trump behaves like a mobster. That's what you do. That's what happens in The Godfather. They went after, what's his face? Sonny. Let's go after his kids. He's not a government person. He's a president who's a mobster before a politician. So treat him like a mobster. That's a great idea.
0: Yeah.
1: All this dumb, fucking, weird, tall kid in. Fuck him. He's friends with the Tate brothers. What a creep.
0: He was the one that allegedly talked to Daddy and the administration about getting them out of Romania in the first place.
1: Oh, really?
0: There was rumors.
1: Oh, okay. That's normal. I don't even know how the Tate brothers showed up. Why the fuck are we talking about these people? Where did you guys come from? I mean, hell, and I don't mean that. I mean, literally, where did you come from? Hell? I mean, I don't know anything good you've done to eat. A lot of times there's bad people that used to do good things, somebody went wrong at some point in their life, they took a turn, they met the wrong people, they were friends with bestiality extremists or something. But these guys have just been shitbags. What were they before they were shitbags, is my question. The Tate brothers, what were they? Were they artists or DJs?
0: Kickboxers.
1: They were DJs. Oh, God, that's right, they're MMA people. Okay. Are we done with you guys in the news? Can you get arrested and go to London and then fuck off?
4: Full as new.
0: Oops.
1: Barron's friends with you guys. God, Barron, you're gross, you fuck. Ugh.
0: That kid, poor kid's doomed. I mean, look at what he was raised in.
1: Dude, you got to go to jail for your crypto shit, probably.
0: I thought there might be hope when he went to NYU. I thought he was going to be the I thought he was going to be the woke Trump that would break off from them, but
1: no.
0: Then we find out he's nuzzling up to Andrew Tate and shit.
1: He's got weird crypto shit going on.
0: And got weird crypto shit going on.
1: He probably should be in jail. Wah. You can hang out with your little eel buddies.
5: You want to see my pet eel? Oh, don't do it. Oh, no, don't do that. I like it.
0: James Carville?
1: Oh, shit, yeah. He didn't die or anything, right?
0: No, he's still with us.
1: Okay.
0: He is now questioning why it seems like Trump is trying to lose the midterms, especially after that bullshit last night where he's talking about letting him take out a city. Did you hear that?
1: No.
0: He was in Nebraska at a rally and said, and again, remember, with the war, it's just artificial. It's just a small price to pay for keeping the world safe, keeping our country safe. They could take out a city. Let them take out Los Angeles. Let them take out San Diego.
1: What the fuck? I mean, Ronald Reagan, in his most dementia-addled years, never said shit like that. Why would you offer up those two cities? Did our president just offer up San Diego and Los Angeles?
0: Yeah.
1: Hey, shut the fuck up, Donald. There you go.
6: I want to see a tremendous victory. You want to see a tremendous victory because it verifies all the things we did. And again, remember, with the war, it's just artificial. It's a little bit high. It's a small price to pay for keeping the world safe, keeping our country safe. They can take out a city. Let them take out Los Angeles. Let them take out San Diego.
0: So at first he was saying, you know, you got to be careful because they're dangerous. They got nukes. If they get nukes, they're going to take out a city. And then he pivots to let them take out Los Angeles. Let them take San Diego.
1: Did any Republicans say, hey, Donald, did they speak out against this? Anybody say, hey, listen, don't do that. Hey, Donald, Spencer Pratt lives in Los Angeles. That's your buddy.
0: Oh, yeah.
1: How could you do that?
6: Diego. This is a very small price to pay. And it's going to be over with very soon. It's essentially almost over with.
0: He didn't even have a black friend behind him in this one. It is Nebraska, though.
1: He said, take out San Diego, take out Los Angeles, then it'll applause break.
0: No, it didn't sound like applause. It sounded like there was some horror going on, too.
1: Wow.
0: Didn't it?
1: San Diego. People clapping.
6: This is a very small price to pay. And it's going to be behind over with. It's essentially almost over with.
0: One.
6: They might keep going a little long. You know, they always say they have a big threshold for pain. They need it. Let me tell you, they need it. But it's going to end very soon.
0: Yeah, blah, blah, blah, blah, blah. Anyway, so
1: shit,
0: he said that somebody was talking to Carville.
1: Yeah.
0: And here's what Carville has to say. He's got a couple of theories as to why Trump might be.
1: Is he at his TV tray?
0: Trying to lose.
1: Is Carville at his TV tray in
0: He's
1: the living
0: exactly
1: room?
0: Exactly, in his living
1: room. Yeah.
7: Baby, we like having you here.
0: Oops.
7: Yes, in a Nebraska trip was someplace called Grand Island, Nebraska, which is in Hull County, Nebraska, of which he got, I think, 69% of the vote. I just got to keep asking the same question. Is Trump trying to lose? I mean, there's nothing that he does that's consistent with trying to win. There's probably not much he can do. He is the central issue in the campaign. He dominates everything. But I got to keep asking, is he trying to do this? Is he just want to screw the congressional Republicans? Does he hate them? I don't know. There's some other explanation for this behavior. It might be that he's just out of his goddamn mind.
1: Yeah. Dude, this James Carville's like, he's in some like Grand Island, Nebraska. I think he got 69% of the vote last time. Do you know every number in politics? This guy, man, shit.
0: It might be that he's just out of his goddamn mind. Shit.
1: That's right. I mean, listen, this is a drug-addled Nazi we're dealing with. Hey, you know, shit.
7: Yeah, who knows? But he is a man of real grievances, and this behavior is the only thing that can really explain it is he's clinically insane or he wants the Republicans to lose. I don't think there's any other explanation for it.
1: What about drugs? Oh, they made him clinically insane. Or
0: that's
1: maybe
0: up in there with the dementia. And all, you know,
1: what are you supposed to do
0: with
1: that?
0: One package.
1: James, what else does he say? I mean, does he say, well, if so, what then? What do we do? I mean, impeach him? You know, put him in Guantanamo.
0: I think he said they shouldn't impeach him.
1: You know, if I'm Joe Biden and the Supreme Court said, hey, you got immunity from any presidential acts, holy shit, I'd be like, hey, buy some extra beds for Guantanamo. I'm throwing some fucking people in there. I would have put Donald Trump in that fucking jail immediately. Immediately with that power. Holy fuck. Shit, man. I can't believe it.

0: We've got...
1: What if somebody destroys L.A.? Because he said that. Is anybody thinking?
0: Well, Gavin Newsom, put up a task force or something, like to
1: there we
0: to
1: go
0: keep an eye out for threats.
1: Oh, okay.
0: After that,
1: like armed task force, or to get him, or to just to look out for threats based on that.
0: Yeah, it's, you know, it's performative. Just as much. Yeah.
1: Shut up, Gavin. You Chad. You talked to Nick Fuentes, your new boyfriend, lately, or?
2: So if you didn't think the November election mattered, just considered what just happened. The president of the United States, the same one who sent in the National Guard into Los Angeles, sent 700 active duty Marines to the second largest city in the United States of America, just invited Iran to take out Los Angeles and San Diego, where, by the way, over 130,000 active duty personnel are stationed. Our best and the brightest. This is not only madness, this is dangerous, and it's deranged. And the question is self-evident. Where the hell is Congress? Where the hell are you, Speaker Johnson? Marco Rubio, the great J.D. Vance, where is your outrage? Find a backbone. Do your damn job. In the absence of that, it's time for all of us to do our job. And we'll do that. We're going to stand up this November, and we're going to put an end to the presidency of Donald Trump as we know it. We will take this country back. So if you didn't Gavin. Think...
1: You don't take it back by getting him out of office. You take him back, take it back by putting him in a jail, dumbass. I mean, hey, Gavin, let me know something. When did you know, when did you realize you were in love with Kimberly Guilfoyle? We've been talking about you. Oh,
0: sorry, that's Mike Johnson's app going on.
1: Oh, wow. Well, your son's busy. Are all these Republicans are all fucking pervs and shit, and
0: they're all so creepy.
1: Did he love her? Did he love Kimberly Guilfoyle?
0: Probably.
1: Were they married?
0: Yeah.
1: Holy shit, dude! You guys got married and everything. Did you see the news today? A boat loan. Did you buy a house with her? She didn't make you buy a house, but you're married. Don Jr. bought a house with her.
0: An ABC News analysis has found that defense companies backed by Trump's sons have now raked in more than $6 billion in active or promised government contracts since those investments were made.
1: See, I like what Gavin said. It was very performative and everything. It's nice. But the idea to say that you're going to take the country back by someone getting elected is obvious bullshit, evidenced by Trump. Evidenced by the fact that this guy is still terrorizing us. Because he lost an election, right? And then we had all the power to do whatever we could with him, and we didn't do it. And he came back, and he made everything worse. So that's bullshit. The elections, it's about putting bad people in jail or taking care of them. It's not like the dragon in Smoke. Is Smode? Smoot? Who's the dragon in fucking Lord of the Rings? One of them. The bad one.
0: Smog?
1: Smog, there you go. It's not like, oh, Smog lost the election. Don't worry about it. Let's all go to the Shire and get high. You still got to do something with him, right? Because he's dangerous.
0: Yeah.
1: He's dangerous.
0: We've got some time left here, about 10 plus minutes. Thanks for listening. Thanks for buying shit through the Amazon link at crabdiving.com/Amazon.
1: Yay. Smoot.
0: Also in the news.
1: Yeah.
0: I've got this one. A Trump appointed judge.
1: Yes.
0: Federal judge in New York.
1: Yes.
0: Is accusing ICE.
1: Okay.
0: This will be a shock. Of lying and fabricating records.
1: What about the concentration camps and the murder and all that shit too? These murderers are lying, guys. They're lying to us, these murderers, and they're falsifying records.
0: A federal judge in New York reprimanded ICE.
1: Oh, they've
0: Monday,
1: been reprimanded.
0: Accusing its officers of lying, lacking proper training, and fabricating records to cover up illegal arrests in a... God. Scathing 28-page ruling, the judge, Gary R. Brown, condemned

0: the agency's tactics when it mistakenly arrested two Hispanic men, including a U.S. citizen, in the Bronx in May, finding that ICE had, quote, falsified official records trying to conceal its illegal actions.
1: Wow. Hey, listen, thank you for the scathing letter for the reprimand of these lunatic, fascist, Nazi, jackbooted thugs.
0: The question is, will anything come from it?
1: No.
0: Big no. Judge Brown wrote that immigration agents involved in the arrests had given inconsistent, false, and misleading testimony in court, then they should be in jail. And said they probably perjured themselves. He found that the officers were inexperienced, possessed little understanding of the law, and used false testimony to conceal these failings.
1: These people informed on their fellow citizens. These people are fucking traitors. They told the state they should lock them up and they sent them away. There is no, I don't even know what you do with these people, right?
0: It is interesting, though, that a lot of these, there's a number of these Trump judges that aren't playing ball. And he's pissed about it.
1: I mean, you know, they're like a military force within our country. And you got to see, this is another thing that you really have to deal with. You have to figure out how to disarm these people, disband them, and jail them so they can't fuck with us anymore.
0: The judge concluded that the agency's claim that it confused the two men it arrested with the intended targets is part of a troubling pattern by ICE to justify erroneous arrests. Quote, the claims of misidentification here prove baseless. The arrests were procedurally deficient and legally invalid, and ICE agents falsified official records trying to conceal their illegal actions, which included significant injury to a U.S. citizen.
1: Sounds like the Stasi, right? It sounds like any secret police in any fucked up, like, country, right? What are you supposed to do with them once you get rid of them?
0: The ruling joins a growing wave of decisions by federal judges, including those appointed by Republicans, who have sharply rebuked ICE. Judges have said the agency has conducted warrantless arrests and trampled due process rights amid the Trump administration's mass deportation push.
1: Yeah.
0: In numerous cases, ICE argued it mistakenly detained people after misidentifying them, drawing scrutiny from judges and immigration lawyers who argue the arrests are indiscriminate.
1: Yeah, that means they're just disappearing motherfuckers. I mean, to me, what you do with ICE is you round them up and put them in Guantanamo because they're enemy fucking combatants of the states. They're terrorists. They're domestic terrorists on our soil who are armed and organized and shit. What are we going to do with these people? I mean, let's say you abolish ICE and the DHS. What happens to the people that wore the uniforms? They still exist in the country as a force. There's still a bunch of thugs.
0: In other cases, in back-to-back arrests, ICE detained a 26-year-old Dominican immigrant who filed the lawsuit, which sought his release, and a 19-year-old U.S. citizen who sustained head injuries after officers tackled him to the ground, a citizen.
1: Right, right, right. See, these people, it doesn't matter. They can't, these are Nazis.
0: At the time, news outlets published surveillance footage showing an ICE agent pointing a gun at the back of a U.S. citizen while he walked on a sidewalk.
1: Shit, man. Damn. These people have to be handled. I mean, that's crazy. You can't just disband ICE, right? And fire a bunch of people. You know, it's like, these aren't reformable people. These are Nazis, right? Normal people don't do this. That judge is like, they have a misunderstanding of the law. They don't give a fuck about the law. What do you mean a misunderstanding? You think brown shirts had a misunderstanding of the law? Shit.
0: The judge found that ICE faked an arrest warrant after the fact in another case, claiming official databases had already confirmed that the victim was in the country illegally. In reality, initial searches turned up nothing. So agents just arrested him first, beat the shit out of him, entered his information into the system afterward, and then lied on official forms to cover their tracks.
1: Yeah, don't you feel like this is it's different than, like, of course, this is all illegal and it's crime and all that shit. You know, that makes sense, but it's different because it's organized by our government, by the Republican Party, and our government did this. The Trump administration did this. So what do you do with this army once the Democrat's president? Would they ignore it, or what are we going to do about it? It's weird. I mean, you got to take their weapons, right? You going to do that?
0: officers ran up to another man whom they said they had believed was their target. Video shows a masked ICE officer brandishing his gun and briefly pointing it at the man's back while he walks on a sidewalk with two other men.
1: See, like, this is a real problem. See, let's say somebody's president, they do something about ICE. They disband ICE, they do something to reform it. A Republican's going to come along, they're going to look for these people again, and they will be right back at it, you know?
0: The officer grabbed the man's arms before tussling him to the ground and handcuffed him with the help of two other masked officers who piled on top of him. The man was later identified as Jerry Concepcion, 19, an American citizen who was on his way to get a haircut when the ICE officers began following him. He sustained a gash on the right side of his head that required stitches.
1: See, these people, these ICE fuckers are animals. They're not normal criminals, right? I mean, what is that? They really aren't. They're not like bad cops. It's not a good...
0: No, they're violent thugs that were intentionally recruited for this purpose.
1: Yeah. Yeah,
0: they're big fat cosplaying guys that run around the woods with their AR-15 balancing on their guts.
1: See, this is a tough time. You can't ignore Trump, and we can't ignore these ICE thugs because now they're out there. It's not like what did the Germans do with the brown shirts when they were done, when they got rid of Hitler and Hitler killed himself with his whatever the fuck he did with Eva Braun. I mean, what do they do with all those little brown shirts running around?
0: I don't know. A lot of them got prosecuted.
1: Yeah.
0: Different circumstances. And this is a country full of guns. And,
1: yeah,
0: you know, it's just the secret police thing is only going to go so far. And then things are going to really get violent, I fear. I mean, people are just going to be like mowing down ICE agents. when they see them, this is the atmosphere these lawless ICE thugs are creating. Do you want people to do? Sit there and just allow themselves to be beaten to death by these lawless thugs?
1: That's why the guy in charge next has to make an example of these fuckers, because there are people radicalized by them. If they don't see them being prosecuted, they're gonna fucking Batman out Dexter. And, I'll try to find some fucks to give, but, you know, I'm just worried about
0: I saw another one recently. I couldn't find it when I went looking for it again, but it was a person yelling at these ICE scum and saying essentially what I said, Friday or Monday or whatever, when I was saying that there are lists.
1: Hell yes.
0: And you can wear database. Your masks all you want, you cunts, you violent thugs, you criminals. You will be held responsible because no matter how much you try to conceal, it will be found out, and your crimes, hopefully, you will have to answer for them.
1: A do not fly list. How's that? I'd do that. Do not fly list. Not allowed.
0: Don't fly. Throw them in fucking jail.
1: Oh, yeah, yeah. I'd love it if we do that. We don't.
0: They're civil rights violations. 18 U.S.C. 242, something like that.
1: Yeah.
0: 242, 243. I mean, deprivation of rights under the color of law.
1: Yeah.
0: Bingo. Shit. It's a crime, a federal crime. We won't be able to get them on that because Trump is going to blanket pardon.
1: I don't care about
0: every ICE agent.
1: Yeah. He could just say that's null and void because that's what the Republicans would do. Wave some magic wand over that.
0: Yeah, we need to look into that process.
1: Fuck that. Fuck this Constitution. It's stupid.
0: This pardon process, because it's not that it hasn't been corruptly used before in the past, I'm sure.
1: But this is like a business.
0: They've got a window. They've got, you know, Rudy in a window somewhere collecting money. Next. I mean, give me $100,000. Really, I'll put you in front of the president.
1: Just running a vodka business, getting a boat loan, and then selling access to the president.
0: Yeah.
1: Whatever. She's an ambassador to Greece. Poor Greece. They can't wait to get rid of her, I imagine.
0: Oh, I'm sure they like her. The world can't wait to get rid of all these Trump administration assholes.
1: Send them to the moon or something. Let Elon take him to Mars with him.
0: He's
1: have fun.
0: To Mars?
1: Oh, I'd send him. He went in a movie. There's a dumb movie on Netflix now. It came out a long time ago where it's like he plays himself, and he and his team from whatever, SpaceX, they build a Mars lander, you know. And we have to believe that it made it safely. God.
0: Congratulations are in order.
1: Oh, thank you.
0: Obviously, love is real.
1: Oh, okay.
0: And this beautiful fairy tale story is continuing. And it's 100% love. There's no nefarious, nothing nefarious involved at all. It's 100% love, Ryan.
1: Right.
0: Kash Patel is engaged to his country singer girlfriend.
1: What Russian oligarch is paying for this wedding, Kash? What's her name?
0: Well, she's being accused of being Mossad.
1: Oh, yeah. Okay. Yeah, I'm sure there's something going on. I mean, or else she's just attracted to this guy.
0: Yeah. But it's 100% love.
1: Are you guys getting married in a parking lot like he has her concerts? She's a country singer?
0: Yeah.
1: Jeez. Who would marry this guy? Gross.
0: I know.
1: I mean, goddamn. I mean, shit. Stephen Miller not available? I mean, he's one of the most odious, right? I mean, not really.
0: Oh, my God. Trump now wants to spend our money on his shitty golf club? He wants to turn his West Palm Beach golf club into the new Camp David.
1: Shit, man. They just want to put listening devices all up in that motherfucker. That's
0: all. The plan calls for a parcel of the private club to be designated a permanent official sanctuary for foreign leaders and future U.S. presidents, designed to host international summits and house presidents when they take vacations in Florida.
1: And when they're fleeing the country because the shit hit the fan or something. God, I'm tired of this golfing president.
0: So is this another one that we're going to have to mow down? And destroy?
1: This is another military base that they're saying is a ballroom or a whatever, you know.
0: And he just wants to keep control.
1: You know,
0: it's for future presidents at my club.
1: You know, Tommy Tuberville made it. Trump went to Mobile recently, and God, you know, you people in Alabama, go fuck yourself. You're shameful over there. But Tommy Tuberfuck made a speech, and he was like talking about how great of golfer. Trump is and everything and how many club championships he won.
0: I think he is good, but he also cheats.
1: He's a cheater. He can't be good at golf. Get the fuck out of here. Look at the size of this guy.
0: That's all he does.
1: Well, you have to be in good shape to play golf, kind of.
0: You have a golf cart.
1: Yeah.
0: And drive it up on the green like you're not supposed to.
1: Oh, that's right.
0: We got to get out of here.
1: Oh, shit.
0: Thanks for joining us. We'll be back maybe on Friday, maybe on Monday. Yeah. Maybe it's going to be a while after the hurricane. We'll find out what happens. Check our social medias on Friday to see if we're doing a show. 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Doesn't cost you fuck.
1: Yay.
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0: Have a great couple of days, everybody. Send Guilfoyle money. She needs it. Bye-bye.
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0: What do you have to lose by trying something new like Trump? What the hell do you have to lose? You have to lose. You have to lose.
1: Mr. Trump is so stupid. My God, my God.
0: We won with poorly educated. I love the poorly educated.
2: We ought to have a prayer called the God damn it prayer. 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
0: But you know what? You don't impeach people when they're doing a good job.
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5: 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I'm firing it up during the show. 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If you use that link every time you go to buy shit at Amazon, we get a wee little commissione, and it doesn't cost you fuck all, just helps us out here with some cash-a-roni from Mr. Bezos.
6: Oh, fuck that guy. What? Fuck him.
5: I did the Amazon. I did the social media. I think that's it. It's welcome, everybody.
6: Yay.
5: How's it going?
6: Why don't we break up Amazon? Why don't they do that into a bunch of different companies?
5: I agree. I think most big things should be broken up.
6: Can we break up Elon?
5: I don't like big anything.
6: Oh, yeah.
5: Join us on Faithless Friday, everybody. We'll probably have a Friday show. I think Utter Devastation isn't hitting until Friday night here. Pensacola, Florida. We literally
6: just planning for it all is utter devastation out there right now.
5: If you look at the cone right now, the H for the landfall is like right over our house. So the odds are we're going to be pretty well affected by this hurricane, and hopefully we'll be back on by Monday. It was what for Sally? It was four days.
6: Sally was hell. I mean, it really was horrible. And, you know,
5: this one is going to be Sally-esque, but run through a lot faster. It's supposed to be an upper two, maybe.
6: Shit.
5: When it hits, which is what Sally was.
6: Right. But
5: Sally was going 4 miles an hour.
6: And they got it wrong.
5: And just hung on top of us for hours and hours.
6: And the weather people got it fucking wrong.
5: Well,
6: they got it really wrong because they got the category wrong. It wasn't even supposed to be a one.
5: And there's still hope that I read the latest just moments ago, and there's still hope that this wind shear effect may, if it hits the right place, it may weaken it and it might not be as strong. It may, you know, go left or right or whatever.
6: Why does it have to hit on a Friday and a Saturday? That is killing my comedy business. It really is. It's like, that fucking sucks.
5: Hopefully it doesn't kill us.
6: Oh, yeah.
5: The storm surge is actually going to maybe be of concern. We're up high here, even though we're only like two blocks from the water, but there's a sheer drop at the
6: this is
5: water.
6: A nightmare. Yes.
5: It's not like a gradual beach. And then we're up on a little rise above that, and we've never flooded here so far that I've seen.
6: Well, let me tell you something.
5: But there's a storm surge that they're saying could be 12, 15 feet.
6: Oh, my God.
5: Then that may.
6: Oh, fuck.
5: That may hit us.
6: Well, then we got to move our shit, man. I mean, seriously, I can't have my shit storm surged. This is crazy. Fuck this. And I saw the fancy plumbers out there looking at our corner. Some lady with a clipboard and shit in a suit was looking at it. Was like, I don't know.
5: Are they going to be digging that shit up soon, too?
6: I think they're worried that they've done such a shit job at the infrastructure of the city. They're like, how are we going to survive this
5: Well, this whole area, they're redoing the sewers a lot because they put up these monstrosity developments with hundreds of apartments, right? I mean, there's a leasing sign out there now. And they're putting up a Hard Rock Hotel and
6: have fun, rich people. Choke on it, you bitches.
5: All that shit. God, so,
6: fuck them. So wait a second. We're getting a storm surge here?
5: It's possible.
6: Oh, my God.
5: Because we're on the shit side. We're, as of right now,
6: we're on the dirty side of
5: We're on the eastern side near the center, which is kind of the worst place to be. And, if it goes either direction, I mean, I don't want to put the whammy on anybody, but we'd prefer it to go easterly a little more.
6: I'd rather go Mar-a-Lago.
5: So that we're not on the, on the dirty side, but
6: We should be packing our shit up. I mean, that's what it sounds like to me.
5: But right now, they may ask us to do to go. I mean, I don't know what. I don't know what right now we're waiting because if it was like Sally, I mean that really sucked.
6: Oh,
5: but
6: God,
5: it's you ride it out. But I think we were on the shit side for Sally too, weren't we?
6: We were on the dirty side of Sally, and they got
5: so it might not be as bad. Yeah. But in fact, the farther down in the story I read said that this isn't Helene, that we shouldn't be freaking out as much like as bad as Helene. As Helene was, that because it is moving fast, if there's a hope, so that it'll be 100 mile an hour winds like Sally was. But you remember sitting here for a half an hour watching 100 mile an hour winds. For Sally, it's going to roll through really quickly and wreak havoc. So
6: God,
5: we'll still see. We'll know more on Friday's show, everybody.
6: Yeah. Where do we put all this equipment? Because,
5: up high.
6: Yeah. I'm going to
5: put everything up on tables. And we're up several feet here. It's got to be.
6: The windows blow out.
5: It would have to be 20 something to come up here.
6: Yeah. We're going to do a show on Friday. Okay.
5: Oh, during the day, there's nothing happening.
6: Moving shit during the day. Oh, well, yes. Maybe. Running around fighting people. I gave somebody shit at the gas station today. It was horrible out there. These people in Florida can, you know what? You can choke on a storm surge, you fucking maggots. You voted for this.
5: Oh, do we have toilet paper?
6: Yeah, we have some. Go get, if you don't have gas now, you're fucked. Because I got into it with somebody at the gas pump today. I was like, you need all those cans filled up, motherfucker?
5: That's exactly what I said. We need a can filled up.
6: What?
5: We need the can for the Jenny filled up.
6: Shit, man. I don't know. I filled my mom's cans up today.
5: Are we fucked?
6: Yes, everybody in Florida is fucked because it's Florida. Because you vote like shit, you vote for 2-year-olds to run your fucking state, I was hoping for the purge at the gas station today. I was like, God, someone give me a machete. I mean, it's all these rich Buanas, rich white Buanas, their nice new trucks, their shiny trucks, taking all the gas. They ran out of gas gallons at the Circle K.
5: Oh, that's not good.
6: No.
5: Commie Pinko Liberal HuffPo headlines. So, tune into our social media on Friday to see what we're doing. New Paxton leak. It says dirty laundry airs same day as Trump rally.
6: What would that matter? I mean, he's so evil.
5: Well, and just the Republicans in general is dirty laundry. You could have the biggest after 7 days of curry.
6: No one cares.
5: Ass blast of diarrhea into, then does that matter as far as shit stains?
6: But the president's son can show his penis on a laptop supposedly somewhere and then everything, all the shit hits the fan.
5: Dirty laundry. I mean, nobody cares. The Republicans. Nobody
6: cares. We did a story about a child molester who's going to be the comptroller.
5: The new Paxton leak.
6: Fluid leak or gossip leak? Blood leak?
5: Texas Attorney General Ken Paxton said Trump's unpopular war of choice in Iran and higher fuel prices have been a damper on his U.S. Senate bid.
6: Oh, sorry, Ken.
5: When asked what issues are dragging his campaign. Oh, it has nothing to do with that he's one of the most immoral, corrupt members of that party. And that's saying a lot.
6: And this war is your fault. You voted for him. You supported him. He did this. It's your fault. It's on you, you stupid cunt. quit complaining.
5: It's a leaked audio obtained and shared by Axios. Somebody's gunning for him. All these leaks. There's definite.
6: Oh my God.
5: They definitely hate him.
6: Well, I mean, God, if there's not enough oppo to take this guy out now, he is Teflon. Honestly.
5: He said, it's not tariffs, began Paxton before pointing to the conflict in the Middle East, along with gas and diesel prices, in remarks to donors and lobbyists. He went on to say, when it's over $6 a gallon for diesel, people are feeling the pinch. So that's probably the biggest problem. And that's the push. That push drives up food prices and everything else.
6: No shit, dumb fuck. Yes, it's bad when gas prices are high. You're a fuckhead.
5: He said, affordability is by far the campaign's biggest problem. And I think that's the way, that's why we're having a hard time with numbers.
6: Shut up, stupid. Quit telling us things we already know, you Nazi. The problem is you.
5: The clip is now the third to hit the media circuit from a private fundraiser in the nation's capital, where, according to audio published by the New York Times and Politico, the Republican nominee spilled how factors beyond the Lone Star State are playing a role in his campaign.
6: Ah, it's not my fault, says Ken. Wah, wah, wah. Fuck you. Oh, my God. What a bitch.
5: He told the group of conservatives that the president's midterm convention in Dallas was a, quote, drag on support for his Senate bid.
6: Who supports you? A bunch of Nazis? They should all be dragged. What are you talking about? Your support? What's he polling at?
5: The Texas attorney general, who's trailing his Democratic opponent, Texas State Rep. James Tallarico, in several recent polls, also admitted to attendees that his campaign was all coming from D.C. So he was whining and bitching to donors who were secretly recording him about the fact that his people aren't running the campaign, that D.C.'s running his.
6: Well, campaign. It's your campaign, isn't it, Ken? Right? Why are you letting somebody else run your campaign, you bitch?
5: Because nobody was giving him money.
6: Well, you know why they don't want to give you money is because when you get money, you do illegal things with it, right? I'm sorry. This is the same Kim Paxton. It's like an insider trader person. Is that correct? What did he do?
5: Yeah, corrupty kind of stuff. Cheating on the wife and running around.
6: Whatever about it. Nobody can articulate his evility. That's a problem. He did a bunch of evil shit, you know.
5: Paxton, when asked by an attendee how he responds to affordability issues, pointed to his economic plan, which looks to create new tax write-offs for housing, healthcare, and family-related expenses.
6: Rich people get to write off their vacation homes and their liposuction. That's nice.
5: He also noted he hopes to double the size of the child tax credit. You know, I want to sue.
6: Yeah.
5: About that.
6: Why?
5: Why do people who have kids get to pay less taxes? I mean, I guess I don't mind that, but
6: no, it's bullshit. He shouldn't. Yes, there's nothing Ken Paxton could say to me that I would believe, entertain, or care about. He is a fucking Nazi, and he's a shitty dresser too. Trump said that, right?
5: And they wouldn't need it if we had really good schools, free daycare, free health care for you and your kids. We wouldn't need all these tax credits.
6: Wow, shit. You know, it's as if all of us could get what we wanted since there's so few of them taking all our shit.
5: And the thing is, the tax credits they're going to get still won't pay.
6: Yeah.
5: For housing, healthcare, and expenses.
6: Why are we paying so many taxes? Why do we need tax credits? How about no taxes, but just credits? How about that? Fuck this. These rich people deciding who gets a child tax credit and who gets what.
5: Then Paxton
6: take
5: said,
6: your shit.
5: Be ready to laugh. Paxton said, I'm just trying to figure out ways that I can help people.
6: I can think of one way, Ken.
5: That's
6: absolutely
5: the only way I can propose legislation. Ooh. You can't stop the war, another attendee interjected. He said, right, I have no control over gas prices. Some of the factors in this federal race are uncontrollable. I don't make the decisions.
6: Yeah, well, wow, that really makes me want to vote for you, huh? I'm not a decider. I don't do anything. I just sit here like a fucking little Nazi idiot. No control over anything. There's something you could do to help. Absolutely. I know how you could help the whole planet. And we're all thinking the same thing I'm thinking.
5: Get out of the race, quit, and head to jail.
6: That would involve all of that.
5: That's the headline at the HuffPo, the Drudge Report.
6: Ken Paxton didn't have to, when a storm hits Texas, he didn't have to go like elbow people out just to get a little gas. You don't have to do that, Ken.
5: Oh my God.
6: Stupid asshole. Yeah.
5: I don't like to look shame.
6: Is that a Nazi?
5: It's guilfoil.
6: You have to.
5: Oh my God. I mean,
6: that's weird.
5: Plastic surgery, Mar-a-Lago ladies, it ain't helping.
6: I put a picture of her up.
5: You look really, really weird.
6: Look at the picture I put up of her own crab diving on Facebook today for the promo. It might be the same one.
5: She's the headline over at the Drudge Report, which just changed because the hurricane coming.
6: Wow. Kimberly Guilfoyle's plastic surgery so fucked up it bumped off the hurricane.
5: I'm commenting on her plastic surgery. This picture is just.
6: That's weird. I used the same picture today for the promo.
5: Did you really?
6: Yeah. Check it out.
5: On what?
6: Facebook.
5: Oh, I can't sign to Facebook on this computer. Guilfoyle begged donor for $100,000.
6: You fucking whore. I mean that in the meanest way possible.
5: This is the Wall Street Journal. And then look what they do. They send us to a Wall Street Journal story that is paywalled.
6: Is this the picture?
5: No, this is the picture.
6: let me see her bad plastic surgery. Jesus Christ, what the fuck?
5: That's her like really dressed up too and made up and posing and pouting for the camera, right?
6: Your face looks weird and bad weird, right? It looks like, what was that show that I used to watch that when I was a kid? Oh, you look like a scary Muppet. That's what it is. Maybe Fraggle Rock or something.
5: Salt the Muppets, yeah.
6: Yeah, I'm sorry. Sorry, guys, but she does kind of,
5: Give me a moment here to, not that I advocate bypassing paywalls of
6: Rupert Murdoch's paper.
5: journalistic shit, man. Endeavors.
6: God, hey, is he dead yet? Rupert Murdoch, is he dead or is he alive?
5: Still alive.
6: What about watch his face? The thumbs. Mr. Thumbs. Mitch McConnell.
5: I don't know about Mitch McConnell. I don't know that he's been alive.
6: People say that to him when they're talking to
5: arguably.
6: Him.
5: Arguably.
6: Yeah, I don't know if he's alive.
5: Okay, here we go. Kimberly Guilfoyle was preparing for her congressional hearing to become U.S. ambassador to Greece when she reached out to a Trump donor with an urgent request. She needed $100,000 that she said she owed American Express.
6: Yeah.
5: In a way that wouldn't leave a paper trail.
6: but did she do that in email?
5: She wrote on Signal.
6: Oh my God, a paper trail.
5: According to messages reviewed by Wall Street Journal, it won't show up anywhere if you wire money to American Express. Please, she wrote. You can just send it here. It won't send it. You can just send it here, she said.
6: It sounds like she's confessing to a crime right there. And it's a paper trail.
5: And she texted an instructions PDF on how to send money.
6: Oh my God.
5: The American Express.
6: That's our ambassador to a major country. I mean, what happened? Imagine you're in Greece and your family member gets kidnapped or something. You need the embassy to help you, the State Department.
7: Watching the basketball players.
6: Yeah, I'm playing horse.
7: Hot, sweaty men come rub my thigh.
6: They're not going to find your loved one. They're gone because Kimberly is drunk and, you know, shoving styrofoam in her fucking face or something.
5: For months, Guilfoyle has been chatting with Eric Dieters, a former congressional candidate in Kentucky.
6: Dieters.
5: Who was seeking her help in getting the attention of the new Trump administration on some personal tax and legal issues. He wanted a fucking pardon, probably, and had promised payments of as much as $1 million if she was successful.
6: Shit. That's against the law, I think, right?
5: That's like this. What's his name? Burkhart or Burke and Wall, Jacob Wall. Remember?
6: Oh yeah, yeah.
5: Burkhart, Burke, something.
6: Were they the ones that did the thing with Elizabeth Warren with the chain?
5: Yeah. And they've been recently. They're on tape. A guy is suing them. for giving them, I think, like $300,000 to or something ridiculous to get a pardon. And they were like, we're going to put it here. We're going to put it there. We're going to get all kinds of, a bot network to tweet about it and, you know, free you, hashtag free you and shit like that.
6: God.
5: And, we're going to get it right in front of the president. Now they don't guarantee the pardon, but they guarantee that it gets in front of the president.
6: What a scheme. I mean, what a fucking scheme that is.
5: So this is the same thing. He was going to pay her $1 million to get his personal tax and legal issues in front of Orange Fuckface.
6: How many people are doing this?
5: Who would then say, I want my VIG. How much did you get for it?
6: Yeah.
5: I want my VIG.
6: How many people are fucking doing
5: this? Everybody is doing this. She forwarded Dieters the messages she'd sent to the new IRS chief and updated him on her efforts to lobby the Justice Department on his behalf.
6: I don't want to hear any celebrating when this fuckface is out of office until he's in jail, until all these people are in jail. No nothing, no celebrations, no parties until these people are locked
5: up. Do we have these messages that she sent the IRS chief? I want to see these. Like, what was her pitch to the IRS chief to get her buddy out of Trubs?
6: What? She needed $100,000.
5: As her confirmation was coming up, she needed her card balance paid down before then.
6: What the fuck?
5: Quote, honey, please, I need you to get this done for me today, she texted him, adding a prayer hands emoji and a PDF with bill payment instructions from American Express.
6: Jesus.
5: Just days before her July 9th confirmation hearing. He ultimately didn't make the payment, telling Guilfoyle it would cost him his marriage. But the back and forth, part of a tranche of hundreds of messages, emails, and letters reviewed by the Wall Street Journal, raises new questions about the activities of one of America's most high-profile ambassadors.
6: Yeah, I mean, geez, I guess there's nobody we could find to be in charge of Greece that had their Amex paid down. Wow. Is that normal? Is that a normal thing to have to do before you go to a confirmation hearing?
5: Well, you recall, didn't I Like Beer, Mr. Kavanaugh, six figures in credit card debt and a mortgage that suddenly went poof?
6: Oh, they vet him and they need to see what kind of debt you have to see if you're, you know, if you're a mark, you know, if you have. Because somebody will say, hey, I'll pay down your debt and I'll do this thing.
5: Right.
6: Kind of like what happened.
5: So he got marked beforehand because they paid off his debts. And then he became.
6: Yeah, this country sucks. I mean, I swear to God. So why is he still a SCOTUS? That's a different story. I mean, they should drag his ass off the bench. That's crazy. Congratulations, Kimberly. How did she get it paid off?
5: I don't know.
6: Did Gavin do it?
5: Jesse Benal, a lawyer for Guilfoyle, said the ambassador disputed the authenticity of messages, but declined to provide specifics. He said she had been paid to speak at events before her nomination and was owed a balance for traveling to and supporting these patriotic events. So, in other words, he's trying to say they owed her that money.
6: How much? Why didn't you fly Southwest or something? $100,000. Why didn't you just pay it? Where's your money? She couldn't just pay it? She didn't have it? Weren't you rich? Is she rich? What did she do before? She was on Fox.
5: She was a lawyer, yeah. And then she was
6: a shitty lawyer. I mean,
5: she was like a DA or something.
6: And God, that's right.
5: Yeah.
6: That makes this really disturbing, doesn't it? I mean, she obviously knew, I mean, this is evidence she knew she was doing something wrong. She's like, a lot of times when I ask somebody to do something to me, oh, this is fine. Don't worry about it, but no paper trail.
5: I mean, if she is this cartoonishly corrupt, this makes me take a second look at Gavin, if she was married to him for all those years.
6: Oh, yeah. Well, why did they break up? They just grew apart? Or
5: at a press conference in Athens, Secretary of State Marco Rubio praised Guilfoyle, saying, suffice it to say, our embassy is doing a great job. Our ambassador has been a strong ambassador. Well, that doesn't sound like raging praise. That sounds like something he has to say.
6: It sounds like what Trump says or something. Thank you, little Marco.
5: Dieters, the guy she was begging the money to.
6: 100 grand?
5: Is a 63-year-old attorney and former co-owner of Snappy Tomato Pizza, a regional restaurant chain. He mounted unsuccessful runs for Congress and governor.
6: Of course.
5: He said in a series of interviews that Guilfoyle's lack of results left him disenchanted with the Trump administration, even though he mostly supports its policies. So he's pissed that they weren't corrupt enough to take his money and get him out of trouble.
6: God, these people.
5: They're not even hiding it.
6: No. Guantanamo for everybody. I'm sorry, guys. Wait till Jesus hears about this. He's going to be fucking pissed.
5: Dieters said Guilfoyle told him if he came up with her Amex money, I will be your Trump ride or die forever and ever.
6: Hey, how about just one of those? But listen, the next time someone brings something up about a Democrat and their corruption, you're not even allowed to honor it. Just say something that they did, because this is insane, right? He wanted a pardon. Or
5: his tax problems to go away or something. I don't know if he's got any crimes or yet.
6: He wants his tax problems to go away. I bet there's a crime in there. Problems. I mean.
5: Oh, he's also an AM radio host in Ohio.
6: Jeez.
5: Who lent his voice to the Trump movement, boosting the 2016 Outsiders campaign.
6: Oh.
5: He liked to say he was Trump today, Trump tomorrow, Trump forever.
6: Nine! Shit.
5: He's faced his own legal issues, though. In 2020, he was banned from entering a courthouse in Ohio's Hamilton County after threatening on social media to burn it down.
6: God!
5: The Kentucky Bar Association twice suspended him, citing aggressive litigation strategies, false statements in court proceedings, and filing frivolous claims. If you're making false statements in court proceedings, you should not just get a suspension. You should lose your license, period. That's it. You're done.
6: I'm confused. This guy, a lawyer, during a legal proceeding, threatened to burn somebody a house down?
5: No, he was maybe. He couldn't go to the courthouse because on social media, he threatened to burn it down. The bar twice suspended him for aggressive litigation strategies, false statements in court proceedings. Filing frivolous claims. Why was he suspended? And why was he suspended twice?
6: Yeah.
5: For this.
6: Dieters. This is Dieters still?
5: How can you be trusted?
6: Jesus, Dieters. I mean,
5: the fuck
6: was the aggressive litigation strategy going on social media and threatening to burn shit? Is that what they mean by that?
5: I don't know. I don't have the God. When the Kentucky Supreme Court was considering whether to reinstate him to the bar, Dieters denounced members of the Bar Association as, quote, jokes of human excrement. Chief Justice wrote in 2021 in a ruling not to reinstate him.
6: Right.
5: Quote, Dieters' practice of law is not governed by constitution, rule of law, or procedure. It is anarchy. Dieters then said, these rules that are written by big law to hurt people like me, screw them.
6: Right.
5: I am a legal outlaw, he proclaimed.
6: It's not big law. It's just the law, I think. I think it's just the law. I mean, I just think this guy is Dieters.
5: Dieters,
6: crazy.
5: His dealings with Guilfoyle began in 2020 when he launched an event called Freedom Fest in Kentucky in response to COVID-19 mandates.
6: Oh, my God. You hate masks.
5: Get this. He paid her $300,000 over the coming years to speak there. He also paid $200,000 to Trump Jr.
6: Oh.
5: Eric only got
6: $100,000. You sad fuck to speak? Wait, to speak?
5: Yeah.
6: Somebody paid Eric fucking Trump $100,000 motherfucking grand to speak. You can buy a ticket today for $10 and see me speak if you want. $10 fucking!
5: You can listen for free Monday, Wednesday, and Friday.
6: Oh, yeah. Yeah. Oh, shit. Sure. Yeah. But $100,000 to hear that Eric Trump? I want a list of people that paid $100,000 to hear him speak. Oh, my God. I want to know those names.
5: He also gave $125,000 to a political action committee supporting Trump in 2022.
6: Rotten hell. I mean, really.
5: In September 2024, Guilfoyle and Trump Jr. were both scheduled to be in Kentucky to speak at Dieter's event.
6: Dieter.
5: Trump Jr., traveling on a separate plane, landed at a private airport half hour away from Cincinnati's main airport, where Guilfoyle disembarked. Dieter's picked her up and raced across southern Ohio, at one point bumping down a grass hill after missing an exit so she could catch up with Trump Jr.
6: Oh, my God.
5: Dieter's said is... Guilfoyle named him Jason Statham after the Hollywood action star.
6: God, I think Jason Statham wants to throw hands after that comparison. I mean, you got to be kidding me. Wait. You're running down. What's she doing? She's running down a grassy embankment to
5: allegedly,
6: catch,
5: yeah,
6: to but, catch Don Jr.?
5: Yeah. After Trump won the election, Dieter's says he began soliciting Guilfoyle's help on several matters of great importance to him. He wanted the Justice Department to seek the extradition of Abubakar Atik Durrani, an Ohio doctor who had fled to Pakistan after being charged with defrauding insurers by performing unnecessary spinal surgeries, including on children.
6: What? Wait, but...
5: Well, he should be extradited then.
6: Dieter's advocating for this guy that fucks with the spines of children?
5: No, he wants him to be extradited. He wants him brought back.
6: Oh, okay.
5: But I have a feeling it's not because of the children. It's that first part.
6: Oh, which was?
5: He was charged with defrauding insurers.
6: Oh, okay. You don't care about the spines of the kids? Just checking. Yes.
5: You know, that's what he cares. That's the insurers.
6: I've never heard of it. I don't remember.
5: That he's working for.
6: Oh, yeah.
5: He wanted to talk to incoming Internal Revenue Service Commissioner Billy Long to discuss a probe into his tax deductions. Dieter's, who says he's advising lawyers representing hundreds of former patients who are suing Durrani, that guy that fled to Pakistan, alleging medical malpractice, negligence, and fraud, told Guilfoyle he hoped the Justice Department's Department under Trump would push Pakistan to find and extradite him.
6: Yeah, these fucking people, they want their money to buy them pardons. It sounds like he wants the Justice Department to do the job he's supposed to do. And then Kimberly, why won't you give her $100,000? What's your problem? Why would your wife give a fuck? Why would his wife care? It's going to ruin his marriage.
5: But he's also fighting against this doctor's malpractice insurer.
6: Yeah.
5: MedPro Group.
6: Oh, okay.
5: Which...
6: Oh, MedPro Group wants to pay out to the people that their spines fucked with, and he's trying to...
5: No. They don't want to pay out.
6: Right.
5: This is an insurance company. Oh, okay. Yeah.
6: So he's actually on the right side of this.
5: I don't know. He might be. It's not their insurance. It's not the people's insurance. Yeah. That were defrauded. This is the doctor's malpractice insurance.
6: Oh, I see.
5: Which has
6: nothing
5: to do with the health insurance.
6: They would just pay out for kids that were hurt, though.
5: But. They take the position that the insurance policy that they have, the malpractice insurance, isn't liable in cases of willful misconduct.
6: Oh my God! So malpractice, I see. Malpractice means, oh, I fucked up. Malpractice doesn't mean, oh, I didn't fuck up. I hurt this person on purpose.
5: Yeah, you don't need this surgery, but I'm going to give it to you so that I can get this money from the insurance company.
6: Dieter, you fuck. I gave you a shot. I thought maybe you were on the right side of this. I thought maybe.
5: Yeah, I don't think so.
6: There's nothing redeemable about this guy. I mean, Jesus, what are you going to do with this guy? He's going to go to hell, obviously, right?
5: Well,
6: the
5: malpractice insurance assholes, what a bunch of motherfuckers, too. I mean, but that does mean that the victims, the real victims, the people who got screwed or medically hurt, and including children, the malpractice insurance is saying, oh, you can't sue us,
6: right? It's not malpractice. That's criminal. That's so stupid.
5: And
6: you
5: can sue your insurance company, your health insurance company, for the money that was paid for it. But you can't. We're not going to pay for malpractice.
6: Yeah. Jeez.
5: It's amazing. See, wow. The leopard's eating your faces, you fucks.
6: That's right.
5: Defend insurance companies.
6: Yeah.
5: In any case, insurance is just the biggest fucking scam on the planet. It shouldn't be insurance. It should be called the government. If something happens, if your house burns down and you need help, the government should step in.
6: Right, right. The government doesn't. They had to pull
5: insurance
6: Luigi.
5: Company bullshit is the mob. It's legalized mob behavior. It's protection racket.
6: Right, right, right. Yeah.
5: In all cases, there should not be insurance. Not health insurance, house insurance, car insurance. Fuck all that shit.
6: That's right.
5: If you fuck up on the road, civil litigation. You should be sued and forced to pay.
6: Right now, it's like people are out there. Oh, I guess you got to pull a Luigi. I mean, it's crazy.
5: I hope people aren't saying that.
6: They are, though. It's wrong and everything, but that's why they supported Luigi, because this shit is like criminal. It's bullshit. I mean, this guy's fucking around with people's spines, but their malpractice insurance won't pay out to help those people because it was, God, that's crazy. That is fine. How do you prove intent?
5: He told Guilfoyle, stuff they wrote, stuff they said. He told Guilfoyle he would pay her $1 million if she helped him land an interview on Tucker Carlson's show.
6: Oh, my God.
5: Where he hoped to draw attention to his cause.
6: God, that's his.
5: Guilfoyle assured him she was working to get him in front of Carlson.
7: We should hear something by the end of the week.

0: Well, that's standard practice for those kind of people.
1: It's stupid. Don't pay up front, dummies.
0: Carlson was asked by the Journal, and he said he never heard of Dieters and doesn't keep up with Guilfoyle. But he did say, quote, $1 million for a podcast appearance? Isn't she the ambassador to Greece? This is completely nuts.
1: Yeah, what a hot take. What a hot take. It's not as nuts as you saying you're attacked by a demon in the middle of the night. And that's what those scars were, though.
0: And then Guilfoyle's attorney, I'm just going to make him sound like he's from New York.
1: Yeah.
0: Ambassador Guilfoyle will never apologize for offering to help shed light on a case in which 1,000 children underwent unnecessary, invasive, and debilitating surgeries at that man's hands.
1: Right.
0: Right away. Think of the children.
1: Shit, man. Oh, yeah. Think of the children. Well, didn't that drunk bitch ask for $100,000 to have her Amex paid down? What about that, counselor?
0: So this is interesting. I really wonder what's going on. Like, why are the long knives out for Guilfoyle now all of a sudden? Is she threatening to rat?
1: Well, yeah.
0: Is she threatening to let us all know that Don Jr. likes to wear diapers?
1: God, I mean, that seems kind of like...
0: Do poopy play?
1: You know, that sort of, he put that story out there. So when he actually has to wear diapers, it'll look like it's for leisure rather than.
0: After all that coke, he might actually have to wear diapers.
1: Right. I don't know. I don't know. I mean, couldn't she just be crazy as shit and evil? She's all of that, right? I mean, what happened in Fox? She got in trouble for
0: sexual harassment.
1: Yeah. Her assistant. Well, I mean, what do you mean? I don't know. This seems like a pretty normal Kimberly story to me. I mean, if the story was, you know, she did something really good in the embassy in Greece and saved a bunch of kids who did something of note that people were proud of, I would be skeptical. But this seems like in character, I guess.
0: In 2022, Guilfoyle launched what she termed an upscale vodka and champagne brand.
1: No, come on.
0: American Dream, organizing a dinner for Mar-a-Lago guests. That trashy. Participants realized halfway through was an investment pitch. In March 2024, American Dream sought to raise $2 million from investors. It projected reaching $75 million in revenue within 3 years.
1: It projected it!
0: She later dissolved the company.
1: Shit, man.
0: Guilfoyle's lawyer previously told the Journal that the claim that an American Dream dinner was an investment pitch was false.
1: Yeah.
0: Trump, during this period, grew frustrated with Guilfoyle for soliciting investments from Mar-a-Lago members for her companies. He's mad that he's not getting
1: a taste.
0: Yeah.
1: Kimberly, was she ambassador at the time?
0: No, but this is pre. Oh,
1: okay. Well, yeah.
0: Trump complained that Guilfoyle was supposed to be raising money for him.
1: Right.
0: But instead was at his club raising money for herself.
1: Well, shit, Trump. Listen, you punished her. You made her ambassador to Greece. I mean, that's very strange.
0: Yeah.
1: Was she so irritating that Don Jr. just couldn't handle her on this continent anymore? He had to send her away.
0: As her confirmation hearing approached in 2025, Guilfoyle complained to friends that she was broke. Her engagement to Trump Jr. ended the previous year. In her financial disclosure in February 2025, she reported liabilities, including a boat loan valued at $100,000 to $250,000, and a mortgage valued at between $1 and $5 million.
1: Oh my God.
0: She also reported assets, including a med spa and a new vodka company, each worth between $1 and $5 million, and reported earning nearly $800,000 in podcast income.
1: Wow. Shit, man. God,
0: was she getting one of those $100,000 a month Russian deals?
1: Oh, I don't know. One second. I got to unlock this.
0: She also wanted to sell the mansion that she and Junior bought together.
1: Yes.
0: Which was, you know, obviously a wise idea for, they bought it for $9.7 million, but they wanted to sell it for $30 million.
1: What?
0: And, it still isn't. Junior still has the house. He bought her out for $7.6 million.
1: Got it. You know, these rich people just. Who the fuck? She needed a boatload?
0: Oh, yeah, 100K.

0: The okay. Last month, when Dieters inquired about when she would move to Greece, Guilfoyle told him to stop asking. Quote, I have a lot of shit to get done before then, and I need to make money.
1: Yeah, she's... Why? Where is your money going? I know where it's going. I'm launching a vodka. I'm launching a med spa. What is that? What does that mean? A chain of places where you go get your nails done and
0: guess,
1: like...
0: I'm not sure exactly. Like
1: some kind of skin treatment shit. What planet are you on?
0: It's not
1: I
0: working.
1: Need a boat loan.
0: It's not working great.
1: If you need a boat loan, then don't get a boat, right? I mean, who needs a boat? Are you going to live on it? You going to go on the boat once a month? Would you rent a boat when you want a boat or go... I don't know. Quit getting sued for sexual harassment. That might help. You don't have $100,000? Who the fuck can get a boat loan? I mean, I don't have $100,000, but I don't want a boat loan or I'm not launching. What was the vodka she's launching?
0: A couple of vodkas, yeah.
1: What was it called? American Dream? Freedom Vodka. So stupid. You didn't make the vodka. You just put your fucking big fat face on it. Big fat weird face.
0: Later that spring, she began requesting additional payments from Dieters. Guilfoyle asked him to draft a letter saying he owed her $250,000 back payments for consulting services.
1: Oh my God.
0: But Dieters told the Journal she was worried about legality and she was worried about the appearances of it.
1: So it really wasn't consulting. She just wanted money laundered. Or was she really consulting? What do you consult?
0: No, she wanted the money. She just wanted him to say.
1: So she's not. She doesn't consult and get $100,000 for consulting. She just, boy. Jeez, Kimberly, you got, if you want my advice, I would say don't buy a boat. But Don Jr. bought you out of that house. That's good, right?
0: Yeah. Oh, here we go. Guilfoyle sent a congratulatory note to Billy Long after his confirmation as IRS commissioner. She attached a letter Dieters had written outlining his tax dispute.
1: Yeah.
0: And she wrote, Don Jr. and I are very close with Eric Dieters and his wife, and I know he sent you a letter. I'm hoping I know how busy you are. There's no comma or anything in here. I'm hoping Jeez. I know how busy you are that you could give some time and attention to it.
1: How much time am I supposed to give to Dieter? He didn't have a tax issue. He cheated on something. He doesn't want to go to jail or something like that, right? Yeah. I mean, that because it's not a casual deduction thing. I mean, Dieter's paid Kimberly. Is this what? So consulting services for maggots means I'm going to get this in front of the president. Is that what that means?
0: I would assume, yeah.
1: Shit, man,
0: or somebody close to Trump, you know, this whole pardon thing. He doesn't even know who's pardoning. Somebody asked him about a pardon he made and he was like, who?
1: Right. What's the Secret Service doing when all these creeps are coming in and out of the office just soliciting shit? You just sitting there?
0: 2 days later, Dieter sent her a photo of a printed memo addressed to her. I've paid you $300,000 over the years, he wrote. As of this memo, I've not received one favor. I am not naive or a sucker. I need results. In a response, she told Dieter, stop papering all these things. It's really dangerous. Just call me on Signal. And now we're reading them.
1: Go to jail, bitch! What kind of boat? Got a boat loan? God, this is all crazy. I need a boat loan. I'm launching a vodka and a med spa. What do you want to be ambassador?
0: She placed 2 missed calls to his phone.
1: He didn't pick
0: then
1: up.
0: She sent him that text that I read earlier about here's the Amex. Then he wrote back, you're needing $100,000 urgent. Urgent, unfortunately, is not going to work. I can't do this without getting a divorce. I've been
2: calling you for over a week straight, she replied. You could be here meeting with Billy Long.
0: Billy Long now, by the way, is no longer.
1: I was choked on that. I get it now. He's like, she's like, I want $100,000 for this thing. And he's like, I paid you a shit ton of money and I ain't got one meeting with Don Jr. Right. It's with the president, excuse me. Kimberly, you have to hit up someone else that you haven't already hoodwinked.
0: Oh, don't think she wasn't.
1: This is a dumb strategy, right?
0: Billy Long, the former IRS dude, is now U.S. ambassador to Iceland.
1: Oh, my God. He's probably a crook, too.
0: So there you go. Shit. That's the headline over at the Drudge Report. This is all this guilfoyle shit.
1: I feel like now this would be illegal, but we should just arrest every ambassador. Every ambassador that Trump appointed should be arrested right now.
0: Well, I can't imagine. I definitely think they should all be looked into, because I have very little doubt that a large portion of them are corrupt as fuck and committing crimes. Why it's Trump's administration. Yeah. Everybody, it's Crime Central.
1: Yeah, you just got to shut the fuck up about it, right? Like, we haven't heard shit from Watch-His-Face down there in the Caribbean, Herschel Walker.
0: And the saving grace is that they're all so dumb. And we'll get caught and are getting caught.
1: Why is she the only one that's so loud, though? I mean, like,
0: well, but this is what I'm wondering is why is this signal stuff coming out now? Where is this, you know, who's ratting here?
1: Well, I
0: was
1: think
0: this Dieter's guy was fed up with it. It was like, fuck it.
1: Is this the only side deal she has going on? She say she's got access to the president. I mean, when she got sent away from Greece, I'm sure she had side deals in progress saying, I'm going to get this in front of Don. I'm going to get this in front of Don. And then she got sent away. I mean, Donald Trump. That could be when the shit hits the fan, because now she's not delivering on these meetings because she's not, like, you know, in the inner circle.
0: I mean, is it illegal?
1: Yes. Yes.
0: To say, you know, pay me money and I'll champion your cause to the president. Is it?
1: I think so. If you're the ambassador, I mean,
0: oh, well, that's before she was ambassador, though.
1: What was she, though? Did she have
0: she was done. She was Junior's ex.
1: God, can you imagine you're at, what did they think was happening at that event at Mar-a-Lago? And all of a sudden it's like, buy my freedom vodka. God.
0: Trump, breaking news. Trump fell asleep in the Oval Office.
1: Oh, yeah. Shit. Damn. Don't pull a Mitch. You better wake up.
0: With Besant. God, Besant's so weird.
1: Yeah, he is.
0: So bizarre.
1: What a boring cabinet Biden and Obama had. All these other boring fucking Democrats. You don't even know. I don't know anything about Greece and the ambassador of any other, you know. Ages ago, didn't we have this? A CIA station chief was, I think, assassinated in Greece. That's the only notable Greece story. I mean, you know.
0: There's a good meme. It's a picture of Nancy Reagan. It says, I'm a Republican. I fought against the LGBT community until my daughter came out. I'm a Republican. I fought against stem cell research until Ronnie got Alzheimer's.
1: Right.
0: I'm a Republican. Republicans don't give a shit about you until shit happens to them.
1: Yeah. Hey, Nancy, what about the war on drugs and your part that just say no shit and lock up all the black people? The crack and all that shit? Supposedly she's good at blowjobs, right? That's the thing about Nancy Reagan, the rumor.
0: Oh, God. Was it?
1: No, I heard somebody say that. Yeah. I know it's true. Trump and Reagan administration. God damn it. Did you like the monkey that he worked with, or were you afraid it was going to rip your face off?
0: Yeah, you got to watch out sometimes. They get angry. Those are your headlines, everybody.
1: Yeah, who sponsored the Brady bill? That's the bill that got rid of the assault weapons?
0: I think so.
1: That's a Republican bill, right? Because they shot at a Republican president, and that's the Secret Service guy that got
0: shot. For 5 minutes they pretended they were worried about guns after Reagan got, and that's when they were like, well, we can't let mentally ill people get guns.
1: Oh yeah.
0: And now they're like, mentally ill people should be able to get guns.
1: Oh yeah, and that guy Scalise got shot during a softball game and didn't give a shit about gun control even by an AR. Yeah, they don't have any empathy.
0: Oh my God, this is really something they're worried about. It looks like it's inched a little bit eastward. That's better news.
1: Oh, we want to go west, don't we?
0: But it won't go that far west. Highly unlikely. Even if it goes to the edge of the current cone, that's still in the little nipple of Mississippi, which is, you know, not that far from us, essentially. Just across the little nipple of Alabama.
1: Yeah, yeah. Why
0: if it goes if it goes easter, right now it looks like it's going to hit right at Floribama center wise.
1: Great.
0: But
1: yeah,
0: if it inches
1: east, that's
0: if we
1: bad.
0: Get it to go east, then we'll be on the west side of the eye, which is the non-storm surge side, the less storm surge
1: side.
0: Oh, my
1: God. We don't even know where the storm is, you know, because we got rid of all the info, right? Where's all this information coming from?
0: And we still have 2 days, you know. It's 11 p.m. Friday is the estimated landfall if it hits within that cone.
1: Shit.
0: But here at the Drudge Report, shock video.
1: Yes.
0: Town council meeting opens with invocation to Satan.
1: Ah, who cares? Ah, fuck yeah. Hey, Satan, please, you can take over. Jesus has done such a shit job. Gosh. Oh, no.
0: Who the fuck? God, people.
1: The only reason there's an invocation to Satan is because you guys, with your fucking Christianity, is, you know, you're making an asshole of yourself. They're trolling you, you stupid.
0: It says shock video, but there's no video in the article.
1: What do they do? Sacrifice a child that you wanted to molest?
0: It links to the... I don't even know where the fuck this is. Where is Ottumwa? A-T-O-T-T.
1: Oh.
0: Let me look here.
1: Is that... Where is...
0: Iowa.
1: Fuck, who knows, man?
0: Ottumwa, Iowa. It's a population of 25,000.
1: Oh, man. Jeez.
0: An invocation... This is the Ottumwa Courier.
1: Yes.
0: An invocation at the beginning of Tuesday's Ottumwa City Council meeting overshadowed everything else that took place over the course of 80 minutes. Resident and former council member Matt Dalby read a satanic prayer capped off by Hail Satan to kick off the meeting at City Hall.
1: Hey, man, I bet that's nothing compared to some shit you can find in the Old Testament about beating women and beating your slaves, right?
0: Too fucking bad. If we have to listen to your Christian magic, then you got to sit through some Satan shit.
1: And I wish the Satan magic was real. I wish it was, but it's not. They're trolling you, dumb fucks.
0: It led to a reaction from New Life Center pastor Rick Bick.
1: Wah!
0: During a contentious opening few minutes of the meeting. In a private message, Dalby said the prayer is used by the Satanic Temple of Iowa, of which he is a member, but has nothing to do with the belief in a satanic deity.
1: No, it's all about making fun of you guys.
0: The Satanic Temple of Iowa is a resolutely non-theistic religious organization that follows 7 core tenets, according to its website. Soon after Dalby left the podium and after the council, staff and audience recited the Pledge of Allegiance.
1: Yes.
0: Bick had his turn and was out of turn with the meeting's protocol of speaking on agenda items. Let's just reverse this curse that was just put on our city.
1: Oh, my God.
0: That Hail Satan is not welcome here, he said.
1: Is anybody concerned about the hurricane over there? Oh, it's Iowa. It's Iowa.
0: Reverse the curse. He's casting. There's Christians coming up and casting their magic spells at people.
1: Mecca, lecca, hi, mecca, hiney, ho, right?
0: Council member Kara Galloway, who's never stood for an invocation, said that Bick should speak during the portion of the meeting where citizens can speak on either agenda or non-agenda items. Bick spoke after the roll call was taken and the council was to discuss the consent agenda. It sounds like they're a pretty sane council, because if Kara Galloway has never stood for an invocation, which it sounds like they're shitting on, I would never stand for an invocation. I'm not standing for your religious magic. I don't do the Pledge of Allegiance. I find it offensive. I don't pledge to allegiance to anything.
1: Well, we didn't, right? Until the America First shit, right? Wasn't that a new thing, the Pledge of Allegiance?
0: They do that a lot, in especially in the South and everything. They have their Christian prayers, too.
1: Elon does it. It's just hard for him to keep his hand on his heart and not, you know, extended outward.
0: And if this other guy that is a member of the Satanic Temple is a former member of the council, it sounds like they've got some libs in that in that town.
1: Satan's gonna fuck Iowa. You guys up, man. I'm sorry, it's just the way it is.
0: That one council member, she said that Bick should speak during the portion of the meeting where citizens can speak on either agenda or non-agenda items. Bick spoke after the roll call was taken and the council was to discuss agenda. He said, it needs to be done now. I appreciate what Ms. Galloway is saying, but that was a curse put on this city. Most of you know that, and we need to just stop and reverse it.
1: Wait. Is there anything of note?
0: Oh, is there a video of this?
1: Yeah. Hey, Mr. Upset Person, is there anything of note the council is going to do other than reversing curses? Is there any, like, oh, I don't know.
0: Helping people, keeping data centers out if they don't want them.
1: What does the city council do? Are you worried about Gandalf or potholes or shit? God, Iowa.
0: Mayor Benjamin Foote then called for a 30-second moment of silence to reflect on whatever it is we need to reflect on.
1: Mayor Foote?
0: Mayor's trying to defuse the situation.
1: Oh, man, don't defuse it.
0: 30-second moment of silence to reflect on whatever it is we need to reflect on at this time.
1: What the fuck?
0: But
1: keep
0: he
1: it
0: said,
1: going.
0: It's time we move forward.
1: Right. Keep it going. Don't ruin the momentum. You're going to ruin it, man. We want this moment of silence, Mayor Foote. Come on.
0: Dalby's invocation was within the scope of the city's invocation policy, which was approved January 20th, with Galloway the only council member to vote against it. In part, the policy says this policy is intended to acknowledge and express the city council's respect for the diversity of both organized and unorganized religious denominations, as well as other faiths, belief systems, or lack thereof.
1: Right.
0: Represented and practiced among the city's citizens of the city of Ottumwa.
1: Ottumwa, you guys got some weird shit going on. I mean, I hope you had your curse reversed.
0: The city released a statement Wednesday afternoon regarding the prayer and said, "We've been fielding calls all day. Some calls have been cordial, while many have been rude and full of profanities." You know those are the Christians.
1: Oh, absolutely.
0: That are the profane ones and the rude ones.
1: Now, I have a serious question. Did you guys do anything that any city business of note that you want to discuss? Or are you just bitching about this shit? I think you could dissolve the council and get rid of it. I don't think you need it. Honestly, it sounds like this is a council you don't even fucking need. Like, you don't need the invocations.
0: The city said on its, I would usually save this for Faithless Friday, but it's right at the top on Drudge.
1: It's pretty good.
0: The city on its Facebook page said, "We cannot discriminate against the denomination, and everyone that is invited to perform the invocation has followed the correct protocol. God. We're not informed ahead of time what will be said for an invocation, nor do we automatically endorse what the speaker is saying. We encourage everyone to review the policy."
1: Why do you even have it, though? It's stupid. Are you children? Why do you need an invocation before you get to city business? What does it do for you? I don't get it. Like, what happens? What magic happens?
0: Oh, she, Galloway, the one that doesn't stand, she doesn't want invocations at all. And I agree.
1: Right. Dumb.
0: We agree. We secularists agree. We don't need invocations at all. If you want to pray, if you're a Christian and you're a city council member and you feel the urge to pray, feel free to pray on your own
1: in your
0: right
1: head
0: before the meeting, or feel free to pray silently to yourself sitting there, but forcing everybody to get up and pray, and it's just,
1: well, that's
0: just
1: the
0: creepy
1: thing, though, Pat. That's why they do it, because they want to do it in front of everybody. It's like it's pure ass virtue signaling. They love it. And I think there's something in the Bible that says you shouldn't do that, right?
0: Yeah, meanwhile, they're off raping, stealing.
1: Right. Read the part in the Bible where you're not allowed to beat a woman with a stick wider than your thumb or whatever that weird shit is.
0: She said, "This is exactly why I had concerns about having an invocation when we first talked about it. I think I specifically referenced that having someone from the Church of Satan or a prayer about Satan when we talked about that, that this could happen and we would need to allow it. I think we've opened up ourselves for others to object or respond to others' invocations."
1: Yeah.
0: "And we need to remember that we are up here to be neutral." Exactly.
1: You're up there to do a job, though, too, like do city business. It sounds like no one's doing that, but you still get paid, right? As city council people, do you get paid to
0: sit? For the rest of the meeting, but this is at the opening of the meeting.
1: Yeah, it sounds like bullshit. Like, you should get paid for this. This is dumb.
0: The city administrator said, "You have to be open to allow people to express different beliefs." No, you don't. You can say,
1: I don't want to hear your fucking beliefs.
0: I don't care what your beliefs are. Yet make sure my sewers are clean and my water is clean.
1: Are these people elected?
0: Oh, it's on YouTube. I'm going to have to find it.
1: Oh, awesome. Are they elected? The council people are, right? Yeah, that's why they do all this shit.
0: Yeah.
1: That's why they do all this shit. Because these idiots who represent people in the idiotic parts of Iowa where they believe in all this bullshit, they can, grandstand with this. Say, "Look at my clip. look at my clip here at the meeting where I'm complaining about the prayer to, you know, Beelzebub or Gandalf or something. It's their TikTok moment. They're TikToking.
0: So there you go. I just, yeah, that one caught my eye. I hadn't seen that one. But it, being at the the top of the column on Drudge.
1: God, our city's about to slough away into the Gulf, and you goddamn know that we have these invocations at our fucking stupid-ass city council meetings. People praying to this and that. Meanwhile, oh, nothing's draining. Quit praying and drain this city. Do something. Oh, my God. It's so dumb. How much time is in America at these city council meetings are wasted with these prayers? 30 seconds, a 30-second moment of silence? Man, that's a long fucking time.
0: Well, speaking of, we probably won't have any moments of silence for this person that passed.
1: Oh, okay.
0: But the Republicans might. I mean,
1: ooh.
0: I'm sure.
1: Ooh.
0: I'm sure a bunch of them will want him pardoned posthumously.
1: Even though he's dead.
0: Former Speaker of the House Dennis Hastert has left the building.
1: Wow. Jeez. I mean, you would say he's the worst speaker because he's the diddler speaker, right?
0: Well, he's the worst one that got caught.
1: Okay. Well,
0: I would think the odds are pretty safe that there have been other diddlers.
1: Who do you think? Who do you think were the other ones? Other Republican speakers, all of them.
0: It couldn't be the one now, that's for sure.
1: It could. Oh, Mike Johnson.
0: CBS News got raked over the coals Monday for a tweet about the death of former. Oh, this is a different story, but they had to delete it. CBS News got raked over the coals for a tweet about the death of former Speaker Hastert for framing his biography in a way critics said downplayed the most infamous part of his bio. His guilty plea on banking charges that included an admission that he had molested underage boys while working as a high school wrestling coach. Remember, he didn't go to jail for dealing.
1: Yeah, yeah.
0: He went to jail for bank fraud by paying off one of his victims.
1: It's America.
0: And lying about it.
1: Right, right. It's America. So it's a financial crime, not the diddling crime.
0: It could, because the statute of limitations was long gone.
1: But he lived his whole, you know what, he did the diddling and his whole life. He didn't have to pay for it until he was, you know. He was in bad shape, right? He was in a wheelchair and stuff. It's hard to feel bad for that guy. I mean, you know, it's dead. I'm sad. I don't know. Shit. Sorry, Dennis. Sorry. We're going to miss you. Actually, no. I don't know.
0: People are mad because it said the headline, CBS News, former Speaker of the House, Dennis Hastert, who represented Illinois for 2 decades in Congress and was later jailed for violating banking laws, has died. And people were pissed off that they left off that little detail. Why the bank fraud?
1: Well, listen, why would you leave that out? Who the fuck is advocating on the behalf of that dead diddler fuck? I mean, who gives a shit?
0: Prosecutors did not pursue sex abuse charges because the statute of limitations had run, but he did agree to plead guilty to the banking charges and admitted to sexually abusing the boys while he was coach.
1: Wow.
0: At the sentencing hearing, the judge called Hastert a serial child molester. Hastert was sentenced to 15 months in prison, a $250,000 fine, and had to participate in a sex offender program.
1: How old was he?
0: 80.
1: Oh, come
0: on. Well, he
1: on.
0: Was 84 now. So that was seven. He was in his 70s.
1: Oh, so he's late 70s. We're going to reform you, you know, even though you're in jail.
0: He served a sentence and was released in 2017.
1: Oh, he got out? Shit.
0: CBS News said, Dennis Hastert, they withdrew their tweet and posted another one. Dennis Hastert, the disgraced former GOP Speaker of the House, died earlier today at 84. A prior version of this post stated that Hastert was jailed for violating banking laws. That post missed the mark. Hastert was jailed on charges related to his concealment of hush money payments made to cover up sexual abuse.
1: Yeah, and if he would have been a Democrat, it wouldn't have missed the mark, because you guys are, who is it, CBS, you fucking whores. You're afraid of saying poo-poo things about Republicans. You don't know what will piss off your little orange fuck daddy. Right?
0: Well, and
1: you're afraid.
0: Remember who owns CBS?
1: Who's that?
0: The Ellisons.
1: Oh, that's right. Yeah. I mean, you know, which is weird. It's kind of weird. It's like of all the people you could take shots at and not feel any repercussions, you think Denny Hastert? Who gives a fuck about that guy? Who are you afraid? Who did they think was going to come a call if they would have mentioned the child molestation on behalf of Denny fucking Hastert? Right. Who are you afraid of?
2: Trump, very unfair.
1: I think you got to shut CBS down. You guys are fucking done.
2: It's very unfair. I'm going to posthumously pardon him.
1: Yeah, you guys are both molesters. You going to give him a posthumous pardon? Kimberly Guilfoyle has all these favors, though, she needs done. She needs $100,000 to pay down her Amex. I can't pay you, Kimberly. I can't give you that money. My wife will divorce me. That's our ambassador.
0: What is this? Listen, I completely understand why people are having such a hard time deciding who to vote for in the midterms. On one hand, you have Democrats who have disappointed you. And on the other hand, you have child raping murderers running concentration camps with our tax dollars, draining the U.S. Treasury directly into their offshore banking accounts while making the planet uninhabitable for human life. That's a tough call, man. A real Sophie's choice.
1: Yeah. Well, I mean, you can vote properly and still be pissed off at these pussy-ass Democrats and sit around and meet with Hakeem Jeffries in secret. You can still hate these fuckers and still vote for them. It's possible. I've done it. I voted for people I fucking hated. There you go. Compartmentalize it.
0: Compartmentalize.
1: It's America. I mean, you know.
0: It's America. Also in the news, but join us Faithless Friday, maybe, everybody. Check out our social media to see if we're getting out of Dodge or if we're...
1: It's done at 11. It's 11
0: p.m.
1: I had a good show booked for Friday. Landfall. It sucks. God damn it. I got to look at all the floodplain information. Are we going to flood?
0: I don't know. I mean, we're 2 blocks from the water, but it's got to be pretty high to get to us.
1: God.
0: But not impossible.
1: Yeah.
0: Also in the news, everybody. God, we talked about Guilfoyle for a long time, but it was worth it.
1: Oh, yeah. She can't find $100,000 from her rich ass friends and stuff. Why didn't you have $100,000?
0: Oh, here's some more Schadenfreude, although this is really gross.
1: Yes.
0: The Tate Bros.
1: Oh, my God. That's right. Yeah.
0: England apparently really, really wants to get them and get them over there to get prosecuted.
1: You can have them. Go ahead.
0: So England sent some more info.
1: Yes.
0: About what they're being charged with.
1: Yes.
0: And holy shit, man.
1: But these are British crimes, right?
0: Andrew Tate allegedly had some seriously disturbing material on his devices, including extreme bestiality porn.
1: Good Lord.
0: Depicting sex acts with a horse.
1: You need extreme in there. I mean, it's extreme. You don't need the word extreme.
0: With a horse and an eel.
1: Is this Mad Libs? I mean, a horse and an eel?
0: The allegations are laid out in a massive, no pun intended, a massive filing connected to the UK's effort to extradite Tate from the US. British authorities allege Tate possessed explicit images depicting people having sex with live animals, specifically a horse and another of an eel.
1: Aren't these Barron's friends?
0: Along with other extreme porn showing acts likely to cause serious genital injuries.
1: Baron, are your genitals okay? Did you have sex with an eel with
0: Oh, they're doing the injury.
1: With Tate.
0: And that's nowhere near the end of it. The documents also accuse Tate of making and possessing scores of indecent images and videos of a minor.
1: Scores? Like, what is that? Hundreds?
0: Yeah, scores is a lot.
1: Baron, did you have anything to do with that? I mean, they're your friends, right? Jeez, that's...
0: In one alleged video, authorities say Tate was on a bed with a girl believed to be 17 who was wearing lingerie and kissing his neck while another adult woman joined them. Prosecutors claim messages show Tate knew she was underage, including one where he allegedly told her there could be legal problems because of her age.
1: I'll attach a PDF. God, these people are fucking evil, man.
0: The full case against Tate includes allegations of rape, assault, human trafficking, controlling prostitution for gain, in possession of extreme pornography. The UK formally asked the U.S. to extradite him in September. They're currently locked up in Miami while fighting extradition.
1: Just give them to him. What do we care? What are we fighting for? Think of the eels and the horses.
0: Their cartoonish attorney.
1: Yeah.
0: Joseph McBride is ripping the claims as prosecution slop. He says the cops are trying to tie Tate to a device allegedly found in a flop house, even though he says there's no proof Andrew ever watched the videos on it.
1: But he's in the video.
0: And it's his device.
1: And it's his device, counselor. I mean, you know.
0: He says one clip was a war video sent into an MMA fighter's group chat. What? And claims UK authorities don't even have the device anymore. McBride says all they have is a report about a video on a device that no longer exists, calling the case as weak as it gets, and says the government's Andrew Tate fetish has gotten so bad that somebody over there needs professional help.
1: Right. Why? What do you do with an eel? What do you do with an eel? I mean, I can think. Oh, God, man, an electric eel? Are they protected or something? Are they endangered? Leave the fucking horses alone, too. That's fucked up, man. Jeez. Can't you just watch Netflix or something? You gotta get a horse, an eel.
0: Watch Netflix and chill.
1: Yeah, chill. There's an idea. Really chill. Like, chill. God.
0: Here's another, some maggot tweeted, why is Denmark consistently ranked among the happiest countries despite having some of the highest taxes in the world?
1: Because you don't live there, you cunt! People like you don't live there!
0: And someone from Denmark responded, you guys are obsessed with the tax rate, but you're ignoring the life rate. 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We just pay one bill and get everything included. You're paying five different bills getting nothing. We aren't socialists. We're just better at accounting.
1: You are, and you're asking this dickhead to add. Have you seen our education system? Linda McMahon is in charge of education. Who's adding? Nobody's adding.
0: Guilfoyle can add.
1: Apparently, 100,000. I need 100 grand. I fucked up. God, give that Amex a rest, man. Jeez, I need a boat loan. Can you quote float me a boat loan, and I'll get you in front of the president and see if I can have your extreme bestiality charges reversed through your tax problems. Listen, these Republicans, they got to molest kids, they got to beat women, they got to do all this bad shit to gay people, to drag queens and everything. And it doesn't even start at humans. They've abused so many people, they're like, oh, we got to go to animals now. God. Leave everybody alone. We're running for comptroller.
3: The burden of my profession demands that I take this opportunity to say a few words about that bloated orange piece of shit in the White House. I wake up every morning, turn on CNN to see if the president of the United States had a heart attack while straining to take a dump. My need to cause laughter forces me to question how a country can embrace a smart, educated, warm, funny first lady like Michelle Obama, then somehow be okay with a surgically enhanced, cold-hearted Yugoslavian escort who clearly hates her husband. Well, I'd like to end my little speech with a solemn request for heavenly guidance and patience and love. I will instead close with a small punch-up of the alcoholic's prayer. God, grant me the serenity to no longer give a shit about all the stupid people in this country. The courage to say Donald Trump is a Russian asset who traded teenagers with Jeffrey Epstein. And the wisdom to end on a cheap laugh. Thank you very much.
1: Who was that?
0: That's Chuck Lorre, TV guy, the former, he made... Big Bang Theory. Dharma and Greg, 2 and a Half Men.
1: Chuck Lorre. At first, I was thinking Chuck Woolery. They're very different people.
0: Yeah, he was a producer. He was a sitcom writer and creator.
1: Yeah.
0: He also was an exec producer on Roseanne.
1: You think Melania hates him, right?
0: I would think now, yeah.
1: Hey, Melania.
0: She's also not Yugoslavian, but you know.
1: Yeah. Hey, how do you feel about your kid being friends with these Tate brothers? they do weird shit with eels and horses and, you know, miners and stuff. Does that bother you or?
0: No.
1: Really? God.
0: You think she has feelings?
1: No, I mean, are you really made of wood? You're like Pinocchio. Jeez.
0: The White House responded saying, Chuck Lorre's peanut-sized brain.
1: Oh, okay.
0: He should immediately seek psychiatric help.
1: Right. That's not, you know, projection. Shit. What would a psychiatrist say to Donald Trump?
0: It's Chuck Lorre calls Trump a piece of shit at a charity gala. There you go.
1: Yeah, well, he is. I mean, listen, he's a giant piece of shit. I agree. I don't know. What would a psychologist say to Donald Trump? He would say, well...
0: Oh, right. We can't fix you.
1: You shouldn't be president, right? I mean...
0: Oh, 100%. Well, his cousin is a psychiatrist or psychologist.
1: Oh, yeah.
0: Right? Mary?
1: Yeah, Trump? Yeah. That. Yeah, and she doesn't like him, right?
0: No, she's like...
1: She hates him.
0: He's a psychopathic, maybe not sociopathic, malignant narcissist.
1: Hey, Mary, does that uncle of his existed that went to MIT that was really smart? Or does he just make that up when he talks about him?
0: Well, he might have been real.
1: Right.
0: But that doesn't mean Trump is smart.
1: Yeah, yeah.
0: I came from his mad family.
1: You see how he says, oh, my smart uncle from MIT, blah, blah, blah. Is that a figment of your imagination or something? Well, psychologists have said his mental acuity is, you know, is tip top, right? He's cameraman, TV, elephant, woman, or whatever.
0: Person, woman, camera.
1: Right.
0: We've got other news.
1: Maybe some of these sharks will drown, you know?
0: There may be a second plague victim in Russia.
1: Damn! What plague is this? The bubonic?
0: But the mother of the victim,
1: right,
0: says the plague didn't escape from a broken test tube.
1: Okay.
0: The mother of the Russian scientist who died in a suspected plague leak has challenged reports that her daughter was infected after breaking a test tube containing the bacteria.
1: Oh, you just want to say you didn't break it.
0: Daria Shapilova, a 28-year-old laboratory technician at the Siberian Anti-Plague Research Institute in Irkutsk, died early on October 2nd after being taken to hospital in the nearby town of Shelikov.
1: Shelikov.
0: Her death, which is still shrouded in mystery, was attributed to infection with the plague by local officials. And pro-government media now deleted posts. The Kremlin dismissed the claims and denied imposing anti-plague measures.
1: What would anti-plague measures be? I mean, you know.
0: Well, they said they were shutting down hospitals and stuff, putting people on quarantine. The World Health Organization demanded Russia answer questions about reports of a second unconfirmed case of plague
1: to.
0: In Siberia.
1: Yeah.
0: And supply more info about the death of Shapilova. Her mother, herself a medical professional, Svetlana, told the Russian outlet Glubina that she did not believe the account circulating about her daughter's death.
1: Right, right.
0: I know the truth, she said. I'm having to fend off stupid acquaintances who believe all this. The clever ones don't believe it, of course. Not even all medical professionals understand it's impossible to break a test tube like that. Even if you fling it at the wall, only an amateur could say something like that.
1: Glass doesn't break, says Putin. Okay, sure. I mean...
0: Well, that's the mother.
1: I know, but I mean, doesn't she have to... She can't sit here and say how she really feels. Right? Does she live in Russia?
0: Well, she just said they're lying.
1: Yeah, yeah. They're lying. Yeah,
0: she said they're lying about the. You're saying she's saying that to Putin.
1: Right, right.
0: Oh,
1: she can't say how she really feels. Yeah, yeah. I mean, you know. Marco was concerned about this. You said little Marco. You said he was concerned about it.
0: Well, she is saying how she feels because Putin. Putin, they're saying nothing happened at all.
1: Right.
0: And then the reports of a broken test tube is the one that she's disputing.
1: Right, right. Yeah.
0: But the Russians are saying nothing happened.
1: Oh, right. Well, I mean, her daughter died from the plague, so...
0: Allegedly.
1: Yeah. Well, I mean, she's saying nothing happened, too. Right?
0: No, she said something happened. She wants to know what, but she said it's not... It doesn't work that way, that test tubes are pretty hardy.
1: Well, maybe the thing they were weaponizing it or something in that process, you know, got fucked up.
0: There's a local journalist that claimed that she had concealed what happened after breaking a test tube containing the deadly sample.
1: Yeah.
0: We don't know about that. Her friends are questioning reports that she had broken the test tube and then came into contact with others. They're saying they're dragging her name through the mud without even finding out what happened.
1: Right.
0: I can't square the story that with the Dasha, that's her nickname. I knew it's as if they're talking about somebody else. Knowing how hardworking and responsible she was, it doesn't add up.
1: Right.
0: She was really smart. Not many people from our department land jobs at the Plague Institute. It's a serious facility. They take everything seriously, and it's safe.
1: Well, do we have a Plague Institute?
0: Probably, sure.
1: I mean, it sounds like CDC? Their Plague Institute is about weaponizing the plague.
0: Well, that's what we say.
1: Yeah. The Russians do have bioweapons labs and shit like that.
0: I'm sure we absolutely don't.
1: Yeah. I hope we don't. God, imagine Kennedy's like, ooh, I want the plague's good for you, he says. RFK takes the plague, he rubs it on his balls.
0: I would believe that. What show were we watching where they Reacher? Spoiler alert, right?
1: Yeah,
0: some secret government program was building bioweapons, the most horrific they could find.
1: Oh yeah.
0: So that they could then build the cures for them.
1: That's funny.
0: And then of course what happened, the bad shit got out. Yeah.
1: Yeah. Yeah. It's a test. We want to see how good it is.
0: That wouldn't surprise me at all.
1: No, not at all.
0: That's why they, the gain of function or whatever, is that what they call it or whatever? That's why they are upset about what they said the Chinese were doing, that the Chinese were amping up these viruses, the coronaviruses, and studying them and making them more dangerous so that they could study them.
1: Well, I mean, the military-industrial complex, they want to figure out how to kill humans as cheaply and efficient as possible.
0: Yes. And I think cleanly. It's not like radiation.
1: Yeah. A gun is infinitely, like making a lot of guns is more expensive than releasing some, I don't know, some plague.
0: That's what everyone's afraid of with AI.
1: Oh yeah. Well,
0: that AI is just going to jump in and create some bioweapon and
1: listen, Claude,
0: be like, we don't need you fleshies anymore.
1: Claude, we're watching you. You better not. I'll be pissed off, man. Fuck him. Which AI is going to plague us? Which one? Not Grok. Don't say that. He's too busy.
0: I can't imagine Grok. No, I don't. I wouldn't.
1: Seems lazy. Is Grok fat like Elon?
0: Grok is good if you have gaming questions, though.
1: Oh yeah.
0: So there you go. Marco is asking for information
1: right
0: from Russia. Little Marco, he's on top of it.
1: He would have to be to see whatever it was. Hey, Marco, how's it going? Hi, Putin, it's Marco. We're wanting some information.
0: The building where Shapilova lived has been disinfected at least 3 times.
1: Shit. It's the plague. What the fuck? You going to disinfect it?
0: One worker tasked with doing this identified herself as being sent by... What is this again? Rosprobeznevoa. What is that again? The Russian health watchdog.
1: Right.
0: Rospotrebnadzor. Okay. Rospotrebnadzor.
1: You got a health department and a plague department. How weird.
0: The person that they talked to said, no, we're just cleaning out roaches.
1: Okay, sure.
0: They disinfected her building 3 times.
1: Jeez.
0: In the last week. Oh, no, it's roaches.
1: Well, you know,
0: Rospotrebnadzor insisted on Wednesday that there were no epidemic risks to the population, and the medical monitoring of the workers' contacts and laboratory tests found no signs of infections.
1: That's funny.
0: Or dangerous pathogens.
1: What if you just releasing it to see how he act, you know, once you get it? What about that?
0: Official statement said preventive and anti-epidemic measures have been organized in full, and there are no epidemic risks for the population of Irkutsk or the region. However, residents are providing a different picture, describing frustration at the lack of information from authorities.
1: Yeah.
0: Neighbors of the deceased scientist said that they're concerned that local authorities had not come to take swabs from them.
1: Yes.
0: Doctors told them to go see doctors if he gets sick.
1: Right, right. Well, they were weird about Chernobyl, right, the Russians. They were like, no, there's nothing to see here.
0: Oh, yeah, it's yeah,
1: just
0: yeah.
1: Just the dealio, and then, you know, it got bad.
0: It's not clear how many people remain in quarantine, but a report on the news portal Siberia.realities suggested that the Anti-Plague Institute had been locked down and the staff were sleeping on chairs and the floor. Residents published videos and photos online after they were asked to fill out a screening form for plague upon arrival at a maternity hospital.
1: God, that makes me not want to go in the hospital. I got to do a screening for the plague before? Fuck that.
0: Searches for chuma, the Russian word for plague, have skyrocketed.
1: Damn.
0: Demand chuma. For respirators on the e-commerce websites Ozone and Wildberries doubled in a week.
1: Damn.
0: There was a spike in searches for plague doctor Halloween costumes.
1: Yeah. Well, that's
0: because... the one with the big long nose.
1: Oh, sure. Yes. I mean, if there's no doctor out there to help you with the plague and you're dying of a plague, you might as well think that you're trying. Could you put on a doctor's outfit and pretend that you're making me better? It might help. I don't know.
0: So nothing to see here.
1: Right, right. God, do you think Melania was like, can you believe these guys, Barron's hanging out with Donald? I mean, they're extreme.
4: I can't believe he said that Yugoslavian. That pissed me off.
1: Oh, yeah.
4: Fuck Chuck Lorre.
1: Hey, Melania, your son is friends with extreme bestialityist or whatever that means. Does that bother you?
0: Democrats are still talking about hauling him in to...
1: I love that. His family in? Of course.
0: Hauling him in to testify in Congress about his ties to the Tates.
1: Hell yeah. Go after his kids. We just got to make this whole point that Donald Trump behaves like a mobster. That's what you do. That's what happens in The Godfather. They went after, what's his face? Sonny. Let's go after his kids. He's not a government person. He's a president who's a mobster before a politician. So treat him like a mobster. That's a great idea.
0: Yeah.
1: All this dumb fucking weird tall kid in. Fuck him. He's friends with the Tate brothers. What a creep.
0: He was the one that allegedly talked to Daddy and the administration about getting them out of Romania in the first place.
1: Oh, really?
0: There was rumors.
1: Oh, okay. That's normal. I don't even know how the Tate brothers showed up. Why the fuck are we talking about these people? Where did you guys come from? I mean, hell, and I don't mean that. I mean, literally, where did you come from? Hell? I mean, I don't know anything good you've done that you... A lot of times there's bad people that used to do good things, you know. Somebody went wrong at some point in their life. They took a turn. They met the wrong people. They were friends with bestiality extremists or something. But these guys have just been shitbags. What were they before they were shitbags is my question. The Tate brothers, what were they? Were they artists or DJs?
0: Kickboxers.
1: They were DJs. Oh, God, that's right. They're MMA people. Okay. Are we done with you guys in the news? Can you get arrested and go to London and then fuck off?
5: Well, as new.
0: Oops.
1: Barron's friends with you guys. God, Barron, you're gross, you fuck. Ugh.
0: That kid, poor kid's doomed. I mean, look what he was raised in.
1: Dude, you got to go to jail for your crypto shit, probably.
0: I thought there might be hope when he went to NYU. I thought he was going to be the... I thought he was going to be the woke Trump that would break off from them, but
1: no.
0: Then we find out he's nuzzling up to Andrew Tate and shit.
1: He's got weird crypto shit going on.
0: And got weird crypto shit going on.
1: He probably should be in jail. Wah. You can hang out with your little eel buddies. You want to see my pet eel? Oh, don't do it. Oh, no, don't do that. I like it.
0: James Carville?
1: Oh, shit, yeah. He didn't die or anything, right?
0: No, he's still with us.
1: Okay.
0: But he is now questioning why it seems like Trump is trying to lose the midterms, especially after that bullshit last night where he's talking about letting him take out a city. Did you hear that?
1: No.
0: He was in Nebraska at a rally and said, and again, remember with the war, it's just artificial. It's just a small price to pay for keeping the world safe, keeping our country safe. They could take out a city. Let them take out Los Angeles. Let them take out San Diego.
1: What the fuck? I mean, Ronald Reagan in his most dementia-addled years never said shit like that. Why would you offer up those two cities? Did our president just offer up San Diego and Los Angeles?
0: Yeah.
1: Shut the fuck up, there Donald.
6: I want to see a tremendous victory. You want to see a tremendous victory because it verifies all the things we did. And again, remember, with the war, it's just artificial. It's a little bit high. It's a small price to pay for keeping the world safe, keeping our country safe. They can take out a city. Let them take out Los Angeles. Let them take out San Diego.
0: At first he was saying, you know, you got to be careful because they're dangerous. They got nukes. If they get nukes, they're going to take out a city. And then he pivots to let them take out Los Angeles. Let them take San Diego.
1: Did any Republicans say, hey, Donald, did they speak out against this? Anybody say, hey, listen, don't do that. Hey, Donald, Spencer Pratt lives in Los Angeles. That's your buddy.
0: Oh, yeah.
1: How could you do that?
6: Diego. This is a very small price to pay. And it's going to be over with very soon. It's essentially almost over with.
0: He didn't even have a black friend behind him in this one. It is Nebraska, though.
1: He said, take out San Diego, take out Los Angeles, then it'll applause break.
0: No, it didn't sound like applause. It sounded like there was some horror going on, too.
1: Wow.
0: Didn't it?
1: San Diego.
6: This is a very small price to pay. And it's going to be behind them. It's essentially almost over with.
0: One.
6: They might keep going a little long. You know, they always say they have a big threshold for pain. They need it. Let me tell you, they need it. But it's going to end very soon.
0: Yeah, blah, blah, blah, blah, blah. Anyway, so
1: shit,
0: he said that somebody was talking to Carville.
1: Yeah.
0: And here's what Carville has to say. He's got a couple of theories as to why Trump might be.
1: Is he at his TV tray?
0: Trying to lose.
1: Is Carville at his TV tray in
0: He's
1: the living
0: exactly
1: room?
0: In his living
1: yeah,
0: room.
1: Yeah, yeah.
7: Baby, we like having you here.
0: Oops.
7: Yes. In a Nebraska trip was a place called Grand Island, Nebraska, which is in Hull County, Nebraska, of which he got, I think, 69% of the vote. I just got to keep asking the same question. Is Trump trying to lose? I mean, there's nothing that he does that's consistent with trying to win. There's probably not much he can do. He is the central issue in the campaign. He dominates everything. But I got to keep asking, is he trying to do this? Is he just want to screw the congressional Republicans? Does he hate them? I don't know. There's some other explanation for this behavior. It might be that he's just out of his goddamn mind.
1: Yeah. Dude, this James Carville's like, he's in something like Grand Island, Nebraska. I think he got 69% of the vote last time. Do you know every number in politics? This guy, man, shit.
0: It might be that he's just out of his goddamn mind. Shit.
1: That's right. I mean, listen, this is a drug-addled Nazi we're dealing with. Hey, you know, shit.
7: Yeah, who knows? But he is a man of real grievances, and this behavior is the only thing that can really explain it is he's clinically insane or he wants the Republicans to lose. I don't think there's any other explanation for it.
1: What about drugs? Oh, they made him clinically insane.
0: That's
1: maybe
0: up in there with the dementia.
1: What are you supposed to do
0: with
1: that?
0: One package.
1: What else does he say? I mean, does he say, well, if so, what then? What do we do? I mean, impeach him? You know, put him in Guantanamo?
0: I think he said they shouldn't impeach him.
1: You know, if I'm Joe Biden and the Supreme Court said, hey, you got immunity from any presidential acts, holy shit, I'd be like, hey, buy some extra beds for Guantanamo. I'm throwing some fucking people in there. I would have put Donald Trump in that fucking jail immediately with that power. Holy fuck. Shit, man, I can't believe Biden didn't do that. What a fucking pussy, man. I mean, God. Shit. We had a chance. We had him 34 felony counts and nobody could do anything. And now He say, hey, anybody want to destroy San Diego? That's what you get. That's what society gets when you don't slave.
2: Let him have Los Angeles. Let him have San Diego.
1: That's on us, man. That's on us. We should have got him while we had him, and we didn't. We let him go. Oh, we can't. We can't.

0: So if you didn't think the November election mattered, just considered what just happened. The President of the United States, the same one who sent in the National Guard into Los Angeles, sent 700 active duty Marines to the second largest city in the United States of America, just invited Iran to take out Los Angeles and San Diego, where, by the way, over 130,000 active duty personnel are stationed, our best and the brightest. This is not only madness, this is dangerous, and it's deranged. And the question is self-evident. Where the hell is Congress? Where the hell are you, Speaker Johnson? Marco Rubio, the great J.D. Vance, where is your outrage? Find a backbone. Do your damn job. In the absence of that, it's time for all of us to do our job. And we'll do that. We're going to stand up this November, and we're going to put an end to the presidency of Donald Trump as we know it. We will take this country back. So if you didn't Gavin. Think...
1: You don't take it back by getting him out of office. You take him back, take it back by putting him in a jail, dumbass. I mean, hey, Gavin, let me know something. When did you realize you were in love with Kimberly Guilfoyle? We've been talking about you.
2: That's Mike Johnson's app going on.
1: Oh, wow. Wow. Your son's busy. Are all these Republicans are all fucking pervs and shit, and
2: they're all so creepy.
1: Did he love her? Did he love Kimberly Guilfoyle?
2: Probably. Yeah.
1: Were they married?
2: Yeah.
1: Holy shit, dude! You guys got married and everything. Did you see the news today? A boat loan. Did you buy a house with her? She didn't make you buy a house, but you're married. Don Jr. bought a house with her.
2: An ABC News analysis has found that defense companies backed by Trump's sons have now raked in more than $6 billion in active or promised government contracts since those investments were made.
1: See, I like what Gavin said. It was very performative and everything. It's nice. But the idea to say that you're going to take the country back by someone getting elected is obvious bullshit, evidenced by Trump. Evidenced by the fact that this guy is still terrorizing us. Because he lost an election, right? And we had all the power to do whatever we could with him, and we didn't do it. And he came back, and he made everything worse. So that's bullshit. The elections, it's about putting bad people in jail or taking care of them. It's not like the dragon in Smoke. Is Smode? Smoot? Who's the dragon in fucking Lord of the Rings? One of them. The bad one.
2: Smog?
1: Smog. There you go. It's not like, oh, Smog lost the election. Don't worry about it. Let's all go to the Shire and get high. You still got to do something with him, right? Because he's dangerous.
2: Yeah.
1: He's dangerous.
2: We've got some time left here, about 10 plus minutes. Thanks for listening. Thanks for buying shit through the Amazon link at crabdiving.com/Amazon.
1: Yay. Smoot.
2: Also in the news.
1: Yeah.
2: I've got this one. A Trump appointed judge.
1: Yes.
2: Federal judge in New York.
1: Yes.
2: Is accusing ICE.
1: Okay.
2: This will be a shock. Of lying and fabricating records.
1: What about the concentration camps and the murder and all that shit too? These murderers are lying, guys. They're lying to us, these murderers, and they're falsifying records.
2: A federal judge in New York reprimanded ICE
1: Monday. They've been reprimanded.
2: Accusing its officers of lying, lacking proper training, and fabricating records to cover up illegal arrests in a... God. Scathing 28-page ruling, the judge, Gary R. Brown, condemned the agency's tactics when it mistakenly arrested two Hispanic men, including a U.S. citizen, in the Bronx in May, finding that ICE had, quote, falsified official records trying to conceal its illegal actions.
1: Wow. Yeah, hey, listen, thank you for the scathing letter, for the reprimand of these lunatic, fascist, Nazi, jackbooted thugs.
2: The question is, will anything come from it?
1: No.
2: Big no. Judge Brown wrote that immigration agents involved in the arrests had given inconsistent, false, and misleading testimony in court, then they should be in jail.

0: And said they probably perjured themselves. He found that the officers were inexperienced, possessed little understanding of the law, and used false testimony to conceal these failings.
1: These people informed on their fellow citizens. These people are fucking traitors. They told the state they should lock them up and they sent them away. There is no, I don't even know what you do with these people, right?
0: And it is interesting, though, that a lot of these, there's a number of these Trump judges that aren't playing ball. And he's pissed about it.
1: I mean, you know, they're like a military force within our country. And you got to, see, this is another thing that you really have to deal with. You have to figure out how to disarm these people, disband them, and jail them so they can't fuck with us anymore.
0: The judge concluded that the agency's claim that it confused the two men it arrested with the intended targets is part of a troubling pattern by ICE to justify erroneous arrests. Quote, the claims of misidentification here prove baseless. The arrests were procedurally deficient and legally invalid, and ICE agents falsified official records trying to conceal their illegal actions, which included significant injury to a U.S. citizen.
1: Sounds like the Stasi, right? It sounds like any secret police in any fucked up, like, country, right? What are you supposed to do with them once you get rid of them?
0: The ruling joins a growing wave of decisions by federal judges, including those appointed by Republicans, who have sharply rebuked ICE. Judges have said the agency has conducted warrantless arrests and trampled due process rights amid the Trump administration's mass deportation push.
1: Yeah.
0: In numerous cases, ICE argued it mistakenly detained people after misidentifying them, drawing scrutiny from judges and immigration lawyers who argue the arrests are indiscriminate.
1: Yeah, that means they're just disappearing motherfuckers. I mean, to me, what you do with ICE is you round them up and put them in Guantanamo because they're enemy fucking combatants of the states. They're terrorists. They're domestic terrorists on our soil who are armed and organized and shit. What are we going to do with these people? I mean, let's say you abolish ICE and the DHS. What happens to the people that wore the uniforms? They still exist in the country as a force. There's still a bunch of thugs.
0: In other cases, in back-to-back arrests, ICE detained a 26-year-old Dominican immigrant who filed the lawsuit, which sought his release, and a 19-year-old U.S. citizen who sustained head injuries after officers tackled him to the ground. A citizen.
1: Right, right, right. See, these people, it doesn't matter. They can't, these are Nazis.
0: At the time, news outlets published surveillance footage showing an ICE agent pointing a gun at the back of a U.S. citizen while he walked on a sidewalk.
1: Shit, man. Damn. These people have to be handled. I mean, that's crazy. You can't just disband ICE, right? And fire a bunch of people. You know, it's like, these aren't reformable people. These are Nazis, right? Normal people don't do this. That judge is like, they have a misunderstanding of the law. They don't give a fuck about the law. What do you mean a misunderstanding? You think brown shirts had a misunderstanding of the law? Shit.
0: The judge found that ICE faked an arrest warrant after the fact in another case, claiming official databases had already confirmed that the victim was in the country illegally. In reality, initial searches turned up nothing. So agents just arrested him first, beat the shit out of him, entered his information into the system afterward, and then lied on official forms to cover their tracks.
1: Yeah, don't you feel like this is it's different than, like, of course, this is all illegal and it's crime and all that shit. You know, that makes sense, but it's different because it's organized by our government, by the Republican Party, and our government did this. The Trump administration did this. So what do you do with this army once the Democrat's president? Would they ignore it, or what are we going to do about it? It's weird. I mean, you got to take their weapons, right? You're going to do that.
0: Officers ran up to another man whom they said they had believed was their target. Video shows a masked ICE officer brandishing his gun and briefly pointing it at the man's back while he walks on a sidewalk with two other men.
1: See, like, this is a real problem. See, let's say somebody's president, they do something about ICE. They disband ICE. They do something to reform it. A Republican's going to come along. They're going to look for these people again, and they will be right back at it, you know.
0: The officer grabbed the man's arms before tussling him to the ground and handcuffed him with the help of two other masked officers who piled on top of him. The man was later identified as Jerry Concepcion, 19, an American citizen who was on his way to get a haircut when the ICE officers began following him. He sustained a gash on the right side of his head that required stitches.
1: See, these people, these ICE fuckers are animals. They're not normal criminals, right? I mean, what is that? They really aren't. They're not like bad cops. It's not a good...
0: No, they're violent thugs that were intentionally recruited for this purpose.
1: Yeah.
0: They're big fat cosplaying guys that run around the woods with their AR-15 balancing on their guts.
1: See, it is a tough time. You can't ignore Trump and we can't ignore these ICE thugs because now they're out there. It's not like, what did the Germans do with the brown shirts when they were done? When they got rid of Hitler and Hitler killed himself with his, whatever the fuck he did with Eva Braun. I mean, what do they do with all those little brown shirts running around?
0: I don't know. A lot of them got prosecuted.
1: Yeah.
0: Different circumstances. And this is a country full of guns. And,
1: yeah,
0: you know, it's just the secret police thing is only going to go so far. And then things are going to really get violent, I fear. I mean, people are just going to be like mowing down ICE agents. when they see them, this is the atmosphere these lawless ICE thugs are creating. Do you want people to do? Sit there and just allow themselves to be beaten to death by these lawless thugs?
1: That's why the guy in charge next has to make an example of these fuckers, because there are people radicalized by them. If they don't see them being prosecuted, they're gonna fucking Batman out Dexter. And, I'll try to find some fucks to give, but, I'm just worried
0: and
1: about
0: I saw another one recently. I didn't, I couldn't find it when I went looking for it again, but it was a person yelling at these ICE scum and saying essentially what I said, I think Friday or Monday or whatever, when I was saying that there are lists.
1: Hell yes.
0: And you can wear database. Your masks all you want, you cunts, you violent thugs, you criminals. You will be held responsible because no matter how much you try to conceal, it will be found out, and your crimes, hopefully, you will have to answer for them.
1: A do not fly list. How's that? I'd do that. Do not fly list. Not allowed.
0: Don't fly. Throw them in fucking jail.
1: Oh, yeah, yeah. I'd love it if we do that. We don't.
0: They're civil rights violations. 18 U.S.C. 242, something like that.
1: Yeah.
0: 242, 243. I mean, deprivation of rights under the color of law.
1: Yeah.
0: Bingo. Shit. It's a crime, a federal crime. We won't be able to get them on that because Trump is going to blanket pardon.
1: I don't care about
0: every ICE agent.
1: Yeah. He could just say that's null and void because that's what the Republicans would do. Wave some magic wand over that.
0: Yeah. We need to look into that process.
1: Fuck that. Fuck this Constitution. It's stupid.
0: This pardon process, because it's not that it hasn't been corruptly used before in the past, I'm sure.
1: But this is like a business.
0: They've got a window. They've got, Rudy in a window somewhere collecting money. Next.
1: I mean,
0: give me $100,000. I'll put you in front of the president.
1: He's running a vodka business, getting a boat loan, and then selling access to the president.
0: Yeah.
1: Whatever. She's an ambassador to Greece. Poor Greece. They can't wait to get rid of her, I imagine.
0: Oh, I'm sure the world can't wait to get rid of all
1: these
0: Trump administration assholes.
1: Send them to the moon or something. Let Elon take him to Mars with him.
0: He's
1: have fun.
0: Going to Mars?
1: Oh, I'd send him. He went in a movie. There's a dumb movie on Netflix now. It came out a long time ago where it's like he plays himself, and he and his team from SpaceX, they build a Mars lander, And we have to believe that it made it safely. God.
0: Congratulations are in order.
1: Oh, thank you.
0: Obviously, love is real.
1: Oh, okay.
0: And this beautiful fairy tale story is continuing. and it's 100% love. There's no nefarious, nothing nefarious involved at all. It's 100% love, Ryan.
1: Right.
0: Cash Patel is engaged to his country singer girlfriend.
1: What Russian oligarch is paying for this wedding, Cash? What's her name?
0: Well, she's being accused of being Mossad.
1: Oh, yeah. Okay. Yeah, I'm sure there's something going on. I mean, or else she's just attracted to this guy.
0: Yeah. But it's 100% love.
1: Are you guys getting married in a parking lot like he has her concerts? She's a country singer?
0: Yeah.
1: Jeez. Who would marry this guy? Gross.
0: I know.
1: I mean, right? Goddamn. I mean, shit. Stephen Miller not available? I mean, he's one of the most odious, right? I mean, not really.
0: Oh, my God. Trump now wants to spend our money on his shitty golf club? He wants to turn his West Palm Beach Golf Club into the new Camp David.
1: Shit, man. They just want to put listening devices all up in that motherfucker.
0: The plan calls for a parcel of the private club to be designated a permanent official sanctuary for foreign leaders and future U.S. presidents, designed to host international summits and house presidents when they take vacations in Florida.
1: And when they're fleeing the country because the shit hit the fan or something. God, I'm tired of this golfing president.
0: So is this another one that we're going to have to mow down and destroy?
1: This is another military base that they're saying is a ballroom or a whatever, you know.
0: And he just wants to keep control.
1: You know,
0: it's for future presidents at my club.
1: You know, Tommy Tuberville made it. Trump went to Mobile recently, and God, you know, you people in Alabama, go fuck yourself. You're shameful over there. But Tommy Tuberfuck made a speech, and he was like talking about how great of golfer Trump is and everything, and how many club championships he won.
0: I think he is good, but he also cheats.
1: He's a cheater. He can't be good at golf. Get the fuck out of here. Look at the size of this guy.
0: That's all he does.
1: Well, you have to be in good shape to play golf, kind of the swing.
0: You have a golf cart.
1: Yeah.
0: And drive it up on the green like you're not supposed to.
1: Oh, that's right.
0: We got to get out of here.
1: Oh, shit.
0: Thanks for joining us. We'll be back maybe on Friday, maybe on Monday. Yeah. Maybe it's going to be a while after the hurricane. We'll find out what happens. Check our social medias on Friday to see if we're doing a show. Thanks for buying shit through the Amazon link. crabdiving.com/Amazon. 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Doesn't cost you fuck.
1: Yay.
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0: Have a great couple of days, everybody. Send Guilfoyle money. She needs it. Bye-bye.
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0: What do you have to lose by trying something new like Trump? What the hell do you have to lose? You have to lose. You have to lose.
1: Mr. Trump is so stupid. My God, my God.
0: We won with poorly educated. I love the poorly educated.
2: We ought to have a prayer called the God damn it prayer. 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
0: But you know what? You don't impeach people when they're doing a good job.
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0: 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If you use that link every time you go to buy shit at Amazon, we get a wee little commissione, and it doesn't cost you fuck all, just helps us out here with some cash-a-roni from Mr. Bezos.
1: Oh, fuck that guy. What? Fuck him.
0: I did the Amazon. I did the social media. I think that's it. It's welcome, everybody.
1: Yay.
0: How's it going?
1: Why don't we break up Amazon? Why don't they do that into a bunch of different companies?
0: I agree. I think most big things should be broken up.
1: Can we break up Elon?
0: I don't like big anything.
1: Oh, yeah.
0: Join us on Faithless Friday, everybody. We'll probably have a Friday show. I think Utter Devastation isn't hitting until Friday night here in Pensacola, Florida. We literally
1: just planning for it all is Utter Devastation out there right now.
0: If you look at the cone right now, the H for the landfall is like right over our house. So the odds are we're going to be pretty well affected by this hurricane, and hopefully we'll be back on by Monday. It was what for Sally? It was,
1: oh my God,
0: 3 days, 4 days.
1: Sally was hell. I mean, it really was horrible. And you know,
0: this one is going to be Sally-esque, but run through a lot faster. It's supposed to be an upper two, maybe.
1: Shit.
0: When it hits, which is what Sally was.
1: Right. But
0: Sally was going 4 miles an hour.
1: And they got it wrong.
0: And just hung on top of us for hours and hours.
1: And the weather people got it fucking wrong.
0: Well,
1: they got it really wrong because they got the category wrong. It wasn't even supposed to be a one.
0: And there's still hope that I read the latest just moments ago, and there's still hope that this wind shear effect may, if it hits the right place, it may weaken it and it might not be as strong. It may, you know, go left or right or whatever.
1: Why does it have to hit on a Friday and a Saturday? That is killing my comedy business. It really is. It's like, that fucking sucks.
0: Hopefully it doesn't kill us.
1: Oh, yeah.
0: The storm surge is actually going to maybe be of concern. We're up high here, even though we're only like two blocks from the water, but there's a drop at the, a sheer drop at the
1: water. This is
0: water.
1: A nightmare. Yeah.
0: It's not like a gradual beach. And then we're up on a little rise above that, and we've never flooded here so far that I've seen.
1: Well, let me tell you something.
0: But there's a storm surge that they're saying could be 12, 15 feet.
1: Oh, my God.
0: Then that may.
1: Oh, fuck.
0: That may hit us.
1: Well, then we got to move our shit, man. I mean, seriously, I can't have my shit storm surged. This is crazy. Fuck this. And I saw the fancy plumbers out there looking at our corner. Some lady with a clipboard and shit in a suit was looking at it. Was like, I don't know.
0: Are they going to be digging that shit up soon, too?
1: I think they're worried that they've done such a shit job in the infrastructure of the city. They're like, how are we going to survive this?
0: Well, this whole area, they're redoing the sewers a lot because they put up these monstrosity developments with hundreds of apartments, right? I mean, there's a leasing sign out there now. And they're putting up a Hard Rock Hotel and
1: have fun, rich people. Choke on it, you bitches.
0: All that shit.
1: God, fuck them. So wait a second. We're getting a storm surge here?
0: It's possible.
1: Oh my God.
0: Because we're on the shit side. We're, as of right now,
1: we're on the dirty side of it.
0: We're on the eastern side near the center, which is kind of the worst place to be. And
1: wow.
0: You know, if it goes either direction, I mean, I don't want to put the whammy on anybody, but we'd prefer it to go easterly a little more.
1: I'd rather go Mar-a-Lago.
0: So that we're not on the
1: on
0: the dirty side. But
1: well, shit. I mean, we should be packing our shit up. I mean, that's what it sounds like to me.
0: But right now, they may ask us to go. I mean, I don't know what I don't know what, you know, the, right now we're waiting. Because if it was like Sally, I mean, that really sucked.
1: Oh,
0: but
1: God.
0: It's, you know, you ride it out. But I think we were on the shit side for Sally, too, weren't we?
1: We were on the dirty side of Sally, and they got
0: so
1: the,
0: it might not
1: the,
0: be as bad. Yeah. But and in wow. fact, they, the farther down in the story I read, said that this isn't Helene, that we shouldn't be freaking out as much, like as bad as Helene.
1: What, yeah, yeah.
0: As bad
1: true.
0: As Helene was, that because it is moving fast, if there's yeah. a hope, so that it'll be 100 mile an hour winds like Sally was. But you remember sitting here for a half an hour watching 100 mile an hour winds.
1: Yeah.
0: For Sally, it's going to roll through really quickly and wreak havoc. So,
1: God.
0: If, you know, we'll still see. We'll,
1: just
0: we'll,
1: trying to figure
0: we'll
1: out
0: know
1: where
0: more
1: to
0: on Friday's show, everybody.
1: Yeah. Where do we put all this equipment? Because, you know.
0: Up high.
1: Yeah. I'm going to
0: put everything up on tables. And I mean, because, you know, we're up several Move feet here. It's got to be.
1: The windows blow out.
0: It would have
1: though.
0: To be 20 something to come up here.
1: Yeah. We're going to do a show on Friday. Okay.
0: Oh, during shit. The day, there's nothing happening.
1: Moving shit during the day.
0: Oh, well,
1: yes.
0: Maybe.
1: Running around fighting people. I gave somebody shit at the gas station today. It was horrible out there. These people in Florida can, you know what? You can choke on a storm surge, you fucking maggots. You voted for this.
0: Oh, do we have toilet paper?
1: Yeah, we have some. Go get, if you don't have gas now, you're fucked. Because I got into it with somebody at the gas pump today. I was like, you need all those cans filled up, motherfucker? That's
0: oh,
1: exactly
0: we
1: what
0: need
1: I
0: a
1: said.
0: Can filled up.
1: What?
0: We need the can for the Jenny filled up.
1: Shit, man. I don't know. I filled my mom's cans up today.
0: And are we fucked?
1: Yes, everybody in Florida is fucked because it's Florida. Because you vote like shit, you vote for two-year-olds to run your fucking state, you know. I was hoping for the purge at the gas station today. I was like, God, someone give me a machete. I mean, it's all these rich Buanas, rich white Buanas, their nice new trucks, their shiny trucks, taking all the gas. They ran out of gas
0: gallons.
1: At the Circle K.
0: Oh, that's not good.
1: No.
0: Commie Pinko Liberal HuffPo headlines. So, you know, tune into our social media on Friday to see
1: yeah.
0: what we're doing. New Paxton leak. It says dirty laundry airs same day as Trump rally.
1: What would that matter? I mean, he's yeah. so evil.
0: Well, and just the Republicans in general is dirty laundry. You could have the biggest, after 7 days of curry,
1: no one cares.
0: Ass blast of diarrhea into, yeah. Then does that matter as far as shit
1: no.
0: stains? Is
1: no,
0: that-
1: but the president's son could show his penis on a laptop, supposedly somewhere, and then everything, all the shit hits the fan.
0: Dirty laundry. I mean,
1: yeah,
0: this,
1: nobody
0: this
1: cares.
0: Is the
1: Republicans.
0: It's the Republicans. Nobody
1: we
0: cares.
1: Did a story about a child molester that's going to be the comptroller.
0: The new Paxton leak.
1: Fluid leak or gossip leak? Blood leak?
0: Texas Attorney General Ken Paxton said Trump's unpopular war of choice in Iran and higher fuel prices have been a damper on his U.S. Senate bid.
1: Oh, sorry, Ken.
0: When asked what issues are dragging his campaign. Oh, it has nothing to do with
1: That's
0: the
1: your,
0: fact
1: yeah.
0: that he's one of the most immoral, corrupt members of that party. And that's saying a lot.
1: And this war is your fault. You voted for him. You supported him. He did this. It's your fault. It's on you, you stupid cunt. Quit complaining.
0: It's a leaked audio obtained and shared by Axios. Somebody's gunning for him. All these leaks. There's definite.
1: Oh my God.
0: They definitely hate him.
1: Well, I mean, God, if there's not enough oppo to take this guy out now, he is Teflon. Honestly.
0: He said, it's not tariffs, began Paxton before pointing to the conflict in the Middle East, along with gas and diesel prices in remarks to donors and lobbyists. He went on to say, when it's over $6 a gallon for diesel, people are feeling the pinch. So that's probably the biggest problem. And that's the push. That push drives up food prices and everything else.
1: No shit, dumb fuck. Yes, it's bad when gas prices are high. You're a fuckhead.
0: He said affordability is by far the campaign's biggest problem. And I think that's the way. That's why we're having a hard time with numbers.
1: Shut up, stupid. Quit telling us things we already know, you Nazi. The problem is you.
0: The clip is now the third to hit the media circuit from a private fundraiser in the nation's capital where, according to audio published by the New York Times and Politico, the Republican nominee spilled how factors beyond the Lone Star State are playing a role in his campaign.
1: Ah, it's not my fault, says Ken. Wah, wah, wah. Fuck you. Oh, my God. What a bitch.
0: He told the group of conservatives that the president's midterm convention in Dallas was a, quote, drag on support for his Senate bid.
1: Who supports you? A bunch of Nazis? They should all be dragged. What are you talking about? Your support? What's he polling at?
0: The Texas attorney general, who's trailing his Democratic opponent, Texas State Rep. James Tallarico, in several recent polls, also admitted to attendees that his campaign was all coming from D.C. So he was whining and bitching to donors who were secretly recording him that about the fact that he's not, his people aren't running the campaign, that D.C.'s running his
1: campaign. It's your campaign, isn't it, Ken? Right? Why are you letting somebody else run your campaign, you bitch?
0: Because nobody was giving him money.
1: Well, you know why they don't want to give you money is because when you get money, you do illegal things with it, right? I'm sorry. This is the same Kim Paxson. It's like an insider trader person. Is that correct? What did he do?
0: Yeah, corrupty kind of stuff. Cheating on the wife and running around.
1: Whatever about it. Nobody can articulate his evility. That's a problem. He did a bunch of evil shit, you know.
0: Paxton, when asked by an attendee how he responds to affordability issues, pointed to his economic plan, which looks to create new tax write-offs for housing, healthcare, and family-related expenses.
1: Rich people get to write off their vacation homes and their liposuction. That's nice.
0: He also noted he hopes to double the size of the child tax credit. You know, I want to sue.
1: Yeah.
0: About that.
1: Why?
0: Why do people who have kids get to pay less taxes? I mean, I guess I don't mind that, but
1: no, it's bullshit. He shouldn't. Yes. There's nothing Ken Paxton could say to me that I would believe, entertain, or care about. He is a fucking Nazi, and he's a shitty dresser, too. Trump said that, right?
0: And they wouldn't need it if we had really good schools, free daycare, free health care for you and your kids. We wouldn't need all these tax credits.
1: Wow. Shit. You know, it's as if all of us could get what we wanted since there's so few of them taking all our shit.
0: And the thing is, the tax credits they're going to get still won't pay.
1: Yeah.
0: For housing, health care, and expenses.
1: Why are we paying so many taxes? Why do we need tax credits? How about no taxes, but just credits? How about that? Fuck this. These rich people deciding who gets a child tax credit and who gets what.
0: Then Paxton said,
1: your shit.
0: Be ready to laugh. Paxton said, I'm just trying to figure out ways that I can help people.
1: I can think of one way, Ken.
0: That's
1: absolutely
0: the only way I can propose legislation. Ooh. You can't stop the war, another attendee interjected. He said, right, I have no control over gas prices. Some of the factors in this federal race are uncontrollable. I don't make the decisions.
1: Yeah, well, wow, that really makes me want to vote for you, huh? I'm not a decider. I don't do anything. I just sit here like a fucking little Nazi idiot. No control over anything. There's something you could do to help. Absolutely. I know how you could help the whole planet. And we're all thinking the same thing I'm thinking.
0: Get out of the race, quit, and head to jail.
1: That would involve all of that.
0: That's the headline at the HuffPo, the Drudge Report.
1: Ken Paxton didn't have to, when a storm hits Texas, he didn't have to go like elbow people out just to get a little gas. You don't have to do that, Ken.
0: Oh my God.
1: Stupid asshole. Yeah.
0: I don't like to look shame.
1: Is it a Nazi?
0: It's guilfoil.
1: You have to.
0: Oh my God. I mean,
1: that's weird.
0: Plastic surgery, Mar-a-Lago ladies, it ain't helping.
1: I put a picture of her up.
0: You look really, really weird.
1: Look at the picture I put up of her own crab diving on Facebook today for the promo. It might be the same one.
0: She's the headline over at the Drudge Report, which just changed because the hurricane coming.
1: Wow. Kimberly Guilfoyle's plastic surgery so fucked up it bumped off the hurricane.
0: Well,
1: it's not the
0: I'm commenting on her plastic surgery. This picture is just
1: That's weird. I used the same picture today for the promo.
0: Did you really?
1: Yeah, check it out.
0: On what?
1: Facebook.
0: Oh, I can't sign into Facebook on this computer. Guilfoyle begged donor for $100,000.
1: You fucking whore. I mean that the meanest way possible.
0: This is the Wall Street Journal. And then look what they do. They send us to a Wall Street Journal story that is paywall.
1: Is this the picture?
0: No, this is the picture.
1: let me see her bad plastic surgery. Jesus Christ, what the fuck?
0: That's her like really dressed up too and made up and posing and pouting for the camera, right?
1: Your face looks weird and bad weird, right? It looks like, what was that show that I used to watch that when I was a kid? Oh, you look like a scary Muppet. That's what it is. Maybe Fraggle Rock or something.
0: Salt the Muppets, yeah.
1: Yeah, I'm sorry. Sorry, guys, but she does kind of,
0: give me a moment here to, not that I advocate bypassing paywalls of
1: Murdoch's of paper.
0: of journalistic
1: shit, man.
0: Endeavors.
1: God, hey, is he dead yet? Rupert Murdoch, is he dead or is he alive?
0: Still alive.
1: What about watch his face? The thumbs, Mr. Thumbs, Mitch McConnell.
0: I don't know about Mitch McConnell. I don't know that he's been alive.
1: People say that to him when they're talking to
0: arguably.
1: Him. I don't know if he's alive.
0: Okay, here we go. Kimberly Guilfoyle was preparing for her congressional hearing to become U.S. ambassador to Greece when she reached out to a Trump donor with an urgent request. She needed $100,000 that she said she owed American Express.
1: Yeah.
0: In a way that wouldn't leave a paper trail.
1: but did she do that in email?
0: She wrote on Signal.
1: Oh my God, a paper trail.
0: According to messages reviewed by Wall Street Journal, it won't show up anywhere if you wire money to American Express. Please, she wrote. You can just send it here. You can just send it here, she said.
1: It sounds like she's confessing to a crime right there. And it's a paper trail.
0: And she texted an instructions PDF on how to send
1: money. Oh my God.
0: Via American Express.
1: That's our ambassador to a major country. I mean, what happened? Imagine you're in Greece and your family member gets kidnapped or something. You need the embassy to help you, the State Department.
0: Watching the basketball players.
1: Yeah, I'm playing horse.
0: Hot, sweaty men come rub my thigh.
1: They're not going to find your loved one. They're gone because Kimberly is drunk and, you know, shoving styrofoam in her fucking face or something.
0: For months, Guilfoyle has been chatting with Eric Dieters, a former congressional candidate in Kentucky.
1: Dieters.
0: Who was seeking her help in getting the attention of the new Trump administration on some personal tax and legal issues. He wanted a fucking pardon, probably, and had promised payments of as much as $1 million if she was successful.
1: Shit. That's against the law, I think, right?
0: That's like this. What's his name? Burkhart or Burke and Wall, Jacob Wall. Remember?
1: Oh yeah, yeah.
0: Burkhart, something.
1: Were they the ones that did the thing with Elizabeth Warren with the chain?
0: Yeah. And God. They've been recently. They're on tape. A guy is suing them. For giving them, I think, like $300,000 to or something ridiculous to get a pardon, and they were like, "We're going to put it here. We're going to put it there. We're going to get all kinds of a bot network to tweet about it, and free you #FreeYou and shit like that."
1: God.
0: And we're going to get it right in front of the president. Now, they don't guarantee the pardon, but they guarantee that it gets in front of the president.
1: What a scheme. I mean, a fucking scheme that is.
0: So this is the same thing. He was going to pay her $1 million to get his personal tax and legal issues in front of Orange Fuckface.
1: How many people are doing this?
0: Who would then say, I want my VIG. How much did you get for it?
1: Yeah.
0: I want my VIG.
1: How many people are fucking doing
0: this? Everybody is doing this. She forwarded Dieters the messages she'd sent to the new IRS chief and updated him on her efforts to lobby the Justice Department on his behalf.
1: I don't want to hear any celebrating when this fuckface is out of office until he's in jail, until all these people are in jail. No, nothing, no celebrations, no parties until these people are locked
0: up. Do we have these messages that she sent the IRS chief? I want to see these. Like, what was her pitch to the IRS chief to get her buddy out of trouble?
1: What? She needed $100,000?
0: As her confirmation was coming up, she needed her card balance paid down before then.
1: What the fuck?
0: Quote, honey, please, I need you to get this done for me today, she texted him, adding a prayer hands emoji and a PDF with bill payment instructions from American Express.
1: Jesus.
0: Just days before her July 9th confirmation hearing, he ultimately didn't make the payment, telling Guilfoyle it would cost him his marriage. But the back and forth, part of a tranche of hundreds of messages, emails, and letters reviewed by the Wall Street Journal, raises new questions about the activities of one of America's most high-profile ambassadors.
1: Yeah, I mean, geez, I guess there's nobody we could find to be in charge of Greece that had their Amex paid down. Wow, is that normal? Is that a normal thing to have to do before you go to a confirmation hearing?
0: Well, you recall, didn't... I like beer, Mr. Kavanaugh. Six figures in credit card debt and a mortgage that suddenly went poof.
1: Oh, they vet him and they need to see what kind of debt you have to see if you're, you know, if you're a mark, you know, if you have, because somebody will say, hey, I'll pay down your debt and I'll do this thing.
0: Right.
1: Kind of like what happened.
0: So he got marked beforehand because they paid off his debts and then he became.
1: Yeah, this country sucks. I mean, I swear to God. So why is he still a SCOTUS? That's a different story. I mean, they should drag his ass off the bench. That's crazy. Congratulations, Kimberly. How did she get it paid off?
0: I don't know.
1: Did Gavin do it?
0: Jesse Benal, a lawyer for Guilfoyle, said the ambassador disputed the authenticity of messages, but declined to provide specifics. He said she had been paid to speak at events before her nomination and was owed a balance for traveling to and supporting these patriotic events. So, in other words, he's trying to say they owed her that money.
1: How much? Why didn't you fly Southwest or something? $100,000. Why didn't you just pay it? Where's your money? She couldn't just pay it? She didn't have it? Weren't you rich? Is she rich? What did she do before? She was on Fox.
0: She was a lawyer, yeah. And then she was
1: a shitty lawyer. I mean,
0: she was like a DA or something.
1: And God, that's right.
0: Yeah.
1: That makes this really disturbing, doesn't it? I mean, she obviously knew, I mean, this is evidence she knew she was doing something wrong. She's like, a lot of times when I ask somebody to do something to me, oh, this is fine. Don't worry about it, but no paper trail.
0: I mean, if she is this cartoonishly corrupt, this makes me take a second look at Gavin, if she was married to him for all those years.
1: Oh, yeah. Well, why did they break up? They just grew apart? Or
0: at a press conference in Athens, Secretary of State Marco Rubio praised Guilfoyle, saying, suffice it to say, our embassy is doing a great job. Our ambassador has been a strong ambassador. Well, that doesn't sound like raging praise. That sounds like something he has to say.
1: It sounds like what Trump says or something. Thank you, little Marco.
0: Dieters, the guy she was begging the money to.
1: $100,000?
0: Is a 63-year-old attorney and former co-owner of Snappy Tomato Pizza, a regional restaurant chain. He mounted unsuccessful runs for Congress and governor.
1: Of course.
0: He said in a series of interviews that Guilfoyle's lack of results left him disenchanted with the Trump administration, even though he mostly supports its policies. So he's pissed that they weren't corrupt enough to take his money and get him out of trouble.
1: God, these people.
0: They're not even hiding it.
1: No. Guantanamo, Guantanamo, Guantanamo, Guantanamo for everybody. I'm sorry, guys. Wait till Jesus hears about this. He's going to be fucking pissed.
0: Dieters said Guilfoyle told him if he came up with her Amex money, I will be your Trump ride or die forever and ever.
1: Hey, how about just one of those? But listen, the next time someone brings something up about a Democrat and their corruption, you're not even allowed to honor it. Just say something that they did, because this is insane, right? He wanted a pardon. He wanted he
0: yeah, or you know, his tax problems to go away or something. I don't know if he's got any crimes or yet.
1: Well, I mean, wait, he wants his tax problems to go away. I bet there's a crime in there. Problems. I mean,
0: oh, he's also an AM radio host in Ohio.
1: Jeez.
0: Who lent his voice to the Trump movement, boosting the 2016 Outsiders campaign.
1: Oh.
0: He liked to say he was Trump today, Trump tomorrow, Trump forever.
1: Nine! Shit.
0: He's faced his own, he's a lawyer, he's faced his own legal issues, though. In 2020, he was banned from entering a courthouse in Ohio's Hamilton County after threatening on social media to burn it down.
1: God!
0: The Kentucky Bar Association twice suspended him, citing aggressive litigation strategies, false statements in court proceedings, and filing frivolous claims. If you're making false statements in court proceedings, you should not be, you should not just get a suspension. You should lose your license, period. That's it. You're done.
1: I'm confused. This guy, a lawyer, during a legal proceeding, threatened to burn somebody a house down?
0: No, he was, maybe. He couldn't go to the courthouse because on social media, he threatened to burn it down. And the bar twice suspended him for aggressive litigation strategies, false statements in court proceedings.
1: So one
0: and filing frivolous claims. Why was he suspended? And why was he suspended twice?
1: Yeah.
0: For this.
1: Dieters. This is Dieters still?
0: How can you be trusted?
1: Jesus, Dieters. I mean,
0: the fuck
1: was the aggressive litigation strategy going on social media and threatening to burn shit? Was that, is that what they mean by that?
0: I don't know. I don't have the God. When the Kentucky Supreme Court was considering whether to reinstate him to the bar, Dieters denounced members of the Bar Association as, quote, jokes of human excrement. Chief Justice wrote in 2021 in a ruling not to reinstate him.
1: Right.
0: Quote, Dieters' practice of law is not governed by constitution, rule of law, or procedure. It is anarchy. Dieters then said, these rules that are written by big law to hurt people like me, screw them.
1: Right.
0: I am a legal outlaw, he proclaimed.
1: It's not big law. It's just the law, I think. I think it's just the law. I mean, I just think this guy is Dieters.
0: Dieters,
1: crazy.
0: His dealings with Guilfoyle began in 2020 when he launched an event called Freedom Fest in Kentucky in response to COVID-19 mandates.
1: Oh, my God. You hate masks.
0: Get this. He paid her $300,000 over the coming years to speak there.
1: How do you... Why?
0: He also paid $200,000 to Trump Jr.
1: Oh.
0: Eric only got
1: $100,000. You sad fuck to speak? Wait, to speak?
0: Yeah.
1: Somebody paid Eric fucking Trump $100,000 motherfucking grand to speak. You can buy a ticket today for $10 and see me speak if you want. $10 fucking dollars!
0: You can listen for free Monday, Wednesday, and Friday.
1: Oh, yeah. Yeah, oh, shit, sure, yeah. And then, but $100,000 to hear that Eric Trump? I want a list of people that paid $100,000 to hear him speak. Oh, my God. I want to know those names.
0: He also gave $125,000 to a political action committee supporting Trump in 2022.
1: Rotten hell. I mean, really.
0: In September 2024, Guilfoyle and Trump Jr. were both scheduled to be in Kentucky to speak at Dieters' event.
1: Dieters.
0: Trump Jr., traveling on a separate plane, landed at a private airport half hour away from Cincinnati's main airport, where Guilfoyle disembarked. Dieters picked her up and raced across southern Ohio, at one point bumping down a grass hill after missing an exit so she could catch up with Trump Jr.
1: Oh, my God.
0: Dieters said Guilfoyle named him Jason Statham after the Hollywood action star.
1: God, I think Jason Statham wants to throw hands after that comparison. I mean, you got to be kidding me. Wait. You're running down. What's she doing? She's running down a grassy embankment to
0: allegedly,
1: catch.
0: Allegedly, yeah.
1: To catch Don Jr.?
0: Yeah. After Trump won the election, Dieters says he began soliciting Guilfoyle's help on several matters of great importance to him. He wanted the Justice Department to seek the extradition of Abubakar Atiq Durrani, an Ohio doctor who had fled to Pakistan after being charged with defrauding insurers by performing unnecessary spinal surgeries, including on children.
1: What? Wait, but...
0: Well, he should be extradited then.
1: Dieter's advocating...
0: But I have a feeling...
1: For this guy that fucks with the spines of children?
0: No, he wants him... He wants him to be extradited. He wants him brought back.
1: Oh, okay.
0: But I have a feeling it's not because of the children. It's that first part.
1: Oh, which was...
0: He was charged with defrauding insurers.
1: Oh, okay, okay. You don't care about the spines of the kids? Just checking? Yes.
0: You know, it's the... That's what he cares. That's the insurers.
1: I've never heard of it. I don't remember.
0: That he's working for.
1: Oh, yeah.
0: He wanted to talk to incoming Internal Revenue Service Commissioner Billy Long to discuss a probe into his tax deductions. Dieters, who says he's advising lawyers representing hundreds of former patients who are suing Durrani, that guy that fled to Pakistan, alleging medical malpractice, negligence, and fraud, told Guilfoyle he hoped the Justice Department's Department under Trump would push Pakistan to find and extradite him.
1: Yeah, these fucking people, they want their money to buy them pardons. It sounds like he wants the Justice Department to do the job he's supposed to do. And then, Kimberly, why won't you give her $100,000? What's your problem? Why would your wife give a fuck? Why would his wife care? It's going to ruin his marriage.
0: But he's also fighting against this doctor's malpractice insurer.
1: Yeah.
0: MedPro Group.
1: Oh, okay.
0: Which...
1: Oh, MedPro Group wants to pay out to the people that their spines fucked with, and he's trying to...
0: No. They don't want to pay out.
1: Right.
0: This is an insurance company. Oh, okay. Yeah.
1: So he's actually on the right side of this.
0: I don't know. He might be... it's not their insurance. It's not the people's insurance that were defrauded. This is the doctor's malpractice insurance.
1: Oh, I see.
0: Which has nothing to do with the health insurance.
1: They would just pay out for kids that were hurt, though.
0: But they take the position that the insurance policy that they have, the malpractice insurance,
1: yes,
0: isn't liable in cases of willful misconduct.
1: Oh my God. So malpractice, I see. Malpractice means, oh, I fucked up. Malpractice doesn't mean, oh, I didn't fuck up. I hurt this person on purpose.
0: Yeah, you don't need this surgery, but I'm going to give it to you so that,
1: Dieter,
0: so that I can get this money from the insurance company.
1: Dieter, you fuck. I gave you a shot. I thought maybe you were on the right side of this. I thought maybe.
0: Yeah, I don't think so.
1: There's nothing redeemable about this guy. I mean, Jesus, what are you going to do with this guy? He's going to go to hell, obviously, right?
0: Well, the malpractice insurance assholes, what a bunch of motherfuckers, too. I mean, but that does mean that the victims, the real victims,
1: yes,
0: the people who got screwed or medically hurt,
1: yeah,
0: and including children, the malpractice insurance is saying, oh, you can't sue us,
1: right? It's not malpractice, that's criminal, that's so stupid.
0: And
1: shit,
0: you can,
1: man,
0: you can sue your insurance company,
1: yeah,
0: your health insurance company, yeah, for the money that was paid for it, but you can't. We're not going to pay for malpractice.
1: Yeah. Jeez.
0: It's amazing. See, wow. The leopard's eating your faces, you fucks.
1: That's right.
0: Defend insurance companies.
1: Yeah.
0: In any case, insurance is just the biggest fucking scam on the planet. It shouldn't be insurance. It should be called the government. If something happens, if your house burns down and you need help, the government should step in.
1: Right. The government doesn't. They had to pull
0: insurance
1: Luigi.
0: Company bullshit is the mob. It's legalized mob behavior. It's protection racket.
1: Right. Yeah.
0: In all cases, there should not be insurance. Not health insurance, house insurance, car insurance. Fuck all that shit.
1: That's right.
0: If you fuck up on the road, civil litigation. You should be sued and forced to pay.
1: Right now, it's like people are out there. Oh, I guess you got to pull a Luigi. I mean, it's crazy.
0: I hope people aren't saying that.
1: They are, though. That's why they, all that support, I mean, it's wrong and everything, but that's why they supported Luigi, because this shit is like criminal, it's bullshit. I mean, this guy's fucking around with people's spines, but their malpractice insurance won't pay out to help those people because it was, God, that's crazy. That is fine. How do you prove intent?
0: He told Guilfoyle, well, you know, stuff they wrote, stuff they said. He told Guilfoyle he would pay her $1 million if she helped him land an interview on Tucker Carlson's show.
1: Oh, my God.
0: Where he hoped to draw attention to his cause.
1: God, that's his.
0: Guilfoyle assured him she was working to get him in front of Carlson. We should hear something by the end of the week, she said in December 2024.
1: You liar.
0: Text messages reviewed by the Wall Street Journal show Guilfoyle reached out to people in Carlson's orbit about setting up an interview. But it didn't go far.
1: Well, you got attacked by that demon. And you know, guys, for all you fucking idiots out there that are asking somebody like Dieters or Guilfoyle or some other fucking leech on society to get you in front of the president or in front of some government person for whatever, don't pay up front, you dumb fucks. In fact, get compromise on them and tell, you have to blackmail them to do it, not pay them.
0: Well, that's standard practice for those kind of people.
1: It's stupid. Don't pay up front, dummies.
0: Carlson was asked by the Journal, and he said he never heard of Dieters and doesn't keep up with Guilfoyle. But he did say, quote, $1 million for a podcast appearance? Isn't she the ambassador to Greece? This is completely nuts.
1: Yeah, what a hot take. What a hot take. It's not as nuts as you saying you're attacked by a demon in the middle of the night. And that's what those scars were, though.
0: And then Guilfoyle's attorney, I'm just going to make him sound like he's from New York.
1: Yeah.
0: Ambassador Guilfoyle will never apologize for offering to help shed light on a case in which 1,000 children underwent unnecessary, invasive, and debilitating surgeries at that man's hands.
1: Right.
0: Right away. Look at the children.
1: Shit, man. Oh, yeah. Think of the children. Well, hey, didn't that drunk bitch ask for $100,000 to have her Amex paid down? What about that, counselor?
0: So this is interesting. I really wonder what's going on. Like, why are the long knives out for Guilfoyle now all of a sudden? Is she threatening to rat?
1: Well, yeah.
0: You know, is she threatening to let us all know that Don Jr. likes to wear diapers?
1: God, I mean, that seems kind of
0: and
1: like...
0: do poopy play?

0: something of note that people were proud of, I would be skeptical, but this seems like in character, I guess.
1: In 2022, Guilfoyle launched what she termed an upscale vodka and champagne brand.
0: Oh, come on!
1: American Dream, organizing a dinner for Mar-a-Lago guests that trashy. Participants realized halfway through was an investment pitch. In March 2024, American Dream sought to raise $2 million from investors. It projected reaching $75 million in revenue within 3 years.
0: It projected it!
1: She later dissolved the company.
0: Shit, man.
1: Guilfoyle's lawyer previously told the Journal that the claim that an American Dream dinner was an investment pitch was false.
0: Yeah.
1: Trump, during this period, grew frustrated with Guilfoyle for soliciting investments from Mar-a-Lago members for her companies. He's mad that he's not getting
0: a taste.
1: Yeah.
0: Kimberly, was she ambassador at the time?
1: No, but this is pre.
0: Oh, okay. Well, yeah.
1: At one point, Trump complained that Guilfoyle was supposed to be raising money for him.
0: Right.
1: But instead was at his club raising money for herself.
0: Well, shit, Trump. Listen, you punished her. You made her ambassador to Greece. I mean, that's very strange.
1: Yeah, yeah.
0: Was she so irritating that Don Jr. just couldn't handle her on this continent anymore? He had to send her away.
1: As her confirmation hearing approached in 2025, Guilfoyle complained to friends that she was broke. Her engagement to Trump Jr. ended the previous year. In her financial disclosure in February 2025, she reported liabilities, including a boat loan valued at $100,000 to $250,000, and a mortgage valued at between $1 and $5 million.
0: Oh my God.
1: She also reported assets, including a med spa and a new vodka company, each worth between $1 and $5 million. And reported earning nearly $800,000 in podcast income.
0: Wow. Shit, man. God,
1: was she getting one of those $100,000 a month Russian deals?
0: Oh, I don't know. One second. I got to unlock this.
1: She also wanted to sell the mansion that she and Junior bought together.
0: Yes.
1: Which is, you know, obviously a wise idea. For they bought it for $9.7 million, but they wanted to sell it for $30 million.
0: What?
1: And it still isn't. Junior still has the house. He bought her out for $7.6 million.
0: Got it. You know, these rich people just. Who the fuck? She needed a boatload.
1: Oh yeah, $100K. Last month when Dieters inquired about when she would move to Greece, Guilfoyle told him to stop asking. Quote, I have a lot of shit to get done before then, and I need to make money.
0: Yeah, she's why? Where is your money going? I know where it's going. I'm launching a vodka. I'm launching a med spa. What is that? What does that mean? A chain of places where you go get your nails done
1: I'm not sure exactly.
0: Some kind of skin treatment shit. What planet are you on?
1: It's not.
0: I need a boat loan.
1: It's not working great.
0: If you need a boat loan, then don't get a boat, right? I mean, who needs a boat? Are you gonna live on it? You gonna go on the boat once a month? Would you rent a boat when you want a boat or go? I don't know. Quit getting sued for sexual harassment. That might help. You don't have $100,000. Who the fuck can get a boat loan? I mean, I don't have $100,000, but I don't want a boat loan or I'm not launching. What was the vodka she's launching?
1: A couple of vodkas. Yeah.
0: What was it called? American Dream? Freedom Vodka. So stupid. You didn't make the vodka. You just put your fucking big fat face on it. Big fat weird face.
1: Later that spring, she began requesting additional payments from Dieters. Guilfoyle asked him to draft a letter saying he owed her $250,000 back payments for consulting services.
0: Oh my God.
1: But Dieters told the Journal she was worried about legality and she was worried about the appearances of it.
0: So it really wasn't consulting. She just wanted money laundered. Or was she really consulting? What do you consult?
1: No, she wanted the money. She just wanted him to say.
0: So she doesn't consult and get $100,000 for consulting. She just, boy, geez, Kimberly, you got, if you want my advice, I would say don't buy a boat. But Don Jr. bought you out of that house. That's good, right?

0: Yeah, yeah. Oh, here we go. Guilfoyle sent a congratulatory note to Billy Long after his confirmation as IRS commissioner. She attached a letter Dieters had written outlining his tax dispute.
1: Yeah.
0: And she wrote, Don Jr. and I are very close with Eric Dieters and his wife, and I know he sent you a letter. I'm hoping I know how busy you are. There's no comma or anything in here. I know how busy you are that you could give some time and attention to it.
1: How much time am I supposed to give to Dieter? He did have a tax issue. He cheated on something. He didn't want to go to jail or something like that, right? Yeah. I mean, that because it's not a casual deduction thing. I mean, Dieter's paid Kimberly. Is this what? So consulting services for maggots means I'm going to get this in front of the president. Is that what that means?
0: I would assume, yeah.
1: Shit, man,
0: or somebody close to Trump, you know, this whole pardon thing. He doesn't even know who he's pardoning. He literally, somebody asked him about a pardon he made and he was like, who?
1: Right, right. What's the Secret Service doing when all these creeps are coming in and out of the office? He's soliciting shit. You sitting there?
0: 2 days later, Dieter sent her a photo of a printed memo addressed to her. I've paid you $300,000 over the years, he wrote. As of this memo, I've not received one favor. I am not naive or a sucker. I need results. In a response, she told Dieter, stop papering all these things. It's really dangerous. Just call me on Signal. And now we're reading them.
1: Go to jail, bitch! What kind of boat? Got a boat loan? God, this is all crazy. I need a boat loan. I'm launching a vodka and a med spa. What do you want to be ambassador?
0: She placed two missed calls to his phone.
1: He didn't pick
0: then
1: up.
0: Then she sent him that text that I read earlier about here's the Amex. Then he wrote back, you're needing $100,000 urgent. Urgent, unfortunately, is not going to work. I can't do this without getting a divorce. I've been
2: calling you for over a week straight, she replied. You could be here meeting with Billy Long.
0: Billy Long now, by the way, is no longer.
1: I was choked on that. I get it now. He's like, she's like, I want $100,000 for this thing. And he's like, I paid you a shit ton of money and I ain't got one meeting with Don Jr. Right. With the president, excuse me. Kimberly, you have to hit up someone else that you haven't already hoodwinked.
0: Oh, don't think she wasn't.
1: This is a dumb strategy, right?
0: Billy Long, the former IRS dude, is now U.S. ambassador to Iceland.
1: Oh, my God. He's probably a crook, too.
0: So there you go. Shit. That's the headline over at the Drudge Report. This is all this Guilfoyle shit.
1: I feel like, now this would be illegal, but we should just arrest every ambassador. Every ambassador that Trump appointed should be arrested right now.
0: Well, I can't imagine. I definitely think they should all be looked into because I have very little doubt that a large portion of them are corrupt as fuck and committing crimes.
1: What?
0: It's Trump's administration. Yeah. Everybody's crime central.
1: Yeah, you just got to shut the fuck up about it, right? Like, we haven't heard shit from what's-his-face down there in the Caribbean, Herschel Walker.
0: And saving grace is that they're all so dumb. And we'll get caught and are getting caught.
1: Why is she the only one that's so loud, though? I mean, like,
0: well, but this is what I'm wondering is why is this like, why is this Signal stuff coming out now? Where is this, you know, who's ratting here?
1: Well, I
0: was
1: think
0: this Dieter's guy was fed up with it. It was like, fuck it.
1: Is this the only side deal she has going on? She say she's got access to the president. I mean, when she got sent away from Greece, I'm sure she had side deals in progress saying, I'm going to get this in front of Don. I'm going to get this in front of Don. And then she got sent away. I mean, Donald Trump. That could be when the shit hits the fan because now she's not delivering on these meetings because she's not like, you know, in the inner circle.
0: I mean, is it illegal?
1: Yes. Yes.
0: To say, you know, pay me money and I'll champion your cause to the president. Is it?
1: I think so. If you're the ambassador, I mean,
0: that's before she was ambassador, though.
1: What was she though? Did she have
0: she was done. She was Junior's ex.
1: God, can you imagine you're at? What did they think was happening at that event at Mar-a-Lago? And all of a sudden, it's like, buy my freedom vodka. God,
0: Trump, breaking news, Trump fell asleep in the Oval Office.
1: Oh, yeah. Shit. Damn. Don't pull a Mitch. You better wake up.
0: With Besant. God, Besant's so weird.
1: Yeah, he is.
0: So bizarre.
1: What a boring cabinet. Biden and Obama had all these other boring fucking Democrats. You don't even know. I don't know anything about Greece and the ambassador of any other, you know. Ages ago, didn't we have this? A CIA station chief was, I think, assassinated in Greece. That's the only notable Greece story. I mean, you know.
0: There's a good meme. It's a picture of Nancy Reagan.
1: It says, yeah, yeah.
0: It says, I'm a Republican. I fought against the LGBT community until my daughter came out. I'm a Republican. I fought against stem cell research until Ronnie got Alzheimer's.
1: Right.
0: I'm a Republican. Republicans don't give a shit about you until shit happens to them.
1: Yeah. Hey, Nancy, what about the war on drugs and your part that just say no shit and lock up all the black people? The crack and all that shit? Supposedly she's good at blowjobs, right? That's the thing about Nancy Reagan, the rumor.
0: Oh, God. Was it?
1: No, I heard somebody say that. Ugh. I know it's true. Trump and Reagan administration. God damn it. Did you like the monkey that he worked with, or were you afraid it was going to rip your face off?
0: Yeah, you got to watch out sometimes. They get angry. Those are your headlines, everybody.
1: Yeah, and who sponsored the Brady bill? That's the bill that got rid of the assault weapons?
0: Yeah. I think so.
1: That's a Republican bill, right? Because they shot at a Republican president, and that's the Secret Service guy that got
0: shot. For 5 minutes they pretended they were worried about guns after Reagan got, and that's when they were like, well, we can't let mentally ill people get guns.
1: Oh yeah.
0: And now they're like, mentally ill people should be able to get guns.
1: Oh yeah, and that guy Scalise got shot during a softball game and didn't give a shit about gun control even by an AR. Yeah, they don't have any empathy.
0: Oh my God, this is really something they're worried about. It looks like it's inched a little bit eastward. That's better news.
1: Oh, we want to go west, don't we?
0: But it won't go that far west. Highly unlikely. Even if it goes to the edge of the current cone, that's still in the little nipple of Mississippi, which is, you know, not that far from us, essentially. Just across the little nipple of Alabama.
1: Yeah, yeah. If
0: it goes easter, right now it looks like it's going to hit right at Floribama, center wise.
1: Great.
0: But
1: yeah,
0: if it inches
1: east, that's
0: if we
1: bad.
0: Get it to go east, then we'll be on the west side of the eye, which is the non-storm surge side, the less storm surge side.
1: Oh, my God. We don't even know where the storm is, you know, because we got rid of all the info, right? Where's all this information coming from?
0: And we still have 2 days, you know. It's 11 p.m. Friday is the estimated landfall if it hits within that cone.
1: Shit.
0: But here at the Drudge Report, shock video.
1: Yes.
0: Town council meeting opens with invocation to Satan.
1: Ah, who cares? Ah, fuck yeah. Hey, Satan, please, you can take over. Jesus has done such a shit job. Gosh. Oh, no.
0: Who the fuck? God, people.
1: The only reason there's an invocation to Satan is because you guys with your fucking Christianity is, you know, you're making an asshole of yourself. They're trolling you, you stupid.
0: It says shock video, but there's no video in the article.
1: What do they do? Sacrifice a child that you wanted to molest?
0: It links to the, I don't even know where the fuck this is. Where is Ottumwa? A-T-O-T-T.
1: Oh.
0: Let me look here.
1: Is that, where is,
0: what? Iowa.
1: Fuck, who knows, man?
0: Ottumwa, Iowa, it's a population of 25,000.
1: Oh, man. Jeez.
0: An invocation, this is the Ottumwa Courier.
1: Yes.
0: An invocation at the beginning of Tuesday's Ottumwa City Council meeting overshadowed everything else that took place over the course of 80 minutes. Resident and former council member Matt Dalby read a satanic prayer capped off by Hail Satan to kick off the meeting at City Hall.
1: Hey, man, I bet that's nothing compared to some shit you can find in the Old Testament about beating women and beating your slaves, right?
0: Too fucking bad. If we have to listen to your Christian magic, then you got to sit through some Satan shit.
1: And I wish your Satan magic was real. I wish it was, but it's not. They're trolling you, dumb fucks.
0: It led to a reaction from New Life Center pastor Rick Bick.
1: Wah!
0: During a contentious opening few minutes of the meeting. In a private message, Dalby said the prayer is used by the Satanic Temple of Iowa, of which he is a member, but has nothing to do with the belief in a satanic deity.
1: No, it's all about making fun of you guys.
0: The Satanic Temple of Iowa is a resolutely non-theistic religious organization that follows seven core tenets, according to its website. Soon after Dalby left the podium and after the council, staff and audience recited the Pledge of Allegiance.
1: Yes.
0: Bick had his turn and was out of turn with the meeting's protocol of speaking on agenda items. Let's just reverse this curse that was just put on our city.
1: Oh, my God.
0: That Hail Satan is not welcome here, he said.
1: Is anybody concerned about the hurricane over there? Oh, it's
0: Let's
1: Iowa.
0: Let's reverse
1: Iowa.
0: The curse. He's casting. There's Christians coming up and casting their magic spells at people.
1: Mecca, lecca, hi, mecca, hiney, ho, right?
0: Council member Kara Galloway, who's never stood for an invocation, said that Bick should speak during the portion of the meeting where citizens can speak on either agenda or non-agenda items. Bick spoke after the roll call was taken and the council was to discuss the consent agenda. It sounds like they're a pretty sane council, because if Kara Galloway has never stood for an invocation, which it sounds like they're shitting on, I would never stand for an invocation. I'm not standing for your religious magic. I don't do the Pledge of Allegiance. I find it offensive. I don't pledge to allegiance to anything.
1: Well, we didn't, right? Until the America First shit, right? It wasn't that a new thing, the Pledge of Allegiance?
0: They do that a lot, especially in the South and everything. They have their Christian prayers, too.
1: Elon does it. It's just hard for him to keep his hand on his heart and not, you know, extend it outward.
0: And if this other guy that is a member of the Satanic Temple is a former member of the council, it sounds like they've got some libs in that in that town.
1: Satan's going to fuck Iowa. You guys up, man. I'm sorry. It's just the way it is.
0: That one council member, she said that Bick should speak during the portion of the meeting where citizens can speak on either agenda or non-agenda items. Bick spoke after the roll call was taken and the council was to discuss agenda. He said, it needs to be done now. I appreciate what Ms. Galloway is saying, but that was a curse put on this city. Most of you know that, and we need to just stop and reverse it.
1: Wait, wait, wait. Is there anything of note?
0: Oh, is there a video of this?
1: Yeah. Hey, Mr. Upset Person, is there anything of note the council is going to do other than reversing curses? Is there any, like, I don't know.
0: Helping people, keeping data centers out if they don't want them.
1: What does the city council do? Are you worried about Gandalf or potholes or shit? God, Iowa.
0: Mayor Benjamin Foote then called for a 30-second moment of silence to reflect on whatever it is we need to reflect on.
1: Mayor Foote?
0: Mayor's trying to defuse the situation.
1: Oh, man, don't defuse it.
0: 30-second moment of silence to reflect on whatever it is we need to reflect on at this time.
1: What the fuck?
0: But
1: keep
0: he
1: it
0: said,
1: going.
0: It's time we move forward.
1: Right. Keep it going. Don't ruin the momentum. You're going to ruin it, man. We want a moment of silence, Mayor Foote. Come on.
0: Dalby's invocation was within the scope of the city's invocation policy, which was approved January 20th, with Galloway the only council member to vote against it. In part, the policy says this policy is intended to acknowledge and express the city council's respect for the diversity of both organized and unorganized religious denominations, as well as other faiths, belief systems, or lack thereof.
1: Right.
0: Represented and practiced among the citizens of the city of Ottumwa.
1: Ottumwa, you guys got some weird shit going on. I mean, this guy, I hope you had your curse reversed.
0: The city released a statement Wednesday afternoon regarding the prayer and said, we've been fielding calls all day. Some calls have been cordial, while many have been rude and full of profanities. Those are the Christians.
1: Oh, absolutely.
0: That are the profane ones and the rude ones.
1: Now, I have a serious question. Did you guys do anything any city business of note that you want to discuss? Are you just bitching about this shit? I think you could dissolve the council and get rid of it. I don't think you need it. Honestly, it sounds like this is a council you don't even fucking need. Like, you don't need the invocations.
0: The city said on its, I would usually save this for Faithless Friday, but it's right at the top on Drudge.
1: It's pretty good.
0: The city on its Facebook page said, "We cannot discriminate against the denomination, and everyone that is invited to perform the invocation has followed the correct protocol. God. We're not informed ahead of time what will be said for an invocation, nor do we automatically endorse what the speaker is saying. We encourage everyone to review the policy."
1: Why do you even have it, though? It's stupid. Are you children? Why do you need an invocation before this, before you get to city business? What does it do for you? I don't get it. Like, what happens? What magic happens?
0: Oh, she, Galloway, the one that doesn't stand, she doesn't want invocations at all. And I agree.
1: Right. Dumb.
0: That's, we agree. We secularists agree. We don't need invocations at all. If you want to pray, if you're a Christian and you're a city council member and you feel the urge to pray, feel free to pray on your own
1: in your
0: right
1: head
0: before the meeting, or feel free to pray silently to yourself sitting there. But forcing everybody to get up and pray, and it's just,
1: well, that's the
0: creepy
1: thing, though, Pat. That's why they do it, because they want to do it in front of everybody. It's like virtue.
0: Yeah.
1: It's pure ass virtue signaling. They love it. And I think there's something in the Bible that says you shouldn't do that, right?
0: Yeah. Meanwhile, they're off raping, stealing.
1: Right. Right. Read the part in the Bible where you're not allowed to beat a woman with a stick wider than your thumb or whatever that weird shit is.
0: She said, "This is exactly why I had concerns about having an invocation when we first talked about it. I think I specifically referenced that having someone from the Church of Satan or a prayer about Satan when we talked about that, that this could happen and we would need to allow it. I think we've opened up ourselves for others to object or respond to others' invocations."
1: Yeah.
0: "And we need to remember that we are up here to be neutral." Exactly.
1: You're up there to do a job, though, too, like do city business. It sounds like no one's doing that, but you still get paid, right? As city council people, do you get paid?
0: Well, they went on for the rest of the meeting, but this is at the opening of the meeting.
1: Yeah, it sounds like bullshit. Like, you should get paid for this. This is dumb.
0: The city administrator said, "You have to be open to allow people to express different beliefs." No, you don't. You can say,
1: I don't want to hear your fucking beliefs.
0: I don't care what your beliefs are. Yet make sure my sewers are clean and my water is clean.
1: Are these people elected?
0: Oh, it's on YouTube. I'm going to have to find it.
1: Oh, awesome. Are they elected? The council people are, right? Yeah, that's why they do all this shit.
0: Yeah.
1: That's why they do all this shit. Because these idiots who represent people in the idiotic parts of Iowa where they believe in all this bullshit, they can, grandstand with this. They look at my clip. Look at my clip here at the meeting where I'm complaining about the prayer to, you know, Beelzebub or Gandalf or something. It's their TikTok moment. They're TikToking.
0: So there you go. That one caught my eye. I hadn't seen that one, but it being at the top of the column on Drudge.
1: God, our city's about to slough away into the Gulf, and you goddamn know that we have these invocations at our fucking stupid ass city council meetings. People praying to this and that. Meanwhile, nothing's draining. Quit praying and drain this city. Do something. Oh my God, it's so dumb. How much time is in America these city council meetings are wasted with these prayers? 30 seconds, a 30-second moment of silence? Man, that's a long fucking time.
0: Well, speaking of, we probably won't have any moments of silence for this person that passed.
1: Oh, okay.
0: But the Republicans might. I mean,
1: ooh.
0: I'm sure.
1: Ooh.
0: I'm sure a bunch of them will want him pardoned posthumously.
1: Even though he's dead.
0: Former Speaker of the House Dennis Hastert has left the building.
1: Wow. Jeez. I mean, you would say he's the worst speaker because he's the diddler speaker, right?
0: Well, he's the worst one that got caught.
1: Okay. Well,
0: I would think the odds are pretty safe that there have been other diddler
1: speakers. Who do you think? Who do you think were the other ones? Other Republican speakers, all of them.
0: It couldn't be the one now, that's for sure.
1: It could. Oh, Mike Johnson.
0: CBS News got raked over the coals Monday for a tweet about the death of former. Oh, this is a different story, but they had to delete it. CBS News got raked over the coals for a tweet about the death of former Speaker Hastert for framing his biography in a way critics said downplayed the most infamous part of his bio, his guilty plea on banking charges that included an admission that he had molested underage boys while working as a high school wrestling coach. Remember, he didn't go to jail for dealing.
1: Yeah, yeah.
0: He went to jail for bank fraud by paying off one of his victims.
1: It's America.
0: And lying about it.
1: Right, yeah. Right. It's America. So it's a financial crime, not the diddling crime.
0: It could, because the statute of limitations was long gone.
1: But he lived his whole, you know what, he did the diddling in his whole life. He didn't have to pay for it until he was, you know, he was in bad shape, right? He was in a wheelchair and stuff. It's hard to feel bad for that guy. I mean, you know, it's dead. I'm sad. I don't know. Shit. Sorry, Dennis. Sorry. We're going to miss you. Actually, no. I don't know.
0: People are mad because it said the headline, CBS News, former Speaker of the House, Dennis Hastert, who represented Illinois for 2 decades in Congress and was later jailed for violating banking laws, has died. And people are pissed off that they left off that little detail. Why the bank fraud?
1: Well, listen, yeah, why would you leave that out? Who the fuck is advocating on the behalf of that dead diddler fuck? I mean, who gives a shit?
0: Prosecutors did not pursue sex abuse charges because the statute of limitations had run, but he did agree to plead guilty to the banking charges and admitted to sexually abusing the boys while he was coach.
1: Wow.
0: At the sentencing hearing, the judge called Hastert a serial child molester. Hastert was sentenced to 15 months in prison, a $250,000 fine, and had to participate in a sex offender program.
1: How old was he?
0: 80.
1: Oh, come on.
0: He was 84 now. He was in his 70s.
1: Oh, so he's late 70s. We're going to reform you, you know, even though you're in jail.
0: He served a sentence and was released in 2017.
1: Oh, he got out? Shit.
0: CBS News said Dennis Hastert, they withdrew their tweet and posted another one. Dennis Hastert, the disgraced former GOP Speaker of the House, died earlier today at 84. A prior version of this post stated that Hastert was jailed for violating banking laws. That post missed the mark. Hastert was jailed on charges related to his concealment of hush money payments made to cover up sexual abuse.
1: Yeah, and if he would have been a Democrat, it wouldn't have missed the mark, because you guys are, who is it, CBS, you fucking whores. You're afraid of saying poo-poo things about Republicans. You don't know what'll piss off your little orange fuck daddy. Right?
0: Well, and
1: you're afraid.
0: Remember who owns CBS?
1: Who's that?
0: The Ellisons.
1: Oh, that's right. Yeah. I mean, you know, which is weird. It's kind of weird. It's like, of all the people you could take shots at and not feel any repercussions, you think Denny Hastert. Who gives a fuck about that guy? Who are you afraid? Who did they think was going to come a call if they would have mentioned the child molestation on behalf of Denny fucking Hastert? Who are you afraid of?
0: My God. Trump, very unfair.
1: I think you got to shut CBS down. You guys are fucking done.
0: It's very unfair. I'm going to posthumously pardon him.
1: Yeah, you guys are both molesters. You going to give him a posthumous pardon? Kimberly Guilfoyle has all these favors, though, she needs done. She needs $100,000 to pay down her Amex. I can't pay you, Kimberly. I can't give you that money. My wife will divorce me. That's our ambassador.
0: What is this? Listen, I completely understand why people are having such a hard time deciding who to vote for in the midterms. On one hand, you have Democrats who have disappointed you. And on the other hand, you have child-raping murderers running concentration camps with our tax dollars, draining the U.S. Treasury directly into their offshore banking accounts while making the planet uninhabitable for human life. That's a tough call, man. A real Sophie's choice.
1: Yeah. Well, I mean, you can vote properly and still be pissed off at these pussy-ass Democrats and sit around and meet with Hakeem Jeffries in secret. You can still hate these fuckers and still vote for them. It's possible. I've done it. I voted for people I fucking hated. There you go. Compartmentalize it.
0: Compartmentalize.
1: It's America. I mean, you know.
0: It's America. Also in the news, but join us Faithless Friday, maybe, everybody. Check out our social media to see if we're getting out of Dodge or if we're...
1: It's done at 11. It's
0: 11 p.m.
1: I had a good show booked for Friday.
0: Landfall.
1: It sucks. God damn it. I got to look at all the floodplain information. Are we going to flood?
0: I don't know. I mean, we're, you know, we're two blocks from the water, but it's got to be pretty high to get to us.
1: God.
0: But not impossible.
1: Yeah.
0: Also in the news, everybody. God, we talked about Guilfoyle for a long time, but it was worth it.
1: Oh, yeah, yeah. She can't find $100,000 from her rich ass friends and stuff. Why do you have $100,000?
0: Oh, here's some more Schadenfreude. Although this is really gross.
1: Yes.
0: The Tate Bros.
1: Oh my God. That's right. Yeah.
0: England apparently really, really wants to get them and get them over there to get prosecuted.
1: You can have them. Go ahead.
0: So England sent some more info.
1: Yes.
0: About what they're being charged with.
1: Yes.
0: And holy shit, man.
1: But these are British crimes, right?
0: Andrew Tate allegedly had some seriously disturbing material on his devices, including extreme bestiality porn.
1: Good Lord.
0: Depicting sex acts with a horse.
1: You need extreme in there. I mean, it's extreme. You don't need the word extreme.
0: With a horse and an eel.
1: Is this Mad Libs? I mean, a horse and an eel?
0: The allegations are laid out in a massive, no pun intended, a massive filing connected to the UK's effort to extradite Tate from the US. British authorities allege Tate possessed explicit images depicting people having sex with live animals, specifically a horse and another of an eel.
1: Aren't these Baron's friends?
0: Along with other extreme porn showing acts likely to cause serious genital injuries.
1: Baron, are your genitals okay? Did you have sex with an eel?
0: Oh, they're doing the injury.
1: With Tate?
0: And that's nowhere near the end of it. The documents also accuse Tate of making and possessing scores of indecent images and videos of a minor.
1: Scores? Like, what is that? Hundreds?
0: Yeah, scores is a lot.
1: Baron, did you have anything to do with that? I mean, they're your friends, right? Jeez, that's...
0: In one alleged video, authorities say Tate was on a bed with a girl believed to be 17 who was wearing lingerie and kissing his neck while another adult woman joined them. Prosecutors claim messages show Tate knew she was underage, including one where he allegedly told her there could be legal problems because of her age.
1: I'll attach a PDF. God, these people are fucking evil, man.
0: The full case against Tate includes allegations of rape, assault, human trafficking, controlling prostitution for gain, in possession of extreme pornography. The UK formally asked the US to extradite him in September. They're currently locked up in Miami while fighting extradition.
1: Just give them to him. What do we care? What are we fighting for? Think of the eels and the horses.
0: Their cartoonish attorney,
1: yeah,
0: Joseph McBride, is ripping the claims as prosecution slop. He says the cops are trying to tie Tate to a device allegedly found in a flop house, even though he says there's no proof Andrew ever watched the videos on it.
1: But he's in the video.
0: And it's his device.
1: And it's his device, counselor. I mean, you know.
0: He says one clip was a war video sent into an MMA fighter's group chat. What? And claims UK authorities don't even have the device anymore. McBride says all they have is a report about a video on a device that no longer exists, calling the case as weak as it gets, and says the government's Andrew Tate fetish has gotten so bad that somebody over there needs professional help.
1: Right. Why? What do you do with an eel? What do you do with an eel? I mean, I can think, oh, God, man, an electric eel? Are they protected or something? Are they endangered? Leave the fucking horses alone, too. That's fucked up, man. Jeez. Can't you just watch Netflix or something? You got to get a horse and eel.
0: Watch Netflix and chill.
1: Yeah, chill. There's an idea. Really chill. Like, chill. God.
0: Here's another... some maggot tweeted, why is Denmark consistently ranked among the happiest countries despite having some of the highest taxes in the world?
1: Because you don't live there, you cunt. People like you don't live there.
0: And someone from Denmark responded, you guys are obsessed with the tax rate, but you're ignoring the life rate. If you add up your taxes plus health insurance plus co-pays plus tuition plus daycare plus retirement savings, you guys are paying way more than we are. We just pay one bill and get everything included. You're paying five different bills getting nothing. We aren't socialists. We're just better at accounting.
1: That you are, and you're asking this dickhead to add. Have you seen our education system? Linda McMahon is in charge of education. Who's adding? Nobody's adding.
0: Guilfoyle can add.
1: Apparently she can. I need 100 grand. I fucked up. Give that Amex a rest, man. Jeez, I need a boat loan. Can you, quote, float me a boat loan? And I'll get you in front of the president and see if I can have your extreme bestiality charges reversed or your tax problems. These Republicans, they got to molest kids, they got to beat women, they got to do all this bad shit to gay people, to drag queens and everything. And it doesn't even start at humans. They're so, they've abused so many people, they're like, oh, we got to go to animals now. God. Leave everybody alone. Or run for comptroller.
3: The burden of my profession demands that I take this opportunity to say a few words about that bloated orange piece of shit in the White House. I wake up every morning, turn on CNN to see if the president of the United States had a heart attack while straining to take a dump. My need to cause laughter forces me to question how a country can embrace a smart, educated, warm, funny first lady like Michelle Obama, then somehow be okay with a surgically enhanced, cold-hearted Yugoslavian escort who clearly hates her husband. Well, I'd like to end my little speech with a solemn request for heavenly guidance and patience and love. I will instead close with a small punch-up of the alcoholic's prayer. God, grant me the serenity to no longer give a shit about all the stupid people in this country. The courage to say Donald Trump is a Russian asset who traded teenagers with Jeffrey Epstein. And the wisdom to end on a cheap laugh. Thank you very much.
1: Who was that?
0: That's Chuck Lorre, TV guy, the former, he made... Big Bang Theory. Dharma and Greg, Two and a Half Men.
1: Chuck Lorre. At first, I was thinking Chuck Woolery. They're very different people.
0: Yeah, he was a producer. He was a sitcom writer and creator.
1: Yeah.
0: He also was an exec producer on Roseanne.
1: You think Melania hates him, right?
0: I would think now, yeah.
1: Hey, Melania.
0: She's also not Yugoslavian, but you know.
1: Yeah. Hey, you know. How do you feel about your kid being friends with these Tate brothers? They do weird shit with eels and horses and, you know, miners and stuff. Does that bother you or?
0: No.
1: Really? God.
0: You think she has feelings?
1: I mean, are you really made of wood? You like Pinocchio? Jeez.
0: The White House responded saying, Chuck Lorre's peanut-sized brain.
1: Oh, okay.
0: He should immediately seek psychiatric help.
1: Right. That's not, you know, projection. Shit. What would a psychiatrist say to Donald Trump?
0: It's Chuck Lorre calls Trump a piece of shit at a charity gala. There you go.
1: Yeah, well, he is. I mean, listen, he's a giant piece of shit. I agree. I don't know. What would a psychologist say to Donald Trump? He would say, well.
0: Oh, right. We can't fix you.
1: You shouldn't be president, right? I mean.
0: Oh, 100%. Well, his cousin. Is a psychiatrist or psychologist.
1: Oh, yeah.
0: Right? Mary?
1: Trump? Yeah. And she doesn't like him, right?
0: No, she's like,
1: he hates him.
0: He's a psychopathic, but maybe not sociopathic, malignant narcissist.
1: Hey, Mary, does that uncle of his existed that went to MIT that was really smart? Or does he just make that up when he talks about him?
0: Well, he might have been real.
1: Right.
0: But that doesn't mean Trump is smart.
1: Yeah.
0: I can't remember his mad family.
1: You see how he says, oh, my smart uncle from MIT, blah, blah, blah. Is that a figment of your imagination or something? Well, psychologists have said his mental acuity is tip top, right? He's cameraman, TV, elephant, woman, or whatever.
0: Person, woman, camera.
1: Right.
0: We've got other news.
1: Maybe some of these sharks will drown, you know?
0: There may be a second plague victim in Russia.
1: Damn! What plague is this? The the bubonic.
0: But the mother of the victim
1: right.
0: says the plague didn't escape from a broken test tube.
1: Okay.
0: The mother of the Russian scientist who died in a suspected plague leak has challenged reports that her daughter was infected after breaking a test tube containing the bacteria.
1: Oh, you just want to say you didn't break it.
0: Daria Shapilova, a 28-year-old laboratory technician at the Siberian Anti-Plague Research Institute in Irkutsk, died early on October 2nd after being taken to hospital in the nearby town of Shelikov.
1: Shalikov.
0: Her death, which is still shrouded in mystery, was attributed to infection with the plague by local officials and pro-government media now deleted posts. The Kremlin dismissed the claims and denied imposing anti-plague measures.
1: What, what would anti-plague measures be? I mean, you know.
0: Well, they said they were shutting down hospitals and stuff, putting people on quarantine. The World Health Organization demanded Russia answer questions about reports of a second unconfirmed case
1: of plague
0: in Siberia and supply more info about the death of Shapilova. Her mother, herself a medical professional, Svetlana, told the Russian outlet Glubina that she did not believe the account circulating about her daughter's death.
1: Right, right.
0: I know the truth, she said. I'm having to fend off stupid acquaintances who believe all this. The clever ones don't believe it, of course. Not even all medical professionals understand it's impossible to break a test tube like that. Even if you fling it at the wall, only an amateur could say something like that.
1: Glass doesn't break, says Putin. Okay, sure. I mean...
0: Bless the mother.
1: I know, but I mean, doesn't she have to... She can't sit here and say how she really feels, right? Does she live in Russia?
0: Well, she just said they're lying.
1: Yeah, yeah. They're lying. Yeah, she said
0: they're lying about she's saying that to Putin.
1: Right, right. Oh, she can't say how she really feels. Yeah, yeah. I mean, you know. Marco was concerned about this. He said, little Marco, he said he was concerned about it.
0: Well, she is saying how she feels because Putin, they're saying nothing happened at all.
1: Right.
0: And then the reports of a broken test tube is the one that she's disputing.
1: Right, right. Yeah.
0: But the Russians are saying nothing happened.
1: Oh, right. Well, I mean, her daughter died from the plague, so...
0: Allegedly.
1: Yeah. Well, I mean, she's saying nothing happened, too. Right?
0: No, she said something happened. She wants to know what, but she said it's not... It doesn't work that way, that test tubes are pretty hardy.
1: Yeah.
0: Well,
1: maybe the thing they were weaponizing it or something in that process. Yeah. Got fucked up.
0: There's a local journalist that claimed that she had concealed what happened after breaking a test tube containing the deadly sample.
1: Yeah.
0: We don't know about that. Her friends are questioning reports that she had broken the test tube and then came into contact with others. They're saying they're dragging her name through the mud without even finding out what happened.
1: Right.
0: I can't square the story that with the Dasha, that's her nickname. I knew it's as if they're talking about somebody else. Knowing how hardworking and responsible she was, it doesn't add up.
1: Right.
0: She was really smart. Not many people from our department land jobs at the Plague Institute. It's a serious facility. They take everything seriously and it's safe.
1: Well, do we have a Plague Institute?
0: Probably, sure.
1: I mean, it sounds like CDC? Their Plague Institute is about weaponizing the plague.
0: Well, that's what we say.
1: Yeah. The Russians do have bioweapons labs and shit like that.
0: I'm sure we absolutely don't.
1: Yeah, yeah. I hope we don't. God, imagine Kennedy's like, ooh, I want the plague's good for you, he says. RFK takes the plague, he rubs it on his balls.
0: I would believe that. What show were we watching where they... Reacher, spoiler alert, right?
1: Yeah,
0: where they somebody some secret government program was building bioweapons, the most horrific they could find.
1: Oh yeah.
0: So that they could then build the cures for them.
1: That's funny.
0: And then of course what happened? The bad shit got out. Yeah.
1: Yeah, yeah. It's a test. We want to see how good it is.
0: That wouldn't surprise me at all.
1: No, not at all.
0: That's why they the gain of function or whatever. Is that what they call it or whatever? That's why they are upset about what they said the Chinese were doing, that they, that the Chinese were amping up these viruses, the coronaviruses, and studying them and making them more dangerous so that they could study them.
1: Well, I mean, the military industrial complex, they want to figure out how to kill humans as cheaply and efficient as possible.
0: Yes. And I think cleanly, it's not like radiation.
1: Yeah, a gun is infinitely, like making a lot of guns is more expensive than releasing some, I don't know, some plague.
0: Well, that's what everyone's afraid of with AI.
1: Oh, yeah, well.
0: That AI is just going to jump in and create some bioweapon. And
1: listen, Claude.
0: Be like, we don't need you fleshies anymore.
1: Claude, we're watching you. You better not. He'll be pissed off, man. Fuck him. Which AI is going to plague us? Which one? Not Grok. Don't say that. He's too busy.
0: I can't imagine Grok. No, I don't. I wouldn't.
1: Seems lazy. Is Grok fat like Elon?
0: Grok is good if you have gaming questions, though.
1: Oh yeah.
0: So there you go. Marco is asking for information,
1: right,
0: from Russia. Little Marco, he's on top of it.
1: He would have to be to see whatever it was. Hey, Marco, how's it going? Hi, Putin. It's Marco. We're wanting some information.
0: The building where Shapilova lived has been disinfected at least 3 times.
1: Shit. It's the plague. What the fuck? You going to disinfect it?
0: One worker tasked with doing this identified herself as being sent by... What is this again? Rospro Beznevoa. What is that again? The Russian health watchdog.
1: Right.
0: Rospotrebnadzor.
1: Okay.
0: Rospotrebnadzor.
1: You got a health department and a plague department. How weird.
0: The person that they talked to said, no, we're just cleaning out roaches.
1: Okay, sure.
0: They disinfected her building 3 times.
1: Jeez.
0: In the last week. Oh, no, it's roaches.
1: Well, you know,
0: Rospotrebnadzor insisted on Wednesday that there were no epidemic risks to the population, and the medical monitoring of the workers' contacts and laboratory tests found no signs of infections.
1: It. That's funny.
0: Or dangerous pathogens.
1: What if you're just releasing it to see how he act, you know, once you get it? What about that?
0: Official statement said preventive and anti-epidemic measures have been organized in full, and there are no epidemic risks for the population of Irkutsk or the region. However, residents are providing a different picture, describing frustration at the lack of information from authorities.
1: Yeah.
0: Neighbors of the deceased scientists said that they're concerned that local authorities had not come to take swabs from them.
1: Yes.
0: Doctors told them to go see doctors if he gets sick.
1: Right. Well, they were weird about Chernobyl, right? The Russians. They were like, no, there's nothing to see here.
0: Oh, yeah, it's
1: just the dealio. And then, it got bad.
0: It's not clear how many people remain in quarantine, but a report on the news portal Siberia.realities suggested that the Anti-Plague Institute had been locked down and the staff were sleeping on chairs and the floor. Residents published videos and photos online after they were asked to fill out a screening form for plague upon arrival at a maternity hospital.
1: God, that makes me not want to go in the hospital. I got to do a screening for the plague before? Fuck that.
0: Searches for chuma, the Russian word for plague, have skyrocketed.
1: Damn.
0: Demand for respirators on the e-commerce websites Ozone and Wildberries doubled in a week.
1: Damn.
0: There was a spike in searches for plague doctor Halloween costumes.
1: Yeah. Well, that's
0: The one with the big long nose.
1: Sure. Yes. I mean, if there's no doctor out there to help you with the plague and you're dying of a plague, you might as well think that you're trying. Could you put on a doctor's outfit and pretend that you're making me better? It might help. I don't know.
0: So nothing to see here.
1: Right. God, do you think Melania was like, can you believe these guys, Barron's hanging out with Donald? I mean, they're extreme.
4: I can't believe he said that was Yugoslavian. That pissed me off.
1: Oh, yeah, yeah, yeah.
4: Fuck Chuck Lorre.
1: Hey, Melania, your son is friends with extreme bestialityists or whatever that means. Does that bother you?
0: They're still talking about Democrats are still talking about hauling him in to.
1: Oh, I love that. His family in? Of course.
0: Hauling him in to testify in Congress about his ties to the Tates.
1: Hell yeah. Go after his kids. We just got to make this whole point that Donald Trump behaves like a mobster. That's what you do. That's what happens in The Godfather. They went after, what's his face? Sonny. Go after his kids. He's not a government person. He's a president who's a mobster before a politician. So treat him like a mobster. That's a great idea.
0: Yeah, yeah.
1: All this dumb fucking weird tall kid in. Fuck him. His friends with the Tate brothers. What a creep.
0: He was the one that allegedly talked to Daddy and the administration about getting them out of Romania in the first place.
1: Oh, really?
0: There was rumors.
1: Oh, okay. That's normal. I don't even know how the Tate brothers showed up. Why the fuck are we talking about these people? Where did you guys come from? I mean, hell, and I don't mean that. I mean, literally, where did you come from? Hell? I mean, I don't know anything good you've done. A lot of times there's bad people that used to do good things, you know. Somebody went wrong at some point in their life. They took a turn. They met the wrong people. They were friends with bestiality extremists or something. But these guys have just been shitbags. What were they before they were shitbags? Is my question. The Tate brothers. What were they? Were they artists? DJs?
0: Kickboxers.
1: They were DJs. Oh, God, that's right. They're MMA people. Okay. Are we done with you guys in the news? Can you get arrested and go to London and then fuck off?
5: Full as new.
0: Oops.
1: Baron's friends with you guys. God, Baron, you're gross, you fuck. Ugh.
0: That kid, poor kid's doomed. I mean, look at what he was raised in.
1: Dude, you got to go to jail for your crypto shit, probably.
0: I thought there might be hope when he went to NYU. I thought he was going to be the... I thought it was going to be the woke Trump that would break off from them, but
1: no.
0: Then we find out he's nuzzling up to Andrew Tate and shit.
1: He's got weird crypto shit going on. He probably should be in jail. Wah. You can hang out with your little eel buddies.
6: You want to see my pet eel? Oh, don't do it. Oh, no, don't do that. I like it.
0: James Carville?
1: Oh, shit, yeah. He didn't die or anything, right?
0: No, he's still with us.
1: Okay.
0: He is now questioning why it seems like Trump is trying to lose the midterms, especially after that bullshit last night where he's talking about letting him take out a city. Did you hear that?
1: No.
0: He was in Nebraska. At a rally and said, and again, remember with the war, it's just artificial. It's just a small price to pay for keeping the world safe, keeping our country safe. They could take out a city. Let them take out Los Angeles. Let them take out San Diego.
1: What the fuck? I mean, Ronald Reagan in his most dementia addled years never said shit like that. Why would you offer up those two cities? Did our president just offer up San Diego and Los Angeles?
0: Yeah.
1: Hey, shut the fuck up, Donald. There you go.
7: I want to see a tremendous victory. You want to see a tremendous victory because it verifies all the things we did. And again, remember, with the war, it's just artificial. It's a little bit high. It's a small price to pay for keeping the world safe, keeping our country safe. They can take out a city. Let them take out Los Angeles. Let them take out San Diego.
0: So at first he was saying, you know, you got to be careful because they're dangerous. They got nukes. If they get nukes, they're going to take out a city. And then he pivots to let them take out Los Angeles. Let them take San Diego.
1: Did any Republicans say, hey, Donald, did they speak out against this? Anybody say, hey, listen, don't do that. Hey, Donald, Spencer Pratt lives in Los Angeles. That's your buddy.
0: Oh, yeah.
1: How could you do that?
7: Diego. This is a very small price to pay. And it's going to be over with very soon. It's essentially almost over with.
0: He didn't even have a black friend behind him in this one. It is Nebraska, though.
1: He said, take out San Diego, take out Los Angeles, then it'll applause break.
0: No, it was, I think it was, it didn't sound like applause. It sounded like there was some horror going on, too.
1: Wow.
0: Didn't it?
1: San
7: Diego. This is a very small price to pay. And it's going to be behind over with. It's essentially almost over with.
0: One.
7: They might keep going a little long. You know, they always say they have a big threshold for pain. They need it. Let me tell you, they need it. But it's going to end very soon.
0: Yeah, blah, blah, blah, blah, blah. Anyway, so
1: shit,
0: he said that somebody was talking to Carville.
1: Yeah.
0: And here's what Carville has to say. He's got a couple of theories as to why Trump might be.
1: Is he at his TV tray?
0: Trying to lose.
1: Is Carville at his TV tray in
0: He's
1: the living
0: exactly
1: room?
0: Exactly, in his living
1: room. Yeah,
0: yeah.
8: Baby, we like having you here.
0: Oops.
8: Yes. In a Nebraska trip was a place called Grand Island, Nebraska, which is in Hall County, Nebraska, of which he got, I think, 69% of the vote. I just got to keep asking the same question. Is Trump trying to lose? I mean, there's nothing that he does that's consistent with trying to win. There's probably not much he can do. He is the central issue in the campaign. He dominates everything. But I got to keep asking, is he trying to do this? Is he just want to screw the congressional Republicans? Does he hate them? I don't know. There's some other explanation for this behavior. It might be that he's just out of his goddamn mind.
1: Yeah. Dude, this James Carville's like, he's in some like Grand Island, Nebraska. I think he got 69% of the vote last time. Do you know every number in politics? This guy, man, shit.
0: It might be that he's just out of his goddamn mind. Shit.
1: That's right. I mean, listen, this is a drug-addled Nazi we're dealing with. Hey, you know, shit.
8: Yeah, who knows? But he is a man of real grievances, and this behavior is the only thing that can really explain it is he's clinically insane or he wants the Republicans to lose. I don't think there's any other explanation for it.
1: What about drugs? Oh, they made him clinically insane. Or
0: that's
1: maybe
0: up in there with the dementia. And all, you know,
1: what are you supposed to do
0: one
1: with
0: package?
1: That? Jane, what he, else does he say? I mean, does he say, well, if so, what then? What do we do? I mean, impeach him? You know, put him in Guantanamo?
0: I think he said they shouldn't impeach him.
1: You know, if I'm Joe Biden and the Supreme Court said, hey, you've got immunity from any presidential acts, holy shit, I'd be like, hey, buy some extra beds for Guantanamo. I'm throwing some fucking people in there. I would have put Donald Trump in that fucking jail immediately with that power. Holy fuck. Shit, man, I can't believe Biden didn't do that. What a fucking pussy, man. I mean, God. Shit. We had a chance. We had him 34 felony counts and nobody could do anything. And now he's like, hey, anybody want to destroy San Diego? That's what you get. That's what society gets. We don't slay.
0: Let him have Los Angeles. Let him have San Diego.
1: That's on us, man. That's on us. We should have got him while we had him and we didn't. We let him go. Oh, we can't sentence him during an election or something. Naive bitches.
0: We've got.
1: What if somebody destroys LA because he said that? Is anybody think?
0: Well, Gavin Newsom, put up a task force or something like to.
1: There we
0: to
1: go.
0: Keep an eye out for threats.
1: Oh, okay.
0: After that,
1: like armed task force or to get him or to just to look out for threats. Based on that?
0: Yeah, it's, you know, it's performative. It's just as much, yeah.
1: Shut up, Gavin, you Chad. You talked to Nick Fuentes, your new boyfriend, lately? Or
9: so if you didn't think the November election mattered, just considered what just happened. The President of the United States, the same one who sent in the National Guard into Los Angeles, sent 700 active duty Marines to the second largest city in the United States of America, just invited Iran to take out Los Angeles and San Diego, where, by the way, over 130,000 active duty personnel are stationed, our best and the brightest. This is not only madness, this is dangerous and it's deranged. And the question is self-evident. Where the hell is Congress? Where the hell are you, Speaker Johnson? Marco Rubio, the great J.D. Vance, where is your outrage? Find a backbone. Do your damn job. In the absence of that, it's time for all of us to do our job. And we'll do that. We're going to stand up this November, and we're going to put an end to the presidency of Donald Trump as we know it. We will take this country back. So if you didn't think...
1: You don't take it back by getting him out of office. You take him back, take it back by putting him in a jail, dumbass. I mean, hey, Gavin, let me know something. When did you realize you were in love with Kimberly Guilfoyle? We've been talking about...

0: that defense companies backed by Trump's sons have now raked in more than $6 billion in active or promised government contracts since those investments were made.
1: See, it's I like what Gavin said. It was very performative and everything. It's nice. But the idea to say that you're going to take the country back by someone getting elected is obvious bullshit, evidenced by Trump, evidenced by the fact that this guy is still terrorizing us. Because we did, he lost an election, right? And then we had all the power to do whatever we could with him, and we didn't do it. And he came back, and he made everything worse. So that's bullshit. The elections, it's about putting bad people in jail or taking care of them. It's not like the dragon in Smoke. Is Smode? Smoot? Who's the dragon in fucking Lord of the Rings? One of them. The bad one.
0: Smog?
1: Smog. There you go. It's not like, oh, Smog lost the election. Don't worry about it. Let's all go to the Shire and get high. You still got to do something with him, right? Because he's dangerous.
0: Yeah.
1: He's dangerous.
0: We've got some time left here, about 10 plus minutes. Thanks for listening. Thanks for buying shit through the Amazon link at crabdiving.com/Amazon.
1: Yay. Smoot.
0: Also in the news.
1: Yeah.
0: I've got this one. A Trump appointed judge.
1: Yes.
0: Federal judge in New York.
1: Yes.
0: Is accusing ICE.
1: Okay.
0: This will be a shock. Of lying and fabricating records.
1: What about the concentration camps and the murder and all that shit too? These murderers are lying, guys. They're lying to us, these murderers, and they're falsifying records.
0: A federal judge in New York reprimanded ICE.
1: Oh, they've been reprimanded.
0: Accusing its officers of lying, lacking proper training, and fabricating records to cover up illegal arrests. In a scathing 28-page ruling, the judge, Gary R. Brown, condemned the agency's tactics when it mistakenly arrested two Hispanic men, including a U.S. citizen, in the Bronx in May, finding that ICE had, quote, falsified official records trying to conceal its illegal actions.
1: Wow. Yeah, hey, listen, thank you for the scathing letter, for the reprimand of these lunatic, fascist, Nazi, jackbooted thugs.
0: The question is, will anything come from it?
1: No.
0: Big no. Judge Brown wrote that immigration agents involved in the arrests had given inconsistent, false, and misleading testimony in court, then they should be in jail. And said they probably perjured themselves. He found that the officers were inexperienced, possessed little understanding of the law, and used false testimony to conceal these failings.
1: These people informed on their fellow citizens. These people are fucking traitors. They told the state they should lock them up, and they sent them away. There is no, I don't even know what you do with these people, right?
0: And it is interesting, though, that a lot of these, there's a number of these Trump judges that aren't playing ball, and he's pissed about it.
1: I mean, you know, they're like a military force within our country, and you got to see, this is another thing that you really have to deal with. You have to figure out how to disarm these people, disband them, and jail them so they can't fuck with us anymore.
0: The judge concluded that the agency's claim that it confused the two men it arrested with the intended targets is part of a troubling pattern by ICE to justify erroneous arrests. Quote, the claims of misidentification here prove baseless. The arrests were procedurally deficient and legally invalid, and ICE agents falsified official records trying to conceal their illegal actions, which included significant injury to a U.S. citizen.
1: Sounds like the Stasi, right? It sounds like any secret police in any fucked up, like, country, right? What are you supposed to do with them once you get rid of them?
0: The ruling joins a growing wave of decisions by federal judges, including those appointed by Republicans, who have sharply rebuked ICE. Judges have said the agency has conducted warrantless arrests and trampled due process rights amid the Trump administration's mass deportation push.
1: Yeah.
0: In numerous cases, ICE argued it mistakenly detained people after misidentifying them, drawing scrutiny from judges and immigration lawyers who argue the arrests are indiscriminate.
1: Yeah, that means they're just disappearing motherfuckers. I mean, to

0: Me, what you do with ICE is you round them up and put them in Guantanamo because they're enemy fucking combatants of the states. They're terrorists. They're domestic terrorists on our soil who are armed and organized and shit. What are we going to do with these people? I mean, what if you did, let's say you abolish ICE and the DHS. What happens to the people that wore the uniforms? They still exist in the country as a force. There's still a bunch of thugs.
1: In other cases, in back-to-back arrests, ICE detained a 26-year-old Dominican immigrant who filed the lawsuit, which sought his release, and a 19-year-old U.S. citizen who sustained head injuries after officers tackled him to the ground. A citizen.
0: Right. See, these people, it doesn't matter. They can't, these are Nazis.
1: At the time, news outlets published surveillance footage showing an ICE agent pointing a gun at the back of a U.S. citizen while he walked on the sidewalk.
0: Shit, man. Damn. These people have to be handled. I mean, that's crazy. You can't just disband ICE, right? And fire a bunch of people. You know, it's like, these aren't reformable people. These are Nazis, right? Normal people don't do this. That judge is like, they have a misunderstanding of the law. They don't give a fuck about the law. What do you mean a misunderstanding? You think brown shirts had a misunderstanding of the law? Shit.
1: The judge found that ICE faked an arrest warrant after the fact in another case, claiming official databases had already confirmed that the victim was in the country illegally. In reality, initial searches turned up nothing. So agents just arrested him first, beat the shit out of him, entered his information into the system afterward, and then lied on official forms to cover their tracks.
0: Yeah, don't you feel like this is it's different than, like, of course, this is all illegal and it's crime and all that shit. You know, that makes sense, but it's different because it's organized by our government, by the Republican Party, and our government did this. The Trump administration did this. So what do you do with this army once the Democrat's president? Would they ignore it, or what are we going to do about it? It's weird. I mean, you got to take their weapons, right? You can do that.
1: And in one case, officers ran up to another man whom they said they had believed was their target. Video shows a masked ICE officer brandishing his gun and briefly pointing it at the man's back while he walks on a sidewalk with two other men.
0: See, like, this is a real problem. See, let's say somebody's present. They do something about ICE. They disband ICE. They do something to reform it. A Republican's going to come along. They're going to look for these people again, and they will be right back at it, you know.
1: The officer grabbed the man's arms before tussling him to the ground and handcuffed him with the help of two other masked officers who piled on top of him. The man was later identified as Jerry Concepcion, 19, an American citizen who was on his way to get a haircut when the ICE officers began following him. He sustained a gash on the right side of his head that required stitches.
0: See, these people, these ICE fuckers are animals. They're not normal criminals, right? I mean, what is that? They really aren't. They're not like bad cops. It's not a good.
1: No, they're violent thugs that were intentionally recruited for this purpose.
0: Yeah,
1: yeah. They're big fat cosplaying guys that run around the woods with their AR-15 balancing on their guts.
0: See, this is a tough time. You can't ignore Trump, and we can't ignore these ICE thugs because now they're out there. It's not like. What did the Germans do with the brown shirts when they were done? When they got rid of Hitler and Hitler killed himself with his, whatever the fuck he did with Eva Braun. I mean, what did they do with all those little brown shirts running around?
1: I don't know. A lot of them got prosecuted.
0: Yeah.
1: Different circumstances. And this is a country full of guns. And,
0: yeah,
1: you know, it's just these. The secret police thing is only going to go so far, and then things are going to really get violent, I fear. I mean, people are just going to be like mowing down ICE agents when they see them. This is the atmosphere these lawless ICE thugs are creating. Do you want people to do? Sit there and just allow themselves to be beaten to death by these lawless thugs?
0: That's why the guy in charge next has to make an you know, an example of these fuckers, because there are people radicalized by them. If they don't see them being prosecuted, they're going to fucking Batman out Dexter. And, you know, I'll try to find some fucks to give, but, you know, I'm just worried
1: and
0: about
1: I saw another one recently. I didn't, I couldn't find it when I went looking for it again, but it was a person yelling at these ICE scum and saying essentially what I said, I think, Friday or Monday or whatever, when I was saying that there are lists.
0: Hell yes.
1: And you can wear database. Your masks all you want, you cunts, you violent thugs, you criminals. You will be held responsible because no matter how much you try to conceal, it will be found out, and your crimes, hopefully, you will have to answer for them.
0: A do not fly list. How's that? I'd do that. Do not fly list. Not allowed.
1: Do not fly. Throw them in fucking jail.
0: Oh, yeah, yeah. I'd love it if we do that. We don't.
1: They're civil rights violations. 18 USC 242, something like that.
0: Yeah.
1: 242, 243. I mean, deprivation of rights under the color of law.
0: Yeah.
1: Bingo. Shit. It's a crime, a federal crime. We won't be able to get him on that because Trump is going to blanket pardon.
0: I don't care about
1: every ICE agent.
0: Yeah. And, well, that's just, he could just say that's null and void because that's what the Republicans would do. Wave some magic wand over that.
1: Yeah, we need to look into that process.
0: Fuck that. Fuck this Constitution. It's stupid.
1: This pardon process, because it's not that it hasn't been corruptly used before in the past, I'm sure.
0: But this is like a business.
1: This is they've got a window. They've got, you know, Rudy in a window somewhere collecting money. Next. I mean, give me $100,000. I'll put you in front of the president.
0: Just running a vodka business, getting a boat loan, and then selling access to the president.
1: Yeah.
0: Whatever. She's an ambassador to Greece. Poor Greece. They can't wait to get rid of her, I imagine.
1: Oh, I'm sure the world can't wait to get rid of all these Trump administration assholes.
0: Send them to the moon or something. Let Elon take them to Mars with him.
1: He's
0: not going
1: to Mars.
0: Oh, I'd send him. He went in a movie. There's a dumb movie on Netflix now. It came out a long time ago where it's like he plays himself, and he and his team from SpaceX, they build a Mars lander, you know. And we have to believe that it made it safely. God.
1: Congratulations are in order.
0: Oh, thank you.
1: Obviously, love is real.
0: Oh, okay.
1: And this beautiful fairy tale story is continuing. And it's 100% love. There's nothing nefarious involved at all. It's 100% love, Ryan.
0: Right.
1: Cash Patel is engaged to his country singer girlfriend.
0: What Russian oligarch is paying for this wedding, Cash? What's her name?
1: Well, she's being accused of being Mossad.
0: Oh, yeah. Okay. Yeah, I'm sure there's something going on. I mean, she's just attracted to this guy.
1: Yeah. But it's 100% love.
0: Are you guys getting married in a parking lot like he has her concerts? She's a country singer?
1: Yeah.
0: Jeez. Who would marry this guy? Gross.
1: I know, right?
0: God damn, Stephen Miller not available. I mean, he's one of the most odious, right? I mean, not really.
1: Oh my God, Trump now wants to spend our money on his shitty golf club. He wants to turn his West Palm Beach golf club into the new Camp David.
0: Shit, man. They just want to put listening devices all up in that motherfucker. That's all.
1: The plan calls
0: is.
1: For a parcel of the private club to be designated a permanent official sanctuary for foreign leaders and future U.S. presidents, designed to host international summits and house presidents when they take vacations in Florida.
0: And when they're fleeing the country because the shit hit the fan or something. God, I'm tired of this golfing president.
1: So is this another one that we're going to have to mow down? And destroy?
0: This is another military base that they're saying is a ballroom or a whatever, you know.
1: And he just wants to keep control.
0: You know,
1: it's for future presidents at my club.
0: You know, Tommy Tuberville made it. Wait, I don't know. Trump went to Mobile recently, And God, you know, you people in Alabama, go fuck yourself. You're shameful over there. But Tommy Tuberfuck made a speech. He was like talking about how good of a great of golfer Trump is and everything and how many club championships he won.
1: I think he is good, but he's just, he also cheats.
0: He's a cheater. He can't be good at golf. Get the fuck out of here. Look at the size of this guy.
1: That's all he does.
0: Well, you have to be in good shape to play golf, kind of, the swing.
1: Not if you have a golf cart.
0: Yeah.
1: And drive it up on the green like you're not supposed to.
0: Oh, that's right. That's right.
1: We got to get out of here.
0: Oh, shit.
1: Thanks for joining us. We'll be back maybe on Friday, maybe on Monday. Yeah. Maybe it's going to be a while after the hurricane. We'll find out what happens. Check our social medias on Friday to see if we can show. 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Doesn't cost you fuck.
0: Yay.
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1: Have a great couple of days, everybody. Send Guilfoyle money. She needs it. Bye-bye.
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0: What do you have to lose by trying something new like Trump? What the hell do you have to lose? You have to lose. You have to lose.
1: Mr. Trump is so stupid. My God, my God.
0: We won with poorly educated. I love the poorly educated.
2: And we ought to have a prayer called the God damn it prayer. 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
0: But you know what? 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
7: Oh, fuck that guy. What? Fuck him.
6: I did the Amazon. I did the social media. I think that's it. It's welcome, everybody.
7: Yay.
6: How's it going?
7: Why don't we break up Amazon? Why don't they do that into a bunch of different companies?
6: I agree. I think most big things should be broken up.
7: Can we break up Elon?
6: I don't like big anything.
7: Oh, yeah.
6: Join us on Faithless Friday, everybody. We'll probably have a Friday show. I think Utter Devastation isn't hitting until Friday night here. Pensacola, Florida. We literally
7: just planning for it all is utter devastation out there right now.
6: If you look at the cone right now, the H for the landfall is like right over our house. So the odds are we're going to be pretty well affected by this hurricane, and hopefully we'll be back on by Monday. It was what for Sally? It was,
7: oh my God,
6: 3 days, 4 days.
7: Sally was hell. I mean, it really was horrible. And, you know,
6: this one is going to be Sally-esque, but run through a lot faster. It's supposed to be an upper two, maybe.
7: Shit.
6: When it hits, which is what Sally was.
7: Right. But
6: Sally was going 4 miles an hour.
7: And they got it wrong.
6: And just hung on top of us for hours and hours.
7: And the weather people got it fucking wrong.
6: Well, maybe
7: they got it really wrong because they got the category wrong. It wasn't even supposed to be a one.
6: And there's still hope that I read the latest just moments ago, and there's still hope that this wind shear effect may, if it hits the right place, it may weaken it, and it might not be as strong. It may, you know, go left or right or whatever.
7: Why does it have to hit on a Friday and a Saturday? That is killing my comedy business. It really is. It's like, that fucking sucks.
6: Hopefully it doesn't kill us.
7: Oh, yeah.
6: The storm surge is actually going to maybe be of concern. We're up high here, even though we're only like two blocks from the water, but there's a drop at the, a sheer drop at the
7: water. This is
6: water.
7: A nightmare. Yeah.
6: It's not like a gradual beach. And then we're up on a little rise above that, and we've never flooded here so far that I've seen.
7: Well, let me tell you something.
6: But there's a storm surge that they're saying could be 12, 15 feet. Then,
7: oh my God.
6: Then that may.
7: Oh, fuck.
6: That may hit us.
7: Well, then we got to move our shit, man. I mean, seriously, I can't have my shit storm surged. This is crazy. Fuck this. And I saw the fancy plumbers out there looking at our corner. Some lady with a clipboard and shit in a suit was looking at it. Was like, I don't know.
6: Are they going to be digging that shit up soon, too?
7: I think they're worried that they've done such a shit job at the infrastructure of the city. They're like, how are we going to survive this?
6: Well, this whole area, they're redoing the sewers a lot because they put up these monstrosity developments with hundreds of apartments, right? I mean, there's a leasing sign out there now. And they're putting up a Hard Rock Hotel and
7: have fun, rich people. Choke on it, you bitches.
6: All that shit.
7: So, fuck them. So wait a second. We're getting a storm surge here?
6: It's possible.
7: Oh my God.
6: If because we're on the shit side. We're as of right now.
7: We're on the dirty side of
6: We're on the eastern side near the center, which is kind of the worst place to be. And if it goes either direction, I mean, I don't want to put the whammy on anybody, but we'd prefer it to go easterly a little more.
7: I'd rather go Mar-a-Lago.
6: So that we're not on the
7: on
6: the dirty side. But
7: I mean, we should be packing our shit up. I mean, that's what it sounds like to me.
6: But right now, they may ask us to go. I mean, I don't know what. I don't know what, right now we're waiting because if it was like Sally, I mean, that really sucked, but it's, you ride it out. But, I think we were on the shit side for Sally too, weren't we?
7: We were on the dirty side of Sally and they got,
6: so it might not be as bad, but in fact, the farther down in the story I read, said that this isn't Helene, that we shouldn't be freaking out as much, like as bad as Helene.
7: As bad as
6: Helene was, that because it is moving fast, if there's a hope, so that it'll be 100 mile an hour winds like Sally was. But you remember sitting here for a half an hour watching 100 mile an hour winds. For Sally, it's going to roll through really quickly and wreak havoc. So
7: God.
6: We'll still see. We'll know more on Friday's show, everybody.
7: Yeah. Where do we put all this equipment? Because,
6: up high.
7: Yeah. I'm going to
6: put everything up on tables. And we're up several feet here. It's got to be.
7: The windows blow out.
6: It would have to be 20 something to come up here.
7: Yeah. We're going to do a show on Friday. Okay.
6: Oh, during the day, there's nothing happening.
7: Moving shit during the day. Oh, well, yes. Maybe. Running around fighting people. I gave somebody shit at the gas station today. It was horrible out there. These people in Florida can, you know what? You can choke on a storm surge, you fucking maggots. You voted for this.
6: Oh, do we have toilet paper?
7: Oh, yeah, we have some. Go get, if you don't have gas now, you're fucked. Because I got into it with somebody at the gas pump today. I was like, you need all those cans filled up, motherfucker? That's exactly what I said.
6: We need a can filled up.
7: What?
6: We need the can for the Jenny filled up.
7: Shit, man. I don't know. I filled my mom's cans up today.
6: Are we fucked?
7: Yes. Everybody in Florida is fucked because it's Florida. Because you vote like shit, you vote for two-year-olds to run your fucking state, I was hoping for the purge at the gas station today. I was like, God, someone give me a machete. I mean, it's all these rich Buanas, rich white Buanas, their nice new trucks, their shiny trucks, taking all the gas. They ran out of gas gallons at the Circle K.
6: Oh, that's not good.
7: No.
6: Commie Pinko Liberal HuffPo headlines. So, tune into our social media on Friday to see what we're doing. New Paxton leak. It says dirty laundry airs same day as Trump rally.
7: What would that matter? I mean, he's so evil.
6: Well, and just the Republicans in general is dirty laundry. You could have the biggest after 7 days of curry.
7: No one cares.
6: Ass blast of diarrhea into, then does that matter as far as shit stains?
7: But the president's son can show his penis on a laptop supposedly somewhere and then everything, all the shit hits the fan.
6: Dirty laundry. I mean, these are Republicans.
7: We did a story about a child molester who's going to be the comptroller.
6: The new Paxton leak.
7: Fluid leak or gossip leak? Blood leak?
6: Texas Attorney General Ken Paxton said Trump's unpopular war of choice in Iran and higher fuel prices have been a damper on his U.S. Senate bid.
7: Oh, sorry, Ken.
6: When asked what issues are dragging his campaign. Oh, it has nothing to do with that he's one of the most immoral, corrupt members of that party. And that's saying a lot.
7: And this war is your fault. You voted for him. You supported him. He did this. It's your fault. It's on you, you stupid cunt. quit complaining.
6: It's a leaked audio obtained and shared by Axios. Somebody's gunning for him. All these leaks. There's definite.
7: Oh my God.
6: They definitely hate him.
7: Well, I mean, God, if there's not enough oppo to take this guy out now, he is Teflon. Honestly.
6: He said, it's not tariffs, began Paxton before pointing to the conflict in the Middle East, along with gas and diesel prices, in remarks to donors and lobbyists. He went on to say, when it's over $6 a gallon for diesel, people are feeling the pinch. So that's probably the biggest problem, and that's the push. That push drives up food prices and everything else.
7: No shit, dumb fuck. Yes, it's bad when gas prices are high. You're a fuckhead.
6: He said, affordability is by far the campaign's biggest problem, and I think that's the way. That's why we're having a hard time with numbers.
7: Shut up, stupid. Quit telling us things we already know, you Nazi. The problem is you.
6: The clip is now the third to hit the media circuit from a private fundraiser in the nation's capital where, according to audio, published by the New York Times and Politico, the Republican nominee spilled how factors beyond the Lone Star State are playing a role in his campaign.
7: Ah, it's not my fault, says Ken. Wah, wah, wah. Fuck you. Oh, my God. What a bitch.
6: He told the group of conservatives that the president's midterm convention in Dallas was a, quote, drag on support for his Senate bid.
7: Who supports you? A bunch of Nazis? They should all be dragged. What are you talking about? Your support? What's he polling at?
6: The Texas attorney general, who's trailing his Democratic opponent, Texas State Rep. James Tallarico, in several recent polls, also admitted to attendees that his campaign was all coming from D.C. So he was whining and bitching to donors who were secretly recording him about the fact that his people aren't running the campaign, that D.C.'s running his
7: campaign. It's your campaign, isn't it, Ken? Right? Why are you letting somebody else run your campaign, you bitch?
6: Because nobody was giving him money.
7: Well, you know why they don't want to give you money is because when you get money, you do illegal things with it, right? I'm sorry. This is the same Kim Paxton. It's like an insider trader person. Is that correct? What did he do?
6: Yeah, corrupty kind of stuff. Cheating on the wife and running around.
7: Whatever about it. Nobody can articulate his evility. That's a problem. He did a bunch of evil shit, you know.
6: Paxton, when asked by an attendee how he responds to affordability issues, pointed to his economic plan, which looks to create new tax write-offs for housing, healthcare, and family-related expenses.
7: Rich people get to write off their vacation homes and their liposuction. That's nice.
6: He also noted he hopes to double the size of the child tax credit. You know, I want to sue.
7: Yeah?
6: About that.
7: Why?
6: Why do people who have kids get to pay less taxes? I mean, I guess I don't mind that, but
7: no, it's bullshit. He shouldn't. Yes, there's nothing Ken Paxton could say to me that I would believe, entertain, or care about. He is a fucking Nazi, and he's a shitty dresser too. Trump said that, right?
6: And they wouldn't need it if we had really good schools, free daycare, free health care for you and your kids. We wouldn't need all these tax credits.
7: Wow, shit. You know, it's as if all of us could get what we wanted since there's so few of them taking all our shit.
6: And the thing is, the tax credits they're going to get still won't pay.
7: Yeah.
6: For housing, healthcare, and expenses.
7: Why are we paying so many taxes? Why do we need tax credits? How about no taxes, but just credits? How about that? Fuck this. These rich people deciding who gets a child tax credit and who gets what.
6: Then Paxton said,
7: take your shit.
6: Be ready to laugh. Paxton said, I'm just trying to figure out ways that I can help people.
7: I can think of one way, Ken.
6: That's
7: absolutely
6: the only way I can propose legislation. Ooh. You can't stop the war, another attendee interjected. He said, right, I have no control over gas prices. Some of the factors in this federal race are uncontrollable. I don't make the decisions.
7: Yeah, well, wow, that really makes me want to vote for you, huh? I'm not a decider. I don't do anything. I just sit here like a fucking little Nazi idiot. No control over anything. There's something you could do to help. Absolutely. I know how you could help the whole planet. And we're all thinking the same thing I'm thinking.
6: Get out of the race, quit, and head to jail.
7: That would involve all of that.
6: That's the headline at the HuffPo, the Drudge Report.
7: Ken Paxton didn't have to, when a storm hits Texas, he didn't have to go like elbow people out just to get a little gas. You don't have to do that, Ken.
6: Oh my God.
7: Stupid asshole. Yeah.
6: I'm just, I don't like to look shame.
7: Is it a Nazi?
6: Well, yeah, it's guilfoil.
7: You have to.
6: Oh my God. I mean,
7: that's weird.
6: Plastic surgery, Mar-a-Lago ladies, just, it ain't helping.
7: I put a picture of her up.
6: You look really, really weird.
7: Look at the picture I put up of her own crab diving on Facebook today for the promo. It might be the same one.
6: She's the headline over at the Drudge Report, which just changed because it was the hurricane coming.
7: Wow. Kimberly Guilfoyle's plastic surgery so fucked up it bumped off the hurricane.
6: I'm commenting on her plastic surgery. This picture is just.
7: That's weird. I used the same picture today for the promo.
6: Did you really?
7: Yeah. Check it out.
6: On what?
7: Facebook.
6: Oh, I can't sign to Facebook on this computer. Guilfoyle begged donor for $100,000.
7: You fucking whore. I mean that the meanest way possible.
6: This is the Wall Street Journal. And then look what they do. They send us to a Wall Street Journal story that is paywalled.
7: Is this the picture?
6: No, this is the picture.
7: let me see her bad plastic surgery. Jesus Christ, what the fuck?
6: That's her like really dressed up too and made up and posing and pouting for the camera, right?
7: Your face looks weird and bad weird, right? It looks like, what was that show that I used to watch that when I was a kid? Oh, you look like a scary Muppet. That's what it is. Maybe Fraggle Rock or something.
6: Salt the Muppets, yeah.
7: Yeah, I'm sorry. Sorry, guys, but she does kind of,
6: give me a moment here to, not that I advocate bypassing paywalls of
7: Rupert Murdoch's paper.
6: Journalistic shit, man. Endeavors.
7: God, is he dead yet? Rupert Murdoch, is he dead or is he alive?
6: Still alive.
7: What about what's his face? The Thumbs, Mr. Thumbs, Mitch McConnell?
6: I don't know about Mitch McConnell. I don't know that he's been alive.
7: People say that to him when they're talking to
6: arguably.
7: Him.
6: Arguably.
7: I don't know if he's alive.
6: Okay, here we go. Kimberly Guilfoyle was preparing for her congressional hearing to become U.S. ambassador to Greece when she reached out to a Trump donor with an urgent request. She needed $100,000 that she said she owed American Express.
7: Yeah.
6: In a way that wouldn't leave a paper trail.
7: but did she do that in email?
6: She wrote on Signal.
7: Oh my God, a paper trail.
6: According to messages reviewed by Wall Street Journal, it won't show up anywhere if you wire money to American Express. Please, she wrote. You can just send it here. You can just send it here, she said.
7: It sounds like she's confessing to a crime right there. And it's a paper trail.
6: And she texted an instructions PDF on how to send money.
7: Oh my God.
6: Via American Express.
7: That's our ambassador to a major country. I mean, what happened? Imagine you're in Greece and your family member gets kidnapped or something. You need the embassy to help you, the State Department.
8: Watching the basketball players.
7: Yeah, I'm playing horse.
8: Hot, sweaty men come rub my thighs.
7: They're not going to find your loved one. They're gone because Kimberly is drunk and, shoving styrofoam in her fucking face or something.
6: For months, Guilfoyle has been chatting with Eric Dieters, a former congressional candidate in Kentucky.
7: Dieters.
6: Who was seeking her help in getting the attention of the new Trump administration on some personal tax and legal issues. He wanted a fucking pardon, probably, and had promised payments of as much as $1 million if she was successful.
7: Shit. That's against the law, I think, right?
6: That's like this. What's his name? Burkhart or Burke and Wall, Jacob Wall. Remember?
7: Oh yeah, yeah.
6: Burkhart, Burke, something.
7: Were they the ones that did the thing with Elizabeth Warren with the chain?
6: Yeah. And they've been recently. They're on tape. A guy is suing them, for giving them, I think, like $300,000 to or something ridiculous to get a pardon. And they were like, we're going to put it here. We're going to put it there. We're going to get all kinds of a bot network to tweet about it. And, you know, free you, hashtag free you and shit like that.
7: God.
6: And we're going to get it right in front of the president. We guarantee, now, they don't guarantee the pardon, but they guarantee that it gets in front of the president.
7: What a scheme. I mean, what a fucking scheme that is.
6: So this is the same thing. He was going to pay her $1 million to get his personal tax and legal issues in front of Orange Fuckface.
7: How many people are doing this?
6: Who would then say, I want my VIG. How much did you get for it?
7: Yeah.
6: I want my VIG.
7: How many people are fucking doing
6: this? Everybody is doing this. She forwarded Dieters the messages she'd sent to the new IRS chief and updated him on her efforts to lobby the Justice Department on his behalf.
7: I don't want to hear any celebrating when this fuckface is out of office until he's in jail, until all these people are in jail. No, nothing, no celebrations, no parties until these people are locked up.
6: Do we have these messages that she sent the IRS chief? I want to see these. Like, what was her pitch to the IRS chief to get her buddy out of Trubs?
7: What? She needed $100,000?
6: As her confirmation was coming up, she needed her card balance paid down before then.
7: What the fuck?
6: Quote, honey, please, I need you to get this done for me today, she texted him, adding a prayer hands emoji and a PDF with bill payment instructions from American Express.
7: Jesus.
6: Just days before her July 9th confirmation hearing, he ultimately didn't make the payment. Telling Guilfoyle it would cost him his marriage, but the back and forth, part of a tranche of hundreds of messages, emails, and letters reviewed by the Wall Street Journal, raises new questions about the activities of one of America's most high-profile ambassadors.
7: Yeah, I mean, geez, I guess there's nobody we could find to be in charge of Greece that had their Amex paid down. Wow, is that normal? Is that a normal thing to have to do before you go to a confirmation hearing?
6: Well, you recall, didn't I Like Beer, Mr. Kavanaugh, six figures in credit card debt and a mortgage that suddenly went poof?
7: Oh, they vet him and they need to see what kind of debt you have to see if you're, you know, if you're a mark, you know, if you have, because somebody will say, hey, I'll pay down your debt and I'll do this thing.
6: Right.
7: Kind of like what happened.
6: So he got marked beforehand because they paid off his debts and then he became.
7: Yeah, this country sucks. I mean, I swear to God. So why is he still a SCOTUS? That's a different story. I mean, they should drag his ass off the bench. That's crazy. Congratulations, Kimberly. How did she get it paid off?
6: I don't know.
7: Did Gavin do it?
6: Jesse Benal, a lawyer for Guilfoyle, said the ambassador disputed the authenticity of messages, but declined to provide specifics. He said she had been paid to speak at events before her nomination and was owed a balance for traveling to and supporting these patriotic events. So, in other words, he's trying to say they owed her that money.
7: How much? Why didn't you fly Southwest or something? $100,000. Why didn't you just pay it? Where's your money? She couldn't just pay it? She didn't have it? Weren't you rich? Is she rich? What did she do before? She was on Fox.
6: She was a lawyer, yeah. And then she was
7: a shitty lawyer. I mean,
6: she was like a DA or something.
7: And God, that's right.
6: Yeah.
7: That makes this really disturbing, doesn't it? I mean, she obviously knew, I mean, this is evidence she knew she was doing something wrong. She's like, a lot of times when I ask somebody to do something to me, oh, this is fine. Don't worry about it, but no paper trail.
6: I mean, if she is this cartoonishly corrupt, this makes me take a second look at Gavin, if she was married to him for all those years.
7: Oh, yeah. Well, why did they break up? They just grew apart? Or
6: at a press conference in Athens, Secretary of State Marco Rubio praised Guilfoyle, saying, suffice it to say, our embassy is doing a great job. Our ambassador has been a strong ambassador. Well, that doesn't sound like...
7: Our ambassador?
6: That doesn't sound like raging praise. That sounds like something he has to say.
7: It sounds like what Trump says or something. Thank you, little Marco.
6: Dieters, the guy she was begging the money to,
7: 100 grand?
6: Is a 63-year-old attorney and former co-owner of Snappy Tomato Pizza, a regional restaurant chain. He unsuccessful runs for Congress and governor.
7: Of course.
6: He said in a series of interviews that Guilfoyle's lack of results left him disenchanted with the Trump administration, even though he mostly supports its policies. So he's pissed that they weren't corrupt enough to take his money and get him out of trouble.
7: God, these people.
6: They're not even hiding it.
7: No. Guantanamo for everybody. I'm sorry, guys. Wait till Jesus hears about this. He's going to be fucking pissed.
6: Dieters said Guilfoyle told him if he came up with her Amex money, I will be your Trump ride or die forever and ever.
7: Hey, how about just one of those? But listen, the next time someone brings something up about a Democrat and their corruption, you're not even allowed to honor it. Just say something that they did, because this is insane, right? He wanted a pardon. Or
6: his tax problems to go away or something. I don't know if he's got any crimes or yet.
7: He wants his tax problems to go away. I bet there's a crime in there. Problems. I mean.
6: Oh, he's also an AM radio host in Ohio.
7: Jeez.
6: Who lent his voice to the Trump movement, boosting the 2016 Outsiders campaign.
7: Oh.
6: He liked to say he was Trump today, Trump tomorrow, Trump forever.
7: Nine! Shit.
6: He's faced his own legal issues, though. In 2020, he was banned from entering a courthouse in Ohio's Hamilton County after threatening on social media to burn it down.
7: God!
6: The Kentucky Bar Association twice suspended him, citing aggressive litigation strategies, false statements in court proceedings, and filing frivolous claims. If you're making false statements in court proceedings, you should not just get a suspension. You should lose your license, period. That's it. You're done.
7: I'm confused. This guy, a lawyer, during a legal proceeding, threatened to burn somebody a house down?
6: No, he was maybe. He couldn't go to the courthouse because on social media, he threatened to burn it down. And the bar twice suspended him for aggressive litigation strategies, false statements in court proceedings. Filing frivolous claims. Why was he suspended? And why was he suspended twice?
7: Yeah.
6: For this.
7: Dieters. This is Dieters still?
6: How can you be trusted?
7: Jesus, Dieters. I mean,
6: the fuck
7: was the aggressive litigation strategy going on social media and threatening to burn shit? Is that what they mean by that?
6: I don't know. I don't have God. When the Kentucky Supreme Court was considering whether to reinstate him to the bar, Dieters denounced members of the Bar Association as, quote, jokes of human excrement. Chief Justice wrote in 2021 in a ruling not to reinstate him.
7: Right.
6: Quote, Dieters' practice of law is not governed by constitution, rule of law, or procedure. It is anarchy. Dieters then said, these rules that are written by big law to hurt people like me, screw them.
7: Right.
6: I am a legal outlaw, he proclaimed.
7: It's not big law. It's just the law, I think. I think it's just the law. I mean, I just think this guy is Dieters.
6: Dieters,
7: crazy.
6: His dealings with Guilfoyle began in 2020 when he launched an event called Freedom Fest in Kentucky in response to COVID-19 mandates.
7: Oh, my God. You hate masks.
6: Get this. He paid her $300,000 over the coming years to speak there. He also paid $200,000 to Trump Jr.
7: Oh.
6: Eric only got
7: $100,000. You sad fuck to speak? Wait, to speak?
6: Yeah.
7: Somebody paid Eric fucking Trump $100,000 motherfucking grand to speak. You can buy a ticket today for $10 and see me speak if you want. $10 fucking!
6: You can listen for free Monday, Wednesday, and Friday.
7: Oh, yeah. Yeah, oh, shit, sure, yeah. And then, but $100,000 to hear that Eric Trump? I want a list of people that paid $100,000 to hear him speak. Oh, my God. I want to know those names.
6: He also gave $125,000 to a political action committee supporting Trump in 2022.
7: Rotten hell. I mean, really.
6: In September 2024, Guilfoyle and Trump Jr. were both scheduled to be in Kentucky to speak at Dieter's event.
7: Dieter.
6: Trump Jr., traveling on a separate plane, landed at a private airport half hour away from Cincinnati's main airport, where Guilfoyle disembarked. Dieter's picked her up and raced across southern Ohio, at one point bumping down a grass hill after missing an exit so she could catch up with Trump Jr.
7: Oh, my God.
6: Dieters said is... Guilfoyle named him Jason Statham after the Hollywood action star.
7: God, I think Jason Statham wants to throw hands after that comparison. I mean, you got to be kidding me. Well, wait. You're running down. What's she doing? She's running down a grassy embankment to
6: allegedly,
7: catch.
6: Allegedly, yeah.
7: To catch Don Jr.?
6: Yeah. After Trump won the election, Dieters says he began soliciting Guilfoyle's help on several matters of great importance to him. He wanted the Justice Department to seek the extradition of Abubakar Atik Durrani, an Ohio doctor who had fled to Pakistan after being charged with defrauding insurers by performing unnecessary spinal surgeries, including on children.
7: What? Wait, but...
6: Well, he should be extradited then.
7: Dieter's advocating for this guy that fucks with the spines of children?
6: No, he wants him to be extradited. He wants him brought back.
7: Oh, okay.
6: But I have a feeling it's not because of the children. It's that first part.
7: Oh, which was...
6: He was charged with defrauding insurers.
7: Oh, okay. You don't care about the spines of the kids? Just checking? Yes.
6: You know, it's the... That's what he cares. That's the insurers.
7: I've never heard of it. I don't
6: that
7: remember
6: he's working for.
7: Oh yeah.
6: He wanted to talk to incoming Internal Revenue Service Commissioner Billy Long to discuss a probe into his tax deductions. Dieters, who says he's advising lawyers representing hundreds of former patients who are suing Durrani, that guy that fled to Pakistan, alleging medical malpractice, negligence, and fraud. Told Guilfoyle he hoped the Justice Department's Department under Trump would push Pakistan to find and extradite him.
7: Yeah, these fucking people, they want their money to buy them pardons. It sounds like he wants the Justice Department to do the job he's supposed to do. And then Kimberly, why won't you give her $100,000? What's your problem? Why would your wife give a fuck? Why would his wife care? It's going to ruin his marriage.
6: But he's also fighting against this doctor's malpractice insurer.
7: Yeah.
6: MedPro Group.
7: Oh, okay.
6: Which.
7: Oh, MedPro Group wants to pay out to the people that their spines fucked with, and he's trying to.
6: No. They don't want to pay out.
7: Right.
6: And this is an insurance company. Oh, okay. Yeah.
7: So he's actually on the right side of this.
6: I don't know. He might be. It's not their insurance. It's not the people's insurance that were defrauded. This is the doctor's malpractice insurance.
7: Oh, I see.
6: Which has nothing to do with the health insurance.
7: They would just pay out for kids that were hurt, though.
6: But they take the position that the insurance policy that they have, the malpractice insurance, isn't liable in cases of willful misconduct.
7: Oh my God. So malpractice, I see. Malpractice means, oh, I fucked up. Malpractice doesn't mean, oh, I didn't fuck up. I hurt this person on purpose.
6: Yeah, you don't need this surgery, but I'm going to give it to you so that,
7: Dieter,
6: so that I can get this money from the insurance company.
7: Dieter, you fuck. I gave you a shot. I thought maybe you were on the right side of this. I thought maybe.
6: Yeah, I don't think so.
7: There's nothing redeemable about this guy. I mean, Jesus, what are you going to do with this guy? He's going to go to hell, obviously, right?
6: Well, the malpractice insurance assholes, what a bunch of motherfuckers, too. I mean, but that does mean that the victims, the real victims, the people who got screwed or medically hurt, and including children, the malpractice insurance is saying, oh, you can't sue us.
7: Right. It's not malpractice. That's criminal. That's so stupid.
6: And
7: you
6: can sue your insurance company, your health insurance company for the money that was paid for it. But we're not going to pay for malpractice.
7: Yeah. Jeez.
6: It's amazing. See, the leopard's eating your faces, you fucks.
7: That's right.
6: Defend insurance companies.
7: Yeah.
6: In any case, insurance is just the biggest fucking scam on the planet. It shouldn't be insurance. It should be called the government. Something happens, if your house burns down and you need help, the government should step in.
7: Right, right. The government doesn't. They had to pull
6: insurance
7: Luigi.
6: Company bullshit is the mob. It's legalized mob behavior. It's protection racket.
7: Right, right, right. Yeah.
6: In all cases, there should not be insurance. Not health insurance, house insurance, car insurance. Fuck all that shit.
7: That's right.
6: If you fuck up on the road, civil litigation. You should be sued and forced to pay.
7: Right now, it's like people are out there. Oh, I guess you got to pull a Luigi. I mean, it's crazy.
6: I hope people aren't saying that.
7: They are though. That's why they all that support. I mean, it's wrong and everything, but that's why they supported Luigi, because this shit is like criminal. It's bullshit. I mean, this guy's fucking around with people's spines. But their malpractice insurance won't pay out to help those people because it was, God, that's crazy. That is fine. How do you prove intent?
6: He told Guilfoyle, well, you know, stuff they wrote, stuff they said. He told Guilfoyle he would pay her $1 million if she helped him land an interview on Tucker Carlson's show.
7: Oh, my God.
6: Where he hoped to draw attention to his cause.
7: God, that's is
6: Guilfoyle assured him she was working to get him in front of Carlson. We should hear something by the end of the week, she said in December 2024.
7: You liar.
6: Text messages reviewed by the Wall Street Journal show Guilfoyle reached out to people in Carlson's orbit about setting up an interview. But it didn't go far.
7: Well, you got attacked by that demon. And you know, guys, for all you fucking idiots out there that are asking somebody like Dieters or Guilfoyle or some other fucking leech on society to get you in front of the president or in front of some government person for whatever, don't pay up front, you dumb fucks. In fact, get compromise on them and tell, you have to blackmail them to do it, not pay them.
6: Well, that's standard practice for those kind of people.
7: It's stupid. Don't pay up front, dummies.
6: Carlson was asked by the Journal, and he said he never heard of Dieters and doesn't keep up with Guilfoyle. But he did say, quote, $1 million for a podcast appearance? Isn't she the ambassador to Greece? This is completely nuts.
7: Yeah, what a hot take. What a hot take. It's not as nuts as you saying you're attacked by a demon in the middle of the night. And that's what those scars were, though.
6: And then Guilfoyle's attorney, I'm just going to make him sound like he's from New York.
7: Yeah.
6: Ambassador Guilfoyle will never apologize for offering to help shed light on a case in which 1,000 children underwent unnecessary, invasive, and debilitating surgeries at that man's hands.
7: Right.
6: Right away. Look at the children.
7: Shit, man. Oh, yeah. Think of the children. Well, hey, didn't that drunk bitch ask for $100,000 to have her Amex paid down? What about that, counselor?
6: So this is interesting. I really wonder what's going on. Like, why are the long knives out for Guilfoyle now all of a sudden? Is she threatening to rat?
7: Well, yeah.
6: You know, is she threatening to let us all know that Don Jr. likes to wear diapers?
7: God, I mean, that seems kind of like...
6: Do poopy play?
7: You know, that sort of... He put that story out there so when he actually has to wear diapers, it'll look like it's for leisure rather than...
6: After all that coke, he might actually have to wear diapers.
7: Right. I don't know. I don't know. I mean... Couldn't she just be crazy as shit and evil? She's all of that, right? I mean, what happened in Fox? She got in trouble for
6: sexual harassment.
7: Yeah, yeah, her assistant. Well, I mean, what do you mean? I don't know. This seems like a pretty normal Kimberly story to me.

0: within 3 years.
1: It rejected it.
0: She later dissolved the company.
1: Shit, man.
0: Guilfoyle's lawyer previously told the Journal that the claim that an American Dream dinner was an investment pitch was false.
1: Yeah.
0: Trump, during this period, grew frustrated with Guilfoyle for soliciting investments from Mar-a-Lago members for her companies. He's mad that he's not getting
1: a taste.
0: Yeah.
1: Kimberly, was she ambassador at the time?
0: No, but this is pre.
1: Oh, okay. Well, yeah.
0: Trump complained that Guilfoyle was supposed to be raising money for him.
1: Right.
0: But instead was at his club raising money for herself.
1: Well, shit, Trump. Listen, you punished her. You made her ambassador to Greece. I mean, that's very strange.
0: Yeah, yeah.
1: Was she so irritating that Don Jr. just couldn't handle her on this continent anymore? He had to send her away.
0: As her confirmation hearing approached in 2025, Guilfoyle complained to friends that she was broke. Her engagement to Trump Jr. ended the previous year. In her financial disclosure in February 2025, she reported liabilities, including a boat loan valued at $100,000 to $250,000, and a mortgage valued at between $1 and $5
1: million. Oh, my God.
0: She also reported assets, including a med spa and a new vodka company, each worth between $1 and $5 million. And reported earning nearly $800,000 in podcast income.
1: Wow. Shit, man. God,
0: was she getting one of those $100,000 a month Russian deals?
1: Oh, I don't know. One second. I got to unlock this.
0: She also wanted to sell the mansion that she and Junior bought together.
1: Yes.
0: Which was, you know, obviously a wise idea. For they bought it for $9.7 million, but they wanted to sell it for $30 million.
1: What?
0: And it still isn't. Junior still has the house. He bought her out for $7.6 million.
1: Got it. You know, these rich people just. Who the fuck? She needed a boatload?
0: Oh, yeah, 100K. Last month when Dieters inquired about when she would move to Greece, Guilfoyle told him to stop asking. Quote, I have a lot of shit to get done before then, and I need to make money.
1: Yeah, she's why? Where is your money going? I know where it's going. I'm launching a vodka. I'm launching a med spa. What is that? What does that mean? A chain of places where you go get your nails done
0: I'm not sure exactly.
1: Some kind of skin treatment shit. What planet are you on?
0: It's not.
1: I need a boat loan.
0: It's not working great.
1: If you need a boat loan, then don't get a boat, right? I mean, who needs a boat? Are you gonna live on it? You gonna go on the boat once a month? Would you rent a boat when you want a boat or go? I don't know. Quit getting sued for sexual harassment. That might help. You don't have $100,000. Who the fuck can get a boat loan? I mean, I don't have $100,000, but I don't want a boat loan or I'm not launching. What was the vodka she's launching?
0: A couple of vodkas. Yeah.
1: What was it called? American Dream? Freedom Vodka. So stupid. You didn't make the vodka. You just put your fucking big fat face on it. Big fat weird face.
0: Later that spring, she began requesting additional payments from Dieters. Guilfoyle asked him to draft a letter saying he owed her $250,000 back payments for consulting services.
1: Oh, my God.
0: But Dieters told the Journal she was worried about legality and she was worried about the appearances of it.
1: So it really wasn't consulting. She just wanted money laundered. Or was she really consulting? What do you consult?
0: No, she wanted the money. She just wanted him to say.
1: So she doesn't consult and get $100,000 for consulting. She just, boy. Jeez, Kimberly, you got, if you want my advice, I would say don't buy a boat. But Don Jr. bought you out of that house. That's good, right?
0: Yeah, yeah. Oh, here we go. Guilfoyle sent a congratulatory note to Billy Long after his confirmation as IRS commissioner. She attached a letter Dieters had written outlining his tax dispute.
1: Yeah.
0: And she wrote, Don Jr. and I are very close with Eric Dieters and his wife, and I know he sent you a letter. I'm hoping I know how busy you are. There's no comma or anything in here. I'm hoping I know how busy you are.

0: that you could give some time and attention to it.
1: How much time am I supposed to give to Dieter? He did have a tax issue. He cheated on something. He didn't want to go to jail or something like that, right? Yeah. I mean, that because it's not a casual deduction thing. I mean, Dieter's paid Kimberly. Is this what? So consulting services for maggots means I'm going to get this in front of the president. Is that what that means?
0: I would assume, yeah.
1: Shit, man,
0: or is somebody close to Trump? You know, this whole pardon thing. He doesn't even know who he's pardoning. He literally, somebody asked him about a pardon he made and he was like, who?
1: Right. What's the Secret Service doing when all these creeps are coming in and out of the office? He's soliciting shit. You sitting there?
0: 2 days later, Dieter sent her a photo of a printed memo addressed to her. I've paid you $300,000 over the years, he wrote. As of this memo, I've not received one favor. I am not naive or a sucker. I need results. In a response, she told Dieter, stop papering all these things. It's really dangerous. Just call me on Signal. And now we're reading them.
1: Go to jail, bitch. What kind of boat? Got a boat loan. God, this is all crazy. I need a boat loan. I'm launching a vodka and a med spa. What do you want to be ambassador?
0: She placed 2 missed calls to his phone.
1: He didn't pick
0: then
1: up.
0: Then she sent him that text that I read earlier about here's the Amex. Then he wrote back, you're needing $100,000 urgent. Urgent, unfortunately, is not going to work. I can't do this without getting a divorce. I've been
2: calling you for over a week straight, she replied. You could be here meeting with Billy Long.
0: Billy Long now, by the way, is no longer.
1: I was choked on that. I get it now. He's like, she's like, I want $100,000 for this thing. And he's like, I paid you a shit ton of money and I ain't got one meeting with Don Jr. Right. With the president, excuse me. Kimberly, you have to hit up someone else that you haven't already hoodwinked.
0: Oh, don't think she wasn't.
1: Is this, I mean, well, this is a dumb strategy, right?
0: Billy Long, the former IRS dude, is now U.S. ambassador to Iceland.
1: Oh, my God. He's probably a crook, too.
0: So there you go. Shit. That's the headline over at the Drudge Report. This is all this guilfoil shit.
1: I feel like, now this would be illegal, but we should just arrest every ambassador. Every ambassador that Trump appointed should be arrested right now.
0: Well, I can't imagine. I definitely think they should all be looked into because I have very little doubt that a large portion of them are corrupt as fuck and committing crimes.
1: What?
0: It's Trump's administration. Yeah. Everybody's crime central.
1: Yeah, you just got to shut the fuck up about it, right? Like, we haven't heard shit from what's-his-face down there in the Caribbean, Herschel Walker.
0: And saving grace is that they're all so dumb. And we'll get caught and are getting caught.
1: Why is she the only one that's so loud, though? I mean, like,
0: well, but this is what I'm wondering is why is this like, why is this Signal stuff coming out now? Where is this, you know, who's ratting here?
1: Well, I
0: was
1: think
0: this Dieter's guy was fed up with it. It was like, fuck it.
1: Is this the only side deal she has going on? She say she's got access to the president. I mean, when she got sent away from Greece, I'm sure she had side deals in progress saying, I'm going to get this in front of Don. I'm going to get this in front of Don. And then she got sent away. I mean, Donald Trump. That could be when the shit hits the fan because now she's not delivering on these meetings because she's not like, you know, in the inner circle.
0: I mean, is it illegal?
1: Yes. Yes.
0: To say, you know, pay me money and I'll champion your cause to the president. Is it?
1: I think so. If you're the ambassador, I mean,
0: oh, well, that's before she was ambassador, though.
1: What was she, though? Did she have
0: she was done. She was Junior's ex.
1: God, can you imagine your aunt? What did they think was happening at that event at Mar-a-Lago? And all of a sudden, it's like, buy my freedom vodka. God.
0: Trump, breaking news. Trump fell asleep in the Oval Office.
1: Oh, yeah. Shit. God. Damn. Don't pull a Mitch. You better wake up.
0: With Besant. God, Besant's so weird.
1: Yeah, he is.
0: So bizarre.
1: What a boring cabinet Biden and Obama had. All these other boring fucking Democrats. You don't even know. I don't know anything about Greece and the ambassador of any other, you know. Ages ago, didn't we have this? A CIA station chief was, I think, assassinated in Greece. That's the only notable Grease story. I mean, you know.
0: There's a good meme. It's a picture of Nancy Reagan.
1: It says, yeah, yeah.
0: It says, "I'm a Republican. I fought against the LGBT community until my daughter came out. I'm a Republican. I fought against stem cell research until Ronnie got Alzheimer's.
1: Right.
0: I'm a Republican. Republicans don't give a shit about you until shit happens to them."
1: Yeah. What? Hey, Nancy, what about the war on drugs and your part that just say no shit and lock up all the black people? The crack and all that shit. Supposedly she's good at blowjobs, right? That's the thing about Nancy Reagan, the rumor.
0: Oh, God. Was it?
1: No, I heard somebody say that. I know it's true. Trump and Reagan administration. God damn it. Did you like the monkey that he worked with, or were you afraid it was going to rip your face off?
0: Yeah, you got to watch out sometimes. They get angry. Those are your headlines, everybody.
1: Yeah, who sponsored the Brady bill? That's the bill that got rid of the assault weapons?
0: Yeah, I think so.
1: That's a Republican bill, right? Because they shot at a Republican president, and that's the Secret Service guy that got
0: shot. For 5 minutes, they pretended they were worried about guns after Reagan got... And that's when they were like, well, we can't let mentally ill people get guns.
1: Oh, yeah.
0: And now they're like, mentally ill people should be able to get guns.
1: Oh, yeah. And that guy Scalise got shot during a softball game and didn't give a shit about gun control even by an AR. Yeah, they don't have any empathy.
0: Oh, my God. This is really something they're worried about. It looks like it's inched a little bit eastward. That's better news.
1: Oh, we want to go west, don't we?
0: But it won't go that far west. Highly unlikely. Even if it goes to the edge of the current cone, that's still in the little nipple of Mississippi, which is, not that far from us, essentially. Just across the little nipple of Alabama.
1: Yeah, yeah. Why?
0: But if it goes easter, right now it looks like it's going to hit right at Floribama, center wise.
1: Great.
0: But
1: yeah,
0: if it inches
1: east, that's
0: if we
1: bad.
0: Get it to go east, then we'll be on the west side of the eye, which is the non-storm surge side, the less storm surge side.
1: Oh, my God. We don't even know where the storm is, because we got rid of all the info, right? Where's all this information coming from?
0: And we still have 2 days, It's 11 p.m. Friday is the estimated landfall if it hits within that cone.
1: Shit.
0: But here at the Drudge Report... Shock video.
1: Yes.
0: Town council meeting opens with invocation to Satan.
1: Ah, who cares? Ah, fuck yeah. Hey, Satan, please, you can take over. Jesus has done such a shit job. Gosh. Oh, no.
0: Who the fuck? God, people.
1: The only reason there's an invocation to Satan is because you guys with your fucking Christianity is, you're making an asshole of yourself. They're trolling you, you stupid.
0: It says shock video, but there's no video in the article.
1: What do they do? Sacrifice a child that you wanted to molest?
0: It links to the... I don't even know where the fuck this is. Where is Ottumwa? A-T-O-T-T.
1: Oh.
0: Let me look here.
1: Is that... Where is...
0: Iowa.
1: Fuck, who knows, man?
0: Ottumwa, Iowa. It's a population of 25,000.
1: Oh, man. Jeez.
0: An invocation... This is the Ottumwa Courier.
1: Yes.
0: An invocation at the beginning of Tuesday's Ottumwa City Council meeting overshadowed everything else that took place over the course of 80 minutes. Resident and former council member Matt Dalby read a satanic prayer capped off by Hail Satan to kick off the meeting at City Hall.
1: Hey, man, I bet that's nothing compared to some shit you can find in the Old Testament about beating women and beating your slaves, right?
0: Fucking bad. If we have to listen to your Christian magic, then you got to sit through some Satan shit.
1: And I wish your Satan magic was real. I wish it was, but it's not. They're trolling you, dumb fucks.
0: It led to a reaction from New Life Center pastor Rick Bick.
1: Wah!
0: During a contentious opening few minutes of the meeting. In a private message, Dalby said the prayer is used by the Satanic Temple of Iowa, of which he is a member, but has nothing to do with the belief in a satanic deity.
1: No, it's all about making fun of you guys.
0: The Satanic Temple of Iowa is a resolutely non-theistic religious organization that follows seven core tenets, according to its website. Soon after Dalby left the podium and after the council, staff and audience recited the Pledge of Allegiance.
1: Yes.
0: Bick had his turn and was out of turn with the meeting's protocol of speaking on agenda items. Let's just reverse this curse that was just put on our city.
1: Oh, my God.
0: That Hail Satan is not welcome here, he said.
1: Is anybody concerned about the hurricane over there? Oh, it's Iowa. Reverse
0: the curse. He's casting. There's Christians coming up and casting their magic spells at people.
1: Mecha Lecha High, Mecha Heiny Ho, right?
0: Councilmember Kara Galloway, who's never stood for an invocation, said that Bick should speak during the portion of the meeting where citizens can speak on either agenda or non-agenda items. Bick spoke after the roll call was taken and the council was to discuss the consent agenda. It sounds like they're a pretty sane council, because if Kara Galloway has never stood for an invocation, which it sounds like they're shitting on, I would never stand for an invocation. I'm not standing for your religious magic. I don't do the Pledge of Allegiance. I find it offensive. I don't pledge to allegiance to anything.
1: Well, we didn't, right? Until the America First shit, right? It wasn't that a new thing, the Pledge of Allegiance?
0: They do that a lot, especially in the South and everything. They have their Christian prayers, too.
1: Elon does it. It's just hard for him to keep his hand on his heart and not, you know, extend it outward.
0: And if this other guy that is a member of the Satanic Temple is a former member of the council, it sounds like they've got some libs in that in that town.
1: Satan's going to fuck Iowa. You guys up, man. I'm sorry. It's just the way it is.
0: That one council member, she said that Bick should speak during the portion of the meeting where citizens can speak on either agenda or non-agenda items. Bick spoke after the roll call was taken and the council was to discuss agenda. He said, it needs to be done now. I appreciate what Ms. Galloway is saying, but that was a curse put on this city. Most of you know that, and we need to just stop and reverse it.
1: Wait, wait, wait. Is there anything of note?
0: Oh, is there a video of this?
1: Yeah. Hey, Mr. Upset Person, is there anything of note the council is going to do other than reversing curses? Is there any, like, I don't know.
0: Helping people, keeping data centers out if they don't want them.
1: What does the city council do? Are you worried about Gandalf or potholes or shit? God, Iowa.
0: Mayor Benjamin Foote then called for a 30-second moment of silence to reflect on whatever it is we need to reflect on.
1: Mayor Foote?
0: Mayor's trying to defuse the situation.
1: Oh, man, don't defuse it.
0: 30-second moment of silence to reflect on whatever it is we need to reflect on at this time.
1: What the fuck?
0: But
1: keep
0: he
1: it
0: said,
1: going.
0: It's time we move forward.
1: Right. Keep it going. Don't ruin the momentum. You're going to ruin it, man. We want a moment of silence, Mayor Foote. Come on.
0: Dalby's invocation was within the scope of the city's invocation policy, which was approved January 20th, with Galloway the only council member to vote against it. In part, the policy says this policy is intended to acknowledge and express the city council's respect for the diversity of both organized and unorganized religious denominations, as well as other faiths, belief systems, or lack thereof.
1: Right.
0: Represented and practiced among the city's citizens of the city of Ottumwa.
1: Ottumwa, you guys got some weird shit going on. I mean, this guy, I hope you had your curse reversed.
0: The city released a statement Wednesday afternoon regarding the prayer and said, we've been fielding calls all day. Some calls have been cordial, while many have been rude and full of profanities. Those are the Christians.
1: Oh, absolutely.
0: That are the profane ones and the rude ones.
1: Now, I have a serious question. Did you guys do anything any city business of note that you want to discuss? Are you just bitching about this shit? I think you could dissolve the council and get rid of it. I don't think you need it. Honestly, it sounds like this is a council you don't even fucking need. Like, you don't need the invocations.
0: The city said on its, I would usually save this for Faithless Friday, but it's right at the top on Drudge.
1: It's pretty good.
0: The city on its Facebook page said, we cannot discriminate against the denomination, and everyone that is invited to perform the invocation has followed the correct protocol. God. We're not informed ahead of time what will be said for an invocation, nor do we automatically endorse what the speaker is saying. We encourage everyone to review the policy.
1: Why do you even have it, though? It's stupid. Are you children? Why do you need an invocation before this, before you get to city business? What does it do for you? I don't get it. Like, what happens? What magic happens?
0: Oh, she, Galloway, the one that doesn't stand, she doesn't want invocations at all. And I agree.
1: Right. Dumb.
0: That's, we agree. We secularists agree. We don't need invocations at all. If you want to pray, if you're a Christian and you're a city council member and you feel the urge to pray, feel free to pray on your own
1: in your
0: right
1: head
0: before the meeting, or feel free to pray silently to yourself sitting there. But forcing everybody to get up and pray, and it's just,
1: well, that's the thing, though, Pat. That's why they do it, because they want to do it in front of everybody. It's like
0: virtue. Yeah.
1: It's pure ass virtue signaling. They love it. And I think there's something in the Bible that says you shouldn't do that, right?
0: Yeah. Meanwhile, they're off raping, stealing.
1: Right. Right. Read the part in the Bible where you're not allowed to beat a woman with a stick wider than your thumb or whatever that weird shit is.
0: She said, "This is exactly why I had concerns about having an invocation when we first talked about it. I think I specifically referenced that having someone from the Church of Satan or a prayer about Satan when we talked about that, that this could happen and we would need to allow it. I think we've opened up ourselves for others to object or respond to others' invocations."
1: Yeah.
0: "And we need to remember that we are up here to be neutral." Exactly.
1: You're up there to do a job, though, too, like do city business. It sounds like no one's doing that, but you still get paid, right? As city council people, do you get paid?
0: Well, they went on for the rest of the meeting, but this is at the opening of the meeting.
1: Yeah, it sounds like bullshit. Like, you should get paid for this. This is dumb.
0: The city administrator said you have to be open to allow people to express different beliefs. No, you don't. You can say,
1: I don't want to hear your fucking beliefs.
0: I don't care what your beliefs are. Yet make sure my sewers are clean and my water is clean.
1: Are these people elected?
0: Oh, it's on YouTube. I'm going to have to find it.
1: Oh, awesome. Are they elected? The council people are, right? Yeah, that's why they do all this shit.
0: Yeah.
1: That's why they do all this shit. Because these idiots who represent people in the idiotic parts of Iowa where they believe in all this bullshit, they can, grandstand with this. They look at my clip. Look at my clip here at the meeting where I'm complaining about the prayer to, you know, Beelzebub or Gandalf or something. It's their TikTok moment. They're TikToking.
0: So there you go. That one caught my eye. I hadn't seen that one. But it being at the top of the column on Drudge.
1: God, our city's about to slough away into the Gulf, and you goddamn know that we have these invocations at our fucking stupid-ass city council meetings. People praying to this and that. Meanwhile, nothing's draining. Quit praying and drain this city. Do something. Oh, my God. It's so dumb. How much time is in America these city council meetings are wasted with these prayers? 30 seconds, a 30-second moment of silence? Man, that's a long fucking time.
0: Well, speaking of, we probably won't have any moments of silence for this person that passed.
1: Oh, okay.
0: But the Republicans might. I mean,
1: ooh.
0: I'm sure a bunch of them will want him pardoned posthumously.
1: Even though he's dead.
0: Former Speaker of the House Dennis Hastert has left the building.
1: Wow. Jeez. I mean, you would say he's the worst speaker because he's the diddler speaker, right?
0: Well, he's the worst one that got caught.
1: Okay. Well,
0: I would think the odds are pretty safe that there have been other diddler
1: speakers. Who do you think? Who do you think were the other ones? Other Republican speakers, all of them.
0: It couldn't be the one now, that's for sure.
1: It could. Oh, Mike Johnson.
0: CBS News got raked over the coals Monday for a tweet about the death of former. Oh, this is a different story, but they had to delete it. CBS News got raked over the coals for a tweet about the death of former Speaker Hastert for framing his biography in a way critics said downplayed the most infamous part of his bio. His guilty plea on banking charges that included an admission that he had molested underage boys while working as a high school wrestling coach. Remember, he didn't go to jail for dealing.
1: Yeah.
0: He went to jail for bank fraud by
1: yes.
0: paying off one of his victims.
1: It's America.
0: And lying about it.
1: Right, yeah. right. It's America. So it's a financial crime, not the diddling crime.
0: It could, because the statute of limitations was long gone.
1: But he lived his whole, you know what? He did the diddling in his whole life. He didn't have to pay for it until he was, you know, he was in bad shape, right? He was in a wheelchair and stuff. It's hard to feel bad for that guy. I mean, you know, it's dead. I'm sad. I don't know. Shit. Sorry, Dennis. Sorry. We're going to miss you. Actually, no, I don't know.
0: People are mad because it said the headline CBS News, former Speaker of the House, Dennis Hastert, who represented Illinois for 2 decades in Congress and was later jailed for violating banking laws, has died. And people were pissed off that they left off that little detail. Why the bank fraud?
1: Well, listen, yeah, why would you leave that out? Who the fuck is advocating on the behalf of that dead diddler fuck? I mean, who gives a shit?
0: Prosecutors did not pursue sex abuse charges because the statute of limitations had run, but he did agree to plead guilty to the banking charges and admitted to sexually abusing the boys while he was coach.
1: Wow.
0: At the sentencing hearing, the judge called Hastert a serial child molester. Hastert was sentenced to 15 months in prison, a $250,000 fine, and had to participate in a sex offender program.
1: How old was he?
0: 80.
1: Oh, come on.
0: Well, he was 84 now. He was in his 70s.
1: Oh, so he's late 70s. We're going to reform you, you know, even though you're in jail.
0: He served a sentence and was released in 2017.
1: Oh, he got out? Shit. And
0: CBS News said, Dennis Hastert, they withdrew their tweet and posted another one. Dennis Hastert, the disgraced former GOP Speaker of the House, died earlier today at 84. A prior version of this post stated that Hastert was jailed for violating banking laws. That post missed the mark. Hastert was jailed on charges related to his concealment of hush money payments made to cover up sexual abuse.
1: Yeah, and if he would have been a Democrat, it wouldn't have missed the mark, because you guys are, who is it, CBS, you fucking whores. You're afraid of saying poo-poo things about Republicans. You don't know what'll piss off your little orange fuck daddy. Right?
0: Well, and
1: you're afraid.
0: Remember who owns CBS?
1: Who's that?
0: The Ellisons.
1: Oh, that's right. Yeah. I mean, you know, which is weird. It's kind of weird. It's like, of all the people you could take shots at and not feel any repercussions, you think Denny Hastert. Who gives a fuck about that guy? Who are you afraid? Who did they think was going to come a call if they would have mentioned the child molestation on behalf of Denny fucking Hastert? Who are you afraid of?
0: My God. Trump, very unfair.
1: I think you got to shut CBS down. You guys are fucking done.
0: It's very unfair. I'm going to posthumously pardon him.
1: Yeah, you guys are both molesters. You going to give him a posthumous pardon? Kimberly Guilfoyle has all these favors, though, she needs done. She needs $100,000 to pay down her Amex. I can't pay you, Kimberly. I can't give you that money. My wife will divorce me. That's our ambassador.
0: What is this? Listen, I completely understand why people are having such a hard time deciding who to vote for in the midterms. On one hand, you have Democrats who have disappointed you. And on the other hand, you have child-raping murderers running concentration camps with our tax dollars, draining the U.S. Treasury directly into their offshore banking accounts while making the planet uninhabitable for human life. That's a tough call, man. A real Sophie's choice.
1: Yeah. Well, I mean, you can vote properly and still be pissed off at these pussy-ass Democrats and sit around and meet with Hakeem Jeffries in secret. You can still hate these fuckers and still vote for them. It's possible. I've done it. I voted for people I fucking hated. There you go. Compartmentalize it.
0: Compartmentalize.
1: It's America. I mean, you know.
0: It's America. Also in the news, but join us Faithless Friday, maybe, everybody. Check out our social media to see if we're getting out of Dodge or if we're...
1: It's done at 11. It's
0: 11 p.m.
1: I had a good show booked for Friday.
0: Landfall.
1: It sucks. God damn it. I got to look at all the floodplain information. Are we going to flood?
0: I don't know. I mean, we're 2 blocks from the water, but it's got to be pretty high to get to us.
1: God.
0: But not impossible.
1: Yeah.
0: Also in the news, everybody. God, we talked about Guilfoyle for a long time, but it was worth it.
1: Oh, yeah, yeah. She can't find $100,000 from her rich ass friends and stuff. Why do you have $100,000?
0: Oh, here's some more Schadenfreude. Although this is really gross.
1: Yes.
0: The Tate Bros.
1: Oh my God, that's right. Yeah.
0: England apparently really, really wants to get them and get them over there to get prosecuted.
1: You can have them. Go ahead.
0: So England sent some more info.
1: Yes.
0: About what they're being charged with.
1: Yes.
0: And holy shit, man.
1: But these are British crimes, right?
0: Andrew Tate allegedly had some seriously disturbing material on his devices, including extreme bestiality porn.
1: Good Lord.
0: Depicting sex acts with a horse.
1: You need extreme in there. I mean, it's extreme. You don't need the word extreme.
0: With a horse and an eel.
1: Is this Mad Libs? I mean, a horse and an eel?
0: The allegations are laid out in a massive, no pun intended, a massive filing connected to the UK's effort to extradite Tate from the US. British authorities allege Tate possessed explicit images depicting people having sex with live animals, specifically a horse and another of an eel.
1: Aren't these Baron's friends?
0: Along with other extreme porn showing acts likely to cause serious genital injuries.
1: Baron, are your genitals okay? Did you have sex with an eel?
0: Oh, they're doing the injury.
1: With Tate?
0: And that's nowhere near the end of it. The documents also accuse Tate of making and possessing scores of indecent images and videos of a minor.
1: Scores? Like, what is that? Hundreds?
0: Yeah, scores is a lot.
1: Baron, did you have anything to do with that? I mean, they're your friends, right? Jeez, that's...
0: In one alleged video, authorities say Tate was on a bed with a girl believed to be 17 who was wearing lingerie and kissing his neck while another adult woman joined them. Prosecutors claim messages show Tate knew she was underage, including one where he allegedly told her there could be legal problems because of her age.
1: I'll attach a PDF. God, these people are fucking evil, man.
0: The full case against Tate includes allegations of rape, assault, human trafficking, controlling prostitution for gain, in possession of extreme pornography. The UK formally asked the US to extradite him in September. They're currently locked up in Miami while fighting extradition.
1: Just give them to him. What do we care? What are we fighting? Think of the eels and the horses.
0: Their cartoonish attorney,
1: yeah,
0: Joseph McBride, is ripping the claims as prosecution slop. He says the cops are trying to tie Tate to a device allegedly found in a flop house, even though he says there's no proof Andrew ever watched the videos on it.
1: But he's in the video.
0: And it's his device.
1: And it's his device, counselor. I mean, you know.
0: He says one clip was a war video sent into an MMA fighter's group chat. What? And claims UK authorities don't even have the device anymore. McBride says all they have is a report about a video on a device that no longer exists, calling the case as weak as it gets, and says the government's Andrew Tate fetish has gotten so bad that somebody over there needs professional help.
1: Right. Why? What do you do with an eel? What do you do with an eel? I mean, I can think, oh, God, man, an electric eel? Are they protected or something? Are they endangered? Leave the fucking horses alone, too. That's fucked up, man. Jeez. Can't you just watch Netflix or something? You got to get a horse and eel.
0: Watch Netflix and chill.
1: Yeah, chill. There's an idea. Really chill. Like, chill. God.
0: Here's another... some maggot tweeted, why is Denmark consistently ranked among the happiest countries despite having some of the highest taxes in the world?
1: Because you don't live there, you cunt. People like you don't live there.
0: And someone from Denmark responded, you guys are obsessed with the tax rate, but you're ignoring the life rate. If you add up your taxes plus health insurance plus co-pays plus tuition plus daycare plus retirement savings, you guys are paying way more than we are. We just pay one bill and get everything included. You're paying five different bills getting nothing. We aren't socialists. We're just better at accounting.
1: That you are, and you're asking this dickhead to add. Have you seen our education system? Linda McMahon is in charge of education. Who's adding? Nobody's adding.
0: Guilfoyle can add.
1: Apparently she can. I need 100 grand. I fucked up. Give that Amex a rest, man. Jeez, I need a boat loan. Can you, quote, float me a boat loan? And I'll get you in front of the president and see if I can have your extreme bestiality charges reversed or your tax problems. Listen, these Republicans, they got to molest kids, they got to beat women, they got to do all this bad shit to gay people, to drag queens and everything. And it doesn't even start at humans. They're so, they've abused so many people. They're like, oh, we got to go to animals now. God, leave everybody alone. Run for comptroller.
3: The burden of my profession demands that I take this opportunity to say a few words about that bloated orange piece of shit in the White House. I wake up every morning, turn on CNN to see if the president of the United States had a heart attack while straining to take a dump. My need to cause laughter forces me to question how a country can embrace a smart, educated, warm, funny first lady like Michelle Obama, then somehow be okay with a surgically enhanced, cold-hearted Yugoslavian escort who clearly hates her husband. Well, I'd like to end my little speech with a solemn request for heavenly guidance and patience and love. I will instead close with a small punch-up of the alcoholic's prayer. God, grant me the serenity to no longer give a about all the stupid people in this country. The courage to say Donald Trump is a Russian asset who traded teenagers with Jeffrey Epstein, and the wisdom to end on a cheap laugh. Thank you very much.
1: Who was that?
0: That's Chuck Lorre, TV guy, the former, he made Big Bang Theory. Dharma and Greg, 2.5 Men.
1: Chuck Lorre. At first, I was thinking Chuck Woolery. They're very different people.
0: Yeah, he was a producer. He was a sitcom writer and creator.
1: Yeah.
0: He also was an exec producer on Roseanne.
1: You think Melania hates him, right?
0: I would Donald. Think now, yeah.
1: Hey, Melania.
0: She's also not Yugoslavian, but you know.
1: Yeah. Hey, you know, how do you feel about your kid being friends with these Tate brothers? They do weird shit with eels and horses and, you know, miners and stuff. Does that bother you or?
0: No.
1: Really? God.
0: You think she has feelings?
1: I mean, are you really made of wood? You like Pinocchio? Jeez.
0: The White House responded saying, Chuck Lorre's peanut-sized brain.
1: Oh, okay.
0: He should immediately seek psychiatric help.
1: Right. That's not... You know, projection. Shit. What would a psychiatrist say to Donald Trump?
0: It's Chuck Lorre calls Trump a piece of shit at a charity gala. There you go.
1: Yeah, well, he is. I mean, listen, he's a giant piece of shit. I agree. I don't know. What would a psychologist say to Donald Trump? He would say, well.
0: Oh, right. We can't fix you.
1: You shouldn't be president, right? I mean.
0: Oh, 100%. Well, his cousin is a psychiatrist or psychologist.
1: Oh, yeah.
0: Right? Mary?
1: And she doesn't like him, right?
0: No, she's like, he's a psychopathic, maybe not sociopathic, malignant narcissist.
1: Hey, Mary, does that uncle of his existed that went to MIT that was really smart? Or does he just make that up when he talks about him?
0: Well, he might have been real.
1: Right.
0: But that doesn't mean Trump is smart.
1: Yeah, yeah.
0: I can't remember his mad family.
1: You see how he says, oh, my smart uncle from MIT, blah, blah, blah. Is that a figment of your imagination or something? Well, psychologists have said his mental acuity is tip top, right? He's cameraman, TV, elephant, woman, or whatever.
0: Person, woman, camera.
1: Right.
0: We've got other news.
1: Maybe some of these sharks will drown, you know?
0: There may be a second plague victim in Russia.
1: Damn! What plague is this? The bubonic?
0: But the mother of the victim,
1: right,
0: says the plague didn't escape from a broken test tube.
1: Okay.
0: The mother of the Russian scientist who died in a suspected plague leak has challenged reports that her daughter was infected after breaking a test tube containing the bacteria.
1: Oh, you just want to say you didn't break it.
0: Daria Shapilova, a 28-year-old laboratory technician at the Siberian Anti-Plague Research Institute in Irkutsk, died early on October 2nd after being taken to hospital in the nearby town of Shelikov.
1: Shalikov.
0: Her death, which is still shrouded in mystery, was attributed to infection with the plague by local officials and pro-government media now deleted posts. The Kremlin dismissed the claims and denied imposing anti-plague measures.
1: What, what would anti-plague measures be? I mean, you know.
0: Well, they said they were shutting down hospitals and stuff, putting people on quarantine. The World Health Organization demanded Russia answer questions about reports of a second unconfirmed case
1: of plague
0: in Siberia and supply more info about the death of Shapilova. Her mother, herself a medical professional, Svetlana, told the Russian outlet Glubina that she did not believe the account circulating about her daughter's death.
1: Right, right.
0: I know the truth, she said. I'm having to fend off stupid acquaintances who believe all this. The clever ones don't believe it, of course. Not even all medical professionals understand it's impossible to break a test tube like that. Even if you fling it at the wall, only an amateur could say something like that.
1: Glass doesn't break, says Putin. Okay, sure. I mean...
0: Bless the mother.
1: Yeah, I know, but I mean, doesn't she have to... She can't sit here and say how she really feels, right? Does she live in Russia?
0: Well, she just said they're lying.
1: Yeah, yeah. She said
0: they're lying about the she's saying that to Putin.
1: Right, right. Oh, she can't say how she really feels. Yeah, yeah. I mean, you know. Marco was concerned about this. He said, little Marco, he said he was concerned about it.
0: Well, she is saying how she feels because Putin, they're saying nothing happened at all.
1: Right.
0: And then the reports of a broken test tube is the one that she's disputing.
1: Right, right. Yeah.
0: But the Russians are saying nothing happened.
1: Oh, right. Well, I mean, her daughter died from the plague, so...
0: Allegedly.
1: Yeah. Well, I mean, she's saying nothing happened, too. Right?
0: No, she said something happened. She wants to know what, but she said it's not... It doesn't work that way, that test tubes are pretty hardy.
1: Well, maybe the thing they were weaponizing it or something in that process. got fucked up.
0: There's a local journalist that claimed that she had concealed what happened after breaking a test tube containing the deadly sample.
1: Yeah.
0: We don't know about that. Her friends are questioning reports that she had broken the test tube and then came into contact with others. They're saying they're dragging her name through the mud without even finding out what happened.
1: Right.
0: I can't square the story that with the Dasha, that's her nickname. I knew it's as if they're talking about somebody else. Knowing how hardworking and responsible she was, it doesn't add up.
1: Right.
0: She was really smart. Not many people from our department land jobs at the Plague Institute. It's a serious facility. They take everything seriously and it's safe.
1: Well, do we have a Plague Institute?
0: Probably, sure.
1: I mean, it sounds like CDC? Their Plague Institute is about weaponizing the plague.
0: Well, that's what we say.
1: Yeah. The Russians do have bioweapons labs and shit like that.
0: I'm sure we absolutely don't.
1: Yeah, yeah. I hope we don't. God, imagine Kennedy's like, ooh, I want the plague's good for you, he says. RFK takes the plague, he rubs it on his balls.
0: I would believe that. What show were we watching where they... Reacher, spoiler alert, right? Where they somebody some secret government program was building bioweapons, the most horrific they could find.
1: Oh yeah,
0: so that they could then build the cures for them.
1: That's funny.
0: And then of course what happened, the bad shit got out.
1: Yeah It's a test, we want to see how good it is.
0: That wouldn't surprise me at all.
1: No, not at all.
0: That's why they the gain of function or whatever, is that what they call it, or whatever? That's why they are upset about what they said the Chinese were doing, that the Chinese were amping up these viruses, the coronaviruses, and studying them and making them more dangerous so that they could study them.
1: Well, I mean, the military industrial complex, they want to figure out how to kill humans as cheaply and efficient as possible.
0: Yes. And I think and cleanly. So that it's not like radiation.
1: Yeah. A gun is infinitely like making a lot of guns is more expensive than releasing some, I don't know, some plague.
0: That's what everyone's afraid of with AI.
1: Oh, yeah, well.
0: That AI is just going to jump in and create some bioweapon. And
1: listen, Claude.
0: Be like, we don't need you fleshies anymore.
1: Claude, we're watching you. You better not. He'll be pissed off, man. Fuck him. Which AI is going to plague us? Which one? Not Grok. Don't say that. He's too busy.
0: I can't imagine Grok. No, I don't. I wouldn't.
1: Seems lazy. Is Grok fat like Elon?
0: Grok is good if you have gaming questions, though.
1: Oh, yeah.
0: So there you go. Marco is asking for information
1: right.
0: from Russia. Little Marco, he's on top of it.
1: He would have to be to see whatever it was. Hey, Marco, how's it going? Hi, Putin. It's Marco. We're wanting some information.
0: The building where Shapilova lived has been disinfected at least 3 times.
1: Shit. It's the plague. What the fuck? You gonna disinfect it?
0: One worker tasked with doing this identified herself as being sent by, what is this again? Rospro Beznevoa. What is that again? The Russian health watchdog.
1: Right.
0: Rospotrebnadzor. Rospotrebnadzor.
1: You got a health department and a plague department. How weird.
0: The person that they talked to said, no, we're just cleaning out roaches.
1: Okay, sure.
0: They disinfected her building 3 times.
1: Jeez.
0: In the last week. Oh, no, it's roaches.
1: Well, you know.
0: Rospotrebnadzor insisted on Wednesday that there were no epidemic risks to the population, and the medical monitoring of the workers' contacts and laboratory tests found no signs of infections.
1: It. That's funny.
0: Or dangerous pathogens.
1: What if you're just releasing it to see how he act, you know, once you get it? What about that?
0: Official statement said, preventive and anti-epidemic measures have been organized in full, and there are no epidemic risks for the population of Irkutsk or the region. However, residents are providing a different picture, describing frustration at the lack of information from authorities.
1: Yeah.
0: Neighbors of the deceased scientists said that they're concerned that local authorities had not come to take swabs from them.
1: Yes.
0: Doctors told them to go see doctors if he gets sick.
1: Right, right. Well, they were weird about Chernobyl, right, the Russians. They were like, no, there's nothing to see here.
0: Oh, yeah,
1: just the dealio, and then, it got bad.
0: It's not clear how many people remain in quarantine, but a report on the news portal Siberia.realities suggested that the Anti-Plague Institute had been locked down and the staff were sleeping on chairs and the floor. Residents published videos and photos online after they were asked to fill out a screening form for plague upon arrival at a maternity hospital.
1: God, that makes me not want to go in the hospital. I got to do a screening for the plague before? Fuck that.
0: Searches for chuma, the Russian word for plague, have skyrocketed.
1: Damn.
0: Demand for respirators on the e-commerce websites Ozone and Wildberries doubled in a week.
1: Damn.
0: There was a spike in searches for plague doctor Halloween costumes.
1: Yeah. Well, that's
0: The one with the big long nose.
1: Sure. Yes. I mean, if there's no doctor out there to help you with the plague and you're dying of a plague, you might as well think that you're trying. Could you put on a doctor's outfit and pretend that you're making me better? It might help. I don't know.
0: So nothing to see here.
1: Right, right. God, do you think Melania was like, can you believe these guys, Barron's hanging out with Donald? I mean, they're extreme.
4: I can't believe he said that as Yugoslavian. That pissed me off.
1: Oh, yeah.
4: Fuck Chuck Lorre.
1: Hey, Melania, your son is friends with extreme bestialityists or whatever that means. Does that bother you?
0: Democrats are still talking about hauling him in to.
1: I love that. His family in? Of course.
0: Hauling him in to testify in Congress about his ties to the Tates.
1: Hell yeah. Go after his kids. It's. we just got to make this whole point that Donald Trump behaves like a mobster. That's what you do. That's what happens in The Godfather. They went after, you know, what's his face? Sonny. Go after his kids. He's not like a government person. He's a president who's a mobster before a politician. So treat him like a mobster. That's a great idea.
0: Yeah, yeah.
1: Haul this dumb fucking weird tall kid in. Fuck him. He's friends with the Tate brothers. What a creep.
0: He was the one that allegedly talked to Daddy and the administration about getting them out of Bulgaria, Romania in the first place.
1: Oh, really?
0: There was rumors.
1: Oh, okay. That's normal. I don't even know how the Tate brothers showed up. Why the fuck are we talking about these people? Where did you guys come from? I mean, hell, and I don't mean that. I mean, literally, where did you come from? Hell? I mean, I don't know anything good you've done. A lot of times there's bad people that used to do good things, you know. Somebody went wrong at some point in their life. They took a turn. They met the wrong people. They were friends with bestiality extremists or something. But these guys have just been shitbags. What were they before they were shitbags? Is my question. The Tate brothers. What were they? Were they artists? DJs?
0: Kickboxers.
1: They were DJs. Oh, God, that's right. They're MMA people. Okay. Are we done with you guys in the news? Can you get arrested and go to London and then fuck off?
5: Pull out some new.
0: Oops.
1: Baron's friends with you guys. God, Baron, you're gross. You fuck. Ugh.
0: That kid, poor kid's doomed. I mean, look at how what he was raised in.
1: Dude, you got to go to jail for your crypto shit, probably.
0: I thought there might be hope when he went to NYU. I thought he was going to be the. I thought he was going to be the woke Trump that would break off from them, but
1: no.
0: Then we find out he's nuzzling up to Andrew Tate and shit.
1: He's got weird crypto shit going on. He probably should be in jail. Wah. You can hang out with your little eel buddies. You want to see my pet eel? Oh, don't do it. Oh, no, don't do that. I like it.
0: James Carville?
1: Oh, shit, yeah. He didn't die or anything, right?
0: No, he's still with us.
1: Okay.
0: But he is now questioning why it seems like Trump is trying to lose the midterms, especially after that bullshit last night where he's talking about letting him take out a city. Did you hear that?
1: No.
0: He was in Nebraska at a rally and said. And again, remember with the war, it's just artificial. It's just a small price to pay for keeping the world safe, keeping our country safe. They could take out a city. Let them take out Los Angeles. Let them take out San Diego.
1: What the fuck? I mean, Ronald Reagan in his most dementia addled years never said shit like that. Why would you offer up those two cities? Did our president just offer up San Diego and Los Angeles?
0: Yeah.
1: Hey, shut the fuck up, Donald. There you go.
6: I want to see a tremendous victory. You want to see a tremendous victory because it verifies all the things we did. And again, remember, with the war, it's just artificial. It's a little bit high. It's a small price to pay for keeping the world safe, keeping our country safe. They can take out a city. Let them take out Los Angeles. Let them take out San Diego.
0: So at first he was saying, you know, you got to be careful because they're dangerous. They got nukes. If they get nukes, they're going to take out a city. And then he pivots to let them take out Los Angeles. Let them take San Diego.
1: Did any Republicans say, hey, Donald, did they speak out against this? Anybody say, hey, listen, don't do that. Hey, Donald, Spencer Pratt lives in Los Angeles. That's your buddy.
0: Oh, yeah.
1: How could you do that?
6: Diego. This is a very small price to pay. And it's going to be over with very soon. It's essentially almost over with.
0: He didn't even have a black friend behind him in this one. It is Nebraska, though.
1: He said, take out San Diego, take out Los Angeles, then it'll applause break.
0: No, it didn't sound like applause. It sounded like there was some horror going on, too.
1: Wow.
0: Didn't it?
1: San Diego.
6: This is a very small price to pay. And it's going to be behind them. It's essentially almost over with.
0: One.
6: They might keep going a little long. You know, they always say they have a big threshold for pain. They need it. Let me tell you, they need it. but it's going to end very soon.
0: Blah, blah, blah, blah, blah. Anyway, so he said that somebody was talking to Carville.
1: Yeah.
0: And here's what Carville has to say. He's got a couple of theories as to why Trump might be.
1: Is he at his TV tray?
0: Trying to lose.
1: Is Carville at his TV tray in
0: He's
1: the living
0: exactly
1: room?
0: Exactly in his living
1: room. Yeah,
0: yeah.
7: Baby, we like having you here.
0: Oops.
7: Yes. In a Nebraska trip was someplace called Grand Island, Nebraska, which is in Hall County, Nebraska, of which he got, I think, 69% of the vote. I just got to keep asking the same question. Is Trump trying to lose? I mean, there's nothing that he does that's consistent with trying to win. There's probably not much he can do. He is the central issue in the campaign. He dominates everything. But I got to keep asking, is he trying to do this? Is he just want to screw the congressional Republicans? Does he hate them? I don't know. There's some other explanation for this behavior. It might be that he's just out of his goddamn mind.
1: Yeah. Dude, this James Carville's like, he's in some like Grand Island, Nebraska. I think he got 69% of the vote last time. Do you know every number in politics? This guy, man, shit.
0: It might be that he's just out of his goddamn mind. Shit.
1: That's right. I mean, listen, this is a drug-addled Nazi we're dealing with. Hey, you know, shit.
7: Yeah, who knows? But he is a man of real grievances, and this behavior is the only thing that can really explain it is he's clinically insane or he wants the Republicans to lose. I don't think there's any other explanation for it.
1: What about drugs? Oh, they made him clinically insane. Or
0: that's
1: maybe
0: up in there with the dementia. And all, you know,
1: what are you supposed to do?
0: One
1: about
0: package.
1: It? James, what he, else does he say? I mean, does he say, well, if so, what then? What do we do? I mean, impeach him? You know, put him in Guantanamo?
0: I think he said they shouldn't impeach him.
1: You know, if I'm Joe Biden and the Supreme Court said, hey, you've got immunity from any presidential acts, holy shit, I'd be like, hey, buy some extra beds for Guantanamo. I'm throwing some fucking people in there. I would have put Donald Trump in that fucking jail immediately. Immediately with that power. Holy fuck. Shit, man. I can't believe Biden didn't do that. What a fucking pussy, man. I mean, God. Shit. We had a chance. We had him 34 felony counts and nobody could do anything. And now he's like, hey, anybody want to destroy San Diego? That's what you get. That's what society gets. We don't slay.
0: Let him have Los Angeles. Let him have San Diego.
1: That's on us, man. That's on us. We should have got him while we had him and we didn't. We let him go. Oh, we can't sentence him during an election or something. Naive bitches.
0: We've got.
1: What if somebody destroys LA because he said that? Does anybody think?
0: Well, Gavin Newsom, put up a task force or something like to.
1: There we
0: to
1: go.
0: Keep an eye out for threats.
1: Oh, okay.
0: After that,
1: like armed task force or to get him or to just look out for threats. Based on that?
0: Yeah, it's performative. So it's just as much, yeah.
1: Shut up, Gavin, you Chad. You talked to Nick Fuentes, your new boyfriend, lately? Or
8: so if you didn't think the November election mattered, just considered what just happened. The president of the United States, the same one who sent in the National Guard into Los Angeles, sent 700 active duty Marines to the second largest city in the United States of America, just invited Iran to take out Los Angeles and San Diego, where, by the way, over 130,000 active duty personnel are stationed, our best and the brightest. This is not only madness, this is dangerous and it's deranged. And the question is self-evident. Where the hell is Congress? Where the hell are you, Speaker Johnson? Marco Rubio, the great J.D. Vance, where is your outrage? Find a backbone. Do your damn job. In the absence of that, it's time for all of us to do our job. And we'll do that. We're going to stand up this November and we're going to put an end to the presidency of Donald Trump as we know it. We will take this country back. So if you didn't
1: Gavin.
8: Think.
1: You don't take it back by getting him out of office. You take him back, take it back by putting him in a jail, dumbass. I mean, hey, Gavin, let me know something. When did you know? When did you realize you were in love with Kimberly Guilfoyle? We've been talking about you. Oh,
0: sorry. That's Mike Johnson's app going on.
1: Oh, wow. Wow. Your son's busy. Are all these Republicans are all fucking pervs and shit? And
0: they're all so creepy.
1: Did he love her? Did he love Kimberly Guilfoyle?
0: Probably. Yeah.
1: Were they married?
0: Yeah.
1: Holy shit, dude. You guys got married and everything? Did you see the news today? A boat loan? Did you buy a house with her? She didn't make you buy a house, but you're married.

0: could with him and we didn't do it. And he came back and he made everything worse. So that's bullshit. The elections, it's about putting bad people in jail or taking care of them. It's not like the dragon in Smoke. Is Smode? Smoot? Who's the dragon in fucking Lord of the Rings? One of them. The bad one.
1: Smog?
0: Smog. There you go. It's not like, oh, Smog lost the election. Don't worry about it. Let's all go to the Shire and get high. You still got to do something with him, right? Because he's dangerous.
1: Yeah.
0: He's dangerous.
1: We've got some time left here, about 10 plus minutes. Thanks for listening. Thanks for buying shit through the Amazon link at crabdiving.com/Amazon.
0: Yay. Smoot.
1: Also in the news.
0: Yeah.
1: I've got this one. A Trump-appointed judge.
0: Yes.
1: Federal judge in New York.
0: Yes.
1: Is accusing ICE.
0: Okay.
1: This will be a shock. Of lying and fabricating records.
0: What about the concentration camps and the murder and all that shit too? These murderers are lying, guys. They're lying to us, these murderers, and they're falsifying records.
1: A federal judge in New York reprimanded ICE.
0: Oh, they've been reprimanded.
1: Accusing its officers of lying, lacking proper training, and fabricating records to cover up illegal arrests. In a scathing 28-page ruling, the judge, Gary R. Brown, condemned the agency's tactics when it mistakenly arrested two Hispanic men, including a U.S. citizen, in the Bronx in May, finding that ICE had, quote, falsified official records trying to conceal its illegal actions.
0: Wow. Yeah, hey, listen, thank you for the scathing letter, for the reprimand of these lunatic, fascist, Nazi, jackbooted thugs.
1: The question is, will anything come from it?
0: No.
1: Big no. Judge Brown wrote that immigration agents involved in the arrests had given inconsistent, false, and misleading testimony in court, then they should be in jail. And said they probably perjured themselves. He found that the officers were inexperienced, possessed little understanding of the law, and used false testimony to conceal these failings.
0: These people informed on their fellow citizens. These people are fucking traitors. They told the state they should lock them up and they sent them away. There is no, I don't even know what you do with these people, right?
1: And it is interesting, though, that a lot of these, there's a number of these Trump judges that aren't playing ball. And he's pissed about it.
0: I mean, you know, they're like a military force within our country. And you got to see, this is another thing that you really have to deal with. You have to figure out how to disarm these people, disband them, and jail them so they can't fuck with us anymore.
1: The judge concluded that the agency's claim that it confused the two men it arrested with the intended targets is part of a troubling pattern by ICE to justify erroneous arrests. Quote, the claims of misidentification here prove baseless. The arrests were procedurally deficient and legally invalid, and ICE agents falsified official records trying to conceal their illegal actions, which included significant injury to a U.S. citizen.
0: Sounds like the Stasi, right? It sounds like any secret police in any fucked up, like, country, right? What are you supposed to do with them once you get rid of them?
1: The ruling joins a growing wave of decisions by federal judges, including those appointed by Republicans, who have sharply rebuked ICE. Judges have said the agency has conducted warrantless arrests and trampled due process rights amid the Trump administration's mass deportation push.
0: Yeah.
1: In numerous cases, ICE argued it mistakenly detained people after misidentifying them, drawing scrutiny from judges and immigration lawyers who argue the arrests are indiscriminate.
0: Yeah, that means they're just disappearing, motherfuckers. I mean, to me, what you do with ICE is you round them up and put them in Guantanamo because they're enemy fucking combatants of the states. They're terrorists. They're domestic terrorists on our soil who are armed and organized and shit. What are we going to do with these people? I mean, let's say you abolish ICE and the DHS. What happens to the people that wore the uniforms? They still exist in the country as a force. There's still a bunch of thugs.
1: In other cases, in back-to-back arrests, ICE detained a 26-year-old Dominican immigrant who filed the lawsuit

0: which sought his release, and a 19-year-old U.S. citizen who sustained head injuries after officers tackled him to the ground. A citizen.
1: Right, right, right. See, these people, it doesn't matter. They can't, these are Nazis.
0: At the time, news outlets published surveillance footage showing an ICE agent pointing a gun at the back of a U.S. citizen while he walked on a sidewalk.
1: Shit, man. Damn. These people have to be handled. I mean, that's crazy. You can't just disband ICE, right? And fire a bunch of people. You know, it's like, these aren't reformable people. These are Nazis, right? Normal people don't do this. That judge is like, they have a misunderstanding of the law. They don't give a fuck about the law. What do you mean a misunderstanding? You think brown shirts had a misunderstanding of the law? Shit.
0: The judge found that ICE faked an arrest warrant after the fact in another case, claiming official databases had already confirmed that the victim was in the country illegally. In reality, initial searches turned up nothing. So agents just arrested him first, beat the shit out of him, entered his information into the system afterward, and then lied on official forms to cover their tracks.
1: Yeah, don't you feel like this is it's different than, like, of course, this is all illegal and it's crime and all that shit. You know, that makes sense. But it's different because it's organized by our government. By the Republican Party in our government did this. The Trump administration did this. So what do you do with this army once the Democrat's president? Would they ignore it, or what are we going to do about it? It's weird. I mean, you got to take their weapons, right? You going to do that?
0: Let me see. In one case, officers ran up to another man whom they said they had believed was their target. Video shows a masked ICE officer brandishing his gun and briefly pointing it at the man's back while he walks on a sidewalk with two other men.
1: See, like, this is a real problem. See, let's say somebody's present. They do something about ICE. They disband ICE. They do something to reform it. A Republican's going to come along. They're going to look for these people again, and they will be right back at it. You know?
0: The officer grabbed the man's arms before tussling him to the ground and handcuffed him with the help of two other masked officers who piled on top of him. The man was later identified as Jerry Concepcion, 19, an American citizen who was on his way to get a haircut when the ICE officers began following him. He sustained a gash on the right side of his head that required stitches.
1: See, these people, these ICE fuckers are animals. They're not normal criminals, right? I mean, what is that? They really aren't. They're not like bad cops. It's not a good.
0: No, they're violent thugs that were intentionally recruited for this purpose.
1: Yeah, yeah.
0: They're big fat cosplaying guys that run around the woods with their AR-15 balancing on their guts.
1: See, this is a tough time. You can't ignore Trump, and we can't ignore these ICE thugs because now they're out there. It's not like what did the Germans do with the brown shirts when they were done, when they got rid of Hitler and Hitler killed himself with his. Whatever the fuck he did with Eva Braun. I mean, what do they do with all those little brown shirts running around?
0: I don't know. A lot of them got prosecuted.
1: Yeah.
0: Different circumstances. And this is a country full of guns. And,
1: yeah,
0: you know, it's just this secret police thing is only going to go so far. And then things are going to really get violent, I fear. I mean, people are just going to be like mowing down ICE agents when when they see them. This is the atmosphere these lawless ICE thugs are creating. Do you want people to do? Sit there and just allow themselves to be beaten to death by these lawless thugs?
1: That's why the guy in charge next has to make it. You know, an example of these fuckers, because there are people radicalized by them. If they don't see them being prosecuted, they're going to fucking Batman out Dexter. And, you know, I'll try to find some fucks to give, but, you know, I'm just worried
0: about
1: this.
0: I saw another one recently. I couldn't find it when I went looking for it again, but it was a person yelling at these ICE scum and saying essentially what I said, Friday or Monday or whatever, when I was saying that there are lists.
1: Hell yes.
0: And you can wear database. Your masks all you want, you cunts, you violent yeah. thugs, you criminals. You will be held responsible because no matter how much you try to conceal, it will be found out, and your crimes, hopefully, you will have to answer for them.
1: A do not fly list. How's that? I'd do that. Do not fly list. Not allowed.
0: Don't fly. Throw them in fucking jail.
1: Oh, yeah, yeah. I'd love it if we do that. We don't.
0: They're civil rights violations. 18 U.S.C. 242, something like that.
1: Yeah.
0: 242, 243. I mean, deprivation of rights under the color of law.
1: Yeah.
0: Bingo. Shit. It's a crime, a federal crime. We won't be able to get him on that because Trump is going to blanket pardon.
1: I don't care about
0: every ICE agent.
1: Yeah. And, he could just say that's null and void because that's what the Republicans would do. Right, wave some magic wand over that.
0: Yeah, we need to look into that process.
1: Fuck that. Fuck this Constitution. It's stupid.
0: This pardon process, because it's not that it hasn't been corruptly used before in the past, I'm sure.
1: But this is like a business.
0: They've got a window. They've got, you know, Rudy in a window somewhere collecting money. Next. I mean, give me $100,000. I'll put you in front of the president.
1: He's running a vodka business, getting a boat loan, and then selling access to the president.
0: Yeah.
1: Whatever. She's an ambassador to Greece. Poor Greece. They can't wait to get rid of her, I imagine.
0: Oh, I'm sure the world can't wait to get rid of all these Trump administration assholes.
1: Send them to the moon or something. Let Elon take him to Mars with him.
0: He's
1: have fun.
0: Going to Mars?
1: Oh, I'd send him. He went in a movie. There's a dumb movie on Netflix now. It came out a long time ago where it's like he plays himself, and he and his team from SpaceX, they build a Mars lander, you know. And we have to believe that it made it safely. God.
0: Congratulations are in order.
1: Oh, thank you.
0: Obviously, love is real.
1: Oh, okay.
0: And this beautiful fairy tale story is continuing. And it's 100% love. There's no nefarious, nothing nefarious involved at all. It's 100% love, Ryan.
1: Right, right.
0: Cash Patel is engaged to his country singer girlfriend.
1: What Russian oligarch is paying for this wedding, Cash? What's her name?
0: Well, she's being accused of being Mossad.
1: Oh, yeah. Okay. Yeah, I'm sure there's something going on. I mean, or else she's just attracted to this guy.
0: Yeah. But it's 100% love.
1: Are you guys getting married in a parking lot like he has her concerts? She's a country singer?
0: Yeah.
1: Jeez. Who would marry this guy? Gross.
0: I know, right?
1: Goddamn. I mean, shit. Stephen Miller not available? I mean, he's one of the most odious, right? I mean, not really.
0: Oh, my God. Trump now wants to spend our money on his shitty golf club? He wants to turn his West Palm Beach golf club into the new Camp David.
1: Shit, man. They just want to put listening devices all up in that motherfucker. That's all.
0: The plan calls
1: is.
0: For a parcel of the private club to be designated a permanent official sanctuary for foreign leaders and future U.S. presidents, designed to host international summits and house presidents when they take vacations in Florida.
1: And when they're fleeing the country because the shit hit the fan or something. God, I'm tired of this golfing president.
0: So is this another one that we're going to have to mow down? And destroy?
1: This is another military base that they're saying is a ballroom or a whatever, you know.
0: And he just wants to keep control.
1: You know,
0: it's for future presidents at my club.
1: You know, Tommy Tuberville made it. Trump went to Mobile recently, and you people in Alabama, go fuck yourself. You're shameful over there. But Tommy Tuberfuck made a speech, and he was like talking about how great of a golfer. Trump is and everything, and how many club championships he won.
0: I think he is good, but he also cheats.
1: He's a cheater. He can't be good at golf. Get the fuck out of here. Look at the size of this guy.
0: That's all he does.
1: Well, you have to be in good shape to play golf, kind of.
0: You have a golf cart.
1: Yeah.
0: And drive it up on the green like you're not supposed to.
1: Oh, that's right.
0: we got to get out of here.
1: Oh, shit.
0: Thanks for joining us. We'll be back maybe on Friday, maybe on Monday. Maybe it's going to be a while after the hurricane. We'll find out what happens. Check our social medias on Friday to see if we're doing a show. 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
1: Yay.
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0: Have a great couple of days, everybody. Send Guilfoyle money. She needs it. Bye-bye.
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1: Hey y'all, it's Brent, the Hollywood Hick, and coming up next, we got the guys from the Daily Upper Decker. Hey y'all, it's Brent,

0: senators will have to decide if they believe Donald John Trump incited the erection. The erection. The erection. The erection.
1: So, have a good life. We will see you soon.
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7: Good and happy Tuesday, everybody. 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Hey, what's up? 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
8: Bonjour. You know, a lot of people don't. You're talking about listening to old episodes of our podcast. A lot of people. Go ahead.
7: I said we.
8: A lot of people might not remember, but Trump wasn't always in our politics. We used to do shows where we never even mentioned Donald Trump. There was a little guy they liked to call George Bush.
7: Right? The Simpsons predicted it, though.
8: Did they?
7: Yeah.
8: Oh, wait, in a Back to the Future movie, right?
7: Yeah, they had Trump as president.
8: Fuck you guys. Now that's fucking with my atheism right there. That sounds like some fucking evil magic. Fuck you guys for that. Boy, God.
7: There's a whole shit ton going on in the world.
8: In my diaper.
7: That too.
8: Lucky you, Melania.
7: Also, I'm getting all kinds of pop-ups. My computer went through an update for Windows. Thanks, Bill Gates. And it was all kinds of bullshit.
8: What do you think that update's going to be like when you have Elon's Neuralink in your head? What's it going to be right. like? Do you imagine?
7: I heard you said I was a pussy.
8: Remember that one app on everybody's computer called the Weather Bug or something that used to, it was like a famous weather app. But once you got the Weather Bug on your computer, it was just like spam central.
7: Oh, kind of. Yeah, yeah.
8: And you couldn't get rid of the Weather Bug. That's like Donald, our president.
7: Like, yeah, every woman that's probably slept with him.
8: Right, right. That's true.
7: I have to sneeze.
8: Everybody, he's raped. Our president's a rapist. He's a 34-time felon. Does that matter?
7: Sorry.
8: God bless
7: allergies
8: you.
7: Work on Tuesdays,
8: does
7: too.
8: Does that matter to anybody anymore? I just want to... I will always punish our mainstream media for going after Joe Biden's mental fucking acuity, but not one word about this mental patient we have as president. Look at you guys, you fucking lunatics.
7: Because they're playing golf with him. The ultimate owners of all these enterprises.
8: He will not spare you when it is your time to be had by this, this demon fucking diapers. You will not be spared, and I will enjoy it.
7: Over. Thanks for buying shit through the Amazon. Speaking of one of those oligarchs, he slings us some money every time you go and buy shit through his website.
8: Oh, yeah.
7: Through our link at crabdiving.com/Amazon.
8: Thanks, Jeff.
7: Use that link.
8: Thank you.
7: And we get a commission for that.
8: And, thank you, Jeff.
7: Bezos doesn't know we fucking exist.
8: He knows. You don't think we're on some kind of tracker or something? He's ready to
7: probably ready to get us. Not. I mean,
8: yeah. Shelby, how do you feel about Jeff Bezos oligarch? Come on.
9: What do you think, Shel?
7: Anyway, I have also Bezos in the news several ways.
8: How's he doing?
7: Let's check out, speaking of, let's check out what the dog, oh,
8: like,
7: here.
8: Fuck this boat.
7: Do you want to present this treat?
8: Oh, yes, yes,
7: and get
8: yes.
7: the, I gave you treats points.
10: Oh, she already got one.
7: Yeah, she got another one. There you go.
8: Well, the look in her eyes is just, it's hard
7: feral,
8: to.
7: Feral, yeah.
8: It's just like, yeah, you've never yeah. seen anything
7: She's
8: like
7: She's like, give me that treat or I will kill you.
8: She wants that treat so bad.
7: Over at the Commie Pinko Liberal HuffPo. Yeah, this is one of the stories that leads into the shit that's going on. Harvard buffoon, it says.
8: Hello.
7: Trump on Tuesday called for Harvard to lose its tax-exempt status, seeking to punish the institution further after his administration froze billions of its federal funding over the university's refusal to bow to its demands. By the way, the demands are like DEI bullshit.
8: Yeah.
7: Get rid of all the blacks. I mean, get rid of all the DEI.
8: What do you... Yes,
7: and
8: yes.
7: Cutting you off.
8: Does he think Harvard is a church or does it really not pay taxes or something?
7: It's probably tax exempt as a public-private university, whatever its status is. It's a private university.
8: Let me tell
7: I'm
8: you
7: sure,
8: something.
7: But...
8: If I was Harvard, every fucking lawyer that went to my school and represents one of these Republican fucks, I would revoke their law license or tear up their degree, burn it in effigy or something.
7: Right, right.
8: Fuck this. These treacherous lawyers that are amongst us. You see all this shit? How these law firms are kowtowing to Trump because, like, ooh, he's going to come get us. Ooh. That's right, Shelby.
7: I guess the headline there is Trump. Tweeted or truth, whatever the fuck.
8: Yeah, yeah.
7: Perhaps Harvard should lose its tax exempt status and be taxed as a political entity if it keeps pushing political, ideological, and terrorist inspired / supporting quotes sickness question mark.
8: What the fuck is wrong with you?
7: Trump wrote,
8: "I think we need to deport Harvard to where." What's El Salvador?
7: Remember, tax exempt status is totally contingent. Oh, it's not him.
8: Contingent?
7: Yep, not him.
8: Yes, right. Rapist.
7: Totally contingent on acting in the public interest.
8: Yeah. I don't know. Good point. Good point,
7: right,
8: Don.
7: The public interest, not the Fuhrer's interest.
8: Right, right. Your interests are fucked up because we know.
9: Enough.
8: Right, Shelby. We fucking know that Donald Trump went to bed every night. Not really partial to books, except like Mein Kampf.
9: Good girl.
8: Why is that? Why did he sleep next to a speech? Why did he sleep next to Mein Kampf and then a book of Hitler speeches or something? Those are the two books he cares about.
7: Donald, why are the pages of that book all stuck together?
8: Right.
7: It's my Ivana.
8: Do you think he ever read Art of the Deal? I mean, we know he didn't write it. So did he ever read it? I bet he never read it.
7: You know, I'm going to say I'm not sure.
8: I never read that
7: fucking thing. Seriously, I'm going to say I'm not sure.
8: I would like to see. That's an interesting. Oh, I have.
7: I wouldn't put it past him, like, handing it off to people and being like, read, tell me if this is good or not.
8: Well, let's go a little bit more global with this. The amount of people that get a ghostwriter to write a book, so people think they wrote a book, but they didn't.
7: Lots.
8: Lots, right, okay. How many of them never read the book they paid someone to write for them in their name as a ghostwriter?
7: Trump.
8: I think a lot of them never read it. Really?
7: Oh, I don't know about that.
8: I mean, you care enough about being a novelist that you get a deal to write a book, but then you don't write the book. Would you then, I mean, you're the same person
7: well,
8: that
7: I don't
8: wouldn't
7: know
8: read
7: that,
8: it.
7: I don't, yeah.
8: I mean, it's just a weird fucking, I bet, but you think Donald Trump never read Art of the Deal?
7: It would not surprise me. I find it hard to believe that anybody would not read, you know, what if they're getting interviewed about it or whatever? I mean, they should have at least skimmed over it. But I can't imagine. But of all the people on earth that I actually could imagine, it would be Donald Trump.
8: Yeah. If I was the media, the first thing I ask every day is like, who black van this president's brains to to Venezuela or wherever the fuck people are getting disappeared to. Like, somebody took his brains. He's a rotten guy with no brains. Donald. Is it syphilis? I'm asking.
7: I think he's, you know.
8: It could be syphilis, right? I mean, he even brags about his exploits, you know, that he's fooled around a bunch. I don't know.
7: Yeah, but he said never getting a STD was his Vietnam, remember?
8: And remember, he lied about the whole Vietnam thing, too, so he could be lying about this.
7: But he had bone spurs, right?
8: That's right.
7: His podiatrist friend that just happened to have an office in Daddy Trump's building.
8: You know,
7: just a coincidence.
8: Right. History is going to look back on this time period and they're saying, how did this guy in diapers who can barely walk down a decline, that can't read even really? Let's
7: not
8: be
7: well.
8: Honest. Yeah, he can't
7: These
8: read.
7: These will be dark times for the
8: United
7: States.
8: Yeah, it's going to be like, we couldn't deal with this guy. We had the moral high ground and everything. It would even be some would say Christian-like to deal with this despot in a way, but not us. We're just getting beaten by shitwa.
7: Also, that's the headline over to the HuffPo. Rebuff Trump issues tax exempt threat.
8: I mean,
7: And, you know, I don't even know if he can do that. There's just things I don't. I'm not sure that he can, without. What was that?
8: No, that was this thing I knocked over next.
7: Oh. I don't know that he can just, you know, wave his little mushroom and get that done.
8: Well, I think what we're seeing is, and I'm just saying because that's how it's gone, he will do as much as he will do until the public loses their minds, and then he backs off because he's ignoring the courts. He doesn't give a shit about them. So he will do whatever he can do until people lose their shit. Because he's crazy.
7: Do
8: you think he's mentally ill?
7: Who, Trump?
8: Yeah.
7: Yeah.
8: Okay. Yeah, I think so too. Like, what do you think? What does he have supposedly? Like
7: a malignant narcissist?
8: No, I'm trying to make a joke. Yeah, he has. Oh, is that what it is? Really?
7: Well, I don't know. The malignant is necessarily part of that guy. Called narcissism me. Definitely.
8: He called me malignant. Fuck him. He's malignant. He's surely spiteful and paranoid, right? Do you think he's bipolar?
7: Oh, malignant narcissism is a term often used to describe a severe form of narcissistic personality disorder characterized by a heightened sense of self-importance, a lack of empathy, and a tendency towards aggression, manipulation, and exploitation of others without remorse.
8: I'll take that for president, please. Boy, that's spot on there.
7: If it's not
8: nice diagnosis.
7: Okay, so the malignant part isn't. It's not an officially recognized diagnosis in the DSM-5, but it is recognized by many experts as a serious manifestation of NPD, Narcissistic Personality Disorder.
8: Right. Shit, man, that sounds like, that sounds negative. That sounds like a bad thing.
7: It's not a good thing.
8: Trying to think of the silver lining. What would they say on CNBC? But the good news is, at least he's...
7: Oh my God, there's more. Lack of empathy, lack of remorse, inflated sense of self.
8: He looks inflated, though. He does.
7: Aggression, paranoia.
8: Ooh, yeah.
7: Sadistic personality disorder.
8: Donald!
7: Manipulative behaviors.
8: That's what's up.
7: Extreme sensitivity to criticism.
8: Oh, shit, you.
7: Wait.
8: Oh, yes.
7: Did I Google Trump accidentally?
8: No, I right. This is
7: Belief in
8: on.
7: Superiority.
8: Okay.
7: Psychological need for power.
8: Yes.
7: Feeling superior to others. Grandiosity.
8: Oh, so what does that mean? This is the best ever.
7: Exactly.
8: I was with Chi. We
7: exactly.
8: Were both
7: exactly.
8: Eating cake. Okay.
7: Internal fragility.
8: Bah! Oh, that's so you, Donald.
7: Lack of accountability.
8: Oh, that's like literally that.
7: Willingness to exploit others.
8: Woo, you're a rapist.
7: Antisocial personality disorder.
8: Oh, sure. I don't know, but yeah, I'm assuming that one, yes.
7: Chronic pattern of behavior that disregards the rights and well-being of others.
8: Kaboom!
7: Boundaries and self-care.
8: He's a rapist. Yeah.
7: What does that mean? Well, setting clear boundaries for yourself. the well, anyway, right. I don't want to make a symposium on narcissistic personality.
8: Well, no, I mean, I think this is a.
7: I do have a couple more though. The internal fragility, lack of accountability. We said that one. Willingness to exploit others.
8: Yes.
7: And let's see, boundaries and self care, entitlement.
8: Yes.
7: Environmental factor. What does that mean?
8: It means that. I don't know. I'm sure it's him, though. Environmental factors, meaning he didn't like being in that dingy courtroom, maybe. He likes gold things.
7: Certain traits might be passed down.
8: Oh, it's your dad?
7: So check the parents if they're, you know, shitheads.
8: No, knock me over with a whatever, right? Fred Trump was an asshole? Or that's his
7: Wasn't
8: brother?
7: He allegedly... arrested for or outed for being at a KKK meeting?
8: In what circle? I mean, was that get him a promotion?
7: Like way
8: oh,
7: back?
8: Oh, yeah, they did. But also, he was a gangster, too, right? I mean, isn't that why Donald Trump got paid as a toddler? Because his dad had to launder money through his dumb ass? There's something like
7: Frederick.
8: That.
7: God, I hope they pronounce it Christ, his middle name.
8: Christ!
7: Yeah.
8: Of course.
7: C-H-R-I-S-T. Boy. Frederick Christ Trump Sr. was an... Wait a minute. Yeah, so that means his brother must have been Frederick Christ Trump Jr. Trump's brother that died.
8: Yeah, okay.
7: Was an American real estate developer, businessman.
8: Yeah.
7: Let me see if it...
8: Frederick Christ.
7: See if it mentions the KKK.
8: Oh, we added that part out. Okay. Well, they already edited that part out right out of Wikipedia. I mean, they had to have. Take the shit about my dad being the KKK out of the Wikipedia.
7: In May 1927, over 1,000 robed members of the Ku Klux Klan and 400 non-robed KKK supporters infiltrated a Memorial Day parade in Queens, prompting stern police intervention.
8: Oh, in what way? They were helping?
7: They beat all the blacks or all the anti-protesters. Eight men were arrested, including 21-year-old Fred Trump.
8: Woo!
7: Whose charge was refusing to disperse from a parade when ordered to do so.
8: Wait. Okay, I see. God, what a way to put that. You didn't disperse. Fred, and what did you really do, though?
7: Some newspaper articles on the incident at the time list Trump's address in Jamaica, Queens, which he's recorded as living at on various documents from 1928 to 1940. Despite this arrest, there is no incontrovertible evidence that Trump was a supporter of the KKK.
8: Shit.
7: I just scrolled down. He was a teetotaler and an authoritarian parent, imposing strict table manners and curfews, forbidding cursing, lipstick. I want to wear lipstick, Dad. And snacking between meals.
8: Okay.
7: At the end of the day, Trump would receive a report from Mary on the children's actions, and if necessary, decide upon disciplinary actions. Well, God, how could Donald be so fucked up?
8: I wish people would think about this kind of scenario when you have children, because I mean, you think his parents helped him to be like this. That's what you're saying.
7: So there you go.
8: There you go, dumb fucks.
7: Every single one of the symptoms of malignant narcissism.
8: Can you stop having kids? Do you know what? Have all the malignant narcissism you want. Just stop procreating. That would help, right?
7: Yeah, maybe there's hope you know, Don Jr.
8: and
7: what's his face and Ivanka, because he, according to their mom, like Trump was never around.
8: But
7: them when they were growing up, it wasn't until they were
8: hope for them meaning what like they're in not high school. Nazis or something?
7: Yeah, that they're not completely fucked up. Yeah,
8: I think Eric's completely fucked up and. I think Don Jr. is fucked up in a way that we did this story and no one talks about it. And you related it to the plague. And this wacko goes up to Siberia or
7: Greenland?
8: No, Mongolia or some shit. And he hunts down a marmot.
7: Oh, horrible, yeah.
8: Listen, he hunts down a marmot. And, I don't know, it's some old ceremony or something with Mongolian hunters. Because, you know, these guys in Mongolia back in the day didn't have shit to do. So they found themselves chewing on rodents for a ceremony. That's what was going on. But Don Jr. doesn't need to do that. Anyway, he ate this marmot that carries what? The plague.
7: And more brains than him.
8: Yeah, but that's true. But this guy wants to get... I mean, these people are horrible. What they do for fun brings the plague. That's burying the lead there. He wants to... Whether he wants to or not, he wants to kill us. They all want to kill us, even if they know it or not.
7: Well, they don't care. Yeah, they don't care. The let them eat cake.
8: Let them eat plague, says Don Jr. You eat the plague. It'd be great if it was just you and your clan, pun intended, eating the plague. But jeez, we all don't want to eat the plague. You fuck. Right?
11: Guys, we're doing what the no-show politicians have refused to do for decades. Fighting back against the one-sided war that has been waged on American workers. And guys, remember, there's no tariffs if you're onshoring jobs and making things right.
7: Guys, remember, there's no tariffs.
8: I've never heard anybody say it like that. Why are you saying it? You're trying to change the meaning of what it was so much, what tariffs are. You're saying it tariffs. Right. What do you say? Are you dating someone British all of a sudden? What's going on with you?
11: Added war that has been waged on American workers. And guys, remember, there's no tariffs if you're onshoring jobs and making things right here in the good old USA. For example, just look at this statement from a battery company in Texas that reads, quote, "No tariffs in Texas. Energy Access Innovations launches a 310,000 square foot facility in Texas," adding that thanks to President Trump's strong leadership.
7: Okay.

0: I don't know. Like that, this person is good enough for them because they're so horrible. They don't like healthcare. They're fucked in the head. I think he's perfect for MAGA. You know, if this party keeps on keeping on, I don't know. I can't think of a better fucking fit.
1: We're gonna keep on, keep on, keep on, keep on dancing on.
0: I know. So that's good. You know.
1: That was the Brady Bunch, wasn't it?
0: Yeah, speaking...
1: Oh, my God.
0: Speaking about people keeping on, keeping on, I saw Ron DeSantis trotting out his wife again.
1: Oh, boy.
0: Casey... What's his... Casey Anthony? Casey DeSantis.
1: Casey.
0: She's running for governor. I don't think she's going to win. Isn't that funny? Like, he...
1: Well, you know, she's going to have to take out Matt Gaetz.
0: Well, no. What about Donnelly? That guy is getting supported by Donald Trump.
1: Right, right, right.
0: You know, I mean... But I just think it's funny. And it's like...
2: Oh, no, you get it yourself.
0: I guarantee you, because Casey... What's her name, Casey Anthony? No, it's Casey... Casey DeSantis goes to these parties, and she probably talks about Ron in the back. She's like, this guy is such a fucking idiot. He's going to win the governorship again. I guarantee you I can do this shit. I can speak and act human and everything, and drink water in front of people. Don't you think that?
1: Yeah. Mm-hmm. Go get it yourself. The dog is standing in front of her her wall of toys.
0: Oh, yeah.
1: Where she obviously buried...
0: Build the wall!
1: ...her yak cheese stick.
0: Yeah.
1: And
0: well, go in there and get it, dog.
1: And now she is demanding
0: that bread.
1: One of the humans with thumbs
0: dog.
1: Come and get it out for her so she doesn't have to do the work.
0: Dog, Jesus made you evolve into that. To you, you're a terrier. That dog is a ratter. That dog is supposed to dig holes and go after varmints.
1: I think correct? She got the other part.
0: What is that?
1: The running through the woods and pointing at stuff.
0: Yeah. She's an idea person. You're an idea dog.
1: That was the headline at the HuffPo, right?
0: Yeah.
1: Let's see what the drudge saith.
0: If Biden was Trump, if Biden was president now, there already would have been like 7 headlines. Biden seemed slow on the podium. He was speaking and slurring his words, and he stuttered, and he was staring somewhere, and then dancing in the corner. I'm so bitter over this shit.
1: The stock market went up. Prices are going down. The job market is great. Everything's going well. And our allies love us.
0: Oh, yeah.
1: And trust us.
0: And we're just doing casual insider trading on television, live on TV.
1: Well,
0: these people should be in jail. You know who I mean.
1: The Drudge Report, China.
0: Yes.
1: Assails peasants in USA. Well, that's in direct response to...
0: What does that mean?
1: I believe it was our vice president. You'll remember him.
0: I don't know who he is. Oh, that's J.D. Vance.
1: Yeah.
0: That's correct.
1: Beloved worldwide.
0: You can't even go on a skiing trip without people hating you.
1: And J.D. Said something about...
0: Oh, God.
1: I think it was like building iPhones or something. And he said, we want the jobs here, not being built by peasants in China.
0: Oh, my God, you dickhead. No, I don't. I'm just wondering why he said that. Like, why is that on the tip of your tongue, you weird fuck? Why would you say that, though, even as a misspeak? Well, I guess a misspeak. I don't know what I'm saying.
3: We borrow money from Chinese peasants to buy the things those Chinese peasants manufacture. That is not a recipe for economic prosperity. It's not a recipe for low prices and a recipe for good jobs in the United States of America.
0: You know what? I hope I hate
1: you. The mellifluous tones of J.D. Vance, everyone. So China got pissed, rightfully.
0: I hope a Haitian person eats his cat and then not his ducks or whatever it was and fall in love with something from IKEA.
1: God,
0: he is the worst vice president. Just a what a vile piece of shit he is. What is that personality? What is up with that?
1: God. Is there one? I mean,
0: I don't know what that is.
1: Yeah,
0: he is.
1: He's a definite challenger to Ron DeSantis's personality-free title.
0: Oh yeah. I mean, that's interesting. Is J.D. Vance more vile than old Puddin' Fingers?
1: Yeah, there's
0: over
1: something
0: there.
1: There's something ickier about Vance, don't you think? I mean, I love.

0: loathe Ron DeSantis.
1: Oh, but, I hate J.D. Vance more.
0: But yeah, me too.
1: Why? I don't know. I just do.
0: Like, both of their politics are pretty much the same shit. And but there's just something even grosser about J.D. Vance. I don't know why.
1: Who's going to play when Ron Howard does the Ron DeSantis, young Ron DeSantis biopic? Who's he going to play? Who's going to play young Ron DeSantis in Ron Howard's movie?
0: Like, kid?
1: Yeah. Like, you know how Ron Howard did that movie glorifying this wacko J.D. Vance and humanizing him for the whole fucking country and hillbilly elegy? What is he going to do with the young DeSantis?
0: I don't know any younger actor. Timothy Chalamet is the only younger actor I can really think of.
1: Dear Ron Howard, please be more careful picking people you want to glorify.
0: Oh, what about Spider-Man?
1: Tobey Maguire?
0: No. The British one.
1: Oh, Tom Holland?
0: Yes.
1: Yeah. To play J.D.?
0: To play DeSantis.
1: Oh,
0: young Ron DeSantis.
1: Fuck that. Shit.
0: You don't think you could pull
1: that
0: off?
1: No, I think Tom Holland should hunt you down for that. That doesn't make any sense. No.
0: Challenge. I'm not suggesting it's...
1: And the other thing about this is when Hollywood gets, like, people that are generally good-looking to play, like trolls like DeSantis. Could find a good, ugly-ass actor
0: to play. I don't know what DeSantis looked like when he was young.
1: You know who would be a good person to play him right now would be... who is the Doc Ock guy? The guy that played Doc Ock. I think he's dead, too. Doc Ock. Who played Doc Ock in genius actor. Alfred Molina. Right?
0: I don't think he's dead.
1: He's not? Okay, thank God. Well, he would be good to play DeSantis, I think. I don't know. What do you think?
0: Well, you said young DeSantis.
1: Young, that's true. I don't know. Get that guy from Twilight. That's perfect, right?
0: What's his name? I forget. The vampire.
1: What is this fucking dumbass Casey DeSantis think that people want her to be a governor of anything? Like, what kind of... Sometimes these people...
0: Well, okay.
1: Okay.
0: Young Ron DeSantis frankly does not look all that different from now Ron DeSantis. That's high school.
1: He looks like a dumb shit, though, right? He's kind of like a dumb shit.
0: Yeah.
1: He looks like a frog. You know, he looks like an amphibian. That's what I think when I look at him. Like, that guy...
0: Oh, you think
1: like...
0: he's reptilian, maybe?
1: Oh, shit, yeah. Of course. No problem believing that.
0: So the Drudge Report, China now... Yes. A senior Chinese official warned today that Trump's tariffs would backfire and that soon, quote, those peasants in the U.S. would wail in front of the 5,000 years of Chinese civilization.
1: Oh, my God. Those peasants are coming for you. That's how it works, dummy. Why didn't Ron Howard do this part of the movie? Why didn't he do this part of the movie? Oh, wait. Are we talking about?
0: No, that's a Chinese official.
1: Oh, yeah. Said that. Well, I know.
0: The remarks of the latest Chinese repudiation of Trump's global trade war as Beijing shifts gears from attempting to communicate with the White House to hitting back frequently and forcefully in an effort to cast the U.S. as an irresponsible global power. No. We don't need to cast us. We've already accepted the role.
1: Right. We're going through some issues. Like, we're about to have a coup or maybe not have a coup or... We're just going to ride this shit out, see how it goes, but it's not good.
0: We've lost our credibility.
1: Yes, we have, but we're going to wait till the midterms, going to see what happens. And then after that, we're all going to sit around and who runs against Trump? What Democrat is going to beat him? What's the plan? Is it going to be Kamala
0: exactly.
1: Again?
0: We're
1: going to sit around.
0: That's two different questions. Who's going to run or who's going to beat him? Well, he's not going to run. He won't be able to run unless he changes the Constitution in some sort of way.
1: The Constitution? Listen, the person that's going to save us is Bernie. They started gathering all these people to hear him talk.
0: China's top official overseeing Hong Kong and Macau. I'm going to not do this name justice. Jia Baolong.
1: Yes.
0: Lashed out at the U.S. during a speech on national security in which he linked 2019 pro-democracy protests in Hong Kong with what Beijing sees as continued U.S. efforts to suppress China.
1: Okay. Do we apologize for this? What's going on? I'm sorry, China. I don't know what to say. You're being cunts. You guys aren't great either, though.
0: Yeah, I think they were pissed about the peasants line, but they're a lot more pissed about these stupid tariffs.
1: Sure.
0: And now they hit us with, what 125% or something like that, and we hit them with 145%.
1: You know, one thing that I think would eventually help the consumer confidence index would be a general strike. I really do, because then you would see a flex of us, because these are not very many of them. These are cunts. These are little fucking weak-ass bitches, and all America has to do is just give them the middle fucking fingers, stay home a day.
0: There are
1: fuck them.
0: One, two, three, four, five headlines over the drudge.
1: God.
0: And it's all about China, except the last one, which is my favorite headline.
1: Yeah.
0: The headlines are China assails peasants in USA. That's the one I just read. Accuses NSA of cyber attacks.
1: Well, cyber.
0: That wouldn't surprise me at all.
1: Yeah.
0: I mean,
1: what if we cyber attack them?
0: Right.
1: Well, I mean, God damn it. We got a cyber attack team, right? I mean, we're not paying them to sit around and do nothing, I guess. Come on, guys.
0: Especially, you know, I can't imagine the country taking the high ground on anything now.
1: Wait.
0: And not,
1: yes,
0: you know, doing hacking essential things. They're saying that the United States launched advanced... What the fuck?
1: No, I don't know. Hey. Well, I mean, we disappear people.
0: Launched advanced cyber attacks during the Asian Winter Games in February, targeting essential industries.
1: Shit.
0: I mean, that's the kind of shit we're accusing the Russians of doing and the Chinese of doing.
1: Oh, we would do
0: some
1: that.
0: Of our infrastructure. Of course we would. Especially this administration.
1: We would do this. We would absolutely do this.
0: Would not surprise me in the least bit.
1: And they would also fuck it up.
0: They're halting deliveries of Boeing. Maybe that's a favor.
1: Yeah. I mean, our people would do this, but also our people would have a delicate conversation about a military operation over signal and then add a reporter on accident.
0: Oh, yeah. Or, yeah. Chatterbait.
1: Yeah, they're so stupid. Boy, that story sure went the fuck away, didn't it? God, these people don't give a shit.
0: China's ordered its airlines not to take further deliveries of Boeing jets in response to the U.S. decision to impose 145% tariffs on Chinese goods. Shares of Boeing, which considers China one of its biggest growth markets and where rival Airbus holds a dominant position, were down 0.5% in midday trading. That's not.
1: I'm sorry, but Vladimir Putin wants this, so we're going to get this until he's done wanting it, right?
0: Oh, yeah.
1: That's what this is.
0: Yeah.
1: We're just going to sit around. God, I hate this so much. It's so stupid.
0: Whatever Putin wants, Putin gets.
1: Oh, good. We're his bitch. Isn't that nice?
0: But no, we're just being strong. It's just and doing the right thing. It's not just coincides with what Vlad wants.
1: Oh, yeah. Vlad's a wacko. And isn't Vlad sick and dying? Isn't that fuck supposed to be dead? Somebody said he had Parkinson's. Is that correct?
0: I've heard that. Possible. The next headline at Drudge, Xi holds stronger hand than Trump, ?
1: I mean, yeah. Hey, CIA, before everything got fucked up, did you guys not see this trend in the world happening? And could you not get off your ass and do something to maybe prevent, what's that guy in Hungary? Something.
0: Viktor Orban?
1: Prevent all this shit. I mean, it's like it's out of nowhere. They like it? Wait, CIA, this is out of nowhere, man. All of a sudden, the whole planet is a big Russian fuckstorm. What were you doing the whole time with all your budgets and shit? Where are all the spies?
0: CIA support the oligarchs, the multinational oligarchs, international oligarchs.
1: I'm going to ask the CIA a grown-up question. Why can't you depose a leader with Parkinson's in a country with a shitty economy, with no resources, no allies? You can't do
0: because
1: that?
0: Because they don't necessarily want to.
1: They do. What?
0: You heard
1: God
0: me.
1: Damn it, man. I would be so furious. If I was president, I'd have that CIA motherfucker. I was like, why is Vladimir Putin still in
0: and
1: charge?
0: And I think also fear that you know, this is Vlad's game, that they're entering with that kind of shit.
1: You're in his game!
0: He's literally, no, I mean his game. He grew up the KGB.
1: Oh, please, get in there and get that motherfucker. Get the fuck out of here.
0: And you mean overturn him or
1: yes,
0: something like
1: that. Absolutely. overturn him. But, it's Russia. They do it all the time.
0: But I think they're, you know, that part of it is mutually assured destruction, because they probably have people here who are, if you know, if anything, if the U.S. pulls anything on him, then we'll see what happens here.
1: I don't know. I
0: kind
1: think,
0: of stuff.
1: I think I'm just thinking about the people I know that in this country who have played CIA agents, and you know, it's
0: a deep expert pool.
1: You remember Leonardo DiCaprio teamed with who's the guy, the mean guy from Russell Crowe?
0: Russell Crowe,
1: DiCaprio and Crowe were a very good team in the field. They were very good.
0: Yes,
1: no one could beat them fictionally. I just can't. What was that movie? Spies Like Us with Chevy Chase and Dan Aykroyd.
0: Right. Yeah.
1: You're no match for us. I just don't understand this. The
0: Jason
1: CIA
0: Bourne?
1: Has so much money. What? Yes.
0: Although
1: yeah,
0: he's
1: man.
0: Not CIA.
1: No.
0: He's some off-books agency, right?
1: No, that's some propaganda they put out there for America to make you feel like there's somebody out there that can take out the bad guys, and it's really not like that. We don't have that, do we?
0: Well, the guys like that are the bad guys.
1: Oh, that's true. Why can't we take out bad guys, though? Because we spend a lot of money in that. God, we spend so much money with this fucking military, and nobody can do anything with Vladimir Putin. What the fuck?
0: Well, we can't. We don't attack. We don't kill leaders.
1: We do.
0: No, we don't.
1: We did.
0: Not mostly.
1: Fucking mowed down a whole country based on bullshit. Iran or Iraq, right?
0: Yeah, but we didn't kill Saddam.
1: I thought we did.
0: No, we gave him to the people.
1: Oh, that's right. Well, give this guy to the fucking people. I don't give a fuck. Throw this guy, strip this guy.
0: Gaddafi, the people. Mussolini, the people.
1: Well, give this guy to the people.
0: Hitler himself.
1: Right, that's fine too. I don't care. Whatever's easiest.
0: At Rated R Comedy.
1: No, I mean, do you ever wonder what our CIA's doing out there?
0: Any violence.
1: I'm not either. I'm just saying, listen, you got a budget, you got a department. It's like, where's the. How could this whole thing have happened on the planet? I'm not saying it was overnight, but it sure as shit seems like it. One day,
0: because they're in
1: not
0: on
1: as
0: it.
1: Many Nazis.
0: I say they're
1: Nazis.
0: In on it. They're
1: who's
0: in on
1: they?
0: They're the CIA. They're in on
1: guys.
0: The oligarch global takeover of the ultra wealthy.
1: So what are you saying, that all the non oligarchs have to come together to get the oligarchs?
0: Yes, it's yeah.
1: Okay.
0: Stop buying shit.
1: That's. Well, then how do we get shit that we need?
0: Well, you've got to suck it up for a minute. I'd much rather, you know, have to beef up on ramen for a few days than have to...
1: Oh, I have your answer to that. I thought about this while I was...
0: Then have to engage in violence.
1: Well, I was...
0: Have anyone want to engage in violence upon me?
1: No. But I was at Walmart petitioning, and this is the thing. We got it wrong, this Occupy Wall Street shit. Occupy Walmart. If everyone occupied their own local Walmart, and then the Teamsters supported the occupation, everyone would get their shit, and you could come in. And the home base would be Walmart. It's fortified. There's a
0: well. I would
1: parking lot
0: advocate for getting rid of giant corporations like that to begin with. There would be no Walmart because
1: that would
0: killed. What they think is capitalism.
1: Well, we are getting rid of the Walmart that
0: and
1: is the point.
0: Small businesses. You can't. You know, nobody competes anymore with Walmart. There's no dress shop. There's no toy shop. There's no
1: We're gonna turn Walmart into something called State Mart. The state has all this. So we are all the state. So get your shit. Get what you need from State Mart. Correct. You just change the name. Isn't that what you do?
0: You turn Walmart. You partition it off and turn it into low cost housing.
1: Yeah. Well, that's where the low-cost housing is anyway, right by Walmart.
0: The and that, you know, they always talk about business. No, they support big business. They don't support small businesses.
1: Are you saying that Walmart is subsidized by SNAP benefits and things like
0: 100%.
1: That?
0: 100%. And, whoa, I've got that story. Interesting that you say that.
1: Yes.
0: Here we go. This is the tech corporations, but Woo. You know, I'm sure Walmart is doing the same kind of shit.
1: Yeah.
0: The big six, the Silicon Six, the big American tech firms.
1: Yes.
0: The top have been accused of paying less, almost $278 billion less corporate income tax in the past decade compared with the statutory rate for U.S. companies making the same profits.
1: Wait a second. One more time for the stupid people.
0: They're for some reason, they've paid a lot less taxes over the past 10 years than other companies with similar profit margins.
1: Well, that sounds... there must be some sort of loophole they're exploiting.
0: Amazon, Meta, Alphabet, Netflix, Apple, and Microsoft, or the big six, generated $11 trillion of revenue.
1: They should be paying a lot of taxes then, right, Pat?
0: And had $2.5 trillion in profits.
1: You fuckheads.
0: Over the past 10 years, yet they paid an average of 18.8%.
1: Oh, okay.
0: It should be 80%.
1: Yeah.
0: In combined national and federal above certain amounts. Margin.
1: Yes.
0: So in combined national and federal corporation taxes, combined with average companies that pay 29.7.
1: What the fuck?
0: In the U.S.
1: Why do they get the deal? Because
0: according to the Fair Tax Foundation, which said the Silicon Six had hardwired tax avoidance strategies their business models.
1: You traitors. You're taking from the people? Are you kidding me? Oh, no. What are they called? They even have a name? The Silicon Six? The Legion of Doom.
0: Yeah, it's like the big five accounting firms. Or it's just the
1: accounting firms.
0: The top. It's just the top.
1: Oh, the Silicon Valley.
0: Tech companies.
1: The Silicon Six.
0: Yeah.
1: You guys are in some big trouble.
0: Amazon, Meta, Alphabet, Netflix, Apple, and Microsoft.
1: Netflix! I watched so much of your fucking shit that you put out there. I'm disappointed in you. Very disappointed. You too, Alphabet. I don't even know what you do.
0: Analysis by the not-for-profit organization found that if one-off repatriation tax payments in the U.S.
1: Yes.
0: Connected to historical tax avoidance were excluded, the average corporate income tax contribution goes down to 16.1 over the last decade.
1: Oh, my God. Wait. 16.1 for the Silicon Six?
0: Right.
1: That's not enough.
0: The companies had also inflated their stated tax payments by what? $82 billion over the same period.
1: I don't know.
0: By including contingencies for tax they did not expect to pay.
1: Okay. I don't understand that. What? Well, how much money did they make? How many trillions?
0: Over 10 years, 11 trillion.
1: How many zeros is that after the 11?
0: A bunch.
1: I don't know. It sounds like they're not paying enough taxes. God, can we just go over there and take the money from them? Like, hand over your cars and your houses, everybody. You'd be big fucking cheaters. God damn. Did they figure white-collar crime rates into the crime rates in neighborhoods when you buy houses? Because I think it would affect the value. This guy's a big cheat. This guy's a rapist. This guy's a that. All these fucking creep
0: the
1: oligarch fucks.
0: Chief executive of the FTF, Fair Tax Foundation?
1: Go get these motherfuckers!
0: Paul Monahan said, our analysis would indicate that tax avoidance continues to be hardwired into corporate structures. The Silicon Six's corporate income tax contributions are, in percentage terms, way below what sectors such as banking and energy are paying in many parts of the world.
1: Yes.
0: He pointed to aggressive tax practices, such as contingency tax positions, while the companies also exerted enormous political influence, as well as economic power, spending millions and millions of dollars lobbying governments.
1: What do you mean? What do you mean?
0: Paying off
1: right
0: government officials.
1: Like when Facebook tried everything they could do to get Trump elected, accepting rubles and rubles and all kinds of shit like that. Cambridge Analytica, that kind of bullshit. God, fuck these people. You know what I would do if I was president? I would call up my attorney general and say, listen, the Silicon Six, call them up. It's going to be the Silicon Five. And we're going to make it. Big government's going to break your ass up. And we're going to make you a bunch of different little fucking tiny ass companies.
0: Oh, you're gonna,
1: that'll teach you.
0: You're going to hate Netflix even more. They were the lowest. They paid the lowest rate of tax.
1: Really?
0: Compared with profit booked at 14.7%. While Microsoft paid the most. 20.4%.
1: Pay up, dumb bitches. I hate Microsoft. Hey, Netflix, shame on you too, because think of all the roles you're giving to British people that are American. All the British people that are taking American parts.
0: They said that the FTF said that Amazon has the worst conduct.
1: What?
0: Based on the factors such as the total amount of tax paid and obvious profit shifting.
1: Yes.
0: Such as booking a sizable portion of its UK income in low tax Luxembourg.
1: Well, maybe we should pay the Somalis to unload their ships every once in a while.
0: However, America's corporate tax rate, it was 19.6%, well ahead of what Netflix, Meta, and Apple paid.
1: Let me understand the percentage. How much did the Silicon Six pay?
0: In percentages.
1: Ultimately, after all the breaks and the loopholes and this shit.
0: Average of 18.8.
1: Okay,
0: and what's compared with the federal, the total corporate and federal, national and federal taxes of 29.7.
1: So they got a 10% break.
0: Yeah.
1: The richest people got a 10% break.
0: 10.9.
1: What? Do these people think that we can sit here with no health care, with expensive insulin, all this other fucking bullshit, and just watch
0: Well, that's the corporation.
1: Oh, yeah.
0: Then, don't forget, the money gets laundered again through tax schemes for all of the individuals involved.
1: Oh, and these little bitches
0: to make sure that they pay a lower tax rate than you or I.
1: Are these the same cunts that caterwaul about a death tax?
0: Yeah, well, yeah.
1: Oh, you sad fucks,
0: and
1: you.
0: Capital gains tax. Well, you're taxing that dollar twice.
1: All dollars matter.
0: No, we're taxing your income and revenue, you rich twat.
1: Listen, these rich twats.
0: You don't. These electronic dollars aren't entities. We're not ripping up little pieces of paper. We're not chopping up pieces of gold and handing it to each other.
1: Right, right. These rich people, one day, I don't know, you'll appreciate that you live at the pleasure of all us dumb fuckers that, I don't know, we're just stuck doing our shit while you just pile your money and count it like little dragons. Like the greedy little dragons from Lord of the Rings, counting their gold.
0: The report comes as the U.S. tech company's influence has been highlighted by the presence of their bosses, including Amazon's Jeff Bezos, Apple's Tim Apple, and Meta's Mark Zuckerberg.
1: What about Elon?
0: At Trump's second inauguration.
1: Where's Elon's name?
0: He's... The way the Tesla stock has been going, he's nowhere near the big six.
1: In my administration, you would not want to be the richest person in the country because you would have to explain yourself.
0: A significant tax cut for such companies has reportedly been at the heart of discussions with the UK in its attempt to secure lower tariffs on its products exported to the US.
1: God, why do these people have all the fucking money? What's going on, Jesus? Why are you doing this? Why do we have money? Stupid.
0: Then there's just a bunch of, I'm just looking at a bunch of statements, a lot of bullshit statements from the various companies.
1: Yes, yes, yes. What are your spin people saying about
0: Meta,
1: this? Zuckerberg
0: said, we follow international and local tax rules, ensuring that we pay all taxes required in each of the countries where we operate.
1: Oh, go fuck yourself. You're like a mannequin. You're like one of those Epcot Center mannequins.
0: No, he's a big manly man now, right? He went on Rogan, man. He's got, he's been working out. He's going hunting. He said he likes, being in touch with his manliness it is, and like he loves bow hunting. And then Rogan, even with 18 pounds of weed coursing through his veins, was able to get really hard instantly and said, "Oh, really? What brand do you use? What brand do you use?" And Zuckerberg was like, I can't think of it right now.
1: God, I hate these people.
0: So he's lying.
1: Hey, I'll tell you how to figure out what Zuckerfuck loves. Zuckerfuck loves money. You do like, you remember that show with Ashton Kutcher called Punked?
0: Sure.
1: Okay, you set up a punked for this Facebook czar guy, this horrible person, Zuckerfuck.
0: Sure.
1: And you have him go in the office of some financial manager guy, some money manager guy with his money, and you tell him that he has no money left, he lost all his money. And then you see his face. And then you lock him in that room and you watch how he reacts and how he cries and moans. That fuck loves money. He doesn't love being in touch with his manliness. How much money does he have?
0: Zuckerberg?
1: Yes.
0: A bunch of billions.
1: He loves money. There's no other evidence you need. Elon Musk loves money more than anything. More than anything. He has the most of it. Hence, there's the evidence that's what he loves.
0: Zuckerberg, roughly $188.1 billion.
1: Oh my God, I am tired
0: with a B.
1: Of being fucked around by these people. That's what I would say if I was the AG. I'd say, why are they paying you taxes? Take their shit. Lock their shit up.
0: He became a billionaire at 23.
1: Bullshit. Oh my God. Audit his ass. God, I would have an auditor following him around every dime he spent. Everything he spent,
0: You worked at KPMG. You know what it's like there. They literally get paid millions of dollars to save rich people millions and millions more. It's worth paying someone hundreds of thousands to millions of dollars to do your taxes for you so that you can, that's how rich you are.
1: Yeah.
0: Because they're going to save you even more millions than it costs for the price of getting them to do your taxes.
1: Jeez. That's so fucked up. Listen, I'm going to bring back Doge, but I'm going to fix it. And it's going to be very smart people, but not stupid smart people like these shitbags.
0: No big balls.
1: Get the fuck out of Doge. Doge will not. What does Doge stand for? The
0: Department of Government Efficiency.
1: No. This is going to be the Department of. I want my pound of flesh from these rich ass bitches.
0: Department of Great Erections.
1: It's the Department of Give Us Back the Money That You Took from the People Department. And this Doge, their mission will be to audit the living fuck out of rich people until we have squeezed every last dime from their pores. Fuck this. That is Doge, right? Don't you think that would be a good Doge? What is Doge now?
0: Elon taking over the government so that his company can get all the contracts.
1: Why does the IRS only send scary letters to poor people? If I was in charge of the IRS, I would wake up every morning. It's like, what do you want to do today, Ryan? I want to terrorize these rich fucks with scary ass letters about I'm coming for your shit. All day.
0: Oh, they go to their lawyers. They never see anything.
1: I am the IR motherfucking S, and I'm going to come for your shit like they say in all those scary commercials.
0: The Republicans want to get rid of the IRS.
1: Ooh, Republicans, you've met your match. I got my calculator in my, I don't know what else you have. I'm coming for your shit.
0: Coming up on the top of the hour, everybody. Thanks for listening. Thanks for buying shit through the Amazon link.
1: Yeah, thank you.
0: .com/Amazon. Give us some money and give Bezos some more tax-free cash.
1: You know, when Ronald Reagan, do you remember him? He was the president. He had a
0: vaguely
1: monkey.
0: Yeah.
1: He has the welfare queen. Remember that? What was that? His thing?
0: Yeah, that was the how he ushered in the main era of demonizing the poor and going after any kind of social safety nets.
1: Well, I think I fixed it, Reagan. It's the corporate welfare queen. Is that right? The corporate welfare queen. That's what he means, right?
0: That's the main problem, but that's not what he means. That's what Bernie means.
1: Bernie sees you, and Bernie is getting people together at these events.
0: Oh, yeah.
1: That's what I'd be worried about, you fat fucks, you fat cats.
0: I'm certain I had that story, but yeah, the Bernie and they were in Idaho.
1: Yeah,
0: Idaho fucking ho.
1: Does Bernie here we go. Have security in Idaho? I don't like that. Stay out of Idaho,
0: and
1: Bernie.
0: AOC. The Bernie Shit. Supporters were outside the rally hours before it began.
1: Yes.
0: They flocked to Nampa. Nampa?
1: What is that?
0: Idaho is the name of the town. Nampa's Ford Idaho Center on Monday afternoon, wearing gear from U.S. Senator Bernie Sanders' past presidential campaigns, along with T-shirts that read Resist, Hands Off, and We the People.
1: Yes.
0: Attending Sanders' Fighting Oligarchy tour stop.
1: Yes.
0: They voiced anger about national politics, the deportations of undocumented immigrants and people deported by mistake, rollbacks of women's rights and access to abortion, what they see as the audacity of the Trump administration to take aim at health and other benefits, even as it slashed jobs within the Department of Government Efficiency. With the Department of Government Efficiency and imposed and rescinded, and then imposed and rescinded tariffs.
1: I like this. I like this because finally someone on our side has adopted a very important word. We're going to call that word fight because that's what it is. It's a fight like you've never seen.
0: But in a shout out to local issues, many wore shirts that read, "Everyone is welcome here." Did you hear about this?
1: No, we didn't do this story. What does that mean? Is that some backhanded, weird Nazi shit?
0: No.
1: Oh, okay. Not Nazis, though. What about that?
0: A teacher in Idaho got fired for having that sign.
1: What?
0: In her classroom.
1: This is your classroom.
0: Everyone is welcome here.
1: Oh, my God. Well, is that... Hey, can we think about that for a second? Is that sort of a... I guess not.
0: The West Ada, Idaho school district made national news for ordering a Meridian, Idaho teacher to remove signs containing welcoming messages from her classroom. While the district has showed no signs of reversing the decision, a West Ada spokesperson now says the district policy is under review because it went viral.
1: Yes.
0: And I'm sure hellfire rained down on this little shit Nazi town.
1: Under review? I mean, come on. Everyone is welcome here. That reminds me of, what about the story in Milton, Florida with the Peace Cube? Do you remember that? Like, the Peace Cube story that had something about equality and then they had to get rid of the Peace Cube?
0: Oh, yeah. They were going to paint some like public art and it was going to be the Peace Cube. And
1: unity.
0: It really was like equity or equality unity. Or something or unity.
1: I think the word unity.
0: I think it was unity. And they were like, no. Sarah Inama, a world civilization teacher. Oh, well, there's the problem. They don't want kids being taught world civilization.
1: Yeah.
0: They want their Nazi indoctrination.
1: Yeah, they don't want that.
0: She said administrators told her in February to take down two signs because they don't allow people to express differing opinions and are controversial in today's political climate. One sign says, "Everyone is welcome here," above hands with different skin tones.
1: What is wrong with that? What is wrong with that? Unless you're a giant racist.
0: We got different opinions. We don't think everyone with different colors is welcome here.
1: We don't see race. That's why we took Jackie Robinson out of the history books at the Pentagon, right? Didn't they take his records away? Any mention of him being black? Even though he was the first black baseball player in the majors.
0: The other says, in this room, everyone is welcome, important, accepted, respected, encouraged, valued, and each word is highlighted with...
1: Yes.
0: A different color, meaning...
1: Yes.
0: It looked like a rainbow.
1: Oh, my God. I love this. This teacher is
0: great. Get those out of there, you commie.
1: Can we have this teacher as our Secretary of Education rather than the person from the WWF? This is bad, man. We're in a weird...
0: Since then, the teacher, Inama, who refused to remove the signs, she's told them to go fuck themselves.
1: Good for her.
0: Has received an outpouring of support from Boise area students, parents, teachers, even other school districts. But West Ada administrators have stood firm that the signs violate the district policy on content-neutral classroom displays.
1: That shit.
0: How is that content-neutral?
1: I think that community should occupy that school and tell that school board to fuck off. That's what you do. Go occupy that school until they change it.
0: Now, the West Ada spokesperson, Nikki Sheppers, says that policy is being discussed as part of a larger policy review that's been going on for 18 months. What exactly may come out of those discussions is not yet clear. Sheppers told the Idaho Statesman that West Ada has not established a formal committee to review the classroom display policy, but that the superintendent, Derek Bubb,
1: blame Derek!
0: B-U-B, Derek Bubb.
1: Oh!
0: Recently met with a group to encourage in a discussion about that section of the district policy.
1: Somebody threw Derek under the bus, interested to hear from this Derek guy. Maybe he'll fix everything. But really, I mean, the community doesn't support this. They want equality and they want inclusion. So the community should take back that fucking school and tell these people to fuck off. It's crazy. We cannot continue to be manhandled by these racist fucks because there's so many more of us. This is stupid. What the fuck? Everyone is welcome here. We can't have that in Idaho. School's important for kids because, you know, some of them don't come from homes that don't have certain things and they can, you know.
0: They had a meeting. The purpose of the meeting was to gather insight, feedback, and input from a variety of perspectives to help inform any future considerations the Board of Trustees may review. The group included administrators, counselors, teachers, members of the district's teachers union, the West Ada Education Association also. According to an internal memo, the association, quote, strongly disagrees with the current implementation of policy 401.2.
1: Ooh, when was that?
0: In other words, let the teacher keep her signs up. You're being racist, idiot, butthurt assholes.
1: And in the meantime, you drew a target on her. Sure. For all the other fucking racists. I hate every bit of this. This is the stupidest shit ever. And you know what? It ain't Trump. This is the Republicans in general have always hated education. They hate education, and this is what they do. So this is not indicative of Donald Trump. This is the whole GOP. This is their thing.
0: So here's the villain. Marcus Myers
1: is
0: the district's chief academic officer.
1: Nine!
0: He told the teacher, Inama, that her signs violated West Ada policy, requiring signs be content neutral and conducive to a positive learning environment, as well as a 2021 Idaho law that inspired the policy.
1: How about the fact that it's that community's right to follow you to the sizzler and give you the finger while you put sour cream on your fucking potato, you cunt?
0: The law he was talking about barred state funds from going towards the teachings of critical race theory.
1: Oh my God. God. Come on now. Are we this too still? Really?
0: Oh, of course. And just wait, it's going to get worse. The policy lists signs allowed in classrooms, including the Idaho state flag, banners connected with student work, and, quote, motivational posters, though the policy emphasized that the teachers are not limited to what's listed. It also said the district believes the American flag should be displayed in every classroom.
1: Wow, there's a shocker, guys. I want to remind you, we're in America. Everyone's welcome here. I mean, we can't say that on anything, but can we say everyone is welcome here? Or can you, is that a thought crime if you think
0: I think they were okay with that. It's the brown hands mixed with the white hands underneath it that they're
1: not
0: real
1: happy about. So it's the thought crime. It's the thought crime.
0: 100%.
1: Oh my God damn it. That book wasn't written that long ago. Are you kidding me? Oh my God. This is covered in a George Orwell book. We covered this, didn't we?
0: Yeah.
1: I had to read in high school.
0: You know, a lot of them, yeah.
1: Even in high school, people in Georgia, in the dumbest place on the planet, read that fucking book and managed to get through it, I guess. I don't know. Maybe they didn't.
0: Both Myers and Sheppers, Myers is the bad guy, Sheppers is the spokesperson, have stated the reason Inama's "everyone is welcome here" sign violated the policy was not because of its welcoming message, but the imagery, the hands with different skin tones. Sheppers said the imagery, quote, aligns with themes commonly associated with DEI initiatives.
1: Oh, my God. See, you know why? I like this. Good. Good, because this helps the Democrats. The Democrats go down there, figure out where the fuck she can run and fund her campaign. Let this woman run for something. She obviously has her shit together.
0: Listen to these conservatives, how they twist shit. Yeah. She says, what it means to have different color hands open now may have been something different when I was younger, and now they represent different political movements.
1: Yeah. The political movement to get rid of Nazis. Go fuck yourself. God, fuck this. This woman should run for something. She should run for something in that shithole Idaho and win. And she could win.
0: In January, an anonymous social media complaint. Coward.
1: Yes. Coward. An anonymous complaint.
0: Was made over a bulletin board containing rainbow signs and welcoming messages.
1: Okay.
0: At Seven Oaks Elementary School in Eagle, the bulletin board was swiftly removed. This is another one in Idaho.
1: Right, right.
0: Then a number of other rainbow signs were removed throughout the school. Even ones without any inclusive messaging. Just rainbows.
1: That's it, though. They're telling us the answer to handle them. They don't like, they're afraid of the rainbow. There you go. That's our symbol, the rainbow. The rainbow is the resistance symbol.
0: They've already sold hundreds of t-shirts and sweatshirts.
1: Yes.
0: With everyone is welcome here.
1: Yes.
0: With different colored hands on it.
1: Everyone is welcome here or else. Not really. But damn, I like this. This is good. Man, these people in Idaho. Are you sure this is Idaho and not Florida? It's Idaho. It's not like Mississippi.
0: The, and God, they're lying about this, you know. Oh, well, it's under investigation.
1: Fuck
0: bullshit.
1: You. Let's do investigate. Somebody got, they didn't want somebody to have everyone is welcome in rainbow colors on a sign in their classroom. That means that person's an asshole. That's the whole story. Everyone is welcome. What's the hate about that?
0: Here's a good comment. The word snowflake was used back in 2016 by the right side of the spectrum. With the fear of DEI being their big enemy, we have stuff like this. Maybe the tables have turned a bit.
1: DEI should be their enemy, though. That is correct. I mean, it should. If you're a racist, your mortal enemy is DEI, isn't it? Isn't it? And they hate the rainbow. That means we can get them with this. We can all come together. We can unify and take out these dumb fucks because they don't like the rainbows. They're telling us what their kryptonite is, right? Isn't that it?
0: This person says West Ada is currently updating its policies. What? To make clear that not everyone is welcome there?
1: I think all of these people associated with this should be begging for their fucking jobs. To be begging to not be fired.
0: Here's a less kind one. So it appears the West Ada SD school district needs to invest in banjos for all the students. They also need to take all the staff's shoes and teeth from them because they seem to think that WASD is a backwoods backwater.
1: Shit, man.
0: The board has no idea what public education means. It means you do what's best for all the students, not just the ones you want.
1: Well, shit, man. Well, you know what? That's a good point. You know what they do in Milton when they don't agree with the school board? They take it over, right? That's what they do. Can we do that in this instance?
0: Milton is a real, real conservative little suburb of, not a suburb, but it's across the...
1: It's a blurb.
0: What is that? What is that body of water there called?
1: Methamphetamine Bay? No, it's... I don't know what that is.
0: Is that the bay or is that?
1: It is the bay. Maybe Mobile Bay. Not Mobile Bay.
0: No, Mobile Bay's over here.
1: I feel like if my mom's listening, she's texting us right now. Tell me.
0: It is Escambia Bay.
1: Okay. And it's pretty over there.
0: It is, but it's also real Trumpy.
1: You know what's interesting? I was doing some getting signatures for this Medicaid expansion thing. And I sat around in this Winn-Dixie. In the middle of nowhere in Milton from fucking, God, I don't know, 10:30 till, fucking 7:45 at night. And that whole day I got 28 signatures in support of Medicaid expansion. And I only had to
0: You're lucky you didn't get shot.
1: Oh, yeah, yeah. And I asked about 300 people. That what is that rate? Is that a good rate?
0: That's less than 10%, isn't it?
1: That's not bad, man. Good. That's not bad.
0: Yeah, so Bernie and AOC drew 12,000 plus in fucking Idaho.
1: Hell yeah.
0: We went on an Idaho sidetrack.
1: You can't ignore 12,000 people.
0: No, that's huge.
1: Yeah.
0: Huge.
1: See, this is very good news. That 12,000 people who get out of, what time of year is it again?
0: Here?
1: April?
0: Yeah.
1: Is it still cold there?
0: I don't know what Idaho's climate is like.
1: Just saying, maybe it's nice to be outside at this time of year. I don't know. Chicago, if you live in any place in the Midwest or Northish, there's not a lot of time during the year where it's like, oh, it's perfect.
0: Right now, it's 72 and sunny in Boise.
1: Oh, shit. Okay, never mind. My point doesn't make any sense.
0: Boise,
1: go ahead.
0: Idaho.
1: See, people come out in the winter right now to support this. They're pissed, but the weather's nice.
0: The coldest months are December, January.
1: Okay. Wow, what a shock. Thanks, Wikipedia.
0: That's considered a high desert climate.
1: Oh, okay. Idaho is a desert.
0: January is the low month. January and December lows up to 25 degrees.
1: How many people?
0: Down to 25 degrees.
1: What is the population? 32?
0: Of Idaho?
1: Yeah, yeah. Or wait, what is it? What is the answer in Hitchhikers? 41?
0: 42.
1: 42. Shit!
0: 2 million people live in Idaho.
1: Wow, that's a lot. That's
0: the
1: like...
0: The entire state. We had that many people in our neighborhood in Los Angeles.
1: That is... right,
0: I don't
1: right.
0: think I'm exaggerating all that much.
1: Okay, so that's 20. That is 40 sold out Chicago Cubs games. That's it. In that fucking state?
0: 2 million.
1: What do you got? Hey, Idaho, why do you get a governor and a senator? Can't someone absorb you and take care of that?
0: Well, Montana, 1.1 million.
1: Why can't Montana?
0: Wyoming, 587,000.
1: Yeah, hey, Kamala, why did you think you needed a former Republican senator from...
0: Representative.
1: Whatever. I mean, three people in Wyoming. They all hate her in her home state, but you're like, instead of this charismatic Tim Walz, I'm going to drag this bitch Liz Cheney around with me.
0: See, now
1: nobody
0: they...
1: likes her. What the fuck were we
0: if
1: thinking?
0: If we increase the size of the Congress, like we've suggested, then they would probably, I'll bet Boise's blue, they would probably get a representative.
1: You know what? That's true. But you know what?
0: Even with the 500,000, because one person representing 700,000 people is ridiculous.
1: Let me tell you what's ridiculous is that we have states like Mississippi, Georgia, Florida, Arkansas, Texas. Oklahoma. You know where I'm going with this.
0: Yeah.
1: These states, problematic in all kinds of education levels and shit like this. You're going to get a helper person or a helper animal or something. Or assistance. You're going to get a monitor. Or some sort of helper person.
0: Look at you making Illinois hold Iowa's dick.
1: Yes! Yes! Pritzker, get off your ass and help your fucking neighbor not be so stupid. What the fuck? Go talk to... Who's in charge of Indiana? Is there anybody working on Indiana? Is there any government there? Who's in charge of Indiana? Is there a governor?
0: Sure.
1: No,
0: I think they're all Republicans. Yeah, they're all Republicans. Mike... Pence was governor there, remember?
1: I vote for the fly.
0: I've also got, you'll enjoy this story, Ryan, because you're such a fan of space travel.
1: Oh, yeah. See you up there in Elon. See you in orbit.
0: This one ain't Elon.
1: Yeah.
0: This one is Bezos.
1: Oh,
0: this one is
1: Jeff.
0: Blue Origin.
1: Good luck. That's the color of your skin when you fucking suffocate
0: and
1: to death.
0: I don't know. I'm trying to be okay with this.
1: Oh, God. He's doing something bad to animals, I bet.
0: No.
1: Okay.
0: But it was just like a heavy public relations flight, I feel.
1: Blue Origins?
0: Yes, it was, which it's ridiculous that it's taken this time. Only like the second all-female crew into space history.
1: Jeff Bezos did this.
0: And that counts like the first Russian woman in space who went alone.
1: Wow. Well,
0: and this is the second only.
1: Well, listen.
0: Of just all female, which, you know, we support. And
1: I don't want anybody that I care about in my life, regardless of their gender, to be in one of Jeff Bezos' dumb spaceships.
0: Well, you know, and this
1: is the
0: thing.
1: You know he's going to wreck that shit.
0: He sent up his wife. or
1: what the fuck?
0: Or his fiance, whatever the fuck she is.
1: Oh, my God. I hope he got a prenup, I guess.
0: Right. And Katy Perry.
1: Katy Perry?
0: And Gayle King.
1: What the fuck? How old is Gayle King? She's not one person in your life that cares about you? Gayle, don't open that.
0: 60s, probably.
1: 60s. Get out of that robot, that spaceship, or whatever the fuck. Fuck that.
0: And it's like a real, oh my God, she's 70. It's like a real rocket. It's not, I think I could be wrong.
1: Bezos is a real rocket.
0: Isn't Virgin Airways? What's
1: his balloon. Name? Branson. Isn't balloon, right?
0: Right. His space plane. I think I could be wrong, but I thought they strap it to a 747, way up, and then launch it from there off of that. I could be wrong.
1: That doesn't count, Jeff. How does that count?
0: But he gets the same place.
1: I don't care.
0: Richard.
1: I mean, he's not.
0: Richard Branson.
1: Little Dickie Branson over there.
0: But Bezos is this thing. I mean, it looked like a dildo. I mean, it looks like a.
1: I could do that.
0: Real rocket.
1: No. Okay.
0: And scary. I mean, you know, you've got to be ready to have something going wrong.
1: You know,
0: a lot higher odds than if you're just, I think, strapped to the top of a 747. And you
1: do you remember when they got James T. Kirk back into the captain's chair? This part was portrayed in the first Star Trek motion picture.
0: Oh, God.
1: Do you remember that one with
0: V'ger?
1: E'ger? Whatever that was.
0: Yeah, really? It's a tough watch now, but it was,
1: you know,
0: I remember being myself when it came out.
1: I like the style of like how all this, the spaceship shit looked, you know, I enjoyed that. God,
0: I was way into it.
1: I don't know what my point was with this, bringing all this Star Trek shit up.
0: When they brought back Captain Kirk?
1: Yeah, okay. They brought him back. He was ready to be a captain again, even though he was an admiral. I don't know. Doesn't matter. But then it came time for DeForest Kelly, who played the character of Bones, the ship doctor, which, I don't know. This guy walked around with a stethoscope. And you know what I'm talking about, DeForest Kelly?
0: Sure.
1: Okay. So DeForest Kelly, it was his turn to get in the transporter beam. And just like anything in space, it was malfunctioning. And the guy ahead of him got teleported somewhere, but like his guts were on the outside of his fucking body. Bones was like, I'm not getting in that fucking thing. I'm not doing it. And then Shatner ordered him in there and made him do it anyway. But he survived.
0: Okay.
1: You don't remember that? The point is...
0: Kind of. I don't...
1: You know what the point is? The point is space travel is an exact science, and it can always fuck up. I don't want to be in some rich guy's rocket ship.
0: The broadcast journalist Gayle King and singer Katy Perry made a brief trip into space on Monday.
1: The fuck, Katy
0: on a flight
1: Perry.
0: Operated by Jeff Bezos' private company Blue Origin.
1: Here's what I would be thinking is Katy Perry as the tiles are flying off this dildo ship and everything's melting. My eyes are getting stretched out of the sockets for the what is it called? The G forces.
0: Yeah.
1: The G's going out of the atmosphere is cracking your skull. It's like, God, I could be in a sound studio in beautiful Malibu singing some dumb song no one cares about and making a pile of fucking money. But here I am with this poor Gayle King and whoever's in Jeff Bezos' dumb ship. You know what I mean?
0: Then it came down in this, in like the penis head with... parachutes, I believe.
2: Parachutes deploy from the crew capsule. Those are like the guide parachutes.
0: Oh my God, this is kind of scary, to be honest with you.
1: Oh, fuck that.
2: there until those drugs came out. And then next will be the main parachutes that get pulled out.
0: Where the main parachutes deploy.
2: Everyone's applauding. And all three parachutes cushion that will kick up the dust.
0: And then it landed in the desert.
2: Soft
0: and there's
1: that didn't land in the water.
0: It's

0: about 120 miles southeast of El Paso.
1: It came in like a wrecking ball.
0: After the flight, Gail King exited the crew capsule and said, I would just like to have a moment with the ground before kneeling.
1: Fuck this.
0: She said before the trip that she was afraid.
1: why are you doing this?
0: I stepped out of my comfort zone in a way I thought I never would be. That never would be possible. Now that I've done it, I really do feel I could take on anything.
1: Shit. You survived this.
0: Now, this is what would have made me want to jump out a window. Katy Perry, Ms. King, Gail King said Katy Perry started singing What a Wonderful World during the flight.
1: Oh, my God. Listen, man.
0: Shut the fuck up. Shut the fuck up.
1: These rich people just died in that submarine. These guys. What? This is. Okay. How many? Were there people driving this thing? I mean, how many operators are in?
0: Well, here's the thing. They call them the crew. I guess, is that correct? Is
1: that correct?
0: Now, NASA, in fact, NASA has, in fact, already. No, it's completely automated.
1: So they're in there by themselves?
0: There's absolutely nobody in there that knows what's going on.
1: Fuck this! That's different than what you're saying. That's different than what. This is not like an all-female crew. They're not.
0: Well,
1: I'm not diminishing what they did. I think what they did is fucking bonkers because fuck this. Somebody builds a rocket, sends his wife up in it, and not him. I'm noticing that shit. They're like,
0: or fiance, whatever.
1: No one that built this rocket is getting in it. That means they don't believe in that shit. Fuck that.
0: Then Katy Perry is just too much.
1: You're out of your mind, Katy.
0: After Gail King said, Katy Perry sang What a Wonderful World, Katy Perry said, it's not about singing my songs. It's about a collective energy in there.
1: Here's the only collective energy I got. Okay. Yeah, that's good.
0: It's about a collective energy.
1: I don't want to die. Listen, how was that? I'm just trying to think about the Bezos household. Maybe they're out on the Lido deck in this big dumb sailboat. What if the capsule came down on a sailboat? That'd be funny. Or Elon's missile exploded all over his boat. Do you think Jeff Bezos is like, hey, I have some news for you, sweetheart. You're going to be so excited. I got you an all-inclusive pass to go on that spaceship that's going up. Oh, that's going to be so much fun. We're going to have so much fun up
0: there. Oh, I'm not going. Girls only.
1: What the fuck, man? Did your wife not say, wait a second. If you're not getting up in your own fucking rocket, neither am I. No offense, but go fuck yourself. No.
0: It was the 11th human flight for the New Shepard program, which had previously flown 52 people, including repeat astronauts, above the Kármán line, which is the internationally recognized boundary of space, about 100 kilometers or 62 miles above Earth.
1: You're strapping people in and you're saying, go up above the Kármán line and we will take you down in a drone, right? I mean, that's basically what it is. It's a ride. This is like going to Six Flags.
0: Yeah,
1: that is like
0: saying, it lasts 10 minutes.
1: Wait a second. When you're out there as the crew, the Katy Perry was like, Houston, we have a problem. I've connected the hydro valve to the hypothalamus.
0: No, Ms. Perry is going, I see seas of green.
1: But wait, does anyone do anything practical?
0: Red roses too.
1: Does anyone flip a button? Oh, time to return, guys. Press the button or any kind of thing like that happen.
0: And I think to myself,
1: Gail King, get me the fuck out of here.
0: The flights on the New Shepard rocket, which provide for a few minutes of weightlessness, do not have pilots.
1: But a crew of people that do what?
0: No, fuck all. They look out the window.
1: But they said this is the first crew, all female crew.
0: Yes.
1: Is it a? It's not.
0: Well,
1: a crew.
0: That's why I said I think I have reservations in necessarily calling them the crew.
1: But I guess
0: technically at this stage in our travels, is anyone that's still, because it's so complicated and potentially dangerous, is anyone still technically a crew? But the term crew in itself infers that you're doing something or you know how to do something.
1: Well, there's some astrophysicists down there with inside fun parts that fly planes and
0: there was a rocket scientist. There was a rocket scientist.
1: Of course,
0: I don't think she was like involved.
1: But this is an insult to them to say Katy Perry's on a crew or Gail King's on a crew. No offense, guys. I'm just saying that's offensive to those people because why aren't they crewing these ships? Why don't we have female astrophysicists in this?
0: Because they don't do anything. They fly up there, then the head pops off. And it falls back into the atmosphere. And
1: then what do we do?
0: Preferably doesn't burn up. And
1: hey,
0: then
1: Jeff, what's
0: the

0: the giant parachutes deploy.
1: Okay, Jeff, then I have a thing for, I'm telling you something. This is nothing more than a ride you would have at, say, Gatlinburg or Disney World or something. This is a ride then. This, all this is a ride.
0: It's a little pricier, but yeah.
1: How much? How much is it? How much to die in your dumb rocket that you won't even get in?
0: Weren't tickets like 150K or something like
1: You're
0: that?
1: You're shoving your wife in that rocket seat. Good luck. Have fun. Have fun storming the Capitol.
0: Family members and friends of the flight's passengers gathered in Texas to watch the launch, including Oprah, Miss King's close friend.
1: Oprah, why didn't you get in there with her?
0: Oprah's like, I ain't fucking doing that.
1: Right. Why did you let Gail get up in that fucking rocket, damn it? You didn't go.
0: Oh, Kris Jenner was there. Who gives a fuck? The momager? And Khloe Kardashian was there.
1: Yeah.
0: Mr. Bezos' fiance, Lauren Sanchez, a former broadcast journalist, was also on board the flight. The couple's wedding is reportedly set for this summer in Venice.
1: A former broadcast journalist?
0: Yes.
1: Who is that?
0: Lauren Sanchez.
1: Oh, Lauren Sanchez. Oh, that's a former. Okay. A former.
0: I think she was. Was she here in Miami? I want to say. I could be wrong.
1: Why didn't they put Maddow on that or Joy Reid or something like that? I wouldn't want to get on that rocket. I would be all hung up on the fact. It's like, hey. Miss Bezos, where's she? Aren't your fucking husband's not getting on this flight?
0: Wasn't there that video? Was it the inauguration or when it was some event that Zuckerberg was at and Bezos? It had to be the inauguration, where Zuckerberg was caught like staring at Lauren Sanchez's tits.
1: I didn't know that.
0: Yeah, I thought we the only did
1: thing
0: story.
1: I don't know. The only thing I think about the inauguration is when Obama smiled at Trump and shook his hand. It just makes me fucking makes me throw up all over the place. I'm so disappointed in that moment, Barack.
0: Other passengers were Aisha Bowe, a former rocket scientist at NASA.
1: There you go. I mean, but they don't.
0: Who
1: do
0: is
1: anything.
0: The first person of Bahamian heritage to go to space? Carrie Ann Flynn, a film producer. And Amanda Gwynn, a bioastronautics research scientist and prominent advocate for sexual assault survivors.
1: Listen, we're putting all these people up in this dumb rocket. Jeff Bezos doesn't even want to get in himself, but he's putting his wife up in, that actually do good for society, that are productive in society, but we're putting them up in this rocket. I hate this idea. Why can't we put people in there like Stephen Miller? And
0: some critics have chafed at the suggestion that the all-female crew represented a moment of feminist progress. The New Shepard program, the centerpiece of Blue Origin's space tourism business, is an avenue for the wealthy, powerful, and well-connected to go to space. This whole rocket isn't, at least Elon is, wants to go to Mars and do research and shit like that. This guy is literally... He, like you said, he made a amusement park ride for ultra rich people.
1: This is Six Flags Over the Carmangia line or whatever the fuck it is.
0: Actress Olivia Munn called the trip a bit gluttonous during a guest hosting appearance.
1: Olivia, you did the trip?
0: She said no.
1: I agree.
0: She said, I know this is not the cool thing to say, but there are so many other things that are so important in the world right now. What are you guys going to do up in space?
1: Well, I'll tell you this, Olivia. Here's how I feel about it. Putting all these people that are valuable to society in a very, they could all die up there. Fuck that. That's crazy. I agree with you. This is, it's gratuitous. It's, what did she say? Slothish?
0: Gluttonous.
1: Gluttonous. It's stupid. It's a dumb thing. All these people that do all this good could die in Jeff Bezos' rocket that he won't even get in. Because he's building like Six Flags Over the Moon or some shit.
0: Bezos has spent billions of dollars on Blue Origin and has spoken about how he envisions a future where humans live in colonies in space.
1: Fuck you.
0: He was on the first suborbital passenger flight in 2021. So
1: suborbital. Suborbital. That ain't even space.
0: Well, that's what this is.
1: Yeah. But we're not even
0: getting... No, it is. The Kármán line. They did pass the Kármán line. So technically they were in space and they were weightless for X amount of time.
1: That's nothing. They
0: a
1: didn't
0: few
1: even
0: minutes, use, and then they came back.
1: They didn't even fight anybody up there. No stormtroopers. No tractor beam. No, no transporter beam action.
0: Well, they did
1: no
0: have
1: nothing.
0: To listen to Katy Perry fucking sing.
1: I hate that because what I feel on a plane, which is the only thing I could compare this to.
0: I see leaves.
1: Yeah, I don't like anybody green. Doing anything that takes away from job one, which is not dying up there.
0: Red roses too.
1: Man, if that helps, do you think that helps?
0: Do you want to see Bezos fall? And it's not going to.
1: Yes.
0: Help. It's not going to. I'm going to retweet it. It's not going to help people. Here he is. It's super zoomed in. It looks like it was shot by a potato. And it looks like they're filming a TV screen that is super zoomed in. But you can clearly see him. He's got his hand up against what looks like this pod.
2: How you feel?
1: He looks short as fuck.
0: I don't think he's very tall.
2: How you feel out here?
0: He's banging on the window. He's circling. And he falls. Falls in a,
1: oh, shit.
0: In a like, hole in the desert.
1: Oh, you dumb oligarch.
0: Face plants right next to the...
1: You dumb oligarch. Some oligarch twists his little ankle. Get a brace on it. Go to Walgreens. See if you get seen by a doctor this weekend. That could have radiation on it, you stupid shitbag, right?
0: No,
1: it went to space.
0: I don't think so.
1: What? You don't know what the fuck is up there. In your dumb, tight-ass black shirt and your jeans running around. You won't even get in the... Why didn't you get in the spaceship with your wife? Wouldn't you want to experience that together unless you're afraid of it? He's like, I built this shit. I ain't getting in it.
0: Oh, this tweet isn't nice at all. Looks like Blue Origin is doing cutting-edge science, sending up a crew to observe how Botox and silicone behave in zero gravity.
1: Yeah, that's a good... You know what? That's interesting. That's very interesting. God, send all... I love
0: Ooh,
1: this idea.
0: NVIDIA's taking a shit today.
1: Oh, yeah. Send all the prominent Republicans up in these things just to see if you get all the people. I want to see what Mitch thinks about it. Send Elon up there. Send them all up there. Let them run around out in space. Just see what happens. I fucking. Yay. You were going
0: down today. Tesla's up a little bit.
1: What's the purpose of going up there? So when all these dumb fucks do their press tours, they could say, oh, I'm promoting this movie again. David Letterman could be like, hey, Katy Perry, I heard you took a spacewalk and
0: David
1: saying something
0: Letterman
1: to Gail King.
0: Coming out of retirement?
1: Oh, yeah, yeah.
0: Or she's going to go on his podcast?
1: I don't think. David. It didn't end well for David Letterman, I'm just remembering. I forgot about
0: it. No,
1: that.
0: It did.
1: No, it did not. He had a little diddle room upstairs and he was.
0: But that, he went on for years after that.
1: Did he really?
0: I think so.
1: I think that ended him. And
0: I don't think so.
1: Oh, okay. Well, anyway, But this, that's all this is. Like, Gayle King gets to talk about this on Conan or the fascist Jimmy Fallon show.
0: Fascist. Just because he mussed somebody's hair. He mussed
1: I
0: Trump's
1: shall
0: hair.
1: Never forget that.
0: It's not, oh, you know.
1: Collaborator. Come on. Here's Trump's a funny, nice guy. I have. How many people saw you do that, Jimmy, on television? You should apologize. You'll have to.
0: Oh, was there an active shooter in Texas at a high school?
1: Jeez.
0: Wilmer Hutchins High School?
1: Okay. Who's the
0: Oh,
1: governor?
0: No, that's a year ago, it says.
1: Oh, okay. You should refresh the... I'm just kidding.
0: No, this is today. Four people injured, including two gunshot wounds, after shooting at Wilmer Hutchins High School in Dallas.
1: Shit, man. Well, I thought we did gun reform and stuff, so this wouldn't happen anymore.
0: Trump rescinded all of
1: even the modest
0: Biden's
1: bump
0: orders.
1: Stock thing. He was like, no more bump stocks.
0: Oh, yeah. I know we meant more bump stocks. Shooting reported at Wilmer Hutchins High School in Dallas.
1: Yee! God. Well, what do we expect? It's America.
0: Yeah, it's a day ending in Y. Yeah. That's why... You know, people are like, oh, Greenland, when they hear, you know, the benefits. Oh, you're going to take all their health care away you're going to give them school shootings. That's,
1: yeah.
0: You know, these are our exports these days.
1: Perfect. Oh, yeah.
0: Everybody wants to join our club.
1: I mean,
0: we're going to make sure you go bankrupt if you get sick.
1: I mean, why? But, you know, and when everybody reports on these shootings, sometimes I feel like the context is lost or something. They're not thinking about how long this has been going on in America, and like, we have the answer to the problem, but we don't do anything about it. Blah, blah, blah.
0: We've got...
1: Well, what is the answer? Is you get God, rid of the bullets?
0: They're calling Stephen Miller online Timu Goebbels.
1: Oh, shit. That's great, good.
0: Isn't it?
1: I'm
0: yeah.
1: so jealous of that one.
0: I'm really jealous of that one.
1: That's a good one online, whoever did that.
0: I don't know who came up with it, but it's being used pretty liberally over on
1: That's
0: X.
1: That's good. That's good.
0: Until Elon.
3: What do you have to lose by trying something new like Trump? What the hell do you have to lose? You have to lose. You have to lose.
4: Mr. Trump is so stupid. My God, my God.
3: We won with poorly educated. I love the poorly educated.
5: And we ought to have a prayer called the God damn it prayer. God damn them to hell, please.
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7: Milo.
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0: 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If you use that link every time you go to buy shit at Amazon, we get a wee little commissione, and it doesn't cost you fuck all, just helps us out here with some cash-a-roni from Mr. Bezos.
1: Oh, fuck that guy. What? Fuck him.
0: I did the Amazon. I did the social media. I think that's it. It's welcome, everybody.
1: Yay.
0: How's it going?
1: Why don't we break up Amazon? Why don't they do that into a bunch of different companies?
0: I agree. I think most big things should be broken up.
1: Can we break up Elon?
0: I don't like big anything.
1: Oh, yeah.
0: Join us on Faithless Friday, everybody. We'll probably have a Friday show. I think Utter Devastation isn't hitting until Friday night here. Pensacola, Florida. We literally
1: just planning for it all is utter devastation out there right now.
0: If you look at the cone right now, the H for the landfall is like right over our house. So the odds are we're going to be pretty well affected by this hurricane, and hopefully we'll be back on by Monday. It was what for Sally? It was
1: four days. Sally was hell. I mean, it really was horrible. And, you know,
0: this one is going to be Sally-esque, but run through a lot faster. It's supposed to be an upper two, maybe.
1: Shit.
0: When it hits, which is what Sally was.
1: Right. But
0: Sally was going 4 miles an hour.
1: And they got it wrong.
0: And just hung on top of us for hours and hours.
1: And the weather people got it fucking wrong.
0: Well, maybe
1: they got it really wrong because they got the category wrong. It wasn't even supposed to be a one.
0: And there's still hope that I read the latest just moments ago, and there's still hope that this wind shear effect may, if it hits the right place, it may weaken it and it might not be as strong. It may, you know, go left or right or whatever.
1: Why does it have to hit on a Friday and a Saturday? That is killing my comedy business. It really is. It's like, that fucking sucks.
0: Hopefully it doesn't kill us.
1: Oh, yeah.
0: The storm surge is actually going to maybe be of concern. We're up high here, even though we're only like two blocks from the water, but there's a drop at the, a sheer drop at the
1: water. This is
0: water.
1: A nightmare. Yeah.
0: It's not like a gradual beach. And then we're up on a little rise above that, and we've never flooded here so far that I've, that I've seen.
7: Well, let me tell you something.
0: But there's a storm surge that they're saying could be 12, 15 feet. Then,
7: oh, my God.
0: Then that may.
7: Oh, fuck.
0: That may hit us.
7: Well, then I'm going to. We got to move our shit, man. I mean, seriously, I can't have my shit storm surged. This is crazy. Fuck this. And I saw the fancy plumbers out there looking at our corner. Some lady with a clipboard and shit in a suit was looking at it. Was like, I don't know.
0: Are they going to be digging that shit up soon, too?
7: I think they're worried that they've done such a shit job with the infrastructure of the city. They're like, how are we going to survive this?
0: Well, this whole area, they're redoing the sewers a lot because they put up these monstrosity developments with hundreds of apartments, right? I mean, there's a leasing sign out there now. And they're putting up a Hard Rock Hotel and
7: have fun, rich people. Choke on it, you bitches.
0: All that shit. God,
7: fuck them. So wait a second. We're getting a storm surge here?
0: It's possible.
7: Oh my God.
0: If because we're on the shit side. We're as of right now.
7: We're on the dirty side of it.
0: We're on the eastern side near the center, which is kind of the worst place to be. And
7: wow.
0: You know, if it goes either direction, I mean, I don't want to put the whammy on anybody, but we'd prefer it to go easterly a little more.
7: I'd rather go Mar-a-Lago.
0: So that we're not on the
7: on
0: the dirty side. But
7: well, shit. I mean, we should be packing our shit up. I mean, that's what it sounds like to me.
0: But right now, it's going to. They may ask us to go. I mean, I don't know what. I don't know what, right now we're waiting because if it was like Sally, I mean, that really sucked, but
7: God.
0: It's, you ride it out. But, I think we were on the shit side for Sally too, weren't we?
7: We were on the dirty side of Sally and they got,
0: so it might not be as bad, but, and in fact, the farther down in the story I read, said that this isn't Helene, that we shouldn't be freaking out as much like as bad as Helene. As bad
7: true.
0: As Helene was, that because it is moving fast, if there's a hope, so that it'll be 100 mile an hour winds like Sally was. But you remember sitting here for a half an hour watching 100 mile an hour winds. For Sally, it's going to roll through really quickly and wreak havoc. So
7: God.
0: We'll still see. We'll know more on Friday's show, everybody.
7: Yeah. Where do we put all this equipment? Because,
0: up high.
7: Yeah. I'm going to
0: put everything up on tables. And I mean, because, we're up several feet here. It's got to be.
7: The windows blow out.
0: It would have to be 20 something to come up here.
7: Yeah. We're going to do a show on Friday. Okay.
0: Oh, during the day, there's nothing happening.
7: Moving shit during the day. Oh, well, yes. Maybe. Running around fighting people. I gave somebody shit at the gas station today. It was horrible out there. These people in Florida can, you know what? You can choke on a storm surge, you fucking maggots. You voted for this.
0: Oh, do we have toilet paper?
7: Oh, yeah, we have some. Go get, if you don't have gas now, you're fucked. Because I got into it with somebody at the gas pump today. I was like, you need all those cans filled up, motherfucker? That's exactly what I said.
0: We need a can filled up.
7: What?
0: We need the can for the Jenny filled up.
7: Shit, man. I don't know. I filled my mom's cans up today.
0: Are we fucked?
7: Yes. Everybody in Florida is fucked because it's Florida. Because you vote like shit, you vote for two-year-olds to run your fucking state, I was hoping for the purge at the gas station today. I was like, God, someone give me a machete. I mean, it's all these rich Buanas, rich white Buanas, their nice new trucks, their shiny trucks, taking all the gas. They ran out of gas gallons. At the Circle K.
0: Oh, that's not good.
7: No.
0: Commie Pinko Liberal HuffPo headlines. So, tune into our social media on Friday to see what we're doing. New Paxton leak. It says dirty laundry airs same day as Trump rally.
7: What would that matter? I mean, he's so evil.
0: Well, and just the Republicans in general is dirty laundry. You could have the biggest after 7 days of curry.
7: No one cares.
0: Ass blast of diarrhea into, then does that matter as far as shit stains?
7: But the president's son can show his penis on a laptop supposedly somewhere and then everything, all the shit hits the fan.
0: Dirty laundry. I mean, these are Republicans.
7: We did a story about a child molester that's going to be the comptroller.
0: the new Paxton leak.
7: Fluid leak or gossip leak? Blood leak?
0: Texas Attorney General Ken Paxton said Trump's unpopular war of choice in Iran and higher fuel prices have been a damper on his U.S. Senate bid.
7: Oh, sorry, Ken.
0: When asked what issues are dragging his campaign. Oh, it has nothing to do with that he's one of the most immoral, corrupt members of that party. And that's saying a lot.
7: And this war is your fault. You voted for him. You supported him. He did this. It's your fault. It's on you, you stupid cunt. Quit complaining.
0: It's a leaked audio obtained and shared by Axios. Somebody's gunning for him. All these leaks. There's definite.
7: Oh my God.
0: They definitely hate him.
7: Well, I mean, God, if there's not enough oppo to take this guy out now, he is Teflon. Honestly.
0: He said, it's not tariffs, began Paxton before pointing to the conflict in the Middle East, along with gas and diesel prices, in remarks to donors and lobbyists. He went on to say, when it's over $6 a gallon for diesel, people are feeling the pinch. So that's probably the biggest problem, and that's the push. That push drives up food prices and everything else.
7: No shit, dumb fuck. Yes, it's bad when gas prices are high. You're a fuckhead.
0: He said, affordability is by far the campaign's biggest problem, and I think that's the way. That's why we're having a hard time with numbers.
7: Shut up, stupid. Quit telling us things we already know, you Nazi. The problem is you.
0: The clip is now the third to hit the media circuit from a private fundraiser in the nation's capital where, according to audio published by the New York Times and Politico, the Republican nominee spilled how factors beyond the Lone Star State are playing a role in his campaign.
7: Ah, it's not my fault, says Ken. Wah, wah, wah. Fuck you. Oh, my God. What a bitch.
0: He told the group of conservatives that the president's midterm convention in Dallas was a, quote, drag on support for his Senate bid.
7: Who supports you? A bunch of Nazis? They should all be dragged. What are you talking about? Your support? What's he polling at?
0: The Texas attorney general, who's trailing his Democratic opponent, Texas State Rep. James Tallarico, in several recent polls, also admitted to attendees that his campaign was all coming from D.C. So he was whining and bitching to donors who were secretly recording him about the fact that his people aren't running the campaign, that D.C.'s running his
7: campaign. It's your campaign, isn't it, Ken? Right? Why are you letting somebody else run your campaign, you bitch?
0: Because nobody was giving him money.
7: Well, you know why they don't want to give you money is because when you get money, you do illegal things with it, right? I'm sorry. This is the same Ken Paxton. It's like an insider trader person. Is that correct? What did he do?
0: Yeah, corrupty kind of stuff. Cheating on the wife and running around.
7: Whatever about it. Nobody can articulate his evility. That's a problem. He did a bunch of evil shit, you know.
0: Paxton, when asked by an attendee how he responds to affordability issues, pointed to his economic plan, which looks to create new tax write-offs for housing, healthcare, and family-related expenses.
7: Rich people get to write off their vacation homes and their liposuction. That's nice.
0: He also noted he hopes to double the size of the child tax credit. You know, I want to sue.
7: Yeah?
0: About that.
7: Why?
0: Why do people who have kids get to pay less taxes? I mean, I guess I don't mind that, but
7: no, it's bullshit. He shouldn't. Yes, there's nothing Ken Paxton could say to me that I would believe, entertain, or care about. He is a fucking Nazi, and he's a shitty dresser too. Trump said that, right?
0: And they wouldn't need it if we had really good schools, free daycare, free health care for you and your kids. We wouldn't need all these tax credits.
7: Wow, shit. You know, it's as if all of us could get what we wanted since there's so few of them taking all our shit.
0: And the thing is, the tax credits they're going to get still won't pay.
7: Yeah.
0: For housing, healthcare, and expenses.
7: Why are we paying so many taxes? Why do we need tax credits? How about no taxes, but just credits? How about that? Fuck this. These rich people deciding who gets a child tax credit and who gets what.
0: Then Paxton said,
7: take your shit.
0: Be ready to laugh. Paxton said, I'm just trying to figure out ways that I can help people.
7: I can think of one way, Ken.
0: That's
7: absolutely
0: the only way I can propose I can propose legislation. Ooh. You can't stop the war, another attendee interjected. He said, right, I have no control over gas prices. Some of the factors in this federal race are uncontrollable. I don't make the decisions.
7: Yeah, well, wow, that really makes me want to vote for you, huh? I'm not a decider. I don't do anything. I just sit here like a fucking little Nazi idiot. No control over anything. There's something you could do to help. Absolutely. I know how you could help the whole planet. And we're all thinking the same thing I'm thinking.
0: Get out of the race, quit, and head to jail.
7: That would involve all, sort of all of that.
0: That's the headline at the HuffPo, the Drudge Report.
7: Ken Paxton didn't have to, when a storm hits Texas, he didn't have to go like elbow people out just to get a little gas. You don't have to do that, Ken.
0: Oh my God.
7: Stupid asshole. Yeah.
0: I'm just, I don't like to look shame.
7: Is it a Nazi?
0: Well, yeah, it's guilfoyle.
7: And you have to.
0: Oh my God! I mean,
7: that's weird.
0: Plastic surgery, Mar-a-Lago ladies, just it ain't helping.
7: I put a picture of her up.
0: You look really, really weird.
7: Look at the picture I put up of her own crab diving on Facebook today for the promo. It might be the same one.
0: She's the headline over at the Drudge Report, which just changed because the hurricane coming.
7: Wow. Kimberly Guilfoyle's plastic surgery so fucked up it bumped off the hurricane.
0: I'm commenting on her plastic surgery. This picture is just.
7: That's weird. I used the same picture today for the promo.
0: Did you really?
7: Yeah. Check it out.
0: On what?
7: Facebook.
0: Oh, I can't sign to Facebook on this computer. Guilfoyle begged donor for $100,000.
7: You fucking whore. I mean that the meanest way possible.
0: This is the Wall Street Journal. And then look what they do. They send us to a Wall Street Journal story that is paywalled.
7: Is this the picture?
0: No, this is the picture.
7: let me see her bad plastic surgery. Jesus Christ, what the fuck?
0: That's her like really dressed up too and made up and posing and pouting for the camera, right?
7: Your face looks weird and bad weird, right? It looks like, what was that show that I used to watch that when I was a kid? Oh, you look like a scary Muppet. That's what it is. Maybe Fraggle Rock or something.
0: Salt the Muppets, yeah.
7: Yeah, I'm sorry. Sorry, guys, but she does kind of. I mean,
0: give me a moment here to, not that I advocate bypassing paywalls of
7: Rupert Murdoch's paper.
0: Journalistic shit, man. Endeavors.
7: God, is he dead yet? Rupert Murdoch, is he dead or is he alive?
0: Still alive.
7: What about what's his face? The Thumbs, Mr. Thumbs, Mitch McConnell?
0: I don't know about Mitch McConnell. I don't know that he's been alive.
7: People say that to him when they're talking to
0: arguably.
7: Him.
0: Arguably.
7: I don't know if he's alive.
0: Okay, here we go. Kimberly Guilfoyle was preparing for her congressional hearing to become U.S. ambassador to Greece when she reached out to a Trump donor with an urgent request. She needed $100,000 that she said she owed American Express.
7: Yeah.
0: In a way that wouldn't leave a paper trail.
7: but did she do that in email?
0: She wrote on Signal.
7: Oh my God, a paper trail.
0: According to messages reviewed by Wall Street Journal, it won't show up anywhere if you wire money to American Express. Please, she wrote. You can just send it here. You can just send it here, she said.
7: It sounds like she's confessing to a crime right there. And it's a paper trail.
0: And she texted an instructions PDF on how to send money.
7: Oh my God.
0: Via American Express.
7: That's our ambassador to a major country. I mean, what happened? Imagine you're in Greece and your family member gets kidnapped or something. You need the embassy to help you, the State Department.
11: Watching the basketball players.
7: Yeah, I'm playing horse.
11: Hot, sweaty men come rub my thighs.
7: They're not going to find your loved one. They're gone because Kimberly is drunk and, shoving styrofoam in her fucking face or something.
0: For months, Guilfoyle has been chatting with Eric Dieters, a former congressional candidate in Kentucky.
7: Dieters.
0: Who was seeking her help in getting the attention of the new Trump administration on some personal tax and legal issues. He wanted a fucking pardon, probably, and had promised payments of as much as $1 million if she was successful.
7: Shit. That's against the law, I think, right?
0: That's like this. What's his name? Burkhart and Burke and Wall, Jacob Wall. Remember?
7: Oh yeah, yeah.
0: Burkhart, something.
7: Were they the ones that did the thing with Elizabeth Warren with the chain?
0: Yeah. And they've been recently. They're on tape. A guy is suing them, for giving them, I think, like $300,000 to or something ridiculous to get a pardon. And they were like, we're going to put it here. We're going to put it there. We're going to get all kinds of a bot network to tweet about it. And, free you, hashtag free you and shit like that.
7: God.
0: And we're going to get it right in front of the president. And they don't guarantee the pardon, but they guarantee that it gets in front of the president.
7: What a scheme. I mean, what a fucking scheme that is.
0: So this is the same thing. He was going to pay her $1 million to get his personal tax and legal issues in front of Orange Fuckface.
7: How many people are doing this?
0: Who would then say, I want my VIG. How much did you get for it?
7: Yeah.
0: I want my VIG.
7: How many people are fucking doing
0: this? Everybody is doing this. She forwarded Dieters the messages she'd sent to the new IRS chief and updated him on her efforts to lobby the Justice Department on his behalf.
7: I don't want to hear any celebrating when this fuckface is out of office, until he's in jail, until all these people are in jail. No, nothing, no celebrations, no parties, until these people are locked up.
0: Do we have these messages that she sent the IRS chief? I want to see these. Like, what was her pitch to the IRS chief to get her buddy out of Trubs?
7: What? She needed $100,000?
0: As her confirmation was coming up, she needed her card balance paid down before then.
7: What the fuck?
0: Quote, honey, please, I need you to get this done for me today, she texted him, adding a prayer hands emoji and a PDF with bill payment instructions from American Express.
7: Jesus.
0: Just days before her July 9th confirmation hearing. He ultimately didn't make the payment, telling Guilfoyle it would cost him his marriage. But the back and forth, part of a tranche of hundreds of messages, emails, and letters reviewed by the Wall Street Journal, raises new questions about the activities of one of America's most high-profile ambassadors.
7: Yeah, I mean, geez, I guess there's nobody we could find to be in charge of Greece that had their Amex paid down. Why, is that normal? Is that a normal thing to have to do before you go to a confirmation hearing?
0: Well, you recall, didn't I Like Beer, Mr. Kavanaugh, six figures in credit card debt and a mortgage that suddenly went poof?
7: Oh, they vet him and they need to see what kind of debt you have to see if you're, you know, if you're a mark, you know, if you have. Because somebody will say, hey, I'll pay down your debt and I'll do this thing.
0: Right.
7: Kind of like what happened.
0: So he got marked beforehand because they paid off his debts. And then he became.
7: Yeah, this country sucks. I mean, I swear to God. So why is he still a SCOTUS? That's a different story. I mean, they should drag his ass off the bench. That's crazy. Congratulations, Kimberly. How did she get it paid off?
0: I don't know.
7: Did Gavin do it?
0: Jesse Benal, a lawyer for Guilfoyle, said the ambassador disputed the authenticity of messages, but declined to provide specifics. He said she had been paid to speak at events before her nomination and was owed a balance for traveling to and supporting these patriotic events. So, in other words, he's trying to say they owed her that money.
7: How much? Why didn't you fly Southwest or something? $100,000. Why didn't you just pay it? Where's your money? She couldn't just pay it? She didn't have it? Weren't you rich? Is she rich? What did she do before? She was on Fox.
0: She was a lawyer, yeah. And then she was
7: a shitty lawyer. I mean,
0: she was like a DA or something.
7: And God, that's right.
0: Yeah.
7: That makes this really disturbing, doesn't it? I mean, she obviously knew, I mean, this is evidence she knew she was doing something wrong. She's like, A lot of times when I ask somebody to do something to me, oh, this is fine. There's, don't worry about it. But no paper trail.
0: I mean, if she is this cartoonishly corrupt, this makes me take a second look at Gavin. If she was married to him for all those years.
7: Oh, yeah. Well, why did they break up? They just grew apart? Or
0: at a press conference in Athens, Secretary of State Marco Rubio praised Guilfoyle, saying, suffice it to say, our embassy is doing a great job. Our ambassador has been a strong ambassador. Well, that doesn't sound like...
7: Our ambassador?
0: That doesn't sound like raging praise. That sounds like something he has to say.
7: It sounds like what Trump says or something. Thank you, little Marco.
0: Dieters, the guy she was begging the money to...
7: 100 grand?
0: Is a 63-year-old attorney and former co-owner of Snappy Tomato Pizza, a regional restaurant chain. He mounted unsuccessful runs for Congress and governor.
7: Of course.
0: He said in a series of interviews that Guilfoyle's lack of results left him disenchanted with the Trump administration, even though he mostly supports its policies. So he's pissed that they weren't corrupt enough to take his money and get him out of trouble.
7: God, these people.
0: They're not even hiding it.
7: No. Guantanamo, Guantanamo, Guantanamo, Guantanamo for everybody. I'm sorry, guys. Wait till Jesus hears about this. He's going to be fucking pissed.
0: Dieters said Guilfoyle told him if he came up with her Amex money, I will be your Trump ride or die forever and ever.
7: Hey, how about just one of those? But listen, the next time someone brings something up about a Democrat and their corruption, you're not even allowed to honor it. Just say something that they did. Because this is insane, right? He wanted a pardon. Or
0: his tax problems to go away or something. I don't know if he's got any crimes or yet.
7: He wants his tax problems to go away. I bet there's a crime in there. Problems. I mean.
0: Oh, he's also an AM radio host in Ohio.
7: Jeez.
0: Who lent his voice to the Trump movement, boosting the 2016 Outsiders campaign.
7: Oh.
0: He liked to say he was Trump today, Trump tomorrow, Trump forever.
7: Nine! Shit.
0: He's faced his own legal issues, though. In 2020, he was banned from entering a courthouse in Ohio's Hamilton County after threatening on social media to burn it down.
7: God!
0: The Kentucky Bar Association twice suspended him, citing aggressive litigation strategies, false statements in court proceedings, and filing frivolous claims. If you're making false statements in court proceedings, you should not just get a suspension. You should lose your license, period. That's it. You're done.
7: I'm confused. This guy, a lawyer, during a legal proceeding, threatened to burn somebody a house down?
0: No, he was maybe. He couldn't go to the courthouse because on social media, he threatened to burn it down. And the bar twice suspended him for aggressive litigation strategies, false statements in court proceedings. Filing frivolous claims. Why was he suspended? And why was he suspended twice?
7: Yeah.
0: For this.
7: Dieters. This is Dieters still?
0: How can you be trusted?
7: Jesus, Dieters. I mean,
0: the fuck
7: was the aggressive litigation strategy going on social media and threatening to burn shit? Is that what they mean by that?
0: I don't know. I don't have God. When the Kentucky Supreme Court was considering whether to reinstate him to the bar, Dieters denounced members of the Bar Association as, quote, jokes of human excrement. Chief Justice wrote in 2021 in a ruling not to reinstate him.
7: Right.
0: Quote, Dieters' practice of law is not governed by constitution, rule of law, or procedure. It is anarchy. Dieters then said, these rules that are written by big law to hurt people like me, screw them.
7: Right.
0: I am a legal outlaw, he proclaimed.
7: It's not big law. It's just the law, I think. I think it's just the law. I mean, I just think this guy is Dieters.
0: Dieters,
7: crazy.
0: His dealings with Guilfoyle began in 2020 when he launched an event called Freedom Fest in Kentucky in response to COVID-19 mandates.
7: Oh, my God. You hate masks.
0: Get this. He paid her $300,000 over the coming years to speak there. He also paid $200,000 to Trump Jr.
7: Oh.
0: Eric only got $100,000.
7: You sad fuck to speak? Wait, to speak?
0: Yeah.
7: Somebody paid Eric fucking Trump $100,000 to speak. You can buy a ticket today for $10 and see me speak if you want. $10 fucking!
0: You can listen for free Monday, Wednesday, and Friday.
7: Oh, yeah. Yeah. Oh, shit. Sure. Yeah. And then, but $100,000 to hear that Eric Trump? I want a list of people that paid $100,000 to hear him speak. Oh, my God. I want to know those names.
0: He also gave $125,000 to a political action committee supporting Trump in 2022.
7: Rotten hell. I mean, really.
0: In September 2024, Guilfoyle and Trump Jr. were both scheduled to be in Kentucky to speak at Dieter's event.
7: Dieter.
0: Trump Jr., traveling on a separate plane, landed at a private airport half hour away from Cincinnati's main airport, where Guilfoyle disembarked. Dieter's picked her up and raced across southern Ohio, at one point bumping down a grass hill after missing an exit so she could catch up with Trump Jr.
7: Oh, my God.
0: Dieters said Guilfoyle named him Jason Statham after the Hollywood action star.
7: God, I think Jason Statham wants to throw hands after that comparison. I mean, you got to be kidding me. Well, wait. You're running down. What's she doing? She's running down a grassy embankment to
0: allegedly,
7: catch.
0: Allegedly, yeah.
7: Catch Don Jr.?
0: Yeah. After Trump won the election, Dieters says he began soliciting Guilfoyle's help on several matters of great importance to him. He wanted the Justice Department to seek the extradition of Abubakar Atik Durrani, an Ohio doctor who had fled to Pakistan after being charged with defrauding insurers by performing unnecessary spinal surgeries, including on children.
7: What? Wait, but...
0: Well, he should be extradited then.
7: Dieter's advocating,
0: but I have a feeling,
7: for this guy that fucks with the spines of children?
0: No, he wants him to be extradited. He wants him brought back.
7: Oh, okay.
0: But I have a feeling it's not because of the children. It's that first part.
7: Oh, which was...
0: He was charged with defrauding insurers.
7: Oh, okay. You don't care about the spines of the kids? Just checking? Yes.
0: You know, it's the... That's what he cares. That's the insurers.
7: I've never heard it. I don't
0: that
7: remember
0: he's working for.
7: Oh yeah.
0: He wanted to talk to incoming Internal Revenue Service Commissioner Billy Long to discuss a probe into his tax deductions. Dieters, who says he's advising lawyers representing hundreds of former patients who are suing Durrani, that guy that fled to Pakistan, alleging medical malpractice, negligence, and fraud, told Guilfoyle he hoped the Justice Department's Department under Trump would push Pakistan to find and extradite him.
7: Yeah, these fucking people, they want their money to buy them pardons. It sounds like he wants the Justice Department to do the job he's supposed to do. And then Kimberly, why won't you give her $100,000? What's your problem? Why would your wife give a fuck? Why would his wife care? It's going to ruin his marriage.
0: But he's also fighting against this doctor's malpractice insurer.
7: Yeah.
0: MedPro Group.
7: Oh, okay.
0: Which.
7: Oh, MedPro Group wants to pay out to the people that their spines fucked with, and he's trying to.
0: No. They don't want to pay out.
7: Right.
0: And this is an insurance company. Oh, okay. Yeah.
7: So he's actually on the right side of this.
0: I don't know. He might be. It's not their insurance. It's not the people's insurance that were defrauded. This is the doctor's malpractice insurance.
7: Oh, I see.
0: Which has nothing to do with the health insurance.
7: They would just pay out for kids that were hurt, though.
0: But they take the position that the insurance policy that they have, the malpractice insurance, isn't liable in cases of willful misconduct.
7: Oh my God. So malpractice, I see. Malpractice means, oh, I fucked up. Malpractice doesn't mean, oh, I didn't fuck up. I hurt this person on purpose.
0: Yeah, you don't need this surgery, but I'm going to give it to you so that,
7: Dieter,
0: so that I can get this money from the insurance company.
7: Dieter, you fuck. I gave you a shot. I thought maybe you were on the right side of this. I thought maybe.
0: Yeah, I don't think so.
7: There's nothing redeemable about this guy. I mean, Jesus, what are you going to do with this guy? He's going to go to hell, obviously, right?
0: Well, the malpractice insurance assholes, what a bunch of motherfuckers, too. I mean, but that does mean that the that the victims, the real victims,
7: yes,
0: the people who got screwed or medically hurt,
7: yeah, yeah,
0: and including children, the malpractice insurance is saying, oh, you can't sue us.
7: Right, right. It's not malpractice. That's, right. That's criminal. That's so stupid. And shit,
0: you can,
7: man.
0: You can sue your insurance company,
7: yeah,
0: your health insurance company, yeah, for the money that was paid for it. But you can't, we're not going to pay for malpractice.
7: Yeah, yeah, yeah. Jeez.
0: It's amazing. See, wow. The leopard's eating your faces, you fucks.
7: That's right.
0: Defend insurance companies.
7: Yeah.
0: In any case, insurance is just the biggest fucking scam on the planet. It shouldn't be insurance. It should be called the government. If something happens, if your house burns down and you need help, the government should step in.
7: Right, right. The government doesn't. They had to pull
0: insurance
7: Luigi.
0: Company bullshit is the mob. It's legalized mob behavior. It's protection racket.
7: Right, right, right. Yeah.
0: In all cases, there should not be insurance. Not health insurance, house insurance, car insurance. Fuck all that shit.
7: That's right.
0: If you fuck up on the road, civil litigation. You should be sued and forced to pay.
7: Right now, it's like. People are out there, oh, I guess you got to pull a Luigi. I mean, it's crazy.
0: I hope people aren't saying that.
7: They are, though. That's why they, all that support, I mean, it's wrong and everything, but that's why they supported Luigi, because this shit is like criminal, it's bullshit. I mean, this guy's fucking around with people's spines, but their malpractice insurance won't pay out to help those people because it was, God, that's crazy. That is fine. How do you prove intent?
0: He told Guilfoyle, you know, stuff they wrote, stuff they said. He told Guilfoyle he would pay her $1 million if she helped him land an interview on Tucker Carlson's show.
7: Oh, my God.
0: Where he hoped to draw attention to his cause.
7: God, that's his.
0: Guilfoyle assured him she was working to get him in front of Carlson.
11: We should hear something by the end of the week, she said in December 2024.
7: You liar.
0: Text messages reviewed by the Wall Street Journal show Guilfoyle reached out to people in Carlson's orbit about setting up an interview, but it didn't go far.
7: Well, you got attacked by that demon. And you know, guys, for all you fucking idiots out there that are asking somebody like Dieters or Guilfoyle or some other fucking leech on society to get you in front of the president or in front of some government person for whatever, don't pay up front, you dumb fucks. In fact, get compromise on them and tell, you have to blackmail them to do it, not pay them.
0: Well, that's standard practice for those kind of people.
7: It's stupid. Don't pay up front, dummies.
0: Carlson was asked by the Journal, and he said he never heard of Dieters and doesn't keep up with Guilfoyle. But he did say, quote, $1 million for a podcast appearance? Isn't she the ambassador to Greece? This is completely nuts.
7: Yeah, what a hot take. What a hot take. It's not as nuts as you saying you're attacked by a demon in the middle of the night. And that's what the scars were, though.
0: And then Guilfoyle's attorney, I'm just going to make him sound like he's from New York.
7: Yeah.
0: Ambassador Guilfoyle will never apologize for offering to help shed light on a case in which 1,000 children underwent unnecessary, invasive, and debilitating surgeries at that man's hands.
7: Right.
0: Right away. Look at the children.
7: Shit, man. Oh, yeah. Think of the children. Well, hey, didn't that drunk bitch ask for $100,000 to have her Amex paid down? What about that, counselor?
0: So this is interesting. I really wonder what's going on. Like, why are the long knives out for Guilfoyle now all of a sudden? Is she threatening to rat?
7: Well, yeah.
0: Is she threatening to let us all know that Don Jr. likes to wear diapers?
7: God, I mean, that seems kind of like...
0: Do poopy play?
7: You know, that sort of... He put that story out there so when he actually has to wear diapers, it'll look like it's for leisure rather than...
0: After all that coke, he might actually have to wear diapers.
7: Right. I don't know. I don't know. I mean, couldn't she just be crazy as shit and evil? She's all of that, right? I mean, what happened in Fox? She got in trouble for
0: sexual harassment.
7: Yeah, yeah, her assistant. Well... I mean, what do you mean? I don't know. This seems like a pretty normal Kimberly story to me. I mean, if the story was, you know, she did something really good in the embassy in Greece and saved a bunch of kids who did something of note that people were proud of, I would be skeptical, but This seems like in character, I guess.
0: In 2022, Guilfoyle launched what she termed an upscale vodka and champagne brand.
7: No, oh, come on.
0: American Dream, organizing a dinner for Mar-a-Lago guests that trashy participants realized halfway through was an investment pitch. In March 2024, man. American Dream sought to raise $2 million from investors. It projected reaching $75 million in revenue within 3 years.
7: It projected it.
0: She later dissolved the company.
7: Shit, man.
0: Guilfoyle's lawyer previously told the Journal that the claim that an American Dream dinner was an investment pitch was false.
7: Yeah.
0: Trump, during this period, grew frustrated with Guilfoyle for soliciting investments from Mar-a-Lago members for her companies. He's mad that he's not getting
7: a taste.
0: Yeah.
7: Kimberly, was she ambassador at the time?
0: No, but this is pre. Oh,
7: okay. Well, yeah.
0: Trump complained that Guilfoyle was supposed to be raising money for him.
7: Right.
0: But instead was at his club raising money for herself.
7: Well, shit, Trump. Listen, you punished her. You made her ambassador to Greece. I mean, that's very strange.
0: Yeah, yeah.
7: Was she so irritating that Don Jr. just couldn't handle her on this continent anymore? He had to send her away.
0: As her confirmation hearing approached in 2025, Guilfoyle complained to friends that she was broke. Her engagement to Trump Jr. ended the previous year. In her financial disclosure in February 2025, she reported liabilities, including a boat loan valued at $100,000 to $250,000, and a mortgage valued at between $1 and $5 million.
7: Oh my God.
0: She also reported assets, including a med spa and a new vodka company, each worth between $1 and $5 million. And reported earning nearly $800,000 in podcast income.
7: Wow. Shit, man. God,
0: was she getting one of those $100,000 a month Russian deals?
7: Oh, I don't know. One second. I got to unlock this.
0: She also wanted to sell the mansion that she and Junior bought together.
7: Yes.
0: Which was, you know, obviously a wise idea. For they bought it for $9.7 million, but they wanted to sell it for $30 million.
7: What?
0: And it still isn't. Junior still has the house. He bought her out for $7.6 million.
7: Got it. You know, these rich people just. Who the fuck? She needed a boatload.
0: Oh yeah, $100K. Last month when Dieters inquired about when she would move to Greece, Guilfoyle told him to stop asking. Quote, I have a lot of shit to get done before then, and I need to make money.
7: Yeah, she's why? Where is your money going? I know where it's going. I'm launching a vodka. I'm launching a med spa. What is that? What does that mean? A chain of places where you go get your nails done
0: I'm not sure exactly.
7: Some kind of skin treatment shit. What planet are you on?
0: It's not.
7: I need a boat loan.
0: It's not working great.
7: If you need a boat loan, then don't get a boat, right? I mean, who needs a boat? Are you gonna live on it? You gonna go on the boat once a month? Would you rent a boat when you want a boat or go? I don't know. Quit getting sued for sexual harassment. That might help. You don't have $100,000? Who the fuck can get a boat loan? I mean, I don't have $100,000, but I don't want a boat loan or I'm not launching. What was the vodka she's launching?
0: A couple of vodkas, yeah.
7: What was it called? American Dream? Freedom Vodka. So stupid. You didn't make the vodka. You just put your fucking big fat face on it. Big fat weird face.
0: Later that spring, she began requesting additional payments from Dieters. Guilfoyle asked him to draft a letter saying he owed her $250,000 back payments for consulting services.
7: Oh my God.
0: But Dieters told the Journal she was worried about legality and she was worried about the appearances of it.
7: So it really wasn't consulting. She just wanted money laundered. Or was she really consulting? What do you consult?
0: No, she wanted the money. She just wanted him to say.
7: So she doesn't consult and get $100,000 for consulting. She just, boy. Jeez, Kimberly, you got, if you want my advice, I would say don't buy a boat. But Don Jr. bought you out of that house. That's good, right?
0: Yeah, yeah. Oh, here we go. Guilfoyle sent a congratulatory note to Billy Long after his confirmation as IRS commissioner. She attached a letter Dieters had written outlining his tax dispute.
7: Yeah.
0: And she wrote, Don Jr. and I are very close with Eric Dieters and his wife, and I know he sent you a letter. I'm hoping I know how busy you are. There's no comma or anything in here. I'm hoping Jeez. I know how busy you are that you could give some time and attention to it.
7: How much time am I supposed to give to Dieter? He didn't have a tax issue. He cheated on something. He didn't want to go to

0: Dieter sent her a photo of a printed memo addressed to her. "I've paid you $300,000 over the years," he wrote. "As of this memo, I've not received one favor. I am not naive or a sucker. I need results." In a response, she told Dieter, "Stop papering all these things. It's really dangerous. Just call me on Signal." And now we're reading them.
1: Go to jail, bitch! What kind of boat? Got a boat loan? That God, this is all crazy. "I need a boat loan. I'm launching a vodka and a med spa. What do you want to be ambassador?"
0: She placed 2 missed calls to his phone.
1: He didn't pick
0: then
1: up.
0: Then she sent him that text that I read earlier about, here's the Amex. Then he wrote back, "You're needing $100,000 urgent. Urgent, unfortunately, is not going to work. I can't do this without getting a divorce. I've been
2: calling you for over a week straight," she replied. "You could be here meeting with Billy Long."
0: Billy Long now, by the way, is no longer.
1: I was choked on that. I get it now. He's like, she's like, "I want $100,000 for this thing." And he's like, "I paid you a shit ton of money and I ain't got one meeting with Don Jr. Right. With the president, excuse me. Kimberly, you have to hit up someone else that you haven't already hoodwinked."
0: Oh, don't think she wasn't.
1: This is a dumb strategy, right?
0: Billy Long, the former IRS dude, is now U.S. ambassador to Iceland.
1: Oh, my God. He's probably a crook, too.
0: So there you go. Shit. That's the headline over at the Drudge Report. This is all this guilfoyle shit.
1: I feel like now this would be illegal, but we should just arrest every ambassador. Every ambassador that Trump appointed should be arrested right now.
0: Well, I can't imagine. I definitely think they should all be looked into, because I have very little doubt that a large portion of them are corrupt as fuck and committing crimes. Why it's Trump's administration. Yeah. Everybody, it's crime central.
1: Yeah, you just got to shut the fuck up about it, right? Like, we haven't heard shit from what's-his-face down there in the Caribbean, Herschel Walker.
0: And the saving grace is that they're all so dumb. And we'll get caught and are getting caught.
1: Why is she the only one that's so loud, though? I mean, like,
0: well, but this is what I'm wondering is why is this Signal stuff coming out now? Where is this, you know, who's ratting here?
1: Well, I
0: was
1: think
0: this Dieter's guy was fed up with it. It was like, fuck it.
1: Is this the only side deal she has going on? She say she's got access to the president. I mean, when she got sent away from Greece, I'm sure she had side deals in progress saying, "I'm going to get this in front of Don. I'm going to get this in front of Don." And then she got sent away. I mean, Donald Trump. That could be when the shit hits the fan, because now she's not delivering on these meetings because she's not, like, you know, in the inner circle.
0: I mean, is it illegal?
1: Yes. Yes.
0: To say, you know, pay me money and I'll champion your cause to the president. Is it?
1: I think so. If you're the ambassador, I mean,
0: that's before she was ambassador, though.
1: What was she, though? Did she have
0: she was done. She was Junior's ex.
1: Guy, can you imagine you're at? What did they think was happening at that event at Mar-a-Lago? And all of a sudden, it's like, "Buy my freedom vodka." God.
0: Trump, breaking news. Trump fell asleep in the Oval Office.
1: Oh, yeah. Shit. Damn. Don't pull a Mitch. You better wake up.
0: With Besant. God, Besant's so weird.
1: Yeah, he is.
0: So bizarre.
1: What a boring cabinet Biden and Obama had. All these other boring fucking Democrats. You don't even know. I don't know anything about Greece and the ambassador of any other, you know. Ages ago, didn't we have a CIA station chief was, I think, assassinated in Greece. That's the only notable Greece story. I mean, you know,
0: there's a good meme. It's a picture of Nancy Reagan. It says, "I'm a Republican. I fought against the LGBT community until my daughter came out. I'm a Republican. I fought against stem cell research until Ronnie got Alzheimer's.
1: Right.
0: I'm a Republican. Republicans don't give a shit about you until shit happens to them."
1: Yeah, hey, Nancy, what about the war on drugs and your part that just say no shit and lock up all the black people? The crack and all that shit? Supposedly she's good at blowjobs, right? That's the thing about Nancy Reagan, the rumor.
0: Oh, God, was it?
1: No, I heard somebody say that. I know it's true. Trump and...

0: Reagan administration. God damn it. Did you like the monkey that he worked with, or were you afraid it was going to rip your face off?
1: Yeah, you got to watch out sometimes. They get angry. Those are your headlines, everybody.
0: Yeah, who sponsored the Brady bill? That's the bill that got rid of the assault weapons?
1: Yeah. I think so.
0: That's a Republican bill, right? Because they shot at a Republican president, and that's the Secret Service guy that got
1: shot. For 5 minutes, they pretended they were worried about guns after Reagan got... And that's when they were like, well, we can't let mentally ill people get guns.
0: Oh, yeah.
1: And now they're like, mentally ill people should be able to get guns.
0: Oh, yeah. And that guy Scalise got shot during a softball game and didn't give a shit about gun control even by an AR. Yeah, they don't have any empathy.
1: Oh, my God. This is really something they're worried about. It looks like it's inched a little bit eastward. That's better news.
0: Oh, we want to go west, don't we?
1: But it won't go that far west. Highly unlikely. Even if it goes to the edge of the current cone, that's still in the little nipple of Mississippi, which is, not that far from us, essentially. Just across the little nipple of Alabama.
0: Yeah, yeah. Why?
1: But if it goes easter, right now it looks like it's going to hit right at Floribama, center-wise.
0: Great.
1: But
0: yeah,
1: if it inches
0: east, that's
1: we
0: bad.
1: Get it to go east, then we'll be on the west side of the eye, which is the non-storm surge side, the less storm surge side.
0: Oh, my God. We don't even know where the storm is, because we got rid of all the info, right? Where's all this information coming from?
1: And we still have 2 days, It's 11 p.m. Friday is the estimated landfall if it hits within that cone.
0: Shit.
1: But here at the Drudge Report... Shock video.
0: Yes.
1: Town council meeting opens with invocation to Satan.
0: Ah, who cares? Ah, fuck yeah. Hey, Satan, please, you can take over. Jesus has done such a shit job. Gosh. Oh, no.
1: Who the fuck? God, people.
0: The only reason there's an invocation to Satan is because you guys with your fucking Christianity is, you're making an asshole of yourself. They're trolling you, you stupid.
1: It says shock video, but there's no video in the article.
0: What do they do? Sacrifice a child that you wanted to molest?
1: It links to the... I don't even know where the fuck this is. Where is Ottumwa? A-T-O-T-T.
0: Oh.
1: Let me look here.
0: Is that... Where is...
1: Iowa.
0: Fuck, who knows, man?
1: Ottumwa, Iowa. It's a population of 25,000.
0: Oh, man. Jeez.
1: An invocation... This is the Ottumwa Courier.
0: Yes.
1: An invocation at the beginning of Tuesday's Ottumwa City Council meeting overshadowed everything else that took place over the course of 80 minutes. Resident and former council member Matt Dalby read a satanic prayer capped off by Hail Satan to kick off the meeting at City Hall.
0: Hey, man, I bet that's nothing compared to some shit you can find in the Old Testament about beating women and beating your slaves, right?
1: Fucking bad. If we have to listen to your Christian magic, then you got to sit through some Satan shit.
0: And I wish the Satan magic was real. I wish it was, but it's not. They're trolling you, dumb fucks.
1: It led to a reaction from New Life Center pastor Rick Bick.
0: Wah!
1: During a contentious opening few minutes of the meeting. In a private message, Dalby said the prayer is used by the Satanic Temple of Iowa, of which he is a member, but has nothing to do with the belief in a satanic deity.
0: No, it's all about making fun of you guys.
1: The Satanic Temple of Iowa is a resolutely non-theistic religious organization that follows 7 core tenets, according to its website. Soon after Dalby left the podium and after the council, staff and audience recited the Pledge of Allegiance.
0: Yes.
1: Bick had his turn and was out of turn with the meeting's protocol of speaking on agenda items. Let's just reverse this curse that was just put on our city.
0: Oh, my God.
1: That Hail Satan is not welcome here, he said.
0: Is anybody concerned about the hurricane over there? Oh, it's Iowa.
1: Reverse the curse. He's casting. There's Christians coming up and casting their magic spells at people.
0: Mecha-leka-hi-ni-ho, right?
1: Council member Kara Galloway, who's never stood for an invocation, said that Bic should speak during the portion of the meeting where citizens can speak on either agenda or non-agenda items. Bic spoke after the roll call was taken and the council was to discuss the consent agenda. It sounds like they're a pretty sane council, because if Kara Galloway has never stood for an invocation, which it sounds like they're shitting on, I would never stand for an invocation. I'm not standing for your religious magic. I don't do the Pledge of Allegiance. I find it offensive. I don't pledge to allegiance to anything.
0: Well, we didn't, right? Until the America First shit, right? Wasn't that a new thing, the Pledge of Allegiance?
1: They do that a lot, especially in the South and everything. They have their Christian prayers, too.
0: Elon does it. It's just hard for him to keep his hand on his heart and not, you know, extend it outward.
1: And if this other guy that is a member of the Satanic Temple is a former member of the council, it sounds like they've got some libs in that in that town.
0: Satan's going to fuck Iowa. You guys up, man. I'm sorry. It's just the way it is.
1: That one council member, she said that Bic should speak during the portion of the meeting where citizens can speak on either agenda or non-agenda items. Bic spoke after the roll call was taken and the council was to discuss agenda. He said, "It needs to be done now. I appreciate what Ms. Galloway is saying, but that was a curse put on this city. Most of you know that, and we need to just stop and reverse it."
0: Wait. Is there anything of note?
1: Oh, is there a video of this?
0: Yeah. Hey, Mr. Upset Person, is there anything of note the council is going to do other than reversing curses? Is there any, like, I don't know.
1: Helping people, keeping data centers out if they don't want them.
0: What does the city council do? Are you worried about Gandalf or potholes or shit? God, Iowa.
1: Mayor Benjamin Foote then called for a 30-second moment of silence to reflect on whatever it is we need to reflect on.
0: Mayor Foote?
1: Mayor's trying to defuse the situation.
0: Nah, man, don't defuse it.
1: 30-second moment of silence to reflect on whatever it is we need to reflect on at this time.
0: What the fuck?
1: But
0: keep
1: he
0: it
1: said,
0: going.
1: It's time we move forward.
0: Right. Keep it going. Don't ruin the momentum. You're going to ruin it, man. We want a moment of silence, Mayor Foote. Come on.
1: Dalby's invocation was within the scope of the city's invocation policy, which was approved January 20th, with Galloway the only council member to vote against it. In part, the policy says this policy is intended to acknowledge and express the city council's respect for the diversity of both organized and unorganized religious denominations, as well as other faiths, belief systems, or lack thereof.
0: Right.
1: Represented and practiced among the citizens of the city of Ottumwa.
0: Ottumwa, you guys got some weird shit going on. I mean, I hope you had your curse reversed.
1: The city released a statement Wednesday afternoon regarding the prayer and said, "We've been fielding calls all day. Some calls have been cordial, while many have been rude and full of profanities." Those are the Christians.
0: Oh, absolutely.
1: That are the profane ones and the rude ones.
0: Now, I have a serious question. Did you guys do anything any city business of note that you want to discuss? Are you just bitching about this shit? I think you could dissolve the council and get rid of it. I don't think you need it. Honestly, it sounds like this is a council you don't even fucking need. Like, you don't need the invocations.
1: The city said on its, I would usually save this for Faithless Friday, but it's right at the top on Drudge.
0: It's pretty good.
1: The city on its Facebook page said, "We cannot discriminate against the denomination, and everyone that is invited to perform the invocation has followed the correct protocol. God. We're not informed ahead of time what will be said for an invocation, nor do we automatically endorse what the speaker is saying. We encourage everyone to review the policy."
0: Why do you even have it, though? It's stupid. Are you children? Why do you need an invocation before you get to city business? What does it do for you? I don't get it. Like, what happens? What magic happens?
1: Oh, Galloway, the one that doesn't stand, she doesn't want invocations at all. And I agree.
0: Right. Dumb.
1: We agree. We secularists agree. We don't need invocations at all. If you want to pray, if you're a Christian and you're a city council member and you feel the urge to pray, feel free to pray on your own
0: in your
1: right
0: head
1: before the meeting, or feel free to pray silently to yourself sitting there. But forcing everybody to get up and pray. And it's just,
0: well, that's
1: the
0: thing though, Pat. That's why they do it, because they want to do it in front of everybody. It's like virtue. It's pure ass virtue signaling. They love it. And I think there's something in the Bible that says you